80%. Wednesday night, mostly cloudy in the evening, then becoming partly cloudy. A 50% chance of showers and thunderstorms. Lows in the upper 60s. Thursday, partly sunny. A slight chance of showers and thunderstorms in the morning, then a chance of showers and thunderstorms in the afternoon. Highs in the mid-80s. Chance of rain 30%. Thursday night, mostly clear with a 20% chance of showers and thunderstorms. Lows around 70. Friday, mostly sunny. A 20% chance of showers and thunderstorms in the afternoon. Highs in the upper 80s. Friday night, partly cloudy. A chance of showers and thunderstorms in the evening, then a slight chance of showers and thunderstorms after midnight. Lows in the lower 70s. Chance of rain 30%. Saturday, mostly sunny with a 20% chance of showers and thunderstorms. Highs in the mid-80s. The forecast key messages for North and Central Texas. Scattered showers and thunderstorms will remain possible through the holiday weekend into next week. The severe weather threat remains low overall, with locally heavy rainfall and lightning the main recurring hazards. The spotter information statement for North and Central Texas. Spotter activation is not expected at this time. The ultraviolet index forecast for May 24th is 9, or very high. The current time is 7:06 p.m. Central Daylight Time. 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The following reports of weather temperature and wind were made at 7 p.m. DFW Airport, mostly sunny, 84, dew point 62, relative humidity 47%, wind southeast at 6, pressure 29.90 inches and rising. Fort Worth Meacham, mostly sunny, 82, east at 5. Dallas Love Field, partly sunny, 83, southeast at 3. Arlington, mostly sunny, 82, southeast at 7. Denton, mostly sunny, 82, east at 5. Mineral Wells, sunny, 80, southeast at 6. Elsewhere around the region, Wichita Falls, sunny, 83, east at 13. Abilene, sunny, 84, southeast at 15. Waco, cloudy, 82, east at 6. Tyler, cloudy, 81, south at 8. Once again at 7 p.m., DFW Airport, mostly sunny, 84, southeast at 6. Now let's check on your local forecast for the Dallas-Fort Worth Metroplex. Ozone Action Day in effect for Sunday, tonight, mostly cloudy. Lows in the upper 60s. Southeast winds around 5 miles an hour, becoming northwest after midnight. Sunday, mostly cloudy in the morning, then becoming mostly sunny. Patchy fog in the morning. Highs in the lower 80s. Northeast winds around 5 miles an hour. Sunday night, partly cloudy. Lows in the upper 60s. East winds around 5 miles an hour. And now the extended forecast. Memorial Day, mostly sunny. A 20% chance of showers and thunderstorms in the afternoon. Highs in the mid-80s. East winds around 5 miles an hour. Monday night, mostly clear. Lows in the upper 60s. Southeast winds around 5 miles an hour. Tuesday, mostly sunny. A 20% chance of showers and thunderstorms in the afternoon. Highs in the mid-80s. Tuesday night, partly cloudy in the evening. A chance of thunderstorms. A chance of showers in the evening, then showers after midnight. Lows in the upper 60s. Chance of rain 80%. Wednesday, a chance of thunderstorms. Showers. Highs in the lower 80s. Chance of rain 80%. Wednesday night, mostly cloudy in the evening, then becoming partly cloudy. A 50% chance of showers and thunderstorms. Lows in the upper 60s. Thursday, partly sunny. A slight chance of showers and thunderstorms in the morning, then a chance of showers and thunderstorms in the afternoon. Highs in the mid-80s.
chance of rain 30%. Thursday night, mostly clear with a 20% chance of showers and thunderstorms. Lows around 70. Friday, mostly sunny. A 20% chance of showers and thunderstorms in the afternoon. Highs in the upper 80s. Friday night, partly cloudy. A chance of showers and thunderstorms in the evening, then a slight chance of showers and thunderstorms after midnight. Lows in the lower 70s. Chance of rain 30%. Saturday, mostly sunny with a 20% chance of showers and thunderstorms. Highs in the mid-80s. The forecast key messages for North and Central Texas. Scattered showers and thunderstorms will remain possible through the holiday weekend into next week. The severe weather threat remains low overall, with locally heavy rainfall and lightning the main recurring hazards. The spotter information statement for North and Central Texas. Spotter activation is not expected at this time. The ultraviolet index forecast for May 24th is 9, or very high. The current time is 7:10 p.m. Central Daylight Time. 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The following reports of weather temperature and wind were made at 7 p.m. DFW Airport, mostly sunny, 84, dew point 62, relative humidity 47%, wind southeast at 6, pressure 29.90 inches and rising. Fort Worth Meacham, sunny, 82, east at 5. Dallas Love Field, partly sunny, 83, southeast at 3. Arlington, mostly sunny, 82, southeast at 7. Denton, mostly sunny, 82, east at 5. Mineral Wells, sunny, 80, southeast at 6. Elsewhere around the region, Wichita Falls, sunny, 83, east at 13. Abilene, sunny, 84, southeast at 15. Waco, partly sunny, 82, east at 6. Tyler, cloudy, 81, south at 8. Once again at 7 p.m., DFW Airport, mostly sunny, 84, southeast at 6. Now let's check on your local forecast for the Dallas-Fort Worth Metroplex. Ozone Action Day in effect for Sunday, tonight, mostly cloudy. Lows in the upper 60s. Southeast winds around 5 miles an hour, becoming northwest after midnight. Sunday, mostly cloudy in the morning, then becoming mostly sunny. Patchy fog in the morning. Highs in the lower 80s. Northeast winds around 5 miles an hour. Sunday night, partly cloudy. Lows in the upper 60s. East winds around 5 miles an hour. And now the extended forecast. Memorial Day, mostly sunny. A 20% chance of showers and thunderstorms in the afternoon. Highs in the mid-80s. East winds around 5 miles an hour. Monday night, mostly clear. Lows in the upper 60s. Southeast winds around 5 miles an hour. Tuesday, mostly sunny. A 20% chance of showers and thunderstorms in the afternoon. Highs in the mid-80s. Tuesday night, partly cloudy in the evening. A chance of thunderstorms. A chance of showers in the evening, then showers after midnight. Lows in the upper 60s. Chance of rain 80%. Wednesday, a chance of thunderstorms. Showers. Highs in the lower 80s. Chance of rain 80%. Wednesday night, mostly cloudy in the evening, then becoming partly cloudy. A 50% chance of showers and thunderstorms. Lows in the upper 60s. Thursday, partly sunny. A slight chance of showers and thunderstorms in the morning, then a chance of showers and thunderstorms in the afternoon. Highs in the mid-80s. Chance of rain 30%. Thursday night, mostly clear with a 20% chance of showers and thunderstorms. Lows around 70. Friday, mostly sunny. A 20% chance of showers and thunderstorms in the afternoon. Highs in the upper 80s. Friday night, partly cloudy. A chance of showers and thunderstorms in the evening,
then a slight chance of showers and thunderstorms after midnight. Lows in the lower 70s. Chance of rain 30%. Saturday, mostly sunny with a 20% chance of showers and thunderstorms. Highs in the mid-80s. The forecast key messages for North and Central Texas. Scattered showers and thunderstorms will remain possible through the holiday weekend into next week. The severe weather threat remains low overall, with locally heavy rainfall and lightning the main recurring hazards. The spotter information statement for North and Central Texas. Spotter activation is not expected at this time. The ultraviolet index forecast for May 24th is 9, or very high. The current time is 7:15 p.m. Central Daylight Time. 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The following reports of weather temperature and wind were made at 7 p.m. DFW Airport, mostly sunny, 84, dew point 62, relative humidity 47%, wind southeast at 6, pressure 29.90 inches and rising. Fort Worth Meacham, sunny, 82, east at 5. Dallas Love Field, partly sunny, 83, southeast at 3. Arlington, mostly sunny, 82, southeast at 7. Denton, mostly sunny, 82, east at 5. Mineral Wells, sunny, 80, southeast at 6. Elsewhere around the region, Wichita Falls, sunny, 83, east at 13. Abilene, sunny, 84, southeast at 15. Waco, partly sunny, 82, east at 6. Tyler, cloudy, 81, south at 8. Once again at 7 p.m., DFW Airport, mostly sunny, 84, southeast at 6. Now let's check on your local forecast for the Dallas-Fort Worth Metroplex. Ozone Action Day in effect for Sunday, tonight, mostly cloudy. Lows in the upper 60s. Southeast winds around 5 miles an hour, becoming northwest after midnight. Sunday, mostly cloudy in the morning, then becoming mostly sunny. Patchy fog in the morning. Highs in the lower 80s. Northeast winds around 5 miles an hour. Sunday night, partly cloudy. Lows in the upper 60s. East winds around 5 miles an hour. And now the extended forecast. Memorial Day, mostly sunny. A 20% chance of showers and thunderstorms in the afternoon. Highs in the mid-80s. East winds around 5 miles an hour. Monday night, mostly clear. Lows in the upper 60s. Southeast winds around 5 miles an hour. Tuesday, mostly sunny. A 20% chance of showers and thunderstorms in the afternoon. Highs in the mid-80s. Tuesday night, partly cloudy in the evening. A chance of thunderstorms. A chance of showers in the evening, then showers after midnight. Lows in the upper 60s. Chance of rain 80%. Wednesday, a chance of thunderstorms. Showers. Highs in the lower 80s. Chance of rain 80%. Wednesday night, mostly cloudy in the evening, then becoming partly cloudy. A 50% chance of showers and thunderstorms. Lows in the upper 60s. Thursday, partly sunny. A slight chance of showers and thunderstorms in the morning, then a chance of showers and thunderstorms in the afternoon. Highs in the mid-80s. Chance of rain 30%. Thursday night, mostly clear with a 20% chance of showers and thunderstorms. Lows around 70. Friday, mostly sunny. A 20% chance of showers and thunderstorms in the afternoon. Highs in the upper 80s. Friday night, partly cloudy. A chance of showers and thunderstorms in the evening, then a slight chance of showers and thunderstorms after midnight. Lows in the lower 70s. Chance of rain 30%. Saturday, mostly sunny with a 20% chance of showers and thunderstorms. Highs in the mid-80s. The forecast key messages for North and Central Texas.
Scattered showers and thunderstorms will remain possible through the holiday weekend into next week. The severe weather threat remains low overall, with locally heavy rainfall and lightning the main recurring hazards. The spotter information statement for North and Central Texas. Spotter activation is not expected at this time. The ultraviolet index forecast for May 24th is 9, or very high. The current time is 7:19 p.m. Central Daylight Time. 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The following reports of weather temperature and wind were made at 7 p.m. DFW Airport, mostly sunny, 84, dew point 62, relative humidity 47%, wind southeast at 6, pressure 29.90 inches and rising. Fort Worth Meacham, sunny, 82, east at 5. Dallas Love Field, partly sunny, 83, southeast at 3. Arlington, mostly sunny, 82, southeast at 7. Denton, mostly sunny, 82, east at 5. Mineral Wells, sunny, 80, southeast at 6. Elsewhere around the region, Wichita Falls, sunny, 83, east at 13. Abilene, sunny, 84, southeast at 15. Waco, partly sunny, 82, east at 6. Tyler, cloudy, 81, south at 8. Once again at 7 p.m., DFW Airport, mostly sunny, 84, southeast at 6. Now let's check on your local forecast for the Dallas-Fort Worth Metroplex. Ozone Action Day in effect for Sunday, tonight, mostly cloudy. Lows in the upper 60s. Southeast winds around 5 miles an hour, becoming northwest after midnight. Sunday, mostly cloudy in the morning, then becoming mostly sunny. Patchy fog in the morning. Highs in the lower 80s. Northeast winds around 5 miles an hour. Sunday night, partly cloudy. Lows in the upper 60s. East winds around 5 miles an hour. And now the extended forecast. Memorial Day, mostly sunny. A 20% chance of showers and thunderstorms in the afternoon. Highs in the mid-80s. East winds around 5 miles an hour. Monday night, mostly clear. Lows in the upper 60s. Southeast winds around 5 miles an hour. Tuesday, mostly sunny. A 20% chance of showers and thunderstorms in the afternoon. Highs in the mid-80s. Tuesday night, partly cloudy in the evening. A chance of thunderstorms. A chance of showers in the evening, then showers after midnight. Lows in the upper 60s. Chance of rain 80%. Wednesday, a chance of thunderstorms. Showers. Highs in the lower 80s. Chance of rain 80%. Wednesday night, mostly cloudy in the evening, then becoming partly cloudy. A 50% chance of showers and thunderstorms. Lows in the upper 60s. Thursday, partly sunny. A slight chance of showers and thunderstorms in the morning, then a chance of showers and thunderstorms in the afternoon. Highs in the mid-80s. Chance of rain 30%. Thursday night, mostly clear with a 20% chance of showers and thunderstorms. Lows around 70. Friday, mostly sunny. A 20% chance of showers and thunderstorms in the afternoon. Highs in the upper 80s. Friday night, partly cloudy. A chance of showers and thunderstorms in the evening, then a slight chance of showers and thunderstorms after midnight. Lows in the lower 70s. Chance of rain 30%. Saturday, mostly sunny with a 20% chance of showers and thunderstorms. Highs in the mid-80s. The forecast key messages for North and Central Texas. Scattered showers and thunderstorms will remain possible through the holiday weekend into next week. The severe weather threat remains low overall, with locally heavy rainfall and lightning the main recurring hazards. The spotter information statement for North and Central Texas. Spotter activation is not expected at this time.
The ultraviolet index forecast for May 24th is 9, or very high. The current time is 7:24 p.m. Central Daylight Time. 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The following reports of weather temperature and wind were made at 7 p.m. DFW Airport, mostly sunny, 84, dew point 62, relative humidity 47%, wind southeast at 6, pressure 29.90 inches and rising. Fort Worth Meacham, sunny, 82, east at 5. Dallas Love Field, partly sunny, 83, southeast at 3. Arlington, mostly sunny, 82, southeast at 7. Denton, mostly sunny, 82, east at 5. Mineral Wells, sunny, 80, southeast at 6. Elsewhere around the region, Wichita Falls, sunny, 83, east at 13. Abilene, sunny, 84, southeast at 15. Waco, partly sunny, 82, east at 6. Tyler, cloudy, 81, south at 8. Once again at 7 p.m., DFW Airport, mostly sunny, 84, southeast at 6. Now let's check on your local forecast for the Dallas-Fort Worth Metroplex. Ozone Action Day in effect for Sunday, tonight, mostly cloudy. Lows in the upper 60s. Southeast winds around 5 miles an hour, becoming northwest after midnight. Sunday, mostly cloudy in the morning, then becoming mostly sunny. Patchy fog in the morning. Highs in the lower 80s. Northeast winds around 5 miles an hour. Sunday night, partly cloudy. Lows in the upper 60s. East winds around 5 miles an hour. And now the extended forecast. Memorial Day, mostly sunny. A 20% chance of showers and thunderstorms in the afternoon. Highs in the mid-80s. East winds around 5 miles an hour. Monday night, mostly clear. Lows in the upper 60s. Southeast winds around 5 miles an hour. Tuesday, mostly sunny. A 20% chance of showers and thunderstorms in the afternoon. Highs in the mid-80s. Tuesday night, partly cloudy in the evening. A chance of thunderstorms. A chance of showers in the evening, then showers after midnight. Lows in the upper 60s. Chance of rain 80%. Wednesday, a chance of thunderstorms. Showers. Highs in the lower 80s. Chance of rain 80%. Wednesday night, mostly cloudy in the evening, then becoming partly cloudy. A 50% chance of showers and thunderstorms. Lows in the upper 60s. Thursday, partly sunny. A slight chance of showers and thunderstorms in the morning, then a chance of showers and thunderstorms in the afternoon. Highs in the mid-80s. Chance of rain 30%. Thursday night, mostly clear with a 20% chance of showers and thunderstorms. Lows around 70. Friday, mostly sunny. A 20% chance of showers and thunderstorms in the afternoon. Highs in the upper 80s. Friday night, partly cloudy. A chance of showers and thunderstorms in the evening, then a slight chance of showers and thunderstorms after midnight. Lows in the lower 70s. Chance of rain 30%. Saturday, mostly sunny with a 20% chance of showers and thunderstorms. Highs in the mid-80s. The forecast key messages for North and Central Texas. Scattered showers and thunderstorms will remain possible through the holiday weekend into next week. The severe weather threat remains low overall, with locally heavy rainfall and lightning the main recurring hazards. The spotter information statement for North and Central Texas. Spotter activation is not expected at this time. The ultraviolet index forecast for May 24th is 9, or very high. The current time is 7:28 p.m. Central Daylight Time.
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Atmospheric conditions are expected to be favorable for producing high levels of ozone air pollution in the Dallas-Fort Worth area on Sunday. You can help prevent ozone pollution by sharing a ride, walking, riding a bicycle, taking your lunch to work, avoiding drive-through lanes, conserving energy, and keeping your vehicle properly tuned. The Texas Commission on Environmental Quality has issued an ozone action day for the Dallas-Fort Worth area for Sunday. Atmospheric conditions are expected to be favorable for producing high levels of ozone air pollution in the Dallas-Fort Worth area on Sunday. You can help prevent ozone pollution by sharing a ride, walking, riding a bicycle, taking your lunch to work, avoiding drive-through lanes, conserving energy, and keeping your vehicle properly tuned. 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The following reports of weather temperature and wind were made at 7 p.m. DFW Airport, mostly sunny, 84, dew point 62, relative humidity 47%, wind southeast at 6, pressure 29.90 inches and rising. Fort Worth Meacham, sunny, 82, east at 5. Dallas Love Field, partly sunny, 83, southeast at 3. Arlington, mostly sunny, 82, southeast at 7. Denton, mostly sunny, 82, east at 5. Mineral Wells, sunny, 80, southeast at 6. Elsewhere around the region, Wichita Falls, sunny, 83, east at 13. Abilene, sunny, 84, southeast at 15. Waco, partly sunny, 82, east at 6. Tyler, cloudy, 81, south at 8. Once again at 7 p.m., DFW Airport, mostly sunny, 84, southeast at 6. Now let's check on your local forecast for the Dallas-Fort Worth Metroplex. Ozone Action Day in effect for Sunday. Tonight, mostly cloudy. Lows in the upper 60s. Southeast winds around 5 miles an hour, becoming northwest after midnight. Sunday, mostly cloudy in the morning, then becoming mostly sunny. Patchy fog in the morning. Highs in the lower 80s. Northeast winds around 5 miles an hour. Sunday night, partly cloudy. Lows in the upper 60s. East winds around 5 miles an hour. The current time is 7:31 p.m. Central Daylight Time. 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The following reports of weather temperature and wind were made at 7 p.m. DFW Airport, mostly sunny, 84, dew point 62, relative humidity 47%, wind southeast at 6, pressure 29.90 inches and rising. Fort Worth Meacham, sunny, 82, east at 5. Dallas Love Field, partly sunny, 83, southeast at 3. Arlington, mostly sunny, 82, southeast at 7. Denton, mostly sunny, 82, east at 5. Mineral Wells, sunny, 80, southeast at 6. Elsewhere around the region, Wichita Falls, sunny, 83, east at 13. Abilene, sunny, 84, southeast at 15. Waco, partly sunny, 82, east at 6. Tyler, cloudy, 81, south at 8. Once again at 7 p.m., DFW Airport, mostly sunny, 84, southeast at 6. Now let's check on your local forecast for the Dallas-Fort Worth Metroplex. Ozone Action Day in effect for Sunday. Tonight, mostly cloudy. Lows in the upper 60s. Southeast winds around 5 miles an hour, becoming northwest after midnight. Sunday, mostly cloudy in the morning, then becoming mostly sunny. Patchy fog in the morning. Highs in the lower 80s. Northeast winds around 5 miles an hour. Sunday night, partly cloudy. Lows in the upper 60s. East winds around 5 miles an hour. And now the extended forecast. Memorial Day, mostly sunny.
a 20% chance of showers and thunderstorms in the afternoon. Highs in the mid-80s. East winds around 5 miles an hour. Monday night, mostly clear. Lows in the upper 60s. Southeast winds around 5 miles an hour. Tuesday, mostly sunny. A 20% chance of showers and thunderstorms in the afternoon. Highs in the mid-80s. Tuesday night, partly cloudy in the evening. A chance of thunderstorms. A chance of showers in the evening, then showers after midnight. Lows in the upper 60s. Chance of rain 80%. Wednesday, a chance of thunderstorms. Showers. Highs in the lower 80s. Chance of rain 80%. Wednesday night, mostly cloudy in the evening, then becoming partly cloudy. A 50% chance of showers and thunderstorms. Lows in the upper 60s. Thursday, partly sunny. A slight chance of showers and thunderstorms in the morning, then a chance of showers and thunderstorms in the afternoon. Highs in the mid-80s. Chance of rain 30%. Thursday night, mostly clear with a 20% chance of showers and thunderstorms. Lows around 70. Friday, mostly sunny. A 20% chance of showers and thunderstorms in the afternoon. Highs in the upper 80s. Friday night, partly cloudy. A chance of showers and thunderstorms in the evening, then a slight chance of showers and thunderstorms after midnight. Lows in the lower 70s. Chance of rain 30%. Saturday, mostly sunny with a 20% chance of showers and thunderstorms. Highs in the mid-80s. The forecast key messages for North and Central Texas. Scattered showers and thunderstorms will remain possible through the holiday weekend into next week. The severe weather threat remains low overall, with locally heavy rainfall and lightning the main recurring hazards. The spotter information statement for North and Central Texas. Spotter activation is not expected at this time. The ultraviolet index forecast for May 24th is 9, or very high. The Dallas-Fort Worth climate summary for this evening, as of 7 p.m., May 23, 2026. Today's high temperature was 84 degrees and the low 65 degrees. 0.49 inches of precipitation fell today, which brings the monthly total to 2.42 inches. The total precipitation for the year now stands at 12.64 inches. The normal high temperature for tomorrow is 86 degrees, and the normal low is 67. The record high for tomorrow is 96, which occurred in 1996, and the record low is 54, which occurred in 1940. Sunset tonight is at 8:26 p.m. Sunrise tomorrow is at 6:24 a.m. The current time is 7:37 p.m. Central Daylight Time. 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The following reports of weather temperature and wind were made at 7 p.m. DFW Airport, mostly sunny, 84, dew point 62, relative humidity 47%, wind southeast at 6, pressure 29.90 inches and rising. Fort Worth Meacham, sunny, 82, east at 5. Dallas Love Field, partly sunny, 83, southeast at 3. Arlington, mostly sunny, 82, southeast at 7. Denton, mostly sunny, 82, east at 5. Mineral Wells, sunny, 80, southeast at 6. Elsewhere around the region, Wichita Falls, sunny, 83, east at 13. Abilene, sunny, 84, southeast at 15. Waco, partly sunny, 82, east at 6. Tyler, cloudy, 81, south at 8. Once again at 7 p.m., DFW Airport, mostly sunny, 84, southeast at 6. Now let's check on your local forecast for the Dallas-Fort Worth Metroplex. Ozone Action Day in effect for Sunday, tonight, mostly cloudy. Lows in the upper 60s. Southeast winds around 5 miles an hour, becoming northwest after midnight. Sunday, mostly cloudy in the morning, then becoming mostly sunny.
patchy fog in the morning. Highs in the lower 80s. Northeast winds around 5 miles an hour. Sunday night, partly cloudy. Lows in the upper 60s. East winds around 5 miles an hour. And now the extended forecast. Memorial Day, mostly sunny. A 20% chance of showers and thunderstorms in the afternoon. Highs in the mid-80s. East winds around 5 miles an hour. Monday night, mostly clear. Lows in the upper 60s. Southeast winds around 5 miles an hour. Tuesday, mostly sunny. A 20% chance of showers and thunderstorms in the afternoon. Highs in the mid-80s. Tuesday night, partly cloudy in the evening. A chance of thunderstorms. A chance of showers in the evening, then showers after midnight. Lows in the upper 60s. Chance of rain 80%. Wednesday, a chance of thunderstorms. Showers. Highs in the lower 80s. Chance of rain 80%. Wednesday night, mostly cloudy in the evening, then becoming partly cloudy. A 50% chance of showers and thunderstorms. Lows in the upper 60s. Thursday, partly sunny. A slight chance of showers and thunderstorms in the morning, then a chance of showers and thunderstorms in the afternoon. Highs in the mid-80s. Chance of rain 30%. Thursday night, mostly clear with a 20% chance of showers and thunderstorms. Lows around 70. Friday, mostly sunny. A 20% chance of showers and thunderstorms in the afternoon. Highs in the upper 80s. Friday night, partly cloudy. A chance of showers and thunderstorms in the evening, then a slight chance of showers and thunderstorms after midnight. Lows in the lower 70s. Chance of rain 30%. Saturday, mostly sunny with a 20% chance of showers and thunderstorms. Highs in the mid-80s. The forecast key messages for North and Central Texas. Scattered showers and thunderstorms will remain possible through the holiday weekend into next week. The severe weather threat remains low overall, with locally heavy rainfall and lightning the main recurring hazards. The spotter information statement for North and Central Texas. Spotter activation is not expected at this time. The ultraviolet index forecast for May 24th is 9, or very high. The Dallas-Fort Worth climate summary for this evening, as of 7 p.m., May 23, 2026. Today's high temperature was 84 degrees and the low 65 degrees. 0.49 inches of precipitation fell today, which brings the monthly total to 2.42 inches. The total precipitation for the year now stands at 12.64 inches. The normal high temperature for tomorrow is 86 degrees, and the normal low is 67. The record high for tomorrow is 96, which occurred in 1996, and the record low is 54, which occurred in 1940. Sunset tonight is at 8:26 p.m. Sunrise tomorrow is at 6:24 a.m. The current time is 7:42 p.m. Central Daylight Time. 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The following reports of weather temperature and wind were made at 7 p.m. DFW Airport, mostly sunny, 84, dew point 62, relative humidity 47%, wind southeast at 6, pressure 29.90 inches and rising. Fort Worth Meacham, sunny, 82, east at 5. Dallas Love Field, partly sunny, 83, southeast at 3. Arlington, mostly sunny, 82, southeast at 7. Denton, mostly sunny, 82, east at 5. Mineral Wells, sunny, 80, southeast at 6. Elsewhere around the region, Wichita Falls, sunny, 83, east at 13. Abilene, sunny, 84, southeast at 15. Waco, partly sunny, 82, east at 6. Tyler, cloudy, 81, south at 8. Once again at 7 p.m., DFW Airport, mostly sunny, 84, southeast at 6.
Now let's check on your local forecast for the Dallas-Fort Worth Metroplex. Ozone Action Day in effect for Sunday. Tonight, mostly cloudy. Lows in the upper 60s. Southeast winds around 5 miles an hour, becoming northwest after midnight. Sunday, mostly cloudy in the morning, then becoming mostly sunny. Patchy fog in the morning. Highs in the lower 80s. Northeast winds around 5 miles an hour. Sunday night, partly cloudy. Lows in the upper 60s. East winds around 5 miles an hour. And now the extended forecast. Memorial Day, mostly sunny. A 20% chance of showers and thunderstorms in the afternoon. Highs in the mid-80s. East winds around 5 miles an hour. Monday night, mostly clear. Lows in the upper 60s. Southeast winds around 5 miles an hour. Tuesday, mostly sunny. A 20% chance of showers and thunderstorms in the afternoon. Highs in the mid-80s. Tuesday night, partly cloudy in the evening. A chance of thunderstorms. A chance of showers in the evening, then showers after midnight. Lows in the upper 60s. Chance of rain 80%. Wednesday, a chance of thunderstorms. Showers. Highs in the lower 80s. Chance of rain 80%. Wednesday night, mostly cloudy in the evening, then becoming partly cloudy. A 50% chance of showers and thunderstorms. Lows in the upper 60s. Thursday, partly sunny. A slight chance of showers and thunderstorms in the morning, then a chance of showers and thunderstorms in the afternoon. Highs in the mid-80s. Chance of rain 30%. Thursday night, mostly clear with a 20% chance of showers and thunderstorms. Lows around 70. Friday, mostly sunny. A 20% chance of showers and thunderstorms in the afternoon. Highs in the upper 80s. Friday night, partly cloudy. A chance of showers and thunderstorms in the evening, then a slight chance of showers and thunderstorms after midnight. Lows in the lower 70s. Chance of rain 30%. Saturday, mostly sunny with a 20% chance of showers and thunderstorms. Highs in the mid-80s. The forecast key messages for North and Central Texas. Scattered showers and thunderstorms will remain possible through the holiday weekend into next week. The severe weather threat remains low overall, with locally heavy rainfall and lightning the main recurring hazards. The spotter information statement for North and Central Texas. Spotter activation is not expected at this time. The ultraviolet index forecast for May 24th is 9, or very high. The Dallas-Fort Worth climate summary for this evening, as of 7 p.m., May 23, 2026. Today's high temperature was 84 degrees and the low 65 degrees. 0.49 inches of precipitation fell today, which brings the monthly total to 2.42 inches. The total precipitation for the year now stands at 12.64 inches. The normal high temperature for tomorrow is 86 degrees, and the normal low is 67. The record high for tomorrow is 96, which occurred in 1996, and the record low is 54, which occurred in 1940. Sunset tonight is at 8:26 p.m. Sunrise tomorrow is at 6:24 a.m. The current time is 7:48 p.m. Central Daylight Time. 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The following reports of weather temperature and wind were made at 7 p.m. DFW Airport, mostly sunny, 84, dew point 62, relative humidity 47%, wind southeast at 6, pressure 29.90 inches and rising. Fort Worth Meacham, sunny, 82, east at 5. Dallas Love Field, partly sunny, 83, southeast at 3. Arlington, mostly sunny, 82, southeast at 7. Denton, mostly sunny, 82, east at 5. Mineral Wells, sunny, 80, southeast at 6.
Elsewhere around the region, Wichita Falls, sunny, 83, east at 13. Abilene, sunny, 84, southeast at 15. Waco, partly sunny, 82, east at 6. Tyler, cloudy, 81, south at 8. Once again at 7 p.m., DFW Airport, mostly sunny, 84, southeast at 6. Now let's check on your local forecast for the Dallas-Fort Worth Metroplex. Ozone Action Day in effect for Sunday, tonight, mostly cloudy. Lows in the upper 60s. Southeast winds around 5 miles an hour, becoming northwest after midnight. Sunday, mostly cloudy in the morning, then becoming mostly sunny. Patchy fog in the morning. Highs in the lower 80s. Northeast winds around 5 miles an hour. Sunday night, partly cloudy. Lows in the upper 60s. East winds around 5 miles an hour. And now the extended forecast. Memorial Day, mostly sunny. In the morning. Highs in the lower 80s. Northeast winds around 5 miles an hour. Sunday night, partly cloudy. Lows in the upper 60s.

lows in the upper 60s. Southeast winds around 5 miles an hour. Tuesday, mostly sunny. A 20% chance of showers and thunderstorms in the afternoon. Highs in the mid-80s. Tuesday night, partly cloudy in the evening. A chance of thunderstorms. A chance of showers in the evening, then showers after midnight. Lows in the upper 60s. Chance of rain 80%. Wednesday, a chance of thunderstorms. Showers. Highs in the lower 80s. Chance of rain 80%. Wednesday night, mostly cloudy in the evening, then becoming partly cloudy. A 50% chance of showers and thunderstorms. Lows in the upper 60s. Thursday, partly sunny. A slight chance of showers and thunderstorms in the morning, then a chance of showers and thunderstorms in the afternoon. Highs in the mid-80s. Chance of rain 30%. Thursday night, mostly clear with a 20% chance of showers and thunderstorms. Lows around 70. Friday, mostly sunny. A 20% chance of showers and thunderstorms in the afternoon. Highs in the upper 80s. Friday night, partly cloudy. A chance of showers and thunderstorms in the evening, then a slight chance of showers and thunderstorms after midnight. Lows in the lower 70s. Chance of rain 30%. Saturday, mostly sunny with a 20% chance of showers and thunderstorms. Highs in the mid-80s. The forecast key messages for North and Central Texas. Scattered showers and thunderstorms will remain possible through the holiday weekend into next week. The severe weather threat remains low overall, with locally heavy rainfall and lightning the main recurring hazards. The spotter information statement for North and Central Texas. Spotter activation is not expected at this time. The ultraviolet index forecast for May 24th is 9, or very high. The Dallas-Fort Worth climate summary for this evening, as of 7 p.m., May 23, 2026. Today's high temperature was 84 degrees and the low 65 degrees. 0.49 inches of precipitation fell today, which brings the monthly total to 2.42 inches. The total precipitation for the year now stands at 12.64 inches. The normal high temperature for tomorrow is 86 degrees, and the normal low is 67. The record high for tomorrow is 96, which occurred in 1996, and the record low is 54, which occurred in 1940. Sunset tonight is at 8:26 p.m. Sunrise tomorrow is at 6:24 a.m. The current time is 7:53 p.m. Central Daylight Time. 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The following reports of weather temperature and wind at 7 p.m. DFW Airport, mostly sunny, 84, dew point 62, relative humidity 47%, wind southeast at 6, pressure 29.90 inches and rising. Fort Worth Meacham, sunny, 82, east at 5. Dallas Love Field, partly sunny, 83, southeast at 3. Arlington, mostly sunny, 82, southeast at 7. Denton, mostly sunny, 82, east at 5. Mineral Wells, sunny, 80, southeast at 6. Elsewhere around the region, Wichita Falls, sunny, 83, east at 13. Abilene, sunny, 84, southeast at 15. Waco, partly sunny, 82, east at 6. Tyler, cloudy, 81, south at 8. Once again at 7 p.m., DFW Airport, mostly sunny, 84, southeast at 6. Now let's check on your local forecast for the Dallas-Fort Worth Metroplex. Ozone Action Day in effect for Sunday, tonight, mostly cloudy. Lows in the upper 60s. Southeast winds around 5 miles an hour, becoming northwest after midnight. Sunday, mostly cloudy in the morning, then becoming mostly sunny. Patchy fog in the morning. Highs in the lower 80s. Northeast winds around 5 miles an hour. Sunday night, partly cloudy. Lows in the upper 60s.

northeast winds around 5 miles an hour. And now the extended forecast. Memorial Day, mostly sunny. A 20% chance of showers and thunderstorms in the afternoon. Highs in the mid-80s. East winds around 5 miles an hour. Monday night, mostly clear. Lows in the upper 60s. Southeast winds around 5 miles an hour. Tuesday, mostly sunny. A 20% chance of showers and thunderstorms in the afternoon. Highs in the mid-80s. Tuesday night, partly cloudy in the evening. A chance of thunderstorms. A chance of showers in the evening, then showers after midnight. Lows in the upper 60s. Chance of rain 80%. Wednesday, a chance of thunderstorms. Showers. Highs in the lower 80s. Chance of rain 80%. Wednesday night, mostly cloudy in the evening, then becoming partly cloudy. A 50% chance of showers and thunderstorms. Lows in the upper 60s. Thursday, partly sunny. A slight chance of showers and thunderstorms in the morning, then a chance of showers and thunderstorms in the afternoon. Highs in the mid-80s. Chance of rain 30%. Thursday night, mostly clear with a 20% chance of showers and thunderstorms. Lows around 70. Friday, mostly sunny. A 20% chance of showers and thunderstorms in the afternoon. Highs in the upper 80s. Friday night, partly cloudy. A chance of showers and thunderstorms in the evening, then a slight chance of showers and thunderstorms after midnight. Lows in the lower 70s. Chance of rain 30%. Saturday, mostly sunny with a 20% chance of showers and thunderstorms. Highs in the mid-80s. The forecast key messages for North and Central Texas. Scattered showers and thunderstorms will remain possible through the holiday weekend into next week. The severe weather threat remains low overall, with locally heavy rainfall and lightning the main recurring hazards. The spotter information statement for North and Central Texas. Spotter activation is not expected at this time. The ultraviolet index forecast for May 24th is 9, or very high. The Dallas-Fort Worth climate summary for this evening, as of 7 p.m., May 23rd, 2026. Today's high temperature was 84 degrees and the low 65 degrees. 0.49 inches of precipitation fell today, which brings the monthly total to 2.42 inches. The total precipitation for the year now stands at 12.64 inches. The normal high temperature for tomorrow is 86 degrees, and the normal low is 67. The record high for tomorrow is 96, which occurred in 1996, and the record low is 54, which occurred in 1940. Sunset tonight is at 8:26 p.m. Sunrise tomorrow is at 6:24 a.m. The current time is 7:58 p.m. Central Daylight Time. 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The Texas Commission on Environmental Quality has issued an ozone action day for the Dallas-Fort Worth area for Sunday. Atmospheric conditions are expected to be favorable for producing high levels of ozone air pollution in the Dallas-Fort Worth area on Sunday. You can help prevent ozone pollution by sharing a ride, walking, riding a bicycle, taking your lunch to work, avoiding drive-through lanes, conserving energy, and keeping your vehicle properly tuned. The Texas Commission on Environmental Quality has issued an ozone action day for the Dallas-Fort Worth area for Sunday. Atmospheric conditions are expected to be favorable for producing high levels of ozone air pollution in the Dallas-Fort Worth area on Sunday. You can help prevent ozone pollution by sharing a ride, walking, riding a bicycle, taking your lunch to work, avoiding drive-through lanes, conserving energy, and keeping your vehicle properly tuned. The following reports of weather temperature and wind were made at 7 p.m. DFW Airport, mostly sunny, 84, dew point 62, relative humidity 47%, wind southeast at 6, pressure 29.90 inches and rising. Fort Worth Meacham, sunny, 82, east at 5. Dallas Love Field, partly sunny,
83, southeast at 3. Arlington, mostly sunny, 82, southeast at 7. Denton, mostly sunny, 82, east at 5. Mineral Wells, sunny, 80, southeast at 6. Elsewhere around the region, Wichita Falls, sunny, 83, east at 13. Abilene, sunny, 84, southeast at 15. Waco, partly sunny, 82, east at 6. Tyler, cloudy, 81, south at 8. Once again at 7 p.m., DFW Airport, mostly sunny, 84, southeast at 6. Now let's check on your local forecast for the Dallas-Fort Worth Metroplex. Ozone Action Day in effect for Sunday, tonight, mostly cloudy. Lows in the upper 60s. Southeast winds around 5 miles an hour, becoming northwest after midnight. Sunday, mostly cloudy in the morning, then becoming mostly sunny. Patchy fog in the morning. Highs in the lower 80s. Northeast winds around 5 miles an hour. Sunday night, partly cloudy. Lows in the upper 60s. East winds around 5 miles an hour. The current time is 8:01 p.m. Central Daylight Time. 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The following reports of weather temperature and wind were made at 8 p.m. DFW Airport, mostly cloudy, 81, dew point 62, relative humidity 52%, wind southeast at 5, pressure 29.91 inches and rising. Fort Worth Meacham, clear, 79, east at 8. Dallas Love Field, mostly cloudy, 81, east at 7. Arlington, partly cloudy, 80, east at 5. Denton, clear, 81, northeast at 6. Mineral Wells, clear, 77, southeast at 5. Elsewhere around the region, Wichita Falls, clear, 80, east at 10. Abilene, clear, 80, southeast at 7. Waco, mostly cloudy, 81, east at 3. Tyler, cloudy, 79, southeast at 6. Once again at 8 p.m., DFW Airport, mostly cloudy, 81, southeast at 5. Now let's check on your local forecast for the Dallas-Fort Worth Metroplex. Ozone Action Day in effect for Sunday, tonight, mostly cloudy. Lows in the upper 60s. Southeast winds around 5 miles an hour, becoming northwest after midnight. Sunday, mostly cloudy in the morning, then becoming mostly sunny. Patchy fog in the morning. Highs in the lower 80s. Northeast winds around 5 miles an hour. Sunday night, partly cloudy. Lows in the upper 60s. East winds around 5 miles an hour. And now the extended forecast. Memorial Day, mostly sunny. A 20% chance of showers and thunderstorms in the afternoon. Highs in the mid-80s. East winds around 5 miles an hour. Monday night, mostly clear. Lows in the upper 60s. Southeast winds around 5 miles an hour. Tuesday, mostly sunny. A 20% chance of showers and thunderstorms in the afternoon. Highs in the mid-80s. Tuesday night, partly cloudy in the evening. A chance of thunderstorms. A chance of showers in the evening, then showers after midnight. Lows in the upper 60s. Chance of rain 80%. Wednesday, a chance of thunderstorms. Showers. Highs in the lower 80s. Chance of rain 80%. Wednesday night, mostly cloudy in the evening, then becoming partly cloudy. A 50% chance of showers and thunderstorms. Lows in the upper 60s. Thursday, partly sunny. A slight chance of showers and thunderstorms in the morning, then a chance of showers and thunderstorms in the afternoon. Highs in the mid-80s. Chance of rain 30%. Thursday night, mostly clear with a 20% chance of showers and thunderstorms. Lows around 70. Friday, mostly sunny. A 20% chance of showers and thunderstorms in the afternoon. Highs in the upper 80s.
Friday night, partly cloudy. A chance of showers and thunderstorms in the evening, then a slight chance of showers and thunderstorms after midnight. Lows in the lower 70s. Chance of rain 30%. Saturday, mostly sunny with a 20% chance of showers and thunderstorms. Highs in the mid-80s. The forecast key messages for North and Central Texas. Scattered showers and thunderstorms will remain possible through the holiday weekend into next week. The severe weather threat remains low overall, with locally heavy rainfall and lightning the main recurring hazards. The spotter information statement for North and Central Texas. Spotter activation is not expected at this time. The ultraviolet index forecast for May 24th is 9, or very high. The Dallas-Fort Worth climate summary for this evening, as of 7 p.m., May 23rd, 2026. Today's high temperature was 84 degrees and the low 65 degrees. 0.49 inches of precipitation fell today, which brings the monthly total to 2.42 inches. The total precipitation for the year now stands at 12.64 inches. The normal high temperature for tomorrow is 86 degrees, and the normal low is 67. The record high for tomorrow is 96, which occurred in 1996, and the record low is 54, which occurred in 1940. Sunset tonight is at 8:26 p.m. Sunrise tomorrow is at 6:24 a.m. The current time is 8:07 p.m. Central Daylight Time. 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The following reports of weather temperature and wind were made at 8 p.m. DFW Airport, mostly cloudy, 81, dew point 62, relative humidity 52%, wind southeast at 5, pressure 29.91 inches and rising. Fort Worth Meacham, clear, 79, east at 8. Dallas Love Field, mostly cloudy, 81, east at 7. Arlington, partly cloudy, 80, east at 5. Denton, clear, 81, northeast at 6. Mineral Wells, clear, 77, southeast at 5. Elsewhere around the region, Wichita Falls, clear, 80, east at 10. Abilene, clear, 80, southeast at 7. Waco, mostly cloudy, 81, east at 3. Tyler, cloudy, 79, southeast at 6. Once again at 8 p.m., DFW Airport, mostly cloudy, 81, southeast at 5. Now let's check on your local forecast for the Dallas-Fort Worth Metroplex. Ozone Action Day in effect for Sunday, tonight, mostly cloudy. Lows in the upper 60s. Southeast winds around 5 miles an hour, becoming northwest after midnight. Sunday, mostly cloudy in the morning, then becoming mostly sunny. Patchy fog in the morning. Highs in the lower 80s. Northeast winds around 5 miles an hour. Sunday night, partly cloudy. Lows in the upper 60s. East winds around 5 miles an hour. And now the extended forecast. Memorial Day, mostly sunny. A 20% chance of showers and thunderstorms in the afternoon. Highs in the mid-80s. East winds around 5 miles an hour. Monday night, mostly clear. Lows in the upper 60s. Southeast winds around 5 miles an hour. Tuesday, mostly sunny. A 20% chance of showers and thunderstorms in the afternoon. Highs in the mid-80s. Tuesday night, partly cloudy in the evening. A chance of thunderstorms. A chance of showers in the evening, then showers after midnight. Lows in the upper 60s. Chance of rain 80%. Wednesday, a chance of thunderstorms. Showers. Highs in the lower 80s. Chance of rain 80%. Wednesday night, mostly cloudy in the evening, then becoming partly cloudy. A 50% chance of showers and thunderstorms. Lows in the upper 60s. Thursday, partly sunny. A slight chance of showers and thunderstorms in the morning, then a chance of showers and thunderstorms in the afternoon.
highs in the mid-80s. Chance of rain 30%. Thursday night, mostly clear with a 20% chance of showers and thunderstorms. Lows around 70. Friday, mostly sunny. A 20% chance of showers and thunderstorms in the afternoon. Highs in the upper 80s. Friday night, partly cloudy. A chance of showers and thunderstorms in the evening, then a slight chance of showers and thunderstorms after midnight. Lows in the lower 70s. Chance of rain 30%. Saturday, mostly sunny with a 20% chance of showers and thunderstorms. Highs in the mid-80s. The forecast key messages for North and Central Texas. Scattered showers and thunderstorms will remain possible through the holiday weekend into next week. The severe weather threat remains low overall, with locally heavy rainfall and lightning the main recurring hazards. The spotter information statement for North and Central Texas. Spotter activation is not expected at this time. The ultraviolet index forecast for May 24th is 9, or very high. The Dallas-Fort Worth climate summary for this evening, as of 7 p.m., May 23rd, 2026. Today's high temperature was 84 degrees and the low 65 degrees. 0.49 inches of precipitation fell today, which brings the monthly total to 2.42 inches. The total precipitation for the year now stands at 12.64 inches. The normal high temperature for tomorrow is 86 degrees, and the normal low is 67. The record high for tomorrow is 96, which occurred in 1996, and the record low is 54, which occurred in 1940. Sunset tonight is at 8:26 p.m. Sunrise tomorrow is at 6:24 a.m. The current time is 8:12 p.m. Central Daylight Time. 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The following reports of weather temperature and wind were made at 8 p.m. DFW Airport, mostly cloudy, 81, dew point 62, relative humidity 52%, wind southeast at 5, pressure 29.91 inches and rising. Fort Worth Meacham, clear, 79, east at 8. Dallas Love Field, mostly cloudy, 81, east at 7. Arlington, partly cloudy, 80, east at 5. Denton, clear, 81, northeast at 6. Mineral Wells, clear, 77, southeast at 5. Elsewhere around the region, Wichita Falls, clear, 80, east at 10. Abilene, partly cloudy, 80, southeast at 7. Waco, partly cloudy, 81, east at 3. Tyler, mostly cloudy, 79, southeast at 6. Once again at 8 p.m., DFW Airport, mostly cloudy, 81, southeast at 5. Now let's check on your local forecast for the Dallas-Fort Worth Metroplex. Ozone Action Day in effect for Sunday, tonight, mostly cloudy. Lows in the upper 60s. Southeast winds around 5 miles an hour, becoming northwest after midnight. Sunday, mostly cloudy in the morning, then becoming mostly sunny. Patchy fog in the morning. Highs in the lower 80s. Northeast winds around 5 miles an hour. Sunday night, partly cloudy. Lows in the upper 60s. East winds around 5 miles an hour. And now the extended forecast. Memorial Day, mostly sunny. A 20% chance of showers and thunderstorms in the afternoon. Highs in the mid-80s. East winds around 5 miles an hour. Monday night, mostly clear. Lows in the upper 60s. Southeast winds around 5 miles an hour. Tuesday, mostly sunny. A 20% chance of showers and thunderstorms in the afternoon. Highs in the mid-80s. Tuesday night, partly cloudy in the evening. A chance of thunderstorms. A chance of showers in the evening, then showers after midnight. Lows in the upper 60s. Chance of rain 80%. Wednesday, a chance of thunderstorms. Showers. Highs in the lower 80s. Chance of rain 80%.
Wednesday night, mostly cloudy in the evening, then becoming partly cloudy. A 50% chance of showers and thunderstorms. Lows in the upper 60s. Thursday, partly sunny. A slight chance of showers and thunderstorms in the morning, then a chance of showers and thunderstorms in the afternoon. Highs in the mid-80s. Chance of rain 30%. Thursday night, mostly clear with a 20% chance of showers and thunderstorms. Lows around 70. Friday, mostly sunny. A 20% chance of showers and thunderstorms in the afternoon. Highs in the upper 80s. Friday night, partly cloudy. A chance of showers and thunderstorms in the evening, then a slight chance of showers and thunderstorms after midnight. Lows in the lower 70s. Chance of rain 30%. Saturday, mostly sunny with a 20% chance of showers and thunderstorms. Highs in the mid-80s. The forecast key messages for North and Central Texas. Scattered showers and thunderstorms will remain possible through the holiday weekend into next week. The severe weather threat remains low overall, with locally heavy rainfall and lightning the main recurring hazards. The spotter information statement for North and Central Texas. Spotter activation is not expected at this time. The ultraviolet index forecast for May 24th is 9, or very high. The Dallas-Fort Worth climate summary for this evening, as of 7 p.m., May 23, 2026. Today's high temperature was 84 degrees and the low 65 degrees. 0.49 inches of precipitation fell today, which brings the monthly total to 2.42 inches. The total precipitation for the year now stands at 12.64 inches. The normal high temperature for tomorrow is 86 degrees, and the normal low is 67. The record high for tomorrow is 96, which occurred in 1996, and the record low is 54, which occurred in 1940. Sunset tonight is at 8:26 p.m. Sunrise tomorrow is at 6:24 a.m. The current time is 8:17 p.m. Central Daylight Time. 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The following reports of weather temperature and wind were made at 8 p.m. DFW Airport, mostly cloudy, 81, dew point 62, relative humidity 52%, wind southeast at 5, pressure 29.91 inches and rising. Fort Worth Meacham, clear, 79, east at 8. Dallas Love Field, mostly cloudy, 81, east at 7. Arlington, partly cloudy, 80, east at 5. Denton, clear, 81, northeast at 6. Mineral Wells, clear, 77, southeast at 5. Elsewhere around the region, Wichita Falls, clear, 80, east at 10. Abilene, partly cloudy, 80, southeast at 7. Waco, partly cloudy, 81, east at 3. Tyler, mostly cloudy, 79, southeast at 6. Once again at 8 p.m., DFW Airport, mostly cloudy, 81, southeast at 5. Now let's check on your local forecast for the Dallas-Fort Worth Metroplex. Ozone Action Day in effect for Sunday, tonight, mostly cloudy. Lows in the upper 60s. Southeast winds around 5 miles an hour, becoming northwest after midnight. Sunday, mostly cloudy in the morning, then becoming mostly sunny. Patchy fog in the morning. Highs in the lower 80s. Northeast winds around 5 miles an hour. Sunday night, partly cloudy. Lows in the upper 60s. East winds around 5 miles an hour. And now the extended forecast. Memorial Day, mostly sunny. A 20% chance of showers and thunderstorms in the afternoon. Highs in the mid-80s. East winds around 5 miles an hour. Monday night, mostly clear. Lows in the upper 60s. Southeast winds around 5 miles an hour. Tuesday, mostly sunny. A 20% chance of showers and thunderstorms in the afternoon. Highs in the mid-80s. Tuesday night, partly cloudy in the evening.
a chance of thunderstorms, a chance of showers in the evening, then showers after midnight. Lows in the upper 60s. Chance of rain 80%. Wednesday, a chance of thunderstorms, showers. Highs in the lower 80s. Chance of rain 80%. Wednesday night, mostly cloudy in the evening, then becoming partly cloudy. A 50% chance of showers and thunderstorms. Lows in the upper 60s. Thursday, partly sunny. A slight chance of showers and thunderstorms in the morning, then a chance of showers and thunderstorms in the afternoon. Highs in the mid-80s. Chance of rain 30%. Thursday night, mostly clear with a 20% chance of showers and thunderstorms. Lows around 70. Friday, mostly sunny. A 20% chance of showers and thunderstorms in the afternoon. Highs in the upper 80s. Friday night, partly cloudy. A chance of showers and thunderstorms in the evening, then a slight chance of showers and thunderstorms after midnight. Lows in the lower 70s. Chance of rain 30%. Saturday, mostly sunny with a 20% chance of showers and thunderstorms. Highs in the mid-80s. The forecast key messages for North and Central Texas. Scattered showers and thunderstorms will remain possible through the holiday weekend into next week. The severe weather threat remains low overall, with locally heavy rainfall and lightning the main recurring hazards. The spotter information statement for North and Central Texas. Spotter activation is not expected at this time. The ultraviolet index forecast for May 24th is 9, or very high. The Dallas-Fort Worth climate summary for this evening, as of 7 p.m., May 23, 2026. Today's high temperature was 84 degrees and the low 65 degrees. 0.49 inches of precipitation fell today, which brings the monthly total to 2.42 inches. The total precipitation for the year now stands at 12.64 inches. The normal high temperature for tomorrow is 86 degrees, and the normal low is 67. The record high for tomorrow is 96, which occurred in 1996, and the record low is 54, which occurred in 1940. Sunset tonight is at 8:26 p.m. Sunrise tomorrow is at 6:24 a.m. The current time is 8:23 p.m. Central Daylight Time. 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The following reports of weather temperature and wind were made at 8 p.m. DFW Airport, mostly cloudy, 81, dew point 62, relative humidity 52%, wind southeast at 5, pressure 29.91 inches and rising. Fort Worth Meacham, clear, 79, east at 8. Dallas Love Field, mostly cloudy, 81, east at 7. Arlington, partly cloudy, 80, east at 5. Denton, clear, 81, northeast at 6. Mineral Wells, clear, 77, southeast at 5. Elsewhere around the region, Wichita Falls, clear, 80, east at 10. Abilene, partly cloudy, 80, southeast at 7. Waco, partly cloudy, 81, east at 3. Tyler, mostly cloudy, 79, southeast at 6. Once again at 8 p.m., DFW Airport, mostly cloudy, 81, southeast at 5. Now let's check on your local forecast for the Dallas-Fort Worth Metroplex. Ozone Action Day in effect for Sunday, tonight, mostly cloudy. Lows in the upper 60s. Southeast winds around 5 miles an hour, becoming northwest after midnight. Sunday, mostly cloudy in the morning, then becoming mostly sunny. Patchy fog in the morning. Highs in the lower 80s. Northeast winds around 5 miles an hour. Sunday night, partly cloudy. Lows in the upper 60s. East winds around 5 miles an hour. And now the extended forecast. Memorial Day, mostly sunny. A 20% chance of showers and thunderstorms in the afternoon. Highs in the mid-80s. East winds around 5 miles an hour.
Monday night, mostly clear. Lows in the upper 60s. Southeast winds around 5 miles an hour. Tuesday, mostly sunny. A 20% chance of showers and thunderstorms in the afternoon. Highs in the mid-80s. Tuesday night, partly cloudy in the evening. A chance of thunderstorms. A chance of showers in the evening, then showers after midnight. Lows in the upper 60s. Chance of rain 80%. Wednesday, a chance of thunderstorms. Showers. Highs in the lower 80s. Chance of rain 80%. Wednesday night, mostly cloudy in the evening, then becoming partly cloudy. A 50% chance of showers and thunderstorms. Lows in the upper 60s. Thursday, partly sunny. A slight chance of showers and thunderstorms in the morning, then a chance of showers and thunderstorms in the afternoon. Highs in the mid-80s. Chance of rain 30%. Thursday night, mostly clear with a 20% chance of showers and thunderstorms. Lows around 70. Friday, mostly sunny. A 20% chance of showers and thunderstorms in the afternoon. Highs in the upper 80s. Friday night, partly cloudy. A chance of showers and thunderstorms in the evening, then a slight chance of showers and thunderstorms after midnight. Lows in the lower 70s. Chance of rain 30%. Saturday, mostly sunny with a 20% chance of showers and thunderstorms. Highs in the mid-80s. The forecast key messages for North and Central Texas. Scattered showers and thunderstorms will remain possible through the holiday weekend into next week. The severe weather threat remains low overall, with locally heavy rainfall and lightning the main recurring hazards. The spotter information statement for North and Central Texas. Spotter activation is not expected at this time. The ultraviolet index forecast for May 24th is 9, or very high. The Dallas-Fort Worth climate summary for this evening, as of 7 p.m., May 23, 2026. Today's high temperature was 84 degrees and the low 65 degrees. 0.49 inches of precipitation fell today, which brings the monthly total to 2.42 inches. The total precipitation for the year now stands at 12.64 inches. The normal high temperature for tomorrow is 86 degrees, and the normal low is 67. The record high for tomorrow is 96, which occurred in 1996, and the record low is 54, which occurred in 1940. Sunset tonight is at 8:26 p.m. Sunrise tomorrow is at 6:24 a.m. The current time is 8:28 p.m. Central Daylight Time. 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Serving the Dallas-Fort Worth listening area. The following reports of weather temperature and wind were made at 8 p.m. DFW Airport, mostly cloudy, 81, dew point 62, relative humidity 52%, wind southeast at 5, pressure 29.91 inches and rising. Fort Worth Meacham, clear, 79, east at 8. Dallas Love Field, mostly cloudy, 81, east at 7. Arlington, partly cloudy, 80, east at 5. Denton, clear, 81, northeast at 6. Mineral Wells, clear, 77, southeast at 5. Elsewhere around the region, Wichita Falls, clear, 80, east at 10. Abilene, partly cloudy, 80, southeast at 7. Waco, partly cloudy, 81, east at 3. Tyler, mostly cloudy, 79, southeast at 6. Once again at 8 p.m., DFW Airport, mostly cloudy, 81, southeast at 5. The Texas Commission on Environmental Quality has issued an ozone action day for the Dallas-Fort Worth area for Sunday. Atmospheric conditions are expected to be favorable for producing high levels of ozone air pollution in the Dallas-Fort Worth area on Sunday. You can help prevent ozone pollution by sharing a ride, walking, riding a bicycle, taking your lunch to work, avoiding drive-through lanes, conserving energy, and keeping your vehicle properly tuned.
The Texas Commission on Environmental Quality has issued an ozone action day for the Dallas-Fort Worth area for Sunday. Atmospheric conditions are expected to be favorable for producing high levels of ozone air pollution in the Dallas-Fort Worth area on Sunday. You can help prevent ozone pollution by sharing a ride, walking, riding a bicycle, taking your lunch to work, avoiding drive-through lanes, conserving energy, and keeping your vehicle properly tuned. Now let's check on your local forecast for the Dallas-Fort Worth Metroplex. Ozone Action Day in effect for Sunday. Tonight, mostly cloudy. Lows in the upper 60s. Southeast winds around 5 miles an hour, becoming northwest after midnight. Sunday, mostly cloudy in the morning, then becoming mostly sunny. Patchy fog in the morning. Highs in the lower 80s. Northeast winds around 5 miles an hour. Sunday night, partly cloudy. Lows in the upper 60s. East winds around 5 miles an hour. And now the extended forecast. Memorial Day, mostly sunny. A 20% chance of showers and thunderstorms in the afternoon. Highs in the mid-80s. East winds around 5 miles an hour. Monday night, mostly clear. Lows in the upper 60s. Southeast winds around 5 miles an hour. Tuesday, mostly sunny. A 20% chance of showers and thunderstorms in the afternoon. Highs in the mid-80s. Tuesday night, partly cloudy in the evening. A chance of thunderstorms. A chance of showers in the evening, then showers after midnight. Lows in the upper 60s. Chance of rain 80%. Wednesday, a chance of thunderstorms. Showers. Highs in the lower 80s. Chance of rain 80%. Wednesday night, mostly cloudy in the evening, then becoming partly cloudy. A 50% chance of showers and thunderstorms. Lows in the upper 60s. Thursday, partly sunny. A slight chance of showers and thunderstorms in the morning, then a chance of showers and thunderstorms in the afternoon. Highs in the mid-80s. Chance of rain 30%. Thursday night, mostly clear with a 20% chance of showers and thunderstorms. Lows around 70. Friday, mostly sunny. A 20% chance of showers and thunderstorms in the afternoon. Highs in the upper 80s. Friday night, partly cloudy. A chance of showers and thunderstorms in the evening, then a slight chance of showers and thunderstorms after midnight. Lows in the lower 70s. Chance of rain 30%. Saturday, mostly sunny with a 20% chance of showers and thunderstorms. Highs in the mid-80s. The forecast key messages for North and Central Texas. Scattered showers and thunderstorms will remain possible through the holiday weekend into next week. The severe weather threat remains low overall, with locally heavy rainfall and lightning the main recurring hazards. The spotter information statement for North and Central Texas. Spotter activation is not expected at this time. The ultraviolet index forecast for May 24th is 9, or very high. The Dallas-Fort Worth climate summary for this evening, as of 7 p.m., May 23, 2026. Today's high temperature was 84 degrees and the low 65 degrees. 0.49 inches of precipitation fell today, which brings the monthly total to 2.42 inches. The total precipitation for the year now stands at 12.64 inches. The normal high temperature for tomorrow is 86 degrees, and the normal low is 67. The record high for tomorrow is 96, which occurred in 1996, and the record low is 54, which occurred in 1940. Sunset tonight is at 8:26 p.m. Sunrise tomorrow is at 6:24 a.m. The current time is 8:34 p.m. Central Daylight Time. 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The following reports of weather temperature and wind were made at 8 p.m. DFW Airport, mostly cloudy, 81, dew point 62, relative humidity 52%, wind southeast at 5, pressure 29.91 inches and rising.
Fort Worth Meacham, clear, 79, east at 8. Dallas Love Field, mostly cloudy, 81, east at 7. Arlington, partly cloudy, 80, east at 5. Denton, clear, 81, northeast at 6. Mineral Wells, clear, 77, southeast at 5. Elsewhere around the region, Wichita Falls, clear, 80, east at 10. Abilene, partly cloudy, 80, southeast at 7. Waco, partly cloudy, 81, east at 3. Tyler, mostly cloudy, 79, southeast at 6. Once again at 8 p.m., DFW Airport, mostly cloudy, 81, southeast at 5. Now let's check on your local forecast for the Dallas-Fort Worth Metroplex. Ozone Action Day in effect for Sunday, tonight, mostly cloudy. Lows in the upper 60s. Southeast winds around 5 miles an hour, becoming northwest after midnight. Sunday, mostly cloudy in the morning, then becoming mostly sunny. Patchy fog in the morning. Highs in the lower 80s. Northeast winds around 5 miles an hour. Sunday night, partly cloudy. Lows in the upper 60s. East winds around 5 miles an hour. And now the extended forecast. Memorial Day, mostly sunny. A 20% chance of showers and thunderstorms in the afternoon. Highs in the mid-80s. East winds around 5 miles an hour. Monday night, mostly clear. Lows in the upper 60s. Southeast winds around 5 miles an hour. Tuesday, mostly sunny. A 20% chance of showers and thunderstorms in the afternoon. Highs in the mid-80s. Tuesday night, partly cloudy in the evening. A chance of thunderstorms. A chance of showers in the evening, then showers after midnight. Lows in the upper 60s. Chance of rain 80%. Wednesday, a chance of thunderstorms. Showers. Highs in the lower 80s. Chance of rain 80%. Wednesday night, mostly cloudy in the evening, then becoming partly cloudy. A 50% chance of showers and thunderstorms. Lows in the upper 60s. Thursday, partly sunny. A slight chance of showers and thunderstorms in the morning, then a chance of showers and thunderstorms in the afternoon. Highs in the mid-80s. Chance of rain 30%. Thursday night, mostly clear with a 20% chance of showers and thunderstorms. Lows around 70. Friday, mostly sunny. A 20% chance of showers and thunderstorms in the afternoon. Highs in the upper 80s. Friday night, partly cloudy. A chance of showers and thunderstorms in the evening, then a slight chance of showers and thunderstorms after midnight. Lows in the lower 70s. Chance of rain 30%. Saturday, mostly sunny with a 20% chance of showers and thunderstorms. Highs in the mid-80s. The forecast key messages for North and Central Texas. Scattered showers and thunderstorms will remain possible through the holiday weekend into next week. The severe weather threat remains low overall, with locally heavy rainfall and lightning the main recurring hazards. The spotter information statement for North and Central Texas. Spotter activation is not expected at this time. The ultraviolet index forecast for May 24th is 9, or very high. The Dallas-Fort Worth climate summary for this evening, as of 7 p.m., May 23, 2026. Today's high temperature was 84 degrees and the low 65 degrees. 0.49 inches of precipitation fell today, which brings the monthly total to 2.42 inches. The total precipitation for the year now stands at 12.64 inches. The normal high temperature for tomorrow is 86 degrees, and the normal low is 67. The record high for tomorrow is 96, which occurred in 1996, and the record low is 54, which occurred in 1940. Sunset tonight is at 8:26 p.m. Sunrise tomorrow is at 6:24 a.m. The current time is 8:40 p.m. Central Daylight Time. 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
serving the Dallas-Fort Worth listening area. The following reports of weather temperature and wind were made at 8 p.m. DFW Airport, mostly cloudy, 81, dew point 62, relative humidity 52%, wind southeast at 5, pressure 29.91 inches and rising. Fort Worth Meacham, clear, 79, east at 8. Dallas Love Field, mostly cloudy, 81, east at 7. Arlington, partly cloudy, 80, east at 5. Denton, clear, 81, northeast at 6. Mineral Wells, clear, 77, southeast at 5. Elsewhere around the region, Wichita Falls, clear, 80, east at 10. Abilene, partly cloudy, 80, southeast at 7. Waco, partly cloudy, 81, east at 3. Tyler, mostly cloudy, 79, southeast at 6. Once again at 8 p.m., DFW Airport, mostly cloudy, 81, southeast at 5. Now let's check on your local forecast for the Dallas-Fort Worth Metroplex. Ozone Action Day in effect for Sunday, tonight, mostly cloudy. Lows in the upper 60s. Southeast winds around 5 miles an hour, becoming northwest after midnight. Sunday, mostly cloudy in the morning, then becoming mostly sunny. Patchy fog in the morning. Highs in the lower 80s. Northeast winds around 5 miles an hour. Sunday night, partly cloudy. Lows in the upper 60s. East winds around 5 miles an hour. And now the extended forecast. Memorial Day, mostly sunny. A 20% chance of showers and thunderstorms in the afternoon. Highs in the mid-80s. East winds around 5 miles an hour. Monday night, mostly clear. Lows in the upper 60s. Southeast winds around 5 miles an hour. Tuesday, mostly sunny. A 20% chance of showers and thunderstorms in the afternoon. Highs in the mid-80s. Tuesday night, partly cloudy in the evening. A chance of thunderstorms. A chance of showers in the evening, then showers after midnight. Lows in the upper 60s. Chance of rain 80%. Wednesday, a chance of thunderstorms. Showers. Highs in the lower 80s. Chance of rain 80%. Wednesday night, mostly cloudy in the evening, then becoming partly cloudy. A 50% chance of showers and thunderstorms. Lows in the upper 60s. Thursday, partly sunny. A slight chance of showers and thunderstorms in the morning, then a chance of showers and thunderstorms in the afternoon. Highs in the mid-80s. Chance of rain 30%. Thursday night, mostly clear with a 20% chance of showers and thunderstorms. Lows around 70. Friday, mostly sunny. A 20% chance of showers and thunderstorms in the afternoon. Highs in the upper 80s. Friday night, partly cloudy. A chance of showers and thunderstorms in the evening, then a slight chance of showers and thunderstorms after midnight. Lows in the lower 70s. Chance of rain 30%. Saturday, mostly sunny with a 20% chance of showers and thunderstorms. Highs in the mid-80s. The forecast key messages for North and Central Texas. Scattered showers and thunderstorms will remain possible through the holiday weekend into next week. The severe weather threat remains low overall, with locally heavy rainfall and lightning the main recurring hazards. The spotter information statement for North and Central Texas. Spotter activation is not expected at this time. The ultraviolet index forecast for May 24th is 9, or very high. The Dallas-Fort Worth climate summary for this evening, as of 7 p.m., May 23rd, 2026. Today's high temperature was 84 degrees and the low 65 degrees. 0.49 inches of precipitation fell today, which brings the monthly total to 2.42 inches. The total precipitation for the year now stands at 12.64 inches. The normal high temperature for tomorrow is 86 degrees, and the normal low is 67. The record high for tomorrow is 96, which occurred in 1996, and the record low is 54, which occurred in 1940.
Sunset tonight is at 8:26 p.m. Sunrise tomorrow is at 6:24 a.m. The current time is 8:45 p.m. Central Daylight Time. 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The following reports of weather temperature and wind were made at 8 p.m. DFW Airport, mostly cloudy, 81, dew point 62, relative humidity 52%, wind southeast at 5, pressure 29.91 inches and rising. Fort Worth Meacham, clear, 79, east at 8. Dallas Love Field, mostly cloudy, 81, east at 7. Arlington, partly cloudy, 80, east at 5. Denton, clear, 81, northeast at 6. Mineral Wells, clear, 77, southeast at 5. Elsewhere around the region, Wichita Falls, clear, 80, east at 10. Abilene, partly cloudy, 80, southeast at 7. Waco, partly cloudy, 81, east at 3. Tyler, mostly cloudy, 79, southeast at 6. Once again at 8 p.m., DFW Airport, mostly cloudy, 81, southeast at 5. Now let's check on your local forecast for the Dallas-Fort Worth Metroplex. Ozone Action Day in effect for Sunday, tonight, mostly cloudy. Lows in the upper 60s. Southeast winds around 5 miles an hour, becoming northwest after midnight. Sunday, mostly cloudy in the morning, then becoming mostly sunny. Patchy fog in the morning. Highs in the lower 80s. Northeast winds around 5 miles an hour. Sunday night, partly cloudy. Lows in the upper 60s. East winds around 5 miles an hour. And now the extended forecast. Memorial Day, mostly sunny. A 20% chance of showers and thunderstorms in the afternoon. Highs in the mid-80s. East winds around 5 miles an hour. Monday night, mostly clear. Lows in the upper 60s. Southeast winds around 5 miles an hour. Tuesday, mostly sunny. A 20% chance of showers and thunderstorms in the afternoon. Highs in the mid-80s. Tuesday night, partly cloudy in the evening. A chance of thunderstorms. A chance of showers in the evening, then showers after midnight. Lows in the upper 60s. Chance of rain 80%. Wednesday, a chance of thunderstorms. Showers. Highs in the lower 80s. Chance of rain 80%. Wednesday night, mostly cloudy in the evening, then becoming partly cloudy. A 50% chance of showers and thunderstorms. Lows in the upper 60s. Thursday, partly sunny. A slight chance of showers and thunderstorms in the morning, then a chance of showers and thunderstorms in the afternoon. Highs in the mid-80s. Chance of rain 30%. Thursday night, mostly clear with a 20% chance of showers and thunderstorms. Lows around 70. Friday, mostly sunny. A 20% chance of showers and thunderstorms in the afternoon. Highs in the upper 80s. Friday night, partly cloudy. A chance of showers and thunderstorms in the evening, then a slight chance of showers and thunderstorms after midnight. Lows in the lower 70s. Chance of rain 30%. Saturday, mostly sunny with a 20% chance of showers and thunderstorms. Highs in the mid-80s. The forecast key messages for North and Central Texas. Scattered showers and thunderstorms will remain possible through the holiday weekend into next week. The severe weather threat remains low overall, with locally heavy rainfall and lightning the main recurring hazards. The spotter information statement for North and Central Texas. Spotter activation is not expected at this time. The ultraviolet index forecast for May 24th is 9, or very high. The Dallas-Fort Worth climate summary for this evening, as of 7 p.m., May 23rd, 2026. Today's high temperature was 84 degrees and the low 65 degrees. 0.49 inches of precipitation fell today, which brings the monthly total to 2.42 inches.
The total precipitation for the year now stands at 12.64 inches.

which occurred in 1940. Sunset tonight is at 8:26 p.m. Sunrise tomorrow is at 6:24 a.m. The current time is 8:50 p.m. Central Daylight Time. 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The following reports of weather temperature and wind were made at 8 p.m. DFW Airport, mostly cloudy, 81, dew point 62, relative humidity 52%, wind southeast at 5, pressure 29.91 inches and rising. Fort Worth Meacham, clear, 79, east at 8. Dallas Love Field, mostly cloudy, 81, east at 7. Arlington, partly cloudy, 80, east at 5. Denton, clear, 81, northeast at 6. Mineral Wells, clear, 77, southeast at 5. Elsewhere around the region, Wichita Falls, clear, 80, east at 10. Abilene, partly cloudy, 80, southeast at 7. Waco, partly cloudy, 81, east at 3. Tyler, mostly cloudy, 79, southeast at 6. Once again at 8 p.m., DFW Airport, mostly cloudy, 81, southeast at 5. Now let's check on your local forecast for the Dallas-Fort Worth Metroplex. Ozone Action Day in effect for Sunday. Tonight, mostly cloudy. Lows in the upper 60s. Southeast winds around 5 miles an hour, becoming northwest after midnight. Sunday, mostly cloudy in the morning, then becoming mostly sunny. Patchy fog in the morning. Highs in the lower 80s. Northeast winds around 5 miles an hour. Sunday night, partly cloudy. Lows in the upper 60s. East winds around 5 miles an hour. And now the extended forecast. Memorial Day, mostly sunny. A 20% chance of showers and thunderstorms in the afternoon. Highs in the mid-80s. East winds around 5 miles an hour. Monday night, mostly clear. Lows in the upper 60s. Southeast winds around 5 miles an hour. Tuesday, mostly sunny. A 20% chance of showers and thunderstorms in the afternoon. Highs in the mid-80s. Tuesday night, partly cloudy in the evening. A chance of thunderstorms. A chance of showers in the evening, then showers after midnight. Lows in the upper 60s. Chance of rain 80%. Wednesday, a chance of thunderstorms. Showers. Highs in the lower 80s. Chance of rain 80%. Wednesday night, mostly cloudy in the evening, then becoming partly cloudy. A 50% chance of showers and thunderstorms. Lows in the upper 60s. Thursday, partly sunny. A slight chance of showers and thunderstorms in the morning, then a chance of showers and thunderstorms in the afternoon. Highs in the mid-80s. Chance of rain 30%. Thursday night, mostly clear with a 20% chance of showers and thunderstorms. Lows around 70. Friday, mostly sunny. A 20% chance of showers and thunderstorms in the afternoon. Highs in the upper 80s. Friday night, partly cloudy. A chance of showers and thunderstorms in the evening, then a slight chance of showers and thunderstorms after midnight. Lows in the lower 70s. Chance of rain 30%. Saturday, mostly sunny with a 20% chance of showers and thunderstorms. Highs in the mid-80s. The forecast key messages for North and Central Texas. Scattered showers and thunderstorms will remain possible through the holiday weekend into next week. The severe weather threat remains low overall, with locally heavy rainfall and lightning the main recurring hazards. The spotter information statement for North and Central Texas. Spotter activation is not expected at this time. The ultraviolet index forecast for May 24th is 9, or very high. The Dallas-Fort Worth climate summary for this evening, as of 7 p.m., May 23rd, 2026. Today's high temperature was 84 degrees and the low 65 degrees. 0.49 inches of precipitation fell today, which brings the monthly total.

to 2.42 inches. The total precipitation for the year now stands at 12.64 inches. The normal high temperature for tomorrow is 86 degrees, and the normal low is 67. The record high for tomorrow is 96, which occurred in 1996, and the record low is 54, which occurred in 1940. Sunset tonight is at 8:26 p.m. Sunrise tomorrow is at 6:24 a.m. The current time is 8:56 p.m. Central Daylight Time. 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The following reports of weather temperature and wind were made at 8 p.m. DFW Airport, mostly cloudy, 81, dew point 62, relative humidity 52%, wind southeast at 5, pressure 29.91 inches and rising. Fort Worth Meacham, clear, 79, east at 8. Dallas Love Field, mostly cloudy, 81, east at 7. Arlington, partly cloudy, 80, east at 5. Denton, clear, 81, northeast at 6. Mineral Wells, clear, 77, southeast at 5. Elsewhere around the region, Wichita Falls, clear, 80, east at 10. Abilene, partly cloudy, 80, southeast at 7. Waco, partly cloudy, 81, east at 3. Tyler, mostly cloudy, 79, southeast at 6. Once again at 8 p.m., DFW Airport, mostly cloudy, 81, southeast at 5. Now let's check on your local forecast for the Dallas-Fort Worth Metroplex. Ozone Action Day in effect for Sunday. Tonight, mostly cloudy. Lows in the upper 60s. Southeast winds around 5 miles an hour, becoming northwest after midnight. Sunday, mostly cloudy in the morning, then becoming mostly sunny. Patchy fog in the morning. Highs in the lower 80s. Northeast winds around 5 miles an hour. Sunday night, partly cloudy. Lows in the upper 60s. East winds around 5 miles an hour. And now the extended forecast. Memorial Day, mostly sunny. A 20% chance of showers and thunderstorms in the afternoon. Highs in the mid-80s. East winds around 5 miles an hour. Monday night, mostly clear. Lows in the upper 60s. Southeast winds around 5 miles an hour. Tuesday, mostly sunny. A 20% chance of showers and thunderstorms in the afternoon. Highs in the mid-80s. Tuesday night, partly cloudy in the evening. A chance of thunderstorms. A chance of showers in the evening, then showers after midnight. Lows in the upper 60s. Chance of rain 80%. Wednesday, a chance of thunderstorms. Showers. Highs in the lower 80s. Chance of rain 80%. Wednesday night, mostly cloudy in the evening, then becoming partly cloudy. A 50% chance of showers and thunderstorms. Lows in the upper 60s. Thursday, partly sunny. A slight chance of showers and thunderstorms in the morning, then a chance of showers and thunderstorms in the afternoon. Highs in the mid-80s. Chance of rain 30%. Thursday night, mostly clear with a 20% chance of showers and thunderstorms. Lows around 70. Friday, mostly sunny. A 20% chance of showers and thunderstorms in the afternoon. Highs in the upper 80s. Friday night, partly cloudy. A chance of showers and thunderstorms in the evening, then a slight chance of showers and thunderstorms after midnight. Lows in the lower 70s. Chance of rain 30%. Saturday, mostly sunny with a 20% chance of showers and thunderstorms. Highs in the mid-80s. The Texas Commission on Environmental Quality has issued an Ozone Action Day for the Dallas-Fort Worth area for Sunday. Atmospheric conditions are expected to be favorable for producing high levels of ozone air pollution in the Dallas-Fort Worth area on Sunday. You can help prevent ozone pollution by sharing a ride, walking, riding a bicycle, taking your lunch to work, avoiding drive-through lanes, conserving energy, and keeping your vehicle properly tuned.
The Texas Commission on Environmental Quality has issued an ozone action day for the Dallas-Fort Worth area for Sunday. Atmospheric conditions are expected to be favorable for producing high levels of ozone air pollution in the Dallas-Fort Worth area on Sunday. You can help prevent ozone pollution by sharing a ride, walking, riding a bicycle, taking your lunch to work, avoiding drive-through lanes, conserving energy, and keeping your vehicle properly tuned. The forecast key messages for North and Central Texas. Scattered showers and thunderstorms will remain possible through the holiday weekend into next week. The severe weather threat remains low overall, with locally heavy rainfall and lightning the main recurring hazards. The spotter information statement for North and Central Texas. Spotter activation is not expected at this time. The current time is 9:01 p.m. Central Daylight Time. 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The following reports of weather temperature and wind were made at 9 p.m. DFW Airport, mostly cloudy, 77, dew point 63, relative humidity 61%, wind southeast at 6, pressure 29.92 inches and rising. Fort Worth Meacham, clear, 77, east at 6. Dallas Love Field, mostly cloudy, 79, southeast at 7. Arlington, partly cloudy, 77, east at 7. Denton, clear, 74, east at 3. Mineral Wells, clear, 70, southeast at 5. Elsewhere around the region, Wichita Falls, clear, 74, east at 5. Abilene, partly cloudy, 78, southeast at 7. Waco, partly cloudy, 76, east at 3. Tyler, mostly cloudy, 76, south at 6. Once again at 9 p.m., DFW Airport, mostly cloudy, 77, southeast at 6. Now let's check on your local forecast for the Dallas-Fort Worth Metroplex. Ozone Action Day in effect for Sunday. Tonight, mostly cloudy. Lows in the upper 60s. Southeast winds around 5 miles an hour, becoming northwest after midnight. Sunday, mostly cloudy in the morning, then becoming mostly sunny. Patchy fog in the morning. Highs in the lower 80s. Northeast winds around 5 miles an hour. Sunday night, partly cloudy. Lows in the upper 60s. East winds around 5 miles an hour. And now the extended forecast. Memorial Day, mostly sunny. A 20% chance of showers and thunderstorms in the afternoon. Highs in the mid-80s. East winds around 5 miles an hour. Monday night, mostly clear. Lows in the upper 60s. Southeast winds around 5 miles an hour. Tuesday, mostly sunny. A 20% chance of showers and thunderstorms in the afternoon. Highs in the mid-80s. Tuesday night, partly cloudy in the evening. A chance of thunderstorms. A chance of showers in the evening, then showers after midnight. Lows in the upper 60s. Chance of rain 80%. Wednesday, a chance of thunderstorms. Showers. Highs in the lower 80s. Chance of rain 80%. Wednesday night, mostly cloudy in the evening, then becoming partly cloudy. A 50% chance of showers and thunderstorms. Lows in the upper 60s. Thursday, partly sunny. A slight chance of showers and thunderstorms in the morning, then a chance of showers and thunderstorms in the afternoon. Highs in the mid-80s. Chance of rain 30%. Thursday night, mostly clear with a 20% chance of showers and thunderstorms. Lows around 70. Friday, mostly sunny. A 20% chance of showers and thunderstorms in the afternoon. Highs in the upper 80s. Friday night, partly cloudy. A chance of showers and thunderstorms in the evening, then a slight chance of showers and thunderstorms after midnight. Lows in the lower 70s. Chance of rain 30%. Saturday, mostly sunny with a 20% chance of showers and thunderstorms. Highs in the mid-80s.
The forecast key messages for North and Central Texas. Scattered showers and thunderstorms will remain possible through the holiday weekend into next week. The severe weather threat remains low overall, with locally heavy rainfall and lightning the main recurring hazards. The spotter information statement for North and Central Texas. Spotter activation is not expected at this time. The ultraviolet index forecast for May 24th is 9, or very high. The Dallas-Fort Worth climate summary for this evening, as of 7 p.m., May 23rd, 2026. Today's high temperature was 84 degrees and the low 65 degrees. 0.49 inches of precipitation fell today, which brings the monthly total to 2.42 inches. The total precipitation for the year now stands at 12.64 inches. The normal high temperature for tomorrow is 86 degrees, and the normal low is 67. The record high for tomorrow is 96, which occurred in 1996, and the record low is 54, which occurred in 1940. Sunset tonight is at 8:26 p.m. Sunrise tomorrow is at 6:24 a.m. The current time is 9:06 p.m. Central Daylight Time. 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The following reports of weather temperature and wind were made at 9 p.m. DFW Airport, mostly cloudy, 77, dew point 63, relative humidity 61%, wind southeast at 6, pressure 29.92 inches and rising. Fort Worth Meacham, clear, 77, east at 6. Dallas Love Field, mostly cloudy, 79, southeast at 7. Arlington, partly cloudy, 77, east at 7. Denton, clear, 74, east at 3. Mineral Wells, clear, 70, southeast at 5. Elsewhere around the region, Wichita Falls, clear, 74, east at 5. Abilene, partly cloudy, 78, southeast at 7. Waco, partly cloudy, 76, east at 3. Tyler, mostly cloudy, 76, south at 6. Once again at 9 p.m., DFW Airport, mostly cloudy, 77, southeast at 6. Now let's check on your local forecast for the Dallas-Fort Worth Metroplex. Ozone Action Day in effect for Sunday, tonight, mostly cloudy. Lows in the upper 60s. Southeast winds around 5 miles an hour, becoming northwest after midnight. Sunday, mostly cloudy in the morning, then becoming mostly sunny. Patchy fog in the morning. Highs in the lower 80s. Northeast winds around 5 miles an hour. Sunday night, partly cloudy. Lows in the upper 60s. East winds around 5 miles an hour. And now the extended forecast. Memorial Day, mostly sunny. A 20% chance of showers and thunderstorms in the afternoon. Highs in the mid-80s. East winds around 5 miles an hour. Monday night, mostly clear. Lows in the upper 60s. Southeast winds around 5 miles an hour. Tuesday, mostly sunny. A 20% chance of showers and thunderstorms in the afternoon. Highs in the mid-80s. Tuesday night, partly cloudy in the evening. A chance of thunderstorms. A chance of showers in the evening, then showers after midnight. Lows in the upper 60s. Chance of rain 80%. Wednesday, a chance of thunderstorms. Showers. Highs in the lower 80s. Chance of rain 80%. Wednesday night, mostly cloudy in the evening, then becoming partly cloudy. A 50% chance of showers and thunderstorms. Lows in the upper 60s. Thursday, partly sunny. A slight chance of showers and thunderstorms in the morning, then a chance of showers and thunderstorms in the afternoon. Highs in the mid-80s. Chance of rain 30%. Thursday night, mostly clear with a 20% chance of showers and thunderstorms. Lows around 70. Friday, mostly sunny. A 20% chance of showers and thunderstorms in the afternoon.
highs in the upper 80s. Friday night, partly cloudy. A chance of showers and thunderstorms in the evening, then a slight chance of showers and thunderstorms after midnight. Lows in the lower 70s. Chance of rain 30%. Saturday, mostly sunny with a 20% chance of showers and thunderstorms. Highs in the mid-80s. The forecast key messages for North and Central Texas. Scattered showers and thunderstorms will remain possible through the holiday weekend into next week. The severe weather threat remains low overall, with locally heavy rainfall and lightning the main recurring hazards. The spotter information statement for North and Central Texas. Spotter activation is not expected at this time. The ultraviolet index forecast for May 24th is 9, or very high. The Dallas-Fort Worth climate summary for this evening, as of 7 p.m., May 23rd, 2026. Today's high temperature was 84 degrees and the low 65 degrees. 0.49 inches of precipitation fell today, which brings the monthly total to 2.42 inches. The total precipitation for the year now stands at 12.64 inches. The normal high temperature for tomorrow is 86 degrees, and the normal low is 67. The record high for tomorrow is 96, which occurred in 1996, and the record low is 54, which occurred in 1940. Sunset tonight is at 8:26 p.m. Sunrise tomorrow is at 6:24 a.m. The current time is 9:12 p.m. Central Daylight Time. 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The following reports of weather temperature and wind were made at 9 p.m. DFW Airport, mostly cloudy, 77, dew point 63, relative humidity 61%, wind southeast at 6, pressure 29.92 inches and rising. Fort Worth Meacham, clear, 77, east at 6. Dallas Love Field, mostly cloudy, 79, southeast at 7. Arlington, partly cloudy, 77, east at 7. Denton, clear, 74, east at 3. Mineral Wells, clear, 70, southeast at 5. Elsewhere around the region, Wichita Falls, clear, 74, east at 5. Abilene, mostly cloudy, 78, southeast at 7. Waco, partly cloudy, 76, east at 3. Tyler, mostly cloudy, 76, south at 6. Once again at 9 p.m., DFW Airport, mostly cloudy, 77, southeast at 6. Now let's check on your local forecast for the Dallas-Fort Worth Metroplex. Ozone Action Day in effect for Sunday, tonight, mostly cloudy. Lows in the upper 60s. Southeast winds around 5 miles an hour, becoming northwest after midnight. Sunday, mostly cloudy in the morning, then becoming mostly sunny. Patchy fog in the morning. Highs in the lower 80s. Northeast winds around 5 miles an hour. Sunday night, partly cloudy. Lows in the upper 60s. East winds around 5 miles an hour. And now the extended forecast. Memorial Day, mostly sunny. A 20% chance of showers and thunderstorms in the afternoon. Highs in the mid-80s. East winds around 5 miles an hour. Monday night, mostly clear. Lows in the upper 60s. Southeast winds around 5 miles an hour. Tuesday, mostly sunny. A 20% chance of showers and thunderstorms in the afternoon. Highs in the mid-80s. Tuesday night, partly cloudy in the evening. A chance of thunderstorms. A chance of showers in the evening, then showers after midnight. Lows in the upper 60s. Chance of rain 80%. Wednesday, a chance of thunderstorms. Showers. Highs in the lower 80s. Chance of rain 80%. Wednesday night, mostly cloudy in the evening, then becoming partly cloudy. A 50% chance of showers and thunderstorms. Lows in the upper 60s. Thursday, partly sunny.
A slight chance of showers and thunderstorms in the morning, then a chance of showers and thunderstorms in the afternoon. Highs in the mid-80s. Chance of rain 30%. Thursday night, mostly clear with a 20% chance of showers and thunderstorms. Lows around 70. Friday, mostly sunny. A 20% chance of showers and thunderstorms in the afternoon. Highs in the upper 80s. Friday night, partly cloudy. A chance of showers and thunderstorms in the evening, then a slight chance of showers and thunderstorms after midnight. Lows in the lower 70s. Chance of rain 30%. Saturday, mostly sunny with a 20% chance of showers and thunderstorms. Highs in the mid-80s. The forecast key messages for North and Central Texas. Scattered showers and thunderstorms will remain possible through the holiday weekend into next week. The severe weather threat remains low overall, with locally heavy rainfall and lightning the main recurring hazards. The spotter information statement for North and Central Texas. Spotter activation is not expected at this time. The ultraviolet index forecast for May 24th is 9, or very high. The Dallas-Fort Worth climate summary for this evening, as of 7 p.m., May 23rd, 2026. Today's high temperature was 84 degrees and the low 65 degrees. 0.49 inches of precipitation fell today, which brings the monthly total to 2.42 inches. The total precipitation for the year now stands at 12.64 inches. The normal high temperature for tomorrow is 86 degrees, and the normal low is 67. The record high for tomorrow is 96, which occurred in 1996, and the record low is 54, which occurred in 1940. Sunset tonight is at 8:26 p.m. Sunrise tomorrow is at 6:24 a.m. The current time is 9:17 p.m. Central Daylight Time. 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The following reports of weather temperature and wind were made at 9 p.m. DFW Airport, mostly cloudy, 77, dew point 63, relative humidity 61%, wind southeast at 6, pressure 29.92 inches and rising. Fort Worth Meacham, clear, 77, east at 6. Dallas Love Field, mostly cloudy, 79, southeast at 7. Arlington, partly cloudy, 77, east at 7. Denton, clear, 74, east at 3. Mineral Wells, clear, 70, southeast at 5. Elsewhere around the region, Wichita Falls, clear, 74, east at 5. Abilene, mostly cloudy, 78, southeast at 7. Waco, partly cloudy, 76, east at 3. Tyler, mostly cloudy, 76, south at 6. Once again at 9 p.m., DFW Airport, mostly cloudy, 77, southeast at 6. Now let's check on your local forecast for the Dallas-Fort Worth Metroplex. Ozone Action Day in effect for Sunday, tonight, mostly cloudy. Lows in the upper 60s. Southeast winds around 5 miles an hour, becoming northwest after midnight. Sunday, mostly cloudy in the morning, then becoming mostly sunny. Patchy fog in the morning. Highs in the lower 80s. Northeast winds around 5 miles an hour. Sunday night, partly cloudy. Lows in the upper 60s. East winds around 5 miles an hour. And now the extended forecast. Memorial Day, mostly sunny. A 20% chance of showers and thunderstorms in the afternoon. Highs in the mid-80s. East winds around 5 miles an hour. Monday night, mostly clear. Lows in the upper 60s. Southeast winds around 5 miles an hour. Tuesday, mostly sunny. A 20% chance of showers and thunderstorms in the afternoon. Highs in the mid-80s. Tuesday night, partly cloudy in the evening. A chance of thunderstorms. A chance of showers in the evening, then showers after midnight. Lows in the upper 60s.
chance of rain 80%. Wednesday, a chance of thunderstorms. Showers. Highs in the lower 80s. Chance of rain 80%. Wednesday night, mostly cloudy in the evening, then becoming partly cloudy. A 50% chance of showers and thunderstorms. Lows in the upper 60s. Thursday, partly sunny. A slight chance of showers and thunderstorms in the morning, then a chance of showers and thunderstorms in the afternoon. Highs in the mid-80s. Chance of rain 30%. Thursday night, mostly clear with a 20% chance of showers and thunderstorms. Lows around 70. Friday, mostly sunny. A 20% chance of showers and thunderstorms in the afternoon. Highs in the upper 80s. Friday night, partly cloudy. A chance of showers and thunderstorms in the evening, then a slight chance of showers and thunderstorms after midnight. Lows in the lower 70s. Chance of rain 30%. Saturday, mostly sunny with a 20% chance of showers and thunderstorms. Highs in the mid-80s. The forecast key messages for North and Central Texas. Scattered showers and thunderstorms will remain possible through the holiday weekend into next week. The severe weather threat remains low overall, with locally heavy rainfall and lightning the main recurring hazards. The spotter information statement for North and Central Texas. Spotter activation is not expected at this time. The ultraviolet index forecast for May 24th is 9, or very high. The Dallas-Fort Worth climate summary for this evening, as of 7 p.m., May 23, 2026. Today's high temperature was 84 degrees and the low 65 degrees. 0.49 inches of precipitation fell today, which brings the monthly total to 2.42 inches. The total precipitation for the year now stands at 12.64 inches. The normal high temperature for tomorrow is 86 degrees, and the normal low is 67. The record high for tomorrow is 96, which occurred in 1996, and the record low is 54, which occurred in 1940. Sunset tonight is at 8:26 p.m. Sunrise tomorrow is at 6:24 a.m. The current time is 9:23 p.m. Central Daylight Time. 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The following reports of weather temperature and wind were made at 9 p.m. DFW Airport, mostly cloudy, 77, dew point 63, relative humidity 61%, wind southeast at 6, pressure 29.92 inches and rising. Fort Worth Meacham, clear, 77, east at 6. Dallas Love Field, mostly cloudy, 79, southeast at 7. Arlington, partly cloudy, 77, east at 7. Denton, clear, 74, east at 3. Mineral Wells, clear, 70, southeast at 5. Elsewhere around the region, Wichita Falls, clear, 74, east at 5. Abilene, mostly cloudy, 78, southeast at 7. Waco, partly cloudy, 76, east at 3. Tyler, mostly cloudy, 76, south at 6. Once again at 9 p.m., DFW Airport, mostly cloudy, 77, southeast at 6. Now let's check on your local forecast for the Dallas-Fort Worth Metroplex. Ozone Action Day in effect for Sunday, tonight, mostly cloudy. Lows in the upper 60s. Southeast winds around 5 miles an hour, becoming northwest after midnight. Sunday, mostly cloudy in the morning, then becoming mostly sunny. Patchy fog in the morning. Highs in the lower 80s. Northeast winds around 5 miles an hour. Sunday night, partly cloudy. Lows in the upper 60s. East winds around 5 miles an hour. And now the extended forecast. Memorial Day, mostly sunny. A 20% chance of showers and thunderstorms in the afternoon. Highs in the mid-80s. East winds around 5 miles an hour. Monday night, mostly clear. Lows in the upper 60s.
southeast winds around 5 miles an hour. Tuesday, mostly sunny. A 20% chance of showers and thunderstorms in the afternoon. Highs in the mid-80s. Tuesday night, partly cloudy in the evening. A chance of thunderstorms. A chance of showers in the evening, then showers after midnight. Lows in the upper 60s. Chance of rain 80%. Wednesday, a chance of thunderstorms. Showers. Highs in the lower 80s. Chance of rain 80%. Wednesday night, mostly cloudy in the evening, then becoming partly cloudy. A 50% chance of showers and thunderstorms. Lows in the upper 60s. Thursday, partly sunny. A slight chance of showers and thunderstorms in the morning, then a chance of showers and thunderstorms in the afternoon. Highs in the mid-80s. Chance of rain 30%. Thursday night, mostly clear with a 20% chance of showers and thunderstorms. Lows around 70. Friday, mostly sunny. A 20% chance of showers and thunderstorms in the afternoon. Highs in the upper 80s. Friday night, partly cloudy. A chance of showers and thunderstorms in the evening, then a slight chance of showers and thunderstorms after midnight. Lows in the lower 70s. Chance of rain 30%. Saturday, mostly sunny with a 20% chance of showers and thunderstorms. Highs in the mid-80s. The forecast key messages for North and Central Texas. Scattered showers and thunderstorms will remain possible through the holiday weekend into next week. The severe weather threat remains low overall, with locally heavy rainfall and lightning the main recurring hazards. The spotter information statement for North and Central Texas. Spotter activation is not expected at this time. The ultraviolet index forecast for May 24th is 9, or very high. The Dallas-Fort Worth climate summary for this evening, as of 7 p.m., May 23rd, 2026. Today's high temperature was 84 degrees and the low 65 degrees. 0.49 inches of precipitation fell today, which brings the monthly total to 2.42 inches. The total precipitation for the year now stands at 12.64 inches. The normal high temperature for tomorrow is 86 degrees, and the normal low is 67. The record high for tomorrow is 96, which occurred in 1996, and the record low is 54, which occurred in 1940. Sunset tonight is at 8:26 p.m. Sunrise tomorrow is at 6:24 a.m. The current time is 9:28 p.m. Central Daylight Time. 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The following reports of weather temperature and wind were made at 9 p.m. DFW Airport, mostly cloudy, 77, dew point 63, relative humidity 61%, wind southeast at 6, pressure 29.92 inches and rising. Fort Worth Meacham, clear, 77, east at 6. Dallas Love Field, mostly cloudy, 79, southeast at 7. Arlington, partly cloudy, 77, east at 7. Denton, clear, 74, east at 3. Mineral Wells, clear, 70, southeast at 5. Elsewhere around the region, Wichita Falls, clear, 74, east at 5. Abilene, mostly cloudy, 78, southeast at 7. Waco, partly cloudy, 76, east at 3. Tyler, mostly cloudy, 76, south at 6. Once again at 9 p.m., DFW Airport, mostly cloudy, 77, southeast at 6. The Texas Commission on Environmental Quality has issued an ozone action day for the Dallas-Fort Worth area for Sunday. Atmospheric conditions are expected to be favorable for producing high levels of ozone air pollution in the Dallas-Fort Worth area on Sunday. You can help prevent ozone pollution by sharing a ride, walking, riding a bicycle, taking your lunch to work, avoiding drive-through lanes, conserving energy, and keeping your vehicle properly tuned. The
Texas Commission on Environmental Quality has issued an ozone action day for the Dallas-Fort Worth area for Sunday. Atmospheric conditions are expected to be favorable for producing high levels of ozone air pollution in the Dallas-Fort Worth area on Sunday. You can help prevent ozone pollution by sharing a ride, walking, riding a bicycle, taking your lunch to work, avoiding drive-through lanes, conserving energy, and keeping your vehicle properly tuned. 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Ozone Action Day in effect for Sunday. Tonight, mostly cloudy. Lows in the upper 60s. Southeast winds around 5 miles an hour, becoming northwest after midnight. Sunday, mostly cloudy in the morning, then becoming mostly sunny. Patchy fog in the morning. Highs in the lower 80s. Northeast winds around 5 miles an hour. Sunday night, partly cloudy. Lows in the upper 60s. East winds around 5 miles an hour. And now the extended forecast. Memorial Day, mostly sunny. A 20% chance of showers and thunderstorms in the afternoon. Highs in the mid-80s. East winds around 5 miles an hour. Monday night, mostly clear. Lows in the upper 60s. Southeast winds around 5 miles an hour. Tuesday, mostly sunny. A 20% chance of showers and thunderstorms in the afternoon. Highs in the mid-80s. Tuesday night, partly cloudy in the evening. A chance of thunderstorms. A chance of showers in the evening, then showers after midnight. Lows in the upper 60s. Chance of rain 80%. Wednesday, a chance of thunderstorms. Showers. Highs in the lower 80s. Chance of rain 80%. Wednesday night, mostly cloudy in the evening, then becoming partly cloudy. A 50% chance of showers and thunderstorms. Lows in the upper 60s. Thursday, partly sunny. A slight chance of showers and thunderstorms in the morning, then a chance of showers and thunderstorms in the afternoon. Highs in the mid-80s. Chance of rain 30%. Thursday night, mostly clear with a 20% chance of showers and thunderstorms. Lows around 70. Friday, mostly sunny. A 20% chance of showers and thunderstorms in the afternoon. Highs in the upper 80s. Friday night, partly cloudy. A chance of showers and thunderstorms in the evening, then a slight chance of showers and thunderstorms after midnight. Lows in the lower 70s. Chance of rain 30%. Saturday, mostly sunny with a 20% chance of showers and thunderstorms. Highs in the mid-80s. The forecast key messages for North and Central Texas. Scattered showers and thunderstorms will remain possible through the holiday weekend into next week. The severe weather threat remains low overall, with locally heavy rainfall and lightning the main recurring hazards. The spotter information statement for North and Central Texas. Spotter activation is not expected at this time. The ultraviolet index forecast for May 24th is 9, or very high. The Dallas-Fort Worth climate summary for this evening, as of 7 p.m., May 23rd, 2026. Today's high temperature was 84 degrees and the low 65 degrees. 0.49 inches of precipitation fell today, which brings the monthly total to 2.42 inches. The total precipitation for the year now stands at 12.64 inches. The normal high temperature for tomorrow is 86 degrees, and the normal low is 67. The record high for tomorrow is 96, which occurred in 1996, and the record low is 54, which occurred in 1940. Sunset tonight is at 8:26 p.m. Sunrise tomorrow is at 6:24 a.m. The current time is 9:34 p.m. Central Daylight Time. 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The following reports of weather temperature and wind were made at 9 p.m. DFW Airport, mostly cloudy, 77, dew point 63, relative humidity 61%, wind southeast at 6, pressure 29.92 inches and rising.
Fort Worth, Meacham, clear, 77, east at 6. Dallas Love Field, mostly cloudy, 79, southeast at 7. Arlington, partly cloudy, 77, east at 7. Denton, clear, 74, east at 3. Mineral Wells, clear, 70, southeast at 5. Elsewhere around the region, Wichita Falls, clear, 74, east at 5. Abilene, mostly cloudy, 78, southeast at 7. Waco, partly cloudy, 76, east at 3. Tyler, mostly cloudy, 76, south at 6. Once again at 9 p.m., DFW Airport, mostly cloudy, 77, southeast at 6. Now let's check on your local forecast for the Dallas-Fort Worth Metroplex. Ozone Action Day in effect for Sunday, tonight, mostly cloudy. Lows in the upper 60s. Southeast winds around 5 miles an hour, becoming northwest after midnight. Sunday, mostly cloudy in the morning, then becoming mostly sunny. Patchy fog in the morning. Highs in the lower 80s. Northeast winds around 5 miles an hour. Sunday night, partly cloudy. Lows in the upper 60s. East winds around 5 miles an hour. And now the extended forecast. Memorial Day, mostly sunny. A 20% chance of showers and thunderstorms in the afternoon. Highs in the mid-80s. East winds around 5 miles an hour. Monday night, mostly clear. Lows in the upper 60s. Southeast winds around 5 miles an hour. Tuesday, mostly sunny. A 20% chance of showers and thunderstorms in the afternoon. Highs in the mid-80s. Tuesday night, partly cloudy in the evening. A chance of thunderstorms. A chance of showers in the evening, then showers after midnight. Lows in the upper 60s. Chance of rain 80%. Wednesday, a chance of thunderstorms. Showers. Highs in the lower 80s. Chance of rain 80%. Wednesday night, mostly cloudy in the evening, then becoming partly cloudy. A 50% chance of showers and thunderstorms. Lows in the upper 60s. Thursday, partly sunny. A slight chance of showers and thunderstorms in the morning, then a chance of showers and thunderstorms in the afternoon. Highs in the mid-80s. Chance of rain 30%. Thursday night, mostly clear with a 20% chance of showers and thunderstorms. Lows around 70. Friday, mostly sunny. A 20% chance of showers and thunderstorms in the afternoon. Highs in the upper 80s. Friday night, partly cloudy. A chance of showers and thunderstorms in the evening, then a slight chance of showers and thunderstorms after midnight. Lows in the lower 70s. Chance of rain 30%. Saturday, mostly sunny with a 20% chance of showers and thunderstorms. Highs in the mid-80s. The forecast key messages for North and Central Texas. Scattered showers and thunderstorms will remain possible through the holiday weekend into next week. The severe weather threat remains low overall, with locally heavy rainfall and lightning the main recurring hazards. The spotter information statement for North and Central Texas. Spotter activation is not expected at this time. The ultraviolet index forecast for May 24th is 9, or very high. The Dallas-Fort Worth climate summary for this evening, as of 7 p.m., May 23, 2026. Today's high temperature was 84 degrees and the low 65 degrees. 0.49 inches of precipitation fell today, which brings the monthly total to 2.42 inches. The total precipitation for the year now stands at 12.64 inches. The normal high temperature for tomorrow is 86 degrees, and the normal low is 67. The record high for tomorrow is 96, which occurred in 1996, and the record low is 54, which occurred in 1940. Sunset tonight is at 8:26 p.m. Sunrise tomorrow is at 6:24 a.m. The current time is 9:40 p.m. Central Daylight Time.
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The following reports of weather temperature and wind were made at 9 p.m. DFW Airport, mostly

pressure 29.92 inches and rising. Fort Worth, Meacham, clear, 77, east at 6. Dallas Love Field, mostly cloudy, 79, southeast at 7. Arlington, partly cloudy, 77, east at 7. Denton, clear, 74, east at 3. Mineral Wells, clear, 70, southeast at 5. Elsewhere around the region, Wichita Falls, clear, 74, east at 5. Abilene, mostly cloudy, 78, southeast at 7. Waco, partly cloudy, 76, east at 3. Tyler, mostly cloudy, 76, south at 6. Once again at 9 p.m., DFW Airport, mostly cloudy, 77, southeast at 6. Now let's check on your local forecast for the Dallas-Fort Worth Metroplex. Ozone Action Day in effect for Sunday, tonight, mostly cloudy. Lows in the upper 60s. Southeast winds around 5 miles an hour, becoming northwest after midnight. Sunday, mostly cloudy in the morning, then becoming mostly sunny. Patchy fog in the morning. Highs in the lower 80s. Northeast winds around 5 miles an hour. Sunday night, partly cloudy. Lows in the upper 60s. East winds around 5 miles an hour. And now the extended forecast. Memorial Day, mostly sunny. A 20% chance of showers and thunderstorms in the afternoon. Highs in the mid-80s. East winds around 5 miles an hour. Monday night, mostly clear. Lows in the upper 60s. Southeast winds around 5 miles an hour. Tuesday, mostly sunny. A 20% chance of showers and thunderstorms in the afternoon. Highs in the mid-80s. Tuesday night, partly cloudy in the evening. A chance of thunderstorms. A chance of showers in the evening, then showers after midnight. Lows in the upper 60s. Chance of rain 80%. Wednesday, a chance of thunderstorms. Showers. Highs in the lower 80s. Chance of rain 80%. Wednesday night, mostly cloudy in the evening, then becoming partly cloudy. A 50% chance of showers and thunderstorms. Lows in the upper 60s. Thursday, partly sunny. A slight chance of showers and thunderstorms in the morning, then a chance of showers and thunderstorms in the afternoon. Highs in the mid-80s. Chance of rain 30%. Thursday night, mostly clear with a 20% chance of showers and thunderstorms. Lows around 70. Friday, mostly sunny. A 20% chance of showers and thunderstorms in the afternoon. Highs in the upper 80s. Friday night, partly cloudy. A chance of showers and thunderstorms in the evening, then a slight chance of showers and thunderstorms after midnight. Lows in the lower 70s. Chance of rain 30%. Saturday, mostly sunny with a 20% chance of showers and thunderstorms. Highs in the mid-80s. The forecast key messages for North and Central Texas. Scattered showers and thunderstorms will remain possible through the holiday weekend into next week. The severe weather threat remains low overall, with locally heavy rainfall and lightning the main recurring hazards. The spotter information statement for North and Central Texas. Spotter activation is not expected at this time. The ultraviolet index forecast for May 24th is 9, or very high. The Dallas-Fort Worth climate summary for this evening, as of 7 p.m., May 23, 2026. Today's high temperature was 84 degrees and the low 65 degrees. 0.49 inches of precipitation fell today, which brings the monthly total to 2.42 inches. The total precipitation for the year now stands at 12.64 inches. The normal high temperature for tomorrow is 86 degrees, and the normal low is 67. The record high for tomorrow is 96, which occurred in 1996, and the record low is 54, which occurred in 1940. Sunset tonight is at 8:26 p.m. Sunrise tomorrow is at 6:24 a.m. The current time is 9:56 p.m. Central Daylight Time. 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

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The following reports of weather temperature and wind were made at 9 p.m. DFW Airport, mostly cloudy, 77, dew point 63, relative humidity 61%, wind southeast at 6, pressure 29.92 inches and rising. Fort Worth Meacham, clear, 77, east at 6. Dallas Love Field, mostly cloudy, 79, southeast at 7. Arlington, partly cloudy, 77, east at 7. Denton, clear, 74, east at 3. Mineral Wells, clear, 70, southeast at 5. Elsewhere around the region, Wichita Falls, clear, 74, east at 5. Abilene, mostly cloudy, 78, southeast at 7. Waco, partly cloudy, 76, east at 3. Tyler, mostly cloudy, 76, south at 6. Once again at 9 p.m., DFW Airport, mostly cloudy, 77, southeast at 6. Now let's check on your local forecast for the Dallas-Fort Worth Metroplex. Ozone Action Day in effect for Sunday, tonight, mostly cloudy. Lows in the upper 60s. Southeast winds around 5 miles an hour, becoming northwest after midnight. Sunday, mostly cloudy in the morning, then becoming mostly sunny. Patchy fog in the morning. Highs in the lower 80s. Northeast winds around 5 miles an hour. Sunday night, partly cloudy. Lows in the upper 60s. East winds around 5 miles an hour. And now the extended forecast. Memorial Day, mostly sunny. A 20% chance of showers and thunderstorms in the afternoon. Highs in the mid-80s. East winds around 5 miles an hour. Monday night, mostly clear. Lows in the upper 60s. Southeast winds around 5 miles an hour. Tuesday, mostly sunny. A 20% chance of showers and thunderstorms in the afternoon. Highs in the mid-80s. Tuesday night, partly cloudy in the evening. A chance of thunderstorms. A chance of showers in the evening, then showers after midnight. Lows in the upper 60s. Chance of rain 80%. Wednesday, a chance of thunderstorms. Showers. Highs in the lower 80s. Chance of rain 80%. Wednesday night, mostly cloudy in the evening, then becoming partly cloudy. A 50% chance of showers and thunderstorms. Lows in the upper 60s. Thursday, partly sunny. A slight chance of showers and thunderstorms in the morning, then a chance of showers and thunderstorms in the afternoon. Highs in the mid-80s. Chance of rain 30%. Thursday night, mostly clear with a 20% chance of showers and thunderstorms. Lows around 70. Friday, mostly sunny. A 20% chance of showers and thunderstorms in the afternoon. Highs in the upper 80s. Friday night, partly cloudy. A chance of showers and thunderstorms in the evening, then a slight chance of showers and thunderstorms after midnight. Lows in the lower 70s. Chance of rain 30%. Saturday, mostly sunny with a 20% chance of showers and thunderstorms. Highs in the mid-80s. The Texas Commission on Environmental Quality has issued an ozone action day for the Dallas-Fort Worth area for Sunday. Atmospheric conditions are expected to be favorable for producing high levels of ozone air pollution in the Dallas-Fort Worth area on Sunday. You can help prevent ozone pollution by sharing a ride, walking, riding a bicycle, taking your lunch to work, avoiding drive-through lanes, conserving energy, and keeping your vehicle properly tuned. The Texas Commission on Environmental Quality has issued an ozone action day for the Dallas-Fort Worth area for Sunday. Atmospheric conditions are expected to be favorable for producing high levels of ozone air pollution in the Dallas-Fort Worth area on Sunday. You can help prevent ozone pollution by sharing a ride, walking, riding a bicycle, taking your lunch to work, avoiding drive-through lanes, conserving energy, and keeping your vehicle properly tuned. The forecast key messages for North and Central Texas.
Scattered showers and thunderstorms will remain possible through the holiday weekend into next week. The severe weather threat remains low overall, with locally heavy rainfall and lightning the main recurring hazards. The spotter information statement for North and Central Texas. Spotter activation is not expected at this time. The current time is 10:01 p.m. Central Daylight Time. 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Serving the Dallas-Fort Worth listening area. The following reports of weather temperature and wind were made at 10 p.m. DFW Airport, mostly cloudy, 75, dew point 64, relative humidity 68%, wind south at 6, pressure 29.93 inches and rising. Fort Worth Meacham, clear, 74, southeast at 6. Dallas Love Field, mostly cloudy, 78, calm. Arlington, partly cloudy, 73, calm. Denton, clear, 76, northeast at 6. Mineral Wells, clear, 72, east at 6. Elsewhere around the region, Wichita Falls, clear, 71, east at 7. Abilene, mostly cloudy, 77, southeast at 10. Waco, partly cloudy, 73, southeast at 7. Tyler, mostly cloudy, 73, south at 9. Once again at 10 p.m., DFW Airport, mostly cloudy, 75, south at 6. Now let's check on your local forecast for the Dallas-Fort Worth Metroplex. Ozone Action Day in effect for Sunday, tonight, mostly cloudy. Lows in the upper 60s. Southeast winds around 5 miles an hour, becoming northwest after midnight. Sunday, mostly cloudy in the morning, then becoming mostly sunny. Patchy fog in the morning. Highs in the lower 80s. Northeast winds around 5 miles an hour. Sunday night, partly cloudy. Lows in the upper 60s. East winds around 5 miles an hour. And now the extended forecast. Memorial Day, mostly sunny. A 20% chance of showers and thunderstorms in the afternoon. Highs in the mid-80s. East winds around 5 miles an hour. Monday night, mostly clear. Lows in the upper 60s. Southeast winds around 5 miles an hour. Tuesday, mostly sunny. A 20% chance of showers and thunderstorms in the afternoon. Highs in the mid-80s. Tuesday night, partly cloudy in the evening. A chance of thunderstorms. A chance of showers in the evening, then showers after midnight. Lows in the upper 60s. Chance of rain 80%. Wednesday, a chance of thunderstorms. Showers. Highs in the lower 80s. Chance of rain 80%. Wednesday night, mostly cloudy in the evening, then becoming partly cloudy. A 50% chance of showers and thunderstorms. Lows in the upper 60s. Thursday, partly sunny. A slight chance of showers and thunderstorms in the morning, then a chance of showers and thunderstorms in the afternoon. Highs in the mid-80s. Chance of rain 30%. Thursday night, mostly clear with a 20% chance of showers and thunderstorms. Lows around 70. Friday, mostly sunny. A 20% chance of showers and thunderstorms in the afternoon. Highs in the upper 80s. Friday night, partly cloudy. A chance of showers and thunderstorms in the evening, then a slight chance of showers and thunderstorms after midnight. Lows in the lower 70s. Chance of rain 30%. Saturday, mostly sunny with a 20% chance of showers and thunderstorms. Highs in the mid-80s. The forecast key messages for North and Central Texas. Scattered showers and thunderstorms will remain possible through the holiday weekend into next week. The severe weather threat remains low overall, with locally heavy rainfall and lightning the main recurring hazards. The spotter information statement for North and Central Texas. Spotter activation is not expected at this time. The ultraviolet index forecast for May 24th is 9, or very high.
The current time is 10:06 p.m. Central Daylight Time. 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The following reports of weather temperature and wind were made at 10 p.m. DFW Airport, mostly cloudy, 75, dew point 64, relative humidity 68%, wind south at 6, pressure 29.93 inches and rising. Fort Worth Meacham, clear, 74, southeast at 6. Dallas Love Field, mostly cloudy, 78, calm. Arlington, partly cloudy, 73, calm. Denton, clear, 76, northeast at 6. Mineral Wells, clear, 72, east at 6. Elsewhere around the region, Wichita Falls, clear, 71, east at 7. Abilene, mostly cloudy, 77, southeast at 10. Waco, partly cloudy, 73, southeast at 7. Tyler, mostly cloudy, 73, south at 9. Once again at 10 p.m., DFW Airport, mostly cloudy, 75, south at 6. Now let's check on your local forecast for the Dallas-Fort Worth Metroplex. Ozone Action Day in effect for Sunday, tonight, mostly cloudy. Lows in the upper 60s. Southeast winds around 5 miles an hour, becoming northwest after midnight. Sunday, mostly cloudy in the morning, then becoming mostly sunny. Patchy fog in the morning. Highs in the lower 80s. Northeast winds around 5 miles an hour. Sunday night, partly cloudy. Lows in the upper 60s. East winds around 5 miles an hour. And now the extended forecast. Memorial Day, mostly sunny. A 20% chance of showers and thunderstorms in the afternoon. Highs in the mid-80s. East winds around 5 miles an hour. Monday night, mostly clear. Lows in the upper 60s. Southeast winds around 5 miles an hour. Tuesday, mostly sunny. A 20% chance of showers and thunderstorms in the afternoon. Highs in the mid-80s. Tuesday night, partly cloudy in the evening. A chance of thunderstorms. A chance of showers in the evening, then showers after midnight. Lows in the upper 60s. Chance of rain 80%. Wednesday, a chance of thunderstorms. Showers. Highs in the lower 80s. Chance of rain 80%. Wednesday night, mostly cloudy in the evening, then becoming partly cloudy. A 50% chance of showers and thunderstorms. Lows in the upper 60s. Thursday, partly sunny. A slight chance of showers and thunderstorms in the morning, then a chance of showers and thunderstorms in the afternoon. Highs in the mid-80s. Chance of rain 30%. Thursday night, mostly clear with a 20% chance of showers and thunderstorms. Lows around 70. Friday, mostly sunny. A 20% chance of showers and thunderstorms in the afternoon. Highs in the upper 80s. Friday night, partly cloudy. A chance of showers and thunderstorms in the evening, then a slight chance of showers and thunderstorms after midnight. Lows in the lower 70s. Chance of rain 30%. Saturday, mostly sunny with a 20% chance of showers and thunderstorms. Highs in the mid-80s. The forecast key messages for North and Central Texas. Scattered showers and thunderstorms will remain possible through the holiday weekend into next week. The severe weather threat remains low overall, with locally heavy rainfall and lightning the main recurring hazards. The spotter information statement for North and Central Texas. Spotter activation is not expected at this time. The ultraviolet index forecast for May 24th is 9, or very high. The current time is 10:10 p.m. Central Daylight Time. 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The following reports of weather temperature and wind were made at 10 p.m.
DFW Airport, mostly cloudy, 75, dew point 64, relative humidity 68%, wind south at 6, pressure 29.93 inches and rising. Fort Worth Meacham, clear, 74, southeast at 6. Dallas Love Field, mostly cloudy, 78, calm. Arlington, partly cloudy, 73, calm. Denton, partly cloudy, 76, northeast at 6. Mineral Wells, clear, 72, east at 6. Elsewhere around the region, Wichita Falls, clear, 71, east at 7. Abilene, cloudy, 77, southeast at 10. Waco, partly cloudy, 73, southeast at 7. Tyler, mostly cloudy, 73, south at 9. Once again at 10 p.m., DFW Airport, mostly cloudy, 75, south at 6. Now let's check on your local forecast for the Dallas-Fort Worth Metroplex. Ozone Action Day in effect for Sunday, tonight, mostly cloudy. Lows in the upper 60s. Southeast winds around 5 miles an hour, becoming northwest after midnight. Sunday, mostly cloudy in the morning, then becoming mostly sunny. Patchy fog in the morning. Highs in the lower 80s. Northeast winds around 5 miles an hour. Sunday night, partly cloudy. Lows in the upper 60s. East winds around 5 miles an hour. And now the extended forecast. Memorial Day, mostly sunny. A 20% chance of showers and thunderstorms in the afternoon. Highs in the mid-80s. East winds around 5 miles an hour. Monday night, mostly clear. Lows in the upper 60s. Southeast winds around 5 miles an hour. Tuesday, mostly sunny. A 20% chance of showers and thunderstorms in the afternoon. Highs in the mid-80s. Tuesday night, partly cloudy in the evening. A chance of thunderstorms. A chance of showers in the evening, then showers after midnight. Lows, upper 60s. Chance of rain 80%. Wednesday, a chance of thunderstorms. Showers. Highs in the lower 80s. Chance of rain 80%. Wednesday night, mostly cloudy in the evening, then becoming partly cloudy. A 50% chance of showers and thunderstorms. Lows in the upper 60s. Thursday, partly sunny. A slight chance of showers and thunderstorms in the morning, then a chance of showers and thunderstorms in the afternoon. Highs in the mid-80s. Chance of rain 30%. Thursday night, mostly clear with a 20% chance of showers and thunderstorms. Lows around 70. Friday, mostly sunny. A 20% chance of showers and thunderstorms in the afternoon. Highs in the upper 80s. Friday night, partly cloudy. A chance of showers and thunderstorms in the evening, then a slight chance of showers and thunderstorms after midnight. Lows in the lower 70s. Chance of rain 30%. Saturday, mostly sunny with a 20% chance of showers and thunderstorms. Highs in the mid-80s. The forecast key messages for North and Central Texas. Scattered showers and thunderstorms will remain possible through the holiday weekend into next week. The severe weather threat remains low overall, with locally heavy rainfall and lightning the main recurring hazards. The spotter information statement for North and Central Texas. Spotter activation is not expected at this time. The ultraviolet index forecast for May 24th is 9, or very high. The current time is 10:15 p.m. Central Daylight Time. 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The following reports of weather temperature and wind were made at 10 p.m. DFW Airport, mostly cloudy, 75, dew point 64, relative humidity 68%, wind south at 6, pressure 29.93 inches and rising. Fort Worth Meacham, clear, 74, southeast at 6. Dallas Love Field, mostly cloudy, 78, calm.
Arlington, partly cloudy, 73, calm. Denton, partly cloudy, 76, northeast at 6. Mineral Wells, clear, 72, east at 6. Elsewhere around the region, Wichita Falls, clear, 71, east at 7. Abilene, cloudy, 77, southeast at 10. Waco, partly cloudy, 73, southeast at 7. Tyler, mostly cloudy, 73, south at 9. Once again at 10 p.m., DFW Airport, mostly cloudy, 75, south at 6. Now let's check on your local forecast for the Dallas-Fort Worth Metroplex. Ozone Action Day in effect for Sunday, tonight, mostly cloudy. Lows in the upper 60s. Southeast winds around 5 miles an hour, becoming northwest after midnight. Sunday, mostly cloudy in the morning, then becoming mostly sunny. Patchy fog in the morning. Highs in the lower 80s. Northeast winds around 5 miles an hour. Sunday night, partly cloudy. Lows in the upper 60s. East winds around 5 miles an hour. And now the extended forecast. Memorial Day, mostly sunny. A 20% chance of showers and thunderstorms in the afternoon. Highs in the mid-80s. East winds around 5 miles an hour. Monday night, mostly clear. Lows in the upper 60s. Southeast winds around 5 miles an hour. Tuesday, mostly sunny. A 20% chance of showers and thunderstorms in the afternoon. Highs in the mid-80s. Tuesday night, partly cloudy in the evening. A chance of thunderstorms. A chance of showers in the evening, then showers after midnight. Lows in the upper 60s. Chance of rain 80%. Wednesday, a chance of thunderstorms. Showers. Highs in the lower 80s. Chance of rain 80%. Wednesday night, mostly cloudy in the evening, then becoming partly cloudy. A 50% chance of showers and thunderstorms. Lows in the upper 60s. Thursday, partly sunny. A slight chance of showers and thunderstorms in the morning, then a chance of showers and thunderstorms in the afternoon. Highs in the mid-80s. Chance of rain 30%. Thursday night, mostly clear with a 20% chance of showers and thunderstorms. Lows around 70. Friday, mostly sunny. A 20% chance of showers and thunderstorms in the afternoon. Highs in the upper 80s. Friday night, partly cloudy. A chance of showers and thunderstorms in the evening, then a slight chance of showers and thunderstorms after midnight. Lows in the lower 70s. Chance of rain 30%. Saturday, mostly sunny with a 20% chance of showers and thunderstorms. Highs in the mid-80s. The forecast key messages for North and Central Texas. Scattered showers and thunderstorms will remain possible through the holiday weekend into next week. The severe weather threat remains low overall, with locally heavy rainfall and lightning the main recurring hazards. The spotter information statement for North and Central Texas. Spotter activation is not expected at this time. The ultraviolet index forecast for May 24th is 9, or very high. The current time is 10:20 p.m. Central Daylight Time. 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The following reports of weather temperature and wind were made at 10 p.m. DFW Airport, mostly cloudy, 75, dew point 64, relative humidity 68%, wind south at 6, pressure 29.93 inches and rising. Fort Worth Meacham, clear, 74, southeast at 6. Dallas Love Field, mostly cloudy, 78, calm. Arlington, partly cloudy, 73, calm. Denton, partly cloudy, 76, northeast at 6. Mineral Wells, clear, 72, east at 6. Elsewhere around the region, Wichita Falls, clear, 71, east at 7. Abilene, cloudy, 77, southeast at 10.
Waco, partly cloudy, 73, southeast at 7. Tyler, mostly cloudy, 73, south at 9. Once again at 10 p.m., DFW Airport, mostly cloudy, 75, south at 6. Now let's check on your local forecast for the Dallas-Fort Worth Metroplex. Ozone Action Day in effect for Sunday, tonight, mostly cloudy. Lows in the upper 60s. Southeast winds around 5 miles an hour, becoming northwest after midnight. Sunday, mostly cloudy in the morning, then becoming mostly sunny. Patchy fog in the morning. Highs in the lower 80s. Northeast winds around 5 miles an hour. Sunday night, partly cloudy. Lows in the upper 60s. East winds around 5 miles an hour. And now the extended forecast. Memorial Day, mostly sunny. A 20% chance of showers and thunderstorms in the afternoon. Highs in the mid-80s. East winds around 5 miles an hour. Monday night, mostly clear. Lows in the upper 60s. Southeast winds around 5 miles an hour. Tuesday, mostly sunny. A 20% chance of showers and thunderstorms in the afternoon. Highs in the mid-80s. Tuesday night, partly cloudy in the evening. A chance of thunderstorms. A chance of showers in the evening, then showers after midnight. Lows in the upper 60s. Chance of rain 80%. Wednesday, a chance of thunderstorms. Showers. Highs in the lower 80s. Chance of rain 80%. Wednesday night, mostly cloudy in the evening, then becoming partly cloudy. A 50% chance of showers and thunderstorms. Lows in the upper 60s. Thursday, partly sunny. A slight chance of showers and thunderstorms in the morning, then a chance of showers and thunderstorms in the afternoon. Highs in the mid-80s. Chance of rain 30%. Thursday night, mostly clear with a 20% chance of showers and thunderstorms. Lows around 70. Friday, mostly sunny. A 20% chance of showers and thunderstorms in the afternoon. Highs in the upper 80s. Friday night, partly cloudy. A chance of showers and thunderstorms in the evening, then a slight chance of showers and thunderstorms after midnight. Lows in the lower 70s. Chance of rain 30%. Saturday, mostly sunny with a 20% chance of showers and thunderstorms. Highs in the mid-80s. The forecast key messages for North and Central Texas. Scattered showers and thunderstorms will remain possible through the holiday weekend into next week. The severe weather threat remains low overall, with locally heavy rainfall and lightning the main recurring hazards. The spotter information statement for North and Central Texas. Spotter activation is not expected at this time. The ultraviolet index forecast for May 24th is 9, or very high. The current time is 10:24 p.m. Central Daylight Time. 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Serving the Dallas-Fort Worth listening area. The following reports of weather temperature and wind were made at 10 p.m. DFW Airport, mostly cloudy, 75, dew point 64, relative humidity 68%, wind south at 6, pressure 29.93 inches and rising. Fort Worth Meacham, clear, 74, southeast at 6. Dallas Love Field, mostly cloudy, 78, calm. Arlington, partly cloudy, 73, calm. Denton, partly cloudy, 76, northeast at 6. Mineral Wells, clear, 72, east at 6. Elsewhere around the region, Wichita Falls, clear, 71, east at 7. Abilene, cloudy, 77, southeast at 10. Waco, partly cloudy, 73, southeast at 7. Tyler, mostly cloudy, 73, south at 9. Once again at 10 p.m., DFW Airport, mostly cloudy, 75, south at 6. Now let's check on your local forecast for the Dallas-Fort Worth Metroplex. Ozone Action Day in effect for Sunday, tonight.
Tonight, mostly cloudy. Lows in the upper 60s. Southeast winds around 5 miles an hour, becoming northwest after midnight. Sunday, mostly cloudy in the morning, then becoming mostly sunny. Patchy fog in the morning. Highs in the lower 80s. Northeast winds around 5 miles an hour. Sunday night, partly cloudy. Lows in the upper 60s. East winds around 5 miles an hour. And now the extended forecast. Memorial Day, mostly sunny. A 20% chance of showers and thunderstorms in the afternoon. Highs in the mid-80s. East winds around 5 miles an hour. Monday night, mostly clear. Lows in the upper 60s. Southeast winds around 5 miles an hour. Tuesday, mostly sunny. A 20% chance of showers and thunderstorms in the afternoon. Highs in the mid-80s. Tuesday night, partly cloudy in the evening. A chance of thunderstorms. A chance of showers in the evening, then showers after midnight. Lows in the upper 60s. Chance of rain 80%. Wednesday, a chance of thunderstorms. Showers. Highs in the lower 80s. Chance of rain 80%. Wednesday night, mostly cloudy in the evening, then becoming partly cloudy. A 50% chance of showers and thunderstorms. Lows in the upper 60s. Thursday, partly sunny. A slight chance of showers and thunderstorms in the morning, then a chance of showers and thunderstorms in the afternoon. Highs in the mid-80s. Chance of rain 30%. Thursday night, mostly clear with a 20% chance of showers and thunderstorms. Lows around 70. Friday, mostly sunny. A 20% chance of showers and thunderstorms in the afternoon. Highs in the upper 80s. Friday night, partly cloudy. A chance of showers and thunderstorms in the evening, then a slight chance of showers and thunderstorms after midnight. Lows in the lower 70s. Chance of rain 30%. Saturday, mostly sunny with a 20% chance of showers and thunderstorms. Highs in the mid-80s. The forecast key messages for North and Central Texas. Scattered showers and thunderstorms will remain possible through the holiday weekend into next week. The severe weather threat remains low overall, with locally heavy rainfall and lightning the main recurring hazards. The spotter information statement for North and Central Texas. Spotter activation is not expected at this time. The Texas Commission on Environmental Quality has issued an ozone action day for the Dallas-Fort Worth area for Sunday. Atmospheric conditions are expected to be favorable for producing high levels of ozone air pollution in the Dallas-Fort Worth area on Sunday. You can help prevent ozone pollution by sharing a ride, walking, riding a bicycle, taking your lunch to work, avoiding drive-through lanes, conserving energy, and keeping your vehicle properly tuned. The Texas Commission on Environmental Quality has issued an ozone action day for the Dallas-Fort Worth area for Sunday. Atmospheric conditions are expected to be favorable for producing high levels of ozone air pollution in the Dallas-Fort Worth area on Sunday. You can help prevent ozone pollution by sharing a ride, walking, riding a bicycle, taking your lunch to work, avoiding drive-through lanes, conserving energy, and keeping your vehicle properly tuned. The ultraviolet index forecast for May 24th is 9, or very high. The current time is 10:30 p.m. Central Daylight Time. 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The following reports of weather temperature and wind were made at 10 p.m. DFW Airport, mostly cloudy, 75, dew point 64, relative humidity 68%, wind south at 6, pressure 29.93 inches and rising. Fort Worth Meacham, clear, 74, southeast at 6. Dallas Love Field, mostly cloudy, 78, calm. Arlington, partly cloudy, 73, calm. Denton, partly cloudy, 76, northeast at 6. Mineral Wells, clear, 72, east at 6.
Elsewhere around the region, Wichita Falls, clear, 71, east at 7. Abilene, cloudy, 77, southeast at 10. Waco, partly cloudy, 73, southeast at 7. Tyler, mostly cloudy, 73, south at 9. Once again at 10 p.m., DFW Airport, mostly cloudy, 75, south at 6. Now let's check on your local forecast for the Dallas-Fort Worth Metroplex. Ozone Action Day in effect for Sunday, tonight, mostly cloudy. Lows in the upper 60s. Southeast winds around 5 miles an hour, becoming northwest after midnight. Sunday, mostly cloudy in the morning, then becoming mostly sunny. Patchy fog in the morning. Highs in the lower 80s. Northeast winds around 5 miles an hour. Sunday night, partly cloudy. Lows in the upper 60s. East winds around 5 miles an hour. And now the extended forecast. Memorial Day, mostly sunny. A 20% chance of showers and thunderstorms in the afternoon. Highs in the mid-80s. East winds around 5 miles an hour. Monday night, mostly clear. Lows in the upper 60s. Southeast winds around 5 miles an hour. Tuesday, mostly sunny. A 20% chance of showers and thunderstorms in the afternoon. Highs in the mid-80s. Tuesday night, partly cloudy in the evening. A chance of thunderstorms. A chance of showers in the evening, then showers after midnight. Lows in the upper 60s. Chance of rain 80%. Wednesday, a chance of thunderstorms. Showers. Highs in the lower 80s. Chance of rain 80%. Wednesday night, mostly cloudy in the evening, then becoming partly cloudy. A 50% chance of showers and thunderstorms. Lows in the upper 60s. Thursday, partly sunny. A slight chance of showers and thunderstorms in the morning, then a chance of showers and thunderstorms in the afternoon. Highs in the mid-80s. Chance of rain 30%. Thursday night, mostly clear with a 20% chance of showers and thunderstorms. Lows around 70. Friday, mostly sunny. A 20% chance of showers and thunderstorms in the afternoon. Highs in the upper 80s. Friday night, partly cloudy. A chance of showers and thunderstorms in the evening, then a slight chance of showers and thunderstorms after midnight. Lows in the lower 70s. Chance of rain 30%. Saturday, mostly sunny with a 20% chance of showers and thunderstorms. Highs in the mid-80s. The forecast key messages for North and Central Texas. Scattered showers and thunderstorms will remain possible through the holiday weekend into next week. The severe weather threat remains low overall, with locally heavy rainfall and lightning the main recurring hazards. The spotter information statement for North and Central Texas. Spotter activation is not expected at this time. The ultraviolet index forecast for May 24th is 9, or very high. The current time is 10:34 p.m. Central Daylight Time. 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The following reports of weather temperature and wind were made at 10 p.m. DFW Airport, mostly cloudy, 75, dew point 64, relative humidity 68%, wind south at 6, pressure 29.93 inches and rising. Fort Worth Meacham, clear, 74, southeast at 6. Dallas Love Field, mostly cloudy, 78, calm. Arlington, partly cloudy, 73, calm. Denton, partly cloudy, 76, northeast at 6. Mineral Wells, clear, 72, east at 6. Elsewhere around the region, Wichita Falls, clear, 71, east at 7. Abilene, cloudy, 77, southeast at 10. Waco, partly cloudy, 73, southeast at 7. Tyler, mostly cloudy, 73, south at 9.
once again at 10 p.m., DFW Airport, mostly cloudy, 75, south at 6. Now let's check on your local forecast for the Dallas-Fort Worth Metroplex. Ozone Action Day in effect for Sunday, tonight, mostly cloudy. Lows in the upper 60s. Southeast winds around 5 miles an hour, becoming northwest after midnight. Sunday, mostly cloudy in the morning, then becoming mostly sunny. Patchy fog in the morning. Highs in the lower 80s. Northeast winds around 5 miles an hour. Sunday night, partly cloudy. Lows in the upper 60s. East winds around 5 miles an hour. And now the extended forecast. Memorial Day, mostly sunny. A 20% chance of showers and thunderstorms in the afternoon. Highs in the mid-80s. East winds around 5 miles an hour. Monday night, mostly clear. Lows in the upper 60s. Southeast winds around 5 miles an hour. Tuesday, mostly sunny. A 20% chance of showers and thunderstorms in the afternoon. Highs in the mid-80s. Tuesday night, partly cloudy in the evening. A chance of thunderstorms. A chance of showers in the evening, then showers after midnight. Lows in the upper 60s. Chance of rain 80%. Wednesday, a chance of thunderstorms. Showers. Highs in the lower 80s. Chance of rain 80%. Wednesday night, mostly cloudy in the evening, then becoming partly cloudy. A 50% chance of showers and thunderstorms. Lows in the upper 60s. Thursday, partly sunny. A slight chance of showers and thunderstorms in the morning, then a chance of showers and thunderstorms in the afternoon. Highs in the mid-80s. Chance of rain 30%. Thursday night, mostly clear with a 20% chance of showers and thunderstorms. Lows around 70. Friday, mostly sunny. A 20% chance of showers and thunderstorms in the afternoon. Highs in the upper 80s. Friday night, partly cloudy. A chance of showers and thunderstorms in the evening, then a slight chance of showers and thunderstorms after midnight. Lows in the lower 70s. Chance of rain 30%. Saturday, mostly sunny with a 20% chance of showers and thunderstorms. Highs in the mid-80s. The forecast key messages for North and Central Texas. Scattered showers and thunderstorms will remain possible through the holiday weekend into next week. The severe weather threat remains low overall, with locally heavy rainfall and lightning the main recurring hazards. The spotter information statement for North and Central Texas. Spotter activation is not expected at this time. The ultraviolet index forecast for May 24th is 9, or very high. The current time is 10:39 p.m. Central Daylight Time. 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The following reports of weather temperature and wind were made at 10 p.m. DFW Airport, mostly cloudy, 75, dew point 64, relative humidity 68%, wind south at 6, pressure 29.93 inches and rising. Fort Worth Meacham, clear, 74, southeast at 6. Dallas Love Field, mostly cloudy, 78, calm. Arlington, partly cloudy, 73, calm. Denton, partly cloudy, 76, northeast at 6. Mineral Wells, clear, 72, east at 6. Elsewhere around the region, Wichita Falls, clear, 71, east at 7. Abilene, cloudy, 77, southeast at 10. Waco, partly cloudy, 73, southeast at 7. Tyler, mostly cloudy, 73, south at 9. Once again at 10 p.m., DFW Airport, mostly cloudy, 75, south at 6. Now let's check on your local forecast for the Dallas-Fort Worth Metroplex. Ozone Action Day in effect for Sunday, tonight, mostly cloudy. Lows in the upper 60s. Southeast winds around 5 miles an hour, becoming northwest after midnight.
Sunday, mostly cloudy in the morning, then becoming mostly sunny. Patchy fog in the morning. Highs in the lower 80s. Northeast winds around 5 miles an hour. Sunday night, partly cloudy. Lows in the upper 60s. East winds around 5 miles an hour. And now the extended forecast. Memorial Day, mostly sunny. A 20% chance of showers and thunderstorms in the afternoon. Highs in the mid-80s. East winds around 5 miles an hour. Monday night, mostly clear. Lows in the upper 60s. Southeast winds around 5 miles an hour. Tuesday, mostly sunny. A 20% chance of showers and thunderstorms in the afternoon. Highs in the mid-80s. Tuesday night, partly cloudy in the evening. A chance of thunderstorms. A chance of showers in the evening, then showers after midnight. Lows in the upper 60s. Chance of rain 80%. Wednesday, a chance of thunderstorms. Showers. Highs in the lower 80s. Chance of rain 80%. Wednesday night, mostly cloudy in the evening, then becoming partly cloudy. A 50% chance of showers and thunderstorms. Lows in the upper 60s. Thursday, partly sunny. A slight chance of showers and thunderstorms in the morning, then a chance of showers and thunderstorms in the afternoon. Highs in the mid-80s. Chance of rain 30%. Thursday night, mostly clear with a 20% chance of showers and thunderstorms. Lows around 70. Friday, mostly sunny. A 20% chance of showers and thunderstorms in the afternoon. Highs in the upper 80s. Friday night, partly cloudy. A chance of showers and thunderstorms in the evening, then a slight chance of showers and thunderstorms after midnight. Lows in the lower 70s. Chance of rain 30%. Saturday, mostly sunny with a 20% chance of showers and thunderstorms. Highs in the mid-80s. The forecast key messages for North and Central Texas. Scattered showers and thunderstorms will remain possible through the holiday weekend into next week. The severe weather threat remains low overall, with locally heavy rainfall and lightning the main recurring hazards. The spotter information statement for North and Central Texas. Spotter activation is not expected at this time. The ultraviolet index forecast for May 24th is 9, or very high. The current time is 10:43 p.m. Central Daylight Time. 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The following reports of weather temperature and wind were made at 10 p.m. DFW Airport, mostly cloudy, 75, dew point 64, relative humidity 68%, wind south at 6, pressure 29.93 inches and rising. Fort Worth Meacham, clear, 74, southeast at 6. Dallas Love Field, mostly cloudy, 78, calm. Arlington, partly cloudy, 73, calm. Denton, partly cloudy, 76, northeast at 6. Mineral Wells, clear, 72, east at 6. Elsewhere around the region, Wichita Falls, clear, 71, east at 7. Abilene, cloudy, 77, southeast at 10. Waco, partly cloudy, 73, southeast at 7. Tyler, mostly cloudy, 73, south at 9. Once again at 10 p.m., DFW Airport, mostly cloudy, 75, south at 6. Now let's check on your local forecast for the Dallas-Fort Worth Metroplex. Ozone Action Day in effect for Sunday, tonight, mostly cloudy. Lows in the upper 60s. Southeast winds around 5 miles an hour, becoming northwest after midnight. Sunday, mostly cloudy in the morning, then becoming mostly sunny. Patchy fog in the morning. Highs in the lower 80s. Northeast winds around 5 miles an hour. Sunday night, partly cloudy. Lows in the upper 60s. East winds around 5 miles an hour. And now the extended forecast.
Memorial Day, mostly sunny. A 20% chance of showers and thunderstorms in the afternoon. Highs in the mid-80s. East winds around 5 miles an hour. Monday night, mostly clear. Lows in the upper 60s. Southeast winds around 5 miles an hour. Tuesday, mostly sunny. A 20% chance of showers and thunderstorms in the afternoon. Highs in the mid-80s. Tuesday night, partly cloudy in the evening. A chance of thunderstorms. A chance of showers in the evening, then showers after midnight. Lows in the upper 60s. Chance of rain 80%. Wednesday, a chance of thunderstorms. Showers. Highs in the lower 80s. Chance of rain 80%. Wednesday night, mostly cloudy in the evening, then becoming partly cloudy. A 50% chance of showers and thunderstorms. Lows in the upper 60s. Thursday, partly sunny. A slight chance of showers and thunderstorms in the morning, then a chance of showers and thunderstorms in the afternoon. Highs in the mid-80s. Chance of rain 30%. Thursday night, mostly clear with a 20% chance of showers and thunderstorms. Lows around 70. Friday, mostly sunny. A 20% chance of showers and thunderstorms in the afternoon. Highs in the upper 80s. Friday night, partly cloudy. A chance of showers and thunderstorms in the evening, then a slight chance of showers and thunderstorms after midnight. Lows in the lower 70s. Chance of rain 30%. Saturday, mostly sunny with a 20% chance of showers and thunderstorms. Highs in the mid-80s. The forecast key messages for North and Central Texas. Scattered showers and thunderstorms will remain possible through the holiday weekend into next week. The severe weather threat remains low overall, with locally heavy rainfall and lightning the main recurring hazards. The spotter information statement for North and Central Texas. Spotter activation is not expected at this time. The ultraviolet index forecast for May 24th is 9, or very high. The current time is 10:48 p.m. Central Daylight Time. 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The following reports of weather temperature and wind were made at 10 p.m. DFW Airport, mostly cloudy, 75, dew point 64, relative humidity 68%, wind south at 6, pressure 29.93 inches and rising. Fort Worth Meacham, clear, 74, southeast at 6. Dallas Love Field, mostly cloudy, 78, calm. Arlington, partly cloudy, 73, calm. Denton, partly cloudy, 76, northeast at 6. Mineral Wells, clear, 72, east at 6. Elsewhere around the region, Wichita Falls, clear, 71, east at 7. Abilene, cloudy, 77, southeast at 10. Waco, partly cloudy, 73, southeast at 7. Tyler, mostly cloudy, 73, south at 9. Once again at 10 p.m., DFW Airport, mostly cloudy, 75, south at 6. Now let's check on your local forecast for the Dallas-Fort Worth Metroplex. Ozone Action Day in effect for Sunday, tonight, mostly cloudy. Lows in the upper 60s. Southeast winds around 5 miles an hour, becoming northwest after midnight. Sunday, mostly cloudy in the morning, then becoming mostly sunny. Patchy fog in the morning. Highs in the lower 80s. Northeast winds around 5 miles an hour. Sunday night, partly cloudy. Lows in the upper 60s. East winds around 5 miles an hour. And now the extended forecast. Memorial Day, mostly sunny. A 20% chance of showers and thunderstorms in the afternoon. Highs in the mid-80s. East winds around 5 miles an hour. Monday night, mostly clear. Lows in the upper 60s. Southeast winds around 5 miles an hour. Tuesday, mostly sunny.
a 20% chance of showers and thunderstorms in the afternoon. Highs in the mid-80s. Tuesday night, partly cloudy in the evening. A chance of thunderstorms. A chance of showers in the evening, then showers after midnight. Lows in the upper 60s. Chance of rain 80%. Wednesday, a chance of thunderstorms. Showers. Highs in the lower 80s. Chance of rain 80%. Wednesday night, mostly cloudy in the evening, then becoming partly cloudy. A 50% chance of showers and thunderstorms. Lows in the upper 60s. Thursday, partly sunny. A slight chance of showers and thunderstorms in the morning, then a chance of showers and thunderstorms in the afternoon. Highs in the mid-80s. Chance of rain 30%. Thursday night, mostly clear with a 20% chance of showers and thunderstorms. Lows around 70. Friday, mostly sunny. A 20% chance of showers and thunderstorms in the afternoon. Then a chance of showers and thunderstorms in the afternoon. Highs in the mid-80s. Chance of rain 30%. Thursday night, mostly clear with a 20%.

Mostly sunny with a 20% chance of showers and thunderstorms. Highs in the mid-80s. The forecast key messages for North and Central Texas. Scattered showers and thunderstorms will remain possible through the holiday weekend into next week. The severe weather threat remains low overall, with locally heavy rainfall and lightning the main recurring hazards. The spotter information statement for North and Central Texas. Spotter activation is not expected at this time. The ultraviolet index forecast for May 24th is 9, or very high. The current time is 10:53 p.m. Central Daylight Time. 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The following reports of weather temperature and wind were made at 10 p.m. DFW Airport, mostly cloudy, 75, dew point 64, relative humidity 68%, wind south at 6, pressure 29.93 inches and rising. Fort Worth Meacham, clear, 74, southeast at 6. Dallas Love Field, mostly cloudy, 78, calm. Arlington, partly cloudy, 73, calm. Denton, partly cloudy, 76, northeast at 6. Mineral Wells, clear, 72, east at 6. Elsewhere around the region, Wichita Falls, clear, 71, east at 7. Abilene, cloudy, 77, southeast at 10. Waco, partly cloudy, 73, southeast at 7. Tyler, mostly cloudy, 73, south at 9. Once again at 10 p.m., DFW Airport, mostly cloudy, 75, south at 6. Now let's check on your local forecast for the Dallas-Fort Worth Metroplex. Ozone Action Day in effect for Sunday, tonight, mostly cloudy. Lows in the upper 60s. Southeast winds around 5 miles an hour, becoming northwest after midnight. Sunday, mostly cloudy in the morning, then becoming mostly sunny. Patchy fog in the morning. Highs in the lower 80s. Northeast winds around 5 miles an hour. Sunday night, partly cloudy. Lows in the upper 60s. East winds around 5 miles an hour. And now the extended forecast. Memorial Day, mostly sunny. A 20% chance of showers and thunderstorms in the afternoon. Highs in the mid-80s. East winds around 5 miles an hour. Monday night, mostly clear. Lows in the upper 60s. Southeast winds around 5 miles an hour. Tuesday, mostly sunny. A 20% chance of showers and thunderstorms in the afternoon. Highs in the mid-80s. Tuesday night, partly cloudy in the evening. A chance of thunderstorms. A chance of showers in the evening, then showers after midnight. Lows in the upper 60s. Chance of rain 80%. Wednesday, a chance of thunderstorms. Showers. Highs in the lower 80s. Chance of rain 80%. Wednesday night, mostly cloudy in the evening, then becoming partly cloudy. A 50% chance of showers and thunderstorms. Lows in the upper 60s. Thursday, partly sunny. A slight chance of showers and thunderstorms in the morning, then a chance of showers and thunderstorms in the afternoon. Highs in the mid-80s. Chance of rain 30%. Thursday night, mostly clear with a 20% chance of showers and thunderstorms. Lows around 70. Friday, mostly sunny. A 20% chance of showers and thunderstorms in the afternoon. Highs in the upper 80s. Friday night, partly cloudy. A chance of showers and thunderstorms in the evening, then a slight chance of showers and thunderstorms after midnight. Lows in the lower 70s. Chance of rain 30%. Saturday, mostly sunny with a 20% chance of showers and thunderstorms. Highs in the mid-80s. The forecast key messages for North and Central Texas. Scattered showers and thunderstorms will remain possible through the holiday weekend into next week. The severe weather threat remains low overall, with locally heavy rainfall and lightning the main recurring hazards.

spotter information statement for North and Central Texas. Spotter activation is not expected at this time. The ultraviolet index forecast for May 24th is 9, or very high. The current time is 10:57 p.m. Central Daylight Time. 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The following reports of weather temperature and wind were made at 10 p.m. DFW Airport, mostly cloudy, 75, dew point 64, relative humidity 68%, wind south at 6, pressure 29.93 inches and rising. Fort Worth Meacham, clear, 74, southeast at 6. Dallas Love Field, mostly cloudy, 78, calm. Arlington, partly cloudy, 73, calm. Denton, partly cloudy, 76, northeast at 6. Mineral Wells, clear, 72, east at 6. Elsewhere around the region, Wichita Falls, clear, 71, east at 7. Abilene, cloudy, 77, southeast at 10. Waco, partly cloudy, 73, southeast at 7. Tyler, mostly cloudy, 73, south at 9. Once again at 10 p.m., DFW Airport, mostly cloudy, 75, south at 6. The Texas Commission on Environmental Quality has issued an ozone action day for the Dallas-Fort Worth area for Sunday. Atmospheric conditions are expected to be favorable for producing high levels of ozone air pollution in the Dallas-Fort Worth area on Sunday. You can help prevent ozone pollution by sharing a ride, walking, riding a bicycle, taking your lunch to work, avoiding drive-through lanes, conserving energy, and keeping your vehicle properly tuned. The Texas Commission on Environmental Quality has issued an ozone action day for the Dallas-Fort Worth area for Sunday. Atmospheric conditions are expected to be favorable for producing high levels of ozone air pollution in the Dallas-Fort Worth area on Sunday. You can help prevent ozone pollution by sharing a ride, walking, riding a bicycle, taking your lunch to work, avoiding drive-through lanes, conserving energy, and keeping your vehicle properly tuned. Now let's check on your local forecast for the Dallas-Fort Worth Metroplex. Ozone Action Day in effect for Sunday. Tonight, mostly cloudy. Lows in the upper 60s. Southeast winds around 5 miles an hour, becoming northwest after midnight. Sunday, mostly cloudy in the morning, then becoming mostly sunny. Patchy fog in the morning. Highs in the lower 80s. Northeast winds around 5 miles an hour. Sunday night, partly cloudy. Lows in the upper 60s. East winds around 5 miles an hour. And now the extended forecast. Memorial Day, mostly sunny. A 20% chance of showers and thunderstorms in the afternoon. Highs in the mid-80s. East winds around 5 miles an hour. Monday night, mostly clear. Lows in the upper 60s. Southeast winds around 5 miles an hour. Tuesday, mostly sunny. A 20% chance of showers and thunderstorms in the afternoon. Highs in the mid-80s. Tuesday night, partly cloudy in the evening. A chance of thunderstorms. A chance of showers in the evening, then showers after midnight. Lows in the upper 60s. Chance of rain 80%. Wednesday, a chance of thunderstorms. Showers. Highs in the lower 80s. Chance of rain 80%. Wednesday night, mostly cloudy in the evening, then becoming partly cloudy. A 50% chance of showers and thunderstorms. Lows in the upper 60s. Thursday, partly sunny. A slight chance of showers and thunderstorms in the morning, then a chance of showers and thunderstorms in the afternoon. Highs in the mid-80s. Chance of rain 30%. Thursday night, mostly clear with a 20% chance of showers and thunderstorms. Lows around 70. Friday, mostly sunny. A 20% chance of showers and thunderstorms in the afternoon. Highs in the upper 80s. Friday night, partly cloudy. A chance of showers and thunderstorms in the evening, then a slight chance of showers and thunderstorms after midnight.
Lows in the lower 70s. Chance of rain 30%. Saturday, mostly sunny with a 20% chance of showers and thunderstorms. Highs in the mid-80s. The current time is 11:02 p.m. Central Daylight Time. 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The following reports of weather temperature and wind were made at 11 p.m. DFW Airport, mostly cloudy, 76, dew point 64, relative humidity 66%, wind calm, pressure 29.93 inches and steady. Fort Worth Meacham, clear, 74, east at 6. Dallas Love Field, partly cloudy, 75, east at 3. Arlington, partly cloudy, 71, calm. Denton, partly cloudy, 76, east at 6. Mineral Wells, clear, 69, southeast at 7. Elsewhere around the region, Wichita Falls, clear, 70, east at 6. Abilene, cloudy, 75, southeast at 13. Waco, clear, 72, south at 7. Tyler, mostly cloudy, 71, southeast at 5. Once again at 11 p.m., DFW Airport, mostly cloudy, 76, calm. The following reports of weather temperature and wind were made at 11 p.m. DFW Airport, mostly cloudy, 76, dew point 64, relative humidity 66%, wind calm, pressure 29.93 inches and steady. Fort Worth Meacham, clear, 74, east at 6. Dallas Love Field, partly cloudy, 75, east at 3. Arlington, partly cloudy, 71, calm. Denton, partly cloudy, 76, east at 6. Mineral Wells, clear, 69, southeast at 7. Elsewhere around the region, Wichita Falls, clear, 70, east at 6. Abilene, cloudy, 75, southeast at 13. Waco, clear, 72, south at 7. Tyler, mostly cloudy, 71, southeast at 5. Once again at 11 p.m., DFW Airport, mostly cloudy, 76, calm. Now let's check on your local forecast for the Dallas-Fort Worth Metroplex. Ozone Action Day in effect for Sunday, tonight, mostly cloudy. Lows in the upper 60s. Southeast winds around 5 miles an hour, becoming northwest after midnight. Sunday, mostly cloudy in the morning, then becoming mostly sunny. Patchy fog in the morning. Highs in the lower 80s. Northeast winds around 5 miles an hour. Sunday night, partly cloudy. Lows in the upper 60s. East winds around 5 miles an hour. And now the extended forecast. Memorial Day, mostly sunny. A 20% chance of showers and thunderstorms in the afternoon. Highs in the mid-80s. East winds around 5 miles an hour. Monday night, mostly clear. Lows in the upper 60s. Southeast winds around 5 miles an hour. Tuesday, mostly sunny. A 20% chance of showers and thunderstorms in the afternoon. Highs in the mid-80s. Tuesday night, partly cloudy in the evening. A chance of thunderstorms. A chance of showers in the evening, then showers after midnight. Lows in the upper 60s. Chance of rain 80%. Wednesday, a chance of thunderstorms. Showers. Highs in the lower 80s. Chance of rain 80%. Wednesday night, mostly cloudy in the evening, then becoming partly cloudy. A 50% chance of showers and thunderstorms. Lows in the upper 60s. Thursday, partly sunny. A slight chance of showers and thunderstorms in the morning, then a chance of showers and thunderstorms in the afternoon. Highs in the mid-80s. Chance of rain 30%. Thursday night, mostly clear with a 20% chance of showers and thunderstorms. Lows around 70. Friday, mostly sunny. A 20% chance of showers and thunderstorms in the afternoon. Highs in the upper 80s.
Friday night, partly cloudy. A chance of showers and thunderstorms in the evening, then a slight chance of showers and thunderstorms after midnight. Lows in the lower 70s. Chance of rain 30%. Saturday, mostly sunny with a 20% chance of showers and thunderstorms. Highs in the mid-80s. The forecast key messages for North and Central Texas. Scattered showers and thunderstorms will remain possible through the holiday weekend into next week. The severe weather threat remains low overall, with locally heavy rainfall and lightning the main recurring hazards. The spotter information statement for North and Central Texas. Spotter activation is not expected at this time. The ultraviolet index forecast for May 24th is 9, or very high. The current time is 11:08 p.m. Central Daylight Time. 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The following reports of weather temperature and wind were made at 11 p.m. DFW Airport, mostly cloudy, 76, dew point 64, relative humidity 66%, wind calm, pressure 29.93 inches and steady. Fort Worth Meacham, clear, 74, east at 6. Dallas Love Field, partly cloudy, 75, east at 3. Arlington, partly cloudy, 71, calm. Denton, partly cloudy, 76, east at 6. Mineral Wells, clear, 69, southeast at 7. Elsewhere around the region, Wichita Falls, clear, 70, east at 6. Abilene, cloudy, 75, southeast at 13. Waco, clear, 72, south at 7. Tyler, mostly cloudy, 71, southeast at 5. Once again at 11 p.m., DFW Airport, mostly cloudy, 76, calm. Now let's check on your local forecast for the Dallas-Fort Worth Metroplex. Ozone Action Day in effect for Sunday, tonight, mostly cloudy. Lows in the upper 60s. Southeast winds around 5 miles an hour, becoming northwest after midnight. Sunday, mostly cloudy in the morning, then becoming mostly sunny. Patchy fog in the morning. Highs in the lower 80s. Northeast winds around 5 miles an hour. Sunday night, partly cloudy. Lows in the upper 60s. East winds around 5 miles an hour. And now the extended forecast. Memorial Day, mostly sunny. A 20% chance of showers and thunderstorms in the afternoon. Highs in the mid-80s. East winds around 5 miles an hour. Monday night, mostly clear. Lows in the upper 60s. Southeast winds around 5 miles an hour. Tuesday, mostly sunny. A 20% chance of showers and thunderstorms in the afternoon. Highs in the mid-80s. Tuesday night, partly cloudy in the evening. A chance of thunderstorms. A chance of showers in the evening, then showers after midnight. Lows in the upper 60s. Chance of rain 80%. Wednesday, a chance of thunderstorms. Showers. Highs in the lower 80s. Chance of rain 80%. Wednesday night, mostly cloudy in the evening, then becoming partly cloudy. A 50% chance of showers and thunderstorms. Lows in the upper 60s. Thursday, partly sunny. A slight chance of showers and thunderstorms in the morning, then a chance of showers and thunderstorms in the afternoon. Highs in the mid-80s. Chance of rain 30%. Thursday night, mostly clear with a 20% chance of showers and thunderstorms. Lows around 70. Friday, mostly sunny. A 20% chance of showers and thunderstorms in the afternoon. Highs in the upper 80s. Friday night, partly cloudy. A chance of showers and thunderstorms in the evening, then a slight chance of showers and thunderstorms after midnight. Lows in the lower 70s. Chance of rain 30%. Saturday, mostly sunny with a 20% chance of showers and thunderstorms. Highs in the mid-80s.
The forecast key messages for North and Central Texas. Scattered showers and thunderstorms will remain possible through the holiday weekend into next week. The severe weather threat remains low overall, with locally heavy rainfall and lightning the main recurring hazards. The spotter information statement for North and Central Texas. Spotter activation is not expected at this time. The ultraviolet index forecast for May 24th is 9, or very high. The current time is 11:12 p.m. Central Daylight Time. 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The following reports of weather temperature and wind were made at 11 p.m. DFW Airport, mostly cloudy, 76, dew point 64, relative humidity 66%, wind calm, pressure 29.93 inches and steady. Fort Worth Meacham, clear, 74, east at 6. Dallas Love Field, partly cloudy, 75, east at 3. Arlington, clear, 71, calm. Denton, clear, 76, east at 6. Mineral Wells, clear, 69, southeast at 7. Elsewhere around the region, Wichita Falls, partly cloudy, 70, east at 6. Abilene, cloudy, 75, southeast at 13. Waco, clear, 72, south at 7. Tyler, partly cloudy, 71, southeast at 5. Once again at 11 p.m., DFW Airport, mostly cloudy, 76, calm. Now let's check on your local forecast for the Dallas-Fort Worth Metroplex. Ozone Action Day in effect for Sunday, tonight, mostly cloudy. Lows in the upper 60s. Southeast winds around 5 miles an hour, becoming northwest after midnight. Sunday, mostly cloudy in the morning, then becoming mostly sunny. Patchy fog in the morning. Highs in the lower 80s. Northeast winds around 5 miles an hour. Sunday night, partly cloudy. Lows in the upper 60s. East winds around 5 miles an hour. And now the extended forecast. Memorial Day, mostly sunny. A 20% chance of showers and thunderstorms in the afternoon. Highs in the mid-80s. East winds around 5 miles an hour. Monday night, mostly clear. Lows in the upper 60s. Southeast winds around 5 miles an hour. Tuesday, mostly sunny. A 20% chance of showers and thunderstorms in the afternoon. Highs in the mid-80s. Tuesday night, partly cloudy in the evening. A chance of thunderstorms. A chance of showers in the evening, then showers after midnight. Lows in the upper 60s. Chance of rain 80%. Wednesday, a chance of thunderstorms. Showers. Highs in the lower 80s. Chance of rain 80%. Wednesday night, mostly cloudy in the evening, then becoming partly cloudy. A 50% chance of showers and thunderstorms. Lows in the upper 60s. Thursday, partly sunny. A slight chance of showers and thunderstorms in the morning, then a chance of showers and thunderstorms in the afternoon. Highs in the mid-80s. Chance of rain 30%. Thursday night, mostly clear with a 20% chance of showers and thunderstorms. Lows around 70. Friday, mostly sunny. A 20% chance of showers and thunderstorms in the afternoon. Highs in the upper 80s. Friday night, partly cloudy. A chance of showers and thunderstorms in the evening, then a slight chance of showers and thunderstorms after midnight. Lows in the lower 70s. Chance of rain 30%. Saturday, mostly sunny with a 20% chance of showers and thunderstorms. Highs in the mid-80s. The forecast key messages for North and Central Texas. Scattered showers and thunderstorms will remain possible through the holiday weekend into next week. The severe weather threat remains low overall, with locally heavy rainfall and lightning the main recurring hazards. The spotter information statement for North and Central Texas. Spotter activation is not expected at this time.
The ultraviolet index forecast for May 24th is 9, or very high. The current time is 11:17 p.m. Central Daylight Time. 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The following reports of weather temperature and wind were made at 11 p.m. DFW Airport, mostly cloudy, 76, dew point 64, relative humidity 66%, wind calm, pressure 29.93 inches and steady. Fort Worth Meacham, clear, 74, east at 6. Dallas Love Field, partly cloudy, 75, east at 3. Arlington, clear, 71, calm. Denton, clear, 76, east at 6. Mineral Wells, clear, 69, southeast at 7. Elsewhere around the region, Wichita Falls, partly cloudy, 70, east at 6. Abilene, cloudy, 75, southeast at 13. Waco, clear, 72, south at 7. Tyler, partly cloudy, 71, southeast at 5. Once again at 11 p.m., DFW Airport, mostly cloudy, 76, calm. Now let's check on your local forecast for the Dallas-Fort Worth Metroplex. Ozone Action Day in effect for Sunday, tonight, mostly cloudy. Lows in the upper 60s. Southeast winds around 5 miles an hour, becoming northwest after midnight. Sunday, mostly cloudy in the morning, then becoming mostly sunny. Patchy fog in the morning. Highs in the lower 80s. Northeast winds around 5 miles an hour. Sunday night, partly cloudy. Lows in the upper 60s. East winds around 5 miles an hour. And now the extended forecast. Memorial Day, mostly sunny. A 20% chance of showers and thunderstorms in the afternoon. Highs in the mid-80s. East winds around 5 miles an hour. Monday night, mostly clear. Lows in the upper 60s. Southeast winds around 5 miles an hour. Tuesday, mostly sunny. A 20% chance of showers and thunderstorms in the afternoon. Highs in the mid-80s. Tuesday night, partly cloudy in the evening. A chance of thunderstorms. A chance of showers in the evening, then showers after midnight. Lows in the upper 60s. Chance of rain 80%. Wednesday, a chance of thunderstorms. Showers. Highs in the lower 80s. Chance of rain 80%. Wednesday night, mostly cloudy in the evening, then becoming partly cloudy. A 50% chance of showers and thunderstorms. Lows in the upper 60s. Thursday, partly sunny. A slight chance of showers and thunderstorms in the morning, then a chance of showers and thunderstorms in the afternoon. Highs in the mid-80s. Chance of rain 30%. Thursday night, mostly clear with a 20% chance of showers and thunderstorms. Lows around 70. Friday, mostly sunny. A 20% chance of showers and thunderstorms in the afternoon. Highs in the upper 80s. Friday night, partly cloudy. A chance of showers and thunderstorms in the evening, then a slight chance of showers and thunderstorms after midnight. Lows in the lower 70s. Chance of rain 30%. Saturday, mostly sunny with a 20% chance of showers and thunderstorms. Highs in the mid-80s. The forecast key messages for North and Central Texas. Scattered showers and thunderstorms will remain possible through the holiday weekend into next week. The severe weather threat remains low overall, with locally heavy rainfall and lightning the main recurring hazards. The spotter information statement for North and Central Texas. Spotter activation is not expected at this time. The ultraviolet index forecast for May 24th is 9, or very high. The current time is 11:22 p.m. Central Daylight Time. 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
The following reports of weather temperature and wind were made at 11 p.m. DFW Airport, mostly cloudy, 76, dew point 64, relative humidity 66%, wind calm, pressure 29.93 inches and steady. Fort Worth Meacham, clear, 74, east at 6. Dallas Love Field, partly cloudy, 75, east at 3. Arlington, clear, 71, calm. Denton, clear, 76, east at 6. Mineral Wells, clear, 69, southeast at 7. Elsewhere around the region, Wichita Falls, partly cloudy, 70, east at 6. Abilene, cloudy, 75, southeast at 13. Waco, clear, 72, south at 7. Tyler, partly cloudy, 71, southeast at 5. Once again at 11 p.m., DFW Airport, mostly cloudy, 76, calm. Now let's check on your local forecast for the Dallas-Fort Worth Metroplex. Ozone Action Day in effect for Sunday, tonight, mostly cloudy. Lows in the upper 60s. Southeast winds around 5 miles an hour, becoming northwest after midnight. Sunday, mostly cloudy in the morning, then becoming mostly sunny. Patchy fog in the morning. Highs in the lower 80s. Northeast winds around 5 miles an hour. Sunday night, partly cloudy. Lows in the upper 60s. East winds around 5 miles an hour. And now the extended forecast. Memorial Day, mostly sunny. A 20% chance of showers and thunderstorms in the afternoon. Highs in the mid-80s. East winds around 5 miles an hour. Monday night, mostly clear. Lows in the upper 60s. Southeast winds around 5 miles an hour. Tuesday, mostly sunny. A 20% chance of showers and thunderstorms in the afternoon. Highs in the mid-80s. Tuesday night, partly cloudy in the evening. A chance of thunderstorms. A chance of showers in the evening, then showers after midnight. Lows in the upper 60s. Chance of rain 80%. Wednesday, a chance of thunderstorms. Showers. Highs in the lower 80s. Chance of rain 80%. Wednesday night, mostly cloudy in the evening, then becoming partly cloudy. A 50% chance of showers and thunderstorms. Lows in the upper 60s. Thursday, partly sunny. A slight chance of showers and thunderstorms in the morning, then a chance of showers and thunderstorms in the afternoon. Highs in the mid-80s. Chance of rain 30%. Thursday night, mostly clear with a 20% chance of showers and thunderstorms. Lows around 70. Friday, mostly sunny. A 20% chance of showers and thunderstorms in the afternoon. Highs in the upper 80s. Friday night, partly cloudy. A chance of showers and thunderstorms in the evening, then a slight chance of showers and thunderstorms after midnight. Lows in the lower 70s. Chance of rain 30%. Saturday, mostly sunny with a 20% chance of showers and thunderstorms. Highs in the mid-80s. The forecast key messages for North and Central Texas. Scattered showers and thunderstorms will remain possible through the holiday weekend into next week. The severe weather threat remains low overall, with locally heavy rainfall and lightning the main recurring hazards. The spotter information statement for North and Central Texas. Spotter activation is not expected at this time. The ultraviolet index forecast for May 24th is 9, or very high. The current time is 11:26 p.m. Central Daylight Time. 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The following reports of weather temperature and wind were made at 11 p.m. DFW Airport, mostly cloudy, 76, dew point 64, relative humidity 66%, wind calm, pressure 29.93 inches and steady. Fort Worth Meacham, clear, 74, east at 6. Dallas Love Field, partly cloudy, 75, east at 3.
Arlington, clear, 71, calm. Denton, clear, 76, east at 6. Mineral Wells, clear, 69, southeast at 7. Elsewhere around the region, Wichita Falls, partly cloudy, 70, east at 6. Abilene, cloudy, 75, southeast at 13. Waco, clear, 72, south at 7. Tyler, partly cloudy, 71, southeast at 5. Once again at 11 p.m., DFW Airport, mostly cloudy, 76, calm. Now let's check on your local forecast for the Dallas-Fort Worth Metroplex. Ozone Action Day in effect for Sunday, tonight, mostly cloudy. Lows in the upper 60s. Southeast winds around 5 miles an hour, becoming northwest after midnight. Sunday, mostly cloudy in the morning, then becoming mostly sunny. Patchy fog in the morning. Highs in the lower 80s. Northeast winds around 5 miles an hour. Sunday night, partly cloudy. Lows in the upper 60s. East winds around 5 miles an hour. And now the extended forecast. Memorial Day, mostly sunny. A 20% chance of showers and thunderstorms in the afternoon. Highs in the mid-80s. East winds around 5 miles an hour. Monday night, mostly clear. Lows in the upper 60s. Southeast winds around 5 miles an hour. Tuesday, mostly sunny. A 20% chance of showers and thunderstorms in the afternoon. Highs in the mid-80s. Tuesday night, partly cloudy in the evening. A chance of thunderstorms. A chance of showers in the evening, then showers after midnight. Lows in the upper 60s. Chance of rain 80%. Wednesday, a chance of thunderstorms. Showers. Highs in the lower 80s. Chance of rain 80%. Wednesday night, mostly cloudy in the evening, then becoming partly cloudy. A 50% chance of showers and thunderstorms. Lows in the upper 60s. Thursday, partly sunny. A slight chance of showers and thunderstorms in the morning, then a chance of showers and thunderstorms in the afternoon. Highs in the mid-80s. Chance of rain 30%. Thursday night, mostly clear with a 20% chance of showers and thunderstorms. Lows around 70. Friday, mostly sunny. A 20% chance of showers and thunderstorms in the afternoon. Highs in the upper 80s. Friday night, partly cloudy. A chance of showers and thunderstorms in the evening, then a slight chance of showers and thunderstorms after midnight. Lows in the lower 70s. Chance of rain 30%. Saturday, mostly sunny with a 20% chance of showers and thunderstorms. Highs in the mid-80s. The Texas Commission on Environmental Quality has issued an Ozone Action Day for the Dallas-Fort Worth area for Sunday. Atmospheric conditions are expected to be favorable for producing high levels of ozone air pollution in the Dallas-Fort Worth area on Sunday. You can help prevent ozone pollution by sharing a ride, walking, riding a bicycle, taking your lunch to work, avoiding drive-through lanes, conserving energy, and keeping your vehicle properly tuned. The Texas Commission on Environmental Quality has issued an Ozone Action Day for the Dallas-Fort Worth area for Sunday. Atmospheric conditions are expected to be favorable for producing high levels of ozone air pollution in the Dallas-Fort Worth area on Sunday. You can help prevent ozone pollution by sharing a ride, walking, riding a bicycle, taking your lunch to work, avoiding drive-through lanes, conserving energy, and keeping your vehicle properly tuned. The forecast key messages for North and Central Texas. Scattered showers and thunderstorms will remain possible through the holiday weekend into next week. The severe weather threat remains low overall, with locally heavy rainfall and lightning the main recurring hazards. The spotter information statement for North and Central Texas. Spotter activation is not expected at this time. The ultraviolet index forecast for May 24th is 9, or very high. The current time is 11:32 p.m. Central Daylight Time. 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
serving the Dallas-Fort Worth listening area. The following reports of weather temperature and wind were made at 11 p.m. DFW Airport, mostly cloudy, 76, dew point 64, relative humidity 66%, wind calm, pressure 29.93 inches and steady. Fort Worth Meacham, clear, 74, east at 6. Dallas Love Field, partly cloudy, 75, east at 3. Arlington, clear, 71, calm. Denton, clear, 76, east at 6. Mineral Wells, clear, 69, southeast at 7. Elsewhere around the region, Wichita Falls, partly cloudy, 70, east at 6. Abilene, cloudy, 75, southeast at 13. Waco, clear, 72, south at 7. Tyler, partly cloudy, 71, southeast at 5. Once again at 11 p.m., DFW Airport, mostly cloudy, 76, calm. Now let's check on your local forecast for the Dallas-Fort Worth Metroplex. Ozone Action Day in effect for Sunday, tonight, mostly cloudy. Lows in the upper 60s. Southeast winds around 5 miles an hour, becoming northwest after midnight. Sunday, mostly cloudy in the morning, then becoming mostly sunny. Patchy fog in the morning. Highs in the lower 80s. Northeast winds around 5 miles an hour. Sunday night, partly cloudy. Lows in the upper 60s. East winds around 5 miles an hour. And now the extended forecast. Memorial Day, mostly sunny. A 20% chance of showers and thunderstorms in the afternoon. Highs in the mid-80s. East winds around 5 miles an hour. Monday night, mostly clear. Lows in the upper 60s. Southeast winds around 5 miles an hour. Tuesday, mostly sunny. A 20% chance of showers and thunderstorms in the afternoon. Highs in the mid-80s. Tuesday night, partly cloudy in the evening. A chance of thunderstorms. A chance of showers in the evening, then showers after midnight. Lows in the upper 60s. Chance of rain 80%. Wednesday, a chance of thunderstorms. Showers. Highs in the lower 80s. Chance of rain 80%. Wednesday night, mostly cloudy in the evening, then becoming partly cloudy. A 50% chance of showers and thunderstorms. Lows in the upper 60s. Thursday, partly sunny. A slight chance of showers and thunderstorms in the morning, then a chance of showers and thunderstorms in the afternoon. Highs in the mid-80s. Chance of rain 30%. Thursday night, mostly clear with a 20% chance of showers and thunderstorms. Lows around 70. Friday, mostly sunny. A 20% chance of showers and thunderstorms in the afternoon. Highs in the upper 80s. Friday night, partly cloudy. A chance of showers and thunderstorms in the evening, then a slight chance of showers and thunderstorms after midnight. Lows in the lower 70s. Chance of rain 30%. Saturday, mostly sunny with a 20% chance of showers and thunderstorms. Highs in the mid-80s. The forecast key messages for North and Central Texas. Scattered showers and thunderstorms will remain possible through the holiday weekend into next week. The severe weather threat remains low overall, with locally heavy rainfall and lightning the main recurring hazards. The spotter information statement for North and Central Texas. Spotter activation is not expected at this time. The ultraviolet index forecast for May 24th is 9, or very high. The current time is 11:36 p.m. Central Daylight Time. 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The following reports of weather temperature and wind were made at 11 p.m. DFW Airport, mostly cloudy, 76, dew point 64, relative humidity 66%, wind calm, pressure 29.93 inches and steady. Fort Worth Meacham, clear, 74, east at 6.
Dallas Love Field, partly cloudy, 75, east at 3. Arlington, clear, 71, calm. Denton, clear, 76, east at 6. Mineral Wells, clear, 69, southeast at 7. Elsewhere around the region, Wichita Falls, partly cloudy, 70, east at 6. Abilene, cloudy, 75, southeast at 13. Waco, clear, 72, south at 7. Tyler, partly cloudy, 71, southeast at 5. Once again at 11 p.m., DFW Airport, mostly cloudy, 76, calm. Now let's check on your local forecast for the Dallas-Fort Worth Metroplex. Ozone Action Day in effect for Sunday, tonight, mostly cloudy. Lows in the upper 60s. Southeast winds around 5 miles an hour, becoming northwest after midnight. Sunday, mostly cloudy in the morning, then becoming mostly sunny. Patchy fog in the morning. Highs in the lower 80s. Northeast winds around 5 miles an hour. Sunday night, partly cloudy. Lows in the upper 60s. East winds around 5 miles an hour. And now the extended forecast. Memorial Day, mostly sunny. A 20% chance of showers and thunderstorms in the afternoon. Highs in the mid-80s. East winds around 5 miles an hour. Monday night, mostly clear. Lows in the upper 60s. Southeast winds around 5 miles an hour. Tuesday, mostly sunny. A 20% chance of showers and thunderstorms in the afternoon. Highs in the mid-80s. Tuesday night, partly cloudy in the evening. A chance of thunderstorms. A chance of showers in the evening, then showers after midnight. Lows in the upper 60s. Chance of rain 80%. Wednesday, a chance of thunderstorms. Showers. Highs in the lower 80s. Chance of rain 80%. Wednesday night, mostly cloudy in the evening, then becoming partly cloudy. A 50% chance of showers and thunderstorms. Lows in the upper 60s. Thursday, partly sunny. A slight chance of showers and thunderstorms in the morning, then a chance of showers and thunderstorms in the afternoon. Highs in the mid-80s. Chance of rain 30%. Thursday night, mostly clear with a 20% chance of showers and thunderstorms. Lows around 70. Friday, mostly sunny. A 20% chance of showers and thunderstorms in the afternoon. Highs in the upper 80s. Friday night, partly cloudy. A chance of showers and thunderstorms in the evening, then a slight chance of showers and thunderstorms after midnight. Lows in the lower 70s. Chance of rain 30%. Saturday, mostly sunny with a 20% chance of showers and thunderstorms. Highs in the mid-80s. The forecast key messages for North and Central Texas. Scattered showers and thunderstorms will remain possible through the holiday weekend into next week. The severe weather threat remains low overall, with locally heavy rainfall and lightning the main recurring hazards. The spotter information statement for North and Central Texas. Spotter activation is not expected at this time. The ultraviolet index forecast for May 24th is 9, or very high. The current time is 11:41 p.m. Central Daylight Time. 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The following reports of weather temperature and wind were made at 11 p.m. DFW Airport, mostly cloudy, 76, dew point 64, relative humidity 66%, wind calm, pressure 29.93 inches and steady. Fort Worth Meacham, clear, 74, east at 6. Dallas Love Field, partly cloudy, 75, east at 3. Arlington, clear, 71, calm. Denton, clear, 76, east at 6. Mineral Wells, clear, 69, southeast at 7. Elsewhere around the region, Wichita Falls, partly cloudy, 70, east at 6.
Abilene, cloudy, 75, southeast at 13. Waco, clear, 72, south at 7. Tyler, partly cloudy, 71, southeast at 5. Once again at 11 p.m., DFW Airport, mostly cloudy, 76, calm. Now let's check on your local forecast for the Dallas-Fort Worth Metroplex. Ozone Action Day in effect for Sunday, tonight, mostly cloudy. Lows in the upper 60s. Southeast winds around 5 miles an hour, becoming northwest after midnight. Sunday, mostly cloudy in the morning, then becoming mostly sunny. Patchy fog in the morning. Highs in the lower 80s. Northeast winds around 5 miles an hour. Sunday night, partly cloudy. Lows in the upper 60s. East winds around 5 miles an hour. And now the extended forecast. Memorial Day, mostly sunny. A 20% chance of showers and thunderstorms in the afternoon. Highs in the mid-80s. East winds around 5 miles an hour. Monday night, mostly clear. Lows in the upper 60s. Southeast winds around 5 miles an hour. Tuesday, mostly sunny. A 20% chance of showers and thunderstorms in the afternoon. Highs in the mid-80s. Tuesday night, partly cloudy in the evening. A chance of thunderstorms. A chance of showers in the evening, then showers after midnight. Lows in the upper 60s. Chance of rain 80%. Wednesday, a chance of thunderstorms. Showers. Highs in the lower 80s. Chance of rain 80%. Wednesday night, mostly cloudy in the evening, then becoming partly cloudy. A 50% chance of showers and thunderstorms. Lows in the upper 60s. Thursday, partly sunny. A slight chance of showers and thunderstorms in the morning, then a chance of showers and thunderstorms in the afternoon. Highs in the mid-80s. Chance of rain 30%. Thursday night, mostly clear with a 20% chance of showers and thunderstorms. Lows around 70. Friday, mostly sunny. A 20% chance of showers and thunderstorms in the afternoon. Highs in the upper 80s. Friday night, partly cloudy. A chance of showers and thunderstorms in the evening, then a slight chance of showers and thunderstorms after midnight. Lows in the lower 70s. Chance of rain 30%. Saturday, mostly sunny with a 20% chance of showers and thunderstorms. Highs in the mid-80s. The forecast key messages for North and Central Texas. Scattered showers and thunderstorms will remain possible through the holiday weekend into next week. The severe weather threat remains low overall, with locally heavy rainfall and lightning the main recurring hazards. The spotter information statement for North and Central Texas. Spotter activation is not expected at this time. The ultraviolet index forecast for May 24th is 9, or very high. The current time is 11:45 p.m. Central Daylight Time. 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The following reports of weather temperature and wind were made at 11 p.m. DFW Airport, mostly cloudy, 76, dew point 64, relative humidity 66%, wind calm, pressure 29.93 inches and steady. Fort Worth Meacham, clear, 74, east at 6. Dallas Love Field, partly cloudy, 75, east at 3. Arlington, clear, 71, calm. Denton, clear, 76, east at 6. Mineral Wells, clear, 69, southeast at 7. Elsewhere around the region, Wichita Falls, partly cloudy, 70, east at 6. Abilene, cloudy, 75, southeast at 13. Waco, clear, 72, south at 7. Tyler, partly cloudy, 71, southeast at 5. Once again at 11 p.m., DFW Airport, mostly cloudy, 76, calm. Now
Now let's check on your local forecast for the Dallas-Fort Worth Metroplex. Ozone Action Day in effect for Sunday. Tonight, mostly cloudy. Lows in the upper 60s. Southeast winds around 5 miles an hour, becoming northwest after midnight. Sunday, mostly cloudy in the morning, then becoming mostly sunny. Patchy fog in the morning. Highs in the lower 80s. Northeast winds around 5 miles an hour. Sunday night, partly cloudy. Lows in the upper 60s. East winds around 5 miles an hour. And now the extended forecast. Memorial Day, mostly sunny. A 20% chance of showers and thunderstorms in the afternoon. Highs in the mid-80s. East winds around 5 miles an hour. Monday night, mostly clear. Lows in the upper 60s. Southeast winds around 5 miles an hour. Tuesday, mostly sunny. A 20% chance of showers and thunderstorms in the afternoon. Highs in the mid-80s. Tuesday night, partly cloudy in the evening. A chance of thunderstorms. A chance of showers in the evening, then showers after midnight. Lows in the upper 60s. Chance of rain 80%. Wednesday, a chance of thunderstorms. Showers. Highs in the lower 80s. Chance of rain 80%. Wednesday night, mostly cloudy in the evening, then becoming partly cloudy. A 50% chance of showers and thunderstorms. Lows in the upper 60s. Thursday, partly sunny. A slight chance of showers and thunderstorms in the morning, then a chance of showers and thunderstorms in the afternoon. Highs in the mid-80s. Chance of rain 30%. Thursday night, mostly clear with a 20% chance of showers and thunderstorms. Lows around 70. Friday, mostly sunny. A 20% chance of showers and thunderstorms in the afternoon. Highs in the upper 80s. Friday night, partly cloudy. A chance of showers and thunderstorms in the evening, then a slight chance of showers and thunderstorms after midnight. Lows in the lower 70s. Chance of rain 30%. Saturday, mostly sunny with a 20% chance of showers and thunderstorms. Highs in the mid-80s. The forecast key messages for North and Central Texas. Scattered showers and thunderstorms will remain possible through the holiday weekend into next week. The severe weather threat remains low overall, with locally heavy rainfall and lightning the main recurring hazards. The spotter information statement for North and Central Texas. Spotter activation is not expected at this time. The ultraviolet index forecast for May 24th is 9, or very high. The current time is 11:50 p.m. Central Daylight Time. 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The following reports of weather temperature and wind were made at 11 p.m. DFW Airport, mostly cloudy, 76, dew point 64, relative humidity 66%, wind calm, pressure 29.93 inches and steady. Fort Worth Meacham, clear, 74, east at 6. Dallas Love Field, partly cloudy, 75, east at 3. Arlington, clear, 71, calm. Denton, clear, 76, east at 6. Mineral Wells, clear, 69, southeast at 7. Elsewhere around the region, Wichita Falls, partly cloudy, 70, east at 6. Abilene, cloudy, 75, southeast at 13. Waco, clear, 72, south at 7. Tyler, partly cloudy, 71, southeast at 5. Once again at 11 p.m., DFW Airport, mostly cloudy, 76, calm. Now let's check on your local forecast for the Dallas-Fort Worth Metroplex. Ozone Action Day in effect for Sunday. Tonight, mostly cloudy. Lows in the upper 60s. Southeast winds around 5 miles an hour, becoming northwest after midnight. Sunday, mostly cloudy in the morning, then becoming mostly sunny. Patchy fog in the morning. Highs in the lower 80s.
northeast winds around 5 miles an hour. Sunday night, partly cloudy. Lows in the upper 60s. East winds around 5 miles an hour. And now the extended forecast. Memorial Day, mostly sunny. A 20% chance of showers and thunderstorms in the afternoon. Highs in the mid-80s. East winds around 5 miles an hour. Monday night, mostly clear. Lows in the upper 60s. Southeast winds around 5 miles. Sunday, mostly cloudy in the morning, then becoming mostly sunny. Patchy fog in the morning. Highs in the lower 80s. Northeast winds around 5 miles an hour. Sunday night, partly cloudy. Lows in the upper 60s. East winds around 5 miles an hour. And now the extended forecast. Memorial Day, mostly sunny. A 20% chance of showers and thunderstorms in the afternoon. Highs in the mid-80s.

after midnight. Lows in the upper 60s. Chance of rain 80%. Wednesday, a chance of thunderstorms. Showers. Highs in the lower 80s. Chance of rain 80%. Wednesday night, mostly cloudy in the evening, then becoming partly cloudy. A 50% chance of showers and thunderstorms. Lows in the upper 60s. Thursday, partly sunny. A slight chance of showers and thunderstorms in the morning, then a chance of showers and thunderstorms in the afternoon. Highs in the mid-80s. Chance of rain 30%. Thursday night, mostly clear with a 20% chance of showers and thunderstorms. Lows around 70. Friday, mostly sunny. A 20% chance of showers and thunderstorms in the afternoon. Highs in the upper 80s. Friday night, partly cloudy. A chance of showers and thunderstorms in the evening, then a slight chance of showers and thunderstorms after midnight. Lows in the lower 70s. Chance of rain 30%. Saturday, mostly sunny with a 20% chance of showers and thunderstorms. Highs in the mid-80s. The forecast key messages for North and Central Texas. Scattered showers and thunderstorms will remain possible through the holiday weekend into next week. The severe weather threat remains low overall, with locally heavy rainfall and lightning the main recurring hazards. The spotter information statement for North and Central Texas. Spotter activation is not expected at this time. The ultraviolet index forecast for May 24th is 9, or very high. The current time is 11:55 p.m. Central Daylight Time. 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The following reports of weather temperature and wind were made at 11 p.m. DFW Airport, mostly cloudy, 76, dew point 64, relative humidity 66%, wind calm, pressure 29.93 inches and steady. Fort Worth Meacham, clear, 74, east at 6. Dallas Love Field, partly cloudy, 75, east at 3. Arlington, clear, 71, calm. Denton, clear, 76, east at 6. Mineral Wells, clear, 69, southeast at 7. Elsewhere around the region, Wichita Falls, partly cloudy, 70, east at 6. Abilene, cloudy, 75, southeast at 13. Waco, clear, 72, south at 7. Tyler, partly cloudy, 71, southeast at 5. Once again at 11 p.m., DFW Airport, mostly cloudy, 76, calm. Now let's check on your local forecast for the Dallas-Fort Worth Metroplex. Ozone Action Day in effect for Sunday, tonight, mostly cloudy. Lows in the upper 60s. Southeast winds around 5 miles an hour, becoming northwest after midnight. Sunday, mostly cloudy in the morning, then becoming mostly sunny. Patchy fog in the morning. Highs in the lower 80s. Northeast winds around 5 miles an hour. Sunday night, partly cloudy. Lows in the upper 60s. East winds around 5 miles an hour. And now the extended forecast. Memorial Day, mostly sunny. A 20% chance of showers and thunderstorms in the afternoon. Highs in the mid-80s. East winds around 5 miles an hour. Monday night, mostly clear. Lows in the upper 60s. Southeast winds around 5 miles an hour. Tuesday, mostly sunny. A 20% chance of showers and thunderstorms in the afternoon. Highs in the mid-80s. Tuesday night, partly cloudy in the evening. A chance of thunderstorms. A chance of showers in the evening, then showers after midnight. Lows in the upper 60s. Chance of rain 80%. Wednesday, a chance of thunderstorms. Showers. Highs in the lower 80s. Chance of rain 80%. Wednesday night, mostly cloudy in the evening, then becoming partly cloudy. A 50% chance of showers and thunderstorms. Lows in the upper 60s.

is Thursday, partly sunny. A slight chance of showers and thunderstorms in the morning, then a chance of showers and thunderstorms in the afternoon. Highs in the mid-80s. Chance of rain 30%. Thursday night, mostly clear with a 20% chance of showers and thunderstorms. Lows around 70. Friday, mostly sunny. A 20% chance of showers and thunderstorms in the afternoon. Highs in the upper 80s. Friday night, partly cloudy. A chance of showers and thunderstorms in the evening, then a slight chance of showers and thunderstorms after midnight. Lows in the lower 70s. Chance of rain 30%. Saturday, mostly sunny with a 20% chance of showers and thunderstorms. Highs in the mid-80s. The Texas Commission on Environmental Quality has issued an ozone action day for the Dallas-Fort Worth area for Sunday. Atmospheric conditions are expected to be favorable for producing high levels of ozone air pollution in the Dallas-Fort Worth area on Sunday. You can help prevent ozone pollution by sharing a ride, walking, riding a bicycle, taking your lunch to work, avoiding drive-through lanes, conserving energy, and keeping your vehicle properly tuned. The Texas Commission on Environmental Quality has issued an ozone action day for the Dallas-Fort Worth area for Sunday. Atmospheric conditions are expected to be favorable for producing high levels of ozone air pollution in the Dallas-Fort Worth area on Sunday. You can help prevent ozone pollution by sharing a ride, walking, riding a bicycle, taking your lunch to work, avoiding drive-through lanes, conserving energy, and keeping your vehicle properly tuned. The forecast key messages for North and Central Texas. Scattered showers and thunderstorms will remain possible through the holiday weekend into next week. The severe weather threat remains low overall, with locally heavy rainfall and lightning the main recurring hazards. The spotter information statement for North and Central Texas. Spotter activation is not expected at this time. The ultraviolet index forecast for May 24th is 9, or very high. The current time is 12 a.m. Central Daylight Time. 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The following reports of weather temperature and wind were made at 11 p.m. DFW Airport, mostly cloudy, 76, dew point 64, relative humidity 66%, wind calm, pressure 29.93 inches and steady. Fort Worth Meacham, clear, 74, east at 6. Dallas Love Field, partly cloudy, 75, east at 3. Arlington, clear, 71, calm. Denton, clear, 76, east at 6. Mineral Wells, clear, 69, southeast at 7. Elsewhere around the region, Wichita Falls, partly cloudy, 70, east at 6. Abilene, cloudy, 75, southeast at 13. Waco, clear, 72, south at 7. Tyler, partly cloudy, 71, southeast at 5. Once again at 11 p.m., DFW Airport, mostly cloudy, 76, calm. The following reports of weather temperature and wind were made at midnight. DFW Airport, partly cloudy, 75, dew point 64, relative humidity 68%, wind southeast at 3, pressure 29.96 inches and rising. Fort Worth Meacham, clear, 73, calm. Dallas Love Field, partly cloudy, 74, calm. Arlington, partly cloudy, 71, calm. Denton, partly cloudy, 75, east at 3. Mineral Wells, clear, 68, calm. Elsewhere around the region, Wichita Falls, partly cloudy, 70, east at 9. Abilene, cloudy, 74, south at 8. Waco, clear, 70, southwest at 9. Tyler, partly cloudy, 70, calm. Once again at midnight, DFW Airport, partly cloudy, 75, southeast at 3. Now let's check on your local forecast for the Dallas-Fort Worth Metroplex. Ozone Action Day in effect for Sunday. Tonight, mostly cloudy. Lows in the upper 60s.
Southeast winds around 5 miles an hour, becoming northwest after midnight. Sunday, mostly cloudy in the morning, then becoming mostly sunny. Patchy fog in the morning. Highs in the lower 80s. Northeast winds around 5 miles an hour. Sunday night, partly cloudy. Lows in the upper 60s. East winds around 5 miles an hour. And now the extended forecast. Memorial Day, mostly sunny. A 20% chance of showers and thunderstorms in the afternoon. Highs in the mid-80s. East winds around 5 miles an hour. Monday night, mostly clear. Lows in the upper 60s. Southeast winds around 5 miles an hour. Tuesday, mostly sunny. A 20% chance of showers and thunderstorms in the afternoon. Highs in the mid-80s. Tuesday night, partly cloudy in the evening. A chance of thunderstorms. A chance of showers in the evening, then showers after midnight. Lows in the upper 60s. Chance of rain 80%. Wednesday, a chance of thunderstorms. Showers. Highs in the lower 80s. Chance of rain 80%. Wednesday night, mostly cloudy in the evening, then becoming partly cloudy. A 50% chance of showers and thunderstorms. Lows in the upper 60s. Thursday, partly sunny. A slight chance of showers and thunderstorms in the morning, then a chance of showers and thunderstorms in the afternoon. Highs in the mid-80s. Chance of rain 30%. Thursday night, mostly clear with a 20% chance of showers and thunderstorms. Lows around 70. Friday, mostly sunny. A 20% chance of showers and thunderstorms in the afternoon. Highs in the upper 80s. Friday night, partly cloudy. A chance of showers and thunderstorms in the evening, then a slight chance of showers and thunderstorms after midnight. Lows in the lower 70s. Chance of rain 30%. Saturday, mostly sunny with a 20% chance of showers and thunderstorms. Highs in the mid-80s. The forecast key messages for North and Central Texas. Scattered showers and thunderstorms will remain possible through the holiday weekend into next week. The severe weather threat remains low overall, with locally heavy rainfall and lightning the main recurring hazards. The spotter information statement for North and Central Texas. Spotter activation is not expected at this time. The ultraviolet index forecast for May 24th is 9, or very high. The current time is 12:06 a.m. Central Daylight Time. 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The following reports of weather temperature and wind were made at midnight. DFW Airport, partly cloudy, 75, dew point 64, relative humidity 68%, wind southeast at 3, pressure 29.96 inches and rising. Fort Worth Meacham, clear, 73, calm. Dallas Love Field, partly cloudy, 74, calm. Arlington, partly cloudy, 71, calm. Denton, partly cloudy, 75, east at 3. Mineral Wells, clear, 68, calm. Elsewhere around the region, Wichita Falls, partly cloudy, 70, east at 9. Abilene, cloudy, 74, south at 8. Waco, clear, 70, southwest at 9. Tyler, partly cloudy, 70, calm. Once again at midnight, DFW Airport, partly cloudy, 75, southeast at 3. Now let's check on your local forecast for the Dallas-Fort Worth Metroplex. Ozone Action Day in effect for Sunday, tonight, mostly cloudy. Lows in the upper 60s. Southeast winds around 5 miles an hour, becoming northwest after midnight. Sunday, mostly cloudy in the morning, then becoming mostly sunny. Patchy fog in the morning. Highs in the lower 80s. Northeast winds around 5 miles an hour. Sunday night, partly cloudy. Lows in the upper 60s. East winds around 5 miles an hour.
And now the extended forecast. Memorial Day, mostly sunny. A 20% chance of showers and thunderstorms in the afternoon. Highs in the mid-80s. East winds around 5 miles an hour. Monday night, mostly clear. Lows in the upper 60s. Southeast winds around 5 miles an hour. Tuesday, mostly sunny. A 20% chance of showers and thunderstorms in the afternoon. Highs in the mid-80s. Tuesday night, partly cloudy in the evening. A chance of thunderstorms. A chance of showers in the evening, then showers after midnight. Lows in the upper 60s. Chance of rain 80%. Wednesday, a chance of thunderstorms. Showers. Highs in the lower 80s. Chance of rain 80%. Wednesday night, mostly cloudy in the evening, then becoming partly cloudy. A 50% chance of showers and thunderstorms. Lows in the upper 60s. Thursday, partly sunny. A slight chance of showers and thunderstorms in the morning, then a chance of showers and thunderstorms in the afternoon. Highs in the mid-80s. Chance of rain 30%. Thursday night, mostly clear with a 20% chance of showers and thunderstorms. Lows around 70. Friday, mostly sunny. A 20% chance of showers and thunderstorms in the afternoon. Highs in the upper 80s. Friday night, partly cloudy. A chance of showers and thunderstorms in the evening, then a slight chance of showers and thunderstorms after midnight. Lows in the lower 70s. Chance of rain 30%. Saturday, mostly sunny with a 20% chance of showers and thunderstorms. Highs in the mid-80s. The forecast key messages for North and Central Texas. Scattered showers and thunderstorms will remain possible through the holiday weekend into next week. The severe weather threat remains low overall, with locally heavy rainfall and lightning the main recurring hazards. The spotter information statement for North and Central Texas. Spotter activation is not expected at this time. The ultraviolet index forecast for May 24th is 9, or very high. The current time is 12:10 a.m. Central Daylight Time. 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The following reports of weather temperature and wind were made at midnight. DFW Airport, partly cloudy, 75, dew point 64, relative humidity 68%, wind southeast at 3, pressure 29.96 inches and rising. Fort Worth Meacham, clear, 73, calm. Dallas Love Field, partly cloudy, 74, calm. Arlington, partly cloudy, 71, calm. Denton, partly cloudy, 75, east at 3. Mineral Wells, clear, 68, calm. Elsewhere around the region, Wichita Falls, partly cloudy, 70, east at 9. Abilene, mostly cloudy, 74, south at 8. Waco, clear, 70, southwest at 9. Tyler, partly cloudy, 70, calm. Once again at midnight, DFW Airport, partly cloudy, 75, southeast at 3. Now let's check on your local forecast for the Dallas-Fort Worth Metroplex. Ozone Action Day in effect for Sunday, tonight, mostly cloudy. Lows in the upper 60s. Southeast winds around 5 miles an hour, becoming northwest after midnight. Sunday, mostly cloudy in the morning, then becoming mostly sunny. Patchy fog in the morning. Highs in the lower 80s. Northeast winds around 5 miles an hour. Sunday night, partly cloudy. Lows in the upper 60s. East winds around 5 miles an hour. And now the extended forecast. Memorial Day, mostly sunny. A 20% chance of showers and thunderstorms in the afternoon. Highs in the mid-80s. East winds around 5 miles an hour. Monday night, mostly clear. Lows in the upper 60s. Southeast winds around 5 miles an hour. Tuesday, mostly sunny.
a 20% chance of showers and thunderstorms in the afternoon. Highs in the mid-80s. Tuesday night, partly cloudy in the evening. A chance of thunderstorms. A chance of showers in the evening, then showers after midnight. Lows in the upper 60s. Chance of rain 80%. Wednesday, a chance of thunderstorms. Showers. Highs in the lower 80s. Chance of rain 80%. Wednesday night, mostly cloudy in the evening, then becoming partly cloudy. A 50% chance of showers and thunderstorms. Lows in the upper 60s. Thursday, partly sunny. A slight chance of showers and thunderstorms in the morning, then a chance of showers and thunderstorms in the afternoon. Highs in the mid-80s. Chance of rain 30%. Thursday night, mostly clear with a 20% chance of showers and thunderstorms. Lows around 70. Friday, mostly sunny. A 20% chance of showers and thunderstorms in the afternoon. Highs in the upper 80s. Friday night, partly cloudy. A chance of showers and thunderstorms in the evening, then a slight chance of showers and thunderstorms after midnight. Lows in the lower 70s. Chance of rain 30%. Saturday, mostly sunny with a 20% chance of showers and thunderstorms. Highs in the mid-80s. The forecast key messages for North and Central Texas. Scattered showers and thunderstorms will remain possible through the holiday weekend into next week. The severe weather threat remains low overall, with locally heavy rainfall and lightning the main recurring hazards. The spotter information statement for North and Central Texas. Spotter activation is not expected at this time. The ultraviolet index forecast for May 24th is 9, or very high. The current time is 12:15 a.m. Central Daylight Time. 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The following reports of weather temperature and wind were made at midnight. DFW Airport, partly cloudy, 75, dew point 64, relative humidity 68%, wind southeast at 3, pressure 29.96 inches and rising. Fort Worth Meacham, clear, 73, calm. Dallas Love Field, partly cloudy, 74, calm. Arlington, partly cloudy, 71, calm. Denton, partly cloudy, 75, east at 3. Mineral Wells, clear, 68, calm. Elsewhere around the region, Wichita Falls, partly cloudy, 70, east at 9. Abilene, mostly cloudy, 74, south at 8. Waco, clear, 70, southwest at 9. Tyler, partly cloudy, 70, calm. Once again at midnight, DFW Airport, partly cloudy, 75, southeast at 3. Now let's check on your local forecast for the Dallas-Fort Worth Metroplex. Ozone Action Day in effect for Sunday, tonight, mostly cloudy. Lows in the upper 60s. Southeast winds around 5 miles an hour, becoming northwest after midnight. Sunday, mostly cloudy in the morning, then becoming mostly sunny. Patchy fog in the morning. Highs in the lower 80s. Northeast winds around 5 miles an hour. Sunday night, partly cloudy. Lows in the upper 60s. East winds around 5 miles an hour. And now the extended forecast. Memorial Day, mostly sunny. A 20% chance of showers and thunderstorms in the afternoon. Highs in the mid-80s. East winds around 5 miles an hour. Monday night, mostly clear. Lows in the upper 60s. Southeast winds around 5 miles an hour. Tuesday, mostly sunny. A 20% chance of showers and thunderstorms in the afternoon. Highs in the mid-80s. Tuesday night, partly cloudy in the evening. A chance of thunderstorms. A chance of showers in the evening, then showers after midnight. Lows in the upper 60s. Chance of rain 80%. Wednesday, a chance of thunderstorms. Showers. Highs in the lower 80s.
chance of rain 80%. Wednesday night, mostly cloudy in the evening, then becoming partly cloudy. A 50% chance of showers and thunderstorms. Lows in the upper 60s. Thursday, partly sunny. A slight chance of showers and thunderstorms in the morning, then a chance of showers and thunderstorms in the afternoon. Highs in the mid-80s. Chance of rain 30%. Thursday night, mostly clear with a 20% chance of showers and thunderstorms. Lows around 70. Friday, mostly sunny. A 20% chance of showers and thunderstorms in the afternoon. Highs in the upper 80s. Friday night, partly cloudy. A chance of showers and thunderstorms in the evening, then a slight chance of showers and thunderstorms after midnight. Lows in the lower 70s. Chance of rain 30%. Saturday, mostly sunny with a 20% chance of showers and thunderstorms. Highs in the mid-80s. The forecast key messages for North and Central Texas. Scattered showers and thunderstorms will remain possible through the holiday weekend into next week. The severe weather threat remains low overall, with locally heavy rainfall and lightning the main recurring hazards. The spotter information statement for North and Central Texas. Spotter activation is not expected at this time. The ultraviolet index forecast for May 24th is 9, or very high. The current time is 12:19 a.m. Central Daylight Time. 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The following reports of weather temperature and wind were made at midnight. DFW Airport, partly cloudy, 75, dew point 64, relative humidity 68%, wind southeast at 3, pressure 29.96 inches and rising. Fort Worth Meacham, clear, 73, calm. Dallas Love Field, partly cloudy, 74, calm. Arlington, partly cloudy, 71, calm. Denton, partly cloudy, 75, east at 3. Mineral Wells, clear, 68, calm. Elsewhere around the region, Wichita Falls, partly cloudy, 70, east at 9. Abilene, mostly cloudy, 74, south at 8. Waco, clear, 70, southwest at 9. Tyler, partly cloudy, 70, calm. Once again at midnight, DFW Airport, partly cloudy, 75, southeast at 3. Now let's check on your local forecast for the Dallas-Fort Worth Metroplex. Ozone Action Day in effect for Sunday, tonight, mostly cloudy. Lows in the upper 60s. Southeast winds around 5 miles an hour, becoming northwest after midnight. Sunday, mostly cloudy in the morning, then becoming mostly sunny. Patchy fog in the morning. Highs in the lower 80s. Northeast winds around 5 miles an hour. Sunday night, partly cloudy. Lows in the upper 60s. East winds around 5 miles an hour. And now the extended forecast. Memorial Day, mostly sunny. A 20% chance of showers and thunderstorms in the afternoon. Highs in the mid-80s. East winds around 5 miles an hour. Monday night, mostly clear. Lows in the upper 60s. Southeast winds around 5 miles an hour. Tuesday, mostly sunny. A 20% chance of showers and thunderstorms in the afternoon. Highs in the mid-80s. Tuesday night, partly cloudy in the evening. A chance of thunderstorms. A chance of showers in the evening, then showers after midnight. Lows in the upper 60s. Chance of rain 80%. Wednesday, a chance of thunderstorms. Showers. Highs in the lower 80s. Chance of rain 80%. Wednesday night, mostly cloudy in the evening, then becoming partly cloudy. A 50% chance of showers and thunderstorms. Lows in the upper 60s. Thursday, partly sunny. A slight chance of showers and thunderstorms in the morning, then a chance of showers and thunderstorms in the afternoon. Highs in the mid-80s. Chance of rain 30%.
Thursday night, mostly clear with a 20% chance of showers and sun.

Storms. Lows around 70. Friday, mostly sunny. A 20% chance of showers and thunderstorms in the afternoon. Highs in the upper 80s. Friday night, partly cloudy. A chance of showers and thunderstorms in the evening, then a slight chance of showers and thunderstorms after midnight. Lows in the lower 70s. Chance of rain 30%. Saturday, mostly sunny with a 20% chance of showers and thunderstorms. Highs in the mid-80s. The forecast key messages for North and Central Texas. Scattered showers and thunderstorms will remain possible through the holiday weekend into next week. The severe weather threat remains low overall, with locally heavy rainfall and lightning the main recurring hazards. The spotter information statement for North and Central Texas. Spotter activation is not expected at this time. The ultraviolet index forecast for May 24th is 9, or very high. The current time is 12:24 a.m. Central Daylight Time. 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Serving the Dallas-Fort Worth listening area. The following reports of weather temperature and wind were made at midnight. DFW Airport, partly cloudy, 75, dew point 64, relative humidity 68%, wind southeast at 3, pressure 29.96 inches and rising. Fort Worth Meacham, clear, 73, calm. Dallas Love Field, partly cloudy, 74, calm. Arlington, partly cloudy, 71, calm. Denton, partly cloudy, 75, east at 3. Mineral Wells, clear, 68, calm. Elsewhere around the region, Wichita Falls, partly cloudy, 70, east at 9. Abilene, mostly cloudy, 74, south at 8. Waco, clear, 70, southwest at 9. Tyler, partly cloudy, 70, calm. Once again at midnight, DFW Airport, partly cloudy, 75, southeast at 3. Now let's check on your local forecast for the Dallas-Fort Worth Metroplex. Ozone Action Day in effect for Sunday, tonight, mostly cloudy. Lows in the upper 60s. Southeast winds around 5 miles an hour, becoming northwest after midnight. Sunday, mostly cloudy in the morning, then becoming mostly sunny. Patchy fog in the morning. Highs in the lower 80s. Northeast winds around 5 miles an hour. Sunday night, partly cloudy. Lows in the upper 60s. East winds around 5 miles an hour. And now the extended forecast. Memorial Day, mostly sunny. A 20% chance of showers and thunderstorms in the afternoon. Highs in the mid-80s. East winds around 5 miles an hour. Monday night, mostly clear. Lows in the upper 60s. Southeast winds around 5 miles an hour. Tuesday, mostly sunny. A 20% chance of showers and thunderstorms in the afternoon. Highs in the mid-80s. Tuesday night, partly cloudy in the evening. A chance of thunderstorms. A chance of showers in the evening, then showers after midnight. Lows in the upper 60s. Chance of rain 80%. Wednesday, a chance of thunderstorms. Showers. Highs in the lower 80s. Chance of rain 80%. Wednesday night, mostly cloudy in the evening, then becoming partly cloudy. A 50% chance of showers and thunderstorms. Lows in the upper 60s. Thursday, partly sunny. A slight chance of showers and thunderstorms in the morning, then a chance of showers and thunderstorms in the afternoon. Highs in the mid-80s. Chance of rain 30%. Thursday night, mostly clear with a 20% chance of showers and thunderstorms. Lows around 70. Friday, mostly sunny. A 20% chance of showers and thunderstorms in the afternoon. Highs in the upper 80s. Friday night, partly cloudy. A chance of showers and thunderstorms in the evening, then a slight chance of showers and thunderstorms after midnight. Lows in the lower 70s. Chance of rain 30%. Saturday.
mostly sunny with a 20% chance of showers and thunderstorms. Highs in the mid-80s. The forecast key messages for North and Central Texas. Scattered showers and thunderstorms will remain possible through the holiday weekend into next week. The severe weather threat remains low overall, with locally heavy rainfall and lightning the main recurring hazards. The spotter information statement for North and Central Texas. Spotter activation is not expected at this time. The ultraviolet index forecast for May 24th is 9, or very high. The current time is 12:28 a.m. Central Daylight Time. 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Serving the Dallas-Fort Worth listening area. The Texas Commission on Environmental Quality has issued an ozone action day for the Dallas-Fort Worth area for Sunday. Atmospheric conditions are expected to be favorable for producing high levels of ozone air pollution in the Dallas-Fort Worth area on Sunday. You can help prevent ozone pollution by sharing a ride, walking, riding a bicycle, taking your lunch to work, avoiding drive-through lanes, conserving energy, and keeping your vehicle properly tuned. The Texas Commission on Environmental Quality has issued an ozone action day for the Dallas-Fort Worth area for Sunday. Atmospheric conditions are expected to be favorable for producing high levels of ozone air pollution in the Dallas-Fort Worth area on Sunday. You can help prevent ozone pollution by sharing a ride, walking, riding a bicycle, taking your lunch to work, avoiding drive-through lanes, conserving energy, and keeping your vehicle properly tuned. The following reports of weather temperature and wind were made at midnight. DFW Airport, partly cloudy, 75, dew point 64, relative humidity 68%, wind southeast at 3, pressure 29.96 inches and rising. Fort Worth Meacham, clear, 73, calm. Dallas Love Field, partly cloudy, 74, calm. Arlington, partly cloudy, 71, calm. Denton, partly cloudy, 75, east at 3. Mineral Wells, clear, 68, calm. Elsewhere around the region, Wichita Falls, partly cloudy, 70, east at 9. Abilene, mostly cloudy, 74, south at 8. Waco, clear, 70, southwest at 9. Tyler, partly cloudy, 70, calm. Once again at midnight, DFW Airport, partly cloudy, 75, southeast at 3. Now let's check on your local forecast for the Dallas-Fort Worth Metroplex. Ozone Action Day in effect for Sunday. Tonight, mostly cloudy. Lows in the upper 60s. Southeast winds around 5 miles an hour, becoming northwest after midnight. Sunday, mostly cloudy in the morning, then becoming mostly sunny. Patchy fog in the morning. Highs in the lower 80s. Northeast winds around 5 miles an hour. Sunday night, partly cloudy. Lows in the upper 60s. East winds around 5 miles an hour. And now the extended forecast. Memorial Day, mostly sunny. A 20% chance of showers and thunderstorms in the afternoon. Highs in the mid-80s. East winds around 5 miles an hour. Monday night, mostly clear. Lows in the upper 60s. Southeast winds around 5 miles an hour. Tuesday, mostly sunny. A 20% chance of showers and thunderstorms in the afternoon. Highs in the mid-80s. Tuesday night, partly cloudy in the evening. A chance of thunderstorms. A chance of showers in the evening, then showers after midnight. Lows in the upper 60s. Chance of rain 80%. Wednesday, a chance of thunderstorms. Showers. Highs in the lower 80s. Chance of rain 80%. Wednesday night, mostly cloudy in the evening, then becoming partly cloudy. A 50% chance of showers and thunderstorms. Lows in the upper 60s. Thursday, partly sunny. A slight chance of showers and thunderstorms in the morning, then a chance of showers and thunderstorms in the afternoon. Highs in the mid-80s. Chance of rain 30%.
Thursday night, mostly clear with a 20% chance of showers and thunderstorms. Lows around 70. Friday, mostly sunny. A 20% chance of showers and thunderstorms in the afternoon. Highs in the upper 80s. Friday night, partly cloudy. A chance of showers and thunderstorms in the evening, then a slight chance of showers and thunderstorms after midnight. Lows in the lower 70s. Chance of rain 30%. Saturday, mostly sunny with a 20% chance of showers and thunderstorms. Highs in the 80s. The forecast key messages for North and Central Texas. Scattered showers and thunderstorms will remain possible through the holiday weekend into next week. The severe weather threat remains low overall, with locally heavy rainfall and lightning the main recurring hazards. The spotter information statement for North and Central Texas. Spotter activation is not expected at this time. The ultraviolet index forecast for May 24th is 9, or very high. The current time is 12:34 a.m. Central Daylight Time. 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The following reports of weather temperature and wind were made at midnight. DFW Airport, partly cloudy, 75, dew point 64, relative humidity 68%, wind southeast at 3, pressure 29.96 inches and rising. Fort Worth Meacham, clear, 73, calm. Dallas Love Field, partly cloudy, 74, calm. Arlington, partly cloudy, 71, calm. Denton, partly cloudy, 75, east at 3. Mineral Wells, clear, 68, calm. Elsewhere around the region, Wichita Falls, partly cloudy, 70, east at 9. Abilene, mostly cloudy, 74, south at 8. Waco, clear, 70, southwest at 9. Tyler, partly cloudy, 70, calm. Once again at midnight, DFW Airport, partly cloudy, 75, southeast at 3. Now let's check on your local forecast for the Dallas-Fort Worth Metroplex. Ozone Action Day in effect for Sunday, tonight, mostly cloudy. Lows in the upper 60s. Southeast winds around 5 miles an hour, becoming northwest after midnight. Sunday, mostly cloudy in the morning, then becoming mostly sunny. Patchy fog in the morning. Highs in the lower 80s. Northeast winds around 5 miles an hour. Sunday night, partly cloudy. Lows in the upper 60s. East winds around 5 miles an hour. And now the extended forecast. Memorial Day, mostly sunny. A 20% chance of showers and thunderstorms in the afternoon. Highs in the mid-80s. East winds around 5 miles an hour. Monday night, mostly clear. Lows in the upper 60s. Southeast winds around 5 miles an hour. Tuesday, mostly sunny. A 20% chance of showers and thunderstorms in the afternoon. Highs in the mid-80s. Tuesday night, partly cloudy in the evening. A chance of thunderstorms. A chance of showers in the evening, then showers after midnight. Lows in the upper 60s. Chance of rain 80%. Wednesday, a chance of thunderstorms. Showers. Highs in the lower 80s. Chance of rain 80%. Wednesday night, mostly cloudy in the evening, then becoming partly cloudy. A 50% chance of showers and thunderstorms. Lows in the upper 60s. Thursday, partly sunny. A slight chance of showers and thunderstorms in the morning, then a chance of showers and thunderstorms in the afternoon. Highs in the mid-80s. Chance of rain 30%. Thursday night, mostly clear with a 20% chance of showers and thunderstorms. Lows around 70. Friday, mostly sunny. A 20% chance of showers and thunderstorms in the afternoon. Highs in the upper 80s. Friday night, partly cloudy. A chance of showers and thunderstorms in the evening, then a slight chance of showers and thunderstorms after midnight.
Lows in the lower 70s. Chance of rain 30%. Saturday, mostly sunny with a 20% chance of showers and thunderstorms. Highs in the mid-80s. The forecast key messages for North and Central Texas. Scattered showers and thunderstorms will remain possible through the holiday weekend into next week. The severe weather threat remains low overall, with locally heavy rainfall and lightning the main recurring hazards. The spotter information statement for North and Central Texas. Spotter activation is not expected at this time. The ultraviolet index forecast for May 24th is 9, or very high. The current time is 12:38 a.m. Central Daylight Time. 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The following reports of weather temperature and wind were made at midnight. DFW Airport, partly cloudy, 75, dew point 64, relative humidity 68%, wind southeast at 3, pressure 29.96 inches and rising. Fort Worth Meacham, clear, 73, calm. Dallas Love Field, partly cloudy, 74, calm. Arlington, partly cloudy, 71, calm. Denton, partly cloudy, 75, east at 3. Mineral Wells, clear, 68, calm. Elsewhere around the region, Wichita Falls, partly cloudy, 70, east at 9. Abilene, mostly cloudy, 74, south at 8. Waco, clear, 70, southwest at 9. Tyler, partly cloudy, 70, calm. Once again at midnight, DFW Airport, partly cloudy, 75, southeast at 3. Now let's check on your local forecast for the Dallas-Fort Worth Metroplex. Ozone Action Day in effect for Sunday, tonight, mostly cloudy. Lows in the upper 60s. Southeast winds around 5 miles an hour, becoming northwest after midnight. Sunday, mostly cloudy in the morning, then becoming mostly sunny. Patchy fog in the morning. Highs in the lower 80s. Northeast winds around 5 miles an hour. Sunday night, partly cloudy. Lows in the upper 60s. East winds around 5 miles an hour. And now the extended forecast. Memorial Day, mostly sunny. A 20% chance of showers and thunderstorms in the afternoon. Highs in the mid-80s. East winds around 5 miles an hour. Monday night, mostly clear. Lows in the upper 60s. Southeast winds around 5 miles an hour. Tuesday, mostly sunny. A 20% chance of showers and thunderstorms in the afternoon. Highs in the mid-80s. Tuesday night, partly cloudy in the evening. A chance of thunderstorms. A chance of showers in the evening, then showers after midnight. Lows in the upper 60s. Chance of rain 80%. Wednesday, a chance of thunderstorms. Showers. Highs in the lower 80s. Chance of rain 80%. Wednesday night, mostly cloudy in the evening, then becoming partly cloudy. A 50% chance of showers and thunderstorms. Lows in the upper 60s. Thursday, partly sunny. A slight chance of showers and thunderstorms in the morning, then a chance of showers and thunderstorms in the afternoon. Highs in the mid-80s. Chance of rain 30%. Thursday night, mostly clear with a 20% chance of showers and thunderstorms. Lows around 70. Friday, mostly sunny. A 20% chance of showers and thunderstorms in the afternoon. Highs in the upper 80s. Friday night, partly cloudy. A chance of showers and thunderstorms in the evening, then a slight chance of showers and thunderstorms after midnight. Lows in the lower 70s. Chance of rain 30%. Saturday, mostly sunny with a 20% chance of showers and thunderstorms. Highs in the mid-80s. The forecast key messages for North and Central Texas. Scattered showers and thunderstorms will remain possible through the holiday weekend into next week.
The severe weather threat remains low overall, with locally heavy rainfall and lightning the main recurring hazards. The spotter information statement for North and Central Texas. Spotter activation is not expected at this time. The ultraviolet index forecast for May 24th is 9, or very high. The current time is 12:43 a.m. Central Daylight Time. 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The following reports of weather temperature and wind were made at midnight. DFW Airport, partly cloudy, 75, dew point 64, relative humidity 68%, wind southeast at 3, pressure 29.96 inches and rising. Fort Worth Meacham, clear, 73, calm. Dallas Love Field, partly cloudy, 74, calm. Arlington, partly cloudy, 71, calm. Denton, partly cloudy, 75, east at 3. Mineral Wells, clear, 68, calm. Elsewhere around the region, Wichita Falls, partly cloudy, 70, east at 9. Abilene, mostly cloudy, 74, south at 8. Waco, clear, 70, southwest at 9. Tyler, partly cloudy, 70, calm. Once again at midnight, DFW Airport, partly cloudy, 75, southeast at 3. Now let's check on your local forecast for the Dallas-Fort Worth Metroplex. Ozone Action Day in effect for Sunday, tonight, mostly cloudy. Lows in the upper 60s. Southeast winds around 5 miles an hour, becoming northwest after midnight. Sunday, mostly cloudy in the morning, then becoming mostly sunny. Patchy fog in the morning. Highs in the lower 80s. Northeast winds around 5 miles an hour. Sunday night, partly cloudy. Lows in the upper 60s. East winds around 5 miles an hour. And now the extended forecast. Memorial Day, mostly sunny. A 20% chance of showers and thunderstorms in the afternoon. Highs in the mid-80s. East winds around 5 miles an hour. Monday night, mostly clear. Lows in the upper 60s. Southeast winds around 5 miles an hour. Tuesday, mostly sunny. A 20% chance of showers and thunderstorms in the afternoon. Highs in the mid-80s. Tuesday night, partly cloudy in the evening. A chance of thunderstorms. A chance of showers in the evening, then showers after midnight. Lows in the upper 60s. Chance of rain 80%. Wednesday, a chance of thunderstorms. Showers. Highs in the lower 80s. Chance of rain 80%. Wednesday night, mostly cloudy in the evening, then becoming partly cloudy. A 50% chance of showers and thunderstorms. Lows in the upper 60s. Thursday, partly sunny. A slight chance of showers and thunderstorms in the morning, then a chance of showers and thunderstorms in the afternoon. Highs in the mid-80s. Chance of rain 30%. Thursday night, mostly clear with a 20% chance of showers and thunderstorms. Lows around 70. Friday, mostly sunny. A 20% chance of showers and thunderstorms in the afternoon. Highs in the upper 80s. Friday night, partly cloudy. A chance of showers and thunderstorms in the evening, then a slight chance of showers and thunderstorms after midnight. Lows in the lower 70s. Chance of rain 30%. Saturday, mostly sunny with a 20% chance of showers and thunderstorms. Highs in the mid-80s. The forecast key messages for North and Central Texas. Scattered showers and thunderstorms will remain possible through the holiday weekend into next week. The severe weather threat remains low overall, with locally heavy rainfall and lightning the main recurring hazards. The spotter information statement for North and Central Texas. Spotter activation is not expected at this time. The ultraviolet index forecast for May 24th is 9, or very high. The current time is 12:47 a.m. Central Daylight Time.
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The following reports of weather temperature and wind were made at midnight. DFW Airport, partly cloudy, 75, dew point 64, relative humidity 68%, wind southeast at 3, pressure 29.96 inches and rising. Fort Worth Meacham, clear, 73, calm. Dallas Love Field, partly cloudy, 74, calm. Arlington, partly cloudy, 71, calm. Denton, partly cloudy, 75, east at 3. Mineral Wells, clear, 68, calm. Elsewhere around the region, Wichita Falls, partly cloudy, 70, east at 9. Abilene, mostly cloudy, 74, south at 8. Waco, clear, 70, southwest at 9. Tyler, partly cloudy, 70, calm. Once again at midnight, DFW Airport, partly cloudy, 75, southeast at 3. Now let's check on your local forecast for the Dallas-Fort Worth Metroplex. Ozone Action Day in effect for Sunday, tonight, mostly cloudy. Lows in the upper 60s. Southeast winds around 5 miles an hour, becoming northwest after midnight. Sunday, mostly cloudy in the morning, then becoming mostly sunny. Patchy fog in the morning. Highs in the lower 80s. Northeast winds around 5 miles an hour. Sunday night, partly cloudy. Lows in the upper 60s. East winds around 5 miles an hour. And now the extended forecast. Memorial Day, mostly sunny. A 20% chance of showers and thunderstorms in the afternoon. Highs in the mid-80s. East winds around 5 miles an hour. Monday night, mostly clear. Lows in the upper 60s. Southeast winds around 5 miles an hour. Tuesday, mostly sunny. A 20% chance of showers and thunderstorms in the afternoon. Highs in the mid-80s. Tuesday night, partly cloudy in the evening. A chance of thunderstorms. A chance of showers in the evening, then showers after midnight. Lows in the upper 60s. Chance of rain 80%. Wednesday, a chance of thunderstorms. Showers. Highs in the lower 80s. Chance of rain 80%. Wednesday night, mostly cloudy in the evening, then becoming partly cloudy. A 50% chance of showers and thunderstorms. Lows in the upper 60s. Thursday, partly sunny. A slight chance of showers and thunderstorms in the morning, then a chance of showers and thunderstorms in the afternoon. Highs in the mid-80s. Chance of rain 30%. Thursday night, mostly clear with a 20% chance of showers and thunderstorms. Lows around 70. Friday, mostly sunny. A 20% chance of showers and thunderstorms in the afternoon. Highs in the upper 80s. Friday night, partly cloudy. A chance of showers and thunderstorms in the evening, then a slight chance of showers and thunderstorms after midnight. Lows in the lower 70s. Chance of rain 30%. Saturday, mostly sunny with a 20% chance of showers and thunderstorms. Highs in the mid-80s. The forecast key messages for North and Central Texas. Scattered showers and thunderstorms will remain possible through the holiday weekend into next week. The severe weather threat remains low overall, with locally heavy rainfall and lightning the main recurring hazards. The spotter information statement for North and Central Texas. Spotter activation is not expected at this time. The ultraviolet index forecast for May 24th is 9, or very high. The current time is 12:52 a.m. Central Daylight Time. 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The following reports of weather temperature and wind were made at midnight.
DFW Airport, partly cloudy, 75, dew point 64, relative humidity 68%, wind southeast at 3, pressure 29.96 inches and rising. Fort Worth Meacham, clear, 73, calm. Dallas Love Field, partly cloudy, 74, calm. Arlington,

Now let's check on your local forecast for the Dallas-Fort Worth Metroplex. Ozone Action Day in effect for Sunday. Tonight, mostly cloudy. Lows in the upper 60s. Southeast winds around 5 miles an hour, becoming northwest after midnight. Sunday, mostly cloudy in the morning, then becoming mostly sunny. Patchy fog in the morning. Highs in the lower 80s. Northeast winds around 5 miles an hour. Sunday night, partly cloudy. Lows in the upper 60s. East winds around 5 miles an hour. And now the extended forecast. Memorial Day, mostly sunny. A 20% chance of showers and thunderstorms in the afternoon. Highs in the mid-80s. East winds around 5 miles an hour. Monday night, mostly clear. Lows in the upper 60s. Southeast winds around 5 miles an hour. Tuesday, mostly sunny. A 20% chance of showers and thunderstorms in the afternoon. Highs in the mid-80s. Tuesday night, partly cloudy in the evening. A chance of thunderstorms. A chance of showers in the evening, then showers after midnight. Lows in the upper 60s. Chance of rain 80%. Wednesday, a chance of thunderstorms. Showers. Highs in the lower 80s. Chance of rain 80%. Wednesday night, mostly cloudy in the evening, then becoming partly cloudy. A 50% chance of showers and thunderstorms. Lows in the upper 60s. Thursday, partly sunny. A slight chance of showers and thunderstorms in the morning, then a chance of showers and thunderstorms in the afternoon. Highs in the mid-80s. Chance of rain 30%. Thursday night, mostly clear with a 20% chance of showers and thunderstorms. Lows around 70. Friday, mostly sunny. A 20% chance of showers and thunderstorms in the afternoon. Highs in the upper 80s. Friday night, partly cloudy. A chance of showers and thunderstorms in the evening, then a slight chance of showers and thunderstorms after midnight. Lows in the lower 70s. Chance of rain 30%. Saturday, mostly sunny with a 20% chance of showers and thunderstorms. Highs in the mid-80s. The forecast key messages for North and Central Texas. Scattered showers and thunderstorms will remain possible through the holiday weekend into next week. The severe weather threat remains low overall, with locally heavy rainfall and lightning the main recurring hazards. The spotter information statement for North and Central Texas. Spotter activation is not expected at this time. The ultraviolet index forecast for May 24th is 9, or very high. The current time is 12:56 a.m. Central Daylight Time. 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The following reports of weather temperature and wind were made at midnight. DFW Airport, partly cloudy, 75, dew point 64, relative humidity 68%, wind southeast at 3, pressure 29.96 inches and rising. Fort Worth Meacham, clear, 73, calm. Dallas Love Field, partly cloudy, 74, calm. Arlington, partly cloudy, 71, calm. Denton, partly cloudy, 75, east at 3. Mineral Wells, clear, 68, calm. Elsewhere around the region, Wichita Falls, partly cloudy, 70, east at 9. Abilene, mostly cloudy, 74, south at 8. Waco, clear, 70, southwest at 9. Tyler, partly cloudy, 70, calm. Once again at midnight, DFW Airport, partly cloudy, 75, southeast at 3. Now let's check on your local forecast for the Dallas-Fort Worth Metroplex. Ozone Action Day in effect for Sunday. Tonight, mostly cloudy. Lows in the upper 60s. Southeast winds around 5 miles an hour, becoming northwest after midnight. Sunday, mostly cloudy in the morning, then becoming mostly sunny. Patchy fog in the morning. Highs in the lower 80s.

northeast winds around 5 miles an hour. Sunday night, partly cloudy. Lows in the upper 60s. East winds around 5 miles an hour. And now the extended forecast. Memorial Day, mostly sunny. A 20% chance of showers and thunderstorms in the afternoon. Highs in the mid-80s. East winds around 5 miles an hour. Monday night, mostly clear. Lows in the upper 60s. Southeast winds around 5 miles an hour. Tuesday, mostly sunny. A 20% chance of showers and thunderstorms in the afternoon. Highs in the mid-80s. Tuesday night, partly cloudy in the evening. A chance of thunderstorms. A chance of showers in the evening, then showers after midnight. Lows in the upper 60s. Chance of rain 80%. Wednesday, a chance of thunderstorms. Showers. Highs in the lower 80s. Chance of rain 80%. Wednesday night, mostly cloudy in the evening, then becoming partly cloudy. A 50% chance of showers and thunderstorms. Lows in the upper 60s. Thursday, partly sunny. A slight chance of showers and thunderstorms in the morning, then a chance of showers and thunderstorms in the afternoon. Highs in the mid-80s. Chance of rain 30%. Thursday night, mostly clear with a 20% chance of showers and thunderstorms. Lows around 70. Friday, mostly sunny. A 20% chance of showers and thunderstorms in the afternoon. Highs in the upper 80s. Friday night, partly cloudy. A chance of showers and thunderstorms in the evening, then a slight chance of showers and thunderstorms after midnight. Lows in the lower 70s. Chance of rain 30%. Saturday, mostly sunny with a 20% chance of showers and thunderstorms. Highs in the mid-80s. The Texas Commission on Environmental Quality has issued an ozone action day for the Dallas-Fort Worth area for Sunday. Atmospheric conditions are expected to be favorable for producing high levels of ozone air pollution in the Dallas-Fort Worth area on Sunday. You can help prevent ozone pollution by sharing a ride, walking, riding a bicycle, taking your lunch to work, avoiding drive-through lanes, conserving energy, and keeping your vehicle properly tuned. The Texas Commission on Environmental Quality has issued an ozone action day for the Dallas-Fort Worth area for Sunday. Atmospheric conditions are expected to be favorable for producing high levels of ozone air pollution in the Dallas-Fort Worth area on Sunday. You can help prevent ozone pollution by sharing a ride, walking, riding a bicycle, taking your lunch to work, avoiding drive-through lanes, conserving energy, and keeping your vehicle properly tuned. The current time is 1:01 a.m. Central Daylight Time. 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The following reports of weather temperature and wind were made at 1 a.m. DFW Airport, partly cloudy, 74, dew point 64, relative humidity 71%, wind calm, pressure 29.97 inches and rising. Fort Worth Meacham, clear, 72, calm. Dallas Love Field, partly cloudy, 74, calm. Arlington, clear, 70, calm. Denton, clear, 70, north at 5. Mineral Wells, clear, 68, southeast at 5. Elsewhere around the region, Wichita Falls, partly cloudy, 69, east at 12. Abilene, mostly cloudy, 73, east at 6. Waco, clear, 68, south at 3. Tyler, partly cloudy, 69, south at 5. Once again at 1 a.m., DFW Airport, partly cloudy, 74, calm. Now let's check on your local forecast for the Dallas-Fort Worth Metroplex. Ozone Action Day in effect for Sunday. Tonight, mostly cloudy. Lows in the upper 60s. Southeast winds around 5 miles an hour, becoming northwest after midnight. Sunday, mostly cloudy in the morning, then becoming mostly sunny. Patchy fog in the morning. Highs in the lower 80s. Northeast winds around 5 miles an hour. Sunday night, partly cloudy.
lows in the upper 60s. East winds around 5 miles an hour. The current time is 1:03 a.m. Central Daylight Time. 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The following reports of weather temperature and wind were made at 1 a.m. DFW Airport, partly cloudy, 74, dew point 64, relative humidity 71%, wind calm, pressure 29.97 inches and rising. Fort Worth Meacham, clear, 72, calm. Dallas Love Field, partly cloudy, 74, calm. Arlington, clear, 70, calm. Denton, clear, 70, north at 5. Mineral Wells, clear, 68, southeast at 5. Elsewhere around the region, Wichita Falls, partly cloudy, 69, east at 12. Abilene, mostly cloudy, 73, east at 6. Waco, clear, 68, south at 3. Tyler, partly cloudy, 69, south at 5. Once again at 1 a.m., DFW Airport, partly cloudy, 74, calm. Now let's check on your local forecast for the Dallas-Fort Worth Metroplex. Ozone Action Day in effect for Sunday, tonight, mostly cloudy. Lows in the upper 60s. Southeast winds around 5 miles an hour, becoming northwest after midnight. Sunday, mostly cloudy in the morning, then becoming mostly sunny. Patchy fog in the morning. Highs in the lower 80s. Northeast winds around 5 miles an hour. Sunday night, partly cloudy. Lows in the upper 60s. East winds around 5 miles an hour. And now the extended forecast. Memorial Day, mostly sunny. A 20% chance of showers and thunderstorms in the afternoon. Highs in the mid-80s. East winds around 5 miles an hour. Monday night, mostly clear. Lows in the upper 60s. Southeast winds around 5 miles an hour. Tuesday, mostly sunny. A 20% chance of showers and thunderstorms in the afternoon. Highs in the mid-80s. Tuesday night, partly cloudy in the evening. A chance of thunderstorms. A chance of showers in the evening, then showers after midnight. Lows in the upper 60s. Chance of rain 80%. Wednesday, a chance of thunderstorms. Showers. Highs in the lower 80s. Chance of rain 80%. Wednesday night, mostly cloudy in the evening, then becoming partly cloudy. A 50% chance of showers and thunderstorms. Lows in the upper 60s. Thursday, partly sunny. A slight chance of showers and thunderstorms in the morning, then a chance of showers and thunderstorms in the afternoon. Highs in the mid-80s. Chance of rain 30%. Thursday night, mostly clear with a 20% chance of showers and thunderstorms. Lows around 70. Friday, mostly sunny. A 20% chance of showers and thunderstorms in the afternoon. Highs in the upper 80s. Friday night, partly cloudy. A chance of showers and thunderstorms in the evening, then a slight chance of showers and thunderstorms after midnight. Lows in the lower 70s. Chance of rain 30%. Saturday, mostly sunny with a 20% chance of showers and thunderstorms. Highs in the mid-80s. The forecast key messages for North and Central Texas. Scattered showers and thunderstorms will remain possible through the holiday weekend into next week. The severe weather threat remains low overall, with locally heavy rainfall and lightning the main recurring hazards. The spotter information statement for North and Central Texas. Spotter activation is not expected at this time. The ultraviolet index forecast for May 24th is 9, or very high. The current time is 1:08 a.m. Central Daylight Time. 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The following reports of weather temperature and wind were made at 1 a.m. DFW Airport.
partly cloudy, 74, dew point 64, relative humidity 71%, wind calm, pressure 29.97 inches and rising. Fort Worth Meacham, clear, 72, calm. Dallas Love Field, partly cloudy, 74, calm. Arlington, clear, 70, calm. Denton, clear, 70, north at 5. Mineral Wells, clear, 68, southeast at 5. Elsewhere around the region, Wichita Falls, partly cloudy, 69, east at 12. Abilene, mostly cloudy, 73, east at 6. Waco, clear, 68, south at 3. Tyler, partly cloudy, 69, south at 5. Once again at 1 a.m., DFW Airport, partly cloudy, 74, calm. Now let's check on your local forecast for the Dallas-Fort Worth Metroplex. Ozone Action Day in effect for Sunday, tonight, mostly cloudy. Lows in the upper 60s. Southeast winds around 5 miles an hour, becoming northwest after midnight. Sunday, mostly cloudy in the morning, then becoming mostly sunny. Patchy fog in the morning. Highs in the lower 80s. Northeast winds around 5 miles an hour. Sunday night, partly cloudy. Lows in the upper 60s. East winds around 5 miles an hour. And now the extended forecast. Memorial Day, mostly sunny. A 20% chance of showers and thunderstorms in the afternoon. Highs in the mid-80s. East winds around 5 miles an hour. Monday night, mostly clear. Lows in the upper 60s. Southeast winds around 5 miles an hour. Tuesday, mostly sunny. A 20% chance of showers and thunderstorms in the afternoon. Highs in the mid-80s. Tuesday night, partly cloudy in the evening. A chance of thunderstorms. A chance of showers in the evening, then showers after midnight. Lows in the upper 60s. Chance of rain 80%. Wednesday, a chance of thunderstorms. Showers. Highs in the lower 80s. Chance of rain 80%. Wednesday night, mostly cloudy in the evening, then becoming partly cloudy. A 50% chance of showers and thunderstorms. Lows in the upper 60s. Thursday, partly sunny. A slight chance of showers and thunderstorms in the morning, then a chance of showers and thunderstorms in the afternoon. Highs in the mid-80s. Chance of rain 30%. Thursday night, mostly clear with a 20% chance of showers and thunderstorms. Lows around 70. Friday, mostly sunny. A 20% chance of showers and thunderstorms in the afternoon. Highs in the upper 80s. Friday night, partly cloudy. A chance of showers and thunderstorms in the evening, then a slight chance of showers and thunderstorms after midnight. Lows in the lower 70s. Chance of rain 30%. Saturday, mostly sunny with a 20% chance of showers and thunderstorms. Highs in the mid-80s. The forecast key messages for North and Central Texas. Scattered showers and thunderstorms will remain possible through the holiday weekend into next week. The severe weather threat remains low overall, with locally heavy rainfall and lightning the main recurring hazards. The spotter information statement for North and Central Texas. Spotter activation is not expected at this time. The ultraviolet index forecast for May 24th is 9, or very high. The current time is 1:12 a.m. Central Daylight Time. 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The following reports of weather temperature and wind were made at 1 a.m., DFW Airport, partly cloudy, 74, dew point 64, relative humidity 71%, wind calm, pressure 29.97 inches and rising. Fort Worth Meacham, clear, 72, calm. Dallas Love Field, partly cloudy, 74, calm. Arlington, clear, 70, calm. Denton, clear, 70, north at 5. Mineral Wells, partly cloudy, 68,
southeast at 5. Elsewhere around the region, Wichita Falls, mostly cloudy, 69, east at 12. Abilene, partly cloudy, 73, east at 6. Waco, clear, 68, south at 3. Tyler, clear, 69, south at 5. Once again at 1 a.m., DFW Airport, partly cloudy, 74, calm. Now let's check on your local forecast for the Dallas-Fort Worth Metroplex. Ozone Action Day in effect for Sunday, tonight, mostly cloudy. Lows in the upper 60s. Southeast winds around 5 miles an hour, becoming northwest after midnight. Sunday, mostly cloudy in the morning, then becoming mostly sunny. Patchy fog in the morning. Highs in the lower 80s. Northeast winds around 5 miles an hour. Sunday night, partly cloudy. Lows in the upper 60s. East winds around 5 miles an hour. And now the extended forecast. Memorial Day, mostly sunny. A 20% chance of showers and thunderstorms in the afternoon. Highs in the mid-80s. East winds around 5 miles an hour. Monday night, mostly clear. Lows in the upper 60s. Southeast winds around 5 miles an hour. Tuesday, mostly sunny. A 20% chance of showers and thunderstorms in the afternoon. Highs in the mid-80s. Tuesday night, partly cloudy in the evening. A chance of thunderstorms. A chance of showers in the evening, then showers after midnight. Lows in the upper 60s. Chance of rain 80%. Wednesday, a chance of thunderstorms. Showers. Highs in the lower 80s. Chance of rain 80%. Wednesday night, mostly cloudy in the evening, then becoming partly cloudy. A 50% chance of showers and thunderstorms. Lows in the upper 60s. Thursday, partly sunny. A slight chance of showers and thunderstorms in the morning, then a chance of showers and thunderstorms in the afternoon. Highs in the mid-80s. Chance of rain 30%. Thursday night, mostly clear with a 20% chance of showers and thunderstorms. Lows around 70. Friday, mostly sunny. A 20% chance of showers and thunderstorms in the afternoon. Highs in the upper 80s. Friday night, partly cloudy. A chance of showers and thunderstorms in the evening, then a slight chance of showers and thunderstorms after midnight. Lows in the lower 70s. Chance of rain 30%. Saturday, mostly sunny with a 20% chance of showers and thunderstorms. Highs in the mid-80s. The forecast key messages for North and Central Texas. Scattered showers and thunderstorms will remain possible through the holiday weekend into next week. The severe weather threat remains low overall, with locally heavy rainfall and lightning the main recurring hazards. The spotter information statement for North and Central Texas. Spotter activation is not expected at this time. The ultraviolet index forecast for May 24th is 9, or very high. The current time is 1:17 a.m. Central Daylight Time. 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The following reports of weather temperature and wind were made at 1 a.m. DFW Airport, partly cloudy, 74, dew point 64, relative humidity 71%, wind calm, pressure 29.97 inches and rising. Fort Worth Meacham, clear, 72, calm. Dallas Love Field, partly cloudy, 74, calm. Arlington, clear, 70, calm. Denton, clear, 70, north at 5. Mineral Wells, partly cloudy, 68, southeast at 5. Elsewhere around the region, Wichita Falls, mostly cloudy, 69, east at 12. Abilene, partly cloudy, 73, east at 6. Waco, clear, 68, south at 3. Tyler, clear, 69, south at 5. Once again at 1 a.m., DFW Airport, partly cloudy, 74, calm.
Now let's check on your local forecast for the Dallas-Fort Worth Metroplex. Ozone Action Day in effect for Sunday. Tonight, mostly cloudy. Lows in the upper 60s. Southeast winds around 5 miles an hour, becoming northwest after midnight. Sunday, mostly cloudy in the morning, then becoming mostly sunny. Patchy fog in the morning. Highs in the lower 80s. Northeast winds around 5 miles an hour. Sunday night, partly cloudy. Lows in the upper 60s. East winds around 5 miles an hour. And now the extended forecast. Memorial Day, mostly sunny. A 20% chance of showers and thunderstorms in the afternoon. Highs in the mid-80s. East winds around 5 miles an hour. Monday night, mostly clear. Lows in the upper 60s. Southeast winds around 5 miles an hour. Tuesday, mostly sunny. A 20% chance of showers and thunderstorms in the afternoon. Highs in the mid-80s. Tuesday night, partly cloudy in the evening. A chance of thunderstorms. A chance of showers in the evening, then showers after midnight. Lows in the upper 60s. Chance of rain 80%. Wednesday, a chance of thunderstorms. Showers. Highs in the lower 80s. Chance of rain 80%. Wednesday night, mostly cloudy in the evening, then becoming partly cloudy. A 50% chance of showers and thunderstorms. Lows in the upper 60s. Thursday, partly sunny. A slight chance of showers and thunderstorms in the morning, then a chance of showers and thunderstorms in the afternoon. Highs in the mid-80s. Chance of rain 30%. Thursday night, mostly clear with a 20% chance of showers and thunderstorms. Lows around 70. Friday, mostly sunny. A 20% chance of showers and thunderstorms in the afternoon. Highs in the upper 80s. Friday night, partly cloudy. A chance of showers and thunderstorms in the evening, then a slight chance of showers and thunderstorms after midnight. Lows in the lower 70s. Chance of rain 30%. Saturday, mostly sunny with a 20% chance of showers and thunderstorms. Highs in the mid-80s. The forecast key messages for North and Central Texas. Scattered showers and thunderstorms will remain possible through the holiday weekend into next week. The severe weather threat remains low overall, with locally heavy rainfall and lightning the main recurring hazards. The spotter information statement for North and Central Texas. Spotter activation is not expected at this time. The ultraviolet index forecast for May 24th is 9, or very high. The current time is 1:21 a.m. Central Daylight Time. 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The following reports of weather temperature and wind were made at 1 a.m. DFW Airport, partly cloudy, 74, dew point 64, relative humidity 71%, wind calm, pressure 29.97 inches and rising. Fort Worth Meacham, clear, 72, calm. Dallas Love Field, partly cloudy, 74, calm. Arlington, clear, 70, calm. Denton, clear, 70, north at 5. Mineral Wells, partly cloudy, 68, southeast at 5. Elsewhere around the region, Wichita Falls, mostly cloudy, 69, east at 12. Abilene, partly cloudy, 73, east at 6. Waco, clear, 68, south at 3. Tyler, clear, 69, south at 5. Once again at 1 a.m., DFW Airport, partly cloudy, 74, calm. Now let's check on your local forecast for the Dallas-Fort Worth Metroplex. Ozone Action Day in effect for Sunday. Tonight, mostly cloudy. Lows in the upper 60s. Southeast winds around 5 miles an hour, becoming northwest after midnight. Sunday, mostly cloudy in the morning, then becoming mostly sunny. Patchy fog in the morning. Highs in the lower 80s.
Northeast winds around 5 miles an hour. Sunday night, partly cloudy. Lows in the upper 60s. East winds around 5 miles an hour. And now the extended forecast. Memorial Day, mostly sunny. A 20% chance of showers and thunderstorms in the afternoon. Highs in the mid-80s. East winds around 5 miles an hour. Monday night, mostly clear. Lows in the upper 60s. Southeast winds around 5 miles an hour. Tuesday, mostly sunny. A 20% chance of showers and thunderstorms in the afternoon. Highs in the mid-80s. Tuesday night, partly cloudy in the evening. A chance of thunderstorms. A chance of showers in the evening, then showers after midnight. Lows in the upper 60s. Chance of rain 80%. Wednesday, a chance of thunderstorms. Showers. Highs in the lower 80s. Chance of rain 80%. Wednesday night, mostly cloudy in the evening, then becoming partly cloudy. A 50% chance of showers and thunderstorms. Lows in the upper 60s. Thursday, partly sunny. A slight chance of showers and thunderstorms in the morning, then a chance of showers and thunderstorms in the afternoon. Highs in the mid-80s. Chance of rain 30%. Thursday night, mostly clear with a 20% chance of showers and thunderstorms. Lows around 70. Friday, mostly sunny. A 20% chance of showers and thunderstorms in the afternoon. Highs in the upper 80s. Friday night, partly cloudy. A chance of showers and thunderstorms in the evening, then a slight chance of showers and thunderstorms after midnight. Lows in the lower 70s. Chance of rain 30%. Saturday, mostly sunny with a 20% chance of showers and thunderstorms. Highs in the mid-80s. The forecast key messages for North and Central Texas. Scattered showers and thunderstorms will remain possible through the holiday weekend into next week. The severe weather threat remains low overall, with locally heavy rainfall and lightning the main recurring hazards. The spotter information statement for North and Central Texas. Spotter activation is not expected at this time. The ultraviolet index forecast for May 24th is 9, or very high. The current time is 1:26 a.m. Central Daylight Time. 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The following reports of weather temperature and wind were made at 1 a.m. DFW Airport, partly cloudy, 74, dew point 64, relative humidity 71%, wind calm, pressure 29.97 inches and rising. Fort Worth Meacham, clear, 72, calm. Dallas Love Field, partly cloudy, 74, calm. Arlington, clear, 70, calm. Denton, clear, 70, north at 5. Mineral Wells, partly cloudy, 68, southeast at 5. Elsewhere around the region, Wichita Falls, mostly cloudy, 69, east at 12. Abilene, partly cloudy, 73, east at 6. Waco, clear, 68, south at 3. Tyler, clear, 69, south at 5. Once again at 1 a.m., DFW Airport, partly cloudy, 74, calm. Now let's check on your local forecast for the Dallas-Fort Worth Metroplex. Ozone Action Day in effect for Sunday, tonight, mostly cloudy. Lows in the upper 60s. Southeast winds around 5 miles an hour, becoming northwest after midnight. Sunday, mostly cloudy in the morning, then becoming mostly sunny. Patchy fog in the morning. Highs in the lower 80s. Northeast winds around 5 miles an hour. Sunday night, partly cloudy. Lows in the upper 60s. East winds around 5 miles an hour. Now let's check on your local forecast for the Dallas-Fort Worth Metroplex. Ozone Action Day in effect for today, rest of tonight, partly cloudy. Lows in the upper 60s. Northwest winds around 5 miles an hour.
Sunday, mostly sunny. A 20% chance of showers and thunderstorms in the afternoon. Highs in the mid-80s. Northeast winds around 5 miles an hour. Sunday night, partly cloudy in the evening, then clearing. Lows in the upper 60s. Northeast winds around 5 miles an hour. And now the extended forecast. Memorial Day, sunny. Highs in the mid-80s. East winds around 5 miles an hour. Monday night, mostly clear. Lows in the upper 60s. Southeast winds around 5 miles an hour. Tuesday, mostly sunny. Highs in the upper 80s. Tuesday night, partly cloudy with a chance of showers with a slight chance of thunderstorms in the evening, then mostly cloudy with showers likely with a chance of thunderstorms after midnight. Lows around 70. Chance of rain 70%. Wednesday, a chance of thunderstorms. Showers. Highs in the lower 80s. Chance of rain 90%. Wednesday night, mostly cloudy with a chance of showers. A chance of thunderstorms in the evening, then a slight chance of thunderstorms after midnight. Lows in the upper 60s. Chance of rain 50%. Thursday, mostly cloudy with a slight chance of showers and thunderstorms in the morning, then mostly sunny with a chance of showers and thunderstorms in the afternoon. Highs in the mid-80s. Chance of rain 30%. Thursday night, mostly clear. A 30% chance of showers and thunderstorms in the evening. Lows around 70. Friday, mostly sunny. A 20% chance of showers and thunderstorms in the morning. Highs in the upper 80s. Friday night, partly cloudy with a chance of showers. A chance of thunderstorms in the evening, then a slight chance of thunderstorms after midnight. Lows in the lower 70s. Chance of rain 30%. Saturday, partly sunny. A 20% chance of showers and thunderstorms in the afternoon. Highs in the upper 80s. The Texas Commission on Environmental Quality has issued an ozone action day for the Dallas-Fort Worth area for Sunday. Atmospheric conditions are expected to be favorable for producing high levels of ozone air pollution in the Dallas-Fort Worth area on Sunday. You can help prevent ozone pollution by sharing a ride, walking, riding a bicycle, taking your lunch to work, avoiding drive-through lanes, conserving energy, and keeping your vehicle properly tuned. The Texas Commission on Environmental Quality has issued an ozone action day for the Dallas-Fort Worth area for Sunday. Atmospheric conditions are expected to be favorable for producing high levels of ozone air pollution in the Dallas-Fort Worth area on Sunday. You can help prevent ozone pollution by sharing a ride, walking, riding a bicycle, taking your lunch to work, avoiding drive-through lanes, conserving energy, and keeping your vehicle properly tuned. The forecast key messages for North and Central Texas. Scattered showers and thunderstorms will remain possible through the holiday weekend into next week. The severe weather threat remains low overall, with locally heavy rainfall and lightning the main recurring hazards. The spotter information statement for North and Central Texas. Spotter activation is not expected at this time. The ultraviolet index forecast for May 24th is 9, or very high. The current time is 1:32 a.m. Central Daylight Time. 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The following reports of weather temperature and wind were made at 1 a.m. DFW Airport, partly cloudy, 74, dew point 64, relative humidity 71%, wind calm, pressure 29.97 inches and rising. Fort Worth Meacham, clear, 72, calm. Dallas Love Field, partly cloudy, 74, calm. Arlington, clear, 70, calm. Denton, clear, 70, north at 5. Mineral Wells, partly cloudy, 68, southeast at 5. Elsewhere around the region, Wichita Falls, mostly cloudy, 69, east at 12. Abilene, partly cloudy, 73, east at 6. Waco, clear, 68, south at 3.
Tyler, clear, 69, south at 5. Once again at 1 a.m., DFW Airport, partly cloudy, 74, calm. Now let's check on your local forecast for the Dallas-Fort Worth Metroplex. Ozone Action Day in effect for today, rest of tonight, partly cloudy. Lows in the upper 60s. Northwest winds around 5 miles an hour. Sunday, mostly sunny. A 20% chance of showers and thunderstorms in the afternoon. Highs in the mid-80s. Northeast winds around 5 miles an hour. Sunday night, partly cloudy in the evening, then clearing. Lows in the upper 60s. Northeast winds around 5 miles an hour. And now the extended forecast. Memorial Day, sunny. Highs in the mid-80s. East winds around 5 miles an hour. Monday night, mostly clear. Lows in the upper 60s. Southeast winds around 5 miles an hour. Tuesday, mostly sunny. Highs in the upper 80s. Tuesday night, partly cloudy with a chance of showers with a slight chance of thunderstorms in the evening, then mostly cloudy with showers likely with a chance of thunderstorms after midnight. Lows around 70. Chance of rain 70%. Wednesday, a chance of thunderstorms. Showers. Highs in the lower 80s. Chance of rain 90%. Wednesday night, mostly cloudy with a chance of showers. A chance of thunderstorms in the evening, then a slight chance of thunderstorms after midnight. Lows in the upper 60s. Chance of rain 50%. Thursday, mostly cloudy with a slight chance of showers and thunderstorms in the morning, then mostly sunny with a chance of showers and thunderstorms in the afternoon. Highs in the mid-80s. Chance of rain 30%. Thursday night, mostly clear. A 30% chance of showers and thunderstorms in the evening. Lows around 70. Friday, mostly sunny. A 20% chance of showers and thunderstorms in the morning. Highs in the upper 80s. Friday night, partly cloudy with a chance of showers. A chance of thunderstorms in the evening, then a slight chance of thunderstorms after midnight. Lows in the lower 70s. Chance of rain 30%. Saturday, partly sunny. A 20% chance of showers and thunderstorms in the afternoon. Highs in the upper 80s. The forecast key messages for North and Central Texas. Scattered showers and thunderstorms will remain possible through the holiday weekend into next week. The severe weather threat remains low overall, with locally heavy rainfall and lightning the main recurring hazards. The spotter information statement for North and Central Texas. Spotter activation is not expected at this time. The ultraviolet index forecast for May 24th is 9, or very high. The current time is 1:36 a.m. Central Daylight Time. 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The following reports of weather temperature and wind were made at 1 a.m. DFW Airport, partly cloudy, 74, dew point 64, relative humidity 71%, wind calm, pressure 29.97 inches and rising. Fort Worth Meacham, clear, 72, calm. Dallas Love Field, partly cloudy, 74, calm. Arlington, clear, 70, calm. Denton, clear, 70, north at 5. Mineral Wells, partly cloudy, 68, southeast at 5. Elsewhere around the region, Wichita Falls, mostly cloudy, 69, east at 12. Abilene, partly cloudy, 73, east at 6. Waco, clear, 68, south at 3. Tyler, clear, 69, south at 5. Once again at 1 a.m., DFW Airport, partly cloudy, 74, calm. Now let's check on your local forecast for the Dallas-Fort Worth Metroplex. Ozone Action Day in effect for today, rest of tonight, partly cloudy. Lows in the upper 60s. Northwest winds around 5 miles an hour. Sunday, mostly sunny.
a 20% chance of showers and thunderstorms in the afternoon. Highs in the mid-80s. Northeast winds around 5 miles an hour. Sunday night, partly cloudy in the evening, then clearing. Lows in the upper 60s. Northeast winds around 5 miles an hour. And now the extended forecast. Memorial Day, sunny. Highs in the mid-80s. East winds around 5 miles an hour. Monday night, mostly clear. Lows in the upper 60s. Southeast winds around 5 miles an hour. Tuesday, mostly sunny. Highs in the upper 80s. Tuesday night, partly cloudy with a chance of showers with a slight chance of thunderstorms in the evening, then mostly cloudy with showers likely with a chance of thunderstorms after midnight. Lows around 70. Chance of rain 70%. Wednesday, a chance of thunderstorms. Showers. Highs in the lower 80s. Chance of rain 90%. Wednesday night, mostly cloudy with a chance of showers. A chance of thunderstorms in the evening, then a slight chance of thunderstorms after midnight. Lows in the upper 60s. Chance of rain 50%. Thursday, mostly cloudy with a slight chance of showers and thunderstorms in the morning, then mostly sunny with a chance of showers and thunderstorms in the afternoon. Highs in the mid-80s. Chance of rain 30%. Thursday night, mostly clear. A 30% chance of showers and thunderstorms in the evening. Lows around 70. Friday, mostly sunny. A 20% chance of showers and thunderstorms in the morning. Highs in the upper 80s. Friday night, partly cloudy with a chance of showers. A chance of thunderstorms in the evening, then a slight chance of thunderstorms after midnight. Lows in the lower 70s. Chance of rain 30%. Saturday, partly sunny. A 20% chance of showers and thunderstorms in the afternoon. Highs in the upper 80s. The forecast key messages for North and Central Texas. Scattered showers and thunderstorms will remain possible through the holiday weekend into next week. The severe weather threat remains low overall, with locally heavy rainfall and lightning the main recurring hazards. The spotter information statement for North and Central Texas. Spotter activation is not expected at this time. The ultraviolet index forecast for May 24th is 9, or very high. The current time is 1:41 a.m. Central Daylight Time. 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The following reports of weather temperature and wind were made at 1 a.m. DFW Airport, partly cloudy, 74, dew point 64, relative humidity 71%, wind calm, pressure 29.97 inches and rising. Fort Worth Meacham, clear, 72, calm. Dallas Love Field, partly cloudy, 74, calm. Arlington, clear, 70, calm. Denton, clear, 70, north at 5. Mineral Wells, partly cloudy, 68, southeast at 5. Elsewhere around the region, Wichita Falls, mostly cloudy, 69, east at 12. Abilene, partly cloudy, 73, east at 6. Waco, clear, 68, south at 3. Tyler, clear, 69, south at 5. Once again at 1 a.m., DFW Airport, partly cloudy, 74, calm. Now let's check on your local forecast for the Dallas-Fort Worth Metroplex. Ozone Action Day in effect for today, rest of tonight, partly cloudy. Lows in the upper 60s. Northwest winds around 5 miles an hour. Sunday, mostly sunny. A 20% chance of showers and thunderstorms in the afternoon. Highs in the mid-80s. Northeast winds around 5 miles an hour. Sunday night, partly cloudy in the evening, then clearing. Lows in the upper 60s. Northeast winds around 5 miles an hour. And now the extended forecast. Memorial Day, sunny. Highs in the mid-80s. East winds around 5 miles an hour.
Sunday night, mostly clear. Lows in the upper 60s. Southeast winds around 5 miles an hour. Tuesday, mostly sunny. Highs in the upper 80s. Tuesday night, partly cloudy with a chance of showers with a slight chance of thunderstorms in the evening, then mostly cloudy with showers likely with a chance of thunderstorms after midnight. Lows around 70. Chance of rain 70%. Wednesday, a chance of thunderstorms. Showers. Highs in the lower 80s. Chance of rain 90%. Wednesday night, mostly cloudy with a chance of showers. A chance of thunderstorms in the evening, then a slight chance of thunderstorms after midnight. Lows in the upper 60s. Chance of rain 50%. Thursday, mostly cloudy with a slight chance of showers and thunderstorms in the morning, then mostly sunny with a chance of showers and thunderstorms in the afternoon. Highs in the mid-80s. Chance of rain 30%. Thursday night, mostly clear. A 30% chance of showers and thunderstorms in the evening. Lows around 70. Friday, mostly sunny. A 20% chance of showers and thunderstorms in the morning. Highs in the upper 80s. Friday night, partly cloudy with a chance of showers. A chance of thunderstorms in the evening, then a slight chance of thunderstorms after midnight. Lows in the lower 70s. Chance of rain 30%. Saturday, partly sunny. A 20% chance of showers and thunderstorms in the afternoon. Highs in the upper 80s. The forecast key messages for North and Central Texas. Scattered showers and thunderstorms will remain possible through the holiday weekend into next week. The severe weather threat remains low overall, with locally heavy rainfall and lightning the main recurring hazards. The spotter information statement for North and Central Texas. Spotter activation is not expected at this time. The ultraviolet index forecast for May 24th is 9, or very high. The current time is 1:45 a.m. Central Daylight Time. 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The following reports of weather temperature and wind were made at 1 a.m. DFW Airport, partly cloudy, 74, dew point 64, relative humidity 71%, wind calm, pressure 29.97 inches and rising. Fort Worth Meacham, clear, 72, calm. Dallas Love Field, partly cloudy, 74, calm. Arlington, clear, 70, calm. Denton, clear, 70, north at 5. Mineral Wells, partly cloudy, 68, southeast at 5. Elsewhere around the region, Wichita Falls, mostly cloudy, 69, east at 12. Abilene, partly cloudy, 73, east at 6. Waco, clear, 68, south at 3. Tyler, clear, 69, south at 5. Once again at 1 a.m., DFW Airport, partly cloudy, 74, calm. Now let's check on your local forecast for the Dallas-Fort Worth Metroplex. Ozone Action Day in effect for today, rest of tonight, partly cloudy. Lows in the upper 60s. Northwest winds around 5 miles an hour. Sunday, mostly sunny. A 20% chance of showers and thunderstorms in the afternoon. Highs in the mid-80s. Northeast winds around 5 miles an hour. Sunday night, partly cloudy in the evening, then clearing. Lows in the upper 60s. Northeast winds around 5 miles an hour. And now the extended forecast. Memorial Day, sunny. Highs in the mid-80s. East winds around 5 miles an hour. Monday night, mostly clear. Lows in the upper 60s. Southeast winds around 5 miles an hour. Tuesday, mostly sunny. Highs in the upper 80s. Tuesday night, partly cloudy with a chance of showers with a slight chance of thunderstorms in the evening, then mostly cloudy with showers likely with a chance of thunderstorms after midnight. Lows around 70. Chance of rain 70%. Wednesday, a chance of thunderstorms.
showers. Highs in the lower 80s. Chance of rain 90%. Wednesday night, mostly cloudy with a chance of showers. A chance of thunderstorms in the evening, then a slight chance of thunderstorms after midnight. Lows in the upper 60s. Chance of rain 50%. Thursday, mostly cloudy with a slight chance of showers and thunderstorms in the morning, then mostly sunny with a chance of showers and thunderstorms in the afternoon. Highs in the mid-80s. Chance of rain 30%. Thursday night, mostly clear. A 30% chance of showers and thunderstorms in the evening. Lows around 70. Friday, mostly sunny. A 20% chance of showers and thunderstorms in the morning. Highs in the upper 80s. Friday night, partly cloudy with a chance of showers. A chance of thunderstorms in the evening, then a slight chance of thunderstorms after midnight. Lows in the lower 70s. Chance of rain 30%. Saturday, partly sunny. A 20% chance of showers and thunderstorms in the afternoon. Highs in the upper 80s. The forecast key messages for North and Central Texas. Scattered showers and thunderstorms will remain possible through the holiday weekend into next week. The severe weather threat remains low overall, with locally heavy rainfall and lightning the main recurring hazards. The spotter information statement for North and Central Texas. Spotter activation is not expected at this time. The ultraviolet index forecast for May 24th is 9, or very high. The current time is 1:50 a.m. Central Daylight Time. 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The following reports of weather temperature and wind were made at 1 a.m. DFW Airport, partly cloudy, 74, dew point 64, relative humidity 71%, wind calm, pressure 29.97 inches and rising. Fort Worth Meacham, clear, 72, calm. Dallas Love Field, partly cloudy, 74, calm. Arlington, clear, 70, calm. Denton, clear, 70, north at 5. Mineral Wells, partly cloudy, 68, southeast at 5. Elsewhere around the region, Wichita Falls, mostly cloudy, 69, east at 12. Abilene, partly cloudy, 73, east at 6. Waco, clear, 68, south at 3. Tyler, clear, 69, south at 5. Once again at 1 a.m., DFW Airport, partly cloudy, 74, calm. Now let's check on your local forecast for the Dallas-Fort Worth Metroplex. Ozone Action Day in effect for today, rest of tonight, partly cloudy. Lows in the upper 60s. Northwest winds around 5 miles an hour. Sunday, mostly sunny. A 20% chance of showers and thunderstorms in the afternoon. Highs in the mid-80s. Northeast winds around 5 miles an hour. Sunday night, partly cloudy in the evening, then clearing. Lows in the upper 60s. Northeast winds around 5 miles an hour. And now the extended forecast. Memorial Day, sunny. Highs in the mid-80s. East winds around 5 miles an hour. Monday night, mostly clear. Lows in the upper 60s. Southeast winds around 5 miles an hour. Tuesday, mostly sunny. Highs in the upper 80s. Tuesday night, partly cloudy with a chance of showers with a slight chance of thunderstorms in the evening, then mostly cloudy with showers likely with a chance of thunderstorms after midnight. Lows around 70. Chance of rain 70%. Wednesday, a chance of thunderstorms. Showers. Highs in the lower 80s. Chance of rain 90%. Wednesday night, mostly cloudy with a chance of showers. A chance of thunderstorms in the evening, then a slight chance of thunderstorms after midnight. Lows in the upper 60s. Chance of rain 50%. Thursday, mostly cloudy with a slight chance of showers and thunderstorms in the morning, then mostly sunny with a chance of showers and thunderstorms in the afternoon. Highs in the mid-80s.
chance of rain 30%. Thursday night, mostly clear. A 30% chance of showers and thunderstorms in the evening. Lows around 70. Friday, mostly sunny. A 20% chance of showers and thunderstorms in the morning. Highs in the upper 80s. Friday night, partly cloudy with a chance of showers. A chance of thunderstorms in the evening, then a slight chance of thunderstorms after midnight. Lows in the lower 70s. Thursday, mostly cloudy with a slight chance of showers and thunderstorms in the morning, then mostly sunny with a chance of showers and thunderstorms in the afternoon. Highs in the mid-80s. Chance of rain 30%. Thursday night, mostly clear. A 30% chance of showers and thunderstorms in the evening. Lows around 70. Friday, mostly sunny. A 20% chance of showers and thunderstorms in the morning. Highs in the upper 80s.

the evening, then a slight chance of thunderstorms after midnight. Lows in the lower 70s. Chance of rain 30%. Saturday, partly sunny. A 20% chance of showers and thunderstorms in the afternoon. Highs in the upper 80s. The forecast key messages for North and Central Texas. Scattered showers and thunderstorms will remain possible through the holiday weekend into next week. The severe weather threat remains low overall, with locally heavy rainfall and lightning the main recurring hazards. The spotter information statement for North and Central Texas. Spotter activation is not expected at this time. The ultraviolet index forecast for May 24th is 9, or very high. The current time is 1:54 a.m. Central Daylight Time. 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The following reports of weather temperature and wind were made at 1 a.m. DFW Airport, partly cloudy, 74, dew point 64, relative humidity 71%, wind calm, pressure 29.97 inches and rising. Fort Worth Meacham, clear, 72, calm. Dallas Love Field, partly cloudy, 74, calm. Arlington, clear, 70, calm. Denton, clear, 70, north at 5. Mineral Wells, partly cloudy, 68, southeast at 5. Elsewhere around the region, Wichita Falls, mostly cloudy, 69, east at 12. Abilene, partly cloudy, 73, east at 6. Waco, clear, 68, south at 3. Tyler, clear, 69, south at 5. Once again at 1 a.m., DFW Airport, partly cloudy, 74, calm. Now let's check on your local forecast for the Dallas-Fort Worth Metroplex. Ozone Action Day in effect for today, rest of tonight, partly cloudy. Lows in the upper 60s. Northwest winds around 5 miles an hour. Sunday, mostly sunny. A 20% chance of showers and thunderstorms in the afternoon. Highs in the mid-80s. Northeast winds around 5 miles an hour. Sunday night, partly cloudy in the evening, then clearing. Lows in the upper 60s. Northeast winds around 5 miles an hour. And now the extended forecast. Memorial Day, sunny. Highs in the mid-80s. East winds around 5 miles an hour. Monday night, mostly clear. Lows in the upper 60s. Southeast winds around 5 miles an hour. Tuesday, mostly sunny. Highs in the upper 80s. Tuesday night, partly cloudy with a chance of showers with a slight chance of thunderstorms in the evening, then mostly cloudy with showers likely with a chance of thunderstorms after midnight. Lows around 70. Chance of rain 70%. Wednesday, a chance of thunderstorms. Showers. Highs in the lower 80s. Chance of rain 90%. Wednesday night, mostly cloudy with a chance of showers. A chance of thunderstorms in the evening, then a slight chance of thunderstorms after midnight. Lows in the upper 60s. Chance of rain 50%. Thursday, mostly cloudy with a slight chance of showers and thunderstorms in the morning, then mostly sunny with a chance of showers and thunderstorms in the afternoon. Highs in the mid-80s. Chance of rain 30%. Thursday night, mostly clear. A 30% chance of showers and thunderstorms in the evening. Lows around 70. Friday, mostly sunny. A 20% chance of showers and thunderstorms in the morning. Highs in the upper 80s. Friday night, partly cloudy with a chance of showers. A chance of thunderstorms in the evening, then a slight chance of thunderstorms after midnight. Lows in the lower 70s. Chance of rain 30%. Saturday, partly sunny. A 20% chance of showers and thunderstorms in the afternoon. Highs in the upper 80s. The forecast key messages for North and Central Texas. Scattered showers and thunderstorms will remain possible through the holiday weekend into next week. The severe weather threat remains low overall, with

locally heavy rainfall and lightning the main recurring hazards. The spotter information statement for North and Central Texas. Spotter activation is not expected at this time. The Texas Commission on Environmental Quality has issued an ozone action day for the Dallas-Fort Worth area for Sunday. Atmospheric conditions are expected to be favorable for producing high levels of ozone air pollution in the Dallas-Fort Worth area on Sunday. You can help prevent ozone pollution by sharing a ride, walking, riding a bicycle, taking your lunch to work, avoiding drive-through lanes, conserving energy, and keeping your vehicle properly tuned. The Texas Commission on Environmental Quality has issued an ozone action day for the Dallas-Fort Worth area for Sunday. Atmospheric conditions are expected to be favorable for producing high levels of ozone air pollution in the Dallas-Fort Worth area on Sunday. You can help prevent ozone pollution by sharing a ride, walking, riding a bicycle, taking your lunch to work, avoiding drive-through lanes, conserving energy, and keeping your vehicle properly tuned. The current time is 2 a.m. Central Daylight Time. 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The following reports of weather temperature and wind were made at 1 a.m. DFW Airport, partly cloudy, 74, dew point 64, relative humidity 71%, wind calm, pressure 29.97 inches and rising. Fort Worth Meacham, clear, 72, calm. Dallas Love Field, partly cloudy, 74, calm. Arlington, clear, 70, calm. Denton, clear, 70, north at 5. Mineral Wells, partly cloudy, 68, southeast at 5. Elsewhere around the region, Wichita Falls, mostly cloudy, 69, east at 12. Abilene, partly cloudy, 73, east at 6. Waco, clear, 68, south at 3. Tyler, clear, 69, south at 5. Once again at 1 a.m., DFW Airport, partly cloudy, 74, calm. The following reports of weather temperature and wind were made at 2 a.m. DFW Airport, partly cloudy, 72, dew point 65, relative humidity 78%, wind calm, pressure 29.96 inches and falling. Fort Worth Meacham, clear, 69, calm. Dallas Love Field, partly cloudy, 73, variable at 5. Arlington, clear, 69, south at 3. Denton, clear, 70, northeast at 6. Mineral Wells, partly cloudy, 69, southeast at 3. Elsewhere around the region, Wichita Falls, mostly cloudy, 67, southeast at 7. Abilene, partly cloudy, 71, east at 8. Waco, clear, 67, calm. Tyler, clear, 69, calm. Once again at 2 a.m., DFW Airport, partly cloudy, 72, calm. Now let's check on your local forecast for the Dallas-Fort Worth Metroplex. Ozone Action Day in effect for today, rest of tonight, partly cloudy. Lows in the upper 60s. Northwest winds around 5 miles an hour. Sunday, mostly sunny. A 20% chance of showers and thunderstorms in the afternoon. Highs in the mid-80s. Northeast winds around 5 miles an hour. Sunday night, partly cloudy in the evening, then clearing. Lows in the upper 60s. Northeast winds around 5 miles an hour. And now the extended forecast. Memorial Day, sunny. Highs in the mid-80s. East winds around 5 miles an hour. Monday night, mostly clear. Lows in the upper 60s. Southeast winds around 5 miles an hour. Tuesday, mostly sunny. Highs in the upper 80s. Tuesday night, partly cloudy with a chance of showers with a slight chance of thunderstorms in the evening, then mostly cloudy with showers likely with a chance of thunderstorms after midnight. Lows around 70. Chance of rain 70%. Wednesday, a chance of thunderstorms. Showers. Highs in the lower 80s. Chance of rain 90%.
Wednesday night, mostly cloudy with a chance of showers. A chance of thunderstorms in the evening, then a slight chance of thunderstorms after midnight. Lows in the upper 60s. Chance of rain 50%. Thursday, mostly cloudy with a slight chance of showers and thunderstorms in the morning, then mostly sunny with a chance of showers and thunderstorms in the afternoon. Highs in the mid-80s. Chance of rain 30%. Thursday night, mostly clear. A 30% chance of showers and thunderstorms in the evening. Lows around 70. Friday, mostly sunny. A 20% chance of showers and thunderstorms in the morning. Highs in the upper 80s. Friday night, partly cloudy with a chance of showers. A chance of thunderstorms in the evening, then a slight chance of thunderstorms after midnight. Lows in the lower 70s. Chance of rain 30%. Saturday, partly sunny. A 20% chance of showers and thunderstorms in the afternoon. Highs in the upper 80s. The forecast key messages for North and Central Texas. Scattered showers and thunderstorms will remain possible through the rest of the holiday weekend into next week. The severe weather threat remains low overall, with locally heavy rainfall and lightning the main recurring hazards. The spotter information statement for North and Central Texas. Spotter activation is not expected at this time. The ultraviolet index forecast for May 24th is 9, or very high. The current time is 2:05 a.m. Central Daylight Time. 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The following reports of weather temperature and wind were made at 2 a.m. DFW Airport, partly cloudy, 72, dew point 65, relative humidity 78%, wind calm, pressure 29.96 inches and falling. Fort Worth Meacham, clear, 69, calm. Dallas Love Field, partly cloudy, 73, variable at 5. Arlington, clear, 69, south at 3. Denton, clear, 70, northeast at 6. Mineral Wells, partly cloudy, 69, southeast at 3. Elsewhere around the region, Wichita Falls, mostly cloudy, 67, southeast at 7. Abilene, partly cloudy, 71, east at 8. Waco, clear, 67, calm. Tyler, clear, 69, calm. Once again at 2 a.m., DFW Airport, partly cloudy, 72, calm. Now let's check on your local forecast for the Dallas-Fort Worth Metroplex. Ozone Action Day in effect for today, rest of tonight, partly cloudy. Lows in the upper 60s. Northwest winds around 5 miles an hour. Sunday, mostly sunny. A 20% chance of showers and thunderstorms in the afternoon. Highs in the mid-80s. Northeast winds around 5 miles an hour. Sunday night, partly cloudy in the evening, then clearing. Lows in the upper 60s. Northeast winds around 5 miles an hour. And now the extended forecast. Memorial Day, sunny. Highs in the mid-80s. East winds around 5 miles an hour. Monday night, mostly clear. Lows in the upper 60s. Southeast winds around 5 miles an hour. Tuesday, mostly sunny. Highs in the upper 80s. Tuesday night, partly cloudy with a chance of showers with a slight chance of thunderstorms in the evening, then mostly cloudy with showers likely with a chance of thunderstorms after midnight. Lows around 70. Chance of rain 70%. Wednesday, a chance of thunderstorms. Showers. Highs in the lower 80s. Chance of rain 90%. Wednesday night, mostly cloudy with a chance of showers. A chance of thunderstorms in the evening, then a slight chance of thunderstorms after midnight. Lows in the upper 60s. Chance of rain 50%. Thursday, mostly cloudy with a slight chance of showers and thunderstorms in the morning, then mostly sunny with a chance of showers and thunderstorms in the afternoon. Highs in the mid-80s. Chance of rain 30%.
Thursday night, mostly clear. A 30% chance of showers and thunderstorms in the evening. Lows around 70. Friday, mostly sunny. A 20% chance of showers and thunderstorms in the morning. Highs in the upper 80s. Friday night, partly cloudy with a chance of showers. A chance of thunderstorms in the evening, then a slight chance of thunderstorms after midnight. Lows in the lower 70s. Chance of rain 30%. Saturday, partly sunny. A 20% chance of showers and thunderstorms in the afternoon. Highs in the upper 80s. The forecast key messages for North and Central Texas. Scattered showers and thunderstorms will remain possible through the rest of the holiday weekend into next week. The severe weather threat remains low overall, with locally heavy rainfall and lightning the main recurring hazards. The spotter information statement for North and Central Texas. Spotter activation is not expected at this time. The ultraviolet index forecast for May 24th is 9, or very high. The current time is 2:10 a.m. Central Daylight Time. 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The following reports of weather temperature and wind were made at 2 a.m. DFW Airport, partly cloudy, 72, dew point 65, relative humidity 78%, wind calm, pressure 29.96 inches and falling. Fort Worth Meacham, clear, 69, calm. Dallas Love Field, partly cloudy, 73, variable at 5. Arlington, clear, 69, south at 3. Denton, clear, 70, northeast at 6. Mineral Wells, partly cloudy, 69, southeast at 3. Elsewhere around the region, Wichita Falls, mostly cloudy, 67, southeast at 7. Abilene, partly cloudy, 71, east at 8. Waco, clear, 67, calm. Tyler, clear, 69, calm. Once again at 2 a.m., DFW Airport, partly cloudy, 72, calm. Now let's check on your local forecast for the Dallas-Fort Worth Metroplex. Ozone Action Day in effect for today. Today, mostly sunny. A 20% chance of showers and thunderstorms this afternoon. Highs in the mid-80s. Northeast winds around 5 miles an hour. Tonight, partly cloudy in the evening, then clearing. Lows in the upper 60s. Northeast winds around 5 miles an hour. Memorial Day, sunny. Highs in the mid-80s. East winds around 5 miles an hour. And now the extended forecast. Monday night, mostly clear. Lows in the upper 60s. Southeast winds around 5 miles an hour. Tuesday, mostly sunny. Highs in the upper 80s. South winds around 5 miles an hour. Tuesday night, partly cloudy with a chance of showers with a slight chance of thunderstorms in the evening, then mostly cloudy with showers likely with a chance of thunderstorms after midnight. Lows around 70. Chance of rain 70%. Wednesday, a chance of thunderstorms. Showers. Highs in the lower 80s. Chance of rain 90%. Wednesday night, mostly cloudy with a chance of showers. A chance of thunderstorms in the evening, then a slight chance of thunderstorms after midnight. Lows in the upper 60s. Chance of rain 50%. Thursday, mostly cloudy with a slight chance of showers and thunderstorms in the morning, then mostly sunny with a chance of showers and thunderstorms in the afternoon. Highs in the mid-80s. Chance of rain 30%. Thursday night, mostly clear. A 30% chance of showers and thunderstorms in the evening. Lows around 70. Friday, mostly sunny. A 20% chance of showers and thunderstorms in the morning. Highs in the upper 80s. Friday night, partly cloudy with a chance of showers. A chance of thunderstorms in the evening, then a slight chance of thunderstorms after midnight. Lows in the lower 70s. Chance of rain 30%. Saturday, partly sunny.
a 20% chance of showers and thunderstorms in the afternoon. Highs in the upper 80s. The forecast key messages for North and Central Texas. Scattered showers and thunderstorms will remain possible through the rest of the holiday weekend into next week. The severe weather threat remains low overall, with locally heavy rainfall and lightning the main recurring hazards. The spotter information statement for North and Central Texas. Spotter activation is not expected at this time. The ultraviolet index forecast for May 24th is 9, or very high. The current time is 2:14 a.m. Central Daylight Time. 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The following reports of weather temperature and wind were made at 2 a.m. DFW Airport, partly cloudy, 72, dew point 65, relative humidity 78%, wind calm, pressure 29.96 inches and falling. Fort Worth Meacham, clear, 69, calm. Dallas Love Field, partly cloudy, 73, variable at 5. Arlington, clear, 69, south at 3. Denton, clear, 70, northeast at 6. Mineral Wells, partly cloudy, 69, southeast at 3. Elsewhere around the region, Wichita Falls, mostly cloudy, 67, southeast at 7. Abilene, partly cloudy, 71, east at 8. Waco, clear, 67, calm. Tyler, clear, 69, calm. Once again at 2 a.m., DFW Airport, partly cloudy, 72, calm. Now let's check on your local forecast for the Dallas-Fort Worth Metroplex. Ozone Action Day in effect for today. Today, mostly sunny. A 20% chance of showers and thunderstorms this afternoon. Highs in the mid-80s. Northeast winds around 5 miles an hour. Tonight, partly cloudy in the evening, then clearing. Lows in the upper 60s. Northeast winds around 5 miles an hour. Memorial Day, sunny. Highs in the mid-80s. East winds around 5 miles an hour. And now the extended forecast. Monday night, mostly clear. Lows in the upper 60s. Southeast winds around 5 miles an hour. Tuesday, mostly sunny. Highs in the upper 80s. South winds around 5 miles an hour. Tuesday night, partly cloudy with a chance of showers with a slight chance of thunderstorms in the evening, then mostly cloudy with showers likely with a chance of thunderstorms after midnight. Lows around 70. Chance of rain 70%. Wednesday, a chance of thunderstorms. Showers. Highs in the lower 80s. Chance of rain 90%. Wednesday night, mostly cloudy with a chance of showers. A chance of thunderstorms in the evening, then a slight chance of thunderstorms after midnight. Lows in the upper 60s. Chance of rain 50%. Thursday, mostly cloudy with a slight chance of showers and thunderstorms in the morning, then mostly sunny with a chance of showers and thunderstorms in the afternoon. Highs in the mid-80s. Chance of rain 30%. Thursday night, mostly clear. A 30% chance of showers and thunderstorms in the evening. Lows around 70. Friday, mostly sunny. A 20% chance of showers and thunderstorms in the morning. Highs in the upper 80s. Friday night, partly cloudy with a chance of showers. A chance of thunderstorms in the evening, then a slight chance of thunderstorms after midnight. Lows in the lower 70s. Chance of rain 30%. Saturday, partly sunny. A 20% chance of showers and thunderstorms in the afternoon. Highs in the upper 80s. The forecast key messages for North and Central Texas. Scattered showers and thunderstorms will remain possible through the rest of the holiday weekend into next week. The severe weather threat remains low overall, with locally heavy rainfall and lightning the main recurring hazards. The spotter information statement for North and Central Texas. Spotter activation is not expected at this time.
The ultraviolet index forecast for May 24th is 9, or very high. The current time is 2:19 a.m. Central Daylight Time. 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The following reports of weather temperature and wind were made at 2 a.m. DFW Airport, partly cloudy, 72, dew point 65, relative humidity 78%, wind calm, pressure 29.96 inches and falling. Fort Worth Meacham, clear, 69, calm. Dallas Love Field, partly cloudy, 73, variable at 5. Arlington, clear, 69, south at 3. Denton, clear, 70, northeast at 6. Mineral Wells, partly cloudy, 69, southeast at 3. Elsewhere around the region, Wichita Falls, mostly cloudy, 67, southeast at 7. Abilene, partly cloudy, 71, east at 8. Waco, clear, 67, calm. Tyler, clear, 69, calm. Once again at 2 a.m., DFW Airport, partly cloudy, 72, calm. Now let's check on your local forecast for the Dallas-Fort Worth Metroplex. Ozone Action Day in effect for today. Today, mostly sunny. A 20% chance of showers and thunderstorms this afternoon. Highs in the mid-80s. Northeast winds around 5 miles an hour. Tonight, partly cloudy in the evening, then clearing. Lows in the upper 60s. Northeast winds around 5 miles an hour. Memorial Day, sunny. Highs in the mid-80s. East winds around 5 miles an hour. And now the extended forecast. Monday night, mostly clear. Lows in the upper 60s. Southeast winds around 5 miles an hour. Tuesday, mostly sunny. Highs in the upper 80s. South winds around 5 miles an hour. Tuesday night, partly cloudy with a chance of showers with a slight chance of thunderstorms in the evening, then mostly cloudy with showers likely with a chance of thunderstorms after midnight. Lows around 70. Chance of rain 70%. Wednesday, a chance of thunderstorms. Showers. Highs in the lower 80s. Chance of rain 90%. Wednesday night, mostly cloudy with a chance of showers. A chance of thunderstorms in the evening, then a slight chance of thunderstorms after midnight. Lows in the upper 60s. Chance of rain 50%. Thursday, mostly cloudy with a slight chance of showers and thunderstorms in the morning, then mostly sunny with a chance of showers and thunderstorms in the afternoon. Highs in the mid-80s. Chance of rain 30%. Thursday night, mostly clear. A 30% chance of showers and thunderstorms in the evening. Lows around 70. Friday, mostly sunny. A 20% chance of showers and thunderstorms in the morning. Highs in the upper 80s. Friday night, partly cloudy with a chance of showers. A chance of thunderstorms in the evening, then a slight chance of thunderstorms after midnight. Lows in the lower 70s. Chance of rain 30%. Saturday, partly sunny. A 20% chance of showers and thunderstorms in the afternoon. Highs in the upper 80s. The forecast key messages for North and Central Texas. Scattered showers and thunderstorms will remain possible through the rest of the holiday weekend into next week. The severe weather threat remains low overall, with locally heavy rainfall and lightning the main recurring hazards. The spotter information statement for North and Central Texas. Spotter activation is not expected at this time. The ultraviolet index forecast for May 24th is 9, or very high. The current time is 2:23 a.m. Central Daylight Time. 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The following reports of weather temperature and wind were made at 2 a.m. DFW Airport, partly
partly cloudy, 72, dew point 65, relative humidity 78%, wind calm, pressure 29.96 inches and falling. Fort Worth, Meacham, clear, 69, calm. Dallas Love Field, partly cloudy, 73, variable at 5. Arlington, clear, 69, south at 3. Denton, clear, 70, northeast at 6. Mineral Wells, partly cloudy, 69, southeast at 3. Elsewhere around the region, Wichita Falls, mostly cloudy, 67, southeast at 7. Abilene, partly cloudy, 71, east at 8. Waco, clear, 67, calm. Tyler, clear, 69, calm. Once again at 2 a.m., DFW Airport, partly cloudy, 72, calm. Now let's check on your local forecast for the Dallas-Fort Worth Metroplex. Ozone Action Day in effect for today. Today, mostly sunny. A 20% chance of showers and thunderstorms this afternoon. Highs in the mid-80s. Northeast winds around 5 miles an hour. Tonight, partly cloudy in the evening, then clearing. Lows in the upper 60s. Northeast winds around 5 miles an hour. Memorial Day, sunny. Highs in the mid-80s. East winds around 5 miles an hour. And now the extended forecast. Monday night, mostly clear. Lows in the upper 60s. Southeast winds around 5 miles an hour. Tuesday, mostly sunny. Highs in the upper 80s. South winds around 5 miles an hour. Tuesday night, partly cloudy with a chance of showers with a slight chance of thunderstorms in the evening, then mostly cloudy with showers likely with a chance of thunderstorms after midnight. Lows around 70. Chance of rain 70%. Wednesday, a chance of thunderstorms. Showers. Highs in the lower 80s. Chance of rain 90%. Wednesday night, mostly cloudy with a chance of showers. A chance of thunderstorms in the evening, then a slight chance of thunderstorms after midnight. Lows in the upper 60s. Chance of rain 50%. Thursday, mostly cloudy with a slight chance of showers and thunderstorms in the morning, then mostly sunny with a chance of showers and thunderstorms in the afternoon. Highs in the mid-80s. Chance of rain 30%. Thursday night, mostly clear. A 30% chance of showers and thunderstorms in the evening. Lows around 70. Friday, mostly sunny. A 20% chance of showers and thunderstorms in the morning. Highs in the upper 80s. Friday night, partly cloudy with a chance of showers. A chance of thunderstorms in the evening, then a slight chance of thunderstorms after midnight. Lows in the lower 70s. Chance of rain 30%. Saturday, partly sunny. A 20% chance of showers and thunderstorms in the afternoon. Highs in the upper 80s. The forecast key messages for North and Central Texas. Scattered showers and thunderstorms will remain possible through the rest of the holiday weekend into next week. The severe weather threat remains low overall, with locally heavy rainfall and lightning the main recurring hazards. The spotter information statement for North and Central Texas. Spotter activation is not expected at this time. The ultraviolet index forecast for May 24th is 9, or very high. The current time is 2:27 a.m. Central Daylight Time. 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The following reports of weather temperature and wind were made at 2 a.m. DFW Airport, partly cloudy, 72, dew point 65, relative humidity 78%, wind calm, pressure 29.96 inches and falling. Fort Worth, Meacham, clear, 69, calm. Dallas Love Field, partly cloudy, 73, variable at 5. Arlington, clear, 69, south at 3. Denton, clear, 70, northeast at 6. Mineral Wells, partly cloudy, 69, southeast at 3.
Elsewhere around the region, Wichita Falls, mostly cloudy, 67, southeast at 7. Abilene, partly cloudy, 71, east at 8. Waco, clear, 67, calm. Tyler, clear, 69, calm. Once again at 2 a.m., DFW Airport, partly cloudy, 72, calm. The Texas Commission on Environmental Quality has issued an ozone action day for the Dallas-Fort Worth area for Sunday. Atmospheric conditions are expected to be favorable for producing high levels of ozone air pollution in the Dallas-Fort Worth area on Sunday. You can help prevent ozone pollution by sharing a ride, walking, riding a bicycle, taking your lunch to work, avoiding drive-through lanes, conserving energy, and keeping your vehicle properly tuned. The Texas Commission on Environmental Quality has issued an ozone action day for the Dallas-Fort Worth area for Sunday. Atmospheric conditions are expected to be favorable for producing high levels of ozone air pollution in the Dallas-Fort Worth area on Sunday. You can help prevent ozone pollution by sharing a ride, walking, riding a bicycle, taking your lunch to work, avoiding drive-through lanes, conserving energy, and keeping your vehicle properly tuned. 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Ozone Action Day in effect for today. Today, mostly sunny. A 20% chance of showers and thunderstorms this afternoon. Highs in the mid-80s. Northeast winds around 5 miles an hour. Tonight, partly cloudy in the evening, then clearing. Lows in the upper 60s. Northeast winds around 5 miles an hour. Memorial Day, sunny. Highs in the mid-80s. East winds around 5 miles an hour. And now the extended forecast. Monday night, mostly clear. Lows in the upper 60s. Southeast winds around 5 miles an hour. Tuesday, mostly sunny. Highs in the upper 80s. South winds around 5 miles an hour. Tuesday night, partly cloudy with a chance of showers with a slight chance of thunderstorms in the evening, then mostly cloudy with showers likely with a chance of thunderstorms after midnight. Lows around 70. Chance of rain 70%. Wednesday, a chance of thunderstorms. Showers. Highs in the lower 80s. Chance of rain 90%. Wednesday night, mostly cloudy with a chance of showers. A chance of thunderstorms in the evening, then a slight chance of thunderstorms after midnight. Lows in the upper 60s. Chance of rain 50%. Thursday, mostly cloudy with a slight chance of showers and thunderstorms in the morning, then mostly sunny with a chance of showers and thunderstorms in the afternoon. Highs in the mid-80s. Chance of rain 30%. Thursday night, mostly clear. A 30% chance of showers and thunderstorms in the evening. Lows around 70. Friday, mostly sunny. A 20% chance of showers and thunderstorms in the morning. Highs in the upper 80s. Friday night, partly cloudy with a chance of showers. A chance of thunderstorms in the evening, then a slight chance of thunderstorms after midnight. Lows in the lower 70s. Chance of rain 30%. Saturday, partly sunny. A 20% chance of showers and thunderstorms in the afternoon. Highs in the upper 80s. The forecast key messages for North and Central Texas. Scattered showers and thunderstorms will remain possible through the rest of the holiday weekend into next week. The severe weather threat remains low overall, with locally heavy rainfall and lightning the main recurring hazards. The spotter information statement for North and Central Texas. Spotter activation is not expected at this time. The ultraviolet index forecast for May 24th is 9, or very high. The current time is 2:33 a.m. Central Daylight Time. 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The following reports of weather temperature and wind were made at 2 a.m. DFW Airport, partly cloudy, 72, dew point 65, relative humidity 78%, wind calm, pressure 29.96 inches and falling.
Fort Worth, Meacham, clear, 69, calm. Dallas Love Field, partly cloudy, 73, variable at 5. Arlington, clear, 69, south at 3. Denton, clear, 70, northeast at 6. Mineral Wells, partly cloudy, 69, southeast at 3. Elsewhere around the region, Wichita Falls, mostly cloudy, 67, southeast at 7. Abilene, partly cloudy, 71, east at 8. Waco, clear, 67, calm. Tyler, clear, 69, calm. Once again at 2 a.m., DFW Airport, partly cloudy, 72, calm. Now let's check on your local forecast for the Dallas-Fort Worth Metroplex. Ozone Action Day in effect for today. Today, mostly sunny. A 20% chance of showers and thunderstorms this afternoon. Highs in the mid-80s. Northeast winds around 5 miles an hour. Tonight, partly cloudy in the evening, then clearing. Lows in the upper 60s. Northeast winds around 5 miles an hour. Memorial Day, sunny. Highs in the mid-80s. East winds around 5 miles an hour. And now the extended forecast. Monday night, mostly clear. Lows in the upper 60s. Southeast winds around 5 miles an hour. Tuesday, mostly sunny. Highs in the upper 80s. South winds around 5 miles an hour. Tuesday night, partly cloudy with a chance of showers with a slight chance of thunderstorms in the evening, then mostly cloudy with showers likely with a chance of thunderstorms after midnight. Lows around 70. Chance of rain 70%. Wednesday, a chance of thunderstorms. Showers. Highs in the lower 80s. Chance of rain 90%. Wednesday night, mostly cloudy with a chance of showers. A chance of thunderstorms in the evening, then a slight chance of thunderstorms after midnight. Lows in the upper 60s. Chance of rain 50%. Thursday, mostly cloudy with a slight chance of showers and thunderstorms in the morning, then mostly sunny with a chance of showers and thunderstorms in the afternoon. Highs in the mid-80s. Chance of rain 30%. Thursday night, mostly clear. A 30% chance of showers and thunderstorms in the evening. Lows around 70. Friday, mostly sunny. A 20% chance of showers and thunderstorms in the morning. Highs in the upper 80s. Friday night, partly cloudy with a chance of showers. A chance of thunderstorms in the evening, then a slight chance of thunderstorms after midnight. Lows in the lower 70s. Chance of rain 30%. Saturday, partly sunny. A 20% chance of showers and thunderstorms in the afternoon. Highs in the upper 80s. The forecast key messages for North and Central Texas. Scattered showers and thunderstorms will remain possible through the rest of the holiday weekend into next week. The severe weather threat remains low overall, with locally heavy rainfall and lightning the main recurring hazards. The spotter information statement for North and Central Texas. Spotter activation is not expected at this time. The ultraviolet index forecast for May 24th is 9, or very high. The current time is 2:37 a.m. Central Daylight Time. 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Serving the Dallas-Fort Worth listening area. The following reports of weather temperature and wind were made at 2 a.m. DFW Airport, partly cloudy, 72, dew point 65, relative humidity 78%, wind calm, pressure 29.96 inches and falling. Fort Worth Meacham, clear, 69, calm. Dallas Love Field, partly cloudy, 73, variable at 5. Arlington, clear, 69, south at 3. Denton, clear, 70, northeast at 6. Mineral Wells, partly cloudy, 69, southeast at 3. Elsewhere around the region, Wichita Falls, mostly cloudy, 67, southeast at 7. Abilene, partly cloudy, 71, east at 8.
Waco, clear, 67, calm. Tyler, clear, 69, calm. Once again at 2 a.m., DFW Airport, partly cloudy, 72, calm. Now let's check on your local forecast for the Dallas-Fort Worth Metroplex. Ozone Action Day in effect for today. Today, mostly sunny. A 20% chance of showers and thunderstorms this afternoon. Highs in the mid-80s. Northeast winds around 5 miles an hour. Tonight, partly cloudy in the evening, then clearing. Lows in the upper 60s. Northeast winds around 5 miles an hour. Memorial Day, sunny. Highs in the mid-80s. East winds around 5 miles an hour. And now the extended forecast. Monday night, mostly clear. Lows in the upper 60s. Southeast winds around 5 miles an hour. Tuesday, mostly sunny. Highs in the upper 80s. South winds around 5 miles an hour. Tuesday night, partly cloudy with a chance of showers with a slight chance of thunderstorms in the evening, then mostly cloudy with showers likely with a chance of thunderstorms after midnight. Lows around 70. Chance of rain 70%. Wednesday, a chance of thunderstorms. Showers. Highs in the lower 80s. Chance of rain 90%. Wednesday night, mostly cloudy with a chance of showers. A chance of thunderstorms in the evening, then a slight chance of thunderstorms after midnight. Lows in the upper 60s. Chance of rain 50%. Thursday, mostly cloudy with a slight chance of showers and thunderstorms in the morning, then mostly sunny with a chance of showers and thunderstorms in the afternoon. Highs in the mid-80s. Chance of rain 30%. Thursday night, mostly clear. A 30% chance of showers and thunderstorms in the evening. Lows around 70. Friday, mostly sunny. A 20% chance of showers and thunderstorms in the morning. Highs in the upper 80s. Friday night, partly cloudy with a chance of showers. A chance of thunderstorms in the evening, then a slight chance of thunderstorms after midnight. Lows in the lower 70s. Chance of rain 30%. Saturday, partly sunny. A 20% chance of showers and thunderstorms in the afternoon. Highs in the upper 80s. The forecast key messages for North and Central Texas. Scattered showers and thunderstorms will remain possible through the rest of the holiday weekend into next week. The severe weather threat remains low overall, with locally heavy rainfall and lightning the main recurring hazards. The spotter information statement for North and Central Texas. Spotter activation is not expected at this time. The ultraviolet index forecast for May 24th is 9, or very high. The current time is 2:41 a.m. Central Daylight Time. 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The following reports of weather temperature and wind were made at 2 a.m. DFW Airport, partly cloudy, 72, dew point 65, relative humidity 78%, wind calm, pressure 29.96 inches and falling. Fort Worth Meacham, clear, 69, calm. Dallas Love Field, partly cloudy, 73, variable at 5. Arlington, clear, 69, south at 3. Denton, clear, 70, northeast at 6. Mineral Wells, partly cloudy, 69, southeast at 3. Elsewhere around the region, Wichita Falls, mostly cloudy, 67, southeast at 7. Abilene, partly cloudy, 71, east at 8. Waco, clear, 67, calm. Tyler, clear, 69, calm. Once again at 2 a.m., DFW Airport, partly cloudy, 72, calm. Now let's check on your local forecast for the Dallas-Fort Worth Metroplex. Ozone Action Day in effect for today. Today, mostly sunny. A 20% chance of showers and thunderstorms this afternoon. Highs in the mid-80s. Northeast winds around 5 miles an hour.
Tonight, partly cloudy in the evening, then clearing. Lows in the upper 60s. Northeast winds around 5 miles an hour. Memorial Day, sunny. Highs in the mid-80s. East winds around 5 miles an hour. And now the extended forecast. Monday night, mostly clear. Lows in the upper 60s. Southeast winds around 5 miles an hour. Tuesday, mostly sunny. Highs in the upper 80s. South winds around 5 miles an hour. Tuesday night, partly cloudy with a chance of showers with a slight chance of thunderstorms in the evening, then mostly cloudy with showers likely with a chance of thunderstorms after midnight. Lows around 70. Chance of rain 70%. Wednesday, a chance of thunderstorms. Showers. Highs in the lower 80s. Chance of rain 90%. Wednesday night, mostly cloudy with a chance of showers. A chance of thunderstorms in the evening, then a slight chance of thunderstorms after midnight. Lows in the upper 60s. Chance of rain 50%. Thursday, mostly cloudy with a slight chance of showers and thunderstorms in the morning, then mostly sunny with a chance of showers and thunderstorms in the afternoon. Highs in the mid-80s. Chance of rain 30%. Thursday night, mostly clear. A 30% chance of showers and thunderstorms in the evening. Lows around 70. Friday, mostly sunny. A 20% chance of showers and thunderstorms in the morning. Highs in the upper 80s. Friday night, partly cloudy with a chance of showers. A chance of thunderstorms in the evening, then a slight chance of thunderstorms after midnight. Lows in the lower 70s. Chance of rain 30%. Saturday, partly sunny. A 20% chance of showers and thunderstorms in the afternoon. Highs in the upper 80s. The forecast key messages for North and Central Texas. Scattered showers and thunderstorms will remain possible through the rest of the holiday weekend into next week. The severe weather threat remains low overall, with locally heavy rainfall and lightning the main recurring hazards. The spotter information statement for North and Central Texas. Spotter activation is not expected at this time. The ultraviolet index forecast for May 24th is 9, or very high. The current time is 2:46 a.m. Central Daylight Time. 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The following reports of weather temperature and wind were made at 2 a.m. DFW Airport, partly cloudy, 72, dew point 65, relative humidity 78%, wind calm, pressure 29.96 inches and falling. Fort Worth Meacham, clear, 69, calm. Dallas Love Field, partly cloudy, 73, variable at 5. Arlington, clear, 69, south at 3. Denton, clear, 70, northeast at 6. Mineral Wells, partly cloudy, 69, southeast at 3. Elsewhere around the region, Wichita Falls, mostly cloudy, 67, southeast at 7. Abilene, partly cloudy, 71, east at 8. Waco, clear, 67, calm. Tyler, clear, 69, calm. Once again at 2 a.m., DFW Airport, partly cloudy, 72, calm. Now let's check on your local forecast for the Dallas-Fort Worth Metroplex. Ozone Action Day in effect for today. Today, mostly sunny. A 20% chance of showers and thunderstorms this afternoon. Highs in the mid-80s. Northeast winds around 5 miles an hour. Tonight, partly cloudy in the evening, then clearing. Lows in the upper 60s. Northeast winds around 5 miles an hour. Memorial Day, sunny. Highs in the mid-80s. East winds around 5 miles an hour. And now the extended forecast. Monday night, mostly clear. Lows in the upper 60s. Southeast winds around 5 miles an hour. Tuesday, mostly sunny. Highs in the upper 80s. South winds around 5 miles an hour.
Tuesday night, partly cloudy with a chance of showers with a slight chance of thunderstorms in the evening, then mostly cloudy with showers likely with a chance of thunderstorms after midnight. Lows around 70. Chance of rain 70%. Wednesday, a chance of thunderstorms. Showers. Highs in the lower 80s. Chance of rain 90%. Wednesday night, mostly cloudy with a chance of showers. A chance of thunderstorms in the evening, then a slight chance of thunderstorms after midnight. Lows in the upper 60s. Chance of rain 50%. Thursday, mostly cloudy with a slight chance of showers and thunderstorms in the morning, then mostly sunny with a chance of showers and thunderstorms in the afternoon. Highs in the mid-80s. Chance of rain 30%. Thursday night, mostly clear. A 30% chance of showers and thunderstorms in the evening. Lows around 70. Friday, mostly sunny. A 20% chance of showers and thunderstorms in the morning. Highs in the upper 80s. Friday night, partly cloudy with a chance of showers. A chance of thunderstorms in the evening, then a slight chance of thunderstorms after midnight. Lows in the lower 70s. Chance of rain 30%. Saturday, partly sunny. A 20% chance of showers and thunderstorms in the afternoon. Highs in the upper 80s. The forecast key messages for North and Central Texas. Scattered showers and thunderstorms will remain possible through the rest of the holiday weekend into next week. The severe weather threat remains low overall, with locally heavy rainfall and lightning the main recurring hazards. The spotter information statement for North and Central Texas. Spotter activation is not expected at this time. The ultraviolet index forecast for May 24th is 9, or very high. The current time is 2:50 a.m. Central Daylight Time. 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The following reports of weather temperature and wind were made at 2 a.m. DFW Airport, partly cloudy, 72, dew point 65, relative humidity 78%, wind calm, pressure 29.96 inches and falling. Fort Worth Meacham, clear, 69, calm. Dallas Love Field, partly cloudy, 73, variable at 5. Arlington, clear, 69, south at 3. Denton, clear, 70, northeast at 6. Mineral Wells, partly cloudy, 69, southeast at 3. Elsewhere around the region, Wichita Falls, mostly cloudy, 67, southeast at 7. Abilene, partly cloudy, 71, east at 8. Waco, clear, 67, calm. Tyler, clear, 69, calm. Once again at 2 a.m., DFW Airport, partly cloudy, 72, calm. Now let's check on your local forecast for the Dallas-Fort Worth Metroplex. Ozone Action Day in effect for today. Today, mostly sunny. A 20% chance of showers and thunderstorms this afternoon. Highs in the mid-80s. Northeast winds around 5 miles an hour. Tonight, partly cloudy in the evening, then clearing. Lows in the upper 60s. Northeast winds around 5 miles an hour. Memorial Day, sunny. Highs in the mid-80s. East winds around 5 miles an hour. And now the extended forecast. Monday night, mostly clear. Lows in the upper 60s. Southeast winds around 5 miles an hour. Tuesday, mostly sunny. Highs in the upper 80s. South winds around 5 miles an hour. Tuesday night, partly cloudy with a chance of showers with a slight chance of thunderstorms in the evening, then mostly cloudy with showers likely with a chance of thunderstorms after midnight. Lows around 70. Chance of rain 70%. Wednesday, a chance of thunderstorms. Showers. Highs in the lower 80s. Chance of rain 90%. Wednesday night, mostly cloudy with a chance of showers. A chance of thunderstorms in the evening, then a slight chance of thunderstorms after midnight.
Lows in the upper 60s. Chance of rain 50%. Thursday, mostly cloudy with a slight chance of showers and thunderstorms in the morning, then mostly sunny with a chance of showers and thunderstorms in the afternoon. Highs in the mid-80s. Chance of rain 30%. Thursday night, mostly clear. A 30% chance of showers and thunderstorms in the evening. Lows around 70. Friday, mostly sunny. A 20% chance of showers and thunderstorms in the morning. Highs in the upper 80s. Friday night, partly cloudy with a chance of showers. A chance of thunderstorms in the evening, then a slight chance of thunderstorms after midnight. Lows in the lower 70s. Chance of rain 30%. Saturday, partly sunny. A 20% chance of showers and thunderstorms in the afternoon. Highs in the upper 80s. The forecast key messages for North and Central Texas. Scattered showers and thunderstorms will remain possible. Lows in the lower 70s. Chance of rain 30%. Saturday, partly sunny. A 20% chance of showers and thunderstorms in the afternoon.

for North and Central Texas. Scattered showers and thunderstorms will remain possible through the rest of the holiday weekend into next week. The severe weather threat remains low overall, with locally heavy rainfall and lightning the main recurring hazards. The spotter information statement for North and Central Texas. Spotter activation is not expected at this time. The ultraviolet index forecast for May 24th is 9, or very high. The current time is 2:55 a.m. Central Daylight Time. 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The following reports of weather temperature and wind were made at 2 a.m. DFW Airport, partly cloudy, 72, dew point 65, relative humidity 78%, wind calm, pressure 29.96 inches and falling. Fort Worth Meacham, clear, 69, calm. Dallas Love Field, partly cloudy, 73, variable at 5. Arlington, clear, 69, south at 3. Denton, clear, 70, northeast at 6. Mineral Wells, partly cloudy, 69, southeast at 3. Elsewhere around the region, Wichita Falls, mostly cloudy, 67, southeast at 7. Abilene, partly cloudy, 71, east at 8. Waco, clear, 67, calm. Tyler, clear, 69, calm. Once again at 2 a.m., DFW Airport, partly cloudy, 72, calm. Now let's check on your local forecast for the Dallas-Fort Worth Metroplex. Ozone Action Day in effect for today. Today, mostly sunny. A 20% chance of showers and thunderstorms this afternoon. Highs in the mid-80s. Northeast winds around 5 miles an hour. Tonight, partly cloudy in the evening, then clearing. Lows in the upper 60s. Northeast winds around 5 miles an hour. Memorial Day, sunny. Highs in the mid-80s. East winds around 5 miles an hour. And now the extended forecast. Monday night, mostly clear. Lows in the upper 60s. Southeast winds around 5 miles an hour. Tuesday, mostly sunny. Highs in the upper 80s. South winds around 5 miles an hour. Tuesday night, partly cloudy with a chance of showers with a slight chance of thunderstorms in the evening, then mostly cloudy with showers likely with a chance of thunderstorms after midnight. Lows around 70. Chance of rain 70%. Wednesday, a chance of thunderstorms. Showers. Highs in the lower 80s. Chance of rain 90%. Wednesday night, mostly cloudy with a chance of showers. A chance of thunderstorms in the evening, then a slight chance of thunderstorms after midnight. Lows in the upper 60s. Chance of rain 50%. Thursday, mostly cloudy with a slight chance of showers and thunderstorms in the morning, then mostly sunny with a chance of showers and thunderstorms in the afternoon. Highs in the mid-80s. Chance of rain 30%. Thursday night, mostly clear. A 30% chance of showers and thunderstorms in the evening. Lows around 70. Friday, mostly sunny. A 20% chance of showers and thunderstorms in the morning. Highs in the upper 80s. Friday night, partly cloudy with a chance of showers. A chance of thunderstorms in the evening, then a slight chance of thunderstorms after midnight. Lows in the lower 70s. Chance of rain 30%. Saturday, partly sunny. A 20% chance of showers and thunderstorms in the afternoon. Highs in the upper 80s. The forecast key messages for North and Central Texas. Scattered showers and thunderstorms will remain possible through the rest of the holiday weekend into next week. The severe weather threat remains low overall, with locally heavy rainfall and lightning the main recurring hazards. The spotter information statement for North and Central Texas. Spotter activation is not expected at this time. The Texas Commission on Environmental Quality has issued an Ozone Action Day for the Dallas-Fort Worth area for Sunday. Atmospheric conditions are expected to be favorable for producing high levels of ozone.

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The Texas Commission on Environmental Quality has issued an ozone action day for the Dallas-Fort Worth area for Sunday. Atmospheric conditions are expected to be favorable for producing high levels of ozone air pollution in the Dallas-Fort Worth area on Sunday. You can help prevent ozone pollution by sharing a ride, walking, riding a bicycle, taking your lunch to work, avoiding drive-through lanes, conserving energy, and keeping your vehicle properly tuned. The ultraviolet index forecast for May 24th is 9, or very high. The current time is 3 a.m. Central Daylight Time. 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The following reports of weather temperature and wind were made at 2 a.m. DFW Airport, partly cloudy, 72, dew point 65, relative humidity 78%, wind calm, pressure 29.96 inches and falling. Fort Worth Meacham, clear, 69, calm. Dallas Love Field, partly cloudy, 73, variable at 5. Arlington, clear, 69, south at 3. Denton, clear, 70, northeast at 6. Mineral Wells, partly cloudy, 69, southeast at 3. Elsewhere around the region, Wichita Falls, mostly cloudy, 67, southeast at 7. Abilene, partly cloudy, 71, east at 8. Waco, clear, 67, calm. Tyler, clear, 69, calm. Once again at 2 a.m., DFW Airport, partly cloudy, 72, calm. The following reports of weather temperature and wind were made at 3 a.m. DFW Airport, partly cloudy, 72, dew point 64, relative humidity 76%, wind north at 5, pressure 29.97 inches and rising. Fort Worth Meacham, clear, 68, north at 6. Dallas Love Field, clear, 73, calm. Arlington, clear, 69, calm. Denton, clear, 69, northeast at 3. Mineral Wells, partly cloudy, 65, southeast at 5. Elsewhere around the region, Wichita Falls, cloudy, 66, southwest at 7. Abilene, cloudy, 66, north at 30, gusting to 41. Waco, clear, 66, calm. Once again at 3 a.m., DFW Airport, partly cloudy, 72, north at 5. Now let's check on your local forecast for the Dallas-Fort Worth Metroplex. Ozone Action Day in effect for today. Today, mostly sunny. A 20% chance of showers and thunderstorms this afternoon. Highs in the mid-80s. Northeast winds around 5 miles an hour. Tonight, partly cloudy in the evening, then clearing. Lows in the upper 60s. Northeast winds around 5 miles an hour. Memorial Day, sunny. Highs in the mid-80s. East winds around 5 miles an hour. And now the extended forecast. Monday night, mostly clear. Lows in the upper 60s. Southeast winds around 5 miles an hour. Tuesday, mostly sunny. Highs in the upper 80s. South winds around 5 miles an hour. Tuesday night, partly cloudy with a chance of showers with a slight chance of thunderstorms in the evening, then mostly cloudy with showers likely with a chance of thunderstorms after midnight. Lows around 70. Chance of rain 70%. Wednesday, a chance of thunderstorms. Showers. Highs in the lower 80s. Chance of rain 90%. Wednesday night, mostly cloudy with a chance of showers. A chance of thunderstorms in the evening, then a slight chance of thunderstorms after midnight. Lows in the upper 60s. Chance of rain 50%. Thursday, mostly cloudy with a slight chance of showers and thunderstorms in the morning, then mostly sunny with a chance of showers and thunderstorms in the afternoon. Highs in the mid-80s.
chance of rain 30%. Thursday night, mostly clear. A 30% chance of showers and thunderstorms in the evening. Lows around 70. Friday, mostly sunny. A 20% chance of showers and thunderstorms in the morning. Highs in the upper 80s. Friday night, partly cloudy with a chance of showers. A chance of thunderstorms in the evening, then a slight chance of thunderstorms after midnight. Lows in the lower 70s. Chance of rain 30%. Saturday, partly sunny. A 20% chance of showers and thunderstorms in the afternoon. Highs in the upper 80s. The forecast key messages for North and Central Texas. Scattered showers and thunderstorms will remain possible through the rest of the holiday weekend into next week. The severe weather threat remains low overall, with locally heavy rainfall and lightning the main recurring hazards. The spotter information statement for North and Central Texas. Spotter activation is not expected at this time. The ultraviolet index forecast for May 24th is 9, or very high. The current time is 3:05 a.m. Central Daylight Time. 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The following reports of weather temperature and wind were made at 3 a.m. DFW Airport, partly cloudy, 72, dew point 64, relative humidity 76%, wind north at 5, pressure 29.97 inches and rising. Fort Worth Meacham, clear, 68, north at 6. Dallas Love Field, clear, 73, calm. Arlington, clear, 69, calm. Denton, clear, 69, northeast at 3. Mineral Wells, partly cloudy, 65, southeast at 5. Elsewhere around the region, Wichita Falls, cloudy, 66, southwest at 7. Abilene, cloudy, 66, north at 30, gusting to 41. Waco, clear, 66, calm. Once again at 3 a.m., DFW Airport, partly cloudy, 72, north at 5. Now let's check on your local forecast for the Dallas-Fort Worth Metroplex. Ozone Action Day in effect for today. Today, mostly sunny. A 20% chance of showers and thunderstorms this afternoon. Highs in the mid-80s. Northeast winds around 5 miles an hour. Tonight, partly cloudy in the evening, then clearing. Lows in the upper 60s. Northeast winds around 5 miles an hour. Memorial Day, sunny. Highs in the mid-80s. East winds around 5 miles an hour. And now the extended forecast. Monday night, mostly clear. Lows in the upper 60s. Southeast winds around 5 miles an hour. Tuesday, mostly sunny. Highs in the upper 80s. South winds around 5 miles an hour. Tuesday night, partly cloudy with a chance of showers with a slight chance of thunderstorms in the evening, then mostly cloudy with showers likely with a chance of thunderstorms after midnight. Lows around 70. Chance of rain 70%. Wednesday, a chance of thunderstorms. Showers. Highs in the lower 80s. Chance of rain 90%. Wednesday night, mostly cloudy with a chance of showers. A chance of thunderstorms in the evening, then a slight chance of thunderstorms after midnight. Lows in the upper 60s. Chance of rain 50%. Thursday, mostly cloudy with a slight chance of showers and thunderstorms in the morning, then mostly sunny with a chance of showers and thunderstorms in the afternoon. Highs in the mid-80s. Chance of rain 30%. Thursday night, mostly clear. A 30% chance of showers and thunderstorms in the evening. Lows around 70. Friday, mostly sunny. A 20% chance of showers and thunderstorms in the morning. Highs in the upper 80s. Friday night, partly cloudy with a chance of showers. A chance of thunderstorms in the evening, then a slight chance of thunderstorms after midnight. Lows in the lower 70s. Chance of rain 30%. Saturday, partly sunny.
a 20% chance of showers and thunderstorms in the afternoon. Highs in the upper 80s. The forecast key messages for North and Central Texas. Scattered showers and thunderstorms will remain possible through the rest of the holiday weekend into next week. The severe weather threat remains low overall, with locally heavy rainfall and lightning the main recurring hazards. The spotter information statement for North and Central Texas. Spotter activation is not expected at this time. The ultraviolet index forecast for May 24th is 9, or very high. The current time is 3:10 a.m. Central Daylight Time. You are listening to NOAA, All Hazards Radio, the voice of the National Weather Service, station KEC 55, serving the Dallas-Fort Worth listening area. The following reports of weather temperature and wind were made at 3 a.m. DFW Airport, partly cloudy, 72, dew point 64, relative humidity 76%, wind north at 5, pressure 29.97 inches and rising. Fort Worth Meacham, clear, 68, north at 6. Dallas Love Field, clear, 73, calm. Arlington, clear, 69, calm. Denton, clear, 69, northeast at 3. Mineral Wells, partly cloudy, 65, southeast at 5. Elsewhere around the region, Wichita Falls, cloudy, 66, southwest at 7. Abilene, thunder, 66, north at 25, gusting to 36. Waco, clear, 66, calm. Once again at 3 a.m., DFW Airport, partly cloudy, 72, north at 5. Now let's check on your local forecast for the Dallas-Fort Worth Metroplex. Ozone Action Day in effect for today. Today, mostly sunny. A 20% chance of showers and thunderstorms this afternoon. Highs in the mid-80s. Northeast winds around 5 miles an hour. Tonight, partly cloudy in the evening, then clearing. Lows in the upper 60s. Northeast winds around 5 miles an hour. Memorial Day, sunny. Highs in the mid-80s. East winds around 5 miles an hour. And now the extended forecast. Monday night, mostly clear. Lows in the upper 60s. Southeast winds around 5 miles an hour. Tuesday, mostly sunny. Highs in the upper 80s. South winds around 5 miles an hour. Tuesday night, partly cloudy with a chance of showers with a slight chance of thunderstorms in the evening, then mostly cloudy with showers likely with a chance of thunderstorms after midnight. Lows around 70. Chance of rain 70%. Wednesday, a chance of thunderstorms. Showers. Highs in the lower 80s. Chance of rain 90%. Wednesday night, mostly cloudy with a chance of showers. A chance of thunderstorms in the evening, then a slight chance of thunderstorms after midnight. Lows in the upper 60s. Chance of rain 50%. Thursday, mostly cloudy with a slight chance of showers and thunderstorms in the morning, then mostly sunny with a chance of showers and thunderstorms in the afternoon. Highs in the mid-80s. Chance of rain 30%. Thursday night, mostly clear. A 30% chance of showers and thunderstorms in the evening. Lows around 70. Friday, mostly sunny. A 20% chance of showers and thunderstorms in the morning. Highs in the upper 80s. Friday night, partly cloudy with a chance of showers. A chance of thunderstorms in the evening, then a slight chance of thunderstorms after midnight. Lows in the lower 70s. Chance of rain 30%. Saturday, partly sunny. A 20% chance of showers and thunderstorms in the afternoon. Highs in the upper 80s. The forecast key messages for North and Central Texas. Scattered showers and thunderstorms will remain possible through the rest of the holiday weekend into next week. The severe weather threat remains low overall, with locally heavy rainfall and lightning the main recurring hazards. The spotter information statement for North and Central Texas. Spotter activation is not expected at this time.
The ultraviolet index forecast for May 24th is 9, or very high. The current time is 3:14 a.m. Central Daylight Time. 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Serving the Dallas-Fort Worth listening area. The following reports of weather temperature and wind were made at 3 a.m. DFW Airport, partly cloudy, 72, dew point 64, relative humidity 76%, wind north at 5, pressure 29.97 inches and rising. Fort Worth Meacham, clear, 68, north at 6. Dallas Love Field, clear, 73, calm. Arlington, clear, 69, calm. Denton, clear, 69, northeast at 3. Mineral Wells, partly cloudy, 65, southeast at 5. Elsewhere around the region, Wichita Falls, cloudy, 66, southwest at 7. Abilene, thunder, 66, north at 25, gusting to 36. Waco, clear, 66, calm. Once again at 3 a.m., DFW Airport, partly cloudy, 72, north at 5. Now let's check on your local forecast for the Dallas-Fort Worth Metroplex. Ozone Action Day in effect for today. Today, mostly sunny. A 20% chance of showers and thunderstorms this afternoon. Highs in the mid-80s. Northeast winds around 5 miles an hour. Tonight, partly cloudy in the evening, then clearing. Lows in the upper 60s. Northeast winds around 5 miles an hour. Memorial Day, sunny. Highs in the mid-80s. East winds around 5 miles an hour. And now the extended forecast. Monday night, mostly clear. Lows in the upper 60s. Southeast winds around 5 miles an hour. Tuesday, mostly sunny. Highs in the upper 80s. South winds around 5 miles an hour. Tuesday night, partly cloudy with a chance of showers with a slight chance of thunderstorms in the evening, then mostly cloudy with showers likely with a chance of thunderstorms after midnight. Lows around 70. Chance of rain 70%. Wednesday, a chance of thunderstorms. Showers. Highs in the lower 80s. Chance of rain 90%. Wednesday night, mostly cloudy with a chance of showers. A chance of thunderstorms in the evening, then a slight chance of thunderstorms after midnight. Lows in the upper 60s. Chance of rain 50%. Thursday, mostly cloudy with a slight chance of showers and thunderstorms in the morning, then mostly sunny with a chance of showers and thunderstorms in the afternoon. Highs in the mid-80s. Chance of rain 30%. Thursday night, mostly clear. A 30% chance of showers and thunderstorms in the evening. Lows around 70. Friday, mostly sunny. A 20% chance of showers and thunderstorms in the morning. Highs in the upper 80s. Friday night, partly cloudy with a chance of showers. A chance of thunderstorms in the evening, then a slight chance of thunderstorms after midnight. Lows in the lower 70s. Chance of rain 30%. Saturday, partly sunny. A 20% chance of showers and thunderstorms in the afternoon. Highs in the upper 80s. The forecast key messages for North and Central Texas. Scattered showers and thunderstorms will remain possible through the rest of the holiday weekend into next week. The severe weather threat remains low overall, with locally heavy rainfall and lightning the main recurring hazards. The spotter information statement for North and Central Texas. Spotter activation is not expected at this time. The ultraviolet index forecast for May 24th is 9, or very high. The current time is 3:18 a.m. Central Daylight Time. 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Serving the Dallas-Fort Worth listening area. The following reports of weather temperature and wind were made at 3 a.m. DFW Airport, partly cloudy, 72, dew point 64, relative humidity 76%, wind north at 5,
pressure 29.97 inches and rising. Fort Worth Meacham, clear, 68, north at 6. Dallas Love Field, clear, 73, calm. Arlington, clear, 69, calm. Denton, clear, 69, northeast at 3. Mineral Wells, partly cloudy, 65, southeast at 5. Elsewhere around the region, Wichita Falls, cloudy, 66, southwest at 7. Abilene, thunder, 66, north at 25, gusting to 36. Waco, clear, 66, calm. Once again at 3 a.m., DFW Airport, partly cloudy, 72, north at 5. Now let's check on your local forecast for the Dallas-Fort Worth Metroplex. Ozone Action Day in effect for today. Today, mostly sunny. A 20% chance of showers and thunderstorms this afternoon. Highs in the mid-80s. Northeast winds around 5 miles an hour. Tonight, partly cloudy in the evening, then clearing. Lows in the upper 60s. Northeast winds around 5 miles an hour. Memorial Day, sunny. Highs in the mid-80s. East winds around 5 miles an hour. And now the extended forecast. Monday night, mostly clear. Lows in the upper 60s. Southeast winds around 5 miles an hour. Tuesday, mostly sunny. Highs in the upper 80s. South winds around 5 miles an hour. Tuesday night, partly cloudy with a chance of showers with a slight chance of thunderstorms in the evening, then mostly cloudy with showers likely with a chance of thunderstorms after midnight. Lows around 70. Chance of rain 70%. Wednesday, a chance of thunderstorms. Showers. Highs in the lower 80s. Chance of rain 90%. Wednesday night, mostly cloudy with a chance of showers. A chance of thunderstorms in the evening, then a slight chance of thunderstorms after midnight. Lows in the upper 60s. Chance of rain 50%. Thursday, mostly cloudy with a slight chance of showers and thunderstorms in the morning, then mostly sunny with a chance of showers and thunderstorms in the afternoon. Highs in the mid-80s. Chance of rain 30%. Thursday night, mostly clear. A 30% chance of showers and thunderstorms in the evening. Lows around 70. Friday, mostly sunny. A 20% chance of showers and thunderstorms in the morning. Highs in the upper 80s. Friday night, partly cloudy with a chance of showers. A chance of thunderstorms in the evening, then a slight chance of thunderstorms after midnight. Lows in the lower 70s. Chance of rain 30%. Saturday, partly sunny. A 20% chance of showers and thunderstorms in the afternoon. Highs in the upper 80s. The forecast key messages for North and Central Texas. Scattered showers and thunderstorms will remain possible through the rest of the holiday weekend into next week. The severe weather threat remains low overall, with locally heavy rainfall and lightning the main recurring hazards. The spotter information statement for North and Central Texas. Spotter activation is not expected at this time. The ultraviolet index forecast for May 24th is 9, or very high. The current time is 3:23 a.m. Central Daylight Time. 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The following reports of weather temperature and wind were made at 3 a.m. DFW Airport, partly cloudy, 72, dew point 64, relative humidity 76%, wind north at 5, pressure 29.97 inches and rising. Fort Worth Meacham, clear, 68, north at 6. Dallas Love Field, clear, 73, calm. Arlington, clear, 69, calm. Denton, clear, 69, northeast at 3. Mineral Wells, partly cloudy, 65, southeast at 5. Elsewhere around the region, Wichita Falls, cloudy, 66, southwest at 7. Abilene, thunder, 66, north at 25, gusting to 36.
Waco, clear, 66, calm. Once again at 3 a.m., DFW Airport, partly cloudy, 72, north at 5. Now let's check on your local forecast for the Dallas-Fort Worth Metroplex. Ozone Action Day in effect for today. Today, mostly sunny. A 20% chance of showers and thunderstorms this afternoon. Highs in the mid-80s. Northeast winds around 5 miles an hour. Tonight, partly cloudy in the evening, then clearing. Lows in the upper 60s. Northeast winds around 5 miles an hour. Memorial Day, sunny. Highs in the mid-80s. East winds around 5 miles an hour. And now the extended forecast. Monday night, mostly clear. Lows in the upper 60s. Southeast winds around 5 miles an hour. Tuesday, mostly sunny. Highs in the upper 80s. South winds around 5 miles an hour. Tuesday night, partly cloudy with a chance of showers with a slight chance of thunderstorms in the evening, then mostly cloudy with showers likely with a chance of thunderstorms after midnight. Lows around 70. Chance of rain 70%. Wednesday, a chance of thunderstorms. Showers. Highs in the lower 80s. Chance of rain 90%. Wednesday night, mostly cloudy with a chance of showers. A chance of thunderstorms in the evening, then a slight chance of thunderstorms after midnight. Lows in the upper 60s. Chance of rain 50%. Thursday, mostly cloudy with a slight chance of showers and thunderstorms in the morning, then mostly sunny with a chance of showers and thunderstorms in the afternoon. Highs in the mid-80s. Chance of rain 30%. Thursday night, mostly clear. A 30% chance of showers and thunderstorms in the evening. Lows around 70. Friday, mostly sunny. A 20% chance of showers and thunderstorms in the morning. Highs in the upper 80s. Friday night, partly cloudy with a chance of showers. A chance of thunderstorms in the evening, then a slight chance of thunderstorms after midnight. Lows in the lower 70s. Chance of rain 30%. Saturday, partly sunny. A 20% chance of showers and thunderstorms in the afternoon. Highs in the upper 80s. The forecast key messages for North and Central Texas. Scattered showers and thunderstorms will remain possible through the rest of the holiday weekend into next week. The severe weather threat remains low overall, with locally heavy rainfall and lightning the main recurring hazards. The spotter information statement for North and Central Texas. Spotter activation is not expected at this time. The ultraviolet index forecast for May 24th is 9, or very high. The current time is 3:27 a.m. Central Daylight Time. 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Serving the Dallas-Fort Worth listening area. The following reports of weather temperature and wind were made at 3 a.m. DFW Airport, partly cloudy, 72, dew point 64, relative humidity 76%, wind north at 5, pressure 29.97 inches and rising. Fort Worth Meacham, clear, 68, north at 6. Dallas Love Field, clear, 73, calm. Arlington, clear, 69, calm. Denton, clear, 69, northeast at 3. Mineral Wells, partly cloudy, 65, southeast at 5. Elsewhere around the region, Wichita Falls, cloudy, 66, southwest at 7. Abilene, thunder, 66, north at 25, gusting to 36. Waco, clear, 66, calm. Once again at 3 a.m., DFW Airport, partly cloudy, 72, north at 5. The Texas Commission on Environmental Quality has issued an ozone action day for the Dallas-Fort Worth area for Sunday. Atmospheric conditions are expected to be favorable for producing high levels of ozone air pollution in the Dallas-Fort Worth area on Sunday. You can help prevent ozone pollution by sharing a ride, walking, riding a bicycle, taking your lunch to work, avoiding drive-through lanes, conserving energy, and keeping your vehicle properly tuned.
Texas Commission on Environmental Quality has issued an ozone action day for the Dallas-Fort Worth area for Sunday. Atmospheric conditions are expected to be favorable for producing high levels of ozone air pollution in the Dallas-Fort Worth area on Sunday. You can help prevent ozone pollution by sharing a ride, walking, riding a bicycle, taking your lunch to work, avoiding drive-through lanes, conserving energy, and keeping your vehicle properly tuned. Now let's check on your local forecast for the Dallas-Fort Worth Metroplex. Ozone Action Day in effect for today. Today, mostly sunny. A 20% chance of showers and thunderstorms this afternoon. Highs in the mid-80s. Northeast winds around 5 miles an hour. Tonight, partly cloudy in the evening, then clearing. Lows in the upper 60s. Northeast winds around 5 miles an hour. Memorial Day, sunny. Highs in the mid-80s. East winds around 5 miles an hour. And now the extended forecast. Monday night, mostly clear. Lows in the upper 60s. Southeast winds around 5 miles an hour. Tuesday, mostly sunny. Highs in the upper 80s. South winds around 5 miles an hour. Tuesday night, partly cloudy with a chance of showers with a slight chance of thunderstorms in the evening, then mostly cloudy with showers likely with a chance of thunderstorms after midnight. Lows around 70. Chance of rain 70%. Wednesday, a chance of thunderstorms. Showers. Highs in the lower 80s. Chance of rain 90%. Wednesday night, mostly cloudy with a chance of showers. A chance of thunderstorms in the evening, then a slight chance of thunderstorms after midnight. Lows in the upper 60s. Chance of rain 50%. Thursday, mostly cloudy with a slight chance of showers and thunderstorms in the morning, then mostly sunny with a chance of showers and thunderstorms in the afternoon. Highs in the mid-80s. Chance of rain 30%. Thursday night, mostly clear. A 30% chance of showers and thunderstorms in the evening. Lows around 70. Friday, mostly sunny. A 20% chance of showers and thunderstorms in the morning. Highs in the upper 80s. Friday night, partly cloudy with a chance of showers. A chance of thunderstorms in the evening, then a slight chance of thunderstorms after midnight. Lows in the lower 70s. Chance of rain 30%. Saturday, partly sunny. A 20% chance of showers and thunderstorms in the afternoon. Highs in the upper 80s. The forecast key messages for North and Central Texas. Scattered showers and thunderstorms will remain possible through the rest of the holiday weekend into next week. The severe weather threat remains low overall, with locally heavy rainfall and lightning the main recurring hazards. The spotter information statement for North and Central Texas. Spotter activation is not expected at this time. The ultraviolet index forecast for May 24th is 9, or very high. The current time is 3:33 a.m. Central Daylight Time. 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The following reports of weather temperature and wind were made at 3 a.m. DFW Airport, partly cloudy, 72, dew point 64, relative humidity 76%, wind north at 5, pressure 29.97 inches and rising. Fort Worth Meacham, clear, 68, north at 6. Dallas Love Field, clear, 73, calm. Arlington, clear, 69, calm. Denton, clear, 69, northeast at 3. Mineral Wells, partly cloudy, 65, southeast at 5. Elsewhere around the region, Wichita Falls, cloudy, 66, southwest at 7. Abilene, thunder, 66, north at 25, gusting to 36. Waco, clear, 66, calm. Once again at 3 a.m., DFW Airport, partly cloudy, 72, north at 5. Now let's check on your local forecast for the Dallas-Fort Worth Metroplex. Ozone Action Day in effect for today. Today, mostly sunny.
a 20% chance of showers and thunderstorms this afternoon. Highs in the mid-80s. Northeast winds around 5 miles an hour. Tonight, partly cloudy in the evening, then clearing. Lows in the upper 60s. Northeast winds around 5 miles an hour. Memorial Day, sunny. Highs in the mid-80s. East winds around 5 miles an hour. And now the extended forecast. Monday night, mostly clear. Lows in the upper 60s. Southeast winds around 5 miles an hour. Tuesday, mostly sunny. Highs in the upper 80s. South winds around 5 miles an hour. Tuesday night, partly cloudy with a chance of showers with a slight chance of thunderstorms in the evening, then mostly cloudy with showers likely with a chance of thunderstorms after midnight. Lows around 70. Chance of rain 70%. Wednesday, a chance of thunderstorms. Showers. Highs in the lower 80s. Chance of rain 90%. Wednesday night, mostly cloudy with a chance of showers. A chance of thunderstorms in the evening, then a slight chance of thunderstorms after midnight. Lows in the upper 60s. Chance of rain 50%. Thursday, mostly cloudy with a slight chance of showers and thunderstorms in the morning, then mostly sunny with a chance of showers and thunderstorms in the afternoon. Highs in the mid-80s. Chance of rain 30%. Thursday night, mostly clear. A 30% chance of showers and thunderstorms in the evening. Lows around 70. Friday, mostly sunny. A 20% chance of showers and thunderstorms in the morning. Highs in the upper 80s. Friday night, partly cloudy with a chance of showers. A chance of thunderstorms in the evening, then a slight chance of thunderstorms after midnight. Lows in the lower 70s. Chance of rain 30%. Saturday, partly sunny. A 20% chance of showers and thunderstorms in the afternoon. Highs in the upper 80s. The forecast key messages for North and Central Texas. Scattered showers and thunderstorms will remain possible through the rest of the holiday weekend into next week. The severe weather threat remains low overall, with locally heavy rainfall and lightning the main recurring hazards. The spotter information statement for North and Central Texas. Spotter activation is not expected at this time. The ultraviolet index forecast for May 24th is 9, or very high. The current time is 3:37 a.m. Central Daylight Time. 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Serving the Dallas-Fort Worth listening area. The following reports of weather temperature and wind were made at 3 a.m. DFW Airport, partly cloudy, 72, dew point 64, relative humidity 76%, wind north at 5, pressure 29.97 inches and rising. Fort Worth Meacham, clear, 68, north at 6. Dallas Love Field, clear, 73, calm. Arlington, clear, 69, calm. Denton, clear, 69, northeast at 3. Mineral Wells, partly cloudy, 65, southeast at 5. Elsewhere around the region, Wichita Falls, cloudy, 66, southwest at 7. Abilene, thunder, 66, north at 25, gusting to 36. Waco, clear, 66, calm. Once again at 3 a.m., DFW Airport, partly cloudy, 72, north at 5. Now let's check on your local forecast for the Dallas-Fort Worth Metroplex. Ozone Action Day in effect for today. Today, mostly sunny. A 20% chance of showers and thunderstorms this afternoon. Highs in the mid-80s. Northeast winds around 5 miles an hour. Tonight, partly cloudy in the evening, then clearing. Lows in the upper 60s. Northeast winds around 5 miles an hour. Memorial Day, sunny. Highs in the mid-80s. East winds around 5 miles an hour. And now the extended forecast. Monday night, mostly clear. Lows in the upper 60s. Southeast winds around 5 miles an hour.
Tuesday, mostly sunny. Highs in the upper 80s. South winds around 5 miles an hour. Tuesday night, partly cloudy with a chance of showers with a slight chance of thunderstorms in the evening, then mostly cloudy with showers likely with a chance of thunderstorms after midnight. Lows around 70. Chance of rain 70%. Wednesday, a chance of thunderstorms. Showers. Highs in the lower 80s. Chance of rain 90%. Wednesday night, mostly cloudy with a chance of showers. A chance of thunderstorms in the evening, then a slight chance of thunderstorms after midnight. Lows in the upper 60s. Chance of rain 50%. Thursday, mostly cloudy with a slight chance of showers and thunderstorms in the morning, then mostly sunny with a chance of showers and thunderstorms in the afternoon. Highs in the mid-80s. Chance of rain 30%. Thursday night, mostly clear. A 30% chance of showers and thunderstorms in the evening. Lows around 70. Friday, mostly sunny. A 20% chance of showers and thunderstorms in the morning. Highs in the upper 80s. Friday night, partly cloudy with a chance of showers. A chance of thunderstorms in the evening, then a slight chance of thunderstorms after midnight. Lows in the lower 70s. Chance of rain 30%. Saturday, partly sunny. A 20% chance of showers and thunderstorms in the afternoon. Highs in the upper 80s. The forecast key messages for North and Central Texas. Scattered showers and thunderstorms will remain possible through the rest of the holiday weekend into next week. The severe weather threat remains low overall, with locally heavy rainfall and lightning the main recurring hazards. The spotter information statement for North and Central Texas. Spotter activation is not expected at this time. The ultraviolet index forecast for May 24th is 9, or very high. The current time is 3:41 a.m. Central Daylight Time. 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Serving the Dallas-Fort Worth listening area. The following reports of weather temperature and wind were made at 3 a.m. DFW Airport, partly cloudy, 72, dew point 64, relative humidity 76%, wind north at 5, pressure 29.97 inches and rising. Fort Worth Meacham, clear, 68, north at 6. Dallas Love Field, clear, 73, calm. Arlington, clear, 69, calm. Denton, clear, 69, northeast at 3. Mineral Wells, partly cloudy, 65, southeast at 5. Elsewhere around the region, Wichita Falls, cloudy, 66, southwest at 7. Abilene, thunder, 66, north at 25, gusting to 36. Waco, clear, 66, calm. Once again at 3 a.m., DFW Airport, partly cloudy, 72, north at 5. Now let's check on your local forecast for the Dallas-Fort Worth Metroplex, Ozone Action Day in effect for today. Today, mostly sunny. A 20% chance of showers and thunderstorms this afternoon. Highs in the mid-80s. Northeast winds around 5 miles an hour. Tonight, partly cloudy in the evening, then clearing. Lows in the upper 60s. Northeast winds around 5 miles an hour. Memorial Day, sunny. Highs in the mid-80s. East winds around 5 miles an hour. And now the extended forecast. Monday night, mostly clear. Lows in the upper 60s. Southeast winds around 5 miles an hour. Tuesday, mostly sunny. Highs in the upper 80s. South winds around 5 miles an hour. Tuesday night, partly cloudy with a chance of showers with a slight chance of thunderstorms in the evening, then mostly cloudy with showers likely with a chance of thunderstorms after midnight. Lows around 70. Chance of rain 70%. Wednesday, a chance of thunderstorms. Showers. Highs in the lower 80s. Chance of rain 90%. Wednesday night, mostly cloudy with a chance of showers.
a chance of thunderstorms in the evening, then a slight chance of thunderstorms after midnight. Lows in the upper 60s. Chance of rain 50%. Thursday, mostly cloudy with a slight chance of showers and thunderstorms in the morning, then mostly sunny with a chance of showers and thunderstorms in the afternoon. Highs in the mid-80s. Chance of rain 30%. Thursday night, mostly clear. A 30% chance of showers and thunderstorms in the evening. Lows around 70. Friday, mostly sunny. A 20% chance of showers and thunderstorms in the morning. Highs in the upper 80s. Friday night, partly cloudy with a chance of showers. A chance of thunderstorms in the evening, then a slight chance of thunderstorms after midnight. Lows in the lower 70s. Chance of rain 30%. Saturday, partly sunny. A 20% chance of showers and thunderstorms in the afternoon. Highs in the upper 80s. The forecast key messages for North and Central Texas. Scattered showers and thunderstorms will remain possible through the rest of the holiday weekend into next week. The severe weather threat remains low overall, with locally heavy rainfall and lightning the main recurring hazards. The spotter information statement for North and Central Texas. Spotter activation is not expected at this time. The ultraviolet index forecast for May 24th is 9, or very high. The current time is 3:46 a.m. Central Daylight Time. 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The following reports of weather temperature and wind were made at 3 a.m. DFW Airport, partly cloudy, 72, dew point 64, relative humidity 76%, wind north at 5, pressure 29.97 inches and rising. Fort Worth Meacham, clear, 68, north at 6. Dallas Love Field, clear, 73, calm. Arlington, clear, 69, calm. Denton, clear, 69, northeast at 3. Mineral Wells, partly cloudy, 65, southeast at 5. Elsewhere around the region, Wichita Falls, cloudy, 66, southwest at 7. Abilene, thunder, 66, north at 25, gusting to 36. Waco, clear, 66, calm. Once again at 3 a.m., DFW Airport, partly cloudy, 72, north at 5. Now let's check on your local forecast for the Dallas-Fort Worth Metroplex. Ozone Action Day in effect for today. Today, mostly sunny. A 20% chance of showers and thunderstorms this afternoon. Highs in the mid-80s. Northeast winds around 5 miles an hour. Tonight, partly cloudy in the evening, then clearing. Lows in the upper 60s. Northeast winds around 5 miles an hour. Memorial Day, sunny. Highs in the mid-80s. East winds around 5 miles an hour. And now the extended forecast. Monday night, mostly clear. Lows in the upper 60s. Southeast winds around 5 miles an hour. Tuesday, mostly sunny. Highs in the upper 80s. South winds around 5 miles an hour. Tuesday night, partly cloudy with a chance of showers with a slight chance of thunderstorms in the evening, then mostly cloudy with showers likely with a chance of thunderstorms after midnight. Lows around 70. Chance of rain 70%. Wednesday, a chance of thunderstorms. Showers. Highs in the lower 80s. Chance of rain 90%. Wednesday night, mostly cloudy with a chance of showers. A chance of thunderstorms in the evening, then a slight chance of thunderstorms after midnight. Lows in the upper 60s. Chance of rain 50%. Thursday, mostly cloudy with a slight chance of showers and thunderstorms in the morning, then mostly sunny with a chance of showers and thunderstorms in the afternoon. Highs in the mid-80s. Chance of rain 30%. Thursday night, mostly clear. A 30% chance of showers and thunderstorms in the evening. Lows around 70. Friday, mostly sunny.
a 20% chance of showers and thunderstorms in the morning. Highs in the upper 80s. Friday night, partly cloudy with a chance of showers. A chance of thunderstorms in the evening, then a slight chance of thunderstorms after midnight. Lows in the lower 70s. Chance of rain 30%. Saturday, partly sunny. A 20% chance of showers and thunderstorms in the afternoon. Highs in the upper 80s. The forecast key messages for North and Central Texas. Scattered showers and thunderstorms will remain possible through the rest of the holiday weekend into next week. The severe weather threat remains low overall, with locally heavy rainfall and lightning the main recurring hazards. The spotter information statement for North and Central Texas. Spotter activation is not expected at this time. The ultraviolet index forecast for May 24th is 9, or very high. The current time is 3:50 a.m. Central Daylight Time. 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The following reports of weather temperature and wind were made at 3 a.m. DFW Airport, partly cloudy, 72, dew point 64, relative humidity 76%, wind north at 5, pressure 29.97 inches and rising. Fort Worth Meacham, clear, 68, north at 6. Dallas Love Field, clear, 73, calm. Arlington, clear, 69, calm. Denton, clear, 69, northeast at 3. Mineral Wells, partly cloudy, 65, southeast at 5. Elsewhere around the region, Wichita Falls, cloudy, 66, southwest at 7. Abilene, thunder, 66, north at 25, gusting to 36. Waco, clear, 66, calm. Once again at 3 a.m., DFW Airport, partly cloudy, 72, north at 5. Now let's check on your local forecast for the Dallas-Fort Worth Metroplex. Ozone Action Day in effect for today. Today, mostly sunny. A 20% chance of showers and thunderstorms this afternoon. Highs in the mid-80s. Northeast winds around 5 miles an hour. Tonight, partly cloudy in the evening, then clearing. Lows in the upper 60s. Northeast winds around 5 miles an hour. Memorial Day, sunny. Highs in the mid-80s. East winds around 5 miles an hour. And now the extended forecast. Monday night, mostly clear. Lows in the upper 60s. Southeast winds around 5 miles an hour. Tuesday, mostly sunny. Highs in the upper 80s. South winds around 5 miles an hour. Tuesday night, partly cloudy with a chance of showers with a slight chance of thunderstorms in the evening, then mostly cloudy with showers likely with a chance of thunderstorms after midnight. Lows around 70. Chance of rain 70%. Wednesday, a chance of thunderstorms. Showers. Highs in the lower 80s. Chance of rain 90%. Wednesday night, mostly cloudy with a chance of showers. A chance of thunderstorms in the evening, then a slight chance of thunderstorms after midnight. Lows in the upper 60s. Chance of rain 50%. Thursday, mostly cloudy with a slight chance of showers and thunderstorms in the morning, then mostly sunny with a chance of showers and thunderstorms in the afternoon. Highs in the mid-80s. Chance of rain 30%. Thursday night, mostly clear. A 30% chance of showers and thunderstorms in the evening. Lows around 70. Friday, mostly sunny. A 20% chance of showers and thunderstorms in the morning. Highs in the upper 80s. Friday night, partly cloudy with a chance of showers. A chance of thunderstorms in the evening, then a slight chance of thunderstorms after midnight. Lows in the lower 70s. Chance of rain 30%. Saturday, partly sunny. A 20% chance of showers and thunderstorms in the afternoon. Highs in the upper 80s. The forecast key messages for North and Central Texas.
Scattered showers and thunderstorms will remain possible through the rest of the holiday weekend into next week. The severe weather threat remains low overall, with locally heavy rainfall and lightning the main recurring hazards. The spotter information statement for North and Central Texas. Spotter activation is not expected at this time. The ultraviolet index forecast for May 24th is 9, or very high. The current time is 3:54 a.m. Central Daylight Time. 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Serving the Dallas-Fort Worth listening area. The following reports of weather temperature and wind were made at 3 a.m. DFW Airport, partly cloudy, 72, dew point 64, relative humidity. The spotter information statement for North and Central Texas. Spotter activation is not expected at this time. The ultraviolet in

partly cloudy, 72, dew point 64, relative humidity 76%, wind north at 5, pressure 29.97 inches and rising. Fort Worth, Meacham, clear, 68, north at 6. Dallas Love Field, clear, 73, calm. Arlington, clear, 69, calm. Denton, clear, 69, northeast at 3. Mineral Wells, partly cloudy, 65, southeast at 5. Elsewhere around the region, Wichita Falls, cloudy, 66, southwest at 7. Abilene, thunder, 66, north at 25, gusting to 36. Waco, clear, 66, calm. Once again at 3 a.m., DFW Airport, partly cloudy, 72, north at 5. Now let's check on your local forecast for the Dallas-Fort Worth Metroplex. Ozone Action Day in effect for today. Today, mostly sunny. A 20% chance of showers and thunderstorms this afternoon. Highs in the mid-80s. Northeast winds around 5 miles an hour. Tonight, partly cloudy in the evening, then clearing. Lows in the upper 60s. Northeast winds around 5 miles an hour. Memorial Day, sunny. Highs in the mid-80s. East winds around 5 miles an hour. And now the extended forecast. Monday night, mostly clear. Lows in the upper 60s. Southeast winds around 5 miles an hour. Tuesday, mostly sunny. Highs in the upper 80s. South winds around 5 miles an hour. Tuesday night, partly cloudy with a chance of showers with a slight chance of thunderstorms in the evening, then mostly cloudy with showers likely with a chance of thunderstorms after midnight. Lows around 70. Chance of rain 70%. Wednesday, a chance of thunderstorms. Showers. Highs in the lower 80s. Chance of rain 90%. Wednesday night, mostly cloudy with a chance of showers. A chance of thunderstorms in the evening, then a slight chance of thunderstorms after midnight. Lows in the upper 60s. Chance of rain 50%. Thursday, mostly cloudy with a slight chance of showers and thunderstorms in the morning, then mostly sunny with a chance of showers and thunderstorms in the afternoon. Highs in the mid-80s. Chance of rain 30%. Thursday night, mostly clear. A 30% chance of showers and thunderstorms in the evening. Lows around 70. Friday, mostly sunny. A 20% chance of showers and thunderstorms in the morning. Highs in the upper 80s. Friday night, partly cloudy with a chance of showers. A chance of thunderstorms in the evening, then a slight chance of thunderstorms after midnight. Lows in the lower 70s. Chance of rain 30%. Saturday, partly sunny. A 20% chance of showers and thunderstorms in the afternoon. Highs in the upper 80s. The forecast key messages for North and Central Texas. Scattered showers and thunderstorms will remain possible through the rest of the holiday weekend into next week. The severe weather threat remains low overall, with locally heavy rainfall and lightning the main recurring hazards. The spotter information statement for North and Central Texas. Spotter activation is not expected at this time. The Texas Commission on Environmental Quality has issued an Ozone Action Day for the Dallas-Fort Worth area for Sunday. Atmospheric conditions are expected to be favorable for producing high levels of ozone air pollution in the Dallas-Fort Worth area on Sunday. You can help prevent ozone pollution by sharing a ride, walking, riding a bicycle, taking your lunch to work, avoiding drive-through lanes, conserving energy, and keeping your vehicle properly tuned. The Texas Commission on Environmental Quality has issued an Ozone Action Day for the Dallas-Fort Worth area for Sunday. Atmospheric conditions are expected to be favorable for producing high levels of ozone air pollution in the Dallas-Fort Worth area on Sunday. You can help prevent ozone pollution by sharing a ride, walking, riding a bicycle, taking your lunch to work, avoiding drive-through lanes, conserving energy, and keeping your vehicle properly tuned. The ultraviolet index forecast for May 24th is 9, or very high. The current time is 4 a.m. Central Daylight Time.

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The following reports of weather temperature and wind were made at 3 a.m. DFW Airport, partly cloudy, 72, dew point 64, relative humidity 76%, wind north at 5, pressure 29.97 inches and rising. Fort Worth Meacham, clear, 68, north at 6. Dallas Love Field, clear, 73, calm. Arlington, clear, 69, calm. Denton, clear, 69, northeast at 3. Mineral Wells, partly cloudy, 65, southeast at 5. Elsewhere around the region, Wichita Falls, cloudy, 66, southwest at 7. Abilene, thunder, 66, north at 25, gusting to 36. Waco, clear, 66, calm. Once again at 3 a.m., DFW Airport, partly cloudy, 72, north at 5. The following reports of weather temperature and wind were made at 4 a.m. DFW Airport, partly cloudy, 70, dew point 66, relative humidity 87%, wind south at 6, pressure 29.97 inches and steady. Fort Worth Meacham, clear, 68, northwest at 3. Dallas Love Field, partly cloudy, 72, southwest at 3. Arlington, clear, 68, calm. Denton, clear, 67, calm. Mineral Wells, mostly cloudy, 65, calm. Elsewhere around the region, Wichita Falls, light rain, 64, west at 10. Abilene, cloudy, 62, northeast at 10, gusting to 23. Waco, clear, 65, southwest at 3. Tyler, clear, 66, south at 6. Once again at 4 a.m., DFW Airport, partly cloudy, 70, south at 6. Now let's check on your local forecast for the Dallas-Fort Worth Metroplex. Ozone Action Day in effect for today. Today, mostly sunny. A 20% chance of showers and thunderstorms this afternoon. Highs in the mid-80s. Northeast winds around 5 miles an hour. Tonight, partly cloudy in the evening, then clearing. Lows in the upper 60s. Northeast winds around 5 miles an hour. Memorial Day, sunny. Highs in the mid-80s. East winds around 5 miles an hour. And now the extended forecast. Monday night, mostly clear. Lows in the upper 60s. Southeast winds around 5 miles an hour. Tuesday, mostly sunny. Highs in the upper 80s. South winds around 5 miles an hour. Tuesday night, partly cloudy with a chance of showers with a slight chance of thunderstorms in the evening, then mostly cloudy with showers likely with a chance of thunderstorms after midnight. Lows around 70. Chance of rain 70%. Wednesday, a chance of thunderstorms. Showers. Highs in the lower 80s. Chance of rain 90%. Wednesday night, mostly cloudy with a chance of showers. A chance of thunderstorms in the evening, then a slight chance of thunderstorms after midnight. Lows in the upper 60s. Chance of rain 50%. Thursday, mostly cloudy with a slight chance of showers and thunderstorms in the morning, then mostly sunny with a chance of showers and thunderstorms in the afternoon. Highs in the mid-80s. Chance of rain 30%. Thursday night, mostly clear. A 30% chance of showers and thunderstorms in the evening. Lows around 70. Friday, mostly sunny. A 20% chance of showers and thunderstorms in the morning. Highs in the upper 80s. Friday night, partly cloudy with a chance of showers. A chance of thunderstorms in the evening, then a slight chance of thunderstorms after midnight. Lows in the lower 70s. Chance of rain 30%. Saturday, partly sunny. A 20% chance of showers and thunderstorms in the afternoon. Highs in the upper 80s. The forecast key messages for North and Central Texas.
Scattered showers and thunderstorms will remain possible through the rest of the holiday weekend into next week. The severe weather threat remains low overall, with locally heavy rainfall and lightning the main recurring hazards. The spotter information statement for North and Central Texas. Spotter activation is not expected at this time. The ultraviolet index forecast for May 24th is 9, or very high. The current time is 4:05 a.m. Central Daylight Time. 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The following reports of weather temperature and wind were made at 4 a.m. DFW Airport, partly cloudy, 70, dew point 66, relative humidity 87%, wind south at 6, pressure 29.97 inches and steady. Fort Worth Meacham, clear, 68, northwest at 3. Dallas Love Field, partly cloudy, 72, southwest at 3. Arlington, clear, 68, calm. Denton, clear, 67, calm. Mineral Wells, mostly cloudy, 65, calm. Elsewhere around the region, Wichita Falls, light rain, 64, west at 10. Abilene, cloudy, 62, northeast at 10, gusting to 23. Waco, clear, 65, southwest at 3. Tyler, clear, 66, south at 6. Once again at 4 a.m., DFW Airport, partly cloudy, 70, south at 6. Now let's check on your local forecast for the Dallas-Fort Worth Metroplex. Ozone Action Day in effect for today. Today, mostly sunny. A 20% chance of showers and thunderstorms this afternoon. Highs in the mid-80s. Northeast winds around 5 miles an hour. Tonight, partly cloudy in the evening, then clearing. Lows in the upper 60s. Northeast winds around 5 miles an hour. Memorial Day, sunny. Highs in the mid-80s. East winds around 5 miles an hour. And now the extended forecast. Monday night, mostly clear. Lows in the upper 60s. Southeast winds around 5 miles an hour. Tuesday, mostly sunny. Highs in the upper 80s. South winds around 5 miles an hour. Tuesday night, partly cloudy with a chance of showers with a slight chance of thunderstorms in the evening, then mostly cloudy with showers likely with a chance of thunderstorms after midnight. Lows around 70. Chance of rain 70%. Wednesday, a chance of thunderstorms. Showers. Highs in the lower 80s. Chance of rain 90%. Wednesday night, mostly cloudy with a chance of showers. A chance of thunderstorms in the evening, then a slight chance of thunderstorms after midnight. Lows in the upper 60s. Chance of rain 50%. Thursday, mostly cloudy with a slight chance of showers and thunderstorms in the morning, then mostly sunny with a chance of showers and thunderstorms in the afternoon. Highs in the mid-80s. Chance of rain 30%. Thursday night, mostly clear. A 30% chance of showers and thunderstorms in the evening. Lows around 70. Friday, mostly sunny. A 20% chance of showers and thunderstorms in the morning. Highs in the upper 80s. Friday night, partly cloudy with a chance of showers. A chance of thunderstorms in the evening, then a slight chance of thunderstorms after midnight. Lows in the lower 70s. Chance of rain 30%. Saturday, partly sunny. A 20% chance of showers and thunderstorms in the afternoon. Highs in the upper 80s. The forecast key messages for North and Central Texas. Scattered showers and thunderstorms will remain possible through the rest of the holiday weekend into next week. The severe weather threat remains low overall, with locally heavy rainfall and lightning the main recurring hazards. The spotter information statement for North and Central Texas. Spotter activation is not expected at this time. The ultraviolet index forecast for May 24th is 9, or very high. The current time is 4:10 a.m. Central Daylight Time.
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The following reports of weather temperature and wind were made at 4 a.m. DFW Airport, partly cloudy, 70, dew point 66, relative humidity 87%, wind south at 6, pressure 29.97 inches and steady. Fort Worth Meacham, clear, 68, northwest at 3. Dallas Love Field, partly cloudy, 72, southwest at 3. Arlington, clear, 68, calm. Denton, clear, 67, calm. Mineral Wells, mostly cloudy, 65, calm. Elsewhere around the region, Wichita Falls, light rain, 64, west at 10. Abilene, cloudy, 62, northeast at 10, gusting to 23. Waco, clear, 65, southwest at 3. Tyler, clear, 66, south at 6. Once again at 4 a.m., DFW Airport, partly cloudy, 70, south at 6. The following reports of weather temperature and wind were made at 4 a.m. DFW Airport, partly cloudy, 70, dew point 66, relative humidity 87%, wind south at 6, pressure 29.97 inches and steady. Fort Worth Meacham, clear, 68, northwest at 3. Dallas Love Field, partly cloudy, 72, southwest at 3. Arlington, clear, 68, calm. Denton, clear, 67, calm. Mineral Wells, mostly cloudy, 65, calm. Elsewhere around the region, Wichita Falls, light rain, 64, west at 10. Abilene, cloudy, 62, northeast at 10, gusting to 23. Waco, clear, 65, southwest at 3. Tyler, clear, 66, south at 6. Once again at 4 a.m., DFW Airport, partly cloudy, 70, south at 6. Now let's check on your local forecast for the Dallas-Fort Worth Metroplex. Ozone Action Day in effect for today. Today, mostly sunny. A 20% chance of showers and thunderstorms this afternoon. Highs in the mid-80s. Northeast winds around 5 miles an hour. Tonight, partly cloudy in the evening, then clearing. Lows in the upper 60s. Northeast winds around 5 miles an hour. Memorial Day, sunny. Highs in the mid-80s. East winds around 5 miles an hour. And now the extended forecast. Monday night, mostly clear. Lows in the upper 60s. Southeast winds around 5 miles an hour. Tuesday, mostly sunny. Highs in the upper 80s. South winds around 5 miles an hour. Tuesday night, partly cloudy with a chance of showers with a slight chance of thunderstorms in the evening, then mostly cloudy with showers likely with a chance of thunderstorms after midnight. Lows around 70. Chance of rain 70%. Wednesday, a chance of thunderstorms. Showers. Highs in the lower 80s. Chance of rain 90%. Wednesday night, mostly cloudy with a chance of showers. A chance of thunderstorms in the evening, then a slight chance of thunderstorms after midnight. Lows in the upper 60s. Chance of rain 50%. Thursday, mostly cloudy with a slight chance of showers and thunderstorms in the morning, then mostly sunny with a chance of showers and thunderstorms in the afternoon. Highs in the mid-80s. Chance of rain 30%. Thursday night, mostly clear. A 30% chance of showers and thunderstorms in the evening. Lows around 70. Friday, mostly sunny. A 20% chance of showers and thunderstorms in the morning. Highs in the upper 80s. Friday night, partly cloudy with a chance of showers. A chance of thunderstorms in the evening, then a slight chance of thunderstorms after midnight. Lows in the lower 70s. Chance of rain 30%. Saturday, partly sunny. A 20% chance of showers and thunderstorms in the afternoon. Highs in the upper 80s. The forecast key messages for North and Central Texas.
Scattered showers and thunderstorms will remain possible through the rest of the holiday weekend into next week. The severe weather threat remains low overall, with locally heavy rainfall and lightning the main recurring hazards. The spotter information statement for North and Central Texas. Spotter activation is not expected at this time. The ultraviolet index forecast for May 24th is 9, or very high. The current time is 4:15 a.m. Central Daylight Time. 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The following reports of weather temperature and wind were made at 4 a.m. DFW Airport, partly cloudy, 70, dew point 66, relative humidity 87%, wind south at 6, pressure 29.97 inches and steady. Fort Worth Meacham, clear, 68, northwest at 3. Dallas Love Field, partly cloudy, 72, southwest at 3. Arlington, clear, 68, calm. Denton, clear, 67, calm. Mineral Wells, mostly cloudy, 65, calm. Elsewhere around the region, Wichita Falls, light rain, 64, west at 10. Abilene, cloudy, 62, northeast at 10, gusting to 23. Waco, clear, 65, southwest at 3. Tyler, clear, 66, south at 6. Once again at 4 a.m., DFW Airport, partly cloudy, 70, south at 6. Now let's check on your local forecast for the Dallas-Fort Worth Metroplex. Ozone Action Day in effect for today. Today, mostly sunny. A 20% chance of showers and thunderstorms this afternoon. Highs in the mid-80s. Northeast winds around 5 miles an hour. Tonight, partly cloudy in the evening, then clearing. Lows in the upper 60s. Northeast winds around 5 miles an hour. Memorial Day, sunny. Highs in the mid-80s. East winds around 5 miles an hour. And now the extended forecast. Monday night, mostly clear. Lows in the upper 60s. Southeast winds around 5 miles an hour. Tuesday, mostly sunny. Highs in the upper 80s. South winds around 5 miles an hour. Tuesday night, partly cloudy with a chance of showers with a slight chance of thunderstorms in the evening, then mostly cloudy with showers likely with a chance of thunderstorms after midnight. Lows around 70. Chance of rain 70%. Wednesday, a chance of thunderstorms. Showers. Highs in the lower 80s. Chance of rain 90%. Wednesday night, mostly cloudy with a chance of showers. A chance of thunderstorms in the evening, then a slight chance of thunderstorms after midnight. Lows in the upper 60s. Chance of rain 50%. Thursday, mostly cloudy with a slight chance of showers and thunderstorms in the morning, then mostly sunny with a chance of showers and thunderstorms in the afternoon. Highs in the mid-80s. Chance of rain 30%. Thursday night, mostly clear. A 30% chance of showers and thunderstorms in the evening. Lows around 70. Friday, mostly sunny. A 20% chance of showers and thunderstorms in the morning. Highs in the upper 80s. Friday night, partly cloudy with a chance of showers. A chance of thunderstorms in the evening, then a slight chance of thunderstorms after midnight. Lows in the lower 70s. Chance of rain 30%. Saturday, partly sunny. A 20% chance of showers and thunderstorms in the afternoon. Highs in the upper 80s. The forecast key messages for North and Central Texas. Scattered showers and thunderstorms will remain possible through the rest of the holiday weekend into next week. The severe weather threat remains low overall, with locally heavy rainfall and lightning the main recurring hazards. The spotter information statement for North and Central Texas. Spotter activation is not expected at this time. The ultraviolet index forecast for May 24th is 9, or very high. The current time is 4:20 a.m. Central Daylight Time.
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The following reports of weather temperature and wind were made at 4 a.m. DFW Airport, partly cloudy, 70, dew point 66, relative humidity 87%, wind south at 6, pressure 29.97 inches and steady. Fort Worth Meacham, clear, 68, northwest at 3. Dallas Love Field, partly cloudy, 72, southwest at 3. Arlington, clear, 68, calm. Denton, clear, 67, calm. Mineral Wells, mostly cloudy, 65, calm. Elsewhere around the region, Wichita Falls, light rain, 64, west at 10. Abilene, cloudy, 62, northeast at 10, gusting to 23. Waco, clear, 65, southwest at 3. Tyler, clear, 66, south at 6. Once again at 4 a.m., DFW Airport, partly cloudy, 70, south at 6. Now let's check on your local forecast for the Dallas-Fort Worth Metroplex. Ozone Action Day in effect for today. Today, mostly sunny. A 20% chance of showers and thunderstorms this afternoon. Highs in the mid-80s. Northeast winds around 5 miles an hour. Tonight, partly cloudy in the evening, then clearing. Lows in the upper 60s. Northeast winds around 5 miles an hour. Memorial Day, sunny. Highs in the mid-80s. East winds around 5 miles an hour. And now the extended forecast. Monday night, mostly clear. Lows in the upper 60s. Southeast winds around 5 miles an hour. Tuesday, mostly sunny. Highs in the upper 80s. South winds around 5 miles an hour. Tuesday night, partly cloudy with a chance of showers with a slight chance of thunderstorms in the evening, then mostly cloudy with showers likely with a chance of thunderstorms after midnight. Lows around 70. Chance of rain 70%. Wednesday, a chance of thunderstorms. Showers. Highs in the lower 80s. Chance of rain 90%. Wednesday night, mostly cloudy with a chance of showers. A chance of thunderstorms in the evening, then a slight chance of thunderstorms after midnight. Lows in the upper 60s. Chance of rain 50%. Thursday, mostly cloudy with a slight chance of showers and thunderstorms in the morning, then mostly sunny with a chance of showers and thunderstorms in the afternoon. Highs in the mid-80s. Chance of rain 30%. Thursday night, mostly clear. A 30% chance of showers and thunderstorms in the evening. Lows around 70. Friday, mostly sunny. A 20% chance of showers and thunderstorms in the morning. Highs in the upper 80s. Friday night, partly cloudy with a chance of showers. A chance of thunderstorms in the evening, then a slight chance of thunderstorms after midnight. Lows in the lower 70s. Chance of rain 30%. Saturday, partly sunny. A 20% chance of showers and thunderstorms in the afternoon. Highs in the upper 80s. The forecast key messages for North and Central Texas. Scattered showers and thunderstorms will remain possible through the rest of the holiday weekend into next week. The severe weather threat remains low overall, with locally heavy rainfall and lightning the main recurring hazards. The spotter information statement for North and Central Texas. Spotter activation is not expected at this time. The ultraviolet index forecast for May 24th is 9, or very high. The current time is 4:24 a.m. Central Daylight Time. 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The following reports of weather temperature and wind were made at 4 a.m. DFW Airport, partly cloudy, 70, dew point 66, relative humidity 87%, wind south at 6, pressure 29.97 inches and steady. Fort Worth Meacham, clear, 68, northwest at 3.
Dallas Love Field, partly cloudy, 72, southwest at 3. Arlington, clear, 68, calm. Denton, clear, 67, calm. Mineral Wells, mostly cloudy, 65, calm. Elsewhere around the region, Wichita Falls, light rain, 64, west at 10. Abilene, cloudy, 62, northeast at 10, gusting to 23. Waco, clear, 65, southwest at 3. Tyler, clear, 66, south at 6. Once again at 4 a.m., DFW Airport, partly cloudy, 70, south at 6. Now let's check on your local forecast for the Dallas-Fort Worth Metroplex. Ozone Action Day in effect for today. Today, mostly sunny. A 20% chance of showers and thunderstorms this afternoon. Highs in the mid-80s. Northeast winds around 5 miles an hour. Tonight, partly cloudy in the evening, then clearing. Lows in the upper 60s. Northeast winds around 5 miles an hour. Memorial Day, sunny. Highs in the mid-80s. East winds around 5 miles an hour. And now the extended forecast. Monday night, mostly clear. Lows in the upper 60s. Southeast winds around 5 miles an hour. Tuesday, mostly sunny. Highs in the upper 80s. South winds around 5 miles an hour. Tuesday night, partly cloudy with a chance of showers with a slight chance of thunderstorms in the evening, then mostly cloudy with showers likely with a chance of thunderstorms after midnight. Lows around 70. Chance of rain 70%. Wednesday, a chance of thunderstorms. Showers. Highs in the lower 80s. Chance of rain 90%. Wednesday night, mostly cloudy with a chance of showers. A chance of thunderstorms in the evening, then a slight chance of thunderstorms after midnight. Lows in the upper 60s. Chance of rain 50%. Thursday, mostly cloudy with a slight chance of showers and thunderstorms in the morning, then mostly sunny with a chance of showers and thunderstorms in the afternoon. Highs in the mid-80s. Chance of rain 30%. Thursday night, mostly clear. A 30% chance of showers and thunderstorms in the evening. Lows around 70. Friday, mostly sunny. A 20% chance of showers and thunderstorms in the morning. Highs in the upper 80s. Friday night, partly cloudy with a chance of showers. A chance of thunderstorms in the evening, then a slight chance of thunderstorms after midnight. Lows in the lower 70s. Chance of rain 30%. Saturday, partly sunny. A 20% chance of showers and thunderstorms in the afternoon. Highs in the upper 80s. The forecast key messages for North and Central Texas. Scattered showers and thunderstorms will remain possible through the rest of the holiday weekend into next week. The severe weather threat remains low overall, with locally heavy rainfall and lightning the main recurring hazards. The spotter information statement for North and Central Texas. Spotter activation is not expected at this time. The ultraviolet index forecast for May 24th is 9, or very high. The current time is 4:28 a.m. Central Daylight Time. The Texas Commission on Environmental Quality has issued an Ozone Action Day for the Dallas-Fort Worth area for Sunday. Atmospheric conditions are expected to be favorable for producing high levels of ozone air pollution in the Dallas-Fort Worth area on Sunday. You can help prevent ozone pollution by sharing a ride, walking, riding a bicycle, taking your lunch to work, avoiding drive-through lanes, conserving energy, and keeping your vehicle properly tuned. The Texas Commission on Environmental Quality has issued an Ozone Action Day for the Dallas-Fort Worth area for Sunday. Atmospheric conditions are expected to be favorable for producing high levels of ozone air pollution in the Dallas-Fort Worth area on Sunday. You can help prevent ozone pollution by sharing a ride, walking, riding a bicycle, taking your lunch to work, avoiding drive-through lanes, conserving energy, and keeping your vehicle properly tuned. 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
The following reports of weather temperature and wind were made at 4 a.m. DFW Airport, partly cloudy, 70, dew point 66, relative humidity 87%, wind south at 6, pressure 29.97 inches and steady. Fort Worth Meacham, clear, 68, northwest at 3. Dallas Love Field, partly cloudy, 72, southwest at 3. Arlington, clear, 68, calm. Denton, clear, 67, calm. Mineral Wells, mostly cloudy, 65, calm. Elsewhere around the region, Wichita Falls, light rain, 64, west at 10. Abilene, cloudy, 62, northeast at 10, gusting to 23. Waco, clear, 65, southwest at 3. Tyler, clear, 66, south at 6. Once again at 4 a.m., DFW Airport, partly cloudy, 70, south at 6. Now let's check on your local forecast for the Dallas-Fort Worth Metroplex. Ozone Action Day in effect for today. Today, mostly sunny. A 20% chance of showers and thunderstorms this afternoon. Highs in the mid-80s. Northeast winds around 5 miles an hour. Tonight, partly cloudy in the evening, then clearing. Lows in the upper 60s. Northeast winds around 5 miles an hour. Memorial Day, sunny. Highs in the mid-80s. East winds around 5 miles an hour. And now the extended forecast. Monday night, mostly clear. Lows in the upper 60s. Southeast winds around 5 miles an hour. Tuesday, mostly sunny. Highs in the upper 80s. South winds around 5 miles an hour. Tuesday night, partly cloudy with a chance of showers with a slight chance of thunderstorms in the evening, then mostly cloudy with showers likely with a chance of thunderstorms after midnight. Lows around 70. Chance of rain 70%. Wednesday, a chance of thunderstorms. Showers. Highs in the lower 80s. Chance of rain 90%. Wednesday night, mostly cloudy with a chance of showers. A chance of thunderstorms in the evening, then a slight chance of thunderstorms after midnight. Lows in the upper 60s. Chance of rain 50%. Thursday, mostly cloudy with a slight chance of showers and thunderstorms in the morning, then mostly sunny with a chance of showers and thunderstorms in the afternoon. Highs in the mid-80s. Chance of rain 30%. Thursday night, mostly clear. A 30% chance of showers and thunderstorms in the evening. Lows around 70. Friday, mostly sunny. A 20% chance of showers and thunderstorms in the morning. Highs in the upper 80s. Friday night, partly cloudy with a chance of showers. A chance of thunderstorms in the evening, then a slight chance of thunderstorms after midnight. Lows in the lower 70s. Chance of rain 30%. Saturday, partly sunny. A 20% chance of showers and thunderstorms in the afternoon. Highs in the upper 80s. The forecast key messages for North and Central Texas. Scattered showers and thunderstorms will remain possible through the rest of the holiday weekend into next week. The severe weather threat remains low overall, with locally heavy rainfall and lightning the main recurring hazards. The spotter information statement for North and Central Texas. Spotter activation is not expected at this time. The ultraviolet index forecast for May 24th is 9, or very high. The current time is 4:34 a.m. Central Daylight Time. 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The following reports of weather temperature and wind were made at 4 a.m. DFW Airport, partly cloudy, 70, dew point 66, relative humidity 87%, wind south at 6, pressure 29.97 inches and steady. Fort Worth Meacham, clear, 68, northwest at 3. Dallas Love Field, partly cloudy, 72, southwest at 3. Arlington, clear, 68, calm. Denton, clear, 67, calm.
calm. Mineral Wells, mostly cloudy, 65, calm. Elsewhere around the region, Wichita Falls, light rain, 64, west at 10. Abilene, cloudy, 62, northeast at 10, gusting to 23. Waco, clear, 65, southwest at 3. Tyler, clear, 66, south at 6. Once again at 4 a.m., DFW Airport, partly cloudy, 70, south at 6. Now let's check on your local forecast for the Dallas-Fort Worth Metroplex. Ozone Action Day in effect for today. Today, mostly sunny. A 20% chance of showers and thunderstorms this afternoon. Highs in the mid-80s. Northeast winds around 5 miles an hour. Tonight, partly cloudy in the evening, then clearing. Lows in the upper 60s. Northeast winds around 5 miles an hour. Memorial Day, sunny. Highs in the mid-80s. East winds around 5 miles an hour. And now the extended forecast. Monday night, mostly clear. Lows in the upper 60s. Southeast winds around 5 miles an hour. Tuesday, mostly sunny. Highs in the upper 80s. South winds around 5 miles an hour. Tuesday night, partly cloudy with a chance of showers with a slight chance of thunderstorms in the evening, then mostly cloudy with showers likely with a chance of thunderstorms after midnight. Lows around 70. Chance of rain 70%. Wednesday, a chance of thunderstorms. Showers. Highs in the lower 80s. Chance of rain 90%. Wednesday night, mostly cloudy with a chance of showers. A chance of thunderstorms in the evening, then a slight chance of thunderstorms after midnight. Lows in the upper 60s. Chance of rain 50%. Thursday, mostly cloudy with a slight chance of showers and thunderstorms in the morning, then mostly sunny with a chance of showers and thunderstorms in the afternoon. Highs in the mid-80s. Chance of rain 30%. Thursday night, mostly clear. A 30% chance of showers and thunderstorms in the evening. Lows around 70. Friday, mostly sunny. A 20% chance of showers and thunderstorms in the morning. Highs in the upper 80s. Friday night, partly cloudy with a chance of showers. A chance of thunderstorms in the evening, then a slight chance of thunderstorms after midnight. Lows in the lower 70s. Chance of rain 30%. Saturday, partly sunny. A 20% chance of showers and thunderstorms in the afternoon. Highs in the upper 80s. The forecast key messages for North and Central Texas. Scattered showers and thunderstorms will remain possible through the rest of the holiday weekend into next week. The severe weather threat remains low overall, with locally heavy rainfall and lightning the main recurring hazards. The spotter information statement for North and Central Texas. Spotter activation is not expected at this time. The ultraviolet index forecast for May 24th is 9, or very high. The current time is 4:38 a.m. Central Daylight Time. 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The following reports of weather temperature and wind were made at 4 a.m. DFW Airport, partly cloudy, 70, dew point 66, relative humidity 87%, wind south at 6, pressure 29.97 inches and steady. Fort Worth Meacham, clear, 68, northwest at 3. Dallas Love Field, partly cloudy, 72, southwest at 3. Arlington, clear, 68, calm. Denton, clear, 67, calm. Mineral Wells, mostly cloudy, 65, calm. Elsewhere around the region, Wichita Falls, light rain, 64, west at 10. Abilene, cloudy, 62, northeast at 10, gusting to 23. Waco, clear, 65, southwest at 3. Tyler, clear, 66, south at 6. Once again at 4 a.m., DFW Airport, partly cloudy, 70, south at 6.
Now let's check on your local forecast for the Dallas-Fort Worth Metroplex. Ozone

precipitation day in effect for today. Today, mostly sunny. A 20% chance of showers and thunderstorms this afternoon. Highs in the mid-80s. Northeast winds around 5 miles an hour. Tonight, partly cloudy in the evening, then clearing. Lows in the upper 60s. Northeast winds around 5 miles an hour. Memorial Day, sunny. Highs in the mid-80s. East winds around 5 miles an hour. And now the extended forecast. Monday night, mostly clear. Lows in the upper 60s. Southeast winds around 5 miles an hour. Tuesday, mostly sunny. Highs in the upper 80s. South winds around 5 miles an hour. Tuesday night, partly cloudy with a chance of showers with a slight chance of thunderstorms in the evening, then mostly cloudy with showers likely with a chance of thunderstorms after midnight. Lows around 70. Chance of rain 70%. Wednesday, a chance of thunderstorms. Showers. Highs in the lower 80s. Chance of rain 90%. Wednesday night, mostly cloudy with a chance of showers. A chance of thunderstorms in the evening, then a slight chance of thunderstorms after midnight. Lows in the upper 60s. Chance of rain 50%. Thursday, mostly cloudy with a slight chance of showers and thunderstorms in the morning, then mostly sunny with a chance of showers and thunderstorms in the afternoon. Highs in the mid-80s. Chance of rain 30%. Thursday night, mostly clear. A 30% chance of showers and thunderstorms in the evening. Lows around 70. Friday, mostly sunny. A 20% chance of showers and thunderstorms in the morning. Highs in the upper 80s. Friday night, partly cloudy with a chance of showers. A chance of thunderstorms in the evening, then a slight chance of thunderstorms after midnight. Lows in the lower 70s. Chance of rain 30%. Saturday, partly sunny. A 20% chance of showers and thunderstorms in the afternoon. Highs in the upper 80s. The forecast key messages for North and Central Texas. Scattered showers and thunderstorms will remain possible through the rest of the holiday weekend into next week. The severe weather threat remains low overall, with locally heavy rainfall and lightning the main recurring hazards. The spotter information statement for North and Central Texas. Spotter activation is not expected at this time. The ultraviolet index forecast for May 24th is 9, or very high. The current time is 4:43 a.m. Central Daylight Time. 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The following reports of weather temperature and wind were made at 4 a.m. DFW Airport, partly cloudy, 70, dew point 66, relative humidity 87%, wind south at 6, pressure 29.97 inches and steady. Fort Worth Meacham, clear, 68, northwest at 3. Dallas Love Field, partly cloudy, 72, southwest at 3. Arlington, clear, 68, calm. Denton, clear, 67, calm. Mineral Wells, mostly cloudy, 65, calm. Elsewhere around the region, Wichita Falls, light rain, 64, west at 10. Abilene, cloudy, 62, northeast at 10, gusting to 23. Waco, clear, 65, southwest at 3. Tyler, clear, 66, south at 6. Once again at 4 a.m., DFW Airport, partly cloudy, 70, south at 6. Now let's check on your local forecast for the Dallas-Fort Worth Metroplex. Ozone Action Day in effect for today. Today, mostly sunny. A 20% chance of showers and thunderstorms this afternoon. Highs in the mid-80s. Northeast winds around 5 miles an hour. Tonight, partly cloudy in the evening, then clearing. Lows in the upper 60s. Northeast winds around 5 miles an hour. Memorial Day, sunny. Highs in the mid-80s. East winds around 5 miles an hour. And now the extended forecast.

Saturday, partly sunny. A 20% chance of showers and thunderstorms in the afternoon. Highs in the upper 80s. The forecast key messages for North and Central Texas. Scattered showers and thunderstorms will remain possible through the rest of the holiday weekend into next week. The severe weather threat remains low overall, with locally heavy rainfall and lightning the main recurring hazards. The spotter information statement for North and Central Texas. Spotter activation is not expected at this time. The ultraviolet index forecast for May 24th is 9, or very high. The current time is 4:56 a.m. Central Daylight Time. 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The following reports of weather temperature and wind were made at 4 a.m. DFW Airport, partly cloudy, 70, dew point 66, relative humidity 87%, wind south at 6, pressure 29.97 inches and steady. Fort Worth Meacham, clear, 68, northwest at 3. Dallas Love Field, partly cloudy, 72, southwest at 3. Arlington, clear, 68, calm. Denton, clear, 67, calm. Mineral Wells, mostly cloudy, 65, calm. Elsewhere around the region, Wichita Falls, light rain, 64, west at 10. Abilene, cloudy, 62, northeast at 10, gusting to 23. Waco, clear, 65, southwest at 3. Tyler, clear, 66, south at 6. Once again at 4 a.m., DFW Airport, partly cloudy, 70, south at 6. Now let's check on your local forecast for the Dallas-Fort Worth Metroplex. Ozone Action Day in effect for today. Today, mostly sunny. A 20% chance of showers and thunderstorms this afternoon. Highs in the mid-80s. Northeast winds around 5 miles an hour. Tonight, partly cloudy in the evening, then clearing. Lows in the upper 60s. Northeast winds around 5 miles an hour. Memorial Day, sunny. Highs in the mid-80s. East winds around 5 miles an hour. And now the extended forecast. Monday night, mostly clear. Lows in the upper 60s. Southeast winds around 5 miles an hour. Tuesday, mostly sunny. Highs in the upper 80s. South winds around 5 miles an hour. Tuesday night, partly cloudy with a chance of showers with a slight chance of thunderstorms in the evening, then mostly cloudy with showers likely with a chance of thunderstorms after midnight. Lows around 70. Chance of rain 70%. Wednesday, a chance of thunderstorms. Showers. Highs in the lower 80s. Chance of rain 90%. Wednesday night, mostly cloudy with a chance of showers. A chance of thunderstorms in the evening, then a slight chance of thunderstorms after midnight. Lows in the upper 60s. Chance of rain 50%. Thursday, mostly cloudy with a slight chance of showers and thunderstorms in the morning, then mostly sunny with a chance of showers and thunderstorms in the afternoon. Highs in the mid-80s. Chance of rain 30%. Thursday night, mostly clear. A 30% chance of showers and thunderstorms in the evening. Lows around 70. Friday, mostly sunny. A 20% chance of showers and thunderstorms in the morning. Highs in the upper 80s. Friday night, partly cloudy with a chance of showers. A chance of thunderstorms in the evening, then a slight chance of thunderstorms after midnight. Lows in the lower 70s. Chance of rain 30%. Saturday, partly sunny. A 20% chance of showers and thunderstorms in the afternoon. Highs in the upper 80s. The Texas Commission on Environmental Quality has issued an Ozone Action Day for the Dallas-Fort Worth area for Sunday. Atmospheric conditions are expected to be favorable for producing high levels of ozone air pollution in the Dallas-Fort Worth area on Sunday. You can help prevent ozone pollution by sharing a ride, walking, riding a bicycle, taking your lunch to work, avoiding drive-through lanes,

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The Texas Commission on Environmental Quality has issued an ozone action day for the Dallas-Fort Worth area for Sunday. Atmospheric conditions are expected to be favorable for producing high levels of ozone air pollution in the Dallas-Fort Worth area on Sunday. You can help prevent ozone pollution by sharing a ride, walking, riding a bicycle, taking your lunch to work, avoiding drive-through lanes, conserving energy, and keeping your vehicle properly tuned. The current time is 5:01 a.m. Central Daylight Time. 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The following reports of weather temperature and wind were made at 5 a.m. DFW Airport, partly cloudy, 71, dew point 66, relative humidity 84%, wind north at 5, pressure 29.98 inches and rising. Fort Worth Meacham, partly cloudy, 68, calm. Dallas Love Field, partly cloudy, 72, calm. Arlington, clear, 68, calm. Denton, fog, 66, northwest at 5. Mineral Wells, cloudy, 65, northwest at 10. Elsewhere around the region, Wichita Falls, mostly cloudy, 63, south at 7. Abilene, mostly cloudy, 63, east at 10. Waco, partly cloudy, 66, southeast at 6. Tyler, clear, 66, southwest at 3. Once again at 5 a.m., DFW Airport, partly cloudy, 71, north at 5. Now let's check on your local forecast for the Dallas-Fort Worth Metroplex. Ozone Action Day in effect for today. Today, mostly sunny. A 20% chance of showers and thunderstorms this afternoon. Highs in the mid-80s. Northeast winds around 5 miles an hour. Tonight, partly cloudy in the evening, then clearing. Lows in the upper 60s. Northeast winds around 5 miles an hour. Memorial Day, sunny. Highs in the mid-80s. East winds around 5 miles an hour. And now the extended forecast. Monday night, mostly clear. Lows in the upper 60s. Southeast winds around 5 miles an hour. Tuesday, mostly sunny. Highs in the upper 80s. South winds around 5 miles an hour. Tuesday night, partly cloudy with a chance of showers with a slight chance of thunderstorms in the evening, then mostly cloudy with showers likely with a chance of thunderstorms after midnight. Lows around 70. Chance of rain 70%. Wednesday, a chance of thunderstorms. Showers. Highs in the lower 80s. Chance of rain 90%. Wednesday night, mostly cloudy with a chance of showers. A chance of thunderstorms in the evening, then a slight chance of thunderstorms after midnight. Lows in the upper 60s. Chance of rain 50%. Thursday, mostly cloudy with a slight chance of showers and thunderstorms in the morning, then mostly sunny with a chance of showers and thunderstorms in the afternoon. Highs in the mid-80s. Chance of rain 30%. Thursday night, mostly clear. A 30% chance of showers and thunderstorms in the evening. Lows around 70. Friday, mostly sunny. A 20% chance of showers and thunderstorms in the morning. Highs in the upper 80s. Friday night, partly cloudy with a chance of showers. A chance of thunderstorms in the evening, then a slight chance of thunderstorms after midnight. Lows in the lower 70s. Chance of rain 30%. Saturday, partly sunny. A 20% chance of showers and thunderstorms in the afternoon. Highs in the upper 80s. The forecast key messages for North and Central Texas. Scattered showers and thunderstorms will remain possible through the rest of the holiday weekend into next week. The severe weather threat remains low overall, with locally heavy rainfall and lightning the main recurring hazards. The spotter information statement for North and Central Texas. Spotter activation is not expected at this time. The ultraviolet index forecast for May 24th is 9, or very high. The current time is 5.

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The following reports of weather temperature and wind were made at 5 a.m. DFW Airport, partly cloudy, 71, dew point 66, relative humidity 84%, wind north at 5, pressure 29.98 inches and rising. Fort Worth Meacham, partly cloudy, 68, calm. Dallas Love Field, partly cloudy, 72, calm. Arlington, clear, 68, calm. Denton, fog, 66, northwest at 5. Mineral Wells, cloudy, 65, northwest at 10. Elsewhere around the region, Wichita Falls, mostly cloudy, 63, south at 7. Abilene, mostly cloudy, 63, east at 10. Waco, partly cloudy, 66, southeast at 6. Tyler, clear, 66, southwest at 3. Once again at 5 a.m., DFW Airport, partly cloudy, 71, north at 5. Now let's check on your local forecast for the Dallas-Fort Worth Metroplex. Ozone Action Day in effect for today. Today, mostly sunny. A 20% chance of showers and thunderstorms this afternoon. Highs in the mid-80s. Northeast winds around 5 miles an hour. Tonight, partly cloudy in the evening, then clearing. Lows in the upper 60s. Northeast winds around 5 miles an hour. Memorial Day, sunny. Highs in the mid-80s. East winds around 5 miles an hour. And now the extended forecast. Monday night, mostly clear. Lows in the upper 60s. Southeast winds around 5 miles an hour. Tuesday, mostly sunny. Highs in the upper 80s. South winds around 5 miles an hour. Tuesday night, partly cloudy with a chance of showers with a slight chance of thunderstorms in the evening, then mostly cloudy with showers likely with a chance of thunderstorms after midnight. Lows around 70. Chance of rain 70%. Wednesday, a chance of thunderstorms. Showers. Highs in the lower 80s. Chance of rain 90%. Wednesday night, mostly cloudy with a chance of showers. A chance of thunderstorms in the evening, then a slight chance of thunderstorms after midnight. Lows in the upper 60s. Chance of rain 50%. Thursday, mostly cloudy with a slight chance of showers and thunderstorms in the morning, then mostly sunny with a chance of showers and thunderstorms in the afternoon. Highs in the mid-80s. Chance of rain 30%. Thursday night, mostly clear. A 30% chance of showers and thunderstorms in the evening. Lows around 70. Friday, mostly sunny. A 20% chance of showers and thunderstorms in the morning. Highs in the upper 80s. Friday night, partly cloudy with a chance of showers. A chance of thunderstorms in the evening, then a slight chance of thunderstorms after midnight. Lows in the lower 70s. Chance of rain 30%. Saturday, partly sunny. A 20% chance of showers and thunderstorms in the afternoon. Highs in the upper 80s. The forecast key messages for North and Central Texas. Scattered showers and thunderstorms will remain possible through the rest of the holiday weekend into next week. The severe weather threat remains low overall, with locally heavy rainfall and lightning the main recurring hazards. The spotter information statement for North and Central Texas. Spotter activation is not expected at this time. The ultraviolet index forecast for May 24th is 9, or very high. The current time is 5:10 a.m. Central Daylight Time. 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The following reports of weather temperature and wind were made at 5 a.m. DFW Airport, partly cloudy, 71, dew point 66, relative humidity 84%, wind north at 5, pressure 29.98 inches and rising. Fort Worth Meacham, partly cloudy,
68, calm. Dallas Love Field, partly cloudy, 72, calm. Arlington, clear, 68, calm. Denton, fog, 66, northwest at 5. Mineral Wells, mostly cloudy, 65, northwest at 9. Elsewhere around the region, Wichita Falls, mostly cloudy, 63, south at 7. Abilene, mostly cloudy, 63, east at 10. Waco, partly cloudy, 66, southeast at 6. Tyler, clear, 66, southwest at 3. Once again at 5 a.m., DFW Airport, partly cloudy, 71, north at 5. Now let's check on your local forecast for the Dallas-Fort Worth Metroplex. Ozone Action Day in effect for today. Today, mostly sunny. A 20% chance of showers and thunderstorms this afternoon. Highs in the mid-80s. Northeast winds around 5 miles an hour. Tonight, partly cloudy in the evening, then clearing. Lows in the upper 60s. Northeast winds around 5 miles an hour. Memorial Day, sunny. Highs in the mid-80s. East winds around 5 miles an hour. And now the extended forecast. Monday night, mostly clear. Lows in the upper 60s. Southeast winds around 5 miles an hour. Tuesday, mostly sunny. Highs in the upper 80s. South winds around 5 miles an hour. Tuesday night, partly cloudy with a chance of showers with a slight chance of thunderstorms in the evening, then mostly cloudy with showers likely with a chance of thunderstorms after midnight. Lows around 70. Chance of rain 70%. Wednesday, a chance of thunderstorms. Showers. Highs in the lower 80s. Chance of rain 90%. Wednesday night, mostly cloudy with a chance of showers. A chance of thunderstorms in the evening, then a slight chance of thunderstorms after midnight. Lows in the upper 60s. Chance of rain 50%. Thursday, mostly cloudy with a slight chance of showers and thunderstorms in the morning, then mostly sunny with a chance of showers and thunderstorms in the afternoon. Highs in the mid-80s. Chance of rain 30%. Thursday night, mostly clear. A 30% chance of showers and thunderstorms in the evening. Lows around 70. Friday, mostly sunny. A 20% chance of showers and thunderstorms in the morning. Highs in the upper 80s. Friday night, partly cloudy with a chance of showers. A chance of thunderstorms in the evening, then a slight chance of thunderstorms after midnight. Lows in the lower 70s. Chance of rain 30%. Saturday, partly sunny. A 20% chance of showers and thunderstorms in the afternoon. Highs in the upper 80s. The forecast key messages for North and Central Texas. Scattered showers and thunderstorms will remain possible through the rest of the holiday weekend into next week. The severe weather threat remains low overall, with locally heavy rainfall and lightning the main recurring hazards. The spotter information statement for North and Central Texas. Spotter activation is not expected at this time. The ultraviolet index forecast for May 24th is 9, or very high. The current time is 5:14 a.m. Central Daylight Time. 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The following reports of weather temperature and wind were made at 5 a.m. DFW Airport, partly cloudy, 71, dew point 66, relative humidity 84%, wind north at 5, pressure 29.98 inches and rising. Fort Worth Meacham, partly cloudy, 68, calm. Dallas Love Field, partly cloudy, 72, calm. Arlington, clear, 68, calm. Denton, fog, 66, northwest at 5. Mineral Wells, mostly cloudy, 65, northwest at 9. Elsewhere around the region, Wichita Falls, mostly cloudy, 63, south at 7. Abilene, mostly cloudy, 63, east at 10.
Waco, partly cloudy, 66, southeast at 6. Tyler, clear, 66, southwest at 3. Once again at 5 a.m., DFW Airport, partly cloudy, 71, north at 5. Now let's check on your local forecast for the Dallas-Fort Worth Metroplex. Ozone Action Day in effect for today. Today, mostly sunny. A 20% chance of showers and thunderstorms this afternoon. Highs in the mid-80s. Northeast winds around 5 miles an hour. Tonight, partly cloudy in the evening, then clearing. Lows in the upper 60s. Northeast winds around 5 miles an hour. Memorial Day, sunny. Highs in the mid-80s. East winds around 5 miles an hour. And now the extended forecast. Monday night, mostly clear. Lows in the upper 60s. Southeast winds around 5 miles an hour. Tuesday, mostly sunny. Highs in the upper 80s. South winds around 5 miles an hour. Tuesday night, partly cloudy with a chance of showers with a slight chance of thunderstorms in the evening, then mostly cloudy with showers likely with a chance of thunderstorms after midnight. Lows around 70. Chance of rain 70%. Wednesday, a chance of thunderstorms. Showers. Highs in the lower 80s. Chance of rain 90%. Wednesday night, mostly cloudy with a chance of showers. A chance of thunderstorms in the evening, then a slight chance of thunderstorms after midnight. Lows in the upper 60s. Chance of rain 50%. Thursday, mostly cloudy with a slight chance of showers and thunderstorms in the morning, then mostly sunny with a chance of showers and thunderstorms in the afternoon. Highs in the mid-80s. Chance of rain 30%. Thursday night, mostly clear. A 30% chance of showers and thunderstorms in the evening. Lows around 70. Friday, mostly sunny. A 20% chance of showers and thunderstorms in the morning. Highs in the upper 80s. Friday night, partly cloudy with a chance of showers. A chance of thunderstorms in the evening, then a slight chance of thunderstorms after midnight. Lows in the lower 70s. Chance of rain 30%. Saturday, partly sunny. A 20% chance of showers and thunderstorms in the afternoon. Highs in the upper 80s. The forecast key messages for North and Central Texas. Scattered showers and thunderstorms will remain possible through the rest of the holiday weekend into next week. The severe weather threat remains low overall, with locally heavy rainfall and lightning the main recurring hazards. The spotter information statement for North and Central Texas. Spotter activation is not expected at this time. The ultraviolet index forecast for May 24th is 9, or very high. The current time is 5:19 a.m. Central Daylight Time. 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Serving the Dallas-Fort Worth listening area. The following reports of weather temperature and wind were made at 5 a.m. DFW Airport, partly cloudy, 71, dew point 66, relative humidity 84%, wind north at 5, pressure 29.98 inches and rising. Fort Worth Meacham, partly cloudy, 68, calm. Dallas Love Field, partly cloudy, 72, calm. Arlington, clear, 68, calm. Denton, fog, 66, northwest at 5. Mineral Wells, mostly cloudy, 65, northwest at 9. Elsewhere around the region, Wichita Falls, mostly cloudy, 63, south at 7. Abilene, mostly cloudy, 63, east at 10. Waco, partly cloudy, 66, southeast at 6. Tyler, clear, 66, southwest at 3. Once again at 5 a.m., DFW Airport, partly cloudy, 71, north at 5. Now let's check on your local forecast for the Dallas-Fort Worth Metroplex. Ozone Action Day in effect for today. Today, mostly sunny. A 20% chance of showers and thunderstorms this afternoon. Highs in the mid-80s.
northeast winds around 5 miles an hour. Tonight, partly cloudy in the evening, then clearing. Lows in the upper 60s. Northeast winds around 5 miles an hour. Memorial Day, sunny. Highs in the mid-80s. East winds around 5 miles an hour. And now the extended forecast. Monday night, mostly clear. Lows in the upper 60s. Southeast winds around 5 miles an hour. Tuesday, mostly sunny. Highs in the upper 80s. South winds around 5 miles an hour. Tuesday night, partly cloudy with a chance of showers with a slight chance of thunderstorms in the evening, then mostly cloudy with showers likely with a chance of thunderstorms after midnight. Lows around 70. Chance of rain 70%. Wednesday, a chance of thunderstorms. Showers. Highs in the lower 80s. Chance of rain 90%. Wednesday night, mostly cloudy with a chance of showers. A chance of thunderstorms in the evening, then a slight chance of thunderstorms after midnight. Lows in the upper 60s. Chance of rain 50%. Thursday, mostly cloudy with a slight chance of showers and thunderstorms in the morning, then mostly sunny with a chance of showers and thunderstorms in the afternoon. Highs in the mid-80s. Chance of rain 30%. Thursday night, mostly clear. A 30% chance of showers and thunderstorms in the evening. Lows around 70. Friday, mostly sunny. A 20% chance of showers and thunderstorms in the morning. Highs in the upper 80s. Friday night, partly cloudy with a chance of showers. A chance of thunderstorms in the evening, then a slight chance of thunderstorms after midnight. Lows in the lower 70s. Chance of rain 30%. Saturday, partly sunny. A 20% chance of showers and thunderstorms in the afternoon. Highs in the upper 80s. The forecast key messages for North and Central Texas. Scattered showers and thunderstorms will remain possible through the rest of the holiday weekend into next week. The severe weather threat remains low overall, with locally heavy rainfall and lightning the main recurring hazards. The spotter information statement for North and Central Texas. Spotter activation is not expected at this time. The ultraviolet index forecast for May 24th is 9, or very high. The current time is 5:23 a.m. Central Daylight Time. 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The following reports of weather temperature and wind were made at 5 a.m. DFW Airport, partly cloudy, 71, dew point 66, relative humidity 84%, wind north at 5, pressure 29.98 inches and rising. Fort Worth Meacham, partly cloudy, 68, calm. Dallas Love Field, partly cloudy, 72, calm. Arlington, clear, 68, calm. Denton, fog, 66, northwest at 5. Mineral Wells, mostly cloudy, 65, northwest at 9. Elsewhere around the region, Wichita Falls, mostly cloudy, 63, south at 7. Abilene, mostly cloudy, 63, east at 10. Waco, partly cloudy, 66, southeast at 6. Tyler, clear, 66, southwest at 3. Once again at 5 a.m., DFW Airport, partly cloudy, 71, north at 5. Now let's check on your local forecast for the Dallas-Fort Worth Metroplex. Ozone Action Day in effect for today. Today, mostly sunny. A 20% chance of showers and thunderstorms this afternoon. Highs in the mid-80s. Northeast winds around 5 miles an hour. Tonight, partly cloudy in the evening, then clearing. Lows in the upper 60s. Northeast winds around 5 miles an hour. Memorial Day, sunny. Highs in the mid-80s. East winds around 5 miles an hour. And now the extended forecast. Monday night, mostly clear. Lows in the upper 60s. Southeast winds around 5 miles an hour.
Tuesday, mostly sunny. Highs in the upper 80s. South winds around 5 miles an hour. Tuesday night, partly cloudy with a chance of showers with a slight chance of thunderstorms in the evening, then mostly cloudy with showers likely with a chance of thunderstorms after midnight. Lows around 70. Chance of rain 70%. Wednesday, a chance of thunderstorms. Showers. Highs in the lower 80s. Chance of rain 90%. Wednesday night, mostly cloudy with a chance of showers. A chance of thunderstorms in the evening, then a slight chance of thunderstorms after midnight. Lows in the upper 60s. Chance of rain 50%. Thursday, mostly cloudy with a slight chance of showers and thunderstorms in the morning, then mostly sunny with a chance of showers and thunderstorms in the afternoon. Highs in the mid-80s. Chance of rain 30%. Thursday night, mostly clear. A 30% chance of showers and thunderstorms in the evening. Lows around 70. Friday, mostly sunny. A 20% chance of showers and thunderstorms in the morning. Highs in the upper 80s. Friday night, partly cloudy with a chance of showers. A chance of thunderstorms in the evening, then a slight chance of thunderstorms after midnight. Lows in the lower 70s. Chance of rain 30%. Saturday, partly sunny. A 20% chance of showers and thunderstorms in the afternoon. Highs in the upper 80s. The forecast key messages for North and Central Texas. Scattered showers and thunderstorms will remain possible through the rest of the holiday weekend into next week. The severe weather threat remains low overall, with locally heavy rainfall and lightning the main recurring hazards. The spotter information statement for North and Central Texas. Spotter activation is not expected at this time. The ultraviolet index forecast for May 24th is 9, or very high. The current time is 5:28 a.m. Central Daylight Time. 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Serving the Dallas-Fort Worth listening area. The following reports of weather temperature and wind were made at 5 a.m. DFW Airport, partly cloudy, 71, dew point 66, relative humidity 84%, wind north at 5, pressure 29.98 inches and rising. Fort Worth Meacham, partly cloudy, 68, calm. Dallas Love Field, partly cloudy, 72, calm. Arlington, clear, 68, calm. Denton, fog, 66, northwest at 5. Mineral Wells, mostly cloudy, 65, northwest at 9. Elsewhere around the region, Wichita Falls, mostly cloudy, 63, south at 7. Abilene, mostly cloudy, 63, east at 10. Waco, partly cloudy, 66, southeast at 6. Tyler, clear, 66, southwest at 3. Once again at 5 a.m., DFW Airport, partly cloudy, 71, north at 5. The Texas Commission on Environmental Quality has issued an ozone action day for the Dallas-Fort Worth area for Sunday. Atmospheric conditions are expected to be favorable for producing high levels of ozone air pollution in the Dallas-Fort Worth area on Sunday. You can help prevent ozone pollution by sharing a ride, walking, riding a bicycle, taking your lunch to work, avoiding drive-through lanes, conserving energy, and keeping your vehicle properly tuned. The Texas Commission on Environmental Quality has issued an ozone action day for the Dallas-Fort Worth area for Sunday. Atmospheric conditions are expected to be favorable for producing high levels of ozone air pollution in the Dallas-Fort Worth area on Sunday. You can help prevent ozone pollution by sharing a ride, walking, riding a bicycle, taking your lunch to work, avoiding drive-through lanes, conserving energy, and keeping your vehicle properly tuned. Now let's check on your local forecast for the Dallas-Fort Worth Metroplex. Ozone Action Day in effect for today. Today, mostly sunny. A 20% chance of showers and thunderstorms this afternoon. Highs in the mid-80s. Northeast winds around 5 miles an hour. Tonight, partly cloudy in the evening, then clearing. Lows in the upper 60s.
Northeast winds around 5 miles an hour. Memorial Day, sunny. Highs in the mid-80s. East winds around 5 miles an hour. And now the extended forecast. Monday night, mostly clear. Lows in the upper 60s. Southeast winds around 5 miles an hour. Tuesday, mostly sunny. Highs in the upper 80s. South winds around 5 miles an hour. Tuesday night, partly cloudy with a chance of showers with a slight chance of thunderstorms in the evening, then mostly cloudy with showers likely with a chance of thunderstorms after midnight. Lows around 70. Chance of rain 70%. Wednesday, a chance of thunderstorms. Showers. Highs in the lower 80s. Chance of rain 90%. Wednesday night, mostly cloudy with a chance of showers. A chance of thunderstorms in the evening, then a slight chance of thunderstorms after midnight. Lows in the upper 60s. Chance of rain 50%. Thursday, mostly cloudy with a slight chance of showers and thunderstorms in the morning, then mostly sunny with a chance of showers and thunderstorms in the afternoon. Highs in the mid-80s. Chance of rain 30%. Thursday night, mostly clear. A 30% chance of showers and thunderstorms in the evening. Lows around 70. Friday, mostly sunny. A 20% chance of showers and thunderstorms in the morning. Highs in the upper 80s. Friday night, partly cloudy with a chance of showers. A chance of thunderstorms in the evening, then a slight chance of thunderstorms after midnight. Lows in the lower 70s. Chance of rain 30%. Saturday, partly sunny. A 20% chance of showers and thunderstorms in the afternoon. Highs in the upper 80s. The forecast key messages for North and Central Texas. Scattered showers and thunderstorms will remain possible through the rest of the holiday weekend into next week. The severe weather threat remains low overall, with locally heavy rainfall and lightning the main recurring hazards. The spotter information statement for North and Central Texas. Spotter activation is not expected at this time. The ultraviolet index forecast for May 24th is 9, or very high. The current time is 5:33 a.m. Central Daylight Time. 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The following reports of weather temperature and wind were made at 5 a.m. DFW Airport, partly cloudy, 71, dew point 66, relative humidity 84%, wind north at 5, pressure 29.98 inches and rising. Fort Worth Meacham, partly cloudy, 68, calm. Dallas Love Field, partly cloudy, 72, calm. Arlington, clear, 68, calm. Denton, fog, 66, northwest at 5. Mineral Wells, mostly cloudy, 65, northwest at 9. Elsewhere around the region, Wichita Falls, mostly cloudy, 63, south at 7. Abilene, mostly cloudy, 63, east at 10. Waco, partly cloudy, 66, southeast at 6. Tyler, clear, 66, southwest at 3. Once again at 5 a.m., DFW Airport, partly cloudy, 71, north at 5. Now let's check on your local forecast for the Dallas-Fort Worth Metroplex. Ozone Action Day in effect for today. Today, mostly sunny. A 20% chance of showers and thunderstorms this afternoon. Highs in the mid-80s. Northeast winds around 5 miles an hour. Tonight, partly cloudy in the evening, then clearing. Lows in the upper 60s. Northeast winds around 5 miles an hour. Memorial Day, sunny. Highs in the mid-80s. East winds around 5 miles an hour. And now the extended forecast. Monday night, mostly clear. Lows in the upper 60s. Southeast winds around 5 miles an hour. Tuesday, mostly sunny. Highs in the upper 80s. South winds around 5 miles an hour.
Tuesday night, partly cloudy with a chance of showers with a slight chance of thunderstorms in the evening, then mostly cloudy with showers likely with a chance of thunderstorms after midnight. Lows around 70. Chance of rain 70%. Wednesday, a chance of thunderstorms. Showers. Highs in the lower 80s. Chance of rain 90%. Wednesday night, mostly cloudy with a chance of showers. A chance of thunderstorms in the evening, then a slight chance of thunderstorms after midnight. Lows in the upper 60s. Chance of rain 50%. Thursday, mostly cloudy with a slight chance of showers and thunderstorms in the morning, then mostly sunny with a chance of showers and thunderstorms in the afternoon. Highs in the mid-80s. Chance of rain 30%. Thursday night, mostly clear. A 30% chance of showers and thunderstorms in the evening. Lows around 70. Friday, mostly sunny. A 20% chance of showers and thunderstorms in the morning. Highs in the upper 80s. Friday night, partly cloudy with a chance of showers. A chance of thunderstorms in the evening, then a slight chance of thunderstorms after midnight. Lows in the lower 70s. Chance of rain 30%. Saturday, partly sunny. A 20% chance of showers and thunderstorms in the afternoon. Highs in the upper 80s. The forecast key messages for North and Central Texas. Scattered showers and thunderstorms will remain possible through the rest of the holiday weekend into next week. The severe weather threat remains low overall, with locally heavy rainfall and lightning the main recurring hazards. The spotter information statement for North and Central Texas. Spotter activation is not expected at this time. The ultraviolet index forecast for May 24th is 9, or very high. The current time is 5:37 a.m. Central Daylight Time. 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The following reports of weather temperature and wind were made at 5 a.m. DFW Airport, partly cloudy, 71, dew point 66, relative humidity 84%, wind north at 5, pressure 29.98 inches and rising. Fort Worth Meacham, partly cloudy, 68, calm. Dallas Love Field, partly cloudy, 72, calm. Arlington, clear, 68, calm. Denton, fog, 66, northwest at 5. Mineral Wells, mostly cloudy, 65, northwest at 9. Elsewhere around the region, Wichita Falls, mostly cloudy, 63, south at 7. Abilene, mostly cloudy, 63, east at 10. Waco, partly cloudy, 66, southeast at 6. Tyler, clear, 66, southwest at 3. Once again at 5 a.m., DFW Airport, partly cloudy, 71, north at 5. Now let's check on your local forecast for the Dallas-Fort Worth Metroplex. Ozone Action Day in effect for today. Today, mostly sunny. A 20% chance of showers and thunderstorms this afternoon. Highs in the mid-80s. Northeast winds around 5 miles an hour. Tonight, partly cloudy in the evening, then clearing. Lows in the upper 60s. Northeast winds around 5 miles an hour. Memorial Day, sunny. Highs in the mid-80s. East winds around 5 miles an hour. And now the extended forecast. Monday night, mostly clear. Lows in the upper 60s. Southeast winds around 5 miles an hour. Tuesday, mostly sunny. Highs in the upper 80s. South winds around 5 miles an hour. Tuesday night, partly cloudy with a chance of showers with a slight chance of thunderstorms in the evening, then mostly cloudy with showers likely with a chance of thunderstorms after midnight. Lows around 70. Chance of rain 70%. Wednesday, a chance of thunderstorms. Showers. Highs in the lower 80s. Chance of rain 90%. Wednesday night, mostly cloudy with a chance of showers.
a chance of thunderstorms in the evening, then a slight chance of thunderstorms after midnight. Lows in the upper 60s. Chance of rain 50%. Thursday, mostly cloudy with a slight chance of showers and thunderstorms in the morning, then mostly sunny with a chance of showers and thunderstorms in the afternoon. Highs in the mid-80s. Chance of rain 30%. Thursday night, mostly clear. A 30% chance of showers and thunderstorms in the evening. Lows around 70. Friday, mostly sunny. A 20% chance of showers and thunderstorms in the morning. Highs in the upper 80s. Friday night, partly cloudy with a chance of showers. A chance of thunderstorms in the evening, then a slight chance of thunderstorms after midnight. Lows in the lower 70s. Chance of rain 30%. Saturday, partly sunny. A 20% chance of showers and thunderstorms in the afternoon. Highs in the upper 80s. The forecast key messages for North and Central Texas. Scattered showers and thunderstorms will remain possible through the rest of the holiday weekend into next week. The severe weather threat remains low overall, with locally heavy rainfall and lightning the main recurring hazards. The spotter information statement for North and Central Texas. Spotter activation is not expected at this time. The ultraviolet index forecast for May 24th is 9, or very high. The current time is 5:42 a.m. Central Daylight Time. 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The following reports of weather temperature and wind were made at 5 a.m. DFW Airport, partly cloudy, 71, dew point 66, relative humidity 84%, wind north at 5, pressure 29.98 inches and rising. Fort Worth Meacham, partly cloudy, 68, calm. Dallas Love Field, partly cloudy, 72, calm. Arlington, clear, 68, calm. Denton, fog, 66, northwest at 5. Mineral Wells, mostly cloudy, 65, northwest at 9. Elsewhere around the region, Wichita Falls, mostly cloudy, 63, south at 7. Abilene, mostly cloudy, 63, east at 10. Waco, partly cloudy, 66, southeast at 6. Tyler, clear, 66, southwest at 3. Once again at 5 a.m., DFW Airport, partly cloudy, 71, north at 5. Now let's check on your local forecast for the Dallas-Fort Worth Metroplex. Ozone Action Day in effect for today. Today, mostly sunny. A 20% chance of showers and thunderstorms this afternoon. Highs in the mid-80s. Northeast winds around 5 miles an hour. Tonight, partly cloudy in the evening, then clearing. Lows in the upper 60s. Northeast winds around 5 miles an hour. Memorial Day, sunny. Highs in the mid-80s. East winds around 5 miles an hour. And now the extended forecast. Monday night, mostly clear. Lows in the upper 60s. Southeast winds around 5 miles an hour. Tuesday, mostly sunny. Highs in the upper 80s. South winds around 5 miles an hour. Tuesday night, partly cloudy with a chance of showers with a slight chance of thunderstorms in the evening, then mostly cloudy with showers likely with a chance of thunderstorms after midnight. Lows around 70. Chance of rain 70%. Wednesday, a chance of thunderstorms. Showers. Highs in the lower 80s. Chance of rain 90%. Wednesday night, mostly cloudy with a chance of showers. A chance of thunderstorms in the evening, then a slight chance of thunderstorms after midnight. Lows in the upper 60s. Chance of rain 50%. Thursday, mostly cloudy with a slight chance of showers and thunderstorms in the morning, then mostly sunny with a chance of showers and thunderstorms in the afternoon. Highs in the mid-80s. Chance of rain 30%. Thursday night, mostly clear. A 30% chance of showers and thunderstorms in the evening.
Lows around 70. Friday, mostly sunny. A 20% chance of showers and thunderstorms in the morning. Highs in the upper 80s. Friday night, partly cloudy with a chance of showers. A chance of thunderstorms in the evening, then a slight chance of thunderstorms after midnight. Lows in the lower 70s. Chance of rain 30%. Saturday, partly sunny. A 20% chance of showers and thunderstorms in the afternoon. Highs in the upper 80s. The forecast key messages for North and Central Texas. Scattered showers and thunderstorms will remain possible through the rest of the holiday weekend into next week. The severe weather threat remains low overall, with locally heavy rainfall and lightning the main recurring hazards. The spotter information statement for North and Central Texas. Spotter activation is not expected at this time. The ultraviolet index forecast for May 24th is 9, or very high. The current time is 5:46 a.m. Central Daylight Time. 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Serving the Dallas-Fort Worth listening area. The following reports of weather temperature and wind were made at 5 a.m. DFW Airport, partly cloudy, 71, dew point 66, relative humidity 84%, wind north at 5, pressure 29.98 inches and rising. Fort Worth Meacham, partly cloudy, 68, calm. Dallas Love Field, partly cloudy, 72, calm. Arlington, clear, 68, calm. Denton, fog, 66, northwest at 5. Mineral Wells, mostly cloudy, 65, northwest at 9. Elsewhere around the region, Wichita Falls, mostly cloudy, 63, south at 7. Abilene, mostly cloudy, 63, east at 10. Waco, partly cloudy, 66, southeast at 6. Tyler, clear, 66, southwest at 3. Once again at 5 a.m., DFW Airport, partly cloudy, 71, north at 5. Now let's check on your local forecast for the Dallas-Fort Worth Metroplex. Ozone Action Day in effect for today. Today, mostly sunny. A 20% chance of showers and thunderstorms this afternoon. Highs in the mid-80s. Northeast winds around 5 miles an hour. Tonight, partly cloudy in the evening, then clearing. Lows in the upper 60s. Northeast winds around 5 miles an hour. Memorial Day, sunny. Highs in the mid-80s. East winds around 5 miles an hour. And now the extended forecast. Monday night, mostly clear. Lows in the upper 60s. Southeast winds around 5 miles an hour. Tuesday, mostly sunny. Highs in the upper 80s. South winds around 5 miles an hour. Tuesday night, partly cloudy with a chance of showers with a slight chance of thunderstorms in the evening, then mostly cloudy with showers likely with a chance of thunderstorms after midnight. Lows around 70. Chance of rain 70%. Wednesday, a chance of thunderstorms. Showers. Highs in the lower 80s. Chance of rain 90%. Wednesday night, mostly cloudy with a chance of showers. A chance of thunderstorms in the evening, then a slight chance of thunderstorms after midnight. Lows in the upper 60s. Chance of rain 50%. Thursday, mostly cloudy with a slight chance of showers and thunderstorms in the morning, then mostly sunny with a chance of showers and thunderstorms in the afternoon. Highs in the mid-80s. Chance of rain 30%. Thursday night, mostly clear. A 30% chance of showers and thunderstorms in the evening. Lows around 70. Friday, mostly sunny. A 20% chance of showers and thunderstorms in the morning. Highs in the upper 80s. Friday night, partly cloudy with a chance of showers. A chance of thunderstorms in the evening, then a slight chance of thunderstorms after midnight. Lows in the lower 70s. Chance of rain 30%. Saturday, partly sunny. A 20% chance of showers and thunderstorms in the afternoon.
highs in the upper 80s. The forecast key messages for North and Central Texas. Scattered showers and thunderstorms will remain possible through the rest of the holiday weekend into next week. The severe weather threat remains low overall, with locally heavy rainfall and lightning the main recurring hazards. The spotter information statement for North and Central Texas. Spotter activation is not expected at this time. The forecast key messages for North and Central Texas. Scattered showers and thunderstorms will remain possible through the rest of the holiday weekend into next week. The severe weather threat remains low overall, with locally heavy rainfall and lightning the main recurring hazards. The spotter information statement for North and Central Texas. Spotter activation is not expected at this time. The ultraviolet index forecast for May 24th is 9, or very high. The current time is 5:51 a.m. Central Daylight Time. 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The following reports of weather temperature and wind were made at 5 a.m. DFW Airport, partly cloudy, 71, dew point 66, relative humidity 84%, wind north at 5, pressure 29.98 inches and rising. Fort Worth Meacham, partly cloudy, 68, calm. Dallas Love Field, partly cloudy, 72, calm. Arlington, clear, 68, calm. Denton, fog, 66, northwest at 5. Mineral Wells, mostly cloudy, 65, northwest at 9. Elsewhere around the region, Wichita Falls, mostly cloudy, 63, south at 7. Abilene, mostly cloudy, 63, east at 10. Waco, partly cloudy, 66, southeast at 6. Tyler, clear, 66, southwest at 3. Once again at 5 a.m., DFW Airport, partly cloudy, 71, north at 5. Now let's check on your local forecast for the Dallas-Fort Worth Metroplex. Ozone Action Day in effect for today. Today, mostly sunny. A 20% chance of showers and thunderstorms this afternoon. Highs in the mid-80s. Northeast winds around 5 miles an hour. Tonight, partly cloudy in the evening, then clearing. Lows in the upper 60s. Northeast winds around 5 miles an hour. Memorial Day, sunny. Highs in the mid-80s. East winds around 5 miles an hour. And now the extended forecast. Monday night, mostly clear. Lows in the upper 60s. Southeast winds around 5 miles an hour. Tuesday, mostly sunny. Highs in the upper 80s. South winds around 5 miles an hour. Tuesday night, partly cloudy with a chance of showers with a slight chance of thunderstorms in the evening, then mostly cloudy with showers likely with a chance of thunderstorms after midnight. Lows around 70. Chance of rain 70%. Wednesday, a chance of thunderstorms. Showers. Highs in the lower 80s. Chance of rain 90%. Wednesday night, mostly cloudy with a chance of showers. A chance of thunderstorms in the evening, then a slight chance of thunderstorms after midnight. Lows in the upper 60s. Chance of rain 50%. Thursday, mostly cloudy with a slight chance of showers and thunderstorms in the morning, then mostly sunny with a chance of showers and thunderstorms in the afternoon. Highs in the mid-80s. Chance of rain 30%. Thursday night, mostly clear. A 30% chance of showers and thunderstorms in the evening. Lows around 70. Friday, mostly sunny. A 20% chance of showers and thunderstorms in the morning. Highs in the upper 80s. Friday night, partly cloudy with a chance of showers. A chance of thunderstorms in the evening, then a slight chance of thunderstorms after midnight. Lows in the lower 70s. Chance of rain 30%. Saturday, partly sunny. A 20% chance of showers and thunderstorms in the afternoon. Highs in the upper 80s. The forecast key messages for North and Central Texas.
Scattered showers and thunderstorms will remain possible through the rest of the holiday weekend into next week. The severe weather threat remains low overall, with locally heavy rainfall and lightning the main recurring hazards. The spotter information statement for North and Central Texas. Spotter activation is not expected at this time. The ultraviolet index forecast for May 24th is 9, or very high. The current time is 5:56 a.m. Central Daylight Time. 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The following reports of weather temperature and wind were made at 5 a.m. DFW Airport, partly cloudy, 71, dew point 66, relative humidity 84%, wind north of the National Weather Service, station KEC 55. Serving the Dallas-Fort Worth listening area. The following reports of weather temperature and wind were made at 5 a.m.

Dew point 66. Relative humidity 84%. Wind north at 5. Pressure 29.98 inches and rising. Fort Worth, Meacham. Partly cloudy, 68. Calm. Dallas Love Field, partly cloudy, 72, calm. Arlington, clear, 68, calm. Denton, fog, 66, northwest at 5. Mineral Wells, mostly cloudy, 65, northwest at 9. Elsewhere around the region, Wichita Falls, mostly cloudy, 63, south at 7. Abilene, mostly cloudy, 63, east at 10. Waco, partly cloudy, 66, southeast at 6. Tyler, clear, 66, southwest at 3. Once again at 5 a.m., DFW Airport, partly cloudy, 71, north at 5. Now let's check on your local forecast for the Dallas-Fort Worth Metroplex. Ozone Action Day in effect for today. Today, mostly sunny. A 20% chance of showers and thunderstorms this afternoon. Highs in the mid-80s. Northeast winds around 5 miles an hour. Tonight, partly cloudy in the evening, then clearing. Lows in the upper 60s. Northeast winds around 5 miles an hour. Memorial Day, sunny. Highs in the mid-80s. East winds around 5 miles an hour. And now the extended forecast. Monday night, mostly clear. Lows in the upper 60s. Southeast winds around 5 miles an hour. Tuesday, mostly sunny. Highs in the upper 80s. South winds around 5 miles an hour. Tuesday night, partly cloudy with a chance of showers with a slight chance of thunderstorms in the evening, then mostly cloudy with showers likely with a chance of thunderstorms after midnight. Lows around 70. Chance of rain 70%. Wednesday, a chance of thunderstorms. Showers. Highs in the lower 80s. Chance of rain 90%. Wednesday night, mostly cloudy with a chance of showers. A chance of thunderstorms in the evening, then a slight chance of thunderstorms after midnight. Lows in the upper 60s. Chance of rain 50%. Thursday, mostly cloudy with a slight chance of showers and thunderstorms in the morning, then mostly sunny with a chance of showers and thunderstorms in the afternoon. Highs in the mid-80s. Chance of rain 30%. Thursday night, mostly clear. A 30% chance of showers and thunderstorms in the evening. Lows around 70. Friday, mostly sunny. A 20% chance of showers and thunderstorms in the morning. Highs in the upper 80s. Friday night, partly cloudy with a chance of showers. A chance of thunderstorms in the evening, then a slight chance of thunderstorms after midnight. Lows in the lower 70s. Chance of rain 30%. Saturday, partly sunny. A 20% chance of showers and thunderstorms in the afternoon. Highs in the upper 80s. The Texas Commission on Environmental Quality has issued an Ozone Action Day for the Dallas-Fort Worth area for Sunday. Atmospheric conditions are expected to be favorable for producing high levels of ozone air pollution in the Dallas-Fort Worth area on Sunday. You can help prevent ozone pollution by sharing a ride, walking, riding a bicycle, taking your lunch to work, avoiding drive-through lanes, conserving energy, and keeping your vehicle properly tuned. The Texas Commission on Environmental Quality has issued an Ozone Action Day for the Dallas-Fort Worth area for Sunday. Atmospheric conditions are expected to be favorable for producing high levels of ozone air pollution in the Dallas-Fort Worth area on Sunday. You can help prevent ozone pollution by sharing a ride, walking, riding a bicycle, taking your lunch to work, avoiding drive-through lanes, conserving energy, and keeping your vehicle properly tuned. The forecast key messages for North and Central Texas. Scattered showers and thunderstorms will remain possible through the rest of the holiday weekend into next week. The severe weather threat remains low overall, with locally heavy rainfall and lightning the main recurring hazards. The spotter information statement for North and Central Texas. Spotter activation is not expected at this time. The ultraviolet index forecast for May 24th is 9, or very high. The current time is 6:01 a.m. Central.

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The following reports of weather temperature and wind were made at 6 a.m. DFW Airport, partly cloudy, 71, dew point 66, relative humidity 84%, wind calm, pressure 29.99 inches and rising. Fort Worth Meacham, cloudy, 69, southwest at 3. Dallas Love Field, mostly cloudy, 71, southwest at 5. Arlington, mostly cloudy, 68, calm. Denton, mostly cloudy, 65, northwest at 3. Mineral Wells, mostly cloudy, 64, west at 9. Elsewhere around the region, Wichita Falls, mostly cloudy, 62, southeast at 8. Abilene, mostly cloudy, 62, southeast at 8. Waco, clear, 66, east at 6. Tyler, clear, 67, southwest at 5. Once again at 6 a.m., DFW Airport, partly cloudy, 71, calm. Now let's check on your local forecast for the Dallas-Fort Worth Metroplex. Ozone Action Day in effect for today. Today, mostly sunny. A 20% chance of showers and thunderstorms this afternoon. Highs in the mid-80s. Northeast winds around 5 miles an hour. Tonight, partly cloudy in the evening, then clearing. Lows in the upper 60s. Northeast winds around 5 miles an hour. Memorial Day, sunny. Highs in the mid-80s. East winds around 5 miles an hour. And now the extended forecast. Monday night, mostly clear. Lows in the upper 60s. Southeast winds around 5 miles an hour. Tuesday, mostly sunny. Highs in the upper 80s. South winds around 5 miles an hour. Tuesday night, partly cloudy with a chance of showers with a slight chance of thunderstorms in the evening, then mostly cloudy with showers likely with a chance of thunderstorms after midnight. Lows around 70. Chance of rain 70%. Wednesday, a chance of thunderstorms. Showers. Highs in the lower 80s. Chance of rain 90%. Wednesday night, mostly cloudy with a chance of showers. A chance of thunderstorms in the evening, then a slight chance of thunderstorms after midnight. Lows in the upper 60s. Chance of rain 50%. Thursday, mostly cloudy with a slight chance of showers and thunderstorms in the morning, then mostly sunny with a chance of showers and thunderstorms in the afternoon. Highs in the mid-80s. Chance of rain 30%. Thursday night, mostly clear. A 30% chance of showers and thunderstorms in the evening. Lows around 70. Friday, mostly sunny. A 20% chance of showers and thunderstorms in the morning. Highs in the upper 80s. Friday night, partly cloudy with a chance of showers. A chance of thunderstorms in the evening, then a slight chance of thunderstorms after midnight. Lows in the lower 70s. Chance of rain 30%. Saturday, partly sunny. A 20% chance of showers and thunderstorms in the afternoon. Highs in the upper 80s. The forecast key messages for North and Central Texas. Scattered showers and thunderstorms will remain possible through the rest of the holiday weekend into next week. The severe weather threat remains low overall, with locally heavy rainfall and lightning the main recurring hazards. The spotter information statement for North and Central Texas. Spotter activation is not expected at this time. The ultraviolet index forecast for May 24th is 9, or very high. The current time is 6:05 a.m. Central Daylight Time. 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The following reports of weather temperature and wind were made at 6 a.m. DFW Airport, partly cloudy, 71, dew point 66, relative humidity 84%, wind calm, pressure 29.99 inches and rising. Fort Worth Meacham, cloudy.
69, southwest at 3. Dallas Love Field, mostly cloudy, 71, southwest at 5. Arlington, mostly cloudy, 68, calm. Denton, mostly cloudy, 65, northwest at 3. Mineral Wells, mostly cloudy, 64, west at 9. Elsewhere around the region, Wichita Falls, mostly cloudy, 62, southeast at 8. Abilene, mostly cloudy, 62, southeast at 8. Waco, clear, 66, east at 6. Tyler, clear, 67, southwest at 5. Once again at 6 a.m., DFW Airport, partly cloudy, 71, calm. Now let's check on your local forecast for the Dallas-Fort Worth Metroplex. Ozone Action Day in effect for today. Today, mostly sunny. A 20% chance of showers and thunderstorms this afternoon. Highs in the mid-80s. Northeast winds around 5 miles an hour. Tonight, partly cloudy in the evening, then clearing. Lows in the upper 60s. Northeast winds around 5 miles an hour. Memorial Day, sunny. Highs in the mid-80s. East winds around 5 miles an hour. And now the extended forecast. Monday night, mostly clear. Lows in the upper 60s. Southeast winds around 5 miles an hour. Tuesday, mostly sunny. Highs in the upper 80s. South winds around 5 miles an hour. Tuesday night, partly cloudy with a chance of showers with a slight chance of thunderstorms in the evening, then mostly cloudy with showers likely with a chance of thunderstorms after midnight. Lows around 70. Chance of rain 70%. Wednesday, a chance of thunderstorms. Showers. Highs in the lower 80s. Chance of rain 90%. Wednesday night, mostly cloudy with a chance of showers. A chance of thunderstorms in the evening, then a slight chance of thunderstorms after midnight. Lows in the upper 60s. Chance of rain 50%. Thursday, mostly cloudy with a slight chance of showers and thunderstorms in the morning, then mostly sunny with a chance of showers and thunderstorms in the afternoon. Highs in the mid-80s. Chance of rain 30%. Thursday night, mostly clear. A 30% chance of showers and thunderstorms in the evening. Lows around 70. Friday, mostly sunny. A 20% chance of showers and thunderstorms in the morning. Highs in the upper 80s. Friday night, partly cloudy with a chance of showers. A chance of thunderstorms in the evening, then a slight chance of thunderstorms after midnight. Lows in the lower 70s. Chance of rain 30%. Saturday, partly sunny. A 20% chance of showers and thunderstorms in the afternoon. Highs in the upper 80s. The forecast key messages for North and Central Texas. Scattered showers and thunderstorms will remain possible through the rest of the holiday weekend into next week. The severe weather threat remains low overall, with locally heavy rainfall and lightning the main recurring hazards. The spotter information statement for North and Central Texas. Spotter activation is not expected at this time. The ultraviolet index forecast for May 24th is 9, or very high. The current time is 6:10 a.m. Central Daylight Time. 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The following reports of weather temperature and wind were made at 6 a.m. DFW Airport, partly cloudy, 71, dew point 66, relative humidity 84%, wind calm, pressure 29.99 inches and rising. Fort Worth Meacham, cloudy, 69, southwest at 3. Dallas Love Field, mostly cloudy, 71, southwest at 5. Arlington, mostly cloudy, 68, calm. Denton, mostly cloudy, 65, northwest at 3. Mineral Wells, mostly cloudy, 64, west at 9. Elsewhere around the region, Wichita Falls, mostly cloudy, 62, southeast at 8.
Abilene, mostly cloudy, 62, southeast at 8. Waco, clear, 66, east at 6. Tyler, partly cloudy, 67, south at 5. Once again at 6 a.m., DFW Airport, partly cloudy, 71, calm. Now let's check on your local forecast for the Dallas-Fort Worth Metroplex. Ozone Action Day in effect for today. Today, mostly sunny. A 20% chance of showers and thunderstorms this afternoon. Highs in the mid-80s. Northeast winds around 5 miles an hour. Tonight, partly cloudy in the evening, then clearing. Lows in the upper 60s. Northeast winds around 5 miles an hour. Memorial Day, sunny. Highs in the mid-80s. East winds around 5 miles an hour. And now the extended forecast. Monday night, mostly clear. Lows in the upper 60s. Southeast winds around 5 miles an hour. Tuesday, mostly sunny. Highs in the upper 80s. South winds around 5 miles an hour. Tuesday night, partly cloudy with a chance of showers with a slight chance of thunderstorms in the evening, then mostly cloudy with showers likely with a chance of thunderstorms after midnight. Lows around 70. Chance of rain 70%. Wednesday, a chance of thunderstorms. Showers. Highs in the lower 80s. Chance of rain 90%. Wednesday night, mostly cloudy with a chance of showers. A chance of thunderstorms in the evening, then a slight chance of thunderstorms after midnight. Lows in the upper 60s. Chance of rain 50%. Thursday, mostly cloudy with a slight chance of showers and thunderstorms in the morning, then mostly sunny with a chance of showers and thunderstorms in the afternoon. Highs in the mid-80s. Chance of rain 30%. Thursday night, mostly clear. A 30% chance of showers and thunderstorms in the evening. Lows around 70. Friday, mostly sunny. A 20% chance of showers and thunderstorms in the morning. Highs in the upper 80s. Friday night, partly cloudy with a chance of showers. A chance of thunderstorms in the evening, then a slight chance of thunderstorms after midnight. Lows in the lower 70s. Chance of rain 30%. Saturday, partly sunny. A 20% chance of showers and thunderstorms in the afternoon. Highs in the upper 80s. The forecast key messages for North and Central Texas. Scattered showers and thunderstorms will remain possible through the rest of the holiday weekend into next week. The severe weather threat remains low overall, with locally heavy rainfall and lightning the main recurring hazards. The spotter information statement for North and Central Texas. Spotter activation is not expected at this time. The ultraviolet index forecast for May 24th is 9, or very high. The current time is 6:14 a.m. Central Daylight Time. 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The following reports of weather temperature and wind were made at 6 a.m. DFW Airport, partly cloudy, 71, dew point 66, relative humidity 84%, wind calm, pressure 29.99 inches and rising. Fort Worth Meacham, cloudy, 69, southwest at 3. Dallas Love Field, mostly cloudy, 71, southwest at 5. Arlington, mostly cloudy, 68, calm. Denton, mostly cloudy, 65, northwest at 3. Mineral Wells, mostly cloudy, 64, west at 9. Elsewhere around the region, Wichita Falls, mostly cloudy, 62, southeast at 8. Abilene, mostly cloudy, 62, southeast at 8. Waco, clear, 66, east at 6. Tyler, partly cloudy, 67, south at 5. Once again at 6 a.m., DFW Airport, partly cloudy, 71, calm. Now let's check on your local forecast for the Dallas-Fort Worth Metroplex. Ozone Action Day in effect for today. Today, mostly sunny.
a 20% chance of showers and thunderstorms this afternoon. Highs in the mid-80s. Northeast winds around 5 miles an hour. Tonight, partly cloudy in the evening, then clearing. Lows in the upper 60s. Northeast winds around 5 miles an hour. Memorial Day, sunny. Highs in the mid-80s. East winds around 5 miles an hour. And now the extended forecast. Monday night, mostly clear. Lows in the upper 60s. Southeast winds around 5 miles an hour. Tuesday, mostly sunny. Highs in the upper 80s. South winds around 5 miles an hour. Tuesday night, partly cloudy with a chance of showers with a slight chance of thunderstorms in the evening, then mostly cloudy with showers likely with a chance of thunderstorms after midnight. Lows around 70. Chance of rain 70%. Wednesday, a chance of thunderstorms. Showers. Highs in the lower 80s. Chance of rain 90%. Wednesday night, mostly cloudy with a chance of showers. A chance of thunderstorms in the evening, then a slight chance of thunderstorms after midnight. Lows in the upper 60s. Chance of rain 50%. Thursday, mostly cloudy with a slight chance of showers and thunderstorms in the morning, then mostly sunny with a chance of showers and thunderstorms in the afternoon. Highs in the mid-80s. Chance of rain 30%. Thursday night, mostly clear. A 30% chance of showers and thunderstorms in the evening. Lows around 70. Friday, mostly sunny. A 20% chance of showers and thunderstorms in the morning. Highs in the upper 80s. Friday night, partly cloudy with a chance of showers. A chance of thunderstorms in the evening, then a slight chance of thunderstorms after midnight. Lows in the lower 70s. Chance of rain 30%. Saturday, partly sunny. A 20% chance of showers and thunderstorms in the afternoon. Highs in the upper 80s. And now the extended forecast. Monday night, mostly clear. Lows in the upper 60s. Southeast winds around 5 miles an hour. Tuesday, mostly sunny. Highs in the upper 80s. South winds around 5 miles an hour. Tuesday night, partly cloudy with a chance of showers with a slight chance of thunderstorms in the evening, then mostly cloudy with showers likely with a chance of thunderstorms after midnight. Lows around 70. Chance of rain 70%. Wednesday, a chance of thunderstorms. Showers. Highs in the lower 80s. Chance of rain 90%. Wednesday night, mostly cloudy with a chance of showers. A chance of thunderstorms in the evening, then a slight chance of thunderstorms after midnight. Lows in the upper 60s. Chance of rain 50%. Thursday, mostly cloudy with a slight chance of showers and thunderstorms in the morning, then mostly sunny with a chance of showers and thunderstorms in the afternoon. Highs in the mid-80s. Chance of rain 30%. Thursday night, mostly clear. A 30% chance of showers and thunderstorms in the evening. Lows around 70. Friday, mostly sunny. A 20% chance of showers and thunderstorms in the morning. Highs in the upper 80s. Friday night, partly cloudy with a chance of showers. A chance of thunderstorms in the evening, then a slight chance of thunderstorms after midnight. Lows in the lower 70s. Chance of rain 30%. Saturday, partly sunny. A 20% chance of showers and thunderstorms in the afternoon. Highs in the upper 80s. The forecast key messages for North and Central Texas. Scattered showers and thunderstorms will remain possible through the rest of the holiday weekend into next week. The severe weather threat remains low overall, with locally heavy rainfall and lightning the main recurring hazards. The spotter information statement for North and Central Texas. Spotter activation is not expected at this time. The ultraviolet index forecast for May 24th is 9, or very high. The current time is 6:21 a.m. Central Daylight Time.
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The following reports of weather temperature and wind were made at 6 a.m. DFW Airport, partly cloudy, 71, dew point 66, relative humidity 84%, wind calm, pressure 29.99 inches and rising. Fort Worth Meacham, cloudy, 69, southwest at 3. Dallas Love Field, mostly cloudy, 71, southwest at 5. Arlington, mostly cloudy, 68, calm. Denton, mostly cloudy, 65, northwest at 3. Mineral Wells, mostly cloudy, 64, west at 9. Elsewhere around the region, Wichita Falls, mostly cloudy, 62, southeast at 8. Abilene, mostly cloudy, 62, southeast at 8. Waco, clear, 66, east at 6. Tyler, partly cloudy, 67, south at 5. Once again at 6 a.m., DFW Airport, partly cloudy, 71, calm. Now let's check on your local forecast for the Dallas-Fort Worth Metroplex. Ozone Action Day in effect for today. Today, mostly sunny. A 20% chance of showers and thunderstorms this afternoon. Highs in the mid-80s. Northeast winds around 5 miles an hour. Tonight, partly cloudy in the evening, then clearing. A slight chance of showers and thunderstorms in the evening. Lows in the upper 60s. Northeast winds around 5 miles an hour. Chance of rain 20%. Memorial Day, sunny. Highs in the mid-80s. East winds around 5 miles an hour. And now the extended forecast. Monday night, mostly clear. Lows in the upper 60s. Southeast winds around 5 miles an hour. Tuesday, mostly sunny. Highs in the upper 80s. South winds around 5 miles an hour. Tuesday night, partly cloudy with a chance of showers with a slight chance of thunderstorms in the evening, then mostly cloudy with showers likely with a chance of thunderstorms after midnight. Lows around 70. Chance of rain 70%. Wednesday, a chance of thunderstorms. Showers. Highs in the lower 80s. Chance of rain 90%. Wednesday night, mostly cloudy with a chance of showers. A chance of thunderstorms in the evening, then a slight chance of thunderstorms after midnight. Lows in the upper 60s. Chance of rain 50%. Thursday, mostly cloudy with a slight chance of showers and thunderstorms in the morning, then mostly sunny with a chance of showers and thunderstorms in the afternoon. Highs in the mid-80s. Chance of rain 30%. Thursday night, mostly clear. A 30% chance of showers and thunderstorms in the evening. Lows around 70. Friday, mostly sunny. A 20% chance of showers and thunderstorms in the morning. Highs in the upper 80s. Friday night, partly cloudy with a chance of showers. A chance of thunderstorms in the evening, then a slight chance of thunderstorms after midnight. Lows in the lower 70s. Chance of rain 30%. Saturday, partly sunny. A 20% chance of showers and thunderstorms in the afternoon. Highs in the upper 80s. The forecast key messages for North and Central Texas. Scattered showers and thunderstorms will remain possible through the rest of the holiday weekend into next week. The severe weather threat remains low overall, with locally heavy rainfall and lightning the main recurring hazards. The spotter information statement for North and Central Texas. Spotter activation is not expected at this time. The ultraviolet index forecast for May 24th is 9, or very high. The current time is 6:25 a.m. Central Daylight Time. 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The following reports of weather temperature and wind were made at 6 a.m. DFW Airport, partly cloudy, 71, dew point 66, relative humidity 84%, wind calm,
pressure 29.99 inches and rising. Fort Worth, Meacham, cloudy, 69, southwest at 3. Dallas Love Field, mostly cloudy, 71, southwest at 5. Arlington, mostly cloudy, 68, calm. Denton, mostly cloudy, 65, northwest at 3. Mineral Wells, mostly cloudy, 64, west at 9. Elsewhere around the region, Wichita Falls, mostly cloudy, 62, southeast at 8. Abilene, mostly cloudy, 62, southeast at 8. Waco, clear, 66, east at 6. Tyler, partly cloudy, 67, south at 5. Once again at 6 a.m., DFW Airport, partly cloudy, 71, calm. Now let's check on your local forecast for the Dallas-Fort Worth Metroplex. Ozone Action Day in effect for today. Today, mostly sunny. A 20% chance of showers and thunderstorms this afternoon. Highs in the mid-80s. Northeast winds around 5 miles an hour. Tonight, partly cloudy in the evening, then clearing. A slight chance of showers and thunderstorms in the evening. Lows in the upper 60s. Northeast winds around 5 miles an hour. Chance of rain 20%. Memorial Day, sunny. Highs in the mid-80s. East winds around 5 miles an hour. And now the extended forecast. Monday night, mostly clear. Lows in the upper 60s. Southeast winds around 5 miles an hour. Tuesday, mostly sunny. Highs in the upper 80s. South winds around 5 miles an hour. Tuesday night, partly cloudy with a chance of showers with a slight chance of thunderstorms in the evening, then mostly cloudy with showers likely with a chance of thunderstorms after midnight. Lows around 70. Chance of rain 70%. Wednesday, a chance of thunderstorms. Showers. Highs in the lower 80s. Chance of rain 90%. Wednesday night, mostly cloudy with a chance of showers. A chance of thunderstorms in the evening, then a slight chance of thunderstorms after midnight. Lows in the upper 60s. Chance of rain 50%. Thursday, mostly cloudy with a slight chance of showers and thunderstorms in the morning, then mostly sunny with a chance of showers and thunderstorms in the afternoon. Highs in the mid-80s. Chance of rain 30%. Thursday night, mostly clear. A 30% chance of showers and thunderstorms in the evening. Lows around 70. Friday, mostly sunny. A 20% chance of showers and thunderstorms in the morning. Highs in the upper 80s. Friday night, partly cloudy with a chance of showers. A chance of thunderstorms in the evening, then a slight chance of thunderstorms after midnight. Lows in the lower 70s. Chance of rain 30%. Saturday, partly sunny. A 20% chance of showers and thunderstorms in the afternoon. Highs in the upper 80s. The Texas Commission on Environmental Quality has issued an Ozone Action Day for the Dallas-Fort Worth area for Sunday. Atmospheric conditions are expected to be favorable for producing high levels of ozone air pollution in the Dallas-Fort Worth area on Sunday. You can help prevent ozone pollution by sharing a ride, walking, riding a bicycle, taking your lunch to work, avoiding drive-through lanes, conserving energy, and keeping your vehicle properly tuned. The Texas Commission on Environmental Quality has issued an Ozone Action Day for the Dallas-Fort Worth area for Sunday. Atmospheric conditions are expected to be favorable for producing high levels of ozone air pollution in the Dallas-Fort Worth area on Sunday. You can help prevent ozone pollution by sharing a ride, walking, riding a bicycle, taking your lunch to work, avoiding drive-through lanes, conserving energy, and keeping your vehicle properly tuned. The forecast key messages for North and Central Texas. Scattered showers and thunderstorms will remain possible through the rest of the holiday weekend into next week. The severe weather threat remains low overall, with locally heavy rainfall and lightning the main recurring hazards. The spotter information statement for North and Central Texas. Spotter activation is not expected at this time. The ultraviolet index forecast for May 24th is 9, or very high.
The current time is 6:31 a.m. Central Daylight Time. 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The following reports of weather temperature and wind were made at 6 a.m. DFW Airport, partly cloudy, 71, dew point 66, relative humidity 84%, wind calm, pressure 29.99 inches and rising. Fort Worth Meacham, cloudy, 69, southwest at 3. Dallas Love Field, mostly cloudy, 71, southwest at 5. Arlington, mostly cloudy, 68, calm. Denton, mostly cloudy, 65, northwest at 3. Mineral Wells, mostly cloudy, 64, west at 9. Elsewhere around the region, Wichita Falls, mostly cloudy, 62, southeast at 8. Abilene, mostly cloudy, 62, southeast at 8. Waco, clear, 66, east at 6. Tyler, partly cloudy, 67, south at 5. Once again at 6 a.m., DFW Airport, partly cloudy, 71, calm. Now let's check on your local forecast for the Dallas-Fort Worth Metroplex. Ozone Action Day in effect for today. Today, mostly sunny. A 20% chance of showers and thunderstorms this afternoon. Highs in the mid-80s. Northeast winds around 5 miles an hour. Tonight, partly cloudy in the evening, then clearing. A slight chance of showers and thunderstorms in the evening. Lows in the upper 60s. Northeast winds around 5 miles an hour. Chance of rain 20%. Memorial Day, sunny. Highs in the mid-80s. East winds around 5 miles an hour. And now the extended forecast. Monday night, mostly clear. Lows in the upper 60s. Southeast winds around 5 miles an hour. Tuesday, mostly sunny. Highs in the upper 80s. South winds around 5 miles an hour. Tuesday night, partly cloudy with a chance of showers with a slight chance of thunderstorms in the evening, then mostly cloudy with showers likely with a chance of thunderstorms after midnight. Lows around 70. Chance of rain 70%. Wednesday, a chance of thunderstorms. Showers. Highs in the lower 80s. Chance of rain 90%. Wednesday night, mostly cloudy with a chance of showers. A chance of thunderstorms in the evening, then a slight chance of thunderstorms after midnight. Lows in the upper 60s. Chance of rain 50%. Thursday, mostly cloudy with a slight chance of showers and thunderstorms in the morning, then mostly sunny with a chance of showers and thunderstorms in the afternoon. Highs in the mid-80s. Chance of rain 30%. Thursday night, mostly clear. A 30% chance of showers and thunderstorms in the evening. Lows around 70. Friday, mostly sunny. A 20% chance of showers and thunderstorms in the morning. Highs in the upper 80s. Friday night, partly cloudy with a chance of showers. A chance of thunderstorms in the evening, then a slight chance of thunderstorms after midnight. Lows in the lower 70s. Chance of rain 30%. Saturday, partly sunny. A 20% chance of showers and thunderstorms in the afternoon. Highs in the upper 80s. The forecast key messages for North and Central Texas. Scattered showers and thunderstorms will remain possible through the rest of the holiday weekend into next week. The severe weather threat remains low overall, with locally heavy rainfall and lightning the main recurring hazards. The spotter information statement for North and Central Texas. Spotter activation is not expected at this time. The ultraviolet index forecast for May 24th is 9, or very high. The current time is 6:35 a.m. Central Daylight Time. 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The following reports of weather temperature and wind were made at 6 a.m.
DFW Airport, partly cloudy, 71, dew point 66, relative humidity 84%, wind calm, pressure 29.99 inches and rising. Fort Worth Meacham, cloudy, 69, southwest at 3. Dallas Love Field, mostly cloudy, 71, southwest at 5. Arlington, mostly cloudy, 68, calm. Denton, mostly cloudy, 65, northwest at 3. Mineral Wells, mostly cloudy, 64, west at 9. Elsewhere around the region, Wichita Falls, mostly cloudy, 62, southeast at 8. Abilene, mostly cloudy, 62, southeast at 8. Waco, clear, 66, east at 6. Tyler, partly cloudy, 67, south at 5. Once again at 6 a.m., DFW Airport, partly cloudy, 71, calm. Now let's check on your local forecast for the Dallas-Fort Worth Metroplex. Ozone Action Day in effect for today. Today, mostly sunny. A 20% chance of showers and thunderstorms this afternoon. Highs in the mid-80s. Northeast winds around 5 miles an hour. Tonight, partly cloudy in the evening, then clearing. A slight chance of showers and thunderstorms in the evening. Lows in the upper 60s. Northeast winds around 5 miles an hour. Chance of rain 20%. Memorial Day, sunny. Highs in the mid-80s. East winds around 5 miles an hour. And now the extended forecast. Monday night, mostly clear. Lows in the upper 60s. Southeast winds around 5 miles an hour. Tuesday, mostly sunny. Highs in the upper 80s. South winds around 5 miles an hour. Tuesday night, partly cloudy with a chance of showers with a slight chance of thunderstorms in the evening, then mostly cloudy with showers likely with a chance of thunderstorms after midnight. Lows around 70. Chance of rain 70%. Wednesday, a chance of thunderstorms. Showers. Highs in the lower 80s. Chance of rain 90%. Wednesday night, mostly cloudy with a chance of showers. A chance of thunderstorms in the evening, then a slight chance of thunderstorms after midnight. Lows in the upper 60s. Chance of rain 50%. Thursday, mostly cloudy with a slight chance of showers and thunderstorms in the morning, then mostly sunny with a chance of showers and thunderstorms in the afternoon. Highs in the mid-80s. Chance of rain 30%. Thursday night, mostly clear. A 30% chance of showers and thunderstorms in the evening. Lows around 70. Friday, mostly sunny. A 20% chance of showers and thunderstorms in the morning. Highs in the upper 80s. Friday night, partly cloudy with a chance of showers. A chance of thunderstorms in the evening, then a slight chance of thunderstorms after midnight. Lows in the lower 70s. Chance of rain 30%. Saturday, partly sunny. A 20% chance of showers and thunderstorms in the afternoon. Highs in the upper 80s. The forecast key messages for North and Central Texas. Scattered showers and thunderstorms will remain possible through the rest of the holiday weekend into next week. The severe weather threat remains low overall, with locally heavy rainfall and lightning the main recurring hazards. The spotter information statement for North and Central Texas. Spotter activation is not expected at this time. The ultraviolet index forecast for May 24th is 9, or very high. The current time is 6:40 a.m. Central Daylight Time. 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The following reports of weather temperature and wind were made at 6 a.m. DFW Airport, partly cloudy, 71, dew point 66, relative humidity 84%, wind calm, pressure 29.99 inches and rising. Fort Worth Meacham, cloudy, 69, southwest at 3. Dallas Love Field, mostly cloudy, 71, southwest at 5. Arlington, mostly cloudy, 68, calm.
Denton, mostly cloudy, 65, northwest at 3. Mineral Wells, mostly cloudy, 64, west at 9. Elsewhere around the region, Wichita Falls, mostly cloudy, 62, southeast at 8. Abilene, mostly cloudy, 62, southeast at 8. Waco, clear, 66, east at 6. Tyler, partly cloudy, 67, south at 5. Once again at 6 a.m., DFW Airport, partly cloudy, 71, calm. Now let's check on your local forecast for the Dallas-Fort Worth Metroplex. Ozone Action Day in effect for today. Today, mostly sunny. A 20% chance of showers and thunderstorms this afternoon. Highs in the mid-80s. Northeast winds around 5 miles an hour. Tonight, partly cloudy in the evening, then clearing. A slight chance of showers and thunderstorms in the evening. Lows in the upper 60s. Northeast winds around 5 miles an hour. Chance of rain 20%. Memorial Day, sunny. Highs in the mid-80s. East winds around 5 miles an hour. And now the extended forecast. Monday night, mostly clear. Lows in the upper 60s. Southeast winds around 5 miles an hour. Tuesday, mostly sunny. Highs in the upper 80s. South winds around 5 miles an hour. Tuesday night, partly cloudy with a chance of showers with a slight chance of thunderstorms in the evening, then mostly cloudy with showers likely with a chance of thunderstorms after midnight. Lows around 70. Chance of rain 70%. Wednesday, a chance of thunderstorms. Showers. Highs in the lower 80s. Chance of rain 90%. Wednesday night, mostly cloudy with a chance of showers. A chance of thunderstorms in the evening, then a slight chance of thunderstorms after midnight. Lows in the upper 60s. Chance of rain 50%. Thursday, mostly cloudy with a slight chance of showers and thunderstorms in the morning, then mostly sunny with a chance of showers and thunderstorms in the afternoon. Highs in the mid-80s. Chance of rain 30%. Thursday night, mostly clear. A 30% chance of showers and thunderstorms in the evening. Lows around 70. Friday, mostly sunny. A 20% chance of showers and thunderstorms in the morning. Highs in the upper 80s. Friday night, partly cloudy with a chance of showers. A chance of thunderstorms in the evening, then a slight chance of thunderstorms after midnight. Lows in the lower 70s. Chance of rain 30%. Saturday, partly sunny. A 20% chance of showers and thunderstorms in the afternoon. Highs in the upper 80s. The forecast key messages for North and Central Texas. Scattered showers and thunderstorms will remain possible through the rest of the holiday weekend into next week. The severe weather threat remains low overall, with locally heavy rainfall and lightning the main recurring hazards. The spotter information statement for North and Central Texas. Spotter activation is not expected at this time. The ultraviolet index forecast for May 24th is 9, or very high. The current time is 6:44 a.m. Central Daylight Time. 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The following reports of weather temperature and wind were made at 6 a.m. DFW Airport, partly cloudy, 71, dew point 66, relative humidity 84%, wind calm, pressure 29.99 inches and rising. Fort Worth Meacham, cloudy, 69, southwest at 3. Dallas Love Field, mostly cloudy, 71, southwest at 5. Arlington, mostly cloudy, 68, calm. Denton, mostly cloudy, 65, northwest at 3. Mineral Wells, mostly cloudy, 64, west at 9. Elsewhere around the region, Wichita Falls, mostly cloudy, 62, southeast at 8. Abilene, mostly cloudy, 62, southeast at 8. Waco, clear, 66, east at 6.
Tyler, partly cloudy, 67, south at 5. Once again at 6 a.m., DFW Airport, partly cloudy, 71, calm. Now let's check on your local forecast for the Dallas-Fort Worth Metroplex. Ozone Action Day in effect for today. Today, mostly sunny. A 20% chance of showers and thunderstorms this afternoon. Highs in the mid-80s. Northeast winds around 5 miles an hour. Tonight, partly cloudy in the evening, then clearing. A slight chance of showers and thunderstorms in the evening. Lows in the upper 60s. Northeast winds around 5 miles an hour. Chance of rain 20%. Memorial Day, sunny. Highs in the mid-80s. East winds around 5 miles an hour. And now the extended forecast. Monday night, mostly clear. Lows in the upper 60s. Southeast winds around 5 miles an hour. Tuesday, mostly sunny. Highs in the upper 80s. South winds around 5 miles an hour. Tuesday night, partly cloudy with a chance of showers with a slight chance of thunderstorms in the evening, then mostly cloudy with showers likely with a chance of thunderstorms after midnight. Lows around 70. Chance of rain 70%. Wednesday, a chance of thunderstorms. Showers. Highs in the lower 80s. Chance of rain 90%. Wednesday night, mostly cloudy with a chance of showers. A chance of thunderstorms in the evening, then a slight chance of thunderstorms after midnight. Lows in the upper 60s. Chance of rain 50%. Thursday, mostly cloudy with a slight chance of showers and thunderstorms in the morning, then mostly sunny with a chance of showers and thunderstorms in the afternoon. Highs in the mid-80s. Chance of rain 30%. Thursday night, mostly clear. A 30% chance of showers and thunderstorms in the evening. Lows around 70. Friday, mostly sunny. A 20% chance of showers and thunderstorms in the morning. Highs in the upper 80s. Friday night, partly cloudy with a chance of showers. A chance of thunderstorms in the evening, then a slight chance of thunderstorms after midnight. Lows in the lower 70s. Chance of rain 30%. Saturday, partly sunny. A 20% chance of showers and thunderstorms in the afternoon. Highs in the upper 80s. The forecast key messages for North and Central Texas. Scattered showers and thunderstorms will remain possible through the rest of the holiday weekend into next week. The severe weather threat remains low overall, with locally heavy rainfall and lightning the main recurring hazards. The spotter information statement for North and Central Texas. Spotter activation is not expected at this time. The ultraviolet index forecast for May 24th is 9, or very high. The current time is 6:49 a.m. Central Daylight Time. 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The following reports of weather temperature and wind were made at 6 a.m. DFW Airport, partly cloudy, 71, dew point 66, relative humidity 84%, wind calm, pressure 29.99 inches and rising. Fort Worth Meacham, cloudy, 69, southwest at 3. Dallas Love Field, mostly cloudy, 71, southwest at 5. Arlington, mostly cloudy, 68, calm. Denton, mostly cloudy, 65, northwest at 3. Mineral Wells, mostly cloudy, 64, west at 9. Elsewhere around the region, Wichita Falls, mostly cloudy, 62, southeast at 8. Abilene, mostly cloudy, 62, southeast at 8. Waco, clear, 66, east at 6. Tyler, partly cloudy, 67, south at 5. Once again at 6 a.m., DFW Airport, partly cloudy, 71, calm. Now let's check on your local forecast for the Dallas-Fort Worth Metroplex. Ozone Action Day in effect for today. Today, mostly sunny. A 20% chance of showers and thunderstorms this afternoon.
Highs in the mid-80s. Northeast winds around 5 miles an hour. Tonight, partly cloudy in the evening, then clearing. A slight chance of showers and thunderstorms in the evening. Lows in the upper 60s. Northeast winds around 5 miles an hour. Chance of rain 20%. Memorial Day, sunny. Highs in the mid-80s. East winds around 5 miles an hour. And now the extended forecast. Monday night, mostly clear. Lows in the upper 60s. Southeast winds around 5 miles an hour. Tuesday, mostly sunny. Highs in the upper 80s. South winds around 5 miles an hour. Tuesday night, partly cloudy with a chance of showers with a slight chance of thunderstorms in the evening, then mostly cloudy with showers likely with a chance of thunderstorms after midnight. Lows around 70. Chance of rain 70%. Wednesday, a chance of thunderstorms. Showers. Highs in the lower 80s. Chance of rain 90%. Wednesday night, mostly cloudy with a chance of showers. A chance of thunderstorms in the evening, then a slight chance of thunderstorms after midnight. Lows in the upper 60s. Chance of rain 50%. Thursday, mostly cloudy with a slight chance of showers and thunderstorms in the morning, then mostly sunny with a chance of showers and thunderstorms in the afternoon. Highs in the mid-80s. Chance of rain 30%. Thursday night, mostly clear. A 30% chance of showers and thunderstorms in the evening. Lows around 70. Friday, mostly sunny. A 20% chance of showers and thunderstorms in the morning. Highs in the upper 80s. Friday night, partly cloudy with a chance of showers. A chance of thunderstorms in the evening, then a slight chance of thunderstorms after midnight. Lows in the lower 70s. Chance of rain 30%. Saturday, partly sunny. A 20% chance of showers and thunderstorms in the afternoon. Highs in the upper 80s. The forecast key messages for North and Central Texas. Scattered showers and thunderstorms will remain possible through the rest of the holiday weekend into next week. The severe weather threat remains low overall, with locally heavy rainfall and lightning the main recurring hazards. The spotter information statement for North and Central Texas. Spotter activation is not expected at this time. The ultraviolet index forecast for May 24th is 9, or very high. The current time is 6:54 a.m. Central Daylight Time. 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The following reports of weather temperature and wind were made at 6 a.m. DFW Airport, partly cloudy, 71, dew point 66, relative humidity 84%, wind calm, pressure 29.99 inches and rising. Fort Worth Meacham, cloudy, 69, southwest at 3. Dallas Love Field, mostly cloudy, 71, southwest at 5. Arlington, mostly cloudy, 68, calm. Denton, mostly cloudy, 65, northwest at 3. Mineral Wells, mostly cloudy, 64, west at 9. Elsewhere around the region, Wichita Falls, mostly cloudy, 62, southeast at 8. Abilene, mostly cloudy, 62, southeast at 8. Waco, clear, 66, east at 6. Tyler, partly cloudy, 67, south at 5. Once again at 6 a.m., DFW Airport, partly cloudy, 71, calm. Now let's check on your local forecast for the Dallas-Fort Worth Metroplex. Ozone Action Day in effect for today. Today, mostly sunny. A 20% chance of showers and thunderstorms this afternoon. Highs in the mid-80s. Northeast winds around 5 miles an hour. Tonight, partly cloudy in the evening, then clearing. A slight chance of showers and thunderstorms in the evening. Lows in the upper 60s. Northeast winds around 5 miles an hour. Chance of rain 20%. Memorial Day, sunny. Highs in the mid-80s.
east winds around 5 miles an hour. And now the extended forecast. Monday night, mostly clear. Lows in the upper 60s. Southeast winds around 5 miles an hour. Tuesday, mostly sunny. Highs in the upper 80s. South winds around 5 miles an hour. Tuesday night, partly cloudy with a chance of showers with a slight chance of thunderstorms in the evening, then mostly cloudy with showers likely with a chance of thunderstorms after midnight. Lows around 70. Chance of rain 70%. Wednesday, a chance of thunderstorms. Showers. Highs in the lower 80s. Chance of rain 90%. Wednesday night, mostly cloudy with a chance of showers. A chance of thunderstorms in the evening, then a slight chance of thunderstorms after midnight. Lows in the upper 60s day, mostly sunny. Highs in the upper 80s. South winds around 5 miles an hour. Tuesday night, partly cloudy with a chance of showers with a slight chance of thunderstorms in the evening, then mostly cloudy.

clear. A 30% chance of showers and thunderstorms in the evening. Lows around 70. Friday, mostly sunny. A 20% chance of showers and thunderstorms in the morning. Highs in the upper 80s. Friday night, partly cloudy with a chance of showers. A chance of thunderstorms in the evening, then a slight chance of thunderstorms after midnight. Lows in the lower 70s. Chance of rain 30%. Saturday, partly sunny. A 20% chance of showers and thunderstorms in the afternoon. Highs in the upper 80s. The forecast key messages for North and Central Texas. Scattered showers and thunderstorms will remain possible through the rest of the holiday weekend into next week. The severe weather threat remains low overall, with locally heavy rainfall and lightning the main recurring hazards. The spotter information statement for North and Central Texas. Spotter activation is not expected at this time. The ultraviolet index forecast for May 24th is 9, or very high. The current time is 6:58 a.m. Central Daylight Time. 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The following reports of weather temperature and wind were made at 6 a.m. DFW Airport, partly cloudy, 71, dew point 66, relative humidity 84%, wind calm, pressure 29.99 inches and rising. Fort Worth Meacham, cloudy, 69, southwest at 3. Dallas Love Field, mostly cloudy, 71, southwest at 5. Arlington, mostly cloudy, 68, calm. Denton, mostly cloudy, 65, northwest at 3. Mineral Wells, mostly cloudy, 64, west at 9. Elsewhere around the region, Wichita Falls, mostly cloudy, 62, southeast at 8. Abilene, mostly cloudy, 62, southeast at 8. Waco, clear, 66, east at 6. Tyler, partly cloudy, 67, south at 5. Once again at 6 a.m., DFW Airport, partly cloudy, 71, calm. The Texas Commission on Environmental Quality has issued an ozone action day for the Dallas-Fort Worth area for Sunday. Atmospheric conditions are expected to be favorable for producing high levels of ozone air pollution in the Dallas-Fort Worth area on Sunday. You can help prevent ozone pollution by sharing a ride, walking, riding a bicycle, taking your lunch to work, avoiding drive-through lanes, conserving energy, and keeping your vehicle properly tuned. The Texas Commission on Environmental Quality has issued an ozone action day for the Dallas-Fort Worth area for Sunday. Atmospheric conditions are expected to be favorable for producing high levels of ozone air pollution in the Dallas-Fort Worth area on Sunday. You can help prevent ozone pollution by sharing a ride, walking, riding a bicycle, taking your lunch to work, avoiding drive-through lanes, conserving energy, and keeping your vehicle properly tuned. 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Ozone Action Day in effect for today. Today, mostly sunny. A 20% chance of showers and thunderstorms this afternoon. Highs in the mid-80s. Northeast winds around 5 miles an hour. Tonight, partly cloudy in the evening, then clearing. A slight chance of showers and thunderstorms in the evening. Lows in the upper 60s. Northeast winds around 5 miles an hour. Chance of rain 20%. Memorial Day, sunny. Highs in the mid-80s. East winds around 5 miles an hour. The current time is 7:01 a.m. Central Daylight Time. 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The following reports of weather temperature and wind were made at 7 a.m. DFW Airport, partly cloudy, 70, dew point 66, relative humidity 87%, wind north at 6, pressure 29.99 inches and steady. Fort Worth Meacham, partly cloudy, 68, northwest at 5. Dallas Love Field, mostly cloudy, 71, west at 3.

Arlington, partly cloudy, 70, northwest at 5. Denton, partly cloudy, 67, north at 7. Mineral Wells, mostly cloudy, 64, northeast at 9. Elsewhere around the region, Wichita Falls, mostly cloudy, 63, east at 8. Abilene, mostly cloudy, 61, south at 10. Waco, partly cloudy, 67, northwest at 7. Tyler, cloudy, 68, southwest at 5. Once again at 7 a.m., DFW Airport, partly cloudy, 70, north at 6. Now let's check on your local forecast for the Dallas-Fort Worth Metroplex. Ozone Action Day in effect for today. Today, mostly sunny. A 20% chance of showers and thunderstorms this afternoon. Highs in the mid-80s. Northeast winds around 5 miles an hour. Tonight, partly cloudy in the evening, then clearing. A slight chance of showers and thunderstorms in the evening. Lows in the upper 60s. Northeast winds around 5 miles an hour. Chance of rain 20%. Memorial Day, sunny. Highs in the mid-80s. East winds around 5 miles an hour. And now the extended forecast. Monday night, mostly clear. Lows in the upper 60s. Southeast winds around 5 miles an hour. Tuesday, mostly sunny. Highs in the upper 80s. South winds around 5 miles an hour. Tuesday night, partly cloudy with a chance of showers with a slight chance of thunderstorms in the evening, then mostly cloudy with showers likely with a chance of thunderstorms after midnight. Lows around 70. Chance of rain 70%. Wednesday, a chance of thunderstorms. Showers. Highs in the lower 80s. Chance of rain 90%. Wednesday night, mostly cloudy with a chance of showers. A chance of thunderstorms in the evening, then a slight chance of thunderstorms after midnight. Lows in the upper 60s. Chance of rain 50%. Thursday, mostly cloudy with a slight chance of showers and thunderstorms in the morning, then mostly sunny with a chance of showers and thunderstorms in the afternoon. Highs in the mid-80s. Chance of rain 30%. Thursday night, mostly clear. A 30% chance of showers and thunderstorms in the evening. Lows around 70. Friday, mostly sunny. A 20% chance of showers and thunderstorms in the morning. Highs in the upper 80s. Friday night, partly cloudy with a chance of showers. A chance of thunderstorms in the evening, then a slight chance of thunderstorms after midnight. Lows in the lower 70s. Chance of rain 30%. Saturday, partly sunny. A 20% chance of showers and thunderstorms in the afternoon. Highs in the upper 80s. The forecast key messages for North and Central Texas. Scattered showers and thunderstorms will remain possible through the rest of the holiday weekend into next week. The severe weather threat remains low overall, with locally heavy rainfall and lightning the main recurring hazards. The spotter information statement for North and Central Texas. Spotter activation is not expected at this time. The ultraviolet index forecast for May 24th is 9, or very high. The Dallas-Fort Worth climate summary for yesterday, May 23, 2026. Yesterday's high temperature was 84 degrees and the low 65 degrees. 0.49 inches of precipitation fell yesterday, which brings the monthly total to 2.42 inches. The total precipitation for the year now stands at 12.64 inches. There were no heating degree days yesterday and there were 10 cooling degree days yesterday. The normal high temperature for today is 86 degrees, and the normal low is 67. The record high for today is 96, which occurred in 1996, and the record low is 54, which occurred in 1940. Sunrise today is at 6:24 a.m. and sunset is at 8:27 p.m. The current time is 7:07 a.m. Central Daylight Time. 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
The following reports of weather temperature and wind were made at 7 a.m. DFW Airport, partly cloudy, 70, dew point 66, relative humidity 87%, wind north at 6, pressure 29.99 inches and steady. Fort Worth Meacham, partly cloudy, 68, northwest at 5. Dallas Love Field, mostly cloudy, 71, west at 3. Arlington, partly cloudy, 70, northwest at 5. Denton, partly cloudy, 67, north at 7. Mineral Wells, mostly cloudy, 64, northeast at 9. Elsewhere around the region, Wichita Falls, mostly cloudy, 63, east at 8. Abilene, mostly cloudy, 61, south at 10. Waco, partly cloudy, 67, northwest at 7. Tyler, cloudy, 68, southwest at 5. Once again at 7 a.m., DFW Airport, partly cloudy, 70, north at 6. Now let's check on your local forecast for the Dallas-Fort Worth Metroplex. Ozone Action Day in effect for today. Today, mostly sunny. A 20% chance of showers and thunderstorms this afternoon. Highs in the mid-80s. Northeast winds around 5 miles an hour. Tonight, partly cloudy in the evening, then clearing. A slight chance of showers and thunderstorms in the evening. Lows in the upper 60s. Northeast winds around 5 miles an hour. Chance of rain 20%. Memorial Day, sunny. Highs in the mid-80s. East winds around 5 miles an hour. And now the extended forecast. Monday night, mostly clear. Lows in the upper 60s. Southeast winds around 5 miles an hour. Tuesday, mostly sunny. Highs in the upper 80s. South winds around 5 miles an hour. Tuesday night, partly cloudy with a chance of showers with a slight chance of thunderstorms in the evening, then mostly cloudy with showers likely with a chance of thunderstorms after midnight. Lows around 70. Chance of rain 70%. Wednesday, a chance of thunderstorms. Showers. Highs in the lower 80s. Chance of rain 90%. Wednesday night, mostly cloudy with a chance of showers. A chance of thunderstorms in the evening, then a slight chance of thunderstorms after midnight. Lows in the upper 60s. Chance of rain 50%. Thursday, mostly cloudy with a slight chance of showers and thunderstorms in the morning, then mostly sunny with a chance of showers and thunderstorms in the afternoon. Highs in the mid-80s. Chance of rain 30%. Thursday night, mostly clear. A 30% chance of showers and thunderstorms in the evening. Lows around 70. Friday, mostly sunny. A 20% chance of showers and thunderstorms in the morning. Highs in the upper 80s. Friday night, partly cloudy with a chance of showers. A chance of thunderstorms in the evening, then a slight chance of thunderstorms after midnight. Lows in the lower 70s. Chance of rain 30%. Saturday, partly sunny. A 20% chance of showers and thunderstorms in the afternoon. Highs in the upper 80s. The forecast key messages for North and Central Texas. Scattered showers and thunderstorms will remain possible through the rest of the holiday weekend into next week. The severe weather threat remains low overall, with locally heavy rainfall and lightning the main recurring hazards. The spotter information statement for North and Central Texas. Spotter activation is not expected at this time. The ultraviolet index forecast for May 24th is 9, or very high. The Dallas-Fort Worth climate summary for yesterday, May 23, 2026. Yesterday's high temperature was 84 degrees and the low 65 degrees. 0.49 inches of precipitation fell yesterday, which brings the monthly total to 2.42 inches. The total precipitation for the year now stands at 12.64 inches. There were no heating degree days yesterday and there were 10 cooling degree days yesterday. The normal high temperature for today is 86 degrees, and the normal low is 67.
The record high for today is 96, which occurred in 1996, and the record low is 54, which occurred in 1940. Sunrise today is at 6:24 a.m. and sunset is at 8:27 p.m. The current time is 7:12 a.m. Central Daylight Time. 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The following reports of weather temperature and wind were made at 7 a.m. DFW Airport, partly cloudy, 70, dew point 66, relative humidity 87%, wind north at 6, pressure 29.99 inches and steady. Fort Worth Meacham, partly cloudy, 68, northwest at 5. Dallas Love Field, mostly cloudy, 71, west at 3. Arlington, clear, 70, northwest at 5. Denton, partly cloudy, 67, north at 7. Mineral Wells, mostly cloudy, 64, northeast at 9. Elsewhere around the region, Wichita Falls, mostly cloudy, 63, east at 8. Abilene, mostly cloudy, 61, south at 10. Waco, partly cloudy, 67, northwest at 7. Tyler, cloudy, 68, southwest at 5. Once again at 7 a.m., DFW Airport, partly cloudy, 70, north at 6. Now let's check on your local forecast for the Dallas-Fort Worth Metroplex. Ozone Action Day in effect for today. Today, mostly sunny. A 20% chance of showers and thunderstorms this afternoon. Highs in the mid-80s. Northeast winds around 5 miles an hour. Tonight, partly cloudy in the evening, then clearing. A slight chance of showers and thunderstorms in the evening. Lows in the upper 60s. Northeast winds around 5 miles an hour. Chance of rain 20%. Memorial Day, sunny. Highs in the mid-80s. East winds around 5 miles an hour. And now the extended forecast. Monday night, mostly clear. Lows in the upper 60s. Southeast winds around 5 miles an hour. Tuesday, mostly sunny. Highs in the upper 80s. South winds around 5 miles an hour. Tuesday night, partly cloudy with a chance of showers with a slight chance of thunderstorms in the evening, then mostly cloudy with showers likely with a chance of thunderstorms after midnight. Lows around 70. Chance of rain 70%. Wednesday, a chance of thunderstorms. Showers. Highs in the lower 80s. Chance of rain 90%. Wednesday night, mostly cloudy with a chance of showers. A chance of thunderstorms in the evening, then a slight chance of thunderstorms after midnight. Lows in the upper 60s. Chance of rain 50%. Thursday, mostly cloudy with a slight chance of showers and thunderstorms in the morning, then mostly sunny with a chance of showers and thunderstorms in the afternoon. Highs in the mid-80s. Chance of rain 30%. Thursday night, mostly clear. A 30% chance of showers and thunderstorms in the evening. Lows around 70. Friday, mostly sunny. A 20% chance of showers and thunderstorms in the morning. Highs in the upper 80s. Friday night, partly cloudy with a chance of showers. A chance of thunderstorms in the evening, then a slight chance of thunderstorms after midnight. Lows in the lower 70s. Chance of rain 30%. Saturday, partly sunny. A 20% chance of showers and thunderstorms in the afternoon. Highs in the upper 80s. The forecast key messages for North and Central Texas. Scattered showers and thunderstorms will remain possible through the rest of the holiday weekend into next week. The severe weather threat remains low overall, with locally heavy rainfall and lightning the main recurring hazards. The spotter information statement for North and Central Texas. Spotter activation is not expected at this time. The ultraviolet index forecast for May 24th is 9, or very high. The Dallas-Fort Worth climate summary for yesterday, May 23rd, 2026. Yesterday's high temperature was 84 degrees and the low 65 degrees.
0.49 inches of precipitation fell yesterday, which brings the monthly total to 2.42 inches. The total precipitation for the year now stands at 12.64 inches. There were no heating degree days yesterday and there were 10 cooling degree days yesterday. The normal high temperature for today is 86 degrees, and the normal low is 67. The record high for today is 96, which occurred in 1996, and the record low is 54, which occurred in 1940. Sunrise today is at 6:24 a.m. and sunset is at 8:27 p.m. The current time is 7:17 a.m. Central Daylight Time. 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The following reports of weather temperature and wind were made at 7 a.m. DFW Airport, partly cloudy, 70, dew point 66, relative humidity 87%, wind north at 6, pressure 29.99 inches and steady. Fort Worth Meacham, partly cloudy, 68, northwest at 5. Dallas Love Field, mostly cloudy, 71, west at 3. Arlington, clear, 70, northwest at 5. Denton, partly cloudy, 67, north at 7. Mineral Wells, mostly cloudy, 64, northeast at 9. Elsewhere around the region, Wichita Falls, mostly cloudy, 63, east at 8. Abilene, mostly cloudy, 61, south at 10. Waco, partly cloudy, 67, northwest at 7. Tyler, cloudy, 68, southwest at 5. Once again at 7 a.m., DFW Airport, partly cloudy, 70, north at 6. Now let's check on your local forecast for the Dallas-Fort Worth Metroplex. Ozone Action Day in effect for today. Today, mostly sunny. A 20% chance of showers and thunderstorms this afternoon. Highs in the mid-80s. Northeast winds around 5 miles an hour. Tonight, partly cloudy in the evening, then clearing. A slight chance of showers and thunderstorms in the evening. Lows in the upper 60s. Northeast winds around 5 miles an hour. Chance of rain 20%. Memorial Day, sunny. Highs in the mid-80s. East winds around 5 miles an hour. And now the extended forecast. Monday night, mostly clear. Lows in the upper 60s. Southeast winds around 5 miles an hour. Tuesday, mostly sunny. Highs in the upper 80s. South winds around 5 miles an hour. Tuesday night, partly cloudy with a chance of showers with a slight chance of thunderstorms in the evening, then mostly cloudy with showers likely with a chance of thunderstorms after midnight. Lows around 70. Chance of rain 70%. Wednesday, a chance of thunderstorms. Showers. Highs in the lower 80s. Chance of rain 90%. Wednesday night, mostly cloudy with a chance of showers. A chance of thunderstorms in the evening, then a slight chance of thunderstorms after midnight. Lows in the upper 60s. Chance of rain 50%. Thursday, mostly cloudy with a slight chance of showers and thunderstorms in the morning, then mostly sunny with a chance of showers and thunderstorms in the afternoon. Highs in the mid-80s. Chance of rain 30%. Thursday night, mostly clear. A 30% chance of showers and thunderstorms in the evening. Lows around 70. Friday, mostly sunny. A 20% chance of showers and thunderstorms in the morning. Highs in the upper 80s. Friday night, partly cloudy with a chance of showers. A chance of thunderstorms in the evening, then a slight chance of thunderstorms after midnight. Lows in the lower 70s. Chance of rain 30%. Saturday, partly sunny. A 20% chance of showers and thunderstorms in the afternoon. Highs in the upper 80s. The forecast key messages for North and Central Texas. Scattered showers and thunderstorms will remain possible through the rest of the holiday weekend into next week. The severe weather threat remains low overall, with locally heavy rainfall and lightning the main recurring hazards.
the spotter information statement for North and Central Texas. Spotter activation is not expected at this time. The ultraviolet index forecast for May 24th is 9, or very high. The Dallas-Fort Worth climate summary for yesterday, May 23, 2026. Yesterday's high temperature was 84 degrees and the low 65 degrees. 0.49 inches of precipitation fell yesterday, which brings the monthly total to 2.42 inches. The total precipitation for the year now stands at 12.64 inches. There were no heating degree days yesterday and there were 10 cooling degree days yesterday. The normal high temperature for today is 86 degrees, and the normal low is 67. The record high for today is 96, which occurred in 1996, and the record low is 54, which occurred in 1940. Sunrise today is at 6:24 a.m. and sunset is at 8:27 p.m. The current time is 7:23 a.m. Central Daylight Time. 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The following reports of weather temperature and wind were made at 7 a.m. DFW Airport, partly cloudy, 70, dew point 66, relative humidity 87%, wind north at 6, pressure 29.99 inches and steady. Fort Worth Meacham, partly cloudy, 68, northwest at 5. Dallas Love Field, mostly cloudy, 71, west at 3. Arlington, clear, 70, northwest at 5. Denton, partly cloudy, 67, north at 7. Mineral Wells, mostly cloudy, 64, northeast at 9. Elsewhere around the region, Wichita Falls, mostly cloudy, 63, east at 8. Abilene, mostly cloudy, 61, south at 10. Waco, partly cloudy, 67, northwest at 7. Tyler, cloudy, 68, southwest at 5. Once again at 7 a.m., DFW Airport, partly cloudy, 70, north at 6. Now let's check on your local forecast for the Dallas-Fort Worth Metroplex. Ozone Action Day in effect for today. Today, mostly sunny. A 20% chance of showers and thunderstorms this afternoon. Highs in the mid-80s. Northeast winds around 5 miles an hour. Tonight, partly cloudy in the evening, then clearing. A slight chance of showers and thunderstorms in the evening. Lows in the upper 60s. Northeast winds around 5 miles an hour. Chance of rain 20%. Memorial Day, sunny. Highs in the mid-80s. East winds around 5 miles an hour. And now the extended forecast. Monday night, mostly clear. Lows in the upper 60s. Southeast winds around 5 miles an hour. Tuesday, mostly sunny. Highs in the upper 80s. South winds around 5 miles an hour. Tuesday night, partly cloudy with a chance of showers with a slight chance of thunderstorms in the evening, then mostly cloudy with showers likely with a chance of thunderstorms after midnight. Lows around 70. Chance of rain 70%. Wednesday, a chance of thunderstorms. Showers. Highs in the lower 80s. Chance of rain 90%. Wednesday night, mostly cloudy with a chance of showers. A chance of thunderstorms in the evening, then a slight chance of thunderstorms after midnight. Lows in the upper 60s. Chance of rain 50%. Thursday, mostly cloudy with a slight chance of showers and thunderstorms in the morning, then mostly sunny with a chance of showers and thunderstorms in the afternoon. Highs in the mid-80s. Chance of rain 30%. Thursday night, mostly clear. A 30% chance of showers and thunderstorms in the evening. Lows around 70. Friday, mostly sunny. A 20% chance of showers and thunderstorms in the morning. Highs in the upper 80s. Friday night, partly cloudy with a chance of showers. A chance of thunderstorms in the evening, then a slight chance of thunderstorms after midnight. Lows in the lower 70s. Chance of rain 30%. Saturday, partly sunny.
a 20% chance of showers and thunderstorms in the afternoon. Highs in the upper 80s. The forecast key messages for North and Central Texas. Scattered showers and thunderstorms will remain possible through the rest of the holiday weekend into next week. The severe weather threat remains low overall, with locally heavy rainfall and lightning the main recurring hazards. The spotter information statement for North and Central Texas. Spotter activation is not expected at this time. The ultraviolet index forecast for May 24th is 9, or very high. The Dallas-Fort Worth climate summary for yesterday, May 23, 2026. Yesterday's high temperature was 84 degrees and the low 65 degrees. 0.49 inches of precipitation fell yesterday, which brings the monthly total to 2.42 inches. The total precipitation for the year now stands at 12.64 inches. There were no heating degree days yesterday and there were 10 cooling degree days yesterday. The normal high temperature for today is 86 degrees, and the normal low is 67. The record high for today is 96, which occurred in 1996, and the record low is 54, which occurred in 1940. Sunrise today is at 6:24 a.m. and sunset is at 8:27 p.m. The current time is 7:28 a.m. Central Daylight Time. 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Serving the Dallas-Fort Worth listening area. The Texas Commission on Environmental Quality has issued an ozone action day for the Dallas-Fort Worth area for Sunday. Atmospheric conditions are expected to be favorable for producing high levels of ozone air pollution in the Dallas-Fort Worth area on Sunday. You can help prevent ozone pollution by sharing a ride, walking, riding a bicycle, taking your lunch to work, avoiding drive-through lanes, conserving energy, and keeping your vehicle properly tuned. The Texas Commission on Environmental Quality has issued an ozone action day for the Dallas-Fort Worth area for Sunday. Atmospheric conditions are expected to be favorable for producing high levels of ozone air pollution in the Dallas-Fort Worth area on Sunday. You can help prevent ozone pollution by sharing a ride, walking, riding a bicycle, taking your lunch to work, avoiding drive-through lanes, conserving energy, and keeping your vehicle properly tuned. The following reports of weather temperature and wind were made at 7 a.m. DFW Airport, partly cloudy, 70, dew point 66, relative humidity 87%, wind north at 6, pressure 29.99 inches and steady. Fort Worth Meacham, partly cloudy, 68, northwest at 5. Dallas Love Field, mostly cloudy, 71, west at 3. Arlington, clear, 70, northwest at 5. Denton, partly cloudy, 67, north at 7. Mineral Wells, mostly cloudy, 64, northeast at 9. Elsewhere around the region, Wichita Falls, mostly cloudy, 63, east at 8. Abilene, mostly cloudy, 61, south at 10. Waco, partly cloudy, 67, northwest at 7. Tyler, cloudy, 68, southwest at 5. Once again at 7 a.m., DFW Airport, partly cloudy, 70, north at 6. Now let's check on your local forecast for the Dallas-Fort Worth Metroplex. Ozone Action Day in effect for today. Today, mostly sunny. A 20% chance of showers and thunderstorms this afternoon. Highs in the mid-80s. Northeast winds around 5 miles an hour. Tonight, partly cloudy in the evening, then clearing. A slight chance of showers and thunderstorms in the evening. Lows in the upper 60s. Northeast winds around 5 miles an hour. Chance of rain 20%. Memorial Day, sunny. Highs in the mid-80s. East winds around 5 miles an hour. And now the extended forecast. Monday night, mostly clear. Lows in the upper 60s. Southeast winds around 5 miles an hour. Tuesday, mostly sunny. Highs in the upper 80s. South winds around 5 miles an hour.
Tuesday night, partly cloudy with a chance of showers with a slight chance of thunderstorms in the evening, then mostly cloudy with showers likely with a chance of thunderstorms after midnight. Lows around 70. Chance of rain 70%. Wednesday, a chance of thunderstorms. Showers. Highs in the lower 80s. Chance of rain 90%. Wednesday night, mostly cloudy with a chance of showers. A chance of thunderstorms in the evening, then a slight chance of thunderstorms after midnight. Lows in the upper 60s. Chance of rain 50%. Thursday, mostly cloudy with a slight chance of showers and thunderstorms in the morning, then mostly sunny with a chance of showers and thunderstorms in the afternoon. Highs in the mid-80s. Chance of rain 30%. Thursday night, mostly clear. A 30% chance of showers and thunderstorms in the evening. Lows around 70. Friday, mostly sunny. A 20% chance of showers and thunderstorms in the morning. Highs in the upper 80s. Friday night, partly cloudy with a chance of showers. A chance of thunderstorms in the evening, then a slight chance of thunderstorms after midnight. Lows in the lower 70s. Chance of rain 30%. Saturday, partly sunny. A 20% chance of showers and thunderstorms in the afternoon. Highs in the upper 80s. The forecast key messages for North and Central Texas. Scattered showers and thunderstorms will remain possible through the rest of the holiday weekend into next week. The severe weather threat remains low overall, with locally heavy rainfall and lightning the main recurring hazards. The spotter information statement for North and Central Texas. Spotter activation is not expected at this time. The ultraviolet index forecast for May 24th is 9, or very high. The Dallas-Fort Worth climate summary for yesterday, May 23, 2026. Yesterday's high temperature was 84 degrees and the low 65 degrees. 0.49 inches of precipitation fell yesterday, which brings the monthly total to 2.42 inches. The total precipitation for the year now stands at 12.64 inches. There were no heating degree days yesterday and there were 10 cooling degree days yesterday. The normal high temperature for today is 86 degrees, and the normal low is 67. The record high for today is 96, which occurred in 1996, and the record low is 54, which occurred in 1940. Sunrise today is at 6:24 a.m. and sunset is at 8:27 p.m. The current time is 7:35 a.m. Central Daylight Time. 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The following reports of weather temperature and wind were made at 7 a.m. DFW Airport, partly cloudy, 70, dew point 66, relative humidity 87%, wind north at 6, pressure 29.99 inches and steady. Fort Worth Meacham, partly cloudy, 68, northwest at 5. Dallas Love Field, mostly cloudy, 71, west at 3. Arlington, clear, 70, northwest at 5. Denton, partly cloudy, 67, north at 7. Mineral Wells, mostly cloudy, 64, northeast at 9. Elsewhere around the region, Wichita Falls, mostly cloudy, 63, east at 8. Abilene, mostly cloudy, 61, south at 10. Waco, partly cloudy, 67, northwest at 7. Tyler, cloudy, 68, southwest at 5. Once again at 7 a.m., DFW Airport, partly cloudy, 70, north at 6. Now let's check on your local forecast for the Dallas-Fort Worth Metroplex, Ozone Action Day in effect for today. Today, mostly sunny. A 20% chance of showers and thunderstorms this afternoon. Highs in the mid-80s. Northeast winds around 5 miles an hour. Tonight, partly cloudy in the evening, then clearing. A slight chance of showers and thunderstorms in the evening. Lows in the upper 60s. Northeast winds around 5 miles an hour. Chance of rain 20%. Memorial Day, sunny.
Highs in the mid-80s. East winds around 5 miles an hour. And now the extended forecast. Monday night, mostly clear. Lows in the upper 60s. Southeast winds around 5 miles an hour. Tuesday, mostly sunny. Highs in the upper 80s. South winds around 5 miles an hour. Tuesday night, partly cloudy with a chance of showers with a slight chance of thunderstorms in the evening, then mostly cloudy with showers likely with a chance of thunderstorms after midnight. Lows around 70. Chance of rain 70%. Wednesday, a chance of thunderstorms. Showers. Highs in the lower 80s. Chance of rain 90%. Wednesday night, mostly cloudy with a chance of showers. A chance of thunderstorms in the evening, then a slight chance of thunderstorms after midnight. Lows in the upper 60s. Chance of rain 50%. Thursday, mostly cloudy with a slight chance of showers and thunderstorms in the morning, then mostly sunny with a chance of showers and thunderstorms in the afternoon. Highs in the mid-80s. Chance of rain 30%. Thursday night, mostly clear. A 30% chance of showers and thunderstorms in the evening. Lows around 70. Friday, mostly sunny. A 20% chance of showers and thunderstorms in the morning. Highs in the upper 80s. Friday night, partly cloudy with a chance of showers. A chance of thunderstorms in the evening, then a slight chance of thunderstorms after midnight. Lows in the lower 70s. Chance of rain 30%. Saturday, partly sunny. A 20% chance of showers and thunderstorms in the afternoon. Highs in the upper 80s. The forecast key messages for North and Central Texas. Scattered showers and thunderstorms will remain possible through the rest of the holiday weekend into next week. The severe weather threat remains low overall, with locally heavy rainfall and lightning the main recurring hazards. The spotter information statement for North and Central Texas. Spotter activation is not expected at this time. The ultraviolet index forecast for May 24th is 9, or very high. The Dallas-Fort Worth climate summary for yesterday, May 23rd, 2026. Yesterday's high temperature was 84 degrees and the low 65 degrees. 0.49 inches of precipitation fell yesterday, which brings the monthly total to 2.42 inches. The total precipitation for the year now stands at 12.64 inches. There were no heating degree days yesterday and there were 10 cooling degree days yesterday. The normal high temperature for today is 86 degrees, and the normal low is 67. The record high for today is 96, which occurred in 1996, and the record low is 54, which occurred in 1940. Sunrise today is at 6:24 a.m. and sunset is at 8:27 p.m. The current time is 7:40 a.m. Central Daylight Time. 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The following reports of weather temperature and wind were made at 7 a.m. DFW Airport, partly cloudy, 70, dew point 66, relative humidity 87%, wind north at 6, pressure 29.99 inches and steady. Fort Worth Meacham, partly cloudy, 68, northwest at 5. Dallas Love Field, mostly cloudy, 71, west at 3. Arlington, clear, 70, northwest at 5. Denton, partly cloudy, 67, north at 7. Mineral Wells, mostly cloudy, 64, northeast at 9. Elsewhere around the region, Wichita Falls, mostly cloudy, 63, east at 8. Abilene, mostly cloudy, 61, south at 10. Waco, partly cloudy, 67, northwest at 7. Tyler, cloudy, 68, southwest at 5. Once again at 7 a.m., DFW Airport, partly cloudy, 70, north at 6. Now let's check on your local forecast for the Dallas-Fort Worth Metroplex. Ozone Action Day in effect for today. Today, mostly sunny.
a 20% chance of showers and thunderstorms this afternoon. Highs in the mid-80s. Northeast winds around 5 miles an hour. Tonight, partly cloudy in the evening, then clearing. A slight chance of showers and thunderstorms in the evening. Lows in the upper 60s. Northeast winds around 5 miles an hour. Chance of rain 20%. Memorial Day, sunny. Highs in the mid-80s. East winds around 5 miles an hour. And now the extended forecast. Monday night, mostly clear. Lows in the upper 60s. Southeast winds around 5 miles an hour. Tuesday, mostly sunny. Highs in the upper 80s. South winds around 5 miles an hour. Tuesday night, partly cloudy with a chance of showers with a slight chance of thunderstorms in the evening, then mostly cloudy with showers likely with a chance of thunderstorms after midnight. Lows around 70. Chance of rain 70%. Wednesday, a chance of thunderstorms. Showers. Highs in the lower 80s. Chance of rain 90%. Wednesday night, mostly cloudy with a chance of showers. A chance of thunderstorms in the evening, then a slight chance of thunderstorms after midnight. Lows in the upper 60s. Chance of rain 50%. Thursday, mostly cloudy with a slight chance of showers and thunderstorms in the morning, then mostly sunny with a chance of showers and thunderstorms in the afternoon. Highs in the mid-80s. Chance of rain 30%. Thursday night, mostly clear. A 30% chance of showers and thunderstorms in the evening. Lows around 70. Friday, mostly sunny. A 20% chance of showers and thunderstorms in the morning. Highs in the upper 80s. Friday night, partly cloudy with a chance of showers. A chance of thunderstorms in the evening, then a slight chance of thunderstorms after midnight. Lows in the lower 70s. Chance of rain 30%. Saturday, partly sunny. A 20% chance of showers and thunderstorms in the afternoon. Highs in the upper 80s. The forecast key messages for North and Central Texas. Scattered showers and thunderstorms will remain possible through the rest of the holiday weekend into next week. The severe weather threat remains low overall, with locally heavy rainfall and lightning the main recurring hazards. The spotter information statement for North and Central Texas. Spotter activation is not expected at this time. The ultraviolet index forecast for May 24th is 9, or very high. The Dallas-Fort Worth climate summary for yesterday, May 23, 2026. Yesterday's high temperature was 84 degrees and the low 65 degrees. 0.49 inches of precipitation fell yesterday, which brings the monthly total to 2.42 inches. The total precipitation for the year now stands at 12.64 inches. There were no heating degree days yesterday and there were 10 cooling degree days yesterday. The normal high temperature for today is 86 degrees, and the normal low is 67. The record high for today is 96, which occurred in 1996, and the record low is 54, which occurred in 1940. Sunrise today is at 6:24 a.m. and sunset is at 8:27 p.m. The current time is 7:45 a.m. Central Daylight Time. 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The following reports of weather temperature and wind were made at 7 a.m. DFW Airport, partly cloudy, 70, dew point 66, relative humidity 87%, wind north at 6, pressure 29.99 inches and steady. Fort Worth Meacham, partly cloudy, 68, northwest at 5. Dallas Love Field, mostly cloudy, 71, west at 3. Arlington, clear, 70, northwest at 5. Denton, partly cloudy, 67, north at 7. Mineral Wells, mostly cloudy, 64, northeast at 9. Elsewhere around the region, Wichita Falls, mostly cloudy, 63, east at 8. Abilene, mostly cloudy, 61, south at 10. Waco,
partly cloudy, 67, northwest at 7. Tyler, cloudy, 68, southwest at 5. Once again at 7 a.m., DFW Airport, partly cloudy, 70, north at 6. Now let's check on your local forecast for the Dallas-Fort Worth Metroplex. Ozone Action Day in effect for today. Today, mostly sunny. A 20% chance of showers and thunderstorms this afternoon. Highs in the mid-80s. Northeast winds around 5 miles an hour. Tonight, partly cloudy in the evening, then clearing. A slight chance of showers and thunderstorms in the evening. Lows in the upper 60s. Northeast winds around 5 miles an hour. Chance of rain 20%. Memorial Day, sunny. Highs in the mid-80s. East winds around 5 miles an hour. And now the extended forecast. Monday night, mostly clear. Lows in the upper 60s. Southeast winds around 5 miles an hour. Tuesday, mostly sunny. Highs in the upper 80s. South winds around 5 miles an hour. Tuesday night, partly cloudy with a chance of showers with a slight chance of thunderstorms in the evening, then mostly cloudy with showers likely with a chance of thunderstorms after midnight. Lows around 70. Chance of rain 70%. Wednesday, a chance of thunderstorms. Showers. Highs in the lower 80s. Chance of rain 90%. Wednesday night, mostly cloudy with a chance of showers. A chance of thunderstorms in the evening, then a slight chance of thunderstorms after midnight. Lows in the upper 60s. Chance of rain 50%. Thursday, mostly cloudy with a slight chance of showers and thunderstorms in the morning, then mostly sunny with a chance of showers and thunderstorms in the afternoon. Highs in the mid-80s. Chance of rain 30%. Thursday night, mostly clear. A 30% chance of showers and thunderstorms in the evening. Lows around 70. Friday, mostly sunny. A 20% chance of showers and thunderstorms in the morning. Highs in the upper 80s. Friday night, partly cloudy with a chance of showers. A chance of thunderstorms in the evening, then a slight chance of thunderstorms after midnight. Lows in the lower 70s. Chance of rain 30%. Saturday, partly sunny. A 20% chance of showers and thunderstorms in the afternoon. Highs in the upper 80s. The forecast key messages for North and Central Texas. Scattered showers and thunderstorms will remain possible through the rest of the holiday weekend into next week. The severe weather threat remains low overall, with locally heavy rainfall and lightning the main recurring hazards. The spotter information statement for North and Central Texas. Spotter activation is not expected at this time. The ultraviolet index forecast for May 24th is 9, or very high. The Dallas-Fort Worth climate summary for yesterday, May 23rd, 2026. Yesterday's high temperature was 84 degrees and the low 65 degrees. 0.49 inches of precipitation fell yesterday, which brings the monthly total to 2.42 inches. The total precipitation for the year now stands at 12.64 inches. There were no heating degree days yesterday and there were 10 cooling degree days yesterday. The normal high temperature for today is 86 degrees, and the normal low is 67. The record high for today is 96, which occurred in 1996, and the record low is 54, which occurred in 1940. Sunrise today is at 6:24 a.m. and sunset is at 8:27 p.m. The current time is 7:51 a.m. Central Daylight Time. 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The following reports of weather temperature and wind were made at 7 a.m. DFW Airport, partly cloudy, 70, dew point 66, relative humidity 87%, wind north at 6, pressure 29.99 inches and steady. Fort Worth Meacham, partly cloudy, 68, northwest at 5. Dallas Love Field, mostly cloudy, 71, west at 3.
Arlington, clear, 70, northwest at 5. Denton, partly cloudy, 67, north at 7. Mineral Wells, mostly cloudy, 64, northeast at 9. Elsewhere around the region, Wichita Falls, mostly cloudy, 63, east at 8. Abilene, mostly cloudy, 61, south at 10. Waco, partly cloudy, 67, northwest at 7. Tyler, cloudy, 68, southwest at 5. Once again at 7 a.m., DFW Airport, partly cloudy, 70, north at 6. Now let's check on your local forecast for the Dallas-Fort Worth Metroplex. Ozone Action Day in effect for today. Today, mostly sunny. A 20% chance of showers and thunderstorms this afternoon. Highs in the mid-80s. Northeast winds around 5 miles an hour. Tonight, partly cloudy in the evening, then clearing. A slight chance of showers and thunderstorms in the evening. Lows in the upper 60s. Northeast winds around 5 miles an hour. Chance of rain 20%. Memorial Day, sunny. Highs in the mid-80s. East winds around 5 miles an hour. And now the extended forecast. Monday night, mostly clear. Lows in the upper 60s. Southeast winds around 5 miles an hour. Tuesday, mostly sunny. Highs in the upper 80s. South winds around 5 miles an hour. Tuesday night, partly cloudy with a chance of showers with a slight chance of thunderstorms in the evening, then mostly cloudy with showers likely with a chance of thunderstorms after midnight. Lows around 70. Chance of rain 70%. Wednesday, a chance of thunderstorms. Showers. Highs in the lower 80s. Chance of rain 90%. Wednesday night, mostly cloudy with a chance of showers. A chance of thunderstorms in the evening, then a slight chance of thunderstorms after midnight. Lows in the upper 60s. Chance of rain 50%. Thursday, mostly cloudy with a slight chance of showers and thunderstorms in the morning, then mostly sunny with a chance of showers and thunderstorms in the afternoon. Highs in the mid-80s. Chance of rain 30%. Thursday night, mostly clear. A 30% chance of showers and thunderstorms in the evening. Lows around 70. Friday, mostly sunny. A 20% chance of showers and thunderstorms in the morning. Highs in the upper 80s. Friday night, partly cloudy with a chance of showers. A chance of thunderstorms in the evening, then a slight chance of thunderstorms after midnight. Lows in the lower 70s. Chance of rain 30%. Saturday, partly sunny. A 20% chance of showers and thunderstorms in the afternoon. Highs in the upper 80s. The forecast key messages for North and Central Texas. Scattered showers and thunderstorms will remain possible through the rest of the holiday weekend into next week. The severe weather threat remains low overall, with locally heavy rainfall and lightning the main recurring hazards. The spotter information statement for North and Central Texas. Spotter activation is not expected at this time. The ultraviolet index forecast for May 24th is 9, or very high. The Dallas-Fort Worth climate summary for yesterday, May 23, 2026. Yesterday's high temperature was 84 degrees and the low 65 degrees. 0.49 inches of precipitation fell yesterday, which brings the monthly total to 2.42 inches. The total precipitation for the year now stands at 12.64 inches. There were no heating degree days yesterday and there were 10 cooling degree days yesterday. The normal high temperature for today is 86 degrees, and the normal low is 67. The record high for today is 96, which occurred in 1996, and the record low is 54, which occurred in 1940. Sunrise today is at 6:24 a.m. and sunset is at 8:27 p.m. The current time is 7:56 a.m. Central Daylight Time. 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
The following reports of weather temperature and wind were made at 7 a.m. DFW Airport, partly cloudy, 70, dew point 66, relative humidity 87%, wind north at 6, pressure 29.99 inches and steady. Fort Worth Meacham, partly cloudy, 68, northwest at 5. Dallas Love Field, mostly cloudy, 71, west at 3. Arlington, clear, 70, northwest at 5. Denton, partly cloudy, 67, north at 7. Mineral Wells, mostly cloudy, 64, northeast at 9. Elsewhere around the region, Wichita Falls, mostly cloudy, 63, east at 8. Abilene, W Airport, partly cloudy, 70, dew point 66, relative humidity 87%, wind north at 6, pressure 29.99 inches and steady. Fort Worth Meacham, partly cloudy, 68, northwest at 5. Dallas Love Field, mostly cloudy, 71, west at 3. Arlington, clear, 70, northwest at 5. Denton, partly cloudy, 67, north at 7. Mineral Wells, mostly cloudy.

7 a.m., DFW Airport, partly cloudy, 70, north at 6. Now let's check on your local forecast for the Dallas-Fort Worth Metroplex. Ozone Action Day in effect for today. Today, mostly sunny. A 20% chance of showers and thunderstorms this afternoon. Highs in the mid-80s. Northeast winds around 5 miles an hour. Tonight, partly cloudy in the evening, then clearing. A slight chance of showers and thunderstorms in the evening. Lows in the upper 60s. Northeast winds around 5 miles an hour. Chance of rain 20%. Memorial Day, sunny. Highs in the mid-80s. East winds around 5 miles an hour. And now the extended forecast. Monday night, mostly clear. Lows in the upper 60s. Southeast winds around 5 miles an hour. Tuesday, mostly sunny. Highs in the upper 80s. South winds around 5 miles an hour. Tuesday night, partly cloudy with a chance of showers with a slight chance of thunderstorms in the evening, then mostly cloudy with showers likely with a chance of thunderstorms after midnight. Lows around 70. Chance of rain 70%. Wednesday, a chance of thunderstorms. Showers. Highs in the lower 80s. Chance of rain 90%. Wednesday night, mostly cloudy with a chance of showers. A chance of thunderstorms in the evening, then a slight chance of thunderstorms after midnight. Lows in the upper 60s. Chance of rain 50%. Thursday, mostly cloudy with a slight chance of showers and thunderstorms in the morning, then mostly sunny with a chance of showers and thunderstorms in the afternoon. Highs in the mid-80s. Chance of rain 30%. Thursday night, mostly clear. A 30% chance of showers and thunderstorms in the evening. Lows around 70. Friday, mostly sunny. A 20% chance of showers and thunderstorms in the morning. Highs in the upper 80s. Friday night, partly cloudy with a chance of showers. A chance of thunderstorms in the evening, then a slight chance of thunderstorms after midnight. Lows in the lower 70s. Chance of rain 30%. Saturday, partly sunny. A 20% chance of showers and thunderstorms in the afternoon. Highs in the upper 80s. The Texas Commission on Environmental Quality has issued an Ozone Action Day for the Dallas-Fort Worth area for Sunday. Atmospheric conditions are expected to be favorable for producing high levels of ozone air pollution in the Dallas-Fort Worth area on Sunday. You can help prevent ozone pollution by sharing a ride, walking, riding a bicycle, taking your lunch to work, avoiding drive-through lanes, conserving energy, and keeping your vehicle properly tuned. The Texas Commission on Environmental Quality has issued an Ozone Action Day for the Dallas-Fort Worth area for Sunday. Atmospheric conditions are expected to be favorable for producing high levels of ozone air pollution in the Dallas-Fort Worth area on Sunday. You can help prevent ozone pollution by sharing a ride, walking, riding a bicycle, taking your lunch to work, avoiding drive-through lanes, conserving energy, and keeping your vehicle properly tuned. The current time is 8:01 a.m. Central Daylight Time. 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The following reports of weather temperature and wind were made at 8 a.m. DFW Airport, partly sunny, 71, dew point 66, relative humidity 84%, wind north at 9, pressure 29.99 inches and steady. Fort Worth Meacham, mostly sunny, 70, calm. Dallas Love Field, partly sunny, 73, variable at 3. Arlington, sunny, 72, northwest at 6. Denton, cloudy, 69, north at 6. Mineral Wells, partly sunny, 67, southeast at 9. Elsewhere around the region, Wichita Falls, partly sunny, 65, east at 14. Abilene, partly sunny, 64, calm. Waco, mostly sunny, 70, calm. Tyler, fog, 68, southwest at 3. Once again at 8 a.m., DFW Airport, partly sunny, 71, north at 9.

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Ozone Action Day in effect for today. Today, mostly sunny. A 20% chance of showers and thunderstorms this afternoon. Highs in the mid-80s. Northeast winds around 5 miles an hour. Tonight, partly cloudy in the evening, then clearing. A slight chance of showers and thunderstorms in the evening. Lows in the upper 60s. Northeast winds around 5 miles an hour. Chance of rain 20%. Memorial Day, sunny. Highs in the mid-80s. East winds around 5 miles an hour. And now the extended forecast. Monday night, mostly clear. Lows in the upper 60s. Southeast winds around 5 miles an hour. Tuesday, mostly sunny. Highs in the upper 80s. South winds around 5 miles an hour. Tuesday night, partly cloudy with a chance of showers with a slight chance of thunderstorms in the evening, then mostly cloudy with showers likely with a chance of thunderstorms after midnight. Lows around 70. Chance of rain 70%. Wednesday, a chance of thunderstorms. Showers. Highs in the lower 80s. Chance of rain 90%. Wednesday night, mostly cloudy with a chance of showers. A chance of thunderstorms in the evening, then a slight chance of thunderstorms after midnight. Lows in the upper 60s. Chance of rain 50%. Thursday, mostly cloudy with a slight chance of showers and thunderstorms in the morning, then mostly sunny with a chance of showers and thunderstorms in the afternoon. Highs in the mid-80s. Chance of rain 30%. Thursday night, mostly clear. A 30% chance of showers and thunderstorms in the evening. Lows around 70. Friday, mostly sunny. A 20% chance of showers and thunderstorms in the morning. Highs in the upper 80s. Friday night, partly cloudy with a chance of showers. A chance of thunderstorms in the evening, then a slight chance of thunderstorms after midnight. Lows in the lower 70s. Chance of rain 30%. Saturday, partly sunny. A 20% chance of showers and thunderstorms in the afternoon. Highs in the upper 80s. The forecast key messages for North and Central Texas. Scattered showers and thunderstorms will remain possible through the rest of the holiday weekend into next week. The severe weather threat remains low overall, with locally heavy rainfall and lightning the main recurring hazards. The spotter information statement for North and Central Texas. Spotter activation is not expected at this time. The ultraviolet index forecast for May 24th is 9, or very high. The Dallas-Fort Worth climate summary for yesterday, May 23, 2026. Yesterday's high temperature was 84 degrees and the low 65 degrees. 0.49 inches of precipitation fell yesterday, which brings the monthly total to 2.42 inches. The total precipitation for the year now stands at 12.64 inches. There were no heating degree days yesterday and there were 10 cooling degree days yesterday. The normal high temperature for today is 86 degrees, and the normal low is 67. The record high for today is 96, which occurred in 1996, and the record low is 54, which occurred in 1940. Sunrise today is at 6:24 a.m. and sunset is at 8:27 p.m. The current time is 8:07 a.m. Central Daylight Time. 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The following reports of weather temperature and wind were made at 8 a.m. DFW Airport, partly sunny, 71, dew point 66, relative humidity 84%, wind north at 9, pressure 29.99 inches and steady. Fort Worth Meacham, mostly sunny, 70, calm. Dallas Love Field, partly sunny, 73, variable at 3. Arlington, sunny, 72, northwest at 6. Denton, cloudy, 69, north at 6. Mineral Wells, partly sunny, 67, southeast at 9. Elsewhere around the region, Wichita Falls, partly sunny, 65, east at
14. Abilene, partly sunny, 64, calm. Waco, mostly sunny, 70, calm. Tyler, fog, 68, southwest at 3. Once again at 8 a.m., DFW Airport, partly sunny, 71, north at 9. Now let's check on your local forecast for the Dallas-Fort Worth Metroplex. Ozone Action Day in effect for today. Today, mostly sunny. A 20% chance of showers and thunderstorms this afternoon. Highs in the mid-80s. Northeast winds around 5 miles an hour. Tonight, partly cloudy in the evening, then clearing. A slight chance of showers and thunderstorms in the evening. Lows in the upper 60s. Northeast winds around 5 miles an hour. Chance of rain 20%. Memorial Day, sunny. Highs in the mid-80s. East winds around 5 miles an hour. And now the extended forecast. Monday night, mostly clear. Lows in the upper 60s. Southeast winds around 5 miles an hour. Tuesday, mostly sunny. Highs in the upper 80s. South winds around 5 miles an hour. Tuesday night, partly cloudy with a chance of showers with a slight chance of thunderstorms in the evening, then mostly cloudy with showers likely with a chance of thunderstorms after midnight. Lows around 70. Chance of rain 70%. Wednesday, a chance of thunderstorms. Showers. Highs in the lower 80s. Chance of rain 90%. Wednesday night, mostly cloudy with a chance of showers. A chance of thunderstorms in the evening, then a slight chance of thunderstorms after midnight. Lows in the upper 60s. Chance of rain 50%. Thursday, mostly cloudy with a slight chance of showers and thunderstorms in the morning, then mostly sunny with a chance of showers and thunderstorms in the afternoon. Highs in the mid-80s. Chance of rain 30%. Thursday night, mostly clear. A 30% chance of showers and thunderstorms in the evening. Lows around 70. Friday, mostly sunny. A 20% chance of showers and thunderstorms in the morning. Highs in the upper 80s. Friday night, partly cloudy with a chance of showers. A chance of thunderstorms in the evening, then a slight chance of thunderstorms after midnight. Lows in the lower 70s. Chance of rain 30%. Saturday, partly sunny. A 20% chance of showers and thunderstorms in the afternoon. Highs in the upper 80s. The forecast key messages for North and Central Texas. Scattered showers and thunderstorms will remain possible through the rest of the holiday weekend into next week. The severe weather threat remains low overall, with locally heavy rainfall and lightning the main recurring hazards. The spotter information statement for North and Central Texas. Spotter activation is not expected at this time. The ultraviolet index forecast for May 24th is 9, or very high. The Dallas-Fort Worth climate summary for yesterday, May 23, 2026. Yesterday's high temperature was 84 degrees and the low 65 degrees. 0.49 inches of precipitation fell yesterday, which brings the monthly total to 2.42 inches. The total precipitation for the year now stands at 12.64 inches. There were no heating degree days yesterday and there were 10 cooling degree days yesterday. The normal high temperature for today is 86 degrees, and the normal low is 67. The record high for today is 96, which occurred in 1996, and the record low is 54, which occurred in 1940. Sunrise today is at 6:24 a.m. and sunset is at 8:27 p.m. The current time is 8:12 a.m. Central Daylight Time. 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The following reports of weather temperature and wind were made at 8 a.m. DFW Airport, partly sunny, 71, dew point 66, relative humidity 84%, wind north at 9, pressure 29.99 inches and steady. Fort Worth Meacham, sunny, 70, calm. Dallas Love Field, partly sunny, 73.
variable at 3. Arlington, sunny, 72, northwest at 6. Denton, cloudy, 69, north at 6. Mineral Wells, mostly sunny, 67, southeast at 9. Elsewhere around the region, Wichita Falls, mostly sunny, 65, east at 14. Abilene, partly sunny, 64, calm. Waco, mostly sunny, 70, calm. At Tyler, 69, dew point 67, relative humidity 93%, wind southwest at 5, pressure 30.04 inches and rising. Once again at 8 a.m., DFW Airport, partly sunny, 71, north at 9. Now let's check on your local forecast for the Dallas-Fort Worth Metroplex. Ozone Action Day in effect for today. Today, mostly sunny. A 20% chance of showers and thunderstorms this afternoon. Highs in the mid-80s. Northeast winds around 5 miles an hour. Tonight, partly cloudy in the evening, then clearing. A slight chance of showers and thunderstorms in the evening. Lows in the upper 60s. Northeast winds around 5 miles an hour. Chance of rain 20%. Memorial Day, sunny. Highs in the mid-80s. East winds around 5 miles an hour. And now the extended forecast. Monday night, mostly clear. Lows in the upper 60s. Southeast winds around 5 miles an hour. Tuesday, mostly sunny. Highs in the upper 80s. South winds around 5 miles an hour. Tuesday night, partly cloudy with a chance of showers with a slight chance of thunderstorms in the evening, then mostly cloudy with showers likely with a chance of thunderstorms after midnight. Lows around 70. Chance of rain 70%. Wednesday, a chance of thunderstorms. Showers. Highs in the lower 80s. Chance of rain 90%. Wednesday night, mostly cloudy with a chance of showers. A chance of thunderstorms in the evening, then a slight chance of thunderstorms after midnight. Lows in the upper 60s. Chance of rain 50%. Thursday, mostly cloudy with a slight chance of showers and thunderstorms in the morning, then mostly sunny with a chance of showers and thunderstorms in the afternoon. Highs in the mid-80s. Chance of rain 30%. Thursday night, mostly clear. A 30% chance of showers and thunderstorms in the evening. Lows around 70. Friday, mostly sunny. A 20% chance of showers and thunderstorms in the morning. Highs in the upper 80s. Friday night, partly cloudy with a chance of showers. A chance of thunderstorms in the evening, then a slight chance of thunderstorms after midnight. Lows in the lower 70s. Chance of rain 30%. Saturday, partly sunny. A 20% chance of showers and thunderstorms in the afternoon. Highs in the upper 80s. The forecast key messages for North and Central Texas. Scattered showers and thunderstorms will remain possible through the rest of the holiday weekend into next week. The severe weather threat remains low overall, with locally heavy rainfall and lightning the main recurring hazards. The spotter information statement for North and Central Texas. Spotter activation is not expected at this time. The ultraviolet index forecast for May 24th is 9, or very high. The Dallas-Fort Worth climate summary for yesterday, May 23rd, 2026. Yesterday's high temperature was 84 degrees and the low 65 degrees. 0.49 inches of precipitation fell yesterday, which brings the monthly total to 2.42 inches. The total precipitation for the year now stands at 12.64 inches. There were no heating degree days yesterday and there were 10 cooling degree days yesterday. The normal high temperature for today is 86 degrees, and the normal low is 67. The record high for today is 96, which occurred in 1996, and the record low is 54, which occurred in 1940. Sunrise today is at 6:24 a.m. and sunset is at 8:27 p.m. The current time is 8:17 a.m. Central Daylight Time. 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
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The following reports of weather, temperature, and wind were made at 8 a.m. DFW Airport, partly sunny, 71, dew point 66, relative humidity 84%, wind north at 9, pressure 29.99 inches and steady. Fort Worth Meacham, sunny, 70, calm. Dallas Love Field, partly sunny, 73, variable at 3. Arlington, sunny, 72, northwest at 6. Denton, cloudy, 69, north at 6. Mineral Wells, mostly sunny, 67, southeast at 9. Elsewhere around the region, Wichita Falls, mostly sunny, 65, east at 14. Abilene, partly sunny, 64, calm. Waco, mostly sunny, 70, calm. At Tyler, 69, dew point 67, relative humidity 93%, wind southwest at 5, pressure 30.04 inches and rising. Once again at 8 a.m., DFW Airport, partly sunny, 71, north at 9. Now let's check on your local forecast for the Dallas-Fort Worth Metroplex. Ozone Action Day in effect for today. Today, mostly sunny. A 20% chance of showers and thunderstorms this afternoon. Highs in the mid-80s. Northeast winds around 5 miles an hour. Tonight, partly cloudy in the evening, then clearing. A slight chance of showers and thunderstorms in the evening. Lows in the upper 60s. Northeast winds around 5 miles an hour. Chance of rain 20%. Memorial Day, sunny. Highs in the mid-80s. East winds around 5 miles an hour. And now the extended forecast. Monday night, mostly clear. Lows in the upper 60s. Southeast winds around 5 miles an hour. Tuesday, mostly sunny. Highs in the upper 80s. South winds around 5 miles an hour. Tuesday night, partly cloudy with a chance of showers with a slight chance of thunderstorms in the evening, then mostly cloudy with showers likely with a chance of thunderstorms after midnight. Lows around 70. Chance of rain 70%. Wednesday, a chance of thunderstorms. Showers. Highs in the lower 80s. Chance of rain 90%. Wednesday night, mostly cloudy with a chance of showers. A chance of thunderstorms in the evening, then a slight chance of thunderstorms after midnight. Lows in the upper 60s. Chance of rain 50%. Thursday, mostly cloudy with a slight chance of showers and thunderstorms in the morning, then mostly sunny with a chance of showers and thunderstorms in the afternoon. Highs in the mid-80s. Chance of rain 30%. Thursday night, mostly clear. A 30% chance of showers and thunderstorms in the evening. Lows around 70. Friday, mostly sunny. A 20% chance of showers and thunderstorms in the morning. Highs in the upper 80s. Friday night, partly cloudy with a chance of showers. A chance of thunderstorms in the evening, then a slight chance of thunderstorms after midnight. Lows in the lower 70s. Chance of rain 30%. Saturday, partly sunny. A 20% chance of showers and thunderstorms in the afternoon. Highs in the upper 80s. The forecast key messages for North and Central Texas. Scattered showers and thunderstorms will remain possible through the rest of the holiday weekend into next week. The severe weather threat remains low overall, with locally heavy rainfall and lightning the main recurring hazards. The spotter information statement for North and Central Texas. Spotter activation is not expected at this time. The ultraviolet index forecast for May 24th is 9, or very high. The Dallas-Fort Worth climate summary for yesterday, May 23rd, 2026. Yesterday's high temperature was 84 degrees and the low 65 degrees. 0.49 inches of precipitation fell yesterday, which brings the monthly total to 2.42 inches. The total precipitation for the year now stands at 12.64 inches. There were no heating degree days yesterday and there were 10 cooling degree days yesterday. The normal high temperature for today is 86 degrees, and the normal low is 67.
The record high for today is 96, which occurred in 1996, and the record low is 54, which occurred in 1940. Sunrise today is at 6:24 a.m. and sunset is at 8:27 p.m. The current time is 8:23 a.m. Central Daylight Time. 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The following reports of weather temperature and wind were made at 8 a.m. DFW Airport, partly sunny, 71, dew point 66, relative humidity 84%, wind north at 9, pressure 29.99 inches and steady. Fort Worth Meacham, sunny, 70, calm. Dallas Love Field, partly sunny, 73, variable at 3. Arlington, sunny, 72, northwest at 6. Denton, cloudy, 69, north at 6. Mineral Wells, mostly sunny, 67, southeast at 9. Elsewhere around the region, Wichita Falls, mostly sunny, 65, east at 14. Abilene, partly sunny, 64, calm. Waco, mostly sunny, 70, calm. At Tyler, 69, dew point 67, relative humidity 93%, wind southwest at 5, pressure 30.04 inches and rising. Once again at 8 a.m., DFW Airport, partly sunny, 71, north at 9. Now let's check on your local forecast for the Dallas-Fort Worth Metroplex. Ozone Action Day in effect for today. Today, mostly sunny. A 20% chance of showers and thunderstorms this afternoon. Highs in the mid-80s. Northeast winds around 5 miles an hour. Tonight, partly cloudy in the evening, then clearing. A slight chance of showers and thunderstorms in the evening. Lows in the upper 60s. Northeast winds around 5 miles an hour. Chance of rain 20%. Memorial Day, sunny. Highs in the mid-80s. East winds around 5 miles an hour. And now the extended forecast. Monday night, mostly clear. Lows in the upper 60s. Southeast winds around 5 miles an hour. Tuesday, mostly sunny. Highs in the upper 80s. South winds around 5 miles an hour. Tuesday night, partly cloudy with a chance of showers with a slight chance of thunderstorms in the evening, then mostly cloudy with showers likely with a chance of thunderstorms after midnight. Lows around 70. Chance of rain 70%. Wednesday, a chance of thunderstorms. Showers. Highs in the lower 80s. Chance of rain 90%. Wednesday night, mostly cloudy with a chance of showers. A chance of thunderstorms in the evening, then a slight chance of thunderstorms after midnight. Lows in the upper 60s. Chance of rain 50%. Thursday, mostly cloudy with a slight chance of showers and thunderstorms in the morning, then mostly sunny with a chance of showers and thunderstorms in the afternoon. Highs in the mid-80s. Chance of rain 30%. Thursday night, mostly clear. A 30% chance of showers and thunderstorms in the evening. Lows around 70. Friday, mostly sunny. A 20% chance of showers and thunderstorms in the morning. Highs in the upper 80s. Friday night, partly cloudy with a chance of showers. A chance of thunderstorms in the evening, then a slight chance of thunderstorms after midnight. Lows in the lower 70s. Chance of rain 30%. Saturday, partly sunny. A 20% chance of showers and thunderstorms in the afternoon. Highs in the upper 80s. The forecast key messages for North and Central Texas. Scattered showers and thunderstorms will remain possible through the rest of the holiday weekend into next week. The severe weather threat remains low overall, with locally heavy rainfall and lightning the main recurring hazards. The spotter information statement for North and Central Texas. Spotter activation is not expected at this time. The ultraviolet index forecast for May 24th is 9, or very high. The Dallas-Fort Worth climate summary for yesterday, May 23rd, 2026.
Yesterday's high temperature was 84 degrees and the low 65 degrees. 0.49 inches of precipitation fell yesterday, which brings the monthly total to 2.42 inches. The total precipitation for the year now stands at 12.64 inches. There were no heating degree days yesterday and there were 10 cooling degree days yesterday. The normal high temperature for today is 86 degrees, and the normal low is 67. The record high for today is 96, which occurred in 1996, and the record low is 54, which occurred in 1940. Sunrise today is at 6:24 a.m. and sunset is at 8:27 p.m. The current time is 8:28 a.m. Central Daylight Time. 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The following reports of weather temperature and wind were made at 8 a.m. DFW Airport, partly sunny, 71, dew point 66, relative humidity 84%, wind north at 9, pressure 29.99 inches and steady. Fort Worth Meacham, sunny, 70, calm. Dallas Love Field, partly sunny, 73, variable at 3. Arlington, sunny, 72, northwest at 6. Denton, cloudy, 69, north at 6. Mineral Wells, mostly sunny, 67, southeast at 9. Elsewhere around the region, Wichita Falls, mostly sunny, 65, east at 14. Abilene, partly sunny, 64, calm. Waco, mostly sunny, 70, calm. At Tyler, 69, dew point 67, relative humidity 93%, wind southwest at 5, pressure 30.04 inches and rising. Once again at 8 a.m., DFW Airport, partly sunny, 71, north at 9. The Texas Commission on Environmental Quality has issued an ozone action day for the Dallas-Fort Worth area for Sunday. Atmospheric conditions are expected to be favorable for producing high levels of ozone air pollution in the Dallas-Fort Worth area on Sunday. You can help prevent ozone pollution by sharing a ride, walking, riding a bicycle, taking your lunch to work, avoiding drive-through lanes, conserving energy, and keeping your vehicle properly tuned. The Texas Commission on Environmental Quality has issued an ozone action day for the Dallas-Fort Worth area for Sunday. Atmospheric conditions are expected to be favorable for producing high levels of ozone air pollution in the Dallas-Fort Worth area on Sunday. You can help prevent ozone pollution by sharing a ride, walking, riding a bicycle, taking your lunch to work, avoiding drive-through lanes, conserving energy, and keeping your vehicle properly tuned. Now let's check on your local forecast for the Dallas-Fort Worth Metroplex. Ozone Action Day in effect for today. Today, mostly sunny. A 20% chance of showers and thunderstorms this afternoon. Highs in the mid-80s. Northeast winds around 5 miles an hour. Tonight, partly cloudy in the evening, then clearing. A slight chance of showers and thunderstorms in the evening. Lows in the upper 60s. Northeast winds around 5 miles an hour. Chance of rain 20%. Memorial Day, sunny. Highs in the mid-80s. East winds around 5 miles an hour. And now the extended forecast. Monday night, mostly clear. Lows in the upper 60s. Southeast winds around 5 miles an hour. Tuesday, mostly sunny. Highs in the upper 80s. South winds around 5 miles an hour. Tuesday night, partly cloudy with a chance of showers with a slight chance of thunderstorms in the evening, then mostly cloudy with showers likely with a chance of thunderstorms after midnight. Lows around 70. Chance of rain 70%. Wednesday, a chance of thunderstorms. Showers. Highs in the lower 80s. Chance of rain 90%. Wednesday night, mostly cloudy with a chance of showers. A chance of thunderstorms in the evening, then a slight chance of thunderstorms after midnight. Lows in the upper 60s. Chance of rain 50%. Thursday, mostly cloudy with a slight chance of showers and thunderstorms in the morning, then mostly sunny with a chance of showers and thunderstorms in the afternoon. Highs in the mid-80s.
chance of rain 30%. Thursday night, mostly clear. A 30% chance of showers and thunderstorms in the evening. Lows around 70. Friday, mostly sunny. A 20% chance of showers and thunderstorms in the morning. Highs in the upper 80s. Friday night, partly cloudy with a chance of showers. A chance of thunderstorms in the evening, then a slight chance of thunderstorms after midnight. Lows in the lower 70s. Chance of rain 30%. Saturday, partly sunny. A 20% chance of showers and thunderstorms in the afternoon. Highs in the upper 80s. The forecast key messages for North and Central Texas. Scattered showers and thunderstorms will remain possible through the rest of the holiday weekend into next week. The severe weather threat remains low overall, with locally heavy rainfall and lightning the main recurring hazards. The spotter information statement for North and Central Texas. Spotter activation is not expected at this time. The ultraviolet index forecast for May 24th is 9, or very high. The Dallas-Fort Worth climate summary for yesterday, May 23, 2026. Yesterday's high temperature was 84 degrees and the low 65 degrees. 0.49 inches of precipitation fell yesterday, which brings the monthly total to 2.42 inches. The total precipitation for the year now stands at 12.64 inches. There were no heating degree days yesterday and there were 10 cooling degree days yesterday. The normal high temperature for today is 86 degrees, and the normal low is 67. The record high for today is 96, which occurred in 1996, and the record low is 54, which occurred in 1940. Sunrise today is at 6:24 a.m. and sunset is at 8:27 p.m. The current time is 8:35 a.m. Central Daylight Time. 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The following reports of weather temperature and wind were made at 8 a.m. DFW Airport, partly sunny, 71, dew point 66, relative humidity 84%, wind north at 9, pressure 29.99 inches and steady. Fort Worth Meacham, sunny, 70, calm. Dallas Love Field, partly sunny, 73, variable at 3. Arlington, sunny, 72, northwest at 6. Denton, cloudy, 69, north at 6. Mineral Wells, mostly sunny, 67, southeast at 9. Elsewhere around the region, Wichita Falls, mostly sunny, 65, east at 14. Abilene, partly sunny, 64, calm. Waco, mostly sunny, 70, calm. At Tyler, 69, dew point 67, relative humidity 93%, wind southwest at 5, pressure 30.04 inches and rising. Once again at 8 a.m., DFW Airport, partly sunny, 71, north at 9. Now let's check on your local forecast for the Dallas-Fort Worth Metroplex. Ozone Action Day in effect for today. Today, mostly sunny. A 20% chance of showers and thunderstorms this afternoon. Highs in the mid-80s. Northeast winds around 5 miles an hour. Tonight, partly cloudy in the evening, then clearing. A slight chance of showers and thunderstorms in the evening. Lows in the upper 60s. Northeast winds around 5 miles an hour. Chance of rain 20%. Memorial Day, sunny. Highs in the mid-80s. East winds around 5 miles an hour. And now the extended forecast. Monday night, mostly clear. Lows in the upper 60s. Southeast winds around 5 miles an hour. Tuesday, mostly sunny. Highs in the upper 80s. South winds around 5 miles an hour. Tuesday night, partly cloudy with a chance of showers with a slight chance of thunderstorms in the evening, then mostly cloudy with showers likely with a chance of thunderstorms after midnight. Lows around 70. Chance of rain 70%. Wednesday, a chance of thunderstorms. Showers. Highs in the lower 80s. Chance of rain 90%.
Wednesday night, mostly cloudy with a chance of showers. A chance of thunderstorms in the evening, then a slight chance of thunderstorms after midnight. Lows in the upper 60s. Chance of rain 50%. Thursday, mostly cloudy with a slight chance of showers and thunderstorms in the morning, then mostly sunny with a chance of showers and thunderstorms in the afternoon. Highs in the mid-80s. Chance of rain 30%. Thursday night, mostly clear. A 30% chance of showers and thunderstorms in the evening. Lows around 70. Friday, mostly sunny. A 20% chance of showers and thunderstorms in the morning. Highs in the upper 80s. Friday night, partly cloudy with a chance of showers. A chance of thunderstorms in the evening, then a slight chance of thunderstorms after midnight. Lows in the lower 70s. Chance of rain 30%. Saturday, partly sunny. A 20% chance of showers and thunderstorms in the afternoon. Highs in the upper 80s. The forecast key messages for North and Central Texas. Scattered showers and thunderstorms will remain possible through the rest of the holiday weekend into next week. The severe weather threat remains low overall, with locally heavy rainfall and lightning the main recurring hazards. The spotter information statement for North and Central Texas. Spotter activation is not expected at this time. The ultraviolet index forecast for May 24th is 9, or very high. The Dallas-Fort Worth climate summary for yesterday, May 23, 2026. Yesterday's high temperature was 84 degrees and the low 65 degrees. 0.49 inches of precipitation fell yesterday, which brings the monthly total to 2.42 inches. The total precipitation for the year now stands at 12.64 inches. There were no heating degree days yesterday and there were 10 cooling degree days yesterday. The normal high temperature for today is 86 degrees, and the normal low is 67. The record high for today is 96, which occurred in 1996, and the record low is 54, which occurred in 1940. Sunrise today is at 6:24 a.m. and sunset is at 8:27 p.m. The current time is 8:40 a.m. Central Daylight Time. 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The following reports of weather temperature and wind were made at 8 a.m. DFW Airport, partly sunny, 71, dew point 66, relative humidity 84%, wind north at 9, pressure 29.99 inches and steady. Fort Worth Meacham, sunny, 70, calm. Dallas Love Field, partly sunny, 73, variable at 3. Arlington, sunny, 72, northwest at 6. Denton, cloudy, 69, north at 6. Mineral Wells, mostly sunny, 67, southeast at 9. Elsewhere around the region, Wichita Falls, mostly sunny, 65, east at 14. Abilene, partly sunny, 64, calm. Waco, mostly sunny, 70, calm. At Tyler, 69, dew point 67, relative humidity 93%, wind southwest at 5, pressure 30.04 inches and rising. Once again at 8 a.m., DFW Airport, partly sunny, 71, north at 9. Now let's check on your local forecast for the Dallas-Fort Worth Metroplex. Ozone Action Day in effect for today. Today, mostly sunny. A 20% chance of showers and thunderstorms this afternoon. Highs in the mid-80s. Northeast winds around 5 miles an hour. Tonight, partly cloudy in the evening, then clearing. A slight chance of showers and thunderstorms in the evening. Lows in the upper 60s. Northeast winds around 5 miles an hour. Chance of rain 20%. Memorial Day, sunny. Highs in the mid-80s. East winds around 5 miles an hour. And now the extended forecast. Monday night, mostly clear. Lows in the upper 60s. Southeast winds around 5 miles an hour. Tuesday, mostly sunny. Highs in the upper 80s.
South winds around 5 miles an hour. Tuesday night, partly cloudy with a chance of showers with a slight chance of thunderstorms in the evening, then mostly cloudy with showers likely with a chance of thunderstorms after midnight. Lows around 70. Chance of rain 70%. Wednesday, a chance of thunderstorms. Showers. Highs in the lower 80s. Chance of rain 90%. Wednesday night, mostly cloudy with a chance of showers. A chance of thunderstorms in the evening, then a slight chance of thunderstorms after midnight. Lows in the upper 60s. Chance of rain 50%. Thursday, mostly cloudy with a slight chance of showers and thunderstorms in the morning, then mostly sunny with a chance of showers and thunderstorms in the afternoon. Highs in the mid-80s. Chance of rain 30%. Thursday night, mostly clear. A 30% chance of showers and thunderstorms in the evening. Lows around 70. Friday, mostly sunny. A 20% chance of showers and thunderstorms in the morning. Highs in the upper 80s. Friday night, partly cloudy with a chance of showers. A chance of thunderstorms in the evening, then a slight chance of thunderstorms after midnight. Lows in the lower 70s. Chance of rain 30%. Saturday, partly sunny. A 20% chance of showers and thunderstorms in the afternoon. Highs in the upper 80s. The forecast key messages for North and Central Texas. Scattered showers and thunderstorms will remain possible through the rest of the holiday weekend into next week. The severe weather threat remains low overall, with locally heavy rainfall and lightning the main recurring hazards. The spotter information statement for North and Central Texas. Spotter activation is not expected at this time. The ultraviolet index forecast for May 24th is 9, or very high. The Dallas-Fort Worth climate summary for yesterday, May 23, 2026. Yesterday's high temperature was 84 degrees and the low 65 degrees. 0.49 inches of precipitation fell yesterday, which brings the monthly total to 2.42 inches. The total precipitation for the year now stands at 12.64 inches. There were no heating degree days yesterday and there were 10 cooling degree days yesterday. The normal high temperature for today is 86 degrees, and the normal low is 67. The record high for today is 96, which occurred in 1996, and the record low is 54, which occurred in 1940. Sunrise today is at 6:24 a.m. and sunset is at 8:27 p.m. The current time is 8:45 a.m. Central Daylight Time. 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The following reports of weather temperature and wind were made at 8 a.m. DFW Airport, partly sunny, 71, dew point 66, relative humidity 84%, wind north at 9, pressure 29.99 inches and steady. Fort Worth Meacham, sunny, 70, calm. Dallas Love Field, partly sunny, 73, variable at 3. Arlington, sunny, 72, northwest at 6. Denton, cloudy, 69, north at 6. Mineral Wells, mostly sunny, 67, southeast at 9. Elsewhere around the region, Wichita Falls, mostly sunny, 65, east at 14. Abilene, partly sunny, 64, calm. Waco, mostly sunny, 70, calm. At Tyler, 69, dew point 67, relative humidity 93%, wind southwest at 5, pressure 30.04 inches and rising. Once again at 8 a.m., DFW Airport, partly sunny, 71, north at 9. Now let's check on your local forecast for the Dallas-Fort Worth Metroplex. Ozone Action Day in effect for today. Today, mostly sunny. A 20% chance of showers and thunderstorms this afternoon. Highs in the mid-80s. Northeast winds around 5 miles an hour. Tonight, partly cloudy in the evening, then clearing. A slight chance of showers and thunderstorms in the evening. Lows in the upper 60s.
Northeast winds around 5 miles an hour. Chance of rain 20%. Memorial Day, sunny. Highs in the mid-80s. East winds around 5 miles an hour. And now the extended forecast. Monday night, mostly clear. Lows in the upper 60s. Southeast winds around 5 miles an hour. Tuesday, mostly sunny. Highs in the upper 80s. South winds around 5 miles an hour. Tuesday night, partly cloudy with a chance of showers with a slight chance of thunderstorms in the evening, then mostly cloudy with showers likely with a chance of thunderstorms after midnight. Lows around 70. Chance of rain 70%. Wednesday, a chance of thunderstorms. Showers. Highs in the lower 80s. Chance of rain 90%. Wednesday night, mostly cloudy with a chance of showers. A chance of thunderstorms in the evening, then a slight chance of thunderstorms after midnight. Lows in the upper 60s. Chance of rain 50%. Thursday, mostly cloudy with a slight chance of showers and thunderstorms in the morning, then mostly sunny with a chance of showers and thunderstorms in the afternoon. Highs in the mid-80s. Chance of rain 30%. Thursday night, mostly clear. A 30% chance of showers and thunderstorms in the evening. Lows around 70. Friday, mostly sunny. A 20% chance of showers and thunderstorms in the morning. Highs in the upper 80s. Friday night, partly cloudy with a chance of showers. A chance of thunderstorms in the evening, then a slight chance of thunderstorms after midnight. Lows in the lower 70s. Chance of rain 30%. Saturday, partly sunny. A 20% chance of showers and thunderstorms in the afternoon. Highs in the upper 80s. The forecast key messages for North and Central Texas. Scattered showers and thunderstorms will remain possible through the rest of the holiday weekend into next week. The severe weather threat remains low overall, with locally heavy rainfall and lightning the main recurring hazards. The spotter information statement for North and Central Texas. Spotter activation is not expected at this time. The ultraviolet index forecast for May 24th is 9, or very high. The Dallas-Fort Worth climate summary for yesterday, May 23, 2026. Yesterday's high temperature was 84 degrees and the low 65 degrees. 0.49 inches of precipitation fell yesterday, which brings the monthly total to 2.42 inches. The total precipitation for the year now stands at 12.64 inches. There were no heating degree days yesterday and there were 10 cooling degree days yesterday. The normal high temperature for today is 86 degrees, and the normal low is 67. The record high for today is 96, which occurred in 1996, and the record low is 54, which occurred in 1940. Sunrise today is at 6:24 a.m. and sunset is at 8:27 p.m. The current time is 8:51 a.m. Central Daylight Time. 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The following reports of weather temperature and wind were made at 8 a.m. DFW Airport, partly sunny, 71, dew point 66, relative humidity 84%, wind north at 9, pressure 29.99 inches and steady. Fort Worth Meacham, sunny, 70, calm. Dallas Love Field, partly sunny, 73, variable at 3. Arlington, sunny, 72, northwest at 6. Denton, cloudy, 69, north at 6. Mineral Wells, mostly sunny, 67, southeast at 9. Elsewhere around the region, Wichita Falls, mostly sunny, 65, east at 14. Abilene, partly sunny, 64, calm. Waco, mostly sunny, 70, calm. At Tyler, 69, dew point 67, relative humidity 93%, wind southwest at 5, pressure 30.04 inches and rising. Once again at 8 a.m., DFW Airport, partly sunny, 71, north at 9.
Now let's check on your local forecast for the Dallas-Fort Worth Metroplex. Ozone Action Day in effect for today. Today, mostly sunny. A 20% chance of showers and thunderstorms this afternoon. Highs in the mid-80s. Northeast winds around 5 miles an hour. Tonight, partly cloudy in the evening, then clearing. A slight chance of showers and thunderstorms in the evening. Lows in the upper 60s. Northeast winds around 5 miles an hour. Chance of rain 20%. Memorial Day, sunny. Highs in the mid-80s. East winds around 5 miles an hour. And now the extended forecast. Monday night, mostly clear. Lows in the upper 60s. Southeast winds around 5 miles an hour. Tuesday, mostly sunny. Highs in the upper 80s. South winds around 5 miles an hour. Tuesday night, partly cloudy with a chance of showers with a slight chance of thunderstorms in the evening, then mostly cloudy with showers likely with a chance of thunderstorms after midnight. Lows around 70. Chance of rain 70%. Wednesday, a chance of thunderstorms. Showers. Highs in the lower 80s. Chance of rain 90%. Wednesday night, mostly cloudy with a chance of showers. A chance of thunderstorms in the evening, then a slight chance of thunderstorms after midnight. Lows in the upper 60s. Chance of rain 50%. Thursday, mostly cloudy with a slight chance of showers and thunderstorms in the morning, then mostly sunny with a chance of showers and thunderstorms in the afternoon. Highs in the mid-80s. Chance of rain 30%. Thursday night, mostly clear. A 30% chance of showers and thunderstorms in the evening. Lows around 70. Friday, mostly sunny. A 20% chance of showers and thunderstorms in the morning. Highs in the upper 80s. Friday night, partly cloudy with a chance of showers. A chance of thunderstorms in the evening, then a slight chance of thunderstorms after midnight. Lows in the lower 70s. Chance of rain 30%. Saturday, partly sunny. A 20% chance of showers and thunderstorms in the afternoon. Highs in the upper 80s. The forecast key messages for North and Central Texas. Scattered showers and thunderstorms will remain possible through the rest of the holiday weekend into next week. The severe weather threat remains low overall, with locally heavy rainfall and lightning the main recurring hazards. The spotter information statement for North and Central Texas. Spotter activation is not expected at this time. The ultraviolet index forecast for May 24th is 9, or very high. The Dallas-Fort Worth climate summary for yesterday, May 23, 2026. Yesterday's high temperature was 84 degrees and the low 65 degrees. 0.49 inches of precipitation fell yesterday, which brings the monthly total to 2.42 inches. The total precipitation for the year now stands at 12.64 inches. There were no heating degree days yesterday and there were 10 cooling degree days yesterday. The normal high temperature for today is 86 degrees, and the normal low is 67. The record high for today is 96, which occurred in 1996, and the record low is 54, which occurred in 1940. Sunrise today is at 6:24 a.m. and sunset is at 8:27 p.m. The current time is 8:56 a.m. Central Daylight Time. 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The following reports of weather temperature and wind were made at 8 a.m. DFW Airport, partly sunny, 71, dew point 66, relative humidity 84%, wind north at 9, pressure 29.99 inches and steady. Fort Worth Meacham, sunny, 70, calm. Dallas Love Field, partly sunny, 73, variable at 3. Arlington, sunny, 72, northwest at 6. Denton, cloudy, 69, north at 6. Mineral Wells, mostly sunny, 67, southeast at 9. Elsewhere around the region, Wichita Falls, mostly sunny,
65, east at 14. Abilene, partly sunny, 64, calm. Waco, mostly sunny, 70, calm.

the evening, then clearing. A slight chance of showers and thunderstorms in the evening. Lows in the upper 60s. Northeast winds around 5 miles an hour. Chance of rain 20%. Memorial Day, sunny. Highs in the mid-80s. East winds around 5 miles an hour. The Texas Commission on Environmental Quality has issued an ozone action day for the Dallas-Fort Worth area for Sunday. Atmospheric conditions are expected to be favorable for producing high levels of ozone air pollution in the Dallas-Fort Worth area on Sunday. You can help prevent ozone pollution by sharing a ride, walking, riding a bicycle, taking your lunch to work, avoiding drive-through lanes, conserving energy, and keeping your vehicle properly tuned. The Texas Commission on Environmental Quality has issued an ozone action day for the Dallas-Fort Worth area for Sunday. Atmospheric conditions are expected to be favorable for producing high levels of ozone air pollution in the Dallas-Fort Worth area on Sunday. You can help prevent ozone pollution by sharing a ride, walking, riding a bicycle, taking your lunch to work, avoiding drive-through lanes, conserving energy, and keeping your vehicle properly tuned. And now the extended forecast. Monday night, mostly clear. Lows in the upper 60s. Southeast winds around 5 miles an hour. Tuesday, mostly sunny. Highs in the upper 80s. South winds around 5 miles an hour. Tuesday night, partly cloudy with a chance of showers with a slight chance of thunderstorms in the evening, then mostly cloudy with showers likely with a chance of thunderstorms after midnight. Lows around 70. Chance of rain 70%. Wednesday, a chance of thunderstorms. Showers. Highs in the lower 80s. Chance of rain 90%. Wednesday night, mostly cloudy with a chance of showers. A chance of thunderstorms in the evening, then a slight chance of thunderstorms after midnight. Lows in the upper 60s. Chance of rain 50%. Thursday, mostly cloudy with a slight chance of showers and thunderstorms in the morning, then mostly sunny with a chance of showers and thunderstorms in the afternoon. Highs in the mid-80s. Chance of rain 30%. Thursday night, mostly clear. A 30% chance of showers and thunderstorms in the evening. Lows around 70. Friday, mostly sunny. A 20% chance of showers and thunderstorms in the morning. Highs in the upper 80s. Friday night, partly cloudy with a chance of showers. A chance of thunderstorms in the evening, then a slight chance of thunderstorms after midnight. Lows in the lower 70s. Chance of rain 30%. Saturday, partly sunny. A 20% chance of showers and thunderstorms in the afternoon. Highs in the upper 80s. The current time is 9:01 a.m. Central Daylight Time. 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The following reports of weather temperature and wind were made at 9 a.m. DFW Airport, mostly sunny, 74, dew point 68, relative humidity 81%, wind northeast at 10, pressure 29.98 inches and falling. Fort Worth Meacham, sunny, 74, east at 10. Dallas Love Field, mostly sunny, 75, east at 6. Arlington, sunny, 75, northeast at 7. Denton, cloudy, 71, northeast at 9. Mineral Wells, mostly sunny, 73, calm. Elsewhere around the region, Wichita Falls, mostly sunny, 69, northwest at 8. Abilene, partly sunny, 68, southwest at 6. Waco, mostly sunny, 73, northeast at 3. Tyler, partly sunny, 71, southwest at 3. Once again at 9 a.m., DFW Airport, mostly sunny, 74, northeast at 10. The following reports of weather temperature and wind were made at 9 a.m. DFW Airport, mostly sunny, 74, dew point 68, relative humidity 81%, wind northeast at 10, pressure 29.98 inches and falling. Fort Worth Meacham, sunny, 74, east at 10. Dallas Love Field, mostly sunny.

75, east at 6. Arlington, sunny, 75, northeast at 7. Denton, cloudy, 71, northeast at 9. Mineral Wells, mostly sunny, 73, calm. Elsewhere around the region, Wichita Falls, mostly sunny, 69, northwest at 8. Abilene, partly sunny, 68, southwest at 6. Waco, mostly sunny, 73, northeast at 3. Tyler, partly sunny, 71, southwest at 3. Once again at 9 a.m., DFW Airport, mostly sunny, 74, northeast at 10. Now let's check on your local forecast for the Dallas-Fort Worth Metroplex. Ozone Action Day in effect for today. Today, mostly sunny. A 20% chance of showers and thunderstorms this afternoon. Highs in the mid-80s. Northeast winds around 5 miles an hour. Tonight, partly cloudy in the evening, then clearing. A slight chance of showers and thunderstorms in the evening. Lows in the upper 60s. Northeast winds around 5 miles an hour. Chance of rain 20%. Memorial Day, sunny. Highs in the mid-80s. East winds around 5 miles an hour. And now the extended forecast. Monday night, mostly clear. Lows in the upper 60s. Southeast winds around 5 miles an hour. Tuesday, mostly sunny. Highs in the upper 80s. South winds around 5 miles an hour. Tuesday night, partly cloudy with a chance of showers with a slight chance of thunderstorms in the evening, then mostly cloudy with showers likely with a chance of thunderstorms after midnight. Lows around 70. Chance of rain 70%. Wednesday, a chance of thunderstorms. Showers. Highs in the lower 80s. Chance of rain 90%. Wednesday night, mostly cloudy with a chance of showers. A chance of thunderstorms in the evening, then a slight chance of thunderstorms after midnight. Lows in the upper 60s. Chance of rain 50%. Thursday, mostly cloudy with a slight chance of showers and thunderstorms in the morning, then mostly sunny with a chance of showers and thunderstorms in the afternoon. Highs in the mid-80s. Chance of rain 30%. Thursday night, mostly clear. A 30% chance of showers and thunderstorms in the evening. Lows around 70. Friday, mostly sunny. A 20% chance of showers and thunderstorms in the morning. Highs in the upper 80s. Friday night, partly cloudy with a chance of showers. A chance of thunderstorms in the evening, then a slight chance of thunderstorms after midnight. Lows in the lower 70s. Chance of rain 30%. Saturday, partly sunny. A 20% chance of showers and thunderstorms in the afternoon. Highs in the upper 80s. The forecast key messages for North and Central Texas. Scattered showers and thunderstorms will remain possible through the rest of the holiday weekend into next week. The severe weather threat remains low overall, with locally heavy rainfall and lightning the main recurring hazards. The spotter information statement for North and Central Texas. Spotter activation is not expected at this time. The ultraviolet index forecast for May 24th is 9, or very high. The Dallas-Fort Worth climate summary for yesterday, May 23, 2026. Yesterday's high temperature was 84 degrees and the low 65 degrees. 0.49 inches of precipitation fell yesterday, which brings the monthly total to 2.42 inches. The total precipitation for the year now stands at 12.64 inches. There were no heating degree days yesterday and there were 10 cooling degree days yesterday. The normal high temperature for today is 86 degrees, and the normal low is 67. The record high for today is 96, which occurred in 1996, and the record low is 54, which occurred in 1940. Sunrise today is at 6:24 a.m. and sunset is at 8:27 p.m. The current time is 9:08 a.m. Central Daylight Time. 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The following
Reports of weather, temperature, and wind were made at 9 a.m. DFW Airport, mostly sunny, 74, dew point 68, relative humidity 81%, wind northeast at 10, pressure 29.98 inches and falling. Fort Worth Meacham, sunny, 74, east at 10. Dallas Love Field, mostly sunny, 75, east at 6. Arlington, sunny, 75, northeast at 7. Denton, cloudy, 71, northeast at 9. Mineral Wells, mostly sunny, 73, calm. Elsewhere around the region, Wichita Falls, mostly sunny, 69, northwest at 8. Abilene, partly sunny, 68, southwest at 6. Waco, mostly sunny, 73, northeast at 3. Tyler, partly sunny, 71, southwest at 3. Once again at 9 a.m., DFW Airport, mostly sunny, 74, northeast at 10. Now let's check on your local forecast for the Dallas-Fort Worth Metroplex. Ozone Action Day in effect for today. Today, mostly sunny. A 20% chance of showers and thunderstorms this afternoon. Highs in the mid-80s. Northeast winds around 5 miles an hour. Tonight, partly cloudy in the evening, then clearing. A slight chance of showers and thunderstorms in the evening. Lows in the upper 60s. Northeast winds around 5 miles an hour. Chance of rain 20%. Memorial Day, sunny. Highs in the mid-80s. East winds around 5 miles an hour. And now the extended forecast. Monday night, mostly clear. Lows in the upper 60s. Southeast winds around 5 miles an hour. Tuesday, mostly sunny. Highs in the upper 80s. South winds around 5 miles an hour. Tuesday night, partly cloudy with a chance of showers with a slight chance of thunderstorms in the evening, then mostly cloudy with showers likely with a chance of thunderstorms after midnight. Lows around 70. Chance of rain 70%. Wednesday, a chance of thunderstorms. Showers. Highs in the lower 80s. Chance of rain 90%. Wednesday night, mostly cloudy with a chance of showers. A chance of thunderstorms in the evening, then a slight chance of thunderstorms after midnight. Lows in the upper 60s. Chance of rain 50%. Thursday, mostly cloudy with a slight chance of showers and thunderstorms in the morning, then mostly sunny with a chance of showers and thunderstorms in the afternoon. Highs in the mid-80s. Chance of rain 30%. Thursday night, mostly clear. A 30% chance of showers and thunderstorms in the evening. Lows around 70. Friday, mostly sunny. A 20% chance of showers and thunderstorms in the morning. Highs in the upper 80s. Friday night, partly cloudy with a chance of showers. A chance of thunderstorms in the evening, then a slight chance of thunderstorms after midnight. Lows in the lower 70s. Chance of rain 30%. Saturday, partly sunny. A 20% chance of showers and thunderstorms in the afternoon. Highs in the upper 80s. The forecast key messages for North and Central Texas. Scattered showers and thunderstorms will remain possible through the rest of the holiday weekend into next week. The severe weather threat remains low overall, with locally heavy rainfall and lightning the main recurring hazards. The spotter information statement for North and Central Texas. Spotter activation is not expected at this time. The ultraviolet index forecast for May 24th is 9, or very high. The Dallas-Fort Worth climate summary for yesterday, May 23, 2026. Yesterday's high temperature was 84 degrees and the low 65 degrees. 0.49 inches of precipitation fell yesterday, which brings the monthly total to 2.42 inches. The total precipitation for the year now stands at 12.64 inches. There were no heating degree days yesterday and there were 10 cooling degree days yesterday. The normal high temperature for today is 86 degrees, and the normal low is 67. The record high for today is 96, which occurred in 1996, and the record low is 54, which occurred in 1940.
Sunrise today is at 6:24 a.m. and sunset is at 8:27 p.m. The current time is 9:13 a.m. Central Daylight Time. 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The following reports of weather temperature and wind were made at 9 a.m. DFW Airport, mostly sunny, 74, dew point 68, relative humidity 81%, wind northeast at 10, pressure 29.98 inches and falling. Fort Worth Meacham, sunny, 74, east at 10. Dallas Love Field, mostly sunny, 75, east at 6. Arlington, sunny, 75, northeast at 7. Denton, cloudy, 71, northeast at 9. Mineral Wells, mostly sunny, 73, calm. Elsewhere around the region, Wichita Falls, mostly sunny, 69, northwest at 8. Abilene, mostly sunny, 68, southwest at 6. Waco, mostly sunny, 73, northeast at 3. Tyler, partly sunny, 71, southwest at 3. Once again at 9 a.m., DFW Airport, mostly sunny, 74, northeast at 10. Now let's check on your local forecast for the Dallas-Fort Worth Metroplex. Ozone Action Day in effect for today. Today, mostly sunny. A 20% chance of showers and thunderstorms this afternoon. Highs in the mid-80s. Northeast winds around 5 miles an hour. Tonight, partly cloudy in the evening, then clearing. A slight chance of showers and thunderstorms in the evening. Lows in the upper 60s. Northeast winds around 5 miles an hour. Chance of rain 20%. Memorial Day, sunny. Highs in the mid-80s. East winds around 5 miles an hour. And now the extended forecast. Monday night, mostly clear. Lows in the upper 60s. Southeast winds around 5 miles an hour. Tuesday, mostly sunny. Highs in the upper 80s. South winds around 5 miles an hour. Tuesday night, partly cloudy with a chance of showers with a slight chance of thunderstorms in the evening, then mostly cloudy with showers likely with a chance of thunderstorms after midnight. Lows around 70. Chance of rain 70%. Wednesday, a chance of thunderstorms. Showers. Highs in the lower 80s. Chance of rain 90%. Wednesday night, mostly cloudy with a chance of showers. A chance of thunderstorms in the evening, then a slight chance of thunderstorms after midnight. Lows in the upper 60s. Chance of rain 50%. Thursday, mostly cloudy with a slight chance of showers and thunderstorms in the morning, then mostly sunny with a chance of showers and thunderstorms in the afternoon. Highs in the mid-80s. Chance of rain 30%. Thursday night, mostly clear. A 30% chance of showers and thunderstorms in the evening. Lows around 70. Friday, mostly sunny. A 20% chance of showers and thunderstorms in the morning. Highs in the upper 80s. Friday night, partly cloudy with a chance of showers. A chance of thunderstorms in the evening, then a slight chance of thunderstorms after midnight. Lows in the lower 70s. Chance of rain 30%. Saturday, partly sunny. A 20% chance of showers and thunderstorms in the afternoon. Highs in the upper 80s. The forecast key messages for North and Central Texas. Scattered showers and thunderstorms will remain possible through the rest of the holiday weekend into next week. The severe weather threat remains low overall, with locally heavy rainfall and lightning the main recurring hazards. The spotter information statement for North and Central Texas. Spotter activation is not expected at this time. The ultraviolet index forecast for May 24th is 9, or very high. The Dallas-Fort Worth climate summary for yesterday, May 23, 2026. Yesterday's high temperature was 84 degrees and the low 65 degrees. 0.49 inches of precipitation fell yesterday, which brings the monthly total to 2.42 inches.
The total precipitation for the year now stands at 12.64 inches. There were no heating degree days yesterday, and there were 10 cooling degree days yesterday. The normal high temperature for today is 86 degrees, and the normal low is 67. The record high for today is 96, which occurred in 1996, and the record low is 54, which occurred in 1940. Sunrise today is at 6:24 a.m. and sunset is at 8:27 p.m. The current time is 9:19 a.m. Central Daylight Time. 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The following reports of weather temperature and wind were made at 9 a.m. DFW Airport, mostly sunny, 74, dew point 68, relative humidity 81%, wind northeast at 10, pressure 29.98 inches and falling. Fort Worth Meacham, sunny, 74, east at 10. Dallas Love Field, mostly sunny, 75, east at 6. Arlington, sunny, 75, northeast at 7. Denton, cloudy, 71, northeast at 9. Mineral Wells, mostly sunny, 73, calm. Elsewhere around the region, Wichita Falls, mostly sunny, 69, northwest at 8. Abilene, mostly sunny, 68, southwest at 6. Waco, mostly sunny, 73, northeast at 3. Tyler, partly sunny, 71, southwest at 3. Once again at 9 a.m., DFW Airport, mostly sunny, 74, northeast at 10. Now let's check on your local forecast for the Dallas-Fort Worth Metroplex. Ozone Action Day in effect for today. Today, mostly sunny. A 20% chance of showers and thunderstorms this afternoon. Highs in the mid-80s. Northeast winds around 5 miles an hour. Tonight, partly cloudy in the evening, then clearing. A slight chance of showers and thunderstorms in the evening. Lows in the upper 60s. Northeast winds around 5 miles an hour. Chance of rain 20%. Memorial Day, sunny. Highs in the mid-80s. East winds around 5 miles an hour. And now the extended forecast. Monday night, mostly clear. Lows in the upper 60s. Southeast winds around 5 miles an hour. Tuesday, mostly sunny. Highs in the upper 80s. South winds around 5 miles an hour. Tuesday night, partly cloudy with a chance of showers with a slight chance of thunderstorms in the evening, then mostly cloudy with showers likely with a chance of thunderstorms after midnight. Lows around 70. Chance of rain 70%. Wednesday, a chance of thunderstorms. Showers. Highs in the lower 80s. Chance of rain 90%. Wednesday night, mostly cloudy with a chance of showers. A chance of thunderstorms in the evening, then a slight chance of thunderstorms after midnight. Lows in the upper 60s. Chance of rain 50%. Thursday, mostly cloudy with a slight chance of showers and thunderstorms in the morning, then mostly sunny with a chance of showers and thunderstorms in the afternoon. Highs in the mid-80s. Chance of rain 30%. Thursday night, mostly clear. A 30% chance of showers and thunderstorms in the evening. Lows around 70. Friday, mostly sunny. A 20% chance of showers and thunderstorms in the morning. Highs in the upper 80s. Friday night, partly cloudy with a chance of showers. A chance of thunderstorms in the evening, then a slight chance of thunderstorms after midnight. Lows in the lower 70s. Chance of rain 30%. Saturday, partly sunny. A 20% chance of showers and thunderstorms in the afternoon. Highs in the upper 80s. The forecast key messages for North and Central Texas. Scattered showers and thunderstorms will remain possible through the rest of the holiday weekend into next week. The severe weather threat remains low overall, with locally heavy rainfall and lightning the main recurring hazards. The spotter information statement for North and Central Texas. Spotter activation is not expected at this time.
The ultraviolet index forecast for May 24th is 9, or very high. The Dallas-Fort Worth climate summary for yesterday, May 23, 2026. Yesterday's high temperature was 84 degrees and the low 65 degrees. 0.49 inches of precipitation fell yesterday, which brings the monthly total to 2.42 inches. The total precipitation for the year now stands at 12.64 inches. There were no heating degree days yesterday and there were 10 cooling degree days yesterday. The normal high temperature for today is 86 degrees, and the normal low is 67. The record high for today is 96, which occurred in 1996, and the record low is 54, which occurred in 1940. Sunrise today is at 6:24 a.m. and sunset is at 8:27 p.m. The current time is 9:24 a.m. Central Daylight Time. 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The following reports of weather temperature and wind were made at 9 a.m. DFW Airport, mostly sunny, 74, dew point 68, relative humidity 81%, wind northeast at 10, pressure 29.98 inches and falling. Fort Worth Meacham, sunny, 74, east at 10. Dallas Love Field, mostly sunny, 75, east at 6. Arlington, sunny, 75, northeast at 7. Denton, cloudy, 71, northeast at 9. Mineral Wells, mostly sunny, 73, calm. Elsewhere around the region, Wichita Falls, mostly sunny, 69, northwest at 8. Abilene, mostly sunny, 68, southwest at 6. Waco, mostly sunny, 73, northeast at 3. Tyler, partly sunny, 71, southwest at 3. Once again at 9 a.m., DFW Airport, mostly sunny, 74, northeast at 10. Now let's check on your local forecast for the Dallas-Fort Worth Metroplex. Ozone Action Day in effect for today. Today, mostly sunny. A 20% chance of showers and thunderstorms this afternoon. Highs in the mid-80s. Northeast winds around 5 miles an hour. Tonight, partly cloudy in the evening, then clearing. A slight chance of showers and thunderstorms in the evening. Lows in the upper 60s. Northeast winds around 5 miles an hour. Chance of rain 20%. Memorial Day, sunny. Highs in the mid-80s. East winds around 5 miles an hour. And now the extended forecast. Monday night, mostly clear. Lows in the upper 60s. Southeast winds around 5 miles an hour. Tuesday, mostly sunny. Highs in the upper 80s. South winds around 5 miles an hour. Tuesday night, partly cloudy with a chance of showers with a slight chance of thunderstorms in the evening, then mostly cloudy with showers likely with a chance of thunderstorms after midnight. Lows around 70. Chance of rain 70%. Wednesday, a chance of thunderstorms. Showers. Highs in the lower 80s. Chance of rain 90%. Wednesday night, mostly cloudy with a chance of showers. A chance of thunderstorms in the evening, then a slight chance of thunderstorms after midnight. Lows in the upper 60s. Chance of rain 50%. Thursday, mostly cloudy with a slight chance of showers and thunderstorms in the morning, then mostly sunny with a chance of showers and thunderstorms in the afternoon. Highs in the mid-80s. Chance of rain 30%. Thursday night, mostly clear. A 30% chance of showers and thunderstorms in the evening. Lows around 70. Friday, mostly sunny. A 20% chance of showers and thunderstorms in the morning. Highs in the upper 80s. Friday night, partly cloudy with a chance of showers. A chance of thunderstorms in the evening, then a slight chance of thunderstorms after midnight. Lows in the lower 70s. Chance of rain 30%. Saturday, partly sunny. A 20% chance of showers and thunderstorms in the afternoon. Highs in the upper 80s.
The forecast key messages for North and Central Texas. Scattered showers and thunderstorms will remain possible through the rest of the holiday weekend into next week. The severe weather threat remains low overall, with locally heavy rainfall and lightning the main recurring hazards. The spotter information statement for North and Central Texas. Spotter activation is not expected at this time. The ultraviolet index forecast for May 24th is 9, or very high. The Texas Commission on Environmental Quality has issued an ozone action day for the Dallas-Fort Worth area for Sunday. Atmospheric conditions are expected to be favorable for producing high levels of ozone air pollution in the Dallas-Fort Worth area on Sunday. You can help prevent ozone pollution by sharing a ride, walking, riding a bicycle, taking your lunch to work, avoiding drive-through lanes, conserving energy, and keeping your vehicle properly tuned. The Texas Commission on Environmental Quality has issued an ozone action day for the Dallas-Fort Worth area for Sunday. Atmospheric conditions are expected to be favorable for producing high levels of ozone air pollution in the Dallas-Fort Worth area on Sunday. You can help prevent ozone pollution by sharing a ride, walking, riding a bicycle, taking your lunch to work, avoiding drive-through lanes, conserving energy, and keeping your vehicle properly tuned. The Dallas-Fort Worth climate summary for yesterday, May 23, 2026. Yesterday's high temperature was 84 degrees and the low 65 degrees. 0.49 inches of precipitation fell yesterday, which brings the monthly total to 2.42 inches. The total precipitation for the year now stands at 12.64 inches. There were no heating degree days yesterday and there were 10 cooling degree days yesterday. The normal high temperature for today is 86 degrees, and the normal low is 67. The record high for today is 96, which occurred in 1996, and the record low is 54, which occurred in 1940. Sunrise today is at 6:24 a.m. and sunset is at 8:27 p.m. The current time is 9:30 a.m. Central Daylight Time. 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The following reports of weather temperature and wind were made at 9 a.m. DFW Airport, mostly sunny, 74, dew point 68, relative humidity 81%, wind northeast at 10, pressure 29.98 inches and falling. Fort Worth Meacham, sunny, 74, east at 10. Dallas Love Field, mostly sunny, 75, east at 6. Arlington, sunny, 75, northeast at 7. Denton, cloudy, 71, northeast at 9. Mineral Wells, mostly sunny, 73, calm. Elsewhere around the region, Wichita Falls, mostly sunny, 69, northwest at 8. Abilene, mostly sunny, 68, southwest at 6. Waco, mostly sunny, 73, northeast at 3. Tyler, partly sunny, 71, southwest at 3. Once again at 9 a.m., DFW Airport, mostly sunny, 74, northeast at 10. Now let's check on your local forecast for the Dallas-Fort Worth Metroplex. Ozone Action Day in effect for today. Today, mostly sunny. A 20% chance of showers and thunderstorms this afternoon. Highs in the mid-80s. Northeast winds around 5 miles an hour. Tonight, partly cloudy in the evening, then clearing. A slight chance of showers and thunderstorms in the evening. Lows in the upper 60s. Northeast winds around 5 miles an hour. Chance of rain 20%. Memorial Day, sunny. Highs in the mid-80s. East winds around 5 miles an hour. And now the extended forecast. Monday night, mostly clear. Lows in the upper 60s. Southeast winds around 5 miles an hour. Tuesday, mostly sunny. Highs in the upper 80s. South winds around 5 miles an hour. Tuesday night, partly cloudy with a chance of showers with a slight chance of thunderstorms in the evening, then mostly cloudy with showers likely with a chance of thunderstorms after midnight. Lows around 70. Chance of rain 70%.
Wednesday, a chance of thunderstorms. Showers. Highs in the lower 80s. Chance of rain 90%. Wednesday night, mostly cloudy with a chance of showers. A chance of thunderstorms in the evening, then a slight chance of thunderstorms after midnight. Lows in the upper 60s. Chance of rain 50%. Thursday, mostly cloudy with a slight chance of showers and thunderstorms in the morning, then mostly sunny with a chance of showers and thunderstorms in the afternoon. Highs in the mid-80s. Chance of rain 30%. Thursday night, mostly clear. A 30% chance of showers and thunderstorms in the evening. Lows around 70. Friday, mostly sunny. A 20% chance of showers and thunderstorms in the morning. Highs in the upper 80s. Friday night, partly cloudy with a chance of showers. A chance of thunderstorms in the evening, then a slight chance of thunderstorms after midnight. Lows in the lower 70s. Chance of rain 30%. Saturday, partly sunny. A 20% chance of showers and thunderstorms in the afternoon. Highs in the upper 80s. The forecast key messages for North and Central Texas. Scattered showers and thunderstorms will remain possible through the rest of the holiday weekend into next week. The severe weather threat remains low overall, with locally heavy rainfall and lightning the main recurring hazards. The spotter information statement for North and Central Texas. Spotter activation is not expected at this time. The ultraviolet index forecast for May 24th is 9, or very high. The Dallas-Fort Worth climate summary for yesterday, May 23, 2026. Yesterday's high temperature was 84 degrees and the low 65 degrees. 0.49 inches of precipitation fell yesterday, which brings the monthly total to 2.42 inches. The total precipitation for the year now stands at 12.64 inches. There were no heating degree days yesterday and there were 10 cooling degree days yesterday. The normal high temperature for today is 86 degrees, and the normal low is 67. The record high for today is 96, which occurred in 1996, and the record low is 54, which occurred in 1940. Sunrise today is at 6:24 a.m. and sunset is at 8:27 p.m. The current time is 9:36 a.m. Central Daylight Time. 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The following reports of weather temperature and wind were made at 9 a.m. DFW Airport, mostly sunny, 74, dew point 68, relative humidity 81%, wind northeast at 10, pressure 29.98 inches and falling. Fort Worth Meacham, sunny, 74, east at 10. Dallas Love Field, mostly sunny, 75, east at 6. Arlington, sunny, 75, northeast at 7. Denton, cloudy, 71, northeast at 9. Mineral Wells, mostly sunny, 73, calm. Elsewhere around the region, Wichita Falls, mostly sunny, 69, northwest at 8. Abilene, mostly sunny, 68, southwest at 6. Waco, mostly sunny, 73, northeast at 3. Tyler, partly sunny, 71, southwest at 3. Once again at 9 a.m., DFW Airport, mostly sunny, 74, northeast at 10. Now let's check on your local forecast for the Dallas-Fort Worth Metroplex, Ozone Action Day in effect for today. Today, mostly sunny. A 20% chance of showers and thunderstorms this afternoon. Highs in the mid-80s. Northeast winds around 5 miles an hour. Tonight, partly cloudy in the evening, then clearing. A slight chance of showers and thunderstorms in the evening. Lows in the upper 60s. Northeast winds around 5 miles an hour. Chance of rain 20%. Memorial Day, sunny. Highs in the mid-80s. East winds around 5 miles an hour. And now the extended forecast. Monday night, mostly clear. Lows in the upper 60s. Southeast winds around 5 miles an hour.
Tuesday, mostly sunny. Highs in the upper 80s. South winds around 5 miles an hour. Tuesday night, partly cloudy with a chance of showers with a slight chance of thunderstorms in the evening, then mostly cloudy with showers likely with a chance of thunderstorms after midnight. Lows around 70. Chance of rain 70%. Wednesday, a chance of thunderstorms. Showers. Highs in the lower 80s. Chance of rain 90%. Wednesday night, mostly cloudy with a chance of showers. A chance of thunderstorms in the evening, then a slight chance of thunderstorms after midnight. Lows in the upper 60s. Chance of rain 50%. Thursday, mostly cloudy with a slight chance of showers and thunderstorms in the morning, then mostly sunny with a chance of showers and thunderstorms in the afternoon. Highs in the mid-80s. Chance of rain 30%. Thursday night, mostly clear. A 30% chance of showers and thunderstorms in the evening. Lows around 70. Friday, mostly sunny. A 20% chance of showers and thunderstorms in the morning. Highs in the upper 80s. Friday night, partly cloudy with a chance of showers. A chance of thunderstorms in the evening, then a slight chance of thunderstorms after midnight. Lows in the lower 70s. Chance of rain 30%. Saturday, partly sunny. A 20% chance of showers and thunderstorms in the afternoon. Highs in the upper 80s. The forecast key messages for North and Central Texas. Scattered showers and thunderstorms will remain possible through the rest of the holiday weekend into next week. The severe weather threat remains low overall, with locally heavy rainfall and lightning the main recurring hazards. The spotter information statement for North and Central Texas. Spotter activation is not expected at this time. The ultraviolet index forecast for May 24th is 9, or very high. The Dallas-Fort Worth climate summary for yesterday, May 23, 2026. Yesterday's high temperature was 84 degrees and the low 65 degrees. 0.49 inches of precipitation fell yesterday, which brings the monthly total to 2.42 inches. The total precipitation for the year now stands at 12.64 inches. There were no heating degree days yesterday and there were 10 cooling degree days yesterday. The normal high temperature for today is 86 degrees, and the normal low is 67. The record high for today is 96, which occurred in 1996, and the record low is 54, which occurred in 1940. Sunrise today is at 6:24 a.m. and sunset is at 8:27 p.m. The current time is 9:41 a.m. Central Daylight Time. 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The following reports of weather temperature and wind were made at 9 a.m. DFW Airport, mostly sunny, 74, dew point 68, relative humidity 81%, wind northeast at 10, pressure 29.98 inches and falling. Fort Worth Meacham, sunny, 74, east at 10. Dallas Love Field, mostly sunny, 75, east at 6. Arlington, sunny, 75, northeast at 7. Denton, cloudy, 71, northeast at 9. Mineral Wells, mostly sunny, 73, calm. Elsewhere around the region, Wichita Falls, mostly sunny, 69, northwest at 8. Abilene, mostly sunny, 68, southwest at 6. Waco, mostly sunny, 73, northeast at 3. Tyler, partly sunny, 71, southwest at 3. Once again at 9 a.m., DFW Airport, mostly sunny, 74, northeast at 10. Now let's check on your local forecast for the Dallas-Fort Worth Metroplex. Ozone Action Day in effect for today. Today, mostly sunny. A 20% chance of showers and thunderstorms this afternoon. Highs in the mid-80s. Northeast winds around 5 miles an hour. Tonight, partly cloudy in the evening, then clearing. A slight chance of showers and thunderstorms in the evening. Lows in the upper 60s.
Northeast winds around 5 miles an hour. Chance of rain 20%. Memorial Day, sunny. Highs in the mid-80s. East winds around 5 miles an hour. And now the extended forecast. Monday night, mostly clear. Lows in the upper 60s. Southeast winds around 5 miles an hour. Tuesday, mostly sunny. Highs in the upper 80s. South winds around 5 miles an hour. Tuesday night, partly cloudy with a chance of showers with a slight chance of thunderstorms in the evening, then mostly cloudy with showers likely with a chance of thunderstorms after midnight. Lows around 70. Chance of rain 70%. Wednesday, a chance of thunderstorms. Showers. Highs in the lower 80s. Chance of rain 90%. Wednesday night, mostly cloudy with a chance of showers. A chance of thunderstorms in the evening, then a slight chance of thunderstorms after midnight. Lows in the upper 60s. Chance of rain 50%. Thursday, mostly cloudy with a slight chance of showers and thunderstorms in the morning, then mostly sunny with a chance of showers and thunderstorms in the afternoon. Highs in the mid-80s. Chance of rain 30%. Thursday night, mostly clear. A 30% chance of showers and thunderstorms in the evening. Lows around 70. Friday, mostly sunny. A 20% chance of showers and thunderstorms in the morning. Highs in the upper 80s. Friday night, partly cloudy with a chance of showers. A chance of thunderstorms in the evening, then a slight chance of thunderstorms after midnight. Lows in the lower 70s. Chance of rain 30%. Saturday, partly sunny. A 20% chance of showers and thunderstorms in the afternoon. Highs in the upper 80s. The forecast key messages for North and Central Texas. Scattered showers and thunderstorms will remain possible through the rest of the holiday weekend into next week. The severe weather threat remains low overall, with locally heavy rainfall and lightning the main recurring hazards. The spotter information statement for North and Central Texas. Spotter activation is not expected at this time. The ultraviolet index forecast for May 24th is 9, or very high. The Dallas-Fort Worth climate summary for yesterday, May 23, 2026. Yesterday's high temperature was 84 degrees and the low 65 degrees. 0.49 inches of precipitation fell yesterday, which brings the monthly total to 2.42 inches. The total precipitation for the year now stands at 12.64 inches. There were no heating degree days yesterday and there were 10 cooling degree days yesterday. The normal high temperature for today is 86 degrees, and the normal low is 67. The record high for today is 96, which occurred in 1996, and the record low is 54, which occurred in 1940. Sunrise today is at 6:24 a.m. and sunset is at 8:27 p.m. The current time is 9:47 a.m. Central Daylight Time. 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The following reports of weather temperature and wind were made at 9 a.m. DFW Airport, mostly sunny, 74, dew point 68, relative humidity 81%, wind northeast at 10, pressure 29.98 inches and falling. Fort Worth Meacham, sunny, 74, east at 10. Dallas Love Field, mostly sunny, 75, east at 6. Arlington, sunny, 75, northeast at 7. Denton, cloudy, 71, northeast at 9. Mineral Wells, mostly sunny, 73, calm. Elsewhere around the region, Wichita Falls, mostly sunny, 69, northwest at 8. Abilene, mostly sunny, 68, southwest at 6. Waco, mostly sunny, 73, northeast at 3. Tyler, partly sunny, 71, southwest at 3. Once again at 9 a.m., DFW Airport, mostly sunny, 74, northeast at 10.
Now let's check on your local forecast for the Dallas-Fort Worth Metroplex. Ozone Action Day in effect for today. Today, mostly sunny. A 20% chance of showers and thunderstorms this afternoon. Highs in the mid-80s. Northeast winds around 5 miles an hour. Tonight, partly cloudy in the evening, then clearing. A slight chance of showers and thunderstorms in the evening. Lows in the upper 60s. Northeast winds around 5 miles an hour. Chance of rain 20%. Memorial Day, sunny. Highs in the mid-80s. East winds around 5 miles an hour. And now the extended forecast. Monday night, mostly clear. Lows in the upper 60s. Southeast winds around 5 miles an hour. Tuesday, mostly sunny. Highs in the upper 80s. South winds around 5 miles an hour. Tuesday night, partly cloudy with a chance of showers with a slight chance of thunderstorms in the evening, then mostly cloudy with showers likely with a chance of thunderstorms after midnight. Lows around 70. Chance of rain 70%. Wednesday, a chance of thunderstorms. Showers. Highs in the lower 80s. Chance of rain 90%. Wednesday night, mostly cloudy with a chance of showers. A chance of thunderstorms in the evening, then a slight chance of thunderstorms after midnight. Lows in the upper 60s. Chance of rain 50%. Thursday, mostly cloudy with a slight chance of showers and thunderstorms in the morning, then mostly sunny with a chance of showers and thunderstorms in the afternoon. Highs in the mid-80s. Chance of rain 30%. Thursday night, mostly clear. A 30% chance of showers and thunderstorms in the evening. Lows around 70. Friday, mostly sunny. A 20% chance of showers and thunderstorms in the morning. Highs in the upper 80s. Friday night, partly cloudy with a chance of showers. A chance of thunderstorms in the evening, then a slight chance of thunderstorms after midnight. Lows in the lower 70s. Chance of rain 30%. Saturday, partly sunny. A 20% chance of showers and thunderstorms in the afternoon. Highs in the upper 80s. The forecast key messages for North and Central Texas. Scattered showers and thunderstorms will remain possible through the rest of the holiday weekend into next week. The severe weather threat remains low overall, with locally heavy rainfall and lightning the main recurring hazards. The spotter information statement for North and Central Texas. Spotter activation is not expected at this time. The ultraviolet index forecast for May 24th is 9, or very high. The Dallas-Fort Worth climate summary for yesterday, May 23, 2026. Yesterday's high temperature was 84 degrees and the low 65 degrees. 0.49 inches of precipitation fell yesterday, which brings the monthly total to 2.42 inches. The total precipitation for the year now stands at 12.64 inches. There were no heating degree days yesterday and there were 10 cooling degree days yesterday. The normal high temperature for today is 86 degrees, and the normal low is 67. The record high for today is 96, which occurred in 1996, and the record low is 54, which occurred in 1940. Sunrise today is at 6:24 a.m. and sunset is at 8:27 p.m. The current time is 9:52 a.m. Central Daylight Time. 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The following reports of weather temperature and wind were made at 9 a.m. DFW Airport, mostly sunny, 74, dew point 68, relative humidity 81%, wind northeast at 10, pressure 29.98 inches and falling. Fort Worth Meacham, sunny, 74, east at 10. Dallas Love Field, mostly sunny, 75, east at 6. Arlington, sunny, 75, northeast at 7. Denton, cloudy, 71, northeast at 9. Mineral Wells, mostly sunny, 73, calm.
Elsewhere around the region, Wichita Falls, mostly sunny, 69. Northwest at 8. Abilene, mostly sunny, 68. Southwest at 6. Waco, mostly sunny, 73. Northeast at 3. Tyler, partly sunny, 71. Southwest at 3. Once again at 9 a.m., DFW Airport, mostly sunny, 74, northeast at 10. Now let's check on your local forecast for the Dallas-Fort Worth Metroplex. Ozone Action Day in effect for today. Today, mostly sunny. A 20% chance of showers and thunderstorms this afternoon. Highs in the mid-80s. Northeast winds around 5 miles an hour. Tonight, partly cloudy in the evening, then clearing. A slight chance of showers and thunderstorms in the evening. Lows in the upper 60s. Northeast winds around 5 miles an hour. Chance of rain 20%. Memorial Day, sunny. Highs in the mid-80s. East winds around 5 miles an hour. And now the extended forecast. Monday night, mostly clear. Lows in the upper 60s. Southeast winds around 5 miles an hour. Tuesday, mostly sunny. Highs in the upper 80s. South winds around 5 miles an hour. Tuesday night, partly cloudy with a chance of showers with a slight chance of thunderstorms in the evening, then mostly cloudy with showers likely with a chance of thunderstorms after midnight. Lows around 70. Chance of rain 70%. Wednesday, a chance of thunderstorms. Showers. Highs in the lower 80s. Chance of rain 90%. Wednesday night, mostly cloudy with a chance of showers. A chance of thunderstorms in the evening, then a slight chance of thunderstorms after midnight. Lows in the upper 60s. Chance of rain 50%. Thursday, mostly cloudy with a slight chance of showers and thunderstorms in the morning, then mostly sunny with a chance of showers and thunderstorms in the afternoon. Highs in the mid-80s. Chance of rain 30%. Thursday night, mostly clear. A 30% chance of showers and thunderstorms in the evening. Lows around 70. Friday, mostly sunny. A 20% chance of showers and thunderstorms in the morning. Highs in the upper 80s. Friday night, partly cloudy with a chance of showers. A chance of thunderstorms in the evening, then a slight chance of thunderstorms after midnight. Lows in the lower 70s. Chance of rain 30%. Saturday, partly sunny. A 20% chance of showers and thunderstorms in the afternoon. Highs in the upper 80s. The forecast key messages for North and Central Texas. Scattered showers and thunderstorms will remain possible through the rest of the holiday weekend into next week. The severe weather threat remains low overall, with locally heavy rainfall and lightning the main recurring hazards. The spotter information statement for North and Central Texas. Spotter activation is not expected at this time. The ultraviolet index forecast for May 24th is 9, or very high. The Dallas-Fort Worth climate summary for yesterday, May 23rd, 2026. Yesterday's high temperature was 84 degrees and the low 65 degrees. 0.49 inches of precipitation fell yesterday, which brings the monthly total to 2.42 inches. The total precipitation for the year now stands at 12.64 inches. There were no heating degree days yesterday and there were 10 cooling degree days yesterday. The normal high temperature for today is 86 degrees, and the normal low is 67. The record high for today is 96, which occurred in 1996, and the record low is 54, which occurred in 1940. Sunrise today is at 6:24 a.m. and sunset is at 8:27 p.m. The current time is 9:57 a.m. Central Daylight Time. 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Serving the Dallas-Fort Worth listening area. The following reports of weather temperature and wind were made at 9 a.m. DFW Airport, mostly sunny, 74, dew point 68, relative humidity 81%, wind northeast at 10, pressure 29.98 inches and falling.
Fort Worth, Meacham, sunny, 74, east at 10. Dallas, Love Field, mostly sunny, 75, east at 6. Arlington, sunny, 75, northeast at 7. Denton, cloudy, 71, northeast at 9. Mineral Wells,

Partly sunny, 71, southwest at 3. Once again at 9 a.m., DFW Airport, mostly sunny, 74, northeast at 10. The Texas Commission on Environmental Quality has issued an ozone action day for the Dallas-Fort Worth area for Sunday. Atmospheric conditions are expected to be favorable for producing high levels of ozone air pollution in the Dallas-Fort Worth area on Sunday. You can help prevent ozone pollution by sharing a ride, walking, riding a bicycle, taking your lunch to work, avoiding drive-through lanes, conserving energy, and keeping your vehicle properly tuned. The Texas Commission on Environmental Quality has issued an ozone action day for the Dallas-Fort Worth area for Sunday. Atmospheric conditions are expected to be favorable for producing high levels of ozone air pollution in the Dallas-Fort Worth area on Sunday. You can help prevent ozone pollution by sharing a ride, walking, riding a bicycle, taking your lunch to work, avoiding drive-through lanes, conserving energy, and keeping your vehicle properly tuned. Now let's check on your local forecast for the Dallas-Fort Worth Metroplex. Ozone Action Day in effect for today. Today, mostly sunny. A 20% chance of showers and thunderstorms this afternoon. Highs in the mid-80s. Northeast winds around 5 miles an hour. Tonight, partly cloudy in the evening, then clearing. A slight chance of showers and thunderstorms in the evening. Lows in the upper 60s. Northeast winds around 5 miles an hour. Chance of rain 20%. Memorial Day, sunny. Highs in the mid-80s. East winds around 5 miles an hour. And now the extended forecast. Monday night, mostly clear. Lows in the upper 60s. Southeast winds around 5 miles an hour. Tuesday, mostly sunny. Highs in the upper 80s. South winds around 5 miles an hour. Tuesday night, partly cloudy with a chance of showers with a slight chance of thunderstorms in the evening, then mostly cloudy with showers likely with a chance of thunderstorms after midnight. Lows around 70. Chance of rain 70%. Wednesday, a chance of thunderstorms. Showers. Highs in the lower 80s. Chance of rain 90%. Wednesday night, mostly cloudy with a chance of showers. A chance of thunderstorms in the evening, then a slight chance of thunderstorms after midnight. Lows in the upper 60s. Chance of rain 50%. Thursday, mostly cloudy with a slight chance of showers and thunderstorms in the morning, then mostly sunny with a chance of showers and thunderstorms in the afternoon. Highs in the mid-80s. Chance of rain 30%. Thursday night, mostly clear. A 30% chance of showers and thunderstorms in the evening. Lows around 70. Friday, mostly sunny. A 20% chance of showers and thunderstorms in the morning. Highs in the upper 80s. Friday night, partly cloudy with a chance of showers. A chance of thunderstorms in the evening, then a slight chance of thunderstorms after midnight. Lows in the lower 70s. Chance of rain 30%. Saturday, partly sunny. A 20% chance of showers and thunderstorms in the afternoon. Highs in the upper 80s. The current time is 10:02 a.m. Central Daylight Time. 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The following reports of weather temperature and wind were made at 10 a.m. DFW Airport, mostly sunny, 79, dew point 68, relative humidity 69%, wind east at 10, pressure 29.96 inches and falling. Fort Worth Meacham, sunny, 77, variable at 5. Dallas Love Field, mostly sunny, 79, east at 12. Arlington, sunny, 79, east at 10. Denton, sunny, 77, east at 8. Mineral Wells, mostly sunny, 76, north at 6. Elsewhere around the region, Wichita Falls, mostly sunny, 73, northwest at 5. Abilene, mostly sunny, 72, north at 3. Waco, mostly sunny, 76, southeast at 3. Tyler, sunny, 75, calm. Once again,

10 a.m., DFW Airport, mostly sunny, 79, east at 10. The following reports of weather temperature and wind were made at 10 a.m. DFW Airport, mostly sunny, 79, dew point 68, relative humidity 69%, wind east at 10, pressure 29.96 inches and falling. Fort Worth Meacham, sunny, 77, variable at 5. Dallas Love Field, mostly sunny, 79, east at 12. Arlington, sunny, 79, east at 10. Denton, sunny, 77, east at 8. Mineral Wells, mostly sunny, 76, north at 6. Elsewhere around the region, Wichita Falls, mostly sunny, 73, northwest at 5. Abilene, mostly sunny, 72, north at 3. Waco, mostly sunny, 76, southeast at 3. Tyler, sunny, 75, calm. Once again at 10 a.m., DFW Airport, mostly sunny, 79, east at 10. Now let's check on your local forecast for the Dallas-Fort Worth Metroplex. Ozone Action Day in effect for today. Today, mostly sunny. A 20% chance of showers and thunderstorms this afternoon. Highs in the mid-80s. Northeast winds around 5 miles an hour. Tonight, partly cloudy in the evening, then clearing. A slight chance of showers and thunderstorms in the evening. Lows in the upper 60s. Northeast winds around 5 miles an hour. Chance of rain 20%. Memorial Day, sunny. Highs in the mid-80s. East winds around 5 miles an hour. And now the extended forecast. Monday night, mostly clear. Lows in the upper 60s. Southeast winds around 5 miles an hour. Tuesday, mostly sunny. Highs in the upper 80s. South winds around 5 miles an hour. Tuesday night, partly cloudy with a chance of showers with a slight chance of thunderstorms in the evening, then mostly cloudy with showers likely with a chance of thunderstorms after midnight. Lows around 70. Chance of rain 70%. Wednesday, a chance of thunderstorms. Showers. Highs in the lower 80s. Chance of rain 90%. Wednesday night, mostly cloudy with a chance of showers. A chance of thunderstorms in the evening, then a slight chance of thunderstorms after midnight. Lows in the upper 60s. Chance of rain 50%. Thursday, mostly cloudy with a slight chance of showers and thunderstorms in the morning, then mostly sunny with a chance of showers and thunderstorms in the afternoon. Highs in the mid-80s. Chance of rain 30%. Thursday night, mostly clear. A 30% chance of showers and thunderstorms in the evening. Lows around 70. Friday, mostly sunny. A 20% chance of showers and thunderstorms in the morning. Highs in the upper 80s. Friday night, partly cloudy with a chance of showers. A chance of thunderstorms in the evening, then a slight chance of thunderstorms after midnight. Lows in the lower 70s. Chance of rain 30%. Saturday, partly sunny. A 20% chance of showers and thunderstorms in the afternoon. Highs in the upper 80s. The forecast key messages for North and Central Texas. Scattered showers and thunderstorms will remain possible through the rest of the holiday weekend into next week. The severe weather threat remains low overall, with locally heavy rainfall and lightning the main recurring hazards. The spotter information statement for North and Central Texas. Spotter activation is not expected at this time. The ultraviolet index forecast for May 24th is 9, or very high. The current time is 10:08 a.m. Central Daylight Time. 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The following reports of weather temperature and wind were made at 10 a.m. DFW Airport, mostly sunny, 79, dew point 68, relative humidity 69%, wind east at 10, pressure 29.96 inches and falling. Fort Worth Meacham, sunny, 77, variable at 5.
Dallas Love Field, mostly sunny, 79, east at 12. Arlington, sunny, 79, east at 10. Denton, sunny, 77, east at 8. Mineral Wells, mostly sunny, 76, north at 6. Elsewhere around the region, Wichita Falls, mostly sunny, 73, northwest at 5. Abilene, mostly sunny, 72, north at 3. Waco, mostly sunny, 76, southeast at 3. Tyler, sunny, 75, calm. Once again at 10 a.m., DFW Airport, mostly sunny, 79, east at 10. Now let's check on your local forecast for the Dallas-Fort Worth Metroplex. Ozone Action Day in effect for today. Today, mostly sunny. A 20% chance of showers and thunderstorms this afternoon. Highs in the mid-80s. Northeast winds around 5 miles an hour. Tonight, partly cloudy in the evening, then clearing. A slight chance of showers and thunderstorms in the evening. Lows in the upper 60s. Northeast winds around 5 miles an hour. Chance of rain 20%. Memorial Day, sunny. Highs in the mid-80s. East winds around 5 miles an hour. And now the extended forecast. Monday night, mostly clear. Lows in the upper 60s. Southeast winds around 5 miles an hour. Tuesday, mostly sunny. Highs in the upper 80s. South winds around 5 miles an hour. Tuesday night, partly cloudy with a chance of showers with a slight chance of thunderstorms in the evening, then mostly cloudy with showers likely with a chance of thunderstorms after midnight. Lows around 70. Chance of rain 70%. Wednesday, a chance of thunderstorms. Showers. Highs in the lower 80s. Chance of rain 90%. Wednesday night, mostly cloudy with a chance of showers. A chance of thunderstorms in the evening, then a slight chance of thunderstorms after midnight. Lows in the upper 60s. Chance of rain 50%. Thursday, mostly cloudy with a slight chance of showers and thunderstorms in the morning, then mostly sunny with a chance of showers and thunderstorms in the afternoon. Highs in the mid-80s. Chance of rain 30%. Thursday night, mostly clear. A 30% chance of showers and thunderstorms in the evening. Lows around 70. Friday, mostly sunny. A 20% chance of showers and thunderstorms in the morning. Highs in the upper 80s. Friday night, partly cloudy with a chance of showers. A chance of thunderstorms in the evening, then a slight chance of thunderstorms after midnight. Lows in the lower 70s. Chance of rain 30%. Saturday, partly sunny. A 20% chance of showers and thunderstorms in the afternoon. Highs in the upper 80s. The forecast key messages for North and Central Texas. Scattered showers and thunderstorms will remain possible through the rest of the holiday weekend into next week. The severe weather threat remains low overall, with locally heavy rainfall and lightning the main recurring hazards. The spotter information statement for North and Central Texas. Spotter activation is not expected at this time. The ultraviolet index forecast for May 24th is 9, or very high. The current time is 10:12 a.m. Central Daylight Time. 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The following reports of weather temperature and wind were made at 10 a.m. DFW Airport, mostly sunny, 79, dew point 68, relative humidity 69%, wind east at 10, pressure 29.96 inches and falling. Fort Worth Meacham, sunny, 77, variable at 5. Dallas Love Field, mostly sunny, 79, east at 12. Arlington, sunny, 79, east at 10. Denton, sunny, 77, east at 8. Mineral Wells, mostly sunny, 76, north at 6. Elsewhere around the region, Wichita Falls, mostly sunny, 73, northwest at 5. Abilene,
mostly sunny, 72, north at 3. Waco, mostly sunny, 76, southeast at 3. Tyler, sunny, 75, calm. Once again at 10 a.m., DFW Airport, mostly sunny, 79, east at 10. Now let's check on your local forecast for the Dallas-Fort Worth Metroplex. Ozone Action Day in effect for today. Rest of today, partly sunny. A chance of showers with a slight chance of thunderstorms this afternoon. Highs in the mid-80s. Northeast winds around 5 miles an hour. Chance of rain 40%. Tonight, mostly cloudy in the evening, then becoming partly cloudy. A slight chance of showers in the evening. Lows in the upper 60s. East winds around 5 miles an hour, becoming northeast after midnight. Chance of rain 20%. Memorial Day, sunny. Highs in the upper 80s. East winds around 5 miles an hour. And now the extended forecast. Monday night, partly cloudy in the evening, then clearing. Lows in the upper 60s. Southeast winds around 5 miles an hour. Tuesday, sunny. Highs in the upper 80s. Southeast winds around 5 miles an hour. Tuesday night, partly cloudy with a slight chance of showers and thunderstorms in the evening, then mostly cloudy with showers likely with a chance of thunderstorms after midnight. Lows around 70. Chance of rain 70%. Wednesday, showers with a chance of thunderstorms. Highs in the lower 80s. Chance of rain 90%. Wednesday night, mostly cloudy with a chance of showers. A chance of thunderstorms in the evening, then a slight chance of thunderstorms after midnight. Lows in the upper 60s. Chance of rain 50%. Thursday, mostly cloudy with a slight chance of showers and thunderstorms in the morning, then mostly sunny with a chance of showers and thunderstorms in the afternoon. Highs in the mid-80s. Chance of rain 30%. Thursday night, mostly clear. A 30% chance of showers and thunderstorms in the evening. Lows around 70. Friday, mostly sunny. A 20% chance of showers and thunderstorms in the morning. Highs in the upper 80s. Friday night, partly cloudy with a chance of showers. A chance of thunderstorms in the evening, then a slight chance of thunderstorms after midnight. Lows in the lower 70s. Chance of rain 30%. Saturday, partly sunny. A 20% chance of showers and thunderstorms in the afternoon. Highs in the upper 80s. The forecast key messages for North and Central Texas. Scattered showers and thunderstorms will remain possible through the rest of the holiday weekend into next week. The severe weather threat remains low overall, with locally heavy rainfall and lightning the main recurring hazards. The spotter information statement for North and Central Texas. Spotter activation is not expected at this time. The ultraviolet index forecast for May 24th is 9, or very high. The current time is 10:17 a.m. Central Daylight Time. 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The following reports of weather temperature and wind were made at 10 a.m. DFW Airport, mostly sunny, 79, dew point 68, relative humidity 69%, wind east at 10, pressure 29.96 inches and falling. Fort Worth Meacham, sunny, 77, variable at 5. Dallas Love Field, mostly sunny, 79, east at 12. Arlington, sunny, 79, east at 10. Denton, sunny, 77, east at 8. Mineral Wells, mostly sunny, 76, north at 6. Elsewhere around the region, Wichita Falls, mostly sunny, 73, northwest at 5. Abilene, mostly sunny, 72, north at 3. Waco, mostly sunny, 76, southeast at 3. Tyler, sunny, 75, calm. Once again at 10 a.m., DFW Airport, mostly sunny, 79, east at 10.
Now let's check on your local forecast for the Dallas-Fort Worth Metroplex. Ozone Action Day in effect for today. Rest of today, partly sunny. A chance of showers with a slight chance of thunderstorms this afternoon. Highs in the mid-80s. Northeast winds around 5 miles an hour. Chance of rain 40%. Tonight, mostly cloudy in the evening, then becoming partly cloudy. A slight chance of showers in the evening. Lows in the upper 60s. East winds around 5 miles an hour, becoming northeast after midnight. Chance of rain 20%. Memorial Day, sunny. Highs in the upper 80s. East winds around 5 miles an hour. And now the extended forecast. Monday night, partly cloudy in the evening, then clearing. Lows in the upper 60s. Southeast winds around 5 miles an hour. Tuesday, sunny. Highs in the upper 80s. Southeast winds around 5 miles an hour. Tuesday night, partly cloudy with a slight chance of showers and thunderstorms in the evening, then mostly cloudy with showers likely with a chance of thunderstorms after midnight. Lows around 70. Chance of rain 70%. Wednesday, showers with a chance of thunderstorms. Highs in the lower 80s. Chance of rain 90%. Wednesday night, mostly cloudy with a chance of showers. A chance of thunderstorms in the evening, then a slight chance of thunderstorms after midnight. Lows in the upper 60s. Chance of rain 50%. Thursday, mostly cloudy with a slight chance of showers and thunderstorms in the morning, then mostly sunny with a chance of showers and thunderstorms in the afternoon. Highs in the mid-80s. Chance of rain 30%. Thursday night, mostly clear. A 30% chance of showers and thunderstorms in the evening. Lows around 70. Friday, mostly sunny. A 20% chance of showers and thunderstorms in the morning. Highs in the upper 80s. Friday night, partly cloudy with a chance of showers. A chance of thunderstorms in the evening, then a slight chance of thunderstorms after midnight. Lows in the lower 70s. Chance of rain 30%. Saturday, partly sunny. A 20% chance of showers and thunderstorms in the afternoon. Highs in the upper 80s. The forecast key messages for North and Central Texas. Scattered showers and thunderstorms will remain possible through the rest of the holiday weekend into next week. The severe weather threat remains low overall, with locally heavy rainfall and lightning the main recurring hazards. The spotter information statement for North and Central Texas. Spotter activation is not expected at this time. The ultraviolet index forecast for May 24th is 9, or very high. The current time is 10:22 a.m. Central Daylight Time. 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The following reports of weather temperature and wind were made at 10 a.m. DFW Airport, mostly sunny, 79, dew point 68, relative humidity 69%, wind east at 10, pressure 29.96 inches and falling. Fort Worth Meacham, sunny, 77, variable at 5. Dallas Love Field, mostly sunny, 79, east at 12. Arlington, sunny, 79, east at 10. Denton, sunny, 77, east at 8. Mineral Wells, mostly sunny, 76, north at 6. Elsewhere around the region, Wichita Falls, mostly sunny, 73, northwest at 5. Abilene, mostly sunny, 72, north at 3. Waco, mostly sunny, 76, southeast at 3. Tyler, sunny, 75, calm. Once again at 10 a.m., DFW Airport, mostly sunny, 79, east at 10. Now let's check on your local forecast for the Dallas-Fort Worth Metroplex. Ozone Action Day in effect for today. Rest of today, partly sunny. A chance of showers with a slight chance of thunderstorms this afternoon. Highs in the mid-80s. Northeast winds around 5 miles an hour. Chance of rain 40%.
Tonight, mostly cloudy in the evening, then becoming partly cloudy. A slight chance of showers in the evening. Lows in the upper 60s. East winds around 5 miles an hour, becoming northeast after midnight. Chance of rain 20%. Memorial Day, sunny. Highs in the upper 80s. East winds around 5 miles an hour. And now the extended forecast. Monday night, partly cloudy in the evening, then clearing. Lows in the upper 60s. Southeast winds around 5 miles an hour. Tuesday, sunny. Highs in the upper 80s. Southeast winds around 5 miles an hour. Tuesday night, partly cloudy with a slight chance of showers and thunderstorms in the evening, then mostly cloudy with showers likely with a chance of thunderstorms after midnight. Lows around 70. Chance of rain 70%. Wednesday, showers with a chance of thunderstorms. Highs in the lower 80s. Chance of rain 90%. Wednesday night, mostly cloudy with a chance of showers. A chance of thunderstorms in the evening, then a slight chance of thunderstorms after midnight. Lows in the upper 60s. Chance of rain 50%. Thursday, mostly cloudy with a slight chance of showers and thunderstorms in the morning, then mostly sunny with a chance of showers and thunderstorms in the afternoon. Highs in the mid-80s. Chance of rain 30%. Thursday night, mostly clear. A 30% chance of showers and thunderstorms in the evening. Lows around 70. Friday, mostly sunny. A 20% chance of showers and thunderstorms in the morning. Highs in the upper 80s. Friday night, partly cloudy with a chance of showers. A chance of thunderstorms in the evening, then a slight chance of thunderstorms after midnight. Lows in the lower 70s. Chance of rain 30%. Saturday, partly sunny. A 20% chance of showers and thunderstorms in the afternoon. Highs in the upper 80s. The forecast key messages for North and Central Texas. Scattered showers and thunderstorms will remain possible through the rest of the holiday weekend into next week. The severe weather threat remains low overall, with locally heavy rainfall and lightning the main recurring hazards. The spotter information statement for North and Central Texas. Spotter activation is not expected at this time. The ultraviolet index forecast for May 24th is 9, or very high. The current time is 10:26 a.m. Central Daylight Time. 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The following reports of weather temperature and wind were made at 10 a.m. DFW Airport, mostly sunny, 79, dew point 68, relative humidity 69%, wind east at 10, pressure 29.96 inches and falling. Fort Worth Meacham, sunny, 77, variable at 5. Dallas Love Field, mostly sunny, 79, east at 12. Arlington, sunny, 79, east at 10. Denton, sunny, 77, east at 8. Mineral Wells, mostly sunny, 76, north at 6. Elsewhere around the region, Wichita Falls, mostly sunny, 73, northwest at 5. Abilene, mostly sunny, 72, north at 3. Waco, mostly sunny, 76, southeast at 3. Tyler, sunny, 75, calm. Once again at 10 a.m., DFW Airport, mostly sunny, 79, east at 10. Now let's check on your local forecast for the Dallas-Fort Worth Metroplex. Ozone Action Day in effect for today, rest of today, partly sunny. A chance of showers with a slight chance of thunderstorms this afternoon. Highs in the mid-80s. Northeast winds around 5 miles an hour. Chance of rain 40%. Tonight, mostly cloudy in the evening, then becoming partly cloudy. A slight chance of showers in the evening. Lows in the upper 60s. East winds around 5 miles an hour, becoming northeast after midnight. Chance of rain 20%. Memorial Day, sunny. Highs in the upper 80s.
east winds around 5 miles an hour. And now the extended forecast. Monday night, partly cloudy in the evening, then clearing. Lows in the upper 60s. Southeast winds around 5 miles an hour. Tuesday, sunny. Highs in the upper 80s. Southeast winds around 5 miles an hour. Tuesday night, partly cloudy with a slight chance of showers and thunderstorms in the evening, then mostly cloudy with showers likely with a chance of thunderstorms after midnight. Lows around 70. Chance of rain 70%. Wednesday, showers with a chance of thunderstorms. Highs in the lower 80s. Chance of rain 90%. Wednesday night, mostly cloudy with a chance of showers. A chance of thunderstorms in the evening, then a slight chance of thunderstorms after midnight. Lows in the upper 60s. Chance of rain 50%. Thursday, mostly cloudy with a slight chance of showers and thunderstorms in the morning, then mostly sunny with a chance of showers and thunderstorms in the afternoon. Highs in the mid-80s. Chance of rain 30%. Thursday night, mostly clear. A 30% chance of showers and thunderstorms in the evening. Lows around 70. Friday, mostly sunny. A 20% chance of showers and thunderstorms in the morning. Highs in the upper 80s. Friday night, partly cloudy with a chance of showers. A chance of thunderstorms in the evening, then a slight chance of thunderstorms after midnight. Lows in the lower 70s. Chance of rain 30%. Saturday, partly sunny. A 20% chance of showers and thunderstorms in the afternoon. Highs in the upper 80s. The Texas Commission on Environmental Quality has issued an ozone action day for the Dallas-Fort Worth area for Sunday. Atmospheric conditions are expected to be favorable for producing high levels of ozone air pollution in the Dallas-Fort Worth area on Sunday. You can help prevent ozone pollution by sharing a ride, walking, riding a bicycle, taking your lunch to work, avoiding drive-through lanes, conserving energy, and keeping your vehicle properly tuned. The Texas Commission on Environmental Quality has issued an ozone action day for the Dallas-Fort Worth area for Sunday. Atmospheric conditions are expected to be favorable for producing high levels of ozone air pollution in the Dallas-Fort Worth area on Sunday. You can help prevent ozone pollution by sharing a ride, walking, riding a bicycle, taking your lunch to work, avoiding drive-through lanes, conserving energy, and keeping your vehicle properly tuned. The forecast key messages for North and Central Texas. Scattered showers and thunderstorms will remain possible through the rest of the holiday weekend into next week. The severe weather threat remains low overall, with locally heavy rainfall and lightning the main recurring hazards. The spotter information statement for North and Central Texas. Spotter activation is not expected at this time. The ultraviolet index forecast for May 24th is 9, or very high. The current time is 10:32 a.m. Central Daylight Time. 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The following reports of weather temperature and wind were made at 10 a.m. DFW Airport, mostly sunny, 79, dew point 68, relative humidity 69%, wind east at 10, pressure 29.96 inches and falling. Fort Worth Meacham, sunny, 77, variable at 5. Dallas Love Field, mostly sunny, 79, east at 12. Arlington, sunny, 79, east at 10. Denton, sunny, 77, east at 8. Mineral Wells, mostly sunny, 76, north at 6. Elsewhere around the region, Wichita Falls, mostly sunny, 73, northwest at 5. Abilene, mostly sunny, 72, north at 3. Waco, mostly sunny, 76, southeast at 3. Tyler, sunny, 75, calm. Once again at 10 a.m., DFW Airport, mostly sunny, 79, east at 10. Now let's check on your local forecast for the Dallas-Fort Worth Metroplex. Ozone Action Day in effect for today. Rest of today, partly sunny.
a chance of showers with a slight chance of thunderstorms this afternoon. Highs in the mid-80s. Northeast winds around 5 miles an hour. Chance of rain 40%. Tonight, mostly cloudy in the evening, then becoming partly cloudy. A slight chance of showers in the evening. Lows in the upper 60s. East winds around 5 miles an hour, becoming northeast after midnight. Chance of rain 20%. Memorial Day, sunny. Highs in the upper 80s. East winds around 5 miles an hour. And now the extended forecast. Monday night, partly cloudy in the evening, then clearing. Lows in the upper 60s. Southeast winds around 5 miles an hour. Tuesday, sunny. Highs in the upper 80s. Southeast winds around 5 miles an hour. Tuesday night, partly cloudy with a slight chance of showers and thunderstorms in the evening, then mostly cloudy with showers likely with a chance of thunderstorms after midnight. Lows around 70. Chance of rain 70%. Wednesday, showers with a chance of thunderstorms. Highs in the lower 80s. Chance of rain 90%. Wednesday night, mostly cloudy with a chance of showers. A chance of thunderstorms in the evening, then a slight chance of thunderstorms after midnight. Lows in the upper 60s. Chance of rain 50%. Thursday, mostly cloudy with a slight chance of showers and thunderstorms in the morning, then mostly sunny with a chance of showers and thunderstorms in the afternoon. Highs in the mid-80s. Chance of rain 30%. Thursday night, mostly clear. A 30% chance of showers and thunderstorms in the evening. Lows around 70. Friday, mostly sunny. A 20% chance of showers and thunderstorms in the morning. Highs in the upper 80s. Friday night, partly cloudy with a chance of showers. A chance of thunderstorms in the evening, then a slight chance of thunderstorms after midnight. Lows in the lower 70s. Chance of rain 30%. Saturday, partly sunny. A 20% chance of showers and thunderstorms in the afternoon. Highs in the upper 80s. The forecast key messages for North and Central Texas. Scattered showers and thunderstorms will remain possible through the rest of the holiday weekend into next week. The severe weather threat remains low overall, with locally heavy rainfall and lightning the main recurring hazards. The spotter information statement for North and Central Texas. Spotter activation is not expected at this time. The ultraviolet index forecast for May 24th is 9, or very high. The current time is 10:36 a.m. Central Daylight Time. 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The following reports of weather temperature and wind were made at 10 a.m. DFW Airport, mostly sunny, 79, dew point 68, relative humidity 69%, wind east at 10, pressure 29.96 inches and falling. Fort Worth Meacham, sunny, 77, variable at 5. Dallas Love Field, mostly sunny, 79, east at 12. Arlington, sunny, 79, east at 10. Denton, sunny, 77, east at 8. Mineral Wells, mostly sunny, 76, north at 6. Elsewhere around the region, Wichita Falls, mostly sunny, 73, northwest at 5. Abilene, mostly sunny, 72, north at 3. Waco, mostly sunny, 76, southeast at 3. Tyler, sunny, 75, calm. Once again at 10 a.m., DFW Airport, mostly sunny, 79, east at 10. Now let's check on your local forecast for the Dallas-Fort Worth Metroplex. Ozone Action Day in effect for today, rest of today, partly sunny. A chance of showers with a slight chance of thunderstorms this afternoon. Highs in the mid-80s. Northeast winds around 5 miles an hour. Chance of rain 40%. Tonight, mostly cloudy in the evening, then becoming partly cloudy. A slight chance of showers in the evening. Lows in the upper 60s.
east winds around 5 miles an hour, becoming northeast after midnight. Chance of rain 20%. Memorial Day, sunny. Highs in the upper 80s. East winds around 5 miles an hour. And now the extended forecast. Monday night, partly cloudy in the evening, then clearing. Lows in the upper 60s. Southeast winds around 5 miles an hour. Tuesday, sunny. Highs in the upper 80s. Southeast winds around 5 miles an hour. Tuesday night, partly cloudy with a slight chance of showers and thunderstorms in the evening, then mostly cloudy with showers likely with a chance of thunderstorms after midnight. Lows around 70. Chance of rain 70%. Wednesday, showers with a chance of thunderstorms. Highs in the lower 80s. Chance of rain 90%. Wednesday night, mostly cloudy with a chance of showers. A chance of thunderstorms in the evening, then a slight chance of thunderstorms after midnight. Lows in the upper 60s. Chance of rain 50%. Thursday, mostly cloudy with a slight chance of showers and thunderstorms in the morning, then mostly sunny with a chance of showers and thunderstorms in the afternoon. Highs in the mid-80s. Chance of rain 30%. Thursday night, mostly clear. A 30% chance of showers and thunderstorms in the evening. Lows around 70. Friday, mostly sunny. A 20% chance of showers and thunderstorms in the morning. Highs in the upper 80s. Friday night, partly cloudy with a chance of showers. A chance of thunderstorms in the evening, then a slight chance of thunderstorms after midnight. Lows in the lower 70s. Chance of rain 30%. Saturday, partly sunny. A 20% chance of showers and thunderstorms in the afternoon. Highs in the upper 80s. The forecast key messages for North and Central Texas. Scattered showers and thunderstorms will remain possible through the rest of the holiday weekend into next week. The severe weather threat remains low overall, with locally heavy rainfall and lightning the main recurring hazards. The spotter information statement for North and Central Texas. Spotter activation is not expected at this time. The ultraviolet index forecast for May 24th is 9, or very high. The current time is 10:41 a.m. Central Daylight Time. 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The following reports of weather temperature and wind were made at 10 a.m. DFW Airport, mostly sunny, 79, dew point 68, relative humidity 69%, wind east at 10, pressure 29.96 inches and falling. Fort Worth Meacham, sunny, 77, variable at 5. Dallas Love Field, mostly sunny, 79, east at 12. Arlington, sunny, 79, east at 10. Denton, sunny, 77, east at 8. Mineral Wells, mostly sunny, 76, north at 6. Elsewhere around the region, Wichita Falls, mostly sunny, 73, northwest at 5. Abilene, mostly sunny, 72, north at 3. Waco, mostly sunny, 76, southeast at 3. Tyler, sunny, 75, calm. Once again at 10 a.m., DFW Airport, mostly sunny, 79, east at 10. Now let's check on your local forecast for the Dallas-Fort Worth Metroplex. Ozone Action Day in effect for today. Rest of today, partly sunny. A chance of showers with a slight chance of thunderstorms this afternoon. Highs in the mid-80s. Northeast winds around 5 miles an hour. Chance of rain 40%. Tonight, mostly cloudy in the evening, then becoming partly cloudy. A slight chance of showers in the evening. Lows in the upper 60s. East winds around 5 miles an hour, becoming northeast after midnight. Chance of rain 20%. Memorial Day, sunny. Highs in the upper 80s. East winds around 5 miles an hour. And now the extended forecast. Monday night, partly cloudy in the evening, then clearing.
lows in the upper 60s. Southeast winds around 5 miles an hour. Tuesday, sunny. Highs in the upper 80s. Southeast winds around 5 miles an hour. Tuesday night, partly cloudy with a slight chance of showers and thunderstorms in the evening, then mostly cloudy with showers likely with a chance of thunderstorms after midnight. Lows around 70. Chance of rain 70%. Wednesday, showers with a chance of thunderstorms. Highs in the lower 80s. Chance of rain 90%. Wednesday night, mostly cloudy with a chance of showers. A chance of thunderstorms in the evening, then a slight chance of thunderstorms after midnight. Lows in the upper 60s. Chance of rain 50%. Thursday, mostly cloudy with a slight chance of showers and thunderstorms in the morning, then mostly sunny with a chance of showers and thunderstorms in the afternoon. Highs in the mid-80s. Chance of rain 30%. Thursday night, mostly clear. A 30% chance of showers and thunderstorms in the evening. Lows around 70. Friday, mostly sunny. A 20% chance of showers and thunderstorms in the morning. Highs in the upper 80s. Friday night, partly cloudy with a chance of showers. A chance of thunderstorms in the evening, then a slight chance of thunderstorms after midnight. Lows in the lower 70s. Chance of rain 30%. Saturday, partly sunny. A 20% chance of showers and thunderstorms in the afternoon. Highs in the upper 80s. The forecast key messages for North and Central Texas. Scattered showers and thunderstorms will remain possible through the rest of the holiday weekend into next week. The severe weather threat remains low overall, with locally heavy rainfall and lightning the main recurring hazards. The spotter information statement for North and Central Texas. Spotter activation is not expected at this time. The ultraviolet index forecast for May 24th is 9, or very high. The current time is 10:46 a.m. Central Daylight Time. 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The following reports of weather temperature and wind were made at 10 a.m. DFW Airport, mostly sunny, 79, dew point 68, relative humidity 69%, wind east at 10, pressure 29.96 inches and falling. Fort Worth Meacham, sunny, 77, variable at 5. Dallas Love Field, mostly sunny, 79, east at 12. Arlington, sunny, 79, east at 10. Denton, sunny, 77, east at 8. Mineral Wells, mostly sunny, 76, north at 6. Elsewhere around the region, Wichita Falls, mostly sunny, 73, northwest at 5. Abilene, mostly sunny, 72, north at 3. Waco, mostly sunny, 76, southeast at 3. Tyler, sunny, 75, calm. Once again at 10 a.m., DFW Airport, mostly sunny, 79, east at 10. Now let's check on your local forecast for the Dallas-Fort Worth Metroplex. Ozone Action Day in effect for today, rest of today, partly sunny. A chance of showers with a slight chance of thunderstorms this afternoon. Highs in the mid-80s. Northeast winds around 5 miles an hour. Chance of rain 40%. Tonight, mostly cloudy in the evening, then becoming partly cloudy. A slight chance of showers in the evening. Lows in the upper 60s. East winds around 5 miles an hour, becoming northeast after midnight. Chance of rain 20%. Memorial Day, sunny. Highs in the upper 80s. East winds around 5 miles an hour. And now the extended forecast. Monday night, partly cloudy in the evening, then clearing. Lows in the upper 60s. Southeast winds around 5 miles an hour. Tuesday, sunny. Highs in the upper 80s. Southeast winds around 5 miles an hour. Tuesday night, partly cloudy with a slight chance of showers and thunderstorms in the evening, then mostly cloudy with showers likely with a chance of thunderstorms after midnight.
lows around 70. Chance of rain 70%. Wednesday, showers with a chance of thunderstorms. Highs in the lower 80s. Chance of rain 90%. Wednesday night, mostly cloudy with a chance of showers. A chance of thunderstorms in the evening, then a slight chance of thunderstorms after midnight. Lows in the upper 60s. Chance of rain 50%. Thursday, mostly cloudy with a slight chance of showers and thunderstorms in the morning, then mostly sunny with a chance of showers and thunderstorms in the afternoon. Highs in the mid-80s. Chance of rain 30%. Thursday night, mostly clear. A 30% chance of showers and thunderstorms in the evening. Lows around 70. Friday, mostly sunny. A 20% chance of showers and thunderstorms in the morning. Highs in the upper 80s. Friday night, partly cloudy with a chance of showers. A chance of thunderstorms in the evening, then a slight chance of thunderstorms after midnight. Lows in the lower 70s. Chance of rain 30%. Saturday, partly sunny. A 20% chance of showers and thunderstorms in the afternoon. Highs in the upper 80s. The forecast key messages for North and Central Texas. Scattered showers and thunderstorms will remain possible through the rest of the holiday weekend into next week. The severe weather threat remains low overall, with locally heavy rainfall and lightning the main recurring hazards. The spotter information statement for North and Central Texas. Spotter activation is not expected at this time. The ultraviolet index forecast for May 24th is 9, or very high. The current time is 10:50 a.m. Central Daylight Time. 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The following reports of weather temperature and wind were made at 10 a.m. DFW Airport, mostly sunny, 79, dew point 68, relative humidity 69%, wind east at 10, pressure 29.96 inches and falling. Fort Worth Meacham, sunny, 77, variable at 5. Dallas Love Field, mostly sunny, 79, east at 12. Arlington, sunny, 79, east at 10. Denton, sunny, 77, east at 8. Mineral Wells, mostly sunny, 76, north at 6. Elsewhere around the region, Wichita Falls, mostly sunny, 73, northwest at 5. Abilene, mostly sunny, 72, north at 3. Waco, mostly sunny, 76, southeast at 3. Tyler, sunny, 75, calm. Once again at 10 a.m., DFW Airport, mostly sunny, 79, east at 10. Now let's check on your local forecast for the Dallas-Fort Worth Metroplex. Ozone Action Day in effect for today. Rest of today, partly sunny. A chance of showers with a slight chance of thunderstorms this afternoon. Highs in the mid-80s. Northeast winds around 5 miles an hour. Chance of rain 40%. Tonight, mostly cloudy in the evening, then becoming partly cloudy. A slight chance of showers in the evening. Lows in the upper 60s. East winds around 5 miles an hour, becoming northeast after midnight. Chance of rain 20%. Memorial Day, sunny. Highs in the upper 80s. East winds around 5 miles an hour. And now the extended forecast. Monday night, partly cloudy in the evening, then clearing. Lows in the upper 60s. Southeast winds around 5 miles an hour. Tuesday, sunny. Highs in the upper 80s. Southeast winds around 5 miles an hour. Tuesday night, partly cloudy with a slight chance of showers and thunderstorms in the evening, then mostly cloudy with showers likely with a chance of thunderstorms after midnight. Lows around 70. Chance of rain 70%. Wednesday, showers with a chance of thunderstorms. Highs in the lower 80s. Chance of rain 90%. Wednesday night, mostly cloudy with a chance of showers. A chance of thunderstorms in the evening, then a slight chance of thunderstorms after midnight.
lows in the upper 60s. Chance of rain 50%. Thursday, mostly cloudy with a slight chance of showers and thunderstorms in the morning, then mostly sunny with a chance of showers and thunderstorms in the afternoon. Highs in the mid-80s. Chance of rain 30%. Thursday night, mostly clear. A 30% chance of showers and thunderstorms in the evening. Lows around 70. Friday, mostly sunny. A 20% chance of showers and thunderstorms in the morning. Highs in the upper 80s. Friday night, partly cloudy with a chance of showers. A chance of thunderstorms in the evening, then a slight chance of thunderstorms after midnight. Lows in the lower 70s. Chance of rain 30%. Saturday, partly sunny. A 20% chance of showers and thunderstorms in the afternoon. Highs in the upper 80s. The forecast key messages for North and Central Texas. Scattered showers and thunderstorms will remain possible through the rest of the holiday weekend into next week. The severe weather threat remains low overall, with locally heavy rainfall and lightning the main recurring hazards. The spotter information statement for North and Central Texas. Spotter activation is not expected at this time. The ultraviolet index forecast for May 24th is 9, or very high. The current time is 10:55 a.m. Central Daylight Time. 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The following reports of weather temperature and wind were made at 10 a.m. DFW Airport, mostly sunny, 79, dew point 68, relative humidity 69%, wind east at 10, pressure 29.96 inches and falling. Fort Worth Meacham, sunny, 77, variable at 5. Dallas Love Field, mostly sunny, 79, east at 12. Arlington, sunny, 79, east at 10. Denton, sunny, 77, east at 8. Mineral Wells, mostly sunny, 76, north at 6. Elsewhere around the region, Wichita Falls, mostly sunny, 73, northwest at 5. Abilene, mostly sunny, 72, north at 3. Waco, mostly sunny, 76, southeast at 3. Tyler, sunny, 75, calm. Once again at 10 a.m., DFW Airport, mostly sunny, 79, east at 10. Now let's check on your local forecast for the Dallas-Fort Worth Metroplex. Ozone Action Day in effect for today. Rest of today, partly sunny. A chance of showers with a slight chance of thunderstorms this afternoon. Highs in the mid-80s. Northeast winds around 5 miles an hour. Chance of rain 40%. Tonight, mostly cloudy in the evening, then becoming partly cloudy. A slight chance of showers in the evening. Lows in the upper 60s. East winds around 5 miles an hour, becoming northeast after midnight. Chance of rain 20%. Memorial Day, sunny. Highs in the upper 80s. East winds around 5 miles an hour. And now the extended forecast. Monday night, partly cloudy in the evening, then clearing. Lows in the upper 60s. Southeast winds around 5 miles an hour. Tuesday, sunny. Highs in the upper 80s. Southeast winds around 5 miles an hour. Tuesday night, partly cloudy with a slight chance of showers and thunderstorms in the evening, then mostly cloudy with showers likely with a chance of thunderstorms after midnight. Lows around 70. Chance of rain 70%. Wednesday, showers with a chance of thunderstorms. Highs in the lower 80s. Chance of rain 90%. Wednesday night, mostly cloudy with a chance of showers. A chance of thunderstorms in the evening, then a slight chance of thunderstorms after midnight. Lows in the upper 60s. Chance of rain 50%. Thursday, mostly cloudy with a slight chance of showers and thunderstorms in the morning, then mostly sunny with a chance of showers and thunderstorms in the afternoon. Highs in the mid-80s. Chance of rain 30%. Thursday night, mostly clear.
a 30% chance of showers and thunderstorms in the evening. Lows around 70. Friday, mostly sunny. A 20% chance of showers and thunderstorms in the morning. Highs in the upper 80s. Friday night, partly cloudy with a chance of showers. A chance of thunderstorms in the evening, then a slight chance of thunderstorms after midnight. Lows in the lower 70s. Chance of rain 30%. Saturday, partly sunny. A 20% chance of showers and thunderstorms in the afternoon. Highs in the upper 80s. The Texas Commission on Environmental Quality has issued an ozone action day for the Dallas-Fort Worth area for Sunday. Atmospheric conditions are expected to be favorable for producing high levels of ozone air pollution in the Dallas-Fort Worth area on Sunday. You can help prevent ozone pollution by sharing a ride. Highs in the upper 80s. The Texas Commission on Environmental Quality has issued an ozone action day for the Dallas-Fort Worth area for Sunday. Atmospheric conditions are

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The Texas Commission on Environmental Quality has issued an ozone action day for the Dallas-Fort Worth area for Sunday. Atmospheric conditions are expected to be favorable for producing high levels of ozone air pollution in the Dallas-Fort Worth area on Sunday. You can help prevent ozone pollution by sharing a ride, walking, riding a bicycle, taking your lunch to work, avoiding drive-through lanes, conserving energy, and keeping your vehicle properly tuned. The forecast key messages for North and Central Texas. Scattered showers and thunderstorms will remain possible through the rest of the holiday weekend into next week. The severe weather threat remains low overall, with locally heavy rainfall and lightning the main recurring hazards. The spotter information statement for North and Central Texas. Spotter activation is not expected at this time. The ultraviolet index forecast for May 24th is 9, or very high. The current time is 11 a.m. Central Daylight Time. 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The following reports of weather temperature and wind were made at 10 a.m. DFW Airport, mostly sunny, 79, dew point 68, relative humidity 69%, wind east at 10, pressure 29.96 inches and falling. Fort Worth Meacham, sunny, 77, variable at 5. Dallas Love Field, mostly sunny, 79, east at 12. Arlington, sunny, 79, east at 10. Denton, sunny, 77, east at 8. Mineral Wells, mostly sunny, 76, north at 6. Elsewhere around the region, Wichita Falls, mostly sunny, 73, northwest at 5. Abilene, mostly sunny, 72, north at 3. Waco, mostly sunny, 76, southeast at 3. Tyler, sunny, 75, calm. Once again at 10 a.m., DFW Airport, mostly sunny, 79, east at 10. The following reports of weather temperature and wind were made at 11 a.m. DFW Airport, mostly sunny, 82, dew point 68, relative humidity 62%, wind variable at 3, pressure 30.00 inches and rising. Fort Worth Meacham, sunny, 81, north at 3. Dallas Love Field, mostly sunny, 81, east at 8. Arlington, sunny, 81, calm. Denton, sunny, 81, north at 5. Mineral Wells, mostly sunny, 77, northwest at 5. Elsewhere around the region, Wichita Falls, mostly sunny, 77, variable at 3. Abilene, mostly sunny, 76, northwest at 5. Waco, mostly sunny, 81, south at 7. Tyler, sunny, 80, northeast at 6. Once again at 11 a.m., DFW Airport, mostly sunny, 82, variable at 3. The following reports of weather temperature and wind were made at 11 a.m. DFW Airport, mostly sunny, 82, dew point 68, relative humidity 62%, wind variable at 3, pressure 30.00 inches and rising. Fort Worth Meacham, sunny, 81, north at 3. Dallas Love Field, mostly sunny, 81, east at 8. Arlington, sunny, 81, calm. Denton, sunny, 81, north at 5. Mineral Wells, mostly sunny, 77, northwest at 5. Elsewhere around the region, Wichita Falls, mostly sunny, 77, variable at 3. Abilene, mostly sunny, 76, northwest at 5. Waco, mostly sunny, 81, south at 7. Tyler, sunny, 80, northeast at 6. Once again at 11 a.m., DFW Airport, mostly sunny, 82, variable at 3. Now let's check on your local forecast for the Dallas-Fort Worth Metroplex. Ozone Action Day in effect for today. Rest of today, partly sunny. A chance of showers with a slight chance of thunderstorms this afternoon. Highs in the mid-80s. Northeast winds around 5 miles an hour.

chance of rain 40%. Tonight, mostly cloudy in the evening, then becoming partly cloudy. A slight chance of showers in the evening. Lows in the upper 60s. East winds around 5 miles an hour, becoming northeast after midnight. Chance of rain 20%. Memorial Day, sunny. Highs in the upper 80s. East winds around 5 miles an hour. And now the extended forecast. Monday night, partly cloudy in the evening, then clearing. Lows in the upper 60s. Southeast winds around 5 miles an hour. Tuesday, sunny. Highs in the upper 80s. Southeast winds around 5 miles an hour. Tuesday night, partly cloudy with a slight chance of showers and thunderstorms in the evening, then mostly cloudy with showers likely with a chance of thunderstorms after midnight. Lows around 70. Chance of rain 70%. Wednesday, showers with a chance of thunderstorms. Highs in the lower 80s. Chance of rain 90%. Wednesday night, mostly cloudy with a chance of showers. A chance of thunderstorms in the evening, then a slight chance of thunderstorms after midnight. Lows in the upper 60s. Chance of rain 50%. Thursday, mostly cloudy with a slight chance of showers and thunderstorms in the morning, then mostly sunny with a chance of showers and thunderstorms in the afternoon. Highs in the mid-80s. Chance of rain 30%. Thursday night, mostly clear. A 30% chance of showers and thunderstorms in the evening. Lows around 70. Friday, mostly sunny. A 20% chance of showers and thunderstorms in the morning. Highs in the upper 80s. Friday night, partly cloudy with a chance of showers. A chance of thunderstorms in the evening, then a slight chance of thunderstorms after midnight. Lows in the lower 70s. Chance of rain 30%. Saturday, partly sunny. A 20% chance of showers and thunderstorms in the afternoon. Highs in the upper 80s. The forecast key messages for North and Central Texas. Scattered showers and thunderstorms will remain possible through the rest of the holiday weekend into next week. The severe weather threat remains low overall, with locally heavy rainfall and lightning the main recurring hazards. The spotter information statement for North and Central Texas. Spotter activation is not expected at this time. The ultraviolet index forecast for May 24th is 9, or very high. The current time is 11:07 a.m. Central Daylight Time. 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The following reports of weather temperature and wind were made at 11 a.m. DFW Airport, mostly sunny, 82, dew point 68, relative humidity 62%, wind variable at 3, pressure 30.00 inches and rising. Fort Worth Meacham, sunny, 81, north at 3. Dallas Love Field, mostly sunny, 81, east at 8. Arlington, sunny, 81, calm. Denton, sunny, 81, north at 5. Mineral Wells, mostly sunny, 77, northwest at 5. Elsewhere around the region, Wichita Falls, mostly sunny, 77, variable at 3. Abilene, mostly sunny, 76, northwest at 5. Waco, mostly sunny, 81, south at 7. Tyler, sunny, 80, northeast at 6. Once again at 11 a.m., DFW Airport, mostly sunny, 82, variable at 3. Now let's check on your local forecast for the Dallas-Fort Worth Metroplex. Ozone Action Day in effect for today, rest of today, partly sunny. A chance of showers with a slight chance of thunderstorms this afternoon. Highs in the mid-80s. Northeast winds around 5 miles an hour. Chance of rain 40%. Tonight, mostly cloudy in the evening, then becoming partly cloudy. A slight chance of showers in the evening. Lows in the upper 60s. East winds around 5 miles an hour, becoming northeast after midnight. Chance of rain 20%. Memorial Day, sunny. Highs in the upper 80s.
east winds around 5 miles an hour. And now the extended forecast. Monday night, partly cloudy in the evening, then clearing. Lows in the upper 60s. Southeast winds around 5 miles an hour. Tuesday, sunny. Highs in the upper 80s. Southeast winds around 5 miles an hour. Tuesday night, partly cloudy with a slight chance of showers and thunderstorms in the evening, then mostly cloudy with showers likely with a chance of thunderstorms after midnight. Lows around 70. Chance of rain 70%. Wednesday, showers with a chance of thunderstorms. Highs in the lower 80s. Chance of rain 90%. Wednesday night, mostly cloudy with a chance of showers. A chance of thunderstorms in the evening, then a slight chance of thunderstorms after midnight. Lows in the upper 60s. Chance of rain 50%. Thursday, mostly cloudy with a slight chance of showers and thunderstorms in the morning, then mostly sunny with a chance of showers and thunderstorms in the afternoon. Highs in the mid-80s. Chance of rain 30%. Thursday night, mostly clear. A 30% chance of showers and thunderstorms in the evening. Lows around 70. Friday, mostly sunny. A 20% chance of showers and thunderstorms in the morning. Highs in the upper 80s. Friday night, partly cloudy with a chance of showers. A chance of thunderstorms in the evening, then a slight chance of thunderstorms after midnight. Lows in the lower 70s. Chance of rain 30%. Saturday, partly sunny. A 20% chance of showers and thunderstorms in the afternoon. Highs in the upper 80s. The forecast key messages for North and Central Texas. Scattered showers and thunderstorms will remain possible through the rest of the holiday weekend into next week. The severe weather threat remains low overall, with locally heavy rainfall and lightning the main recurring hazards. The spotter information statement for North and Central Texas. Spotter activation is not expected at this time. The ultraviolet index forecast for May 24th is 9, or very high. The current time is 11:12 a.m. Central Daylight Time. 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The following reports of weather temperature and wind were made at 11 a.m. DFW Airport, mostly sunny, 82, dew point 68, relative humidity 62%, wind variable at 3, pressure 30.00 inches and rising. Fort Worth Meacham, sunny, 81, north at 3. Dallas Love Field, mostly sunny, 81, east at 8. Arlington, sunny, 81, calm. Denton, sunny, 81, north at 5. Mineral Wells, mostly sunny, 77, northwest at 5. Elsewhere around the region, Wichita Falls, mostly sunny, 77, variable at 3. Abilene, partly sunny, 76, northwest at 5. Waco, mostly sunny, 81, south at 7. Tyler, sunny, 80, northeast at 6. Once again at 11 a.m., DFW Airport, mostly sunny, 82, variable at 3. Now let's check on your local forecast for the Dallas-Fort Worth Metroplex. Ozone Action Day in effect for today, rest of today, partly sunny. A chance of showers with a slight chance of thunderstorms this afternoon. Highs in the mid-80s. Northeast winds around 5 miles an hour. Chance of rain 40%. Tonight, mostly cloudy in the evening, then becoming partly cloudy. A slight chance of showers in the evening. Lows in the upper 60s. East winds around 5 miles an hour, becoming northeast after midnight. Chance of rain 20%. Memorial Day, sunny. Highs in the upper 80s. East winds around 5 miles an hour. And now the extended forecast. Monday night, partly cloudy in the evening, then clearing. Lows in the upper 60s. Southeast winds around 5 miles an hour. Tuesday, sunny. Highs in the upper 80s. Southeast winds around 5 miles an hour.
Tuesday night, partly cloudy with a slight chance of showers and thunderstorms in the evening, then mostly cloudy with showers likely with a chance of thunderstorms after midnight. Lows around 70. Chance of rain 70%. Wednesday, showers with a chance of thunderstorms. Highs in the lower 80s. Chance of rain 90%. Wednesday night, mostly cloudy with a chance of showers. A chance of thunderstorms in the evening, then a slight chance of thunderstorms after midnight. Lows in the upper 60s. Chance of rain 50%. Thursday, mostly cloudy with a slight chance of showers and thunderstorms in the morning, then mostly sunny with a chance of showers and thunderstorms in the afternoon. Highs in the mid-80s. Chance of rain 30%. Thursday night, mostly clear. A 30% chance of showers and thunderstorms in the evening. Lows around 70. Friday, mostly sunny. A 20% chance of showers and thunderstorms in the morning. Highs in the upper 80s. Friday night, partly cloudy with a chance of showers. A chance of thunderstorms in the evening, then a slight chance of thunderstorms after midnight. Lows in the lower 70s. Chance of rain 30%. Saturday, partly sunny. A 20% chance of showers and thunderstorms in the afternoon. Highs in the upper 80s. The forecast key messages for North and Central Texas. Scattered showers and thunderstorms will remain possible through the rest of the holiday weekend into next week. The severe weather threat remains low overall, with locally heavy rainfall and lightning the main recurring hazards. The spotter information statement for North and Central Texas. Spotter activation is not expected at this time. The ultraviolet index forecast for May 24th is 9, or very high. The current time is 11:16 a.m. Central Daylight Time. 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The following reports of weather temperature and wind were made at 11 a.m. DFW Airport, mostly sunny, 82, dew point 68, relative humidity 62%, wind variable at 3, pressure 30.00 inches and rising. Fort Worth Meacham, sunny, 81, north at 3. Dallas Love Field, mostly sunny, 81, east at 8. Arlington, sunny, 81, calm. Denton, sunny, 81, north at 5. Mineral Wells, mostly sunny, 77, northwest at 5. Elsewhere around the region, Wichita Falls, mostly sunny, 77, variable at 3. Abilene, partly sunny, 76, northwest at 5. Waco, mostly sunny, 81, south at 7. Tyler, sunny, 80, northeast at 6. Once again at 11 a.m., DFW Airport, mostly sunny, 82, variable at 3. Now let's check on your local forecast for the Dallas-Fort Worth Metroplex. Ozone Action Day in effect for today, rest of today, partly sunny. A chance of showers with a slight chance of thunderstorms this afternoon. Highs in the mid-80s. Northeast winds around 5 miles an hour. Chance of rain 40%. Tonight, mostly cloudy in the evening, then becoming partly cloudy. A slight chance of showers in the evening. Lows in the upper 60s. East winds around 5 miles an hour, becoming northeast after midnight. Chance of rain 20%. Memorial Day, sunny. Highs in the upper 80s. East winds around 5 miles an hour. And now the extended forecast. Monday night, partly cloudy in the evening, then clearing. Lows in the upper 60s. Southeast winds around 5 miles an hour. Tuesday, sunny. Highs in the upper 80s. Southeast winds around 5 miles an hour. Tuesday night, partly cloudy with a slight chance of showers and thunderstorms in the evening, then mostly cloudy with showers likely with a chance of thunderstorms after midnight. Lows around 70. Chance of rain 70%. Wednesday, showers with a chance of thunderstorms. Highs in the lower 80s. Chance of rain 90%.
Wednesday night, mostly cloudy with a chance of showers. A chance of thunderstorms in the evening, then a slight chance of thunderstorms after midnight. Lows in the upper 60s. Chance of rain 50%. Thursday, mostly cloudy with a slight chance of showers and thunderstorms in the morning, then mostly sunny with a chance of showers and thunderstorms in the afternoon. Highs in the mid-80s. Chance of rain 30%. Thursday night, mostly clear. A 30% chance of showers and thunderstorms in the evening. Lows around 70. Friday, mostly sunny. A 20% chance of showers and thunderstorms in the morning. Highs in the upper 80s. Friday night, partly cloudy with a chance of showers. A chance of thunderstorms in the evening, then a slight chance of thunderstorms after midnight. Lows in the lower 70s. Chance of rain 30%. Saturday, partly sunny. A 20% chance of showers and thunderstorms in the afternoon. Highs in the upper 80s. The forecast key messages for North and Central Texas. Scattered showers and thunderstorms will remain possible through the rest of the holiday weekend into next week. The severe weather threat remains low overall, with locally heavy rainfall and lightning the main recurring hazards. The spotter information statement for North and Central Texas. Spotter activation is not expected at this time. The ultraviolet index forecast for May 24th is 9, or very high. The current time is 11:21 a.m. Central Daylight Time. 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The following reports of weather temperature and wind were made at 11 a.m. DFW Airport, mostly sunny, 82, dew point 68, relative humidity 62%, wind variable at 3, pressure 30.00 inches and rising. Fort Worth Meacham, sunny, 81, north at 3. Dallas Love Field, mostly sunny, 81, east at 8. Arlington, sunny, 81, calm. Denton, sunny, 81, north at 5. Mineral Wells, mostly sunny, 77, northwest at 5. Elsewhere around the region, Wichita Falls, mostly sunny, 77, variable at 3. Abilene, partly sunny, 76, northwest at 5. Waco, mostly sunny, 81, south at 7. Tyler, sunny, 80, northeast at 6. Once again at 11 a.m., DFW Airport, mostly sunny, 82, variable at 3. Now let's check on your local forecast for the Dallas-Fort Worth Metroplex. Ozone Action Day in effect for today. Rest of today, partly sunny. A chance of showers with a slight chance of thunderstorms this afternoon. Highs in the mid-80s. Northeast winds around 5 miles an hour. Chance of rain 40%. Tonight, mostly cloudy in the evening, then becoming partly cloudy. A slight chance of showers in the evening. Lows in the upper 60s. East winds around 5 miles an hour, becoming northeast after midnight. Chance of rain 20%. Memorial Day, sunny. Highs in the upper 80s. East winds around 5 miles an hour. And now the extended forecast. Monday night, partly cloudy in the evening, then clearing. Lows in the upper 60s. Southeast winds around 5 miles an hour. Tuesday, sunny. Highs in the upper 80s. Southeast winds around 5 miles an hour. Tuesday night, partly cloudy with a slight chance of showers and thunderstorms in the evening, then mostly cloudy with showers likely with a chance of thunderstorms after midnight. Lows around 70. Chance of rain 70%. Wednesday, showers with a chance of thunderstorms. Highs in the lower 80s. Chance of rain 90%. Wednesday night, mostly cloudy with a chance of showers. A chance of thunderstorms in the evening, then a slight chance of thunderstorms after midnight. Lows in the upper 60s. Chance of rain 50%. Thursday, mostly cloudy with a slight chance of showers and thunderstorms in the morning,
then mostly sunny with a chance of showers and thunderstorms in the afternoon. Highs in the mid-80s. Chance of rain 30%. Thursday night, mostly clear. A 30% chance of showers and thunderstorms in the evening. Lows around 70. Friday, mostly sunny. A 20% chance of showers and thunderstorms in the morning. Highs in the upper 80s. Friday night, partly cloudy with a chance of showers. A chance of thunderstorms in the evening, then a slight chance of thunderstorms after midnight. Lows in the lower 70s. Chance of rain 30%. Saturday, partly sunny. A 20% chance of showers and thunderstorms in the afternoon. Highs in the upper 80s. The forecast key messages for North and Central Texas. Scattered showers and thunderstorms will remain possible through the rest of the holiday weekend into next week. The severe weather threat remains low overall, with locally heavy rainfall and lightning the main recurring hazards. The spotter information statement for North and Central Texas. Spotter activation is not expected at this time. The ultraviolet index forecast for May 24th is 9, or very high. The current time is 11:26 a.m. Central Daylight Time. 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The following reports of weather temperature and wind were made at 11 a.m. DFW Airport, mostly sunny, 82, dew point 68, relative humidity 62%, wind variable at 3, pressure 30.00 inches and rising. Fort Worth Meacham, sunny, 81, north at 3. Dallas Love Field, mostly sunny, 81, east at 8. Arlington, sunny, 81, calm. Denton, sunny, 81, north at 5. Mineral Wells, mostly sunny, 77, northwest at 5. Elsewhere around the region, Wichita Falls, mostly sunny, 77, variable at 3. Abilene, partly sunny, 76, northwest at 5. Waco, mostly sunny, 81, south at 7. Tyler, sunny, 80, northeast at 6. Once again at 11 a.m., DFW Airport, mostly sunny, 82, variable at 3. Now let's check on your local forecast for the Dallas-Fort Worth Metroplex. Ozone Action Day in effect for today. Rest of today, partly sunny. A chance of showers with a slight chance of thunderstorms this afternoon. Highs in the mid-80s. Northeast winds around 5 miles an hour. Chance of rain 40%. Tonight, mostly cloudy in the evening, then becoming partly cloudy. A slight chance of showers in the evening. Lows in the upper 60s. East winds around 5 miles an hour, becoming northeast after midnight. Chance of rain 20%. Memorial Day, sunny. Highs in the upper 80s. East winds around 5 miles an hour. And now the extended forecast. Monday night, partly cloudy in the evening, then clearing. Lows in the upper 60s. Southeast winds around 5 miles an hour. Tuesday, sunny. Highs in the upper 80s. Southeast winds around 5 miles an hour. Tuesday night, partly cloudy with a slight chance of showers and thunderstorms in the evening, then mostly cloudy with showers likely with a chance of thunderstorms after midnight. Lows around 70. Chance of rain 70%. Wednesday, showers with a chance of thunderstorms. Highs in the lower 80s. Chance of rain 90%. Wednesday night, mostly cloudy with a chance of showers. A chance of thunderstorms in the evening, then a slight chance of thunderstorms after midnight. Lows in the upper 60s. Chance of rain 50%. Thursday, mostly cloudy with a slight chance of showers and thunderstorms in the morning, then mostly sunny with a chance of showers and thunderstorms in the afternoon. Highs in the mid-80s. Chance of rain 30%. Thursday night, mostly clear. A 30% chance of showers and thunderstorms in the evening. Lows around 70. Friday, mostly sunny.
a 20% chance of showers and thunderstorms in the morning. Highs in the upper 80s. Friday night, partly cloudy with a chance of showers. A chance of thunderstorms in the evening, then a slight chance of thunderstorms after midnight. Lows in the lower 70s. Chance of rain 30%. Saturday, partly sunny. A 20% chance of showers and thunderstorms in the afternoon. Highs in the upper 80s. The Texas Commission on Environmental Quality has issued an ozone action day for the Dallas-Fort Worth area for Sunday. Atmospheric conditions are expected to be favorable for producing high levels of ozone air pollution in the Dallas-Fort Worth area on Sunday. You can help prevent ozone pollution by sharing a ride, walking, riding a bicycle, taking your lunch to work, avoiding drive-through lanes, conserving energy, and keeping your vehicle properly tuned. The Texas Commission on Environmental Quality has issued an ozone action day for the Dallas-Fort Worth area for Sunday. Atmospheric conditions are expected to be favorable for producing high levels of ozone air pollution in the Dallas-Fort Worth area on Sunday. You can help prevent ozone pollution by sharing a ride, walking, riding a bicycle, taking your lunch to work, avoiding drive-through lanes, conserving energy, and keeping your vehicle properly tuned. The forecast key messages for North and Central Texas. Scattered showers and thunderstorms will remain possible through the rest of the holiday weekend into next week. The severe weather threat remains low overall, with locally heavy rainfall and lightning the main recurring hazards. The spotter information statement for North and Central Texas. Spotter activation is not expected at this time. The ultraviolet index forecast for May 24th is 9, or very high. The current time is 11:31 a.m. Central Daylight Time. 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The following reports of weather temperature and wind were made at 11 a.m. DFW Airport, mostly sunny, 82, dew point 68, relative humidity 62%, wind variable at 3, pressure 30.00 inches and rising. Fort Worth Meacham, sunny, 81, north at 3. Dallas Love Field, mostly sunny, 81, east at 8. Arlington, sunny, 81, calm. Denton, sunny, 81, north at 5. Mineral Wells, mostly sunny, 77, northwest at 5. Elsewhere around the region, Wichita Falls, mostly sunny, 77, variable at 3. Abilene, partly sunny, 76, northwest at 5. Waco, mostly sunny, 81, south at 7. Tyler, sunny, 80, northeast at 6. Once again at 11 a.m., DFW Airport, mostly sunny, 82, variable at 3. Now let's check on your local forecast for the Dallas-Fort Worth Metroplex. Ozone Action Day in effect for today. Rest of today, partly sunny. A chance of showers with a slight chance of thunderstorms this afternoon. Highs in the mid-80s. Northeast winds around 5 miles an hour. Chance of rain 40%. Tonight, mostly cloudy in the evening, then becoming partly cloudy. A slight chance of showers in the evening. Lows in the upper 60s. East winds around 5 miles an hour, becoming northeast after midnight. Chance of rain 20%. Memorial Day, sunny. Highs in the upper 80s. East winds around 5 miles an hour. And now the extended forecast. Monday night, partly cloudy in the evening, then clearing. Lows in the upper 60s. Southeast winds around 5 miles an hour. Tuesday, sunny. Highs in the upper 80s. Southeast winds around 5 miles an hour. Tuesday night, partly cloudy with a slight chance of showers and thunderstorms in the evening, then mostly cloudy with showers likely with a chance of thunderstorms after midnight. Lows around 70. Chance of rain 70%. Wednesday, showers with a chance of thunderstorms. Highs in the lower 80s. Chance of rain 90%. Wednesday night, mostly cloudy with a chance of showers.
a chance of thunderstorms in the evening, then a slight chance of thunderstorms after midnight. Lows in the upper 60s. Chance of rain 50%. Thursday, mostly cloudy with a slight chance of showers and thunderstorms in the morning, then mostly sunny with a chance of showers and thunderstorms in the afternoon. Highs in the mid-80s. Chance of rain 30%. Thursday night, mostly clear. A 30% chance of showers and thunderstorms in the evening. Lows around 70. Friday, mostly sunny. A 20% chance of showers and thunderstorms in the morning. Highs in the upper 80s. Friday night, partly cloudy with a chance of showers. A chance of thunderstorms in the evening, then a slight chance of thunderstorms after midnight. Lows in the lower 70s. Chance of rain 30%. Saturday, partly sunny. A 20% chance of showers and thunderstorms in the afternoon. Highs in the upper 80s. The forecast key messages for North and Central Texas. Scattered showers and thunderstorms will remain possible through the rest of the holiday weekend into next week. The severe weather threat remains low overall, with locally heavy rainfall and lightning the main recurring hazards. The spotter information statement for North and Central Texas. Spotter activation is not expected at this time. The ultraviolet index forecast for May 24th is 9, or very high. The current time is 11:36 a.m. Central Daylight Time. 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The following reports of weather temperature and wind were made at 11 a.m. DFW Airport, mostly sunny, 82, dew point 68, relative humidity 62%, wind variable at 3, pressure 30.00 inches and rising. Fort Worth Meacham, sunny, 81, north at 3. Dallas Love Field, mostly sunny, 81, east at 8. Arlington, sunny, 81, calm. Denton, sunny, 81, north at 5. Mineral Wells, mostly sunny, 77, northwest at 5. Elsewhere around the region, Wichita Falls, mostly sunny, 77, variable at 3. Abilene, partly sunny, 76, northwest at 5. Waco, mostly sunny, 81, south at 7. Tyler, sunny, 80, northeast at 6. Once again at 11 a.m., DFW Airport, mostly sunny, 82, variable at 3. Now let's check on your local forecast for the Dallas-Fort Worth Metroplex. Ozone Action Day in effect for today. Rest of today, partly sunny. A chance of showers with a slight chance of thunderstorms this afternoon. Highs in the mid-80s. Northeast winds around 5 miles an hour. Chance of rain 40%. Tonight, mostly cloudy in the evening, then becoming partly cloudy. A slight chance of showers in the evening. Lows in the upper 60s. East winds around 5 miles an hour, becoming northeast after midnight. Chance of rain 20%. Memorial Day, sunny. Highs in the upper 80s. East winds around 5 miles an hour. And now the extended forecast. Monday night, partly cloudy in the evening, then clearing. Lows in the upper 60s. Southeast winds around 5 miles an hour. Tuesday, sunny. Highs in the upper 80s. Southeast winds around 5 miles an hour. Tuesday night, partly cloudy with a slight chance of showers and thunderstorms in the evening, then mostly cloudy with showers likely with a chance of thunderstorms after midnight. Lows around 70. Chance of rain 70%. Wednesday, showers with a chance of thunderstorms. Highs in the lower 80s. Chance of rain 90%. Wednesday night, mostly cloudy with a chance of showers. A chance of thunderstorms in the evening, then a slight chance of thunderstorms after midnight. Lows in the upper 60s. Chance of rain 50%. Thursday, mostly cloudy with a slight chance of showers and thunderstorms in the morning, then mostly sunny with a chance of showers and thunderstorms in the afternoon. Highs in the mid-80s.
chance of rain 30%. Thursday night, mostly clear. A 30% chance of showers and thunderstorms in the evening. Lows around 70. Friday, mostly sunny. A 20% chance of showers and thunderstorms in the morning. Highs in the upper 80s. Friday night, partly cloudy with a chance of showers. A chance of thunderstorms in the evening, then a slight chance of thunderstorms after midnight. Lows in the lower 70s. Chance of rain 30%. Saturday, partly sunny. A 20% chance of showers and thunderstorms in the afternoon. Highs in the upper 80s. The forecast key messages for North and Central Texas. Scattered showers and thunderstorms will remain possible through the rest of the holiday weekend into next week. The severe weather threat remains low overall, with locally heavy rainfall and lightning the main recurring hazards. The spotter information statement for North and Central Texas. Spotter activation is not expected at this time. The ultraviolet index forecast for May 24th is 9, or very high. The current time is 11:40 a.m. Central Daylight Time. 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The following reports of weather temperature and wind were made at 11 a.m. DFW Airport, mostly sunny, 82, dew point 68, relative humidity 62%, wind variable at 3, pressure 30.00 inches and rising. Fort Worth Meacham, sunny, 81, north at 3. Dallas Love Field, mostly sunny, 81, east at 8. Arlington, sunny, 81, calm. Denton, sunny, 81, north at 5. Mineral Wells, mostly sunny, 77, northwest at 5. Elsewhere around the region, Wichita Falls, mostly sunny, 77, variable at 3. Abilene, partly sunny, 76, northwest at 5. Waco, mostly sunny, 81, south at 7. Tyler, sunny, 80, northeast at 6. Once again at 11 a.m., DFW Airport, mostly sunny, 82, variable at 3. Now let's check on your local forecast for the Dallas-Fort Worth Metroplex. Ozone Action Day in effect for today. Rest of today, partly sunny. A chance of showers with a slight chance of thunderstorms this afternoon. Highs in the mid-80s. Northeast winds around 5 miles an hour. Chance of rain 40%. Tonight, mostly cloudy in the evening, then becoming partly cloudy. A slight chance of showers in the evening. Lows in the upper 60s. East winds around 5 miles an hour, becoming northeast after midnight. Chance of rain 20%. Memorial Day, sunny. Highs in the upper 80s. East winds around 5 miles an hour. And now the extended forecast. Monday night, partly cloudy in the evening, then clearing. Lows in the upper 60s. Southeast winds around 5 miles an hour. Tuesday, sunny. Highs in the upper 80s. Southeast winds around 5 miles an hour. Tuesday night, partly cloudy with a slight chance of showers and thunderstorms in the evening, then mostly cloudy with showers likely with a chance of thunderstorms after midnight. Lows around 70. Chance of rain 70%. Wednesday, showers with a chance of thunderstorms. Highs in the lower 80s. Chance of rain 90%. Wednesday night, mostly cloudy with a chance of showers. A chance of thunderstorms in the evening, then a slight chance of thunderstorms after midnight. Lows in the upper 60s. Chance of rain 50%. Thursday, mostly cloudy with a slight chance of showers and thunderstorms in the morning, then mostly sunny with a chance of showers and thunderstorms in the afternoon. Highs in the mid-80s. Chance of rain 30%. Thursday night, mostly clear. A 30% chance of showers and thunderstorms in the evening. Lows around 70. Friday, mostly sunny. A 20% chance of showers and thunderstorms in the morning. Highs in the upper 80s. Friday night, partly cloudy with a chance of showers.
a chance of thunderstorms in the evening, then a slight chance of thunderstorms after midnight. Lows in the lower 70s. Chance of rain 30%. Saturday, partly sunny. A 20% chance of showers and thunderstorms in the afternoon. Highs in the upper 80s. The forecast key messages for North and Central Texas. Scattered showers and thunderstorms will remain possible through the rest of the holiday weekend into next week. The severe weather threat remains low overall, with locally heavy rainfall and lightning the main recurring hazards. The spotter information statement for North and Central Texas. Spotter activation is not expected at this time. The ultraviolet index forecast for May 24th is 9, or very high. The current time is 11:45 a.m. Central Daylight Time. 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The following reports of weather temperature and wind were made at 11 a.m. DFW Airport, mostly sunny, 82, dew point 68, relative humidity 62%, wind variable at 3, pressure 30.00 inches and rising. Fort Worth Meacham, sunny, 81, north at 3. Dallas Love Field, mostly sunny, 81, east at 8. Arlington, sunny, 81, calm. Denton, sunny, 81, north at 5. Mineral Wells, mostly sunny, 77, northwest at 5. Elsewhere around the region, Wichita Falls, mostly sunny, 77, variable at 3. Abilene, partly sunny, 76, northwest at 5. Waco, mostly sunny, 81, south at 7. Tyler, sunny, 80, northeast at 6. Once again at 11 a.m., DFW Airport, mostly sunny, 82, variable at 3. Now let's check on your local forecast for the Dallas-Fort Worth Metroplex. Ozone Action Day in effect for today. Rest of today, partly sunny. A chance of showers with a slight chance of thunderstorms this afternoon. Highs in the mid-80s. Northeast winds around 5 miles an hour. Chance of rain 40%. Tonight, mostly cloudy in the evening, then becoming partly cloudy. A slight chance of showers in the evening. Lows in the upper 60s. East winds around 5 miles an hour, becoming northeast after midnight. Chance of rain 20%. Memorial Day, sunny. Highs in the upper 80s. East winds around 5 miles an hour. And now the extended forecast. Monday night, partly cloudy in the evening, then clearing. Lows in the upper 60s. Southeast winds around 5 miles an hour. Tuesday, sunny. Highs in the upper 80s. Southeast winds around 5 miles an hour. Tuesday night, partly cloudy with a slight chance of showers and thunderstorms in the evening, then mostly cloudy with showers likely with a chance of thunderstorms after midnight. Lows around 70. Chance of rain 70%. Wednesday, showers with a chance of thunderstorms. Highs in the lower 80s. Chance of rain 90%. Wednesday night, mostly cloudy with a chance of showers. A chance of thunderstorms in the evening, then a slight chance of thunderstorms after midnight. Lows in the upper 60s. Chance of rain 50%. Thursday, mostly cloudy with a slight chance of showers and thunderstorms in the morning, then mostly sunny with a chance of showers and thunderstorms in the afternoon. Highs in the mid-80s. Chance of rain 30%. Thursday night, mostly clear. A 30% chance of showers and thunderstorms in the evening. Lows around 70. Friday, mostly sunny. A 20% chance of showers and thunderstorms in the morning. Highs in the upper 80s. Friday night, partly cloudy with a chance of showers. A chance of thunderstorms in the evening, then a slight chance of thunderstorms after midnight. Lows in the lower 70s. Chance of rain 30%. Saturday, partly sunny. A 20% chance of showers and thunderstorms in the afternoon. Highs in the upper 80s. The forecast key messages for North and Central Texas.
Scattered showers and thunderstorms will remain possible through the rest of the holiday weekend into next week. The severe weather threat remains low overall, with locally heavy rainfall and lightning the main recurring hazards. The spotter information statement for North and Central Texas. Spotter activation is not expected at this time. The ultraviolet index forecast for May 24th is 9, or very high. The current time is 11:50 a.m. Central Daylight Time. 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The following reports of weather temperature and wind were made at 11 a.m. DFW Airport, mostly sunny, 82, dew point 68, relative humidity 62%, wind variable at 3, pressure 30.00 inches and rising. Fort Worth Meacham, sunny, 81, north at 3. Dallas Love Field, mostly sunny, 81, east at 8. Arlington, sunny, 81, calm. Denton, sunny, 81, north at 5. Mineral Wells, mostly sunny, 77, northwest at 5. Elsewhere around the region, Wichita Falls, mostly sunny, 77, variable at 3. Abilene, partly sunny, 76, northwest at 5. Waco, mostly sunny, 81, south at 7. Tyler, sunny, 80, northeast at 6. Once again at 11 a.m., DFW Airport, mostly sunny, 82, variable at 3. Now let's check on your local forecast for the Dallas-Fort Worth Metroplex. Ozone Action Day in effect for today. Rest of today, partly sunny. A chance of showers with a slight chance of thunderstorms this afternoon. Highs in the mid-80s. Northeast winds around 5 miles an hour. Chance of rain 40%. Tonight, mostly cloudy in the evening, then becoming partly cloudy. A slight chance of showers in the evening. Lows in the upper 60s. East winds around 5 miles an hour, becoming northeast after midnight. Chance of rain 20%. Memorial Day, sunny. Highs in the upper 80s. East winds around 5 miles an hour. And now the extended forecast. Monday night, partly cloudy in the evening, then clearing. Lows in the upper 60s. Southeast winds around 5 miles an hour. Tuesday, sunny. Highs in the upper 80s. Southeast winds around 5 miles an hour. Tuesday night, partly cloudy with a slight chance of showers and thunderstorms in the evening, then mostly cloudy with showers likely with a chance of thunderstorms after midnight. Lows around 70. Chance of rain 70%. Wednesday, showers with a chance of thunderstorms. Highs in the lower 80s. Chance of rain 90%. Wednesday night, mostly cloudy with a chance of showers. A chance of thunderstorms in the evening, then a slight chance of thunderstorms after midnight. Lows in the upper 60s. Chance of rain 50%. Thursday, mostly cloudy with a slight chance of showers and thunderstorms in the morning, then mostly sunny with a chance of showers and thunderstorms in the afternoon. Highs in the mid-80s. Chance of rain 30%. Thursday night, mostly clear. A 30% chance of showers and thunderstorms in the evening. Lows around 70. Friday, mostly sunny. A 20% chance of showers and thunderstorms in the morning. Highs in the upper 80s. Friday night, partly cloudy with a chance of showers. A chance of thunderstorms in the evening, then a slight chance of thunderstorms after midnight. Lows in the lower 70s. Chance of rain 30%. Saturday, partly sunny. A 20% chance of showers and thunderstorms in the afternoon. Highs in the upper 80s. The forecast key messages for North and Central Texas. Scattered showers and thunderstorms will remain possible through the rest of the holiday weekend into next week. The severe weather threat remains low overall, with locally heavy rainfall and lightning the main recurring hazards. The spotter information statement for North and Central Texas. Spotter activation is not expected at this time.
The ultraviolet index forecast for May 24th is 9, or very high. The current time is 11:54 a.m. Central Daylight Time. 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The following reports of weather temperature and wind were made at 11 a.m. DFW Airport, mostly sunny, 82, dew point 68, relative humidity 62%, wind variable at 3, pressure 30.00 inches and rising. Fort Worth Meacham, sunny, 81, north at 3. Dallas Love Field, mostly sunny, 81, east at 8. Arlington, sunny, 81, calm. Denton, sunny, 81, north at 5. Mineral Wells, mostly sunny, 77, northwest at 5. Elsewhere around the region, Wichita Falls, mostly sunny, 77, variable at 3. Abilene, partly sunny, 76, northwest at 5. Waco, mostly sunny, 81, south at 7. Tyler, sunny, 80, northeast at 6. Once again at 11 a.m., DFW Airport, mostly sunny, 82, variable at 3. Now let's check on your local forecast for the Dallas-Fort Worth Metroplex. Ozone Action Day in effect for today. Rest of today, partly sunny. A chance of showers with a slight chance of thunderstorms this afternoon. Highs in the mid-80s. Northeast winds around 5 miles an hour. Chance of rain 40%. Tonight, mostly cloudy in the evening, then becoming partly cloudy. A slight chance of showers in the evening. Lows in the upper 60s. East winds around 5 miles an hour, becoming northeast after midnight. Chance of rain 20%. Memorial Day, sunny. Highs in the upper 80s. East winds around 5 miles an hour. And now the extended forecast. Monday night, partly cloudy in the evening, then clearing. Lows in the upper 60s. Southeast winds around 5 miles an hour. Tuesday, sunny. Highs in the upper 80s. Southeast winds around 5 miles an hour. Tuesday night, partly cloudy with a slight chance of showers and thunderstorms in the evening, then mostly cloudy with showers likely with a chance of thunderstorms after midnight. Lows around 70. Chance of rain 70%. Wednesday, showers with a chance of thunderstorms. Highs in the lower 80s. Chance of rain 90%. Wednesday night, mostly cloudy with a chance of showers. A chance of thunderstorms in the evening, then a slight chance of thunderstorms after midnight. Lows in the upper 60s. Chance of rain 50%. Thursday, mostly cloudy with a slight chance of showers and thunderstorms in the morning, then mostly sunny with a chance of showers and thunderstorms in the afternoon. Highs in the mid-80s. Chance of rain 30%. Thursday night, mostly clear. A 30% chance of showers and thunderstorms in the evening. Lows around 70. Friday, mostly sunny. A 20% chance of showers and thunderstorms in the morning. Highs in the upper 80s. Friday night, partly cloudy with a chance of showers. A chance of thunderstorms in the evening, then a slight chance of thunderstorms after midnight. Lows in the lower 70s. Chance of rain 30%. Saturday, partly sunny. A 20% chance of showers and thunderstorms in the afternoon. Highs in the upper 80s. The forecast key messages for North and Central Texas. Scattered showers and thunderstorms will remain possible through the rest of the holiday weekend into next week. The severe weather threat remains low overall, with locally heavy rainfall and lightning the main recurring hazards. The spotter information statement for North and Central Texas. Spotter activation is not expected at this time. The Texas Commission on Environmental Quality has issued an Ozone Action Day for the Dallas-Fort Worth area for Sunday. Atmospheric conditions are expected to be favorable for producing high levels of ozone air pollution in the Dallas-Fort Worth area on Sunday.
You can help prevent ozone pollution by sharing a ride, walking, riding a bicycle, taking your lunch to work, avoiding drive-through lanes, conserving energy, and keeping your vehicle properly tuned. The Texas Commission on Environmental Quality has issued an ozone action day for the Dallas-Fort Worth area for Sunday. Atmospheric conditions are expected to be favorable for producing high levels of ozone air pollution in the Dallas-Fort Worth area on Sunday. You can help prevent ozone pollution by sharing a ride, walking, riding a bicycle, taking your lunch to work, avoiding drive-through lanes, conserving energy, and keeping your vehicle properly tuned. The ultraviolet index forecast for May 24th is 9, or very high. The current time is 12 p.m. Central Daylight Time. 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The following reports of weather temperature and wind were producing high levels of ozone air pollution in the Dallas-Fort Worth area on Sunday. You can help prevent ozone pollution by sharing a ride, walking, riding a bike.

The following reports of weather temperature and wind were made at 11 a.m. DFW Airport, mostly sunny, 82, dew point 68, relative humidity 62%, wind variable at 3, pressure 30.00 inches and rising. Fort Worth Meacham, sunny, 81, north at 3. Dallas Love Field, mostly sunny, 81, east at 8. Arlington, sunny, 81, calm. Denton, sunny, 81, north at 5. Mineral Wells, mostly sunny, 77, northwest at 5. Elsewhere around the region, Wichita Falls, mostly sunny, 77, variable at 3. Abilene, partly sunny, 76, northwest at 5. Waco, mostly sunny, 81, south at 7. Tyler, sunny, 80, northeast at 6. Once again at 11 a.m., DFW Airport, mostly sunny, 82, variable at 3. The following reports of weather temperature and wind were made at noon. DFW Airport, partly sunny, 84, dew point 69, relative humidity 60%, wind southeast at 6, pressure 30.01 inches and rising. Fort Worth Meacham, sunny, 83, calm. Dallas Love Field, partly sunny, 82, variable at 7. Arlington, mostly sunny, 84, southeast at 6. Denton, partly sunny, 83, variable at 3. Mineral Wells, mostly sunny, 80, northwest at 8. Elsewhere around the region, Wichita Falls, mostly sunny, 81, variable at 6. Abilene, partly sunny, 77, variable at 3. Waco, mostly sunny, 84, south at 6. Tyler, sunny, 83, east at 8. Once again at noon, DFW Airport, partly sunny, 84, southeast at 6. Now let's check on your local forecast for the Dallas-Fort Worth Metroplex. Ozone Action Day in effect for today. Rest of today, partly sunny. A chance of showers with a slight chance of thunderstorms this afternoon. Highs in the mid-80s. Northeast winds around 5 miles an hour. Chance of rain 40%. Tonight, mostly cloudy in the evening, then becoming partly cloudy. A slight chance of showers in the evening. Lows in the upper 60s. East winds around 5 miles an hour, becoming northeast after midnight. Chance of rain 20%. Memorial Day, sunny. Highs in the upper 80s. East winds around 5 miles an hour. And now the extended forecast. Monday night, partly cloudy in the evening, then clearing. Lows in the upper 60s. Southeast winds around 5 miles an hour. Tuesday, sunny. Highs in the upper 80s. Southeast winds around 5 miles an hour. Tuesday night, partly cloudy with a slight chance of showers and thunderstorms in the evening, then mostly cloudy with showers likely with a chance of thunderstorms after midnight. Lows around 70. Chance of rain 70%. Wednesday, showers with a chance of thunderstorms. Highs in the lower 80s. Chance of rain 90%. Wednesday night, mostly cloudy with a chance of showers. A chance of thunderstorms in the evening, then a slight chance of thunderstorms after midnight. Lows in the upper 60s. Chance of rain 50%. Thursday, mostly cloudy with a slight chance of showers and thunderstorms in the morning, then mostly sunny with a chance of showers and thunderstorms in the afternoon. Highs in the mid-80s. Chance of rain 30%. Thursday night, mostly clear. A 30% chance of showers and thunderstorms in the evening. Lows around 70. Friday, mostly sunny. A 20% chance of showers and thunderstorms in the morning. Highs in the upper 80s. Friday night, partly cloudy with a chance of showers. A chance of thunderstorms in the evening, then a slight chance of thunderstorms after midnight. Lows in the lower 70s. Chance of rain 30%. Saturday, partly sunny. A 20% chance of showers and thunderstorms in the afternoon. Highs in the upper 80s. The forecast key messages for North and Central Texas. Scattered showers and thunderstorms will remain

possible through the rest of the holiday weekend into next week. The severe weather threat remains low overall, with locally heavy rainfall and lightning the main recurring hazards. The spotter information statement for North and Central Texas. Spotter activation is not expected at this time. The ultraviolet index forecast for May 24th is 9, or very high. The current time is 12:05 p.m. Central Daylight Time. 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The following reports of weather temperature and wind were made at noon. DFW Airport, partly sunny, 84, dew point 69, relative humidity 60%, wind southeast at 6, pressure 30.01 inches and rising. Fort Worth Meacham, sunny, 83, calm. Dallas Love Field, partly sunny, 82, variable at 7. Arlington, mostly sunny, 84, southeast at 6. Denton, partly sunny, 83, variable at 3. Mineral Wells, mostly sunny, 80, northwest at 8. Elsewhere around the region, Wichita Falls, mostly sunny, 81, variable at 6. Abilene, partly sunny, 77, variable at 3. Waco, mostly sunny, 84, south at 6. Tyler, sunny, 83, east at 8. Once again at noon, DFW Airport, partly sunny, 84, southeast at 6. Now let's check on your local forecast for the Dallas-Fort Worth Metroplex. Ozone Action Day in effect for today. Rest of today, partly sunny. A chance of showers with a slight chance of thunderstorms this afternoon. Highs in the mid-80s. Northeast winds around 5 miles an hour. Chance of rain 40%. Tonight, mostly cloudy in the evening, then becoming partly cloudy. A slight chance of showers in the evening. Lows in the upper 60s. East winds around 5 miles an hour, becoming northeast after midnight. Chance of rain 20%. Memorial Day, sunny. Highs in the upper 80s. East winds around 5 miles an hour. And now the extended forecast. Monday night, partly cloudy in the evening, then clearing. Lows in the upper 60s. Southeast winds around 5 miles an hour. Tuesday, sunny. Highs in the upper 80s. Southeast winds around 5 miles an hour. Tuesday night, partly cloudy with a slight chance of showers and thunderstorms in the evening, then mostly cloudy with showers likely with a chance of thunderstorms after midnight. Lows around 70. Chance of rain 70%. Wednesday, showers with a chance of thunderstorms. Highs in the lower 80s. Chance of rain 90%. Wednesday night, mostly cloudy with a chance of showers. A chance of thunderstorms in the evening, then a slight chance of thunderstorms after midnight. Lows in the upper 60s. Chance of rain 50%. Thursday, mostly cloudy with a slight chance of showers and thunderstorms in the morning, then mostly sunny with a chance of showers and thunderstorms in the afternoon. Highs in the mid-80s. Chance of rain 30%. Thursday night, mostly clear. A 30% chance of showers and thunderstorms in the evening. Lows around 70. Friday, mostly sunny. A 20% chance of showers and thunderstorms in the morning. Highs in the upper 80s. Friday night, partly cloudy with a chance of showers. A chance of thunderstorms in the evening, then a slight chance of thunderstorms after midnight. Lows in the lower 70s. Chance of rain 30%. Saturday, partly sunny. A 20% chance of showers and thunderstorms in the afternoon. Highs in the upper 80s. And now the extended forecast. Monday night, partly cloudy in the evening, then clearing. Lows in the upper 60s. Southeast winds around 5 miles an hour. Tuesday, sunny. Highs in the upper 80s. Southeast winds around 5 miles an hour. Tuesday night, partly cloudy with a slight chance of showers and thunderstorms in the evening, then mostly cloudy with showers likely with a chance of thunderstorms after midnight.
lows around 70. Chance of rain 70%. Wednesday, showers with a chance of thunderstorms. Highs in the lower 80s. Chance of rain 90%. Wednesday night, mostly cloudy with a chance of showers. A chance of thunderstorms in the evening, then a slight chance of thunderstorms after midnight. Lows in the upper 60s. Chance of rain 50%. Thursday, mostly cloudy with a slight chance of showers and thunderstorms in the morning, then mostly sunny with a chance of showers and thunderstorms in the afternoon. Highs in the mid-80s. Chance of rain 30%. Thursday night, mostly clear. A 30% chance of showers and thunderstorms in the evening. Lows around 70. Friday, mostly sunny. A 20% chance of showers and thunderstorms in the morning. Highs in the upper 80s. Friday night, partly cloudy with a chance of showers. A chance of thunderstorms in the evening, then a slight chance of thunderstorms after midnight. Lows in the lower 70s. Chance of rain 30%. Saturday, partly sunny. A 20% chance of showers and thunderstorms in the afternoon. Highs in the upper 80s. The forecast key messages for North and Central Texas. Scattered showers and thunderstorms will remain possible through the rest of the holiday weekend into next week. The severe weather threat remains low overall, with locally heavy rainfall and lightning the main recurring hazards. The spotter information statement for North and Central Texas. Spotter activation is not expected at this time. The ultraviolet index forecast for May 24th is 9, or very high. The current time is 12:12 p.m. Central Daylight Time. 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The following reports of weather temperature and wind were made at noon. DFW Airport, partly sunny, 84, dew point 69, relative humidity 60%, wind southeast at 6, pressure 30.01 inches and rising. Fort Worth Meacham, sunny, 83, calm. Dallas Love Field, partly sunny, 82, variable at 7. Arlington, mostly sunny, 84, southeast at 6. Denton, mostly sunny, 84, east at 7. Mineral Wells, sunny, 80, northwest at 8. Elsewhere around the region, Wichita Falls, sunny, 81, variable at 6. Abilene, cloudy, 77, variable at 3. Waco, sunny, 84, south at 6. Tyler, sunny, 83, east at 8. Once again at noon, DFW Airport, partly sunny, 84, southeast at 6. Now let's check on your local forecast for the Dallas-Fort Worth Metroplex. Ozone Action Day in effect for today. This afternoon, partly sunny with a chance of showers with a slight chance of thunderstorms. Highs in the mid-80s. Northeast winds around 5 miles an hour. Chance of rain 30%. Tonight, mostly cloudy in the evening, then becoming partly cloudy. A slight chance of showers in the evening. Lows in the upper 60s. East winds around 5 miles an hour, becoming northeast after midnight. Chance of rain 20%. Memorial Day, sunny. Highs in the upper 80s. East winds around 5 miles an hour. And now the extended forecast. Monday night, partly cloudy in the evening, then clearing. Lows in the upper 60s. Southeast winds around 5 miles an hour. Tuesday, sunny. Highs in the upper 80s. Southeast winds around 5 miles an hour. Tuesday night, partly cloudy with a slight chance of showers and thunderstorms in the evening, then mostly cloudy with showers likely with a chance of thunderstorms after midnight. Lows around 70. Chance of rain 70%. Wednesday, showers with a chance of thunderstorms. Highs in the lower 80s. Chance of rain 90%. Wednesday night, mostly cloudy with a chance of showers. A chance of thunderstorms in the evening, then a slight chance of thunderstorms after midnight. Lows in the upper 60s. Chance of rain 50%.
Thursday, mostly cloudy with a slight chance of showers and thunderstorms in the morning, then mostly sunny with a chance of showers and thunderstorms in the afternoon. Highs in the mid-80s. Chance of rain 30%. Thursday night, mostly clear. A 30% chance of showers and thunderstorms in the evening. Lows around 70. Friday, mostly sunny. A 20% chance of showers and thunderstorms in the morning. Highs in the upper 80s. Friday night, partly cloudy with a chance of showers. A chance of thunderstorms in the evening, then a slight chance of thunderstorms after midnight. Lows in the lower 70s. Chance of rain 30%. Saturday, partly sunny. A 20% chance of showers and thunderstorms in the afternoon. Highs in the upper 80s. The forecast key messages for North and Central Texas. Scattered showers and thunderstorms will remain possible through the rest of the holiday weekend into next week. The severe weather threat remains low overall, with locally heavy rainfall and lightning the main recurring hazards. The spotter information statement for North and Central Texas. Spotter activation is not expected at this time. The ultraviolet index forecast for May 24th is 9, or very high. The current time is 12:16 p.m. Central Daylight Time. 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The following reports of weather temperature and wind were made at noon. DFW Airport, partly sunny, 84, dew point 69, relative humidity 60%, wind southeast at 6, pressure 30.01 inches and rising. Fort Worth Meacham, sunny, 83, calm. Dallas Love Field, partly sunny, 82, variable at 7. Arlington, mostly sunny, 84, southeast at 6. Denton, mostly sunny, 84, east at 7. Mineral Wells, sunny, 80, northwest at 8. Elsewhere around the region, Wichita Falls, sunny, 81, variable at 6. Abilene, cloudy, 77, variable at 3. Waco, sunny, 84, south at 6. Tyler, sunny, 83, east at 8. Once again at noon, DFW Airport, partly sunny, 84, southeast at 6. Now let's check on your local forecast for the Dallas-Fort Worth Metroplex. Ozone Action Day in effect for today. This afternoon, partly sunny with a chance of showers with a slight chance of thunderstorms. Highs in the mid-80s. Northeast winds around 5 miles an hour. Chance of rain 30%. Tonight, mostly cloudy in the evening, then becoming partly cloudy. A slight chance of showers in the evening. Lows in the upper 60s. East winds around 5 miles an hour, becoming northeast after midnight. Chance of rain 20%. Memorial Day, sunny. Highs in the upper 80s. East winds around 5 miles an hour. And now the extended forecast. Monday night, partly cloudy in the evening, then clearing. Lows in the upper 60s. Southeast winds around 5 miles an hour. Tuesday, sunny. Highs in the upper 80s. Southeast winds around 5 miles an hour. Tuesday night, partly cloudy with a slight chance of showers and thunderstorms in the evening, then mostly cloudy with showers likely with a chance of thunderstorms after midnight. Lows around 70. Chance of rain 70%. Wednesday, showers with a chance of thunderstorms. Highs in the lower 80s. Chance of rain 90%. Wednesday night, mostly cloudy with a chance of showers. A chance of thunderstorms in the evening, then a slight chance of thunderstorms after midnight. Lows in the upper 60s. Chance of rain 50%. Thursday, mostly cloudy with a slight chance of showers and thunderstorms in the morning, then mostly sunny with a chance of showers and thunderstorms in the afternoon. Highs in the mid-80s. Chance of rain 30%. Thursday night, mostly clear. A 30% chance of showers and thunderstorms in the evening. Lows around 70. Friday, mostly sunny.
a 20% chance of showers and thunderstorms in the morning. Highs in the upper 80s. Friday night, partly cloudy with a chance of showers. A chance of thunderstorms in the evening, then a slight chance of thunderstorms after midnight. Lows in the lower 70s. Chance of rain 30%. Saturday, partly sunny. A 20% chance of showers and thunderstorms in the afternoon. Highs in the upper 80s. The forecast key messages for North and Central Texas. Scattered showers and thunderstorms will remain possible through the rest of the holiday weekend into next week. The severe weather threat remains low overall, with locally heavy rainfall and lightning the main recurring hazards. The spotter information statement for North and Central Texas. Spotter activation is not expected at this time. The ultraviolet index forecast for May 24th is 9, or very high. The current time is 12:21 p.m. Central Daylight Time. 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The following reports of weather temperature and wind were made at noon. DFW Airport, partly sunny, 84, dew point 69, relative humidity 60%, wind southeast at 6, pressure 30.01 inches and rising. Fort Worth Meacham, sunny, 83, calm. Dallas Love Field, partly sunny, 82, variable at 7. Arlington, mostly sunny, 84, southeast at 6. Denton, mostly sunny, 84, east at 7. Mineral Wells, sunny, 80, northwest at 8. Elsewhere around the region, Wichita Falls, sunny, 81, variable at 6. Abilene, cloudy, 77, variable at 3. Waco, sunny, 84, south at 6. Tyler, sunny, 83, east at 8. Once again at noon, DFW Airport, partly sunny, 84, southeast at 6. Now let's check on your local forecast for the Dallas-Fort Worth Metroplex. Ozone Action Day in effect for today. This afternoon, partly sunny with a chance of showers with a slight chance of thunderstorms. Highs in the mid-80s. Northeast winds around 5 miles an hour. Chance of rain 30%. Tonight, mostly cloudy in the evening, then becoming partly cloudy. A slight chance of showers in the evening. Lows in the upper 60s. East winds around 5 miles an hour, becoming northeast after midnight. Chance of rain 20%. Memorial Day, sunny. Highs in the upper 80s. East winds around 5 miles an hour. And now the extended forecast. Monday night, partly cloudy in the evening, then clearing. Lows in the upper 60s. Southeast winds around 5 miles an hour. Tuesday, sunny. Highs in the upper 80s. Southeast winds around 5 miles an hour. Tuesday night, partly cloudy with a slight chance of showers and thunderstorms in the evening, then mostly cloudy with showers likely with a chance of thunderstorms after midnight. Lows around 70. Chance of rain 70%. Wednesday, showers with a chance of thunderstorms. Highs in the lower 80s. Chance of rain 90%. Wednesday night, mostly cloudy with a chance of showers. A chance of thunderstorms in the evening, then a slight chance of thunderstorms after midnight. Lows in the upper 60s. Chance of rain 50%. Thursday, mostly cloudy with a slight chance of showers and thunderstorms in the morning, then mostly sunny with a chance of showers and thunderstorms in the afternoon. Highs in the mid-80s. Chance of rain 30%. Thursday night, mostly clear. A 30% chance of showers and thunderstorms in the evening. Lows around 70. Friday, mostly sunny. A 20% chance of showers and thunderstorms in the morning. Highs in the upper 80s. Friday night, partly cloudy with a chance of showers. A chance of thunderstorms in the evening, then a slight chance of thunderstorms after midnight. Lows in the lower 70s. Chance of rain 30%. Saturday, partly sunny. A 20% chance of showers and thunderstorms in the afternoon.
highs in the upper 80s. The forecast key messages for North and Central Texas. Scattered showers and thunderstorms will remain possible through the rest of the holiday weekend into next week. The severe weather threat remains low overall, with locally heavy rainfall and lightning the main recurring hazards. The spotter information statement for North and Central Texas. Spotter activation is not expected at this time. The ultraviolet index forecast for May 24th is 9, or very high. The current time is 12:25 p.m. Central Daylight Time. 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The following reports of weather temperature and wind were made at noon. DFW Airport, partly sunny, 84, dew point 69, relative humidity 60%, wind southeast at 6, pressure 30.01 inches and rising. Fort Worth Meacham, sunny, 83, calm. Dallas Love Field, partly sunny, 82, variable at 7. Arlington, mostly sunny, 84, southeast at 6. Denton, mostly sunny, 84, east at 7. Mineral Wells, sunny, 80, northwest at 8. Elsewhere around the region, Wichita Falls, sunny, 81, variable at 6. Abilene, cloudy, 77, variable at 3. Waco, sunny, 84, south at 6. Tyler, sunny, 83, east at 8. Once again at noon, DFW Airport, partly sunny, 84, southeast at 6. Now let's check on your local forecast for the Dallas-Fort Worth Metroplex. Ozone Action Day in effect for today. This afternoon, partly sunny with a chance of showers with a slight chance of thunderstorms. Highs in the mid-80s. Northeast winds around 5 miles an hour. Chance of rain 30%. Tonight, mostly cloudy in the evening, then becoming partly cloudy. A slight chance of showers in the evening. Lows in the upper 60s. East winds around 5 miles an hour, becoming northeast after midnight. Chance of rain 20%. Memorial Day, sunny. Highs in the upper 80s. East winds around 5 miles an hour. And now the extended forecast. Monday night, partly cloudy in the evening, then clearing. Lows in the upper 60s. Southeast winds around 5 miles an hour. Tuesday, sunny. Highs in the upper 80s. Southeast winds around 5 miles an hour. Tuesday night, partly cloudy with a slight chance of showers and thunderstorms in the evening, then mostly cloudy with showers likely with a chance of thunderstorms after midnight. Lows around 70. Chance of rain 70%. Wednesday, showers with a chance of thunderstorms. Highs in the lower 80s. Chance of rain 90%. Wednesday night, mostly cloudy with a chance of showers. A chance of thunderstorms in the evening, then a slight chance of thunderstorms after midnight. Lows in the upper 60s. Chance of rain 50%. Thursday, mostly cloudy with a slight chance of showers and thunderstorms in the morning, then mostly sunny with a chance of showers and thunderstorms in the afternoon. Highs in the mid-80s. Chance of rain 30%. Thursday night, mostly clear. A 30% chance of showers and thunderstorms in the evening. Lows around 70. Friday, mostly sunny. A 20% chance of showers and thunderstorms in the morning. Highs in the upper 80s. Friday night, partly cloudy with a chance of showers. A chance of thunderstorms in the evening, then a slight chance of thunderstorms after midnight. Lows in the lower 70s. Chance of rain 30%. Saturday, partly sunny. A 20% chance of showers and thunderstorms in the afternoon. Highs in the upper 80s. The Texas Commission on Environmental Quality has issued an Ozone Action Day for the Dallas-Fort Worth area for Sunday. Atmospheric conditions are expected to be favorable for producing high levels of ozone air pollution in the Dallas-Fort Worth area on Sunday.
You can help prevent ozone pollution by sharing a ride, walking, riding a bicycle, taking your lunch to work, avoiding drive-through lanes, conserving energy, and keeping your vehicle properly tuned. The Texas Commission on Environmental Quality has issued an ozone action day for the Dallas-Fort Worth area for Sunday. Atmospheric conditions are expected to be favorable for producing high levels of ozone air pollution in the Dallas-Fort Worth area on Sunday. You can help prevent ozone pollution by sharing a ride, walking, riding a bicycle, taking your lunch to work, avoiding drive-through lanes, conserving energy, and keeping your vehicle properly tuned. The forecast key messages for North and Central Texas. Scattered showers and thunderstorms will remain possible through the rest of the holiday weekend into next week. The severe weather threat remains low overall, with locally heavy rainfall and lightning the main recurring hazards. The spotter information statement for North and Central Texas. Spotter activation is not expected at this time. The ultraviolet index forecast for May 24th is 9, or very high. The current time is 12:31 p.m. Central Daylight Time. 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The following reports of weather temperature and wind were made at noon. DFW Airport, partly sunny, 84, dew point 69, relative humidity 60%, wind southeast at 6, pressure 30.01 inches and rising. Fort Worth Meacham, sunny, 83, calm. Dallas Love Field, partly sunny, 82, variable at 7. Arlington, mostly sunny, 84, southeast at 6. Denton, mostly sunny, 84, east at 7. Mineral Wells, sunny, 80, northwest at 8. Elsewhere around the region, Wichita Falls, sunny, 81, variable at 6. Abilene, cloudy, 77, variable at 3. Waco, sunny, 84, south at 6. Tyler, sunny, 83, east at 8. Once again at noon, DFW Airport, partly sunny, 84, southeast at 6. Now let's check on your local forecast for the Dallas-Fort Worth Metroplex. Ozone Action Day in effect for today. This afternoon, partly sunny with a chance of showers with a slight chance of thunderstorms. Highs in the mid-80s. Northeast winds around 5 miles an hour. Chance of rain 30%. Tonight, mostly cloudy in the evening, then becoming partly cloudy. A slight chance of showers in the evening. Lows in the upper 60s. East winds around 5 miles an hour, becoming northeast after midnight. Chance of rain 20%. Memorial Day, sunny. Highs in the upper 80s. East winds around 5 miles an hour. And now the extended forecast. Monday night, partly cloudy in the evening, then clearing. Lows in the upper 60s. Southeast winds around 5 miles an hour. Tuesday, sunny. Highs in the upper 80s. Southeast winds around 5 miles an hour. Tuesday night, partly cloudy with a slight chance of showers and thunderstorms in the evening, then mostly cloudy with showers likely with a chance of thunderstorms after midnight. Lows around 70. Chance of rain 70%. Wednesday, showers with a chance of thunderstorms. Highs in the lower 80s. Chance of rain 90%. Wednesday night, mostly cloudy with a chance of showers. A chance of thunderstorms in the evening, then a slight chance of thunderstorms after midnight. Lows in the upper 60s. Chance of rain 50%. Thursday, mostly cloudy with a slight chance of showers and thunderstorms in the morning, then mostly sunny with a chance of showers and thunderstorms in the afternoon. Highs in the mid-80s. Chance of rain 30%. Thursday night, mostly clear. A 30% chance of showers and thunderstorms in the evening. Lows around 70. Friday, mostly sunny. A 20% chance of showers and thunderstorms in the morning. Highs in the upper 80s. Friday night, partly cloudy with a chance of showers. A chance of thunderstorms in the evening, then a slight chance of thunderstorms after midnight.
lows in the lower 70s. Chance of rain 30%. Saturday, partly sunny. A 20% chance of showers and thunderstorms in the afternoon. Highs in the upper 80s. The forecast key messages for North and Central Texas. Scattered storms, 30% will develop this afternoon across parts of North and Central TX. Frequent lightning and heavy rain will be the main threats, but a few instances of severe hail and wind will also be possible. Quiet weather is expected Monday and Tuesday with storms returning late Tuesday night into Wednesday. The spotter information statement for North and Central Texas. Spotter activation is not expected at this time. The ultraviolet index forecast for May 24th is 9, or very high. The current time is 12:36 p.m. Central Daylight Time. 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The following reports of weather temperature and wind were made at noon. DFW Airport, partly sunny, 84, dew point 69, relative humidity 60%, wind southeast at 6, pressure 30.01 inches and rising. Fort Worth Meacham, sunny, 83, calm. Dallas Love Field, partly sunny, 82, variable at 7. Arlington, mostly sunny, 84, southeast at 6. Denton, mostly sunny, 84, east at 7. Mineral Wells, sunny, 80, northwest at 8. Elsewhere around the region, Wichita Falls, sunny, 81, variable at 6. Abilene, cloudy, 77, variable at 3. Waco, sunny, 84, south at 6. Tyler, sunny, 83, east at 8. Once again at noon, DFW Airport, partly sunny, 84, southeast at 6. Now let's check on your local forecast for the Dallas-Fort Worth Metroplex. Ozone Action Day in effect for today. This afternoon, partly sunny with a chance of showers with a slight chance of thunderstorms. Highs in the mid-80s. Northeast winds around 5 miles an hour. Chance of rain 30%. Tonight, mostly cloudy in the evening, then becoming partly cloudy. A slight chance of showers in the evening. Lows in the upper 60s. East winds around 5 miles an hour, becoming northeast after midnight. Chance of rain 20%. Memorial Day, sunny. Highs in the upper 80s. East winds around 5 miles an hour. And now the extended forecast. Monday night, partly cloudy in the evening, then clearing. Lows in the upper 60s. Southeast winds around 5 miles an hour. Tuesday, sunny. Highs in the upper 80s. Southeast winds around 5 miles an hour. Tuesday night, partly cloudy with a slight chance of showers and thunderstorms in the evening, then mostly cloudy with showers likely with a chance of thunderstorms after midnight. Lows around 70. Chance of rain 70%. Wednesday, showers with a chance of thunderstorms. Highs in the lower 80s. Chance of rain 90%. Wednesday night, mostly cloudy with a chance of showers. A chance of thunderstorms in the evening, then a slight chance of thunderstorms after midnight. Lows in the upper 60s. Chance of rain 50%. Thursday, mostly cloudy with a slight chance of showers and thunderstorms in the morning, then mostly sunny with a chance of showers and thunderstorms in the afternoon. Highs in the mid-80s. Chance of rain 30%. Thursday night, mostly clear. A 30% chance of showers and thunderstorms in the evening. Lows around 70. Friday, mostly sunny. A 20% chance of showers and thunderstorms in the morning. Highs in the upper 80s. Friday night, partly cloudy with a chance of showers. A chance of thunderstorms in the evening, then a slight chance of thunderstorms after midnight. Lows in the lower 70s. Chance of rain 30%. Saturday, partly sunny. A 20% chance of showers and thunderstorms in the afternoon. Highs in the upper 80s. The forecast key messages for North and Central Texas.
scattered storms. 30% will develop this afternoon across parts of north and central TX. Frequent lightning and heavy rain will be the main threats, but a few instances of severe hail and wind will also be possible. Quiet weather is expected Monday and Tuesday, with storms returning late Tuesday night into Wednesday. The spotter information statement for north and central Texas. Spotter activation is not expected at this time. The ultraviolet index forecast for May 24th is 9, or very high. The current time is 12:40 p.m. Central Daylight Time. 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The following reports of weather temperature and wind were made at noon. DFW Airport, partly sunny, 84, dew point 69, relative humidity 60%, wind southeast at 6, pressure 30.01 inches and rising. Fort Worth Meacham, sunny, 83, calm. Dallas Love Field, partly sunny, 82, variable at 7. Arlington, mostly sunny, 84, southeast at 6. Denton, mostly sunny, 84, east at 7. Mineral Wells, sunny, 80, northwest at 8. Elsewhere around the region, Wichita Falls, sunny, 81, variable at 6. Abilene, cloudy, 77, variable at 3. Waco, sunny, 84, south at 6. Tyler, sunny, 83, east at 8. Once again at noon, DFW Airport, partly sunny, 84, southeast at 6. Now let's check on your local forecast for the Dallas-Fort Worth Metroplex. Ozone Action Day in effect for today. This afternoon, partly sunny with a chance of showers with a slight chance of thunderstorms. Highs in the mid-80s. Northeast winds around 5 miles an hour. Chance of rain 30%. Tonight, mostly cloudy in the evening, then becoming partly cloudy. A slight chance of showers in the evening. Lows in the upper 60s. East winds around 5 miles an hour, becoming northeast after midnight. Chance of rain 20%. Memorial Day, sunny. Highs in the upper 80s. East winds around 5 miles an hour. And now the extended forecast. Monday night, partly cloudy in the evening, then clearing. Lows in the upper 60s. Southeast winds around 5 miles an hour. Tuesday, sunny. Highs in the upper 80s. Southeast winds around 5 miles an hour. Tuesday night, partly cloudy with a slight chance of showers and thunderstorms in the evening, then mostly cloudy with showers likely with a chance of thunderstorms after midnight. Lows around 70. Chance of rain 70%. Wednesday, showers with a chance of thunderstorms. Highs in the lower 80s. Chance of rain 90%. Wednesday night, mostly cloudy with a chance of showers. A chance of thunderstorms in the evening, then a slight chance of thunderstorms after midnight. Lows in the upper 60s. Chance of rain 50%. Thursday, mostly cloudy with a slight chance of showers and thunderstorms in the morning, then mostly sunny with a chance of showers and thunderstorms in the afternoon. Highs in the mid-80s. Chance of rain 30%. Thursday night, mostly clear. A 30% chance of showers and thunderstorms in the evening. Lows around 70. Friday, mostly sunny. A 20% chance of showers and thunderstorms in the morning. Highs in the upper 80s. Friday night, partly cloudy with a chance of showers. A chance of thunderstorms in the evening, then a slight chance of thunderstorms after midnight. Lows in the lower 70s. Chance of rain 30%. Saturday, partly sunny. A 20% chance of showers and thunderstorms in the afternoon. Highs in the upper 80s. The forecast key messages for north and central Texas. Scattered storms, 30% will develop this afternoon across parts of north and central TX. Frequent lightning and heavy rain will be the main threats, but a few instances of severe hail and wind will also be possible. Quiet weather is expected Monday and Tuesday, with storms returning late Tuesday night into Wednesday.
The spotter information statement for North and Central Texas. Spotter activation is not expected at this time. The ultraviolet index forecast for May 24th is 9, or very high. The current time is 12:45 p.m. Central Daylight Time. 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The following reports of weather temperature and wind were made at noon. DFW Airport, partly sunny, 84, dew point 69, relative humidity 60%, wind southeast at 6, pressure 30.01 inches and rising. Fort Worth Meacham, sunny, 83, calm. Dallas Love Field, partly sunny, 82, variable at 7. Arlington, mostly sunny, 84, southeast at 6. Denton, mostly sunny, 84, east at 7. Mineral Wells, sunny, 80, northwest at 8. Elsewhere around the region, Wichita Falls, sunny, 81, variable at 6. Abilene, cloudy, 77, variable at 3. Waco, sunny, 84, south at 6. Tyler, sunny, 83, east at 8. Once again at noon, DFW Airport, partly sunny, 84, southeast at 6. Now let's check on your local forecast for the Dallas-Fort Worth Metroplex. Ozone Action Day in effect for today. This afternoon, partly sunny with a chance of showers with a slight chance of thunderstorms. Highs in the mid-80s. Northeast winds around 5 miles an hour. Chance of rain 30%. Tonight, mostly cloudy in the evening, then becoming partly cloudy. A slight chance of showers in the evening. Lows in the upper 60s. East winds around 5 miles an hour, becoming northeast after midnight. Chance of rain 20%. Memorial Day, sunny. Highs in the upper 80s. East winds around 5 miles an hour. And now the extended forecast. Monday night, partly cloudy in the evening, then clearing. Lows in the upper 60s. Southeast winds around 5 miles an hour. Tuesday, sunny. Highs in the upper 80s. Southeast winds around 5 miles an hour. Tuesday night, partly cloudy with a slight chance of showers and thunderstorms in the evening, then mostly cloudy with showers likely with a chance of thunderstorms after midnight. Lows around 70. Chance of rain 70%. Wednesday, showers with a chance of thunderstorms. Highs in the lower 80s. Chance of rain 90%. Wednesday night, mostly cloudy with a chance of showers. A chance of thunderstorms in the evening, then a slight chance of thunderstorms after midnight. Lows in the upper 60s. Chance of rain 50%. Thursday, mostly cloudy with a slight chance of showers and thunderstorms in the morning, then mostly sunny with a chance of showers and thunderstorms in the afternoon. Highs in the mid-80s. Chance of rain 30%. Thursday night, mostly clear. A 30% chance of showers and thunderstorms in the evening. Lows around 70. Friday, mostly sunny. A 20% chance of showers and thunderstorms in the morning. Highs in the upper 80s. Friday night, partly cloudy with a chance of showers. A chance of thunderstorms in the evening, then a slight chance of thunderstorms after midnight. Lows in the lower 70s. Chance of rain 30%. Saturday, partly sunny. A 20% chance of showers and thunderstorms in the afternoon. Highs in the upper 80s. The forecast key messages for North and Central Texas. Scattered storms, 30% will develop this afternoon across parts of North and Central TX. Frequent lightning and heavy rain will be the main threats, but a few instances of severe hail and wind will also be possible. Quiet weather is expected Monday and Tuesday with storms returning late Tuesday night into Wednesday. The spotter information statement for North and Central Texas. Spotter activation is not expected at this time. The ultraviolet index forecast for May 24th is 9, or very high. The current time is 12:50 p.m. Central Daylight Time.
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The following reports of weather temperature and wind were made at noon. DFW Airport, partly sunny, 84, dew point 69, relative humidity 60%, wind southeast at 6, pressure 30.01 inches and rising. Fort Worth Meacham, sunny, 83, calm. Dallas Love Field, partly sunny, 82, variable at 7. Arlington, mostly sunny, 84, southeast at 6. Denton, mostly sunny, 84, east at 7. Mineral Wells, sunny, 80, northwest at 8. Elsewhere around the region, Wichita Falls, sunny, 81, variable at 6. Abilene, cloudy, 77, variable at 3. Waco, sunny, 84, south at 6. Tyler, sunny, 83, east at 8. Once again at noon, DFW Airport, partly sunny, 84, southeast at 6. Now let's check on your local forecast for the Dallas-Fort Worth Metroplex. Ozone Action Day in effect for today. This afternoon, partly sunny with a chance of showers with a slight chance of thunderstorms. Highs in the mid-80s. Northeast winds around 5 miles an hour. Chance of rain 30%. Tonight, mostly cloudy in the evening, then becoming partly cloudy. A slight chance of showers in the evening. Lows in the upper 60s. East winds around 5 miles an hour, becoming northeast after midnight. Chance of rain 20%. Memorial Day, sunny. Highs in the upper 80s. East winds around 5 miles an hour. And now the extended forecast. Monday night, partly cloudy in the evening, then clearing. Lows in the upper 60s. Southeast winds around 5 miles an hour. Tuesday, sunny. Highs in the upper 80s. Southeast winds around 5 miles an hour. Tuesday night, partly cloudy with a slight chance of showers and thunderstorms in the evening, then mostly cloudy with showers likely with a chance of thunderstorms after midnight. Lows around 70. Chance of rain 70%. Wednesday, showers with a chance of thunderstorms. Highs in the lower 80s. Chance of rain 90%. Wednesday night, mostly cloudy with a chance of showers. A chance of thunderstorms in the evening, then a slight chance of thunderstorms after midnight. Lows in the upper 60s. Chance of rain 50%. Thursday, mostly cloudy with a slight chance of showers and thunderstorms in the morning, then mostly sunny with a chance of showers and thunderstorms in the afternoon. Highs in the mid-80s. Chance of rain 30%. Thursday night, mostly clear. A 30% chance of showers and thunderstorms in the evening. Lows around 70. Friday, mostly sunny. A 20% chance of showers and thunderstorms in the morning. Highs in the upper 80s. Friday night, partly cloudy with a chance of showers. A chance of thunderstorms in the evening, then a slight chance of thunderstorms after midnight. Lows in the lower 70s. Chance of rain 30%. Saturday, partly sunny. A 20% chance of showers and thunderstorms in the afternoon. Highs in the upper 80s. The forecast key messages for North and Central Texas. Scattered storms, 30% will develop this afternoon across parts of North and Central TX. Frequent lightning and heavy rain will be the main threats, but a few instances of severe hail and wind will also be possible. Quiet weather is expected Monday and Tuesday with storms returning late Tuesday night into Wednesday. The spotter information statement for North and Central Texas. Spotter activation is not expected at this time. The ultraviolet index forecast for May 24th is 9, or very high. The current time is 12:54 p.m. Central Daylight Time. 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The following reports of weather temperature and wind were made at noon.
DFW Airport, partly sunny, 84, dew point 69, relative humidity 60%, wind southeast at 6, pressure 30.01 inches and rising. Fort Worth Meacham, sunny, 83, calm. Dallas Love Field, partly sunny, 82, variable at 7. Arlington, mostly sunny, 84, southeast at 6. Denton, mostly sunny, 84, east at 7. Mineral Wells, sunny, 80, northwest at 8. Elsewhere around the region, Wichita Falls, sunny, 81, variable at 6. Abilene, cloudy, 77, variable at 3. Waco, sunny, 84, south at 6. Tyler, sunny, 83, east at 8. Once again at noon, DFW Airport, partly sunny, 84, southeast at 6. Now let's check on your local forecast for the Dallas-Fort Worth Metroplex. Ozone Action Day in effect for today. This afternoon, partly sunny with a chance of showers with a slight chance of thunderstorms. Highs in the mid-80s. Northeast winds around 5 miles an hour. Chance of rain 30%. Tonight, mostly cloudy in the evening, then becoming partly cloudy. A slight chance of showers in the evening. Lows in the upper 60s. East winds around 5 miles an hour, becoming northeast after midnight. Chance of rain 20%. Memorial Day, sunny. Highs in the upper 80s. East winds around 5 miles an hour. And now the extended forecast. Monday night, partly cloudy in the evening, then clearing. Lows in the upper 60s. Southeast winds around 5 miles an hour. Tuesday, sunny. Highs in the upper 80s. Southeast winds around 5 miles an hour. Tuesday night, partly cloudy with a slight chance of showers and thunderstorms in the evening, then mostly cloudy with showers likely with a chance of thunderstorms after midnight. Lows around 70. Chance of rain 70%. Wednesday, showers with a chance of thunderstorms. Highs in the lower 80s. Chance of rain 90%. Wednesday night, mostly cloudy with a chance of showers. A chance of thunderstorms in the evening, then a slight chance of thunderstorms after midnight. Lows in the upper 60s. Chance of rain 50%. Thursday, mostly cloudy with a slight chance of showers and thunderstorms in the morning, then mostly sunny with a chance of showers and thunderstorms in the afternoon. Highs in the mid-80s. Chance of rain 30%. Thursday night, mostly clear. A 30% chance of showers and thunderstorms in the evening. Lows around 70. Friday, mostly sunny. A 20% chance of showers and thunderstorms in the morning. Highs in the upper 80s. Friday night, partly cloudy with a chance of showers. A chance of thunderstorms in the evening, then a slight chance of thunderstorms after midnight. Lows in the lower 70s. Chance of rain 30%. Saturday, partly sunny. A 20% chance of showers and thunderstorms in the afternoon. Highs in the upper 80s. The forecast key messages for North and Central Texas. Scattered storms, 30% will develop this afternoon across parts of North and Central TX. Frequent lightning and heavy rain will be the main threats, but a few instances of severe hail and wind will also be possible. Quiet weather is expected Monday and Tuesday with storms returning late Tuesday night into Wednesday. The spotter information statement for North and Central Texas. Spotter activation is not expected at this time. The Texas Commission on Environmental Quality has issued an Ozone Action Day for the Dallas-Fort Worth area for Sunday. Atmospheric conditions are expected to be favorable for producing high levels of ozone air pollution in the Dallas-Fort Worth area on Sunday. You can help prevent ozone pollution by sharing a ride, walking, riding a bicycle, taking your lunch to work, avoiding drive-through lanes, conserving energy, and keeping your vehicle properly tuned. The Texas Commission on Environmental Quality has issued an Ozone Action Day for the Dallas-Fort Worth area for Sunday. Atmospheric conditions are expected to be favorable for producing high levels of ozone air pollution in the Dallas-Fort Worth area on Sunday.
You can help prevent ozone pollution by sharing a ride, walking, riding a bicycle, taking your lunch to work, avoiding drive-through lanes, conserving energy, and keeping your vehicle properly tuned. The ultraviolet index forecast for May 24th is 9, or very high. The current time is 1 p.m. Central Daylight Time. 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The following reports of weather temperature and wind were made at noon. DFW Airport, partly sunny, 84, dew point 69, relative humidity 60%, wind southeast at 6, pressure 30.01 inches and rising. Fort Worth Meacham, sunny, 83, calm. Dallas Love Field, partly sunny, 82, variable at 7. Arlington, mostly sunny, 84, southeast at 6. Denton, mostly sunny, 84, east at 7. Mineral Wells, sunny, 80, northwest at 8. At 5. Serving the Dallas-Fort Worth listening area. The following reports of weather temperature and wind were made at noon. DFW

sunny, 83, east at 8. Once again at noon, DFW Airport, partly sunny, 84, southeast at 6. The following reports of weather temperature and wind were made at 1 p.m. DFW Airport, partly sunny, 84, dew point 68, relative humidity 58%, wind southeast at 8, pressure 30.01 inches and steady. Fort Worth Meacham, mostly sunny, 83, east at 5. Dallas Love Field, partly sunny, 84, southeast at 6. Arlington, sunny, 86, east at 8. Denton, partly sunny, 85, northeast at 6. Mineral Wells, sunny, 82, calm. Elsewhere around the region, Wichita Falls, partly sunny, 83, southwest at 6. Abilene, cloudy, 78, northwest at 7. Waco, sunny, 84, calm. Tyler, partly sunny, 84, east at 6. Once again at 1 p.m., DFW Airport, partly sunny, 84, southeast at 8. Now let's check on your local forecast for the Dallas-Fort Worth Metroplex. Ozone Action Day in effect for today. This afternoon, partly sunny with a chance of showers with a slight chance of thunderstorms. Highs in the mid-80s. Northeast winds around 5 miles an hour. Chance of rain 30%. Tonight, mostly cloudy in the evening, then becoming partly cloudy. A slight chance of showers in the evening. Lows in the upper 60s. East winds around 5 miles an hour, becoming northeast after midnight. Chance of rain 20%. Memorial Day, sunny. Highs in the upper 80s. East winds around 5 miles an hour. And now the extended forecast. Monday night, partly cloudy in the evening, then clearing. Lows in the upper 60s. Southeast winds around 5 miles an hour. Tuesday, sunny. Highs in the upper 80s. Southeast winds around 5 miles an hour. Tuesday night, partly cloudy with a slight chance of showers and thunderstorms in the evening, then mostly cloudy with showers likely with a chance of thunderstorms after midnight. Lows around 70. Chance of rain 70%. Wednesday, showers with a chance of thunderstorms. Highs in the lower 80s. Chance of rain 90%. Wednesday night, mostly cloudy with a chance of showers. A chance of thunderstorms in the evening, then a slight chance of thunderstorms after midnight. Lows in the upper 60s. Chance of rain 50%. Thursday, mostly cloudy with a slight chance of showers and thunderstorms in the morning, then mostly sunny with a chance of showers and thunderstorms in the afternoon. Highs in the mid-80s. Chance of rain 30%. Thursday night, mostly clear. A 30% chance of showers and thunderstorms in the evening. Lows around 70. Friday, mostly sunny. A 20% chance of showers and thunderstorms in the morning. Highs in the upper 80s. Friday night, partly cloudy with a chance of showers. A chance of thunderstorms in the evening, then a slight chance of thunderstorms after midnight. Lows in the lower 70s. Chance of rain 30%. Saturday, partly sunny. A 20% chance of showers and thunderstorms in the afternoon. Highs in the upper 80s. The forecast key messages for North and Central Texas. Scattered storms, 30% will develop this afternoon across parts of North and Central TX. Frequent lightning and heavy rain will be the main threats, but a few instances of severe hail and wind will also be possible. Quiet weather is expected Monday and Tuesday with storms returning late Tuesday night into Wednesday. The spotter information statement for North and Central Texas. Spotter activation is not expected at this time. The ultraviolet index forecast for May 24th is 9, or very high. The current time is 1:05 p.m. Central Daylight Time. 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The following reports of weather temperature and wind were made at 1 p.m. DFW Airport, partly sunny, 84, dew point.

68, relative humidity 58%, wind southeast at 8, pressure 30.01 inches and steady. Fort Worth, Meacham, mostly sunny, 83, east at 5. Dallas Love Field, partly sunny, 84, southeast at 6. Arlington, sunny, 86, east at 8. Denton, partly sunny, 85, northeast at 6. Mineral Wells, sunny, 82, calm. Elsewhere around the region, Wichita Falls, partly sunny, 83, southwest at 6. Abilene, cloudy, 78, northwest at 7. Waco, sunny, 84, calm. Tyler, partly sunny, 84, east at 6. Once again at 1 p.m., DFW Airport, partly sunny, 84, southeast at 8. Now let's check on your local forecast for the Dallas-Fort Worth Metroplex. Ozone Action Day in effect for today. This afternoon, partly sunny with a chance of showers with a slight chance of thunderstorms. Highs in the mid-80s. Northeast winds around 5 miles an hour. Chance of rain 30%. Tonight, mostly cloudy in the evening, then becoming partly cloudy. A slight chance of showers in the evening. Lows in the upper 60s. East winds around 5 miles an hour, becoming northeast after midnight. Chance of rain 20%. Memorial Day, sunny. Highs in the upper 80s. East winds around 5 miles an hour. And now the extended forecast. Monday night, partly cloudy in the evening, then clearing. Lows in the upper 60s. Southeast winds around 5 miles an hour. Tuesday, sunny. Highs in the upper 80s. Southeast winds around 5 miles an hour. Tuesday night, partly cloudy with a slight chance of showers and thunderstorms in the evening, then mostly cloudy with showers likely with a chance of thunderstorms after midnight. Lows around 70. Chance of rain 70%. Wednesday, showers with a chance of thunderstorms. Highs in the lower 80s. Chance of rain 90%. Wednesday night, mostly cloudy with a chance of showers. A chance of thunderstorms in the evening, then a slight chance of thunderstorms after midnight. Lows in the upper 60s. Chance of rain 50%. Thursday, mostly cloudy with a slight chance of showers and thunderstorms in the morning, then mostly sunny with a chance of showers and thunderstorms in the afternoon. Highs in the mid-80s. Chance of rain 30%. Thursday night, mostly clear. A 30% chance of showers and thunderstorms in the evening. Lows around 70. Friday, mostly sunny. A 20% chance of showers and thunderstorms in the morning. Highs in the upper 80s. Friday night, partly cloudy with a chance of showers. A chance of thunderstorms in the evening, then a slight chance of thunderstorms after midnight. Lows in the lower 70s. Chance of rain 30%. Saturday, partly sunny. A 20% chance of showers and thunderstorms in the afternoon. Highs in the upper 80s. The forecast key messages for North and Central Texas. Scattered storms, 30% will develop this afternoon across parts of North and Central TX. Frequent lightning and heavy rain will be the main threats, but a few instances of severe hail and wind will also be possible. Quiet weather is expected Monday and Tuesday with storms returning late Tuesday night into Wednesday. The spotter information statement for North and Central Texas. Spotter activation is not expected at this time. The ultraviolet index forecast for May 24th is 9, or very high. The current time is 1:10 p.m. Central Daylight Time. 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The following reports of weather temperature and wind were made at 1 p.m. DFW Airport, partly sunny, 84, dew point 68, relative humidity 58%, wind southeast at 8, pressure 30.01 inches and steady. Fort Worth, Meacham, mostly sunny, 83, east at 5. Dallas Love Field, partly sunny, 84, southeast at 6. Arlington, sunny,
86, east at 8. Denton, partly sunny, 85, northeast at 6. Mineral Wells, sunny, 82, calm. Elsewhere around the region, Wichita Falls, partly sunny, 83, southwest at 6. Abilene, cloudy, 78, northwest at 7. Waco, sunny, 84, calm. Tyler, partly sunny, 84, east at 6. Once again at 1 p.m., DFW Airport, partly sunny, 84, southeast at 8. Now let's check on your local forecast for the Dallas-Fort Worth Metroplex. Ozone Action Day in effect for today. This afternoon, partly sunny with a chance of showers with a slight chance of thunderstorms. Highs in the mid-80s. Northeast winds around 5 miles an hour. Chance of rain 30%. Tonight, mostly cloudy in the evening, then becoming partly cloudy. A slight chance of showers in the evening. Lows in the upper 60s. East winds around 5 miles an hour, becoming northeast after midnight. Chance of rain 20%. Memorial Day, sunny. Highs in the upper 80s. East winds around 5 miles an hour. And now the extended forecast. Monday night, partly cloudy in the evening, then clearing. Lows in the upper 60s. Southeast winds around 5 miles an hour. Tuesday, sunny. Highs in the upper 80s. Southeast winds around 5 miles an hour. Tuesday night, partly cloudy with a slight chance of showers and thunderstorms in the evening, then mostly cloudy with showers likely with a chance of thunderstorms after midnight. Lows around 70. Chance of rain 70%. Wednesday, showers with a chance of thunderstorms. Highs in the lower 80s. Chance of rain 90%. Wednesday night, mostly cloudy with a chance of showers. A chance of thunderstorms in the evening, then a slight chance of thunderstorms after midnight. Lows in the upper 60s. Chance of rain 50%. Thursday, mostly cloudy with a slight chance of showers and thunderstorms in the morning, then mostly sunny with a chance of showers and thunderstorms in the afternoon. Highs in the mid-80s. Chance of rain 30%. Thursday night, mostly clear. A 30% chance of showers and thunderstorms in the evening. Lows around 70. Friday, mostly sunny. A 20% chance of showers and thunderstorms in the morning. Highs in the upper 80s. Friday night, partly cloudy with a chance of showers. A chance of thunderstorms in the evening, then a slight chance of thunderstorms after midnight. Lows in the lower 70s. Chance of rain 30%. Saturday, partly sunny. A 20% chance of showers and thunderstorms in the afternoon. Highs in the upper 80s. The forecast key messages for North and Central Texas. Scattered storms, 30% will develop this afternoon across parts of North and Central TX. Frequent lightning and heavy rain will be the main threats, but a few instances of severe hail and wind will also be possible. Quiet weather is expected Monday and Tuesday with storms returning late Tuesday night into Wednesday. The spotter information statement for North and Central Texas. Spotter activation is not expected at this time. The ultraviolet index forecast for May 24th is 9, or very high. The current time is 1:15 p.m. Central Daylight Time. 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The following reports of weather temperature and wind were made at 1 p.m. DFW Airport, partly sunny, 84, dew point 68, relative humidity 58%, wind southeast at 8, pressure 30.01 inches and steady. Fort Worth Meacham, mostly sunny, 83, east at 5. Dallas Love Field, partly sunny, 84, southeast at 6. Arlington, sunny, 86, east at 8. Denton, partly sunny, 85, northeast at 6. Mineral Wells, sunny, 82, calm. Elsewhere around the region, Wichita Falls, partly sunny, 83, southwest at 6.
Abilene, cloudy, 78, northwest, 7. Waco, sunny, 84, calm. Tyler, partly sunny, 84, east at 6. Once again at 1 p.m., DFW Airport, partly sunny, 84, southeast at 8. Now let's check on your local forecast for the Dallas-Fort Worth Metroplex. Ozone Action Day in effect for today. This afternoon, partly sunny with a chance of showers with a slight chance of thunderstorms. Highs in the mid-80s. Northeast winds around 5 miles an hour. Chance of rain 30%. Tonight, mostly cloudy in the evening, then becoming partly cloudy. A slight chance of showers in the evening. Lows in the upper 60s. East winds around 5 miles an hour, becoming northeast after midnight. Chance of rain 20%. Memorial Day, sunny. Highs in the upper 80s. East winds around 5 miles an hour. And now the extended forecast. Monday night, partly cloudy in the evening, then clearing. Lows in the upper 60s. Southeast winds around 5 miles an hour. Tuesday, sunny. Highs in the upper 80s. Southeast winds around 5 miles an hour. Tuesday night, partly cloudy with a slight chance of showers and thunderstorms in the evening, then mostly cloudy with showers likely with a chance of thunderstorms after midnight. Lows around 70. Chance of rain 70%. Wednesday, showers with a chance of thunderstorms. Highs in the lower 80s. Chance of rain 90%. Wednesday night, mostly cloudy with a chance of showers. A chance of thunderstorms in the evening, then a slight chance of thunderstorms after midnight. Lows in the upper 60s. Chance of rain 50%. Thursday, mostly cloudy with a slight chance of showers and thunderstorms in the morning, then mostly sunny with a chance of showers and thunderstorms in the afternoon. Highs in the mid-80s. Chance of rain 30%. Thursday night, mostly clear. A 30% chance of showers and thunderstorms in the evening. Lows around 70. Friday, mostly sunny. A 20% chance of showers and thunderstorms in the morning. Highs in the upper 80s. Friday night, partly cloudy with a chance of showers. A chance of thunderstorms in the evening, then a slight chance of thunderstorms after midnight. Lows in the lower 70s. Chance of rain 30%. Saturday, partly sunny. A 20% chance of showers and thunderstorms in the afternoon. Highs in the upper 80s. The forecast key messages for North and Central Texas. Scattered storms, 30% will develop this afternoon across parts of North and Central TX. Frequent lightning and heavy rain will be the main threats, but a few instances of severe hail and wind will also be possible. Quiet weather is expected Monday and Tuesday with storms returning late Tuesday night into Wednesday. The spotter information statement for North and Central Texas. Spotter activation is not expected at this time. The ultraviolet index forecast for May 24th is 9, or very high. The current time is 1:19 p.m. Central Daylight Time. 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The following reports of weather temperature and wind were made at 1 p.m. DFW Airport, partly sunny, 84, dew point 68, relative humidity 58%, wind southeast at 8, pressure 30.01 inches and steady. Fort Worth Meacham, mostly sunny, 83, east at 5. Dallas Love Field, partly sunny, 84, southeast at 6. Arlington, sunny, 86, east at 8. Denton, partly sunny, 85, northeast at 6. Mineral Wells, sunny, 82, calm. Elsewhere around the region, Wichita Falls, partly sunny, 83, southwest at 6. Abilene, cloudy, 78, northwest at 7. Waco, sunny, 84, calm. Tyler, partly sunny, 84, east at 6. Once again at 1 p.m., DFW Airport, partly sunny, 84, southeast at 8.
Now let's check on your local forecast for the Dallas-Fort Worth Metroplex. Ozone Action Day in effect for today. This afternoon, partly sunny with a chance of showers with a slight chance of thunderstorms. Highs in the mid-80s. Northeast winds around 5 miles an hour. Chance of rain 30%. Tonight, mostly cloudy in the evening, then becoming partly cloudy. A slight chance of showers in the evening. Lows in the upper 60s. East winds around 5 miles an hour, becoming northeast after midnight. Chance of rain 20%. Memorial Day, sunny. Highs in the upper 80s. East winds around 5 miles an hour. And now the extended forecast. Monday night, partly cloudy in the evening, then clearing. Lows in the upper 60s. Southeast winds around 5 miles an hour. Tuesday, sunny. Highs in the upper 80s. Southeast winds around 5 miles an hour. Tuesday night, partly cloudy with a slight chance of showers and thunderstorms in the evening, then mostly cloudy with showers likely with a chance of thunderstorms after midnight. Lows around 70. Chance of rain 70%. Wednesday, showers with a chance of thunderstorms. Highs in the lower 80s. Chance of rain 90%. Wednesday night, mostly cloudy with a chance of showers. A chance of thunderstorms in the evening, then a slight chance of thunderstorms after midnight. Lows in the upper 60s. Chance of rain 50%. Thursday, mostly cloudy with a slight chance of showers and thunderstorms in the morning, then mostly sunny with a chance of showers and thunderstorms in the afternoon. Highs in the mid-80s. Chance of rain 30%. Thursday night, mostly clear. A 30% chance of showers and thunderstorms in the evening. Lows around 70. Friday, mostly sunny. A 20% chance of showers and thunderstorms in the morning. Highs in the upper 80s. Friday night, partly cloudy with a chance of showers. A chance of thunderstorms in the evening, then a slight chance of thunderstorms after midnight. Lows in the lower 70s. Chance of rain 30%. Saturday, partly sunny. A 20% chance of showers and thunderstorms in the afternoon. Highs in the upper 80s. The forecast key messages for North and Central Texas. Scattered storms, 30% will develop this afternoon across parts of North and Central TX. Frequent lightning and heavy rain will be the main threats, but a few instances of severe hail and wind will also be possible. Quiet weather is expected Monday and Tuesday with storms returning late Tuesday night into Wednesday. The spotter information statement for North and Central Texas. Spotter activation is not expected at this time. The ultraviolet index forecast for May 24th is 9, or very high. The current time is 1:24 p.m. Central Daylight Time. 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The following reports of weather temperature and wind were made at 1 p.m. DFW Airport, partly sunny, 84, dew point 68, relative humidity 58%, wind southeast at 8, pressure 30.01 inches and steady. Fort Worth Meacham, mostly sunny, 83, east at 5. Dallas Love Field, partly sunny, 84, southeast at 6. Arlington, sunny, 86, east at 8. Denton, partly sunny, 85, northeast at 6. Mineral Wells, sunny, 82, calm. Elsewhere around the region, Wichita Falls, partly sunny, 83, southwest at 6. Abilene, cloudy, 78, northwest at 7. Waco, sunny, 84, calm. Tyler, partly sunny, 84, east at 6. Once again at 1 p.m., DFW Airport, partly sunny, 84, southeast at 8. Now let's check on your local forecast for the Dallas-Fort Worth Metroplex. Ozone Action Day in effect for today. This afternoon, partly sunny with a chance of showers with a slight chance of thunderstorms. Highs in the mid-80s. Northeast winds around 5 miles an hour. Chance of rain 30%.
Tonight, mostly cloudy in the evening, then becoming partly cloudy. A slight chance of showers in the evening. Lows in the upper 60s. East winds around 5 miles an hour, becoming northeast after midnight. Chance of rain 20%. Memorial Day, sunny. Highs in the upper 80s. East winds around 5 miles an hour. And now the extended forecast. Monday night, partly cloudy in the evening, then clearing. Lows in the upper 60s. Southeast winds around 5 miles an hour. Tuesday, sunny. Highs in the upper 80s. Southeast winds around 5 miles an hour. Tuesday night, partly cloudy with a slight chance of showers and thunderstorms in the evening, then mostly cloudy with showers likely with a chance of thunderstorms after midnight. Lows around 70. Chance of rain 70%. Wednesday, showers with a chance of thunderstorms. Highs in the lower 80s. Chance of rain 90%. Wednesday night, mostly cloudy with a chance of showers. A chance of thunderstorms in the evening, then a slight chance of thunderstorms after midnight. Lows in the upper 60s. Chance of rain 50%. Thursday, mostly cloudy with a slight chance of showers and thunderstorms in the morning, then mostly sunny with a chance of showers and thunderstorms in the afternoon. Highs in the mid-80s. Chance of rain 30%. Thursday night, mostly clear. A 30% chance of showers and thunderstorms in the evening. Lows around 70. Friday, mostly sunny. A 20% chance of showers and thunderstorms in the morning. Highs in the upper 80s. Friday night, partly cloudy with a chance of showers. A chance of thunderstorms in the evening, then a slight chance of thunderstorms after midnight. Lows in the lower 70s. Chance of rain 30%. Saturday, partly sunny. A 20% chance of showers and thunderstorms in the afternoon. Highs in the upper 80s. The forecast key messages for North and Central Texas. Scattered storms, 30% will develop this afternoon across parts of North and Central TX. Frequent lightning and heavy rain will be the main threats, but a few instances of severe hail and wind will also be possible. Quiet weather is expected Monday and Tuesday with storms returning late Tuesday night into Wednesday. The spotter information statement for North and Central Texas. Spotter activation is not expected at this time. The Texas Commission on Environmental Quality has issued an ozone action day for the Dallas-Fort Worth area for Sunday. Atmospheric conditions are expected to be favorable for producing high levels of ozone air pollution in the Dallas-Fort Worth area on Sunday. You can help prevent ozone pollution by sharing a ride, walking, riding a bicycle, taking your lunch to work, avoiding drive-through lanes, conserving energy, and keeping your vehicle properly tuned. The Texas Commission on Environmental Quality has issued an ozone action day for the Dallas-Fort Worth area for Sunday. Atmospheric conditions are expected to be favorable for producing high levels of ozone air pollution in the Dallas-Fort Worth area on Sunday. You can help prevent ozone pollution by sharing a ride, walking, riding a bicycle, taking your lunch to work, avoiding drive-through lanes, conserving energy, and keeping your vehicle properly tuned. The ultraviolet index forecast for May 25th is 9, or very high. The current time is 1:30 p.m. Central Daylight Time. 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The following reports of weather temperature and wind were made at 1 p.m. DFW Airport, partly sunny, 84, dew point 68, relative humidity 58%, wind southeast at 8, pressure 30.01 inches and steady. Fort Worth Meacham, mostly sunny, 83, east at 5. Dallas Love Field, partly sunny, 84, southeast at 6. Arlington, sunny, 86, east at 8. Denton, partly sunny, 85, northeast at 6. Mineral Wells, sunny, 82, calm. Elsewhere around the region, Wichita Falls, partly sunny, 83, southwest at 6. Abilene, cloudy, 78, northwest at 7.
Waco, sunny, 84, calm. Tyler, partly sunny, 84, east at 6. Once again at 1 p.m., DFW Airport, partly sunny, 84, southeast at 8. Now let's check on your local forecast for the Dallas-Fort Worth Metroplex. Ozone Action Day in effect for today. This afternoon, partly sunny with a chance of showers with a slight chance of thunderstorms. Highs in the mid-80s. Northeast winds around 5 miles an hour. Chance of rain 30%. Tonight, mostly cloudy in the evening, then becoming partly cloudy. A slight chance of showers in the evening. Lows in the upper 60s. East winds around 5 miles an hour, becoming northeast after midnight. Chance of rain 20%. Memorial Day, sunny. Highs in the upper 80s. East winds around 5 miles an hour. And now the extended forecast. Monday night, partly cloudy in the evening, then clearing. Lows in the upper 60s. Southeast winds around 5 miles an hour. Tuesday, sunny. Highs in the upper 80s. Southeast winds around 5 miles an hour. Tuesday night, partly cloudy with a slight chance of showers and thunderstorms in the evening, then mostly cloudy with showers likely with a chance of thunderstorms after midnight. Lows around 70. Chance of rain 70%. Wednesday, showers with a chance of thunderstorms. Highs in the lower 80s. Chance of rain 90%. Wednesday night, mostly cloudy. A chance of showers and thunderstorms in the evening, then a slight chance of showers and thunderstorms after midnight. Lows in the upper 60s. Chance of rain 50%. Thursday, mostly cloudy in the morning, then becoming partly sunny. A 20% chance of showers and thunderstorms. Highs in the mid-80s. Thursday night, partly cloudy with a 20% chance of showers and thunderstorms in the evening, then mostly clear after midnight. Lows around 70. Friday, mostly sunny. Highs in the upper 80s. Friday night, mostly clear in the evening, then becoming partly cloudy. Lows in the lower 70s. Saturday, mostly sunny. A 20% chance of showers and thunderstorms in the afternoon. Highs in the upper 80s. The forecast key messages for North and Central Texas. Scattered storms, 30% will develop this afternoon across parts of North and Central TX. Frequent lightning and heavy rain will be the main threats, but a few instances of severe hail and wind will also be possible. Quiet weather is expected Monday and Tuesday with storms returning late Tuesday night into Wednesday. The spotter information statement for North and Central Texas. Spotter activation is not expected at this time. The ultraviolet index forecast for May 25th is 9, or very high. The current time is 1:34 p.m. Central Daylight Time. 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The following reports of weather temperature and wind were made at 1 p.m. DFW Airport, partly sunny, 84, dew point 68, relative humidity 58%, wind southeast at 8, pressure 30.01 inches and steady. Fort Worth Meacham, mostly sunny, 83, east at 5. Dallas Love Field, partly sunny, 84, southeast at 6. Arlington, sunny, 86, east at 8. Denton, partly sunny, 85, northeast at 6. Mineral Wells, sunny, 82, calm. Elsewhere around the region, Wichita Falls, partly sunny, 83, southwest at 6. Abilene, cloudy, 78, northwest at 7. Waco, sunny, 84, calm. Tyler, partly sunny, 84, east at 6. Once again at 1 p.m., DFW Airport, partly sunny, 84, southeast at 8. Now let's check on your local forecast for the Dallas-Fort Worth Metroplex. Ozone Action Day in effect for today. This afternoon, partly sunny with a chance of showers with a slight chance of thunderstorms. Highs in the mid-80s. Northeast winds around 5 miles an hour.
chance of rain 30%. Tonight, mostly cloudy in the evening, then becoming partly cloudy. A slight chance of showers in the evening. Lows in the upper 60s. East winds around 5 miles an hour, becoming northeast after midnight. Chance of rain 20%. Memorial Day, sunny. Highs in the upper 80s. East winds around 5 miles an hour. And now the extended forecast. Monday night, partly cloudy in the evening, then clearing. Lows in the upper 60s. Southeast winds around 5 miles an hour. Tuesday, sunny. Highs in the upper 80s. Southeast winds around 5 miles an hour. Tuesday night, partly cloudy with a slight chance of showers and thunderstorms in the evening, then mostly cloudy with showers likely with a chance of thunderstorms after midnight. Lows around 70. Chance of rain 70%. Wednesday, showers with a chance of thunderstorms. Highs in the lower 80s. Chance of rain 90%. Wednesday night, mostly cloudy. A chance of showers and thunderstorms in the evening, then a slight chance of showers and thunderstorms after midnight. Lows in the upper 60s. Chance of rain 50%. Thursday, mostly cloudy in the morning, then becoming partly sunny. A 20% chance of showers and thunderstorms. Highs in the mid-80s. Thursday night, partly cloudy with a 20% chance of showers and thunderstorms in the evening, then mostly clear after midnight. Lows around 70. Friday, mostly sunny. Highs in the upper 80s. Friday night, mostly clear in the evening, then becoming partly cloudy. Lows in the lower 70s. Saturday, mostly sunny. A 20% chance of showers and thunderstorms in the afternoon. Highs in the upper 80s. The forecast key messages for North and Central Texas. Scattered storms, 30% will develop this afternoon across parts of North and Central TX. Frequent lightning and heavy rain will be the main threats, but a few instances of severe hail and wind will also be possible. Quiet weather is expected Monday and Tuesday with storms returning late Tuesday night into Wednesday. The spotter information statement for North and Central Texas. Spotter activation is not expected at this time. The ultraviolet index forecast for May 25th is 9, or very high. The current time is 1:39 p.m. Central Daylight Time. 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The following reports of weather temperature and wind were made at 1 p.m. DFW Airport, partly sunny, 84, dew point 68, relative humidity 58%, wind southeast at 8, pressure 30.01 inches and steady. Fort Worth Meacham, mostly sunny, 83, east at 5. Dallas Love Field, partly sunny, 84, southeast at 6. Arlington, sunny, 86, east at 8. Denton, partly sunny, 85, northeast at 6. Mineral Wells, sunny, 82, calm. Elsewhere around the region, Wichita Falls, partly sunny, 83, southwest at 6. Abilene, cloudy, 78, northwest at 7. Waco, sunny, 84, calm. Tyler, partly sunny, 84, east at 6. Once again at 1 p.m., DFW Airport, partly sunny, 84, southeast at 8. Now let's check on your local forecast for the Dallas-Fort Worth Metroplex. Ozone Action Day in effect for today, this afternoon, partly sunny with a chance of showers with a slight chance of thunderstorms. Highs in the mid-80s. Northeast winds around 5 miles an hour. Chance of rain 30%. Tonight, mostly cloudy in the evening, then becoming partly cloudy. A slight chance of showers in the evening. Lows in the upper 60s. East winds around 5 miles an hour, becoming northeast after midnight. Chance of rain 20%. Memorial Day, sunny. Highs in the upper 80s. East winds around 5 miles an hour. And now the extended forecast.
Monday night, partly cloudy in the evening, then clearing. Lows in the upper 60s. Southeast winds around 5 miles an hour. Tuesday, sunny. Highs in the upper 80s. Southeast winds around 5 miles an hour. Tuesday night, partly cloudy with a slight chance of showers and thunderstorms in the evening, then mostly cloudy with showers likely with a chance of thunderstorms after midnight. Lows around 70. Chance of rain 70%. Wednesday, showers with a chance of thunderstorms. Highs in the lower 80s. Chance of rain 90%. Wednesday night, mostly cloudy. A chance of showers and thunderstorms in the evening, then a slight chance of showers and thunderstorms after midnight. Lows in the upper 60s. Chance of rain 50%. Thursday, mostly cloudy in the morning, then becoming partly sunny. A 20% chance of showers and thunderstorms. Highs in the mid-80s. Thursday night, partly cloudy with a 20% chance of showers and thunderstorms in the evening, then mostly clear after midnight. Lows around 70. Friday, mostly sunny. Highs in the upper 80s. Friday night, mostly clear in the evening, then becoming partly cloudy. Lows in the lower 70s. Saturday, mostly sunny. A 20% chance of showers and thunderstorms in the afternoon. Highs in the upper 80s. The forecast key messages for North and Central Texas. Scattered storms, 30% will develop this afternoon across parts of North and Central TX. Frequent lightning and heavy rain will be the main threats, but a few instances of severe hail and wind will also be possible. Quiet weather is expected Monday and Tuesday with storms returning late Tuesday night into Wednesday. The spotter information statement for North and Central Texas. Spotter activation is not expected at this time. The ultraviolet index forecast for May 25th is 9, or very high. The current time is 1:43 p.m. Central Daylight Time. 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The following reports of weather temperature and wind were made at 1 p.m. DFW Airport, partly sunny, 84, dew point 68, relative humidity 58%, wind southeast at 8, pressure 30.01 inches and steady. Fort Worth Meacham, mostly sunny, 83, east at 5. Dallas Love Field, partly sunny, 84, southeast at 6. Arlington, sunny, 86, east at 8. Denton, partly sunny, 85, northeast at 6. Mineral Wells, sunny, 82, calm. Elsewhere around the region, Wichita Falls, partly sunny, 83, southwest at 6. Abilene, cloudy, 78, northwest at 7. Waco, sunny, 84, calm. Tyler, partly sunny, 84, east at 6. Once again at 1 p.m., DFW Airport, partly sunny, 84, southeast at 8. Now let's check on your local forecast for the Dallas-Fort Worth Metroplex. Ozone Action Day in effect for today, this afternoon, partly sunny with a chance of showers with a slight chance of thunderstorms. Highs in the mid-80s. Northeast winds around 5 miles an hour. Chance of rain 30%. Tonight, mostly cloudy in the evening, then becoming partly cloudy. A slight chance of showers in the evening. Lows in the upper 60s. East winds around 5 miles an hour, becoming northeast after midnight. Chance of rain 20%. Memorial Day, sunny. Highs in the upper 80s. East winds around 5 miles an hour. And now the extended forecast. Monday night, partly cloudy in the evening, then clearing. Lows in the upper 60s. Southeast winds around 5 miles an hour. Tuesday, sunny. Highs in the upper 80s. Southeast winds around 5 miles an hour. Tuesday night, partly cloudy with a slight chance of showers and thunderstorms in the evening, then mostly cloudy with showers likely with a chance of thunderstorms after midnight. Lows around 70. Chance of rain 70%.
Wednesday, showers with a chance of thunderstorms. Highs in the lower 80s. Chance of rain 90%. Wednesday night, mostly cloudy. A chance of showers and thunderstorms in the evening, then a slight chance of showers and thunderstorms after midnight. Lows in the upper 60s. Chance of rain 50%. Thursday, mostly cloudy in the morning, then becoming partly sunny. A 20% chance of showers and thunderstorms. Highs in the mid-80s. Thursday night, partly cloudy with a 20% chance of showers and thunderstorms in the evening, then mostly clear after midnight. Lows around 70. Friday, mostly sunny. Highs in the upper 80s. Friday night, mostly clear in the evening, then becoming partly cloudy. Lows in the lower 70s. Saturday, mostly sunny. A 20% chance of showers and thunderstorms in the afternoon. Highs in the upper 80s. The forecast key messages for North and Central Texas. Scattered storms, 30% will develop this afternoon across parts of North and Central TX. Frequent lightning and heavy rain will be the main threats, but a few instances of severe hail and wind will also be possible. Quiet weather is expected Monday and Tuesday with storms returning late Tuesday night into Wednesday. The spotter information statement for North and Central Texas. Spotter activation is not expected at this time. The ultraviolet index forecast for May 25th is 9, or very high. The current time is 1:48 p.m. Central Daylight Time. 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The following reports of weather temperature and wind were made at 1 p.m. DFW Airport, partly sunny, 84, dew point 68, relative humidity 58%, wind southeast at 8, pressure 30.01 inches and steady. Fort Worth Meacham, mostly sunny, 83, east at 5. Dallas Love Field, partly sunny, 84, southeast at 6. Arlington, sunny, 86, east at 8. Denton, partly sunny, 85, northeast at 6. Mineral Wells, sunny, 82, calm. Elsewhere around the region, Wichita Falls, partly sunny, 83, southwest at 6. Abilene, cloudy, 78, northwest at 7. Waco, sunny, 84, calm. Tyler, partly sunny, 84, east at 6. Once again at 1 p.m., DFW Airport, partly sunny, 84, southeast at 8. Now let's check on your local forecast for the Dallas-Fort Worth Metroplex. Ozone Action Day in effect for today. This afternoon, partly sunny with a chance of showers with a slight chance of thunderstorms. Highs in the mid-80s. Northeast winds around 5 miles an hour. Chance of rain 30%. Tonight, mostly cloudy in the evening, then becoming partly cloudy. A slight chance of showers in the evening. Lows in the upper 60s. East winds around 5 miles an hour, becoming northeast after midnight. Chance of rain 20%. Memorial Day, sunny. Highs in the upper 80s. East winds around 5 miles an hour. And now the extended forecast. Monday night, partly cloudy in the evening, then clearing. Lows in the upper 60s. Southeast winds around 5 miles an hour. Tuesday, sunny. Highs in the upper 80s. Southeast winds around 5 miles an hour. Tuesday night, partly cloudy with a slight chance of showers and thunderstorms in the evening, then mostly cloudy with showers likely with a chance of thunderstorms after midnight. Lows around 70. Chance of rain 70%. Wednesday, showers with a chance of thunderstorms. Highs in the lower 80s. Chance of rain 90%. Wednesday night, mostly cloudy. A chance of showers and thunderstorms in the evening, then a slight chance of showers and thunderstorms after midnight. Lows in the upper 60s. Chance of rain 50%. Thursday, mostly cloudy in the morning, then becoming partly sunny. A 20% chance of showers and thunderstorms.
highs in the mid-80s. Thursday night, partly cloudy with a 20% chance of showers and thunderstorms in the evening, then mostly clear after midnight. Lows around 70. Friday, mostly sunny. Highs in the upper 80s. Friday night, mostly clear in the evening, then becoming partly cloudy. Lows in the lower 70s. Saturday, mostly sunny. A 20% chance of showers and thunderstorms in the afternoon. Highs in the upper 80s. The forecast key messages for North and Central Texas. Scattered storms, 30% will develop this afternoon across parts of North and Central TX. Frequent lightning and heavy rain will be the main threats, but a few instances of severe hail and wind will also be possible. Quiet weather is expected Monday and Tuesday with storms returning late Tuesday night into Wednesday. The spotter information statement for North and Central Texas. Spotter activation is not expected at this time. The ultraviolet index forecast for May 25th is 9, or very high. The current time is 1:52 p.m. Central Daylight Time. 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The following reports of weather temperature and wind were made at 1 p.m. DFW Airport, partly sunny, 84, dew point 68, relative humidity 58%, wind southeast at 8, pressure 30.01 inches and steady. Fort Worth Meacham, mostly sunny, 83, east at 5. Dallas Love Field, partly sunny, 84, southeast at 6. Arlington, sunny, 86, east at 8. Denton, partly sunny, 85, northeast at 6. Mineral Wells, sunny, 82, calm. Elsewhere around the region, Wichita Falls, partly sunny, 83, southwest at 6. Abilene, cloudy, 78, northwest at 7. Waco, sunny, 84, calm. Tyler, partly sunny, 84, east at 6. Once again at 1 p.m., DFW Airport, partly sunny, 84, southeast at 8. Now let's check on your local forecast for the Dallas-Fort Worth Metroplex. Ozone Action Day in effect for today. This afternoon, partly sunny with a chance of showers with a slight chance of thunderstorms. Highs in the mid-80s. Northeast winds around 5 miles an hour. Chance of rain 30%. Tonight, mostly cloudy in the evening, then becoming partly cloudy. A slight chance of showers in the evening. Lows in the upper 60s. East winds around 5 miles an hour, becoming northeast after midnight. Chance of rain 20%. Memorial Day, sunny. Highs in the upper 80s. East winds around 5 miles an hour. And now the extended forecast. Monday night, partly cloudy in the evening, then clearing. Lows in the upper 60s. Southeast winds around 5 miles an hour. Tuesday, sunny. Highs in the upper 80s. Southeast winds around 5 miles an hour. Tuesday night, partly cloudy with a slight chance of showers and thunderstorms in the evening, then mostly cloudy with showers likely with a chance of thunderstorms after midnight. Lows around 70. Chance of rain 70%. Wednesday, showers with a chance of thunderstorms. Highs in the lower 80s. Chance of rain 90%. Wednesday night, mostly cloudy. A chance of showers and thunderstorms in the evening, then a slight chance of showers and thunderstorms after midnight. Lows in the upper 60s. Chance of rain 50%. Thursday, mostly cloudy in the morning, then becoming partly sunny. A 20% chance of showers and thunderstorms. Highs in the mid-80s. Thursday night, partly cloudy with a 20% chance of showers and thunderstorms in the evening, then mostly clear after midnight. Lows around 70. Friday, mostly sunny. Highs in the upper 80s. Friday night, mostly clear in the evening, then becoming partly cloudy. Lows in the lower 70s. Saturday, mostly sunny. A 20% chance of showers and thunderstorms in the afternoon. Highs in the upper 80s.
the forecast key messages for North and Central Texas. Scattered storms, 30% will develop this afternoon across parts of North and Central TX. Frequent lightning and heavy rain will be the main threats, but a few instances of severe hail and wind will also be possible. Quiet weather is expected Monday and Tuesday, with storms returning late Tuesday night into Wednesday. The spotter information statement for North and Central Texas. Spotter activation is not expected at this time. The ultraviolet index forecast for May 25th is 9, or very high. The current time is 1:56 p.m. Central Daylight Time. 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The following reports of weather temperature and wind were made at 1 p.m. DFW Airport, partly sunny, 84, dew point 68, relative humidity 58%, wind southeast at 8, pressure 30.01 inches and steady. Fort Worth Meacham, mostly sunny, 83, east at 5. Dallas Love Field, partly sunny, 84, southeast at 6. Arlington, sunny, 86, east at 8. Denton, partly sunny, 85, northeast at 6. Mineral Wells, sunny, 82, calm. Elsewhere around the region, Wichita Falls, partly sunny, 83, southwest at 6. Abilene, cloudy, 78, northwest at 7. Waco, sunny, 84, calm. Tyler, partly sunny, 84, east at 6. Once again at 1 p.m., DFW Airport, partly sunny, 84, southeast at 8. Now let's check on your local forecast for the Dallas-Fort Worth Metroplex. Ozone Action Day in effect for today. This afternoon, partly sunny with a chance of showers with a slight chance of thunderstorms. Highs in the mid-80s. Northeast winds around 5 miles an hour. Chance of rain 30%. Tonight, mostly cloudy in the evening, then becoming partly cloudy. A slight chance of showers in the evening. Lows in the upper 60s. East winds around 5 miles an hour, becoming northeast after midnight. Chance of rain 20%. Memorial Day, sunny. Highs in the upper 80s. East winds around 5 miles an hour. The Texas Commission on Environmental Quality has issued an Ozone Action Day for the Dallas-Fort Worth area for Sunday. Atmospheric conditions are expected to be favorable for producing high levels of ozone air pollution in the Dallas-Fort Worth area on Sunday. You can help prevent ozone pollution by sharing a ride, walking, riding a bicycle, taking your lunch to work, avoiding drive-through lanes, conserving energy, and keeping your vehicle properly tuned. The Texas Commission on Environmental Quality has issued an Ozone Action Day for the Dallas-Fort Worth area for Sunday. Atmospheric conditions are expected to be favorable for producing high levels of ozone air pollution in the Dallas-Fort Worth area on Sunday. You can help prevent ozone pollution by sharing a ride, walking, riding a bicycle, taking your lunch to work, avoiding drive-through lanes, conserving energy, and keeping your vehicle properly tuned. And now the extended forecast. Monday night, partly cloudy in the evening, then clearing. Lows in the upper 60s. Southeast winds around 5 miles an hour. Tuesday, sunny. Highs in the upper 80s. Southeast winds around 5 miles an hour. Tuesday night, partly cloudy with a slight chance of showers and thunderstorms in the evening, then mostly cloudy with showers likely with a chance of thunderstorms after midnight. Lows around 70. Chance of rain 70%. Wednesday, showers with a chance of thunderstorms. Highs in the lower 80s. Chance of rain 90%. Wednesday night, mostly cloudy. A chance of showers and thunderstorms in the evening, then a slight chance of showers and thunderstorms after midnight. Lows in the upper 60s. Chance of rain 50%. Thursday, mostly cloudy in the morning, then becoming partly sunny. A 20% chance of showers and thunderstorms. Highs in the mid-80s. Thursday night, partly cloudy with a 20% chance of showers and thunderstorms in the evening, then mostly clear after midnight.
lows around 70. Friday, mostly sunny. Highs in the upper 80s. Friday night, mostly clear in the evening, then becoming partly cloudy. Lows in the lower 70s. Saturday, mostly sunny. A 20% chance of showers and thunderstorms in the afternoon. Highs in the upper 80s. The current time is 2:01 p.m. Central Daylight Time, partly sunny. A 20% chance of showers and thunderstorms. Highs in the mid-80s. Thursday night, partly cloudy with a 20% chance of showers and thunderstorms in the evening, then mostly clear after midnight. Lows around 70. Friday, mostly sunny. Highs in the upper 80s. Friday night, mostly clear in the evening, then becoming partly cloudy. Lows in the lower 70s. Saturday, mostly sunny. A 20%

W Airport, partly sunny, 87, dew point 67, relative humidity 51%, wind east at 7, pressure 29.99 inches and falling. Fort Worth Meacham, sunny, 88, southeast at 5. Dallas Love Field, partly sunny, 86, variable at 7. Arlington, mostly sunny, 87, variable at 3. Denton, sunny, 85, northeast at 7. Mineral Wells, mostly sunny, 83, northeast at 6. Elsewhere around the region, Wichita Falls, mostly sunny, 84, variable at 5. Abilene, cloudy, 77, north at 10. Waco, mostly sunny, 86, variable at 5. Tyler, mostly sunny, 85, variable at 6. Once again at 2 p.m., DFW Airport, partly sunny, 87, east at 7. Now let's check on your local forecast for the Dallas-Fort Worth Metroplex. Ozone Action Day in effect for today. This afternoon, partly sunny with a chance of showers with a slight chance of thunderstorms. Highs in the mid-80s. Northeast winds around 5 miles an hour. Chance of rain 30%. Tonight, mostly cloudy in the evening, then becoming partly cloudy. A slight chance of showers in the evening. Lows in the upper 60s. East winds around 5 miles an hour, becoming northeast after midnight. Chance of rain 20%. Memorial Day, sunny. Highs in the upper 80s. East winds around 5 miles an hour. And now the extended forecast. Monday night, partly cloudy in the evening, then clearing. Lows in the upper 60s. Southeast winds around 5 miles an hour. Tuesday, sunny. Highs in the upper 80s. Southeast winds around 5 miles an hour. Tuesday night, partly cloudy with a slight chance of showers and thunderstorms in the evening, then mostly cloudy with showers likely with a chance of thunderstorms after midnight. Lows around 70. Chance of rain 70%. Wednesday, showers with a chance of thunderstorms. Highs in the lower 80s. Chance of rain 90%. Wednesday night, mostly cloudy. A chance of showers and thunderstorms in the evening, then a slight chance of showers and thunderstorms after midnight. Lows in the upper 60s. Chance of rain 50%. Thursday, mostly cloudy in the morning, then becoming partly sunny. A 20% chance of showers and thunderstorms. Highs in the mid-80s. Thursday night, partly cloudy with a 20% chance of showers and thunderstorms in the evening, then mostly clear after midnight. Lows around 70. Friday, mostly sunny. Highs in the upper 80s. Friday night, mostly clear in the evening, then becoming partly cloudy. Lows in the lower 70s. Saturday, mostly sunny. A 20% chance of showers and thunderstorms in the afternoon. Highs in the upper 80s. The forecast key messages for North and Central Texas. Scattered storms, 30% will develop this afternoon across parts of North and Central TX. Frequent lightning and heavy rain will be the main threats, but a few instances of severe hail and wind will also be possible. Quiet weather is expected Monday and Tuesday with storms returning late Tuesday night into Wednesday. The spotter information statement for North and Central Texas. Spotter activation is not expected at this time. The ultraviolet index forecast for May 25th is 9, or very high. The current time is 2:06 p.m. Central Daylight Time. 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The following reports of weather temperature and wind were made at 2 p.m. DFW Airport, partly sunny, 87, dew point 67, relative humidity 51%, wind east at 7, pressure 29.99 inches and falling. Fort Worth Meacham, sunny, 88, southeast at 5. Dallas Love Field, partly sunny, 86, variable at 7. Arlington, mostly sunny, 87, variable at 3. Denton, sunny, 85, northeast at 7. Mineral Wells.

mostly sunny, 83, northeast at 6. Elsewhere around the region, Wichita Falls, mostly sunny, 84, variable at 5. Abilene, cloudy, 77, north at 10. Waco, mostly sunny, 86, variable at 5. Tyler, mostly sunny, 85, variable at 6. Once again at 2 p.m., DFW Airport, partly sunny, 87, east at 7. Now let's check on your local forecast for the Dallas-Fort Worth Metroplex. Ozone Action Day in effect for today. This afternoon, partly sunny with a chance of showers with a slight chance of thunderstorms. Highs in the mid-80s. Northeast winds around 5 miles an hour. Chance of rain 30%. Tonight, mostly cloudy in the evening, then becoming partly cloudy. A slight chance of showers in the evening. Lows in the upper 60s. East winds around 5 miles an hour, becoming northeast after midnight. Chance of rain 20%. Memorial Day, sunny. Highs in the upper 80s. East winds around 5 miles an hour. And now the extended forecast. Monday night, partly cloudy in the evening, then clearing. Lows in the upper 60s. Southeast winds around 5 miles an hour. Tuesday, sunny. Highs in the upper 80s. Southeast winds around 5 miles an hour. Tuesday night, partly cloudy with a slight chance of showers and thunderstorms in the evening, then mostly cloudy with showers likely with a chance of thunderstorms after midnight. Lows around 70. Chance of rain 70%. Wednesday, showers with a chance of thunderstorms. Highs in the lower 80s. Chance of rain 90%. Wednesday night, mostly cloudy. A chance of showers and thunderstorms in the evening, then a slight chance of showers and thunderstorms after midnight. Lows in the upper 60s. Chance of rain 50%. Thursday, mostly cloudy in the morning, then becoming partly sunny. A 20% chance of showers and thunderstorms. Highs in the mid-80s. Thursday night, partly cloudy with a 20% chance of showers and thunderstorms in the evening, then mostly clear after midnight. Lows around 70. Friday, mostly sunny. Highs in the upper 80s. Friday night, mostly clear in the evening, then becoming partly cloudy. Lows in the lower 70s. Saturday, mostly sunny. A 20% chance of showers and thunderstorms in the afternoon. Highs in the upper 80s. The forecast key messages for North and Central Texas. Scattered storms, 30% will develop this afternoon across parts of North and Central TX. Frequent lightning and heavy rain will be the main threats, but a few instances of severe hail and wind will also be possible. Quiet weather is expected Monday and Tuesday with storms returning late Tuesday night into Wednesday. The spotter information statement for North and Central Texas. Spotter activation is not expected at this time. The ultraviolet index forecast for May 25th is 9, or very high. The current time is 2:10 p.m. Central Daylight Time. 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The following reports of weather temperature and wind were made at 2 p.m. DFW Airport, partly sunny, 87, dew point 67, relative humidity 51%, wind east at 7, pressure 29.99 inches and falling. Fort Worth Meacham, sunny, 88, southeast at 5. Dallas Love Field, partly sunny, 86, variable at 7. Arlington, mostly sunny, 87, variable at 3. Denton, sunny, 85, northeast at 7. Mineral Wells, mostly sunny, 83, northeast at 6. Elsewhere around the region, Wichita Falls, mostly sunny, 84, variable at 5. Abilene, cloudy, 77, north at 10. Waco, mostly sunny, 86, variable at 5. Tyler, mostly sunny, 85, variable at 6. Once again at 2 p.m., DFW Airport, partly sunny, 87, east at 7.
Now let's check on your local forecast for the Dallas-Fort Worth Metroplex. Ozone Action Day in effect for today. This afternoon, partly sunny with a chance of showers with a slight chance of thunderstorms. Highs in the mid-80s. Northeast winds around 5 miles an hour. Chance of rain 30%. Tonight, mostly cloudy in the evening, then becoming partly cloudy. A slight chance of showers in the evening. Lows in the upper 60s. East winds around 5 miles an hour, becoming northeast after midnight. Chance of rain 20%. Memorial Day, sunny. Highs in the upper 80s. East winds around 5 miles an hour. And now the extended forecast. Monday night, partly cloudy in the evening, then clearing. Lows in the upper 60s. Southeast winds around 5 miles an hour. Tuesday, sunny. Highs in the upper 80s. Southeast winds around 5 miles an hour. Tuesday night, partly cloudy with a slight chance of showers and thunderstorms in the evening, then mostly cloudy with showers likely with a chance of thunderstorms after midnight. Lows around 70. Chance of rain 70%. Wednesday, showers with a chance of thunderstorms. Highs in the lower 80s. Chance of rain 90%. Wednesday night, mostly cloudy. A chance of showers and thunderstorms in the evening, then a slight chance of showers and thunderstorms after midnight. Lows in the upper 60s. Chance of rain 50%. Thursday, mostly cloudy in the morning, then becoming partly sunny. A 20% chance of showers and thunderstorms. Highs in the mid-80s. Thursday night, partly cloudy with a 20% chance of showers and thunderstorms in the evening, then mostly clear after midnight. Lows around 70. Friday, mostly sunny. Highs in the upper 80s. Friday night, mostly clear in the evening, then becoming partly cloudy. Lows in the lower 70s. Saturday, mostly sunny. A 20% chance of showers and thunderstorms in the afternoon. Highs in the upper 80s. The forecast key messages for North and Central Texas. Scattered storms, 30% will develop this afternoon across parts of North and Central TX. Frequent lightning and heavy rain will be the main threats, but a few instances of severe hail and wind will also be possible. Quiet weather is expected Monday and Tuesday with storms returning late Tuesday night into Wednesday. The spotter information statement for North and Central Texas. Spotter activation is not expected at this time. The ultraviolet index forecast for May 25th is 9, or very high. The current time is 2:15 p.m. Central Daylight Time. 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The following reports of weather temperature and wind were made at 2 p.m. DFW Airport, partly sunny, 87, dew point 67, relative humidity 51%, wind east at 7, pressure 29.99 inches and falling. Fort Worth Meacham, sunny, 88, southeast at 5. Dallas Love Field, partly sunny, 86, variable at 7. Arlington, mostly sunny, 87, variable at 3. Denton, sunny, 85, northeast at 7. Mineral Wells, mostly sunny, 83, northeast at 6. Elsewhere around the region, Wichita Falls, mostly sunny, 84, variable at 5. Abilene, cloudy, 77, north at 10. Waco, mostly sunny, 86, variable at 5. Tyler, mostly sunny, 85, variable at 6. Once again at 2 p.m., DFW Airport, partly sunny, 87, east at 7. Now let's check on your local forecast for the Dallas-Fort Worth Metroplex. Ozone Action Day in effect for today. This afternoon, partly sunny with a chance of showers with a slight chance of thunderstorms. Highs in the mid-80s. Northeast winds around 5 miles an hour. Chance of rain 30%. Tonight, mostly cloudy in the evening, then becoming partly cloudy. A slight chance of showers in the evening. Lows in the upper 60s.
east winds around 5 miles an hour, becoming northeast after midnight. Chance of rain 20%. Memorial Day, sunny. Highs in the upper 80s. East winds around 5 miles an hour. And now the extended forecast. Monday night, partly cloudy in the evening, then clearing. Lows in the upper 60s. Southeast winds around 5 miles an hour. Tuesday, sunny. Highs in the upper 80s. Southeast winds around 5 miles an hour. Tuesday night, partly cloudy with a slight chance of showers and thunderstorms in the evening, then mostly cloudy with showers likely with a chance of thunderstorms after midnight. Lows around 70. Chance of rain 70%. Wednesday, showers with a chance of thunderstorms. Highs in the lower 80s. Chance of rain 90%. Wednesday night, mostly cloudy. A chance of showers and thunderstorms in the evening, then a slight chance of showers and thunderstorms after midnight. Lows in the upper 60s. Chance of rain 50%. Thursday, mostly cloudy in the morning, then becoming partly sunny. A 20% chance of showers and thunderstorms. Highs in the mid-80s. Thursday night, partly cloudy with a 20% chance of showers and thunderstorms in the evening, then mostly clear after midnight. Lows around 70. Friday, mostly sunny. Highs in the upper 80s. Friday night, mostly clear in the evening, then becoming partly cloudy. Lows in the lower 70s. Saturday, mostly sunny. A 20% chance of showers and thunderstorms in the afternoon. Highs in the upper 80s. The forecast key messages for North and Central Texas. Scattered storms, 30% will develop this afternoon across parts of North and Central TX. Frequent lightning and heavy rain will be the main threats, but a few instances of severe hail and wind will also be possible. Quiet weather is expected Monday and Tuesday with storms returning late Tuesday night into Wednesday. The spotter information statement for North and Central Texas. Spotter activation is not expected at this time. The ultraviolet index forecast for May 25th is 9, or very high. The current time is 2:19 p.m. Central Daylight Time. 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The following reports of weather temperature and wind were made at 2 p.m. DFW Airport, partly sunny, 87, dew point 67, relative humidity 51%, wind east at 7, pressure 29.99 inches and falling. Fort Worth Meacham, sunny, 88, southeast at 5. Dallas Love Field, partly sunny, 86, variable at 7. Arlington, mostly sunny, 87, variable at 3. Denton, sunny, 85, northeast at 7. Mineral Wells, mostly sunny, 83, northeast at 6. Elsewhere around the region, Wichita Falls, mostly sunny, 84, variable at 5. Abilene, cloudy, 77, north at 10. Waco, mostly sunny, 86, variable at 5. Tyler, mostly sunny, 85, variable at 6. Once again at 2 p.m., DFW Airport, partly sunny, 87, east at 7. Now let's check on your local forecast for the Dallas-Fort Worth Metroplex. Ozone Action Day in effect for today. This afternoon, partly sunny with a chance of showers with a slight chance of thunderstorms. Highs in the mid-80s. Northeast winds around 5 miles an hour. Chance of rain 30%. Tonight, mostly cloudy in the evening, then becoming partly cloudy. A slight chance of showers in the evening. Lows in the upper 60s. East winds around 5 miles an hour, becoming northeast after midnight. Chance of rain 20%. Memorial Day, sunny. Highs in the upper 80s. East winds around 5 miles an hour. And now the extended forecast. Monday night, partly cloudy in the evening, then clearing. Lows in the upper 60s. Southeast winds around 5 miles an hour. Tuesday, sunny.
highs in the upper 80s. Southeast winds around 5 miles an hour. Tuesday night, partly cloudy with a slight chance of showers and thunderstorms in the evening, then mostly cloudy with showers likely with a chance of thunderstorms after midnight. Lows around 70. Chance of rain 70%. Wednesday, showers with a chance of thunderstorms. Highs in the lower 80s. Chance of rain 90%. Wednesday night, mostly cloudy. A chance of showers and thunderstorms in the evening, then a slight chance of showers and thunderstorms after midnight. Lows in the upper 60s. Chance of rain 50%. Thursday, mostly cloudy in the morning, then becoming partly sunny. A 20% chance of showers and thunderstorms. Highs in the mid-80s. Thursday night, partly cloudy with a 20% chance of showers and thunderstorms in the evening, then mostly clear after midnight. Lows around 70. Friday, mostly sunny. Highs in the upper 80s. Friday night, mostly clear in the evening, then becoming partly cloudy. Lows in the lower 70s. Saturday, mostly sunny. A 20% chance of showers and thunderstorms in the afternoon. Highs in the upper 80s. The forecast key messages for North and Central Texas. Scattered storms, 30% will develop this afternoon across parts of North and Central TX. Frequent lightning and heavy rain will be the main threats, but a few instances of severe hail and wind will also be possible. Quiet weather is expected Monday and Tuesday with storms returning late Tuesday night into Wednesday. The spotter information statement for North and Central Texas. Spotter activation is not expected at this time. The ultraviolet index forecast for May 25th is 9, or very high. The current time is 2:24 p.m. Central Daylight Time. 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The following reports of weather temperature and wind were made at 2 p.m. DFW Airport, partly sunny, 87, dew point 67, relative humidity 51%, wind east at 7, pressure 29.99 inches and falling. Fort Worth Meacham, sunny, 88, southeast at 5. Dallas Love Field, partly sunny, 86, variable at 7. Arlington, mostly sunny, 87, variable at 3. Denton, sunny, 85, northeast at 7. Mineral Wells, mostly sunny, 83, northeast at 6. Elsewhere around the region, Wichita Falls, mostly sunny, 84, variable at 5. Abilene, cloudy, 77, north at 10. Waco, mostly sunny, 86, variable at 5. Tyler, mostly sunny, 85, variable at 6. Once again at 2 p.m., DFW Airport, partly sunny, 87, east at 7. Now let's check on your local forecast for the Dallas-Fort Worth Metroplex. Ozone Action Day in effect for today, this afternoon, partly sunny with a chance of showers with a slight chance of thunderstorms. Highs in the mid-80s. Northeast winds around 5 miles an hour. Chance of rain 30%. Tonight, mostly cloudy in the evening, then becoming partly cloudy. A slight chance of showers in the evening. Lows in the upper 60s. East winds around 5 miles an hour, becoming northeast after midnight. Chance of rain 20%. Memorial Day, sunny. Highs in the upper 80s. East winds around 5 miles an hour. And now the extended forecast. Monday night, partly cloudy in the evening, then clearing. Lows in the upper 60s. Southeast winds around 5 miles an hour. Tuesday, sunny. Highs in the upper 80s. Southeast winds around 5 miles an hour. Tuesday night, partly cloudy with a slight chance of showers and thunderstorms in the evening, then mostly cloudy with showers likely with a chance of thunderstorms after midnight. Lows around 70. Chance of rain 70%. Wednesday, showers with a chance of thunderstorms. Highs in the lower 80s. Chance of rain 90%.
Wednesday night, mostly cloudy. A chance of showers and thunderstorms in the evening, then a slight chance of showers and thunderstorms after midnight. Lows in the upper 60s. Chance of rain 50%. Thursday, mostly cloudy in the morning, then becoming partly sunny. A 20% chance of showers and thunderstorms. Highs in the mid-80s. Thursday night, partly cloudy with a 20% chance of showers and thunderstorms in the evening, then mostly clear after midnight. Lows around 70. Friday, mostly sunny. Highs in the upper 80s. Friday night, mostly clear in the evening, then becoming partly cloudy. Lows in the lower 70s. Saturday, mostly sunny. A 20% chance of showers and thunderstorms in the afternoon. Highs in the upper 80s. The forecast key messages for North and Central Texas. Scattered storms, 30% will develop this afternoon across parts of North and Central TX. Frequent lightning and heavy rain will be the main threats, but a few instances of severe hail and wind will also be possible. Quiet weather is expected Monday and Tuesday with storms returning late Tuesday night into Wednesday. The spotter information statement for North and Central Texas. Spotter activation is not expected at this time. The ultraviolet index forecast for May 25th is 9, or very high. The current time is 2:28 p.m. Central Daylight Time. 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The following reports of weather temperature and wind were made at 2 p.m. DFW Airport, partly sunny, 87, dew point 67, relative humidity 51%, wind east at 7, pressure 29.99 inches and falling. Fort Worth Meacham, sunny, 88, southeast at 5. Dallas Love Field, partly sunny, 86, variable at 7. Arlington, mostly sunny, 87, variable at 3. Denton, sunny, 85, northeast at 7. Mineral Wells, mostly sunny, 83, northeast at 6. Elsewhere around the region, Wichita Falls, mostly sunny, 84, variable at 5. Abilene, cloudy, 77, north at 10. Waco, mostly sunny, 86, variable at 5. Tyler, mostly sunny, 85, variable at 6. Once again at 2 p.m., DFW Airport, partly sunny, 87, east at 7. The Texas Commission on Environmental Quality has issued an ozone action day for the Dallas-Fort Worth area for Sunday. Atmospheric conditions are expected to be favorable for producing high levels of ozone air pollution in the Dallas-Fort Worth area on Sunday. You can help prevent ozone pollution by sharing a ride, walking, riding a bicycle, taking your lunch to work, avoiding drive-through lanes, conserving energy, and keeping your vehicle properly tuned. The Texas Commission on Environmental Quality has issued an ozone action day for the Dallas-Fort Worth area for Sunday. 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You can help prevent ozone pollution by sharing a ride, walking, riding a bicycle, taking your lunch to work, avoiding drive-through lanes, conserving energy, and keeping your vehicle properly tuned. 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Ozone Action Day in effect for today. This afternoon, partly sunny with a chance of showers with a slight chance of thunderstorms. Highs in the mid-80s. Northeast winds around 5 miles an hour. Chance of rain 30%. Tonight, mostly cloudy in the evening, then becoming partly cloudy. A slight chance of showers in the evening. Lows in the upper 60s. East winds around 5 miles an hour, becoming northeast after midnight. Chance of rain 20%. Memorial Day, sunny. Highs in the upper 80s. East winds around 5 miles an hour. And now the extended forecast. Monday night, partly cloudy in the evening, then clearing. Lows in the upper 60s. Southeast winds around 5 miles an hour. Tuesday, sunny. Highs in the upper 80s.
southeast winds around 5 miles an hour. Tuesday night, partly cloudy with a slight chance of showers and thunderstorms in the evening, then mostly cloudy with showers likely with a chance of thunderstorms after midnight. Lows around 70. Chance of rain 70%. Wednesday, showers with a chance of thunderstorms. Highs in the lower 80s. Chance of rain 90%. Wednesday night, mostly cloudy. A chance of showers and thunderstorms in the evening, then a slight chance of showers and thunderstorms after midnight. Lows in the upper 60s. Chance of rain 50%. Thursday, mostly cloudy in the morning, then becoming partly sunny. A 20% chance of showers and thunderstorms. Highs in the mid-80s. Thursday night, partly cloudy with a 20% chance of showers and thunderstorms in the evening, then mostly clear after midnight. Lows around 70. Friday, mostly sunny. Highs in the upper 80s. Friday night, mostly clear in the evening, then becoming partly cloudy. Lows in the lower 70s. Saturday, mostly sunny. A 20% chance of showers and thunderstorms in the afternoon. Highs in the upper 80s. The forecast key messages for North and Central Texas. Scattered storms, 30% will develop this afternoon across parts of North and Central TX. Frequent lightning and heavy rain will be the main threats, but a few instances of severe hail and wind will also be possible. Quiet weather is expected Monday and Tuesday with storms returning late Tuesday night into Wednesday. The spotter information statement for North and Central Texas. Spotter activation is not expected at this time. The ultraviolet index forecast for May 25th is 9, or very high. The current time is 2:33 p.m. Central Daylight Time. 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The following reports of weather temperature and wind were made at 2 p.m. DFW Airport, partly sunny, 87, dew point 67, relative humidity 51%, wind east at 7, pressure 29.99 inches and falling. Fort Worth Meacham, sunny, 88, southeast at 5. Dallas Love Field, partly sunny, 86, variable at 7. Arlington, mostly sunny, 87, variable at 3. Denton, sunny, 85, northeast at 7. Mineral Wells, mostly sunny, 83, northeast at 6. Elsewhere around the region, Wichita Falls, mostly sunny, 84, variable at 5. Abilene, cloudy, 77, north at 10. Waco, mostly sunny, 86, variable at 5. Tyler, mostly sunny, 85, variable at 6. Once again at 2 p.m., DFW Airport, partly sunny, 87, east at 7. Now let's check on your local forecast for the Dallas-Fort Worth Metroplex. Ozone Action Day in effect for today. This afternoon, partly sunny with a chance of showers with a slight chance of thunderstorms. Highs in the mid-80s. Northeast winds around 5 miles an hour. Chance of rain 30%. Tonight, mostly cloudy in the evening, then becoming partly cloudy. A slight chance of showers in the evening. Lows in the upper 60s. East winds around 5 miles an hour, becoming northeast after midnight. Chance of rain 20%. Memorial Day, sunny. Highs in the upper 80s. East winds around 5 miles an hour. And now the extended forecast. Monday night, partly cloudy in the evening, then clearing. Lows in the upper 60s. Southeast winds around 5 miles an hour. Tuesday, sunny. Highs in the upper 80s. Southeast winds around 5 miles an hour. Tuesday night, partly cloudy with a slight chance of showers and thunderstorms in the evening, then mostly cloudy with showers likely with a chance of thunderstorms after midnight. Lows around 70. Chance of rain 70%. Wednesday, showers with a chance of thunderstorms. Highs in the lower 80s. Chance of rain 90%. Wednesday night, mostly cloudy.
a chance of showers and thunderstorms in the evening, then a slight chance of showers and thunderstorms after midnight.

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The following reports of weather temperature and wind were made at 3 p.m. DFW Airport, partly sunny, 85, dew point 66, relative humidity 53%, wind east at 12, pressure 29.97 inches and falling. Fort Worth Meacham, partly sunny, 86, northeast at 12. Dallas Love Field, partly sunny, 88, variable at 7. Arlington, mostly sunny, 88, east at 7. Denton, partly sunny, 86, northeast at 10. Mineral Wells, partly sunny, 85, variable at 3. Elsewhere around the region, Wichita Falls, sunny, 86, east at 8. Abilene, cloudy, 80, north at 8. Waco, mostly sunny, 85, variable at 3. Tyler, partly sunny, 86, northeast at 5. Once again at 3 p.m., DFW Airport, partly sunny, 85, east at 12. The following reports of weather temperature and wind were made at 3 p.m. DFW Airport, partly sunny, 85, dew point 66, relative humidity 53%, wind east at 12, pressure 29.97 inches and falling. Fort Worth Meacham, partly sunny, 86, northeast at 12. Dallas Love Field, partly sunny, 88, variable at 7. Arlington, mostly sunny, 88, east at 7. Denton, partly sunny, 87, east at 9. Mineral Wells, partly sunny, 85, variable at 3. Elsewhere around the region, Wichita Falls, sunny, 86, east at 8. Abilene, cloudy, 80, north at 8. Waco, mostly sunny, 85, variable at 3. Tyler, partly sunny, 86, northeast at 5. Once again at 3 p.m., DFW Airport, partly sunny, 85, east at 12. Now let's check on your local forecast for the Dallas-Fort Worth Metroplex. Ozone Action Day in effect for today. This afternoon, partly sunny with a chance of showers with a slight chance of thunderstorms. Highs in the mid-80s. Northeast winds around 5 miles an hour. Chance of rain 30%. Tonight, mostly cloudy in the evening, then becoming partly cloudy. A slight chance of showers in the evening. Lows in the upper 60s. East winds around 5 miles an hour, becoming northeast after midnight. Chance of rain 20%. Memorial Day, sunny. Highs in the upper 80s. East winds around 5 miles an hour. And now the extended forecast. Monday night, partly cloudy in the evening, then clearing. Lows in the upper 60s. Southeast winds around 5 miles an hour. Tuesday, sunny. Highs in the upper 80s. Southeast winds around 5 miles an hour. Tuesday night, partly cloudy with a slight chance of showers and thunderstorms in the evening, then mostly cloudy with showers likely with a chance of thunderstorms after midnight. Lows around 70. Chance of rain 70%. Wednesday, showers with a chance of thunderstorms. Highs in the lower 80s. Chance of rain 90%. Wednesday night, mostly cloudy. A chance of showers and thunderstorms in the evening, then a slight chance of showers and thunderstorms after midnight. Lows in the upper 60s. Chance of rain 50%. Thursday, mostly cloudy in the morning, then becoming partly sunny. A 20% chance of showers and thunderstorms. Highs in the mid-80s. Thursday night, partly cloudy with a 20% chance of showers and thunderstorms in the evening, then mostly clear after midnight. Lows around 70. Friday, mostly sunny. Highs in the upper 80s. Friday night, mostly clear in the evening, then becoming partly cloudy. Lows in the lower 70s.

storm warning for southeastern Wise County in north-central Texas, southwestern Denton County in north-central Texas, until 3:45 p.m. Central Daylight Time. At 3:06 p.m. Central Daylight Time, a severe thunderstorm was located near Justin, or 10 miles northwest of Trophy Club, moving northwest at 5 miles per hour. Hazard, 60 miles per hour wind gusts and quarter-size hail. Source, radar indicated. Impact, hail damage to vehicles is expected. Expect wind damage to roofs, siding, and trees. This severe thunderstorm will be near New Fairview around 3:10 p.m. Central Daylight Time. Other locations impacted by the severe thunderstorm include Ponder, Dish, Newark, Marshall Creek, and Westlake. This includes Interstate 35W between mile markers 68 and 78. For your protection, get inside a sturdy structure and stay away from windows. Continuous cloud-to-ground lightning is occurring with this storm. Move indoors immediately. Lightning can kill. Heavy rainfall is occurring with this storm and may lead to flash flooding. Do not drive your vehicle through flooded roadways. The current time is 3:08 p.m. Central Daylight Time. 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The National Weather Service in Fort Worth has issued a severe thunderstorm warning for southeastern Wise County in north-central Texas, southwestern Denton County in north-central Texas, until 3:45 p.m. Central Daylight Time. At 3:06 p.m. Central Daylight Time, a severe thunderstorm was located near Justin, or 10 miles northwest of Trophy Club, moving northwest at 5 miles per hour. Hazard, 60 miles per hour wind gusts and quarter-size hail. Source, radar indicated. Impact, hail damage to vehicles is expected. Expect wind damage to roofs, siding, and trees. This severe thunderstorm will be near New Fairview around 3:10 p.m. Central Daylight Time. Other locations impacted by the severe thunderstorm include Ponder, Dish, Newark, Marshall Creek, and Westlake. This includes Interstate 35W between mile markers 68 and 78. For your protection, get inside a sturdy structure and stay away from windows. Continuous cloud-to-ground lightning is occurring with this storm. Move indoors immediately. Lightning can kill. Heavy rainfall is occurring with this storm and may lead to flash flooding. Do not drive your vehicle through flooded roadways. Now let's check on your local forecast for the Dallas-Fort Worth Metroplex. Ozone Action Day in effect for today. This afternoon, partly sunny with a chance of showers with a slight chance of thunderstorms. Highs in the mid-80s. Northeast winds around 5 miles an hour. Chance of rain 30%. Tonight, mostly cloudy in the evening, then becoming partly cloudy. A slight chance of showers in the evening. Lows in the upper 60s. East winds around 5 miles an hour, becoming northeast after midnight. Chance of rain 20%. Memorial Day, sunny. Highs in the upper 80s. East winds around 5 miles an hour. A strong thunderstorm will impact portions of east-central Ellis and northeastern Navarro counties through 3:15 p.m. At 2:37 p.m., Doppler radar was tracking a strong thunderstorm over Cairns, or 13 miles south of Gun Barrel City, moving southeast at 5 miles an hour. Hazard, winds in excess of 40 miles an hour and a half-inch hail. Source, radar indicated. Impact, gusty winds could knock down tree limbs and blow around unsecured objects. Minor damage to outdoor objects is possible. The strong thunderstorm will be near Cairns around 2:40 p.m. Other locations impacted by the storm include Mildred, Chatfield, Goodloe, Powell, Roan, Eureka, and Rice. This includes Interstate 45 between mile markers 230 and 249. If outdoors, consider seeking shelter inside a building. Torrential rainfall is also occurring with this storm and may lead to localized flooding. Do not drive your vehicle through flooded roadways.
Frequent cloud-to-ground lightning is occurring with this storm. Lightning can strike 10 miles away from a thunderstorm. Seek a safe shelter inside a building or vehicle. Max hail size, 0.50 in max wind gust, 40 miles an hour. The current time is 3:12 p.m. Central Daylight Time. 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The National Weather Service in Fort Worth has issued a severe thunderstorm warning for southeastern Wise County in north-central Texas, southwestern Denton County in north-central Texas, until 3:45 p.m. Central Daylight Time. At 3:06 p.m. Central Daylight Time, a severe thunderstorm was located near Justin, or 10 miles northwest of Trophy Club, moving northwest at 5 miles per hour. Hazard, 60 miles per hour wind gusts and quarter-size hail. Source, radar indicated. Impact, hail damage to vehicles is expected. Expect wind damage to roofs, siding, and trees. This severe thunderstorm will be near New Fairview around 3:10 p.m. Central Daylight Time. Other locations impacted by the severe thunderstorm include Ponder, Dish, Newark, Marshall Creek, and Westlake. This includes Interstate 35W between mile markers 68 and 78. For your protection, get inside a sturdy structure and stay away from windows. Continuous cloud-to-ground lightning is occurring with this storm. Move indoors immediately. Lightning can kill. Heavy rainfall is occurring with this storm and may lead to flash flooding. Do not drive your vehicle through flooded roadways. Now let's check on your local forecast for the Dallas-Fort Worth Metroplex. Ozone Action Day in effect for today. This afternoon, partly sunny with a chance of showers with a slight chance of thunderstorms. Highs in the mid-80s. Northeast winds around 5 miles an hour. Chance of rain 30%. Tonight, mostly cloudy in the evening, then becoming partly cloudy. A slight chance of showers in the evening. Lows in the upper 60s. East winds around 5 miles an hour, becoming northeast after midnight. Chance of rain 20%. Memorial Day, sunny. Highs in the upper 80s. East winds around 5 miles an hour. The current time is 3:14 p.m. Central Daylight Time. 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The National Weather Service in Fort Worth has issued a severe thunderstorm warning for southeastern Wise County in north-central Texas, southwestern Denton County in north-central Texas, until 3:45 p.m. Central Daylight Time. At 3:06 p.m. Central Daylight Time, a severe thunderstorm was located near Justin, or 10 miles northwest of Trophy Club, moving northwest at 5 miles per hour. Hazard, 60 miles per hour wind gusts and quarter-size hail. Source, radar indicated. Impact, hail damage to vehicles is expected. Expect wind damage to roofs, siding, and trees. This severe thunderstorm will be near New Fairview around 3:10 p.m. Central Daylight Time. Other locations impacted by the severe thunderstorm include Ponder, Dish, Newark, Marshall Creek, and Westlake. This includes Interstate 35W between mile markers 68 and 78. For your protection, get inside a sturdy structure and stay away from windows. Continuous cloud-to-ground lightning is occurring with this storm. Move indoors immediately. Lightning can kill. Heavy rainfall is occurring with this storm and may lead to flash flooding. Do not drive your vehicle through flooded roadways. Now let's check on your local forecast for the Dallas-Fort Worth Metroplex. Ozone Action Day in effect for today. This afternoon, partly sunny with a chance of showers with a slight chance of thunderstorms. Highs in the mid-80s. Northeast winds around 5 miles an hour. Chance of rain 30%. Tonight, mostly cloudy in the evening, then becoming partly cloudy. A slight chance of showers in the evening. Lows in the upper 60s. East winds around 5 miles an hour, becoming northeast after midnight.
chance of rain 20%. Memorial Day, sunny. Highs in the upper 80s. East winds around 5 miles an hour. The current time is 3:17 p.m. Central Daylight Time. 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The National Weather Service in Fort Worth has issued a severe thunderstorm warning for southeastern Wise County in north-central Texas, southwestern Denton County in north-central Texas, until 3:45 p.m. Central Daylight Time. At 3:06 p.m. Central Daylight Time, a severe thunderstorm was located near Justin, or 10 miles northwest of Trophy Club, moving northwest at 5 miles per hour. Hazard, 60 miles per hour wind gusts and quarter-size hail. Source, radar indicated. Impact, hail damage to vehicles is expected. Expect wind damage to roofs, siding, and trees. This severe thunderstorm will be near New Fairview around 3:10 p.m. Central Daylight Time. Other locations impacted by this severe thunderstorm include Ponder, Dish, Newark, Marshall Creek, and Westlake. This includes Interstate 35W between mile markers 68 and 78. For your protection, get inside a sturdy structure and stay away from windows. Continuous cloud-to-ground lightning is occurring with this storm. Move indoors immediately. Lightning can kill. Heavy rainfall is occurring with this storm and may lead to flash flooding. Do not drive your vehicle through flooded roadways. Now let's check on your local forecast for the Dallas-Fort Worth Metroplex. Ozone Action Day in effect for today. This afternoon, partly sunny with a chance of showers with a slight chance of thunderstorms. Highs in the mid-80s. Northeast winds around 5 miles an hour. Chance of rain 30%. Tonight, mostly cloudy in the evening, then becoming partly cloudy. A slight chance of showers in the evening. Lows in the upper 60s. East winds around 5 miles an hour, becoming northeast after midnight. Chance of rain 20%. Memorial Day, sunny. Highs in the upper 80s. East winds around 5 miles an hour. The current time is 3:19 p.m. Central Daylight Time. 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The National Weather Service in Fort Worth has issued a severe thunderstorm warning for southeastern Wise County in north-central Texas, southwestern Denton County in north-central Texas, until 3:45 p.m. Central Daylight Time. At 3:06 p.m. Central Daylight Time, a severe thunderstorm was located near Justin, or 10 miles northwest of Trophy Club, moving northwest at 5 miles per hour. Hazard, 60 miles per hour wind gusts and quarter-size hail. Source, radar indicated. Impact, hail damage to vehicles is expected. Expect wind damage to roofs, siding, and trees. This severe thunderstorm will be near New Fairview around 3:10 p.m. Central Daylight Time. Other locations impacted by this severe thunderstorm include Ponder, Dish, Newark, Marshall Creek, and Westlake. This includes Interstate 35W between mile markers 68 and 78. For your protection, get inside a sturdy structure and stay away from windows. Continuous cloud-to-ground lightning is occurring with this storm. Move indoors immediately. Lightning can kill. Heavy rainfall is occurring with this storm and may lead to flash flooding. Do not drive your vehicle through flooded roadways. Now let's check on your local forecast for the Dallas-Fort Worth Metroplex. Ozone Action Day in effect for today. This afternoon, partly sunny with a chance of showers with a slight chance of thunderstorms. Highs in the mid-80s. Northeast winds around 5 miles an hour. Chance of rain 30%. Tonight, mostly cloudy in the evening, then becoming partly cloudy. A slight chance of showers in the evening. Lows in the upper 60s. East winds around 5 miles an hour, becoming northeast after midnight. Chance of rain 20%. Memorial Day, sunny. Highs in the upper 80s.
northeast winds around 5 miles an hour. The current time is 3:22 p.m. Central Daylight Time. 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The National Weather Service in Fort Worth has issued a severe thunderstorm warning for southeastern Wise County in north-central Texas, southwestern Denton County in north-central Texas, until 3:45 p.m. Central Daylight Time. At 3:06 p.m. Central Daylight Time, a severe thunderstorm was located near Justin, or 10 miles northwest of Trophy Club, moving northwest at 5 miles per hour. Hazard, 60 miles per hour wind gusts and quarter-size hail. Source, radar indicated. Impact, hail damage to vehicles is expected. Expect wind damage to roofs, siding, and trees. This severe thunderstorm will be near New Fairview around 3:10 p.m. Central Daylight Time. Other locations impacted by this severe thunderstorm include Ponder, Dish, Newark, Marshall Creek, and Westlake. This includes Interstate 35W between mile markers 68 and 78. For your protection, get inside a sturdy structure and stay away from windows. Continuous cloud-to-ground lightning is occurring with this storm. Move indoors immediately. Lightning can kill. Heavy rainfall is occurring with this storm and may lead to flash flooding. Do not drive your vehicle through flooded roadways. Now let's check on your local forecast for the Dallas-Fort Worth Metroplex. Ozone Action Day in effect for today. This afternoon, partly sunny with a chance of showers with a slight chance of thunderstorms. Highs in the mid-80s. Northeast winds around 5 miles an hour. Chance of rain 30%. Tonight, mostly cloudy in the evening, then becoming partly cloudy. A slight chance of showers in the evening. Lows in the upper 60s. East winds around 5 miles an hour, becoming northeast after midnight. Chance of rain 20%. Memorial Day, sunny. Highs in the upper 80s. East winds around 5 miles an hour. The current time is 3:24 p.m. Central Daylight Time. 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The National Weather Service in Fort Worth has issued a severe thunderstorm warning for southeastern Wise County in north-central Texas, southwestern Denton County in north-central Texas, until 3:45 p.m. Central Daylight Time. At 3:06 p.m. Central Daylight Time, a severe thunderstorm was located near Justin, or 10 miles northwest of Trophy Club, moving northwest at 5 miles per hour. Hazard, 60 miles per hour wind gusts and quarter-size hail. Source, radar indicated. Impact, hail damage to vehicles is expected. Expect wind damage to roofs, siding, and trees. This severe thunderstorm will be near New Fairview around 3:10 p.m. Central Daylight Time. Other locations impacted by this severe thunderstorm include Ponder, Dish, Newark, Marshall Creek, and Westlake. This includes Interstate 35W between mile markers 68 and 78. For your protection, get inside a sturdy structure and stay away from windows. Continuous cloud-to-ground lightning is occurring with this storm. Move indoors immediately. Lightning can kill. Heavy rainfall is occurring with this storm and may lead to flash flooding. Do not drive your vehicle through flooded roadways. Now let's check on your local forecast for the Dallas-Fort Worth Metroplex. Ozone Action Day in effect for today. This afternoon, partly sunny with a chance of showers with a slight chance of thunderstorms. Highs in the mid-80s. Northeast winds around 5 miles an hour. Chance of rain 30%. Tonight, mostly cloudy in the evening, then becoming partly cloudy. A slight chance of showers in the evening. Lows in the upper 60s. East winds around 5 miles an hour, becoming northeast after midnight. Chance of rain 20%. Memorial Day, sunny. Highs in the upper 80s. East winds around 5 miles an hour.
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The National Weather Service in Fort Worth has issued a severe thunderstorm warning for southeastern Wise County in north-central Texas, southwestern Denton County in north-central Texas, until 3:45 p.m. Central Daylight Time. At 3:06 p.m. Central Daylight Time, a severe thunderstorm was located near Justin, or 10 miles northwest of Trophy Club, moving northwest at 5 miles per hour. Hazard, 60 miles per hour wind gusts and quarter-size hail. Source, radar indicated. Impact, hail damage to vehicles is expected. Expect wind damage to roofs, siding, and trees. This severe thunderstorm will be near New Fairview around 3:10 p.m. Central Daylight Time. Other locations impacted by this severe thunderstorm include Ponder, Dish, Newark, Marshall Creek, and Westlake. This includes Interstate 35W between mile markers 68 and 78. For your protection, get inside a sturdy structure and stay away from windows. Continuous cloud-to-ground lightning is occurring with this storm. Move indoors immediately. Lightning can kill. Heavy rainfall is occurring with this storm and may lead to flash flooding. Do not drive your vehicle through flooded roadways. Now let's check on your local forecast for the Dallas-Fort Worth Metroplex. Ozone Action Day in effect for today. This afternoon, partly sunny with a chance of showers with a slight chance of thunderstorms. Highs in the mid-80s. Northeast winds around 5 miles an hour. Chance of rain 30%. Tonight, mostly cloudy in the evening, then becoming partly cloudy. A slight chance of showers in the evening. Lows in the upper 60s. East winds around 5 miles an hour, becoming northeast after midnight. Chance of rain 20%. Memorial Day, sunny. Highs in the upper 80s. East winds around 5 miles an hour. A strong thunderstorm will impact portions of southeastern Wise, southwestern Denton, and northwestern Tarrant counties through 3:30 p.m. Central Daylight Time. At 3:02 p.m., Doppler radar was tracking a strong thunderstorm near Justin, or 10 miles northwest of Trophy Club, moving northwest at 10 miles an hour. Hazard, winds in excess of 40 miles an hour and a half inch hail. Source, radar indicated. Impact, gusty winds could knock down tree limbs and blow around unsecured objects. Minor damage to outdoor objects is possible. The strong thunderstorm will be near New Fairview around 3:05 p.m. Other locations impacted by the storm include Ponder, Lakeside, Dish, Newark, Marshall Creek, Westlake, and Lake Worth. This includes Interstate 35W between mile markers 56 and 78. If outdoors, consider seeking shelter inside a building. Torrential rainfall is also occurring with this storm and may lead to localized flooding. Do not drive your vehicle through flooded roadways. Frequent cloud-to-ground lightning is occurring with this storm. Lightning can strike 10 miles away from a thunderstorm. Seek a safe shelter inside a building or vehicle. Max hail size, 0.50 in max wind gust, 40 miles an hour. The current time is 3:31 p.m. Central Daylight Time. 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The National Weather Service in Fort Worth has issued a severe thunderstorm warning for southeastern Wise County in north-central Texas, southwestern Denton County in north-central Texas, until 3:45 p.m. Central Daylight Time. At 3:06 p.m. Central Daylight Time, a severe thunderstorm was located near Justin, or 10 miles northwest of Trophy Club, moving northwest at 5 miles per hour. Hazard, 60 miles per hour wind gusts and quarter-size hail. Source, radar indicated. Impact, hail damage to vehicles is expected. Expect wind damage to roofs, siding, and trees. This severe thunderstorm will be near New Fairview around 3:10 p.m. Central Daylight Time.
Other locations impacted by the severe thunderstorm include Ponder, Dish, Newark, Marshall Creek, and Westlake. This includes Interstate 35W between mile markers 68 and 78. For your protection, get inside a sturdy structure and stay away from windows. Continuous cloud-to-ground lightning is occurring with this storm. Move indoors immediately. Lightning can kill. Heavy rainfall is occurring with this storm and may lead to flash flooding. Do not drive your vehicle through flooded roadways. Now let's check on your local forecast for the Dallas-Fort Worth Metroplex. Ozone Action Day in effect for today. This afternoon, partly sunny with a chance of showers with a slight chance of thunderstorms. Highs in the mid-80s. Northeast winds around 5 miles an hour. Chance of rain 30%. Tonight, mostly cloudy in the evening, then becoming partly cloudy. A slight chance of showers in the evening. Lows in the upper 60s. East winds around 5 miles an hour, becoming northeast after midnight. Chance of rain 20%. Memorial Day, sunny. Highs in the upper 80s. East winds around 5 miles an hour. The current time is 3:33 p.m. Central Daylight Time. 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The National Weather Service in Fort Worth has issued a severe thunderstorm warning for southeastern Wise County in north-central Texas, southwestern Denton County in north-central Texas, until 3:45 p.m. Central Daylight Time. At 3:06 p.m. Central Daylight Time, a severe thunderstorm was located near Justin, or 10 miles northwest of Trophy Club, moving northwest at 5 miles per hour. Hazard, 60 miles per hour wind gusts and quarter-size hail. Source, radar indicated. Impact, hail damage to vehicles is expected. Expect wind damage to roofs, siding, and trees. This severe thunderstorm will be near New Fairview around 3:10 p.m. Central Daylight Time. Other locations impacted by the severe thunderstorm include Ponder, Dish, Newark, Marshall Creek, and Westlake. This includes Interstate 35W between mile markers 68 and 78. For your protection, get inside a sturdy structure and stay away from windows. Continuous cloud-to-ground lightning is occurring with this storm. Move indoors immediately. Lightning can kill. Heavy rainfall is occurring with this storm and may lead to flash flooding. Do not drive your vehicle through flooded roadways. Now let's check on your local forecast for the Dallas-Fort Worth Metroplex. Ozone Action Day in effect for today. This afternoon, partly sunny with a chance of showers with a slight chance of thunderstorms. Highs in the mid-80s. Northeast winds around 5 miles an hour. Chance of rain 30%. Tonight, mostly cloudy in the evening, then becoming partly cloudy. A slight chance of showers in the evening. Lows in the upper 60s. East winds around 5 miles an hour, becoming northeast after midnight. Chance of rain 20%. Memorial Day, sunny. Highs in the upper 80s. East winds around 5 miles an hour. The current time is 3:35 p.m. Central Daylight Time. 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The National Weather Service in Fort Worth has issued a severe thunderstorm warning for southeastern Wise County in north-central Texas, southwestern Denton County in north-central Texas, until 3:45 p.m. Central Daylight Time. At 3:06 p.m. Central Daylight Time, a severe thunderstorm was located near Justin, or 10 miles northwest of Trophy Club, moving northwest at 5 miles per hour. Hazard, 60 miles per hour wind gusts and quarter-size hail. Source, radar indicated. Impact, hail damage to vehicles is expected. Expect wind damage to roofs, siding, and trees. This severe thunderstorm will be near New Fairview around 3:10 p.m. Central Daylight Time. Other locations impacted by the severe thunderstorm include Ponder, Dish, Newark, Marshall Creek, and Westlake.
This includes Interstate 35W between mile markers 68 and 78. For your protection, get inside a sturdy structure and stay away from windows. Continuous cloud-to-ground lightning is occurring with this storm. Move indoors immediately. Lightning can kill. Heavy rainfall is occurring with this storm and may lead to flash flooding. Do not drive your vehicle through flooded roadways. Now let's check on your local forecast for the Dallas-Fort Worth Metroplex. Ozone Action Day in effect for today. This afternoon, partly sunny with a chance of showers with a slight chance of thunderstorms. Highs in the mid-80s. Northeast winds around 5 miles an hour. Chance of rain 30%. Tonight, mostly cloudy in the evening, then becoming partly cloudy. A slight chance of showers in the evening. Lows in the upper 60s. East winds around 5 miles an hour, becoming northeast after midnight. Chance of rain 20%. Memorial Day, sunny. Highs in the upper 80s. East winds around 5 miles an hour. The current time is 3:38 p.m. Central Daylight Time. 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The National Weather Service in Fort Worth has issued a severe thunderstorm warning for southeastern Wise County in north-central Texas, southwestern Denton County in north-central Texas, until 3:45 p.m. Central Daylight Time. At 3:06 p.m. Central Daylight Time, a severe thunderstorm was located near Justin, or 10 miles northwest of Trophy Club, moving northwest at 5 miles per hour. Hazard, 60 miles per hour wind gusts and quarter-size hail. Source, radar indicated. Impact, hail damage to vehicles is expected. Expect wind damage to roofs, siding, and trees. This severe thunderstorm will be near New Fairview around 3:10 p.m. Central Daylight Time. Other locations impacted by this severe thunderstorm include Ponder, Dish, Newark, Marshall Creek, and Westlake. This includes Interstate 35W between mile markers 68 and 78. For your protection, get inside a sturdy structure and stay away from windows. Continuous cloud-to-ground lightning is occurring with this storm. Move indoors immediately. Lightning can kill. Heavy rainfall is occurring with this storm and may lead to flash flooding. Do not drive your vehicle through flooded roadways. Now let's check on your local forecast for the Dallas-Fort Worth Metroplex. Ozone Action Day in effect for today. This afternoon, partly sunny with a chance of showers with a slight chance of thunderstorms. Highs in the mid-80s. Northeast winds around 5 miles an hour. Chance of rain 30%. Tonight, mostly cloudy in the evening, then becoming partly cloudy. A slight chance of showers in the evening. Lows in the upper 60s. East winds around 5 miles an hour, becoming northeast after midnight. Chance of rain 20%. Memorial Day, sunny. Highs in the upper 80s. East winds around 5 miles an hour. The current time is 3:40 p.m. Central Daylight Time. 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The National Weather Service in Fort Worth has issued a severe thunderstorm warning for southeastern Wise County in north-central Texas, southwestern Denton County in north-central Texas, until 3:45 p.m. Central Daylight Time. At 3:06 p.m. Central Daylight Time, a severe thunderstorm was located near Justin, or 10 miles northwest of Trophy Club, moving northwest at 5 miles per hour. Hazard, 60 miles per hour wind gusts and quarter-size hail. Source, radar indicated. Impact, hail damage to vehicles is expected. Expect wind damage to roofs, siding, and trees. This severe thunderstorm warning for southeastern Wise and southwestern Denton counties will expire at 3:45 p.m. Central Daylight Time. The storm which prompted the warning has weakened below severe limits. Therefore, the warning will be allowed to expire. However, small hail, gusty winds, and heavy rain are still possible with this thunderstorm.
Now let's check on your local forecast for the Dallas-Fort Worth Metroplex. Ozone Action Day in effect for today. This afternoon, partly sunny with a chance of showers with a slight chance of thunderstorms. Highs in the mid-80s. Northeast winds around 5 miles an hour. Chance of rain 30%. Tonight, mostly cloudy in the evening, then becoming partly cloudy. A slight chance of showers in the evening. Lows in the upper 60s. East winds around 5 miles an hour, becoming northeast after midnight. Chance of rain 20%. Memorial Day, sunny. Highs in the upper 80s. East winds around 5 miles an hour. Now let's check on your local forecast for the Dallas-Fort Worth Metroplex. Ozone Action Day in effect for today. Ozone Action Day in effect for Monday. This afternoon, partly sunny with a 50% chance of showers and thunderstorms. Highs in the mid-80s. Northeast winds around 5 miles an hour. Tonight, mostly cloudy in the evening, then becoming partly cloudy. A slight chance of showers in the evening. Lows in the upper 60s. East winds around 5 miles an hour, becoming northeast after midnight. Chance of rain 20%. The current time is 3:43 p.m. Central Daylight Time. 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This is a thunderstorm warning for southeastern Wise and southwestern Denton counties will expire at 3:45 p.m. Central Daylight Time. The storm which prompted the warning has weakened below severe limits. Therefore, the warning will be allowed to expire. However, small hail, gusty winds, and heavy rain are still possible with this thunderstorm. Now let's check on your local forecast for the Dallas-Fort Worth Metroplex. Ozone Action Day in effect for today. Ozone Action Day in effect for Monday. This afternoon, partly sunny with a 50% chance of showers and thunderstorms. Highs in the mid-80s. Northeast winds around 5 miles an hour. Tonight, mostly cloudy in the evening, then becoming partly cloudy. A slight chance of showers in the evening. Lows in the upper 60s. East winds around 5 miles an hour, becoming northeast after midnight. Chance of rain 20%. The current time is 3:44 p.m. Central Daylight Time. 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This is a thunderstorm warning for southeastern Wise and southwestern Denton counties will expire at 3:45 p.m. Central Daylight Time. The storm which prompted the warning has weakened below severe limits. Therefore, the warning will be allowed to expire. However, small hail, gusty winds, and heavy rain are still possible with this thunderstorm. Now let's check on your local forecast for the Dallas-Fort Worth Metroplex. Ozone Action Day in effect for today. Ozone Action Day in effect for Monday. This afternoon, partly sunny with a 50% chance of showers and thunderstorms. Highs in the mid-80s. Northeast winds around 5 miles an hour. Tonight, mostly cloudy in the evening, then becoming partly cloudy. A slight chance of showers in the evening. Lows in the upper 60s. East winds around 5 miles an hour, becoming northeast after midnight. Chance of rain 20%. The current time is 3:46 p.m. Central Daylight Time. 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This is a thunderstorm warning for southeastern Wise and southwestern Denton counties will expire at 3:45 p.m. Central Daylight Time. The storm which prompted the warning has weakened below severe limits. Therefore, the warning will be allowed to expire. However, small hail, gusty winds, and heavy rain are still possible with this thunderstorm. Now let's check on your local forecast for the Dallas-Fort Worth Metroplex. Ozone Action Day in effect for today. Ozone Action Day in effect for Monday. This afternoon, partly sunny with a 50% chance of showers and thunderstorms. Highs in the mid-80s.
northeast winds around 5 miles an hour. Tonight, mostly cloudy in the evening, then becoming partly cloudy. A slight chance of showers in the evening. Lows in the upper 60s. East winds around 5 miles an hour, becoming northeast after midnight. Chance of rain 20%. The current time is 3:47 p.m. Central Daylight Time. 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This is a thunderstorm warning for

The National Weather Service in Fort Worth has issued a severe thunderstorm warning for southwestern Kaufman County in north-central Texas, northeastern Ellis County in north-central Texas, southeastern Dallas County in north-central Texas, until 4:30 p.m. Central Daylight Time. At 3:47 p.m. Central Daylight Time, a severe thunderstorm was located over Ferris, or 10 miles southeast of Hutchins, moving west at 15 miles per hour. Hazard, 60 miles per hour wind gusts and quarter-size hail. Source, radar indicated. Impact, hail damage to vehicles is expected. Expect wind damage to roofs, siding, and trees. This severe thunderstorm will be near Wilmer and Ferris around 3:50 p.m. Central Daylight Time. Red Oak around 4 p.m. Central Daylight Time. Lancaster around 4:20 p.m. Central Daylight Time. Other locations impacted by this severe thunderstorm include Rosser, Bristol, Trumbull, Pecan Hill, Sand Branch, Rocket, India, and Heartland. This includes the following highways: Interstate 35E between mile markers 402 and 419. Interstate 20 between mile markers 464 and 473. Interstate 45 between mile markers 258 and 276. For your protection, get inside a sturdy structure and stay away from windows. Continuous cloud-to-ground lightning is occurring with this storm. Move indoors immediately. Lightning can kill. Heavy rainfall is occurring with this storm and may lead to flash flooding. Do not drive your vehicle through flooded roadways. Now let's check on your local forecast for the Dallas-Fort Worth Metroplex. Ozone Action Day in effect for today. Ozone Action Day in effect for Monday. This afternoon, partly sunny with a 50% chance of showers and thunderstorms. Highs in the mid-80s. Northeast winds around 5 miles an hour. Tonight, mostly cloudy in the evening, then becoming partly cloudy. A slight chance of showers in the evening. Lows in the upper 60s. East winds around 5 miles an hour, becoming northeast after midnight. Chance of rain 20%. The current time is 3:50 p.m. Central Daylight Time. 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The National Weather Service in Fort Worth has issued a severe thunderstorm warning for southwestern Kaufman County in north-central Texas, northeastern Ellis County in north-central Texas, southeastern Dallas County in north-central Texas, until 4:30 p.m. Central Daylight Time. At 3:47 p.m. Central Daylight Time, a severe thunderstorm was located over Ferris, or 10 miles southeast of Hutchins, moving west at 15 miles per hour. Hazard, 60 miles per hour wind gusts and quarter-size hail. Source, radar indicated. Impact, hail damage to vehicles is expected. Expect wind damage to roofs, siding, and trees. This severe thunderstorm will be near Wilmer and Ferris around 3:50 p.m. Central Daylight Time. Red Oak around 4 p.m. Central Daylight Time. Lancaster around 4:20 p.m. Central Daylight Time. Other locations impacted by this severe thunderstorm include Rosser, Bristol, Trumbull, Pecan Hill, Sand Branch, Rocket, India, and Heartland. This includes the following highways: Interstate 35E between mile markers 402 and 419. Interstate 20 between mile markers 464 and 473. Interstate 45 between mile markers 258 and 276. For your protection, get inside a sturdy structure and stay away from windows. Continuous cloud-to-ground lightning is occurring with this storm. Move indoors immediately. Lightning can kill. Heavy rainfall is occurring with this storm and may lead to flash flooding. Do not drive your vehicle through flooded roadways. Now let's check on your local forecast for the Dallas-Fort Worth Metroplex. Ozone Action Day in effect for today. Ozone Action Day in effect for Monday. This afternoon, partly sunny with a 50% chance of showers and thunderstorms. Highs in the mid-80s.
northeast winds around 5 miles an hour. Tonight, mostly cloudy in the evening, then becoming partly cloudy. A slight chance of showers in the evening. Lows in the upper 60s. East winds around 5 miles an hour, becoming northeast after midnight. Chance of rain 20%. The current time is 3:53 p.m. Central Daylight Time. 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The National Weather Service in Fort Worth has issued a severe thunderstorm warning for southwestern Kaufman County in north-central Texas, northeastern Ellis County in north-central Texas, southeastern Dallas County in north-central Texas, until 4:30 p.m. Central Daylight Time. At 3:47 p.m. Central Daylight Time, a severe thunderstorm was located over Ferris, or 10 miles southeast of Hutchins, moving west at 15 miles per hour. Hazard, 60 miles per hour wind gusts and quarter-size hail. Source, radar indicated. Impact, hail damage to vehicles is expected. Expect wind damage to...

National Weather Service in Fort Worth has issued a severe thunderstorm warning for northern Tarrant County in north-central Texas until 4:45 p.m. Central Daylight Time. At 3:53 p.m. Central Daylight Time, a severe thunderstorm was located over Saginaw and is nearly stationary. Hazard, 60 miles per hour wind gusts and quarter-size hail. Source, radar indicated. Impact, hail damage to vehicles is expected. Expect wind damage to roofs, siding, and trees. This severe thunderstorm will be near Fort Worth, Saginaw, Blue Mound, and Haslett around 4 p.m. Central Daylight Time. Other locations impacted by this severe thunderstorm include Westover Hills, Westlake, Lake Worth, and Grapevine Lake. This includes the following highways: Interstate 35W between mile markers 51 and 66. Interstate 30 between mile markers 16 and 31. For your protection, get inside a sturdy structure and stay away from windows. Continuous cloud-to-ground lightning is occurring with this storm. Move indoors immediately. Lightning can kill. Heavy rainfall is occurring with this storm and may lead to flash flooding. Do not drive your vehicle through flooded roadways. The National Weather Service in Fort Worth has issued a severe thunderstorm warning for southwestern Kaufman County in north-central Texas, northeastern Ellis County in north-central Texas, southeastern Dallas County in north-central Texas, until 4:30 p.m. Central Daylight Time. At 3:47 p.m. Central Daylight Time, a severe thunderstorm was located over Ferris, or 10 miles southeast of Hutchins, moving west at 15 miles per hour. Hazard, 60 miles per hour wind gusts and quarter-size hail. Source, radar indicated. Impact, hail damage to vehicles is expected. Expect wind damage to roofs, siding, and trees. This severe thunderstorm will be near Wilmer and Ferris around 3:50 p.m. Central Daylight Time. Red Oak around 4 p.m. Central Daylight Time. Lancaster around 4:20 p.m. Central Daylight Time. Other locations impacted by this severe thunderstorm include Rosser, Bristol, Trumbull, Pecan Hill, Sand Branch, Rocket, India, and Heartland. This includes the following highways: Interstate 35E between mile markers 402 and 419. Interstate 20 between mile markers 464 and 473. Interstate 45 between mile markers 258 and 276. For your protection, get inside a sturdy structure and stay away from windows. Continuous cloud-to-ground lightning is occurring with this storm. Move indoors immediately. Lightning can kill. Heavy rainfall is occurring with this storm and may lead to flash flooding. Do not drive your vehicle through flooded roadways. The National Weather Service in Fort Worth has issued a severe thunderstorm warning for northern Tarrant County in north-central Texas until 4:45 p.m. Central Daylight Time. At 3:53 p.m. Central Daylight Time, a severe thunderstorm was located over Saginaw and is nearly stationary. Hazard, 60 miles per hour wind gusts and quarter-size hail. Source, radar indicated. Impact, hail damage to vehicles is expected. Expect wind damage to roofs, siding, and trees. This severe thunderstorm will be near Fort Worth, Saginaw, Blue Mound, and Haslett around 4 p.m. Central Daylight Time. Other locations impacted by this severe thunderstorm include Westover Hills, Westlake, Lake Worth, and Grapevine Lake. This includes the following highways: Interstate 35W between mile markers 51 and 66. Interstate 30 between mile markers 16 and 31. For your protection, get inside a sturdy structure and stay away from windows. Continuous cloud-to-ground lightning is occurring with this storm. Move indoors immediately. Lightning can kill. Heavy rainfall is occurring with this storm and may lead to flash flooding. Do not drive your vehicle through flooded roadways. Now let's check on your local forecast for the Dallas-Fort Worth Metroplex. Ozone Action Day in effect for today. Ozone Action Day in effect for Monday. This afternoon, partly sunny with a 50% chance of showers and thunderstorms.
Highs in the mid-80s. Northeast winds around 5 miles an hour. Tonight, mostly cloudy in the evening, then becoming partly cloudy. A slight chance of showers in the evening. Lows in the upper 60s. East winds around 5 miles an hour, becoming northeast after midnight. Chance of rain 20%. A strong thunderstorm will impact portions of southern Kaufman, southwestern Van Zandt, northeastern Ellis and southeastern Dallas counties through 4:15 p.m. At 3:34 p.m., Doppler radar was tracking a strong thunderstorm near Combine, or 10 miles south of Sigelville, moving west at 5 miles an hour. Hazard, winds in excess of 40 miles an hour and a half inch hail. Source, radar indicated. Impact, gusty winds could knock down tree limbs and blow around unsecured objects. Minor damage to outdoor objects is possible. The strong thunderstorm will be near Combine around 3:40 p.m. Other locations impacted by the storm include Witten, Rand, Tellico, Stubbs, Ola, Becker, Falba, Oak Grove, Tolosa, and Roddy. This includes Interstate 45 between mile markers 253 and 271. If outdoors, consider seeking shelter inside a building. Torrential rainfall is also occurring with this storm and may lead to localized flooding. Do not drive your vehicle through flooded roadways. Frequent cloud-to-ground lightning is occurring with this storm. Lightning can strike 10 miles away from a thunderstorm. Seek a safe shelter inside a building or vehicle. Max hail size, 0.50 in max wind gust, 40 miles an hour. The current time is 4:01 p.m. Central Daylight Time. 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The National Weather Service in Fort Worth has issued a severe thunderstorm warning for southwestern Kaufman County in north-central Texas, northeastern Ellis County in north-central Texas, southeastern Dallas County in north-central Texas, until 4:30 p.m. Central Daylight Time. At 3:47 p.m. Central Daylight Time, a severe thunderstorm was located over Ferris, or 10 miles southeast of Hutchins, moving west at 15 miles per hour. Hazard, 60 miles per hour wind gusts and quarter-size hail. Source, radar indicated. Impact, hail damage to vehicles is expected. Expect wind damage to roofs, siding, and trees. This severe thunderstorm will be near Wilmer and Ferris around 3:50 p.m. Central Daylight Time. Red Oak around 4 p.m. Central Daylight Time. Lancaster around 4:20 p.m. Central Daylight Time. Other locations impacted by the severe thunderstorm include Rosser, Bristol, Trumbull, Pecan Hill, Sand Branch, Rocket, India, and Heartland. This includes the following highways: Interstate 35E between mile markers 402 and time. Lancaster around 4:20 p.m. Central Daylight Time. Other locations impacted by the severe thunderstorm include Rosser, Bristol, Trumbull, Pecan Hill.

Interstate 35E between mile markers 402 and 419. Interstate 20 between mile markers 464 and 473. Interstate 45 between mile markers 258 and 276. For your protection, get inside a sturdy structure and stay away from windows. Continuous cloud-to-ground lightning is occurring with this storm. Move indoors immediately. Lightning can kill. Heavy rainfall is occurring with this storm and may lead to flash flooding. Do not drive your vehicle through flooded roadways. The National Weather Service in Fort Worth has issued a severe thunderstorm warning for northern Tarrant County in north-central Texas until 4:45 p.m. Central Daylight Time. At 3:53 p.m. Central Daylight Time, a severe thunderstorm was located over Saginaw and is nearly stationary. Hazard, 60 miles per hour wind gusts and quarter-size hail. Source, radar indicated. Impact, hail damage to vehicles is expected. Expect wind damage to roofs, siding, and trees. This severe thunderstorm will be near Fort Worth, Saginaw, Blue Mound, and Haslett around 4 p.m. Central Daylight Time. Other locations impacted by this severe thunderstorm include Westover Hills, Westlake, Lake Worth, and Grapevine Lake. This includes the following highways: Interstate 35W between mile markers 51 and 66. Interstate 30 between mile markers 16 and 31. For your protection, get inside a sturdy structure and stay away from windows. Continuous cloud-to-ground lightning is occurring with this storm. Move indoors immediately. Lightning can kill. Heavy rainfall is occurring with this storm and may lead to flash flooding. Do not drive your vehicle through flooded roadways. Now let's check on your local forecast for the Dallas-Fort Worth Metroplex. Ozone Action Day in effect for today. Ozone Action Day in effect for Monday. This afternoon, partly sunny with a 50% chance of showers and thunderstorms. Highs in the mid-80s. Northeast winds around 5 miles an hour. Tonight, mostly cloudy in the evening, then becoming partly cloudy. A slight chance of showers in the evening. Lows in the upper 60s. East winds around 5 miles an hour, becoming northeast after midnight. Chance of rain 20%. The current time is 4:05 p.m. Central Daylight Time. 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The National Weather Service in Fort Worth has issued a severe thunderstorm warning for southwestern Kaufman County in north-central Texas, northeastern Ellis County in north-central Texas, southeastern Dallas County in north-central Texas, until 4:30 p.m. Central Daylight Time. At 3:47 p.m. Central Daylight Time, a severe thunderstorm was located over Ferris, or 10 miles southeast of Hutchins, moving west at 15 miles per hour. Hazard, 60 miles per hour wind gusts and quarter-size hail. Source, radar indicated. Impact, hail damage to vehicles is expected. Expect wind damage to roofs, siding, and trees. This severe thunderstorm will be near Wilmer and Ferris around 3:50 p.m. Central Daylight Time. Red Oak around 4 p.m. Central Daylight Time. Lancaster around 4:20 p.m. Central Daylight Time. Other locations impacted by this severe thunderstorm include Rosser, Bristol, Trumbull, Pecan Hill, Sand Branch, Rocket, India, and Heartland. This includes the following highways: Interstate 35E between mile markers 402 and 419. Interstate 20 between mile markers 464 and 473. Interstate 45 between mile markers 258 and 276. For your protection, get inside a sturdy structure and stay away from windows. Continuous cloud-to-ground lightning is occurring with this storm. Move indoors immediately. Lightning can kill. Heavy rainfall is occurring with this storm and may lead to flash flooding. Do not drive your vehicle through flooded roadways.
The National Weather Service in Fort Worth has issued a severe thunderstorm warning for northern Tarrant County in north central Texas until 4:45 p.m. Central Daylight Time.

At 3:53 p.m. Central Daylight Time, a severe thunderstorm was located over Saginaw and is nearly stationary. Hazard, 60 miles per hour wind gusts and quarter-size hail. Source, radar indicated. Impact, hail damage to vehicles is expected. Expect wind damage to roofs, siding, and trees. This severe thunderstorm will be near Fort Worth, Saginaw, Blue Mound, and Haslett around 4 p.m. Central Daylight Time. Other locations impacted by this severe thunderstorm include Westover Hills, Westlake, Lake Worth, and Grapevine Lake. This includes the following highways: Interstate 35W between mile markers 51 and 66. Interstate 30 between mile markers 16 and 31. For your protection, get inside a sturdy structure and stay away from windows. Continuous cloud-to-ground lightning is occurring with this storm. Move indoors immediately. Lightning can kill. Heavy rainfall is occurring with this storm and may lead to flash flooding. Do not drive your vehicle through flooded roadways. Now let's check on your local forecast for the Dallas-Fort Worth Metroplex. Ozone Action Day in effect for today. Ozone Action Day in effect for Monday. This afternoon, partly sunny with a 50% chance of showers and thunderstorms. Highs in the mid-80s. Northeast winds around 5 miles an hour. Tonight, mostly cloudy in the evening, then becoming partly cloudy. A slight chance of showers in the evening. Lows in the upper 60s. East winds around 5 miles an hour, becoming northeast after midnight. Chance of rain 20%. The current time is 4:09 p.m. Central Daylight Time. 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The National Weather Service in Fort Worth has issued a severe thunderstorm warning for southwestern Kaufman County in north-central Texas, northeastern Ellis County in north-central Texas, southeastern Dallas County in north-central Texas, until 4:30 p.m. Central Daylight Time. At 3:47 p.m. Central Daylight Time, a severe thunderstorm was located over Ferris, or 10 miles southeast of Hutchins, moving west at 15 miles per hour. Hazard, 60 miles per hour wind gusts and quarter-size hail. Source, radar indicated. Impact, hail damage to vehicles is expected. Expect wind damage to roofs, siding, and trees. This severe thunderstorm will be near Wilmer and Ferris around 3:50 p.m. Central Daylight Time. Red Oak around 4 p.m. Central Daylight Time. Lancaster around 4:20 p.m. Central Daylight Time. Other locations impacted by this severe thunderstorm include Rosser, Bristol, Trumbull, Pecan Hill, Sand Branch, Rocket, India, and Heartland. This includes the following highways: Interstate 35E between mile markers 402 and 419. Interstate 20 between mile markers 464 and 473. Interstate 45 between mile markers 258 and 276. For your protection, get inside a sturdy structure and stay away. A severe thunderstorm warning remains in effect until 4:30 p.m. Central Daylight Time for southwestern Kaufman, northeastern Ellis, and southeastern Dallas counties. At 4:11 p.m. Central Daylight Time, a severe thunderstorm was located over Ferris, or 7 miles southeast of Lancaster, moving west at 10 miles per hour. Hazard, 60 miles per hour wind gusts and quarter-size hail. Source, radar indicated. Impact, hail damage to vehicles is expected. Expect wind damage to roofs, siding, and trees. The severe storm will be near Lancaster, Red Oak, Wilmer, and Ferris around 4:15 p.m. Central Daylight Time. Other locations impacted by this severe thunderstorm include Bristol, Trumbull, Pecan Hill, Sand Branch, Rocket, India, and Rosser. For your protection, stay inside a sturdy structure and keep away from windows. Continuous cloud-to-ground lightning is occurring with this storm. Move indoors immediately. Heavy rainfall is occurring with this storm and may lead to flash flooding. Do not drive your vehicle through flooded roadways. A severe thunderstorm warning remains in effect until 4:30 p.m. Central Daylight Time.
for southwestern Kaufman, northeastern Ellis, and southeastern Dallas counties. At 4:11 p.m. Central Daylight Time, a severe thunderstorm was located over Ferris, 47 miles southeast of Lancaster, moving west at 10 miles per hour. Hazard, 60 miles per hour wind gusts and quarter-size hail. Source, radar indicated. Impact, hail damage to vehicles is expected. Expect wind damage to roofs, siding, and trees. The severe storm will be near Lancaster, Red Oak, Wilmer, and Ferris around 4:15 p.m. Central Daylight Time. Other locations impacted by the severe thunderstorm include Bristol, Trumbull, Pecan Hill, Sand Branch, Rocket, India, and Rosser. For your protection, stay inside a sturdy structure and keep away from windows. Continuous cloud-to-ground lightning is occurring with this storm. Move indoors immediately. Heavy rainfall is occurring with this storm and may lead to flash flooding. Do not drive your vehicle through flooded roadways. Now let's check on your local forecast for the Dallas-Fort Worth Metroplex. Ozone Action Day in effect for today. Ozone Action Day in effect for Monday. This afternoon, partly sunny with a 50% chance of showers and thunderstorms. Highs in the mid-80s. Northeast winds around 5 miles an hour. Tonight, mostly cloudy in the evening, then becoming partly cloudy. A slight chance of showers in the evening. Lows in the upper 60s. East winds around 5 miles an hour, becoming northeast after midnight. Chance of rain 20%. The current time is 4:14 p.m. Central Daylight Time. 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The National Weather Service in Fort Worth has issued a severe thunderstorm warning for Northern Tarrant County in North Central Texas until 4:45 p.m. Central Daylight Time. At 3:53 p.m. Central Daylight Time, a severe thunderstorm was located over Saginaw and is nearly stationary. Hazard, 60 miles per hour wind gusts and quarter-size hail. Source, radar indicated. Impact, hail damage to vehicles is expected. Expect wind damage to roofs, siding, and trees. This severe thunderstorm will be near Fort Worth, Saginaw, Blue Mound, and Haslett around 4 p.m. Central Daylight Time. Other locations impacted by this severe thunderstorm include Westover Hills, Westlake, Lake Worth, and Grapevine Lake. This includes the following highways: Interstate 35W between mile markers 51 and 66. Interstate 30 between mile markers 16 and 31. For your protection, get inside a sturdy structure and stay away from windows. Continuous cloud-to-ground lightning is occurring with this storm. Move indoors immediately. Lightning can kill. Heavy rainfall is occurring with this storm and may lead to flash flooding. Do not drive your vehicle through flooded roadways. A severe thunderstorm warning remains in effect until 4:30 p.m. Central Daylight Time for southwestern Kaufman, northeastern Ellis, and southeastern Dallas counties. At 4:11 p.m. Central Daylight Time, a severe thunderstorm was located over Ferris, 47 miles southeast of Lancaster, moving west at 10 miles per hour. Hazard, 60 miles per hour wind gusts and quarter-size hail. Source, radar indicated. Impact, hail damage to vehicles is expected. Expect wind damage to roofs, siding, and trees. The severe storm will be near Lancaster, Red Oak, Wilmer, and Ferris around 4:15 p.m. Central Daylight Time. Other locations impacted by this severe thunderstorm include Bristol, Trumbull, Pecan Hill, Sand Branch, Rocket, India, and Rosser. For your protection, stay inside a sturdy structure and keep away from windows. Continuous cloud-to-ground lightning is occurring with this storm. Move indoors immediately. Heavy rainfall is occurring with this storm and may lead to flash flooding. Do not drive your vehicle through flooded roadways. Now let's check on your local forecast for the Dallas-Fort Worth Metroplex. Ozone Action Day in effect for today. Ozone Action Day in effect for Monday. This afternoon, partly sunny with a 50% chance of showers and thunderstorms. Highs in the mid-80s.
Northeast winds around 5 miles an hour. Tonight, mostly cloudy in the evening, then becoming partly cloudy. A slight chance of showers in the evening. Lows in the upper 60s. East winds around 5 miles an hour, becoming northeast after midnight. Chance of rain 20%. The current time is 4:18 p.m. Central Daylight Time. 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The National Weather Service in Fort Worth has issued a severe thunderstorm warning for northern Tarrant County in north-central Texas until 4:45 p.m. Central Daylight Time. At 3:53 p.m. Central Daylight Time, a severe thunderstorm was located over Saginaw and is nearly stationary. Hazard, 60 miles per hour wind gusts and quarter-size hail. Source, radar indicated. Impact, hail damage to vehicles is expected. Expect wind damage to roofs, siding, and trees. This severe thunderstorm will be near Fort Worth, Saginaw, Blue Mound, and Haslett around 4 p.m. Central Daylight Time. Other locations impacted by this severe thunderstorm include Westover Hills, Westlake, Lake Worth, and Grapevine Lake. This includes the following highways: Interstate 35W between mile markers 51 and 66. Interstate 30 between mile marker 16 and 31. For your protection, get inside a sturdy structure and stay away from windows. Continuous cloud-to-ground lightning is occurring with this storm. Move indoors immediately.

The National Weather Service in Fort Worth has issued a flash flood warning for northeastern Tarrant County in north-central Texas until 7:30 p.m. Central Daylight Time. At 4:19 p.m. Central Daylight Time, Doppler radar indicated slow-moving thunderstorms producing heavy rain across the warned area. Between 1 and 2 inches of rain have fallen. Additional rainfall amounts up to 2 inches are forecast. Flash flooding is ongoing or expected to begin shortly. Hazard: flash flooding caused by thunderstorms. Source: radar. Impact: flooding of small creeks and streams, urban areas, highways, streets, and underpasses, as well as other poor drainage and low-lying areas. Some locations that will experience flash flooding include Fort Worth, Arlington, Grand Prairie, Euless, Bedford, Grapevine, Halton City, Keller, Hearst, Southlake, Watauga, Colleyville, Saginaw, Richland Hills, River Oaks, Sansom Park, Lake Worth, Eagle Mountain, North Richland Hills, and Pecan Acres. Turn around, don't drown when encountering flooded roads. Most flood deaths occur in vehicles. Be aware of your surroundings and do not drive on flooded roads. The current time is 4:21 p.m. Central Daylight Time. 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The National Weather Service in Fort Worth has issued a flash flood warning for northeastern Tarrant County in north-central Texas until 7:30 p.m. Central Daylight Time. At 4:19 p.m. Central Daylight Time, Doppler radar indicated slow-moving thunderstorms producing heavy rain across the warned area. Between 1 and 2 inches of rain have fallen. Additional rainfall amounts up to 2 inches are forecast. Flash flooding is ongoing or expected to begin shortly. Hazard: flash flooding caused by thunderstorms. Source: radar. Impact: flooding of small creeks and streams, urban areas, highways, streets, and underpasses, as well as other poor drainage and low-lying areas. Some locations that will experience flash flooding include Fort Worth, Arlington, Grand Prairie, Euless, Bedford, Grapevine, Halton City, Keller, Hearst, Southlake, Watauga, Colleyville, Saginaw, Richland Hills, River Oaks, Sansom Park, Lake Worth, Eagle Mountain, North Richland Hills, and Pecan Acres. Turn around, don't drown when encountering flooded roads. Most flood deaths occur in vehicles. Be aware of your surroundings and do not drive on flooded roads. Now let's check on your local forecast for the Dallas-Fort Worth Metroplex. Ozone Action Day in effect for today. Ozone Action Day in effect for Monday. This afternoon, partly sunny with a 50% chance of showers and thunderstorms. Highs in the mid-80s. Northeast winds around 5 miles an hour. Tonight, mostly cloudy in the evening, then becoming partly cloudy. A slight chance of showers in the evening. Lows in the upper 60s. East winds around 5 miles an hour, becoming northeast after midnight. Chance of rain 20%. The forecast key messages for north and central Texas. Scattered storms, 30% will develop this afternoon across parts of north and central TX. Frequent lightning and heavy rain will be the main threats, but a few instances of severe hail and wind will also be possible. Quiet weather is expected Monday and Tuesday, with storms returning late Tuesday night into Wednesday. The spotter information statement for north and central Texas. Spotter activation is not expected at this time. The current time is 4:24 p.m. Central Daylight Time. 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The National Weather Service in Fort Worth has issued a flash flood warning for northeastern Tarrant County in north-central Texas until 7:30 p.m. Central Daylight Time. At 4:19 p.m. Central Daylight Time, Doppler radar indicated slow-moving thunderstorms producing heavy rain across the warned area. Between 1 and 2 inches of rain have fallen. Additional rainfall amounts up to 2 inches are forecast.
flash flooding is ongoing or expected to begin shortly. Hazard, flash flooding caused by thunderstorms. Source, radar. Impact, flooding of small creeks and streams, urban areas, highways, streets, and underpasses as well as other poor drainage and low-lying areas. Some locations that will experience flash flooding include Fort Worth, Arlington, Grand Prairie, Euless, Bedford, Grapevine, Haltom City, Keller, Hearst, Southlake, Watauga, Colleyville, Saginaw, Richland Hills, River Oaks, Sansom Park, Lake Worth, Eagle Mountain, North Richland Hills, and Pecan Acres. Turn around, don't drown when encountering flooded roads. Most flood deaths occur in vehicles. Be aware of your surroundings and do not drive on flooded roads. Now let's check on your local forecast for the Dallas-Fort Worth Metroplex. Ozone Action Day in effect for today. Ozone Action Day in effect for Monday. Rest of this afternoon, partly sunny with showers and thunderstorms likely. Highs in the mid-80s. Northeast winds around 5 miles an hour. Chance of rain 60%. Tonight, mostly cloudy with a 40% chance of showers and thunderstorms in the evening, then partly cloudy after midnight. Lows in the upper 60s. East winds around 5 miles an hour, becoming northeast after midnight. The forecast key messages for North and Central Texas. Scattered storms, 30% will develop this afternoon across parts of North and Central TX. Frequent lightning and heavy rain will be the main threats, but a few instances of severe hail and wind will also be possible. Quiet weather is expected Monday and Tuesday with storms returning late Tuesday night. A severe thunderstorm warning remains in effect until 4:45 p.m. Central Daylight Time for Central Tarrant County. At 4:26 p.m. Central Daylight Time, severe thunderstorms were located along a line extending from near Euless to Blue Mound, moving south at 5 miles per hour. Hazard, 60 miles per hour wind gusts and quarter-size hail. Source, radar indicated. Impact, hail damage to vehicles is expected. Expect wind damage to roofs, siding, and trees. These severe storms will be near Fort Worth, Arlington, Grand Prairie, Euless, Bedford, Haltom City, Hearst, Watauga, Saginaw, and Richland Hills around 4:30 p.m. Central Daylight Time. Other locations impacted by these severe thunderstorms include Westover Hills and Lake Worth. For your protection, stay inside a sturdy structure and keep away from windows. Continuous cloud-to-ground lightning is occurring with these storms. Move indoors immediately. Heavy rainfall is occurring with these storms and may lead to flash flooding. Do not drive your vehicle through flooded roadways. The current time is 4:28 p.m. Central Daylight Time. 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A severe thunderstorm warning remains in effect until 4:30 p.m. Central Daylight Time for southwestern Kaufman, northeastern Ellis, and southeastern Dallas counties. At 4:11 p.m. Central Daylight Time, a severe thunderstorm was located over Ferris, 47 miles southeast of Lancaster, moving west at 10 miles per hour. Hazard, 60 miles per hour wind gusts and quarter-size hail. Source, radar indicated. Impact, hail damage to vehicles is expected. Expect wind damage to roofs, siding, and trees. The severe storm will be near Lancaster, Red Oak, Wilmer, and Ferris around 4:15 p.m. Central Daylight Time. Other locations impacted by the severe thunderstorm include Bristol, Trumbull, Pecan Hill, Sand Branch, Rocket, India, and Rosser. For your protection, stay inside a sturdy structure and keep away from windows. Continuous cloud-to-ground lightning is occurring with this storm. Move indoors immediately. Heavy rainfall is occurring with this storm and may lead to flash flooding. Do not drive your vehicle through flooded roadways. A severe thunderstorm warning remains in effect until 4:45 p.m. Central Daylight Time for Central Tarrant County. At 4:26 p.m. Central Daylight Time, severe thunderstorms were located along a line extending from near Euless to Blue Mound, moving south at 5 miles per hour.
Hazard, 60 miles per hour wind gusts and quarter-size hail. Source, radar indicated. Impact, hail damage to vehicles is expected. Expect wind damage to roofs, siding, and trees. These severe storms will be near Fort Worth, Arlington, Grand Prairie, Euless, Bedford, Haltom City, Hearst, Watonga, Saginaw, and Richland Hills around 4:30 p.m. Central Daylight Time. Other locations impacted by these severe thunderstorms include Westover Hills and Lake Worth. For your protection, stay inside a sturdy structure and keep away from windows. Continuous cloud-to-ground lightning is occurring with these storms. Move indoors immediately. Heavy rainfall is occurring with these storms and may lead to flash flooding. Do not drive your vehicle through flooded roadways. The National Weather Service in Fort Worth has issued a flash flood warning for northeastern Tarrant County in north-central Texas until 7:30 p.m. Central Daylight Time. At 4:19 p.m. Central Daylight Time, Doppler radar indicated slow-moving thunderstorms producing heavy rain across the warned area. Between 1 and 2 inches of rain have fallen. Additional rainfall amounts up to 2 inches are forecast. Flash flooding is ongoing or expected to begin shortly. Hazard, flash flooding caused by thunderstorms. Source, radar. Impact, flooding of small creeks and streams, urban areas, highways, streets, and underpasses as well as other poor drainage and low-lying areas. Some locations that will experience flash flooding include Fort Worth, Arlington, Grand Prairie, Euless, Bedford, Grapevine, Haltom City, Keller, Hearst, Southlake, Watonga, Colleyville, Saginaw, Richland Hills, River Oaks, Sansom Park, Lake Worth, Eagle Mountain, North Richland Hills, and Pecan Acres. Turn around, don't drown when encountering flooded roads. Most flood deaths occur in vehicles. Be aware of your surroundings and do not drive on flooded roads. Now let's check on your local forecast for the Dallas-Fort Worth Metroplex. Ozone Action Day in effect for today. Ozone Action Day in effect for Monday. Rest of this afternoon. Partly sunny with showers and thunderstorms likely. Highs in the mid-80s. Northeast winds around 5 miles an hour. Chance of rain 60%. Tonight, mostly cloudy with a 40% chance of showers and thunderstorms in the evening, then partly cloudy after midnight. Lows in the upper 60s. East winds around 5 miles an hour, becoming northeast after midnight. A strong thunderstorm will impact portions of southeastern Wise County through 5 p.m. At 4:18 p.m., Doppler radar was tracking a strong thunderstorm near New Fairview, or 7 miles southeast of Decatur, moving north at 10 miles an hour. Hazard, winds in excess of 40 miles an hour and a half inch hail. Source, radar indicated. Impact, gusty winds could knock down tree limbs and blow around unsecured objects. Minor damage to outdoor objects is possible. The strong thunderstorm will be near Decatur and New Fairview around 4:25 p.m. If outdoors, consider seeking shelter inside a building. Torrential rainfall is also occurring with this storm and may lead to localized flooding. Do not drive your vehicle through flooded roadways. Frequent cloud-to-ground lightning is occurring with this storm. Lightning can strike 10 miles away from a thunderstorm. Seek a safe shelter inside a building or vehicle. Max hail size, 0.50 in max wind gust, 40 miles an hour. The current time is 4:34 p.m. Central Daylight Time. 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A severe thunderstorm warning remains in effect until 4:45 p.m. Central Daylight Time for Central Tarrant County. At 4:26 p.m. Central Daylight Time, severe thunderstorms were located along a line extending from near Euless to Blue Mound, moving south at 5 miles per hour. Hazard, 60 miles per hour wind gusts and quarter-size hail. Source, radar indicated. Impact, hail damage to vehicles is expected. Expect wind damage to roofs, siding, and trees.
These severe storms will be near Fort Worth, Arlington, Grand Prairie, Euless, Bedford, Halton City, Hearst, Watonga, Saginaw, and Richland Hills around 4:30 p.m. Central Daylight Time. Other locations impacted by these severe thunderstorms include Westover Hills and Lake Worth. For your protection, stay inside a sturdy structure and keep away from windows. Continuous cloud-to-ground lightning is occurring with these storms. Move indoors immediately. Heavy rainfall is occurring with these storms and may lead to flash flooding. Do not drive your vehicle through flooded roadways. The National Weather Service in Fort Worth has issued a flash flood warning for northeastern Tarrant County in north-central Texas until 7:30 p.m. Central Daylight Time. At 4:19 p.m. Central Daylight Time, Doppler radar indicated slow-moving thunderstorms producing heavy rain across the warned area. Between 1 and 2 inches of rain have fallen. Additional rainfall amounts up to 2 inches are forecast. Flash flooding is ongoing or expected to begin shortly. Hazard: flash flooding caused by thunderstorms. Source: radar. Impact: flooding of small creeks and streams, urban areas, highways, streets, and underpasses, as well as other poor drainage and low-lying areas. Some locations that will experience flash flooding include Fort Worth, Arlington, Grand Prairie, Euless, Bedford, Grapevine, Halton City, Keller, Hearst, Southlake, Watonga, Colleyville, Saginaw, Richland Hills, River Oaks, Sansom Park, Lake Worth, Eagle Mountain, North Richland Hills, and Pecan Acres. Turn around, don't drown when encountering flooded roads. Most flood deaths occur in vehicles. Be aware of your surroundings and do not drive on flooded roads. Now let's check on your local forecast for the Dallas-Fort Worth Metroplex. Ozone Action Day in effect for today. Ozone Action Day in effect for Monday. Rest of this afternoon, partly sunny with showers and thunderstorms likely. Highs in the mid-80s. Northeast winds around 5 miles an hour. Chance of rain 60%. Tonight, mostly cloudy with a 40% chance of showers and thunderstorms in the evening, then partly cloudy after midnight. Lows in the upper 60s. East winds around 5 miles an hour, becoming northeast after midnight. The current time is 4:37 p.m. Central Daylight Time. 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A severe thunderstorm warning remains in effect until 4:45 p.m. Central Daylight Time for Central Tarrant County. At 4:26 p.m. Central Daylight Time, severe thunderstorms were located along a line extending from near Euless to Blue Mound, moving south at 5 miles per hour. Hazard: 60 miles per hour wind gusts and quarter-size hail. Source: radar indicated. Impact: hail damage to vehicles is expected. Expect wind damage to roofs, siding, and trees. These severe storms will be near Fort Worth, Arlington, Grand Prairie, Euless, Bedford, Halton City, Hearst, Watonga, Saginaw, and Richland Hills around 4:30 p.m. Central Daylight Time. Other locations impacted by these severe thunderstorms include Westover Hills and Lake Worth. For your protection, stay inside a sturdy structure and keep away from windows. Continuous cloud-to-ground lightning is occurring with these storms. Move indoors immediately. Heavy rainfall is occurring with these storms and may lead to flash flooding. Do not drive your vehicle through flooded roadways. The National Weather Service in Fort Worth has issued a flash flood warning for northeastern Tarrant County in north-central Texas until 7:30 p.m. Central Daylight Time. At 4:19 p.m. Central Daylight Time, Doppler radar indicated slow-moving thunderstorms producing heavy rain across the warned area. Between 1 and 2 inches of rain have fallen. Additional rainfall amounts up to 2 inches are forecast. Flash flooding is ongoing or expected to begin shortly. Hazard: flash flooding caused by thunderstorms. Source: radar. Impact: flooding of small creeks and streams, urban areas, highways, streets, and underpasses, as well as other poor drainage and low-lying areas.
Some locations that will experience flash flooding include Fort Worth, Arlington, Grand Prairie, Euless, Bedford, Grapevine, Haltom City, Keller, Hearst, Southlake, Watauga, Colleyville, Saginaw, Richland Hills, River Oaks, Sansom Park, Lake Worth, Eagle Mountain, North Richland Hills, and Pecan Acres. Turn around, don't drown when encountering flooded roads. Most flood deaths occur in vehicles. Be aware of your surroundings and do not drive on flooded roads. Now let's check on your local forecast for the Dallas-Fort Worth Metroplex. Ozone Action Day in effect for today. Ozone Action Day in effect for Monday. Rest of this afternoon. Partly sunny with showers and thunderstorms likely. Highs in the mid-80s. Northeast winds around 5 miles an hour. Chance of rain 60%. Tonight, mostly cloudy with a 40% chance of showers and thunderstorms in the evening, then partly cloudy after midnight. Lows in the upper 60s. East winds around 5 miles an hour, becoming northeast after midnight. The current time is 4:41 p.m. Central Daylight Time. 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A severe thunderstorm warning remains in effect until 4:45 p.m. Central Daylight Time for Central Tarrant County. At 4:26 p.m. Central Daylight Time, severe thunderstorms were located along a line extending from near Euless to Blue Mound, moving south at 5 miles per hour. Hazard, 60 miles per hour wind gusts and quarter-size hail. Source, radar indicated. Impact, hail damage to vehicles is expected. Expect wind damage to roofs, siding, and trees. These severe storms will be near Fort Worth, Arlington, Grand Prairie, Euless, Bedford, Haltom City, Hearst, Watauga, Saginaw, and Richland Hills around 4:30 p.m. Central Daylight Time. Other locations impacted by these severe thunderstorms include Westover Hills and Lake Worth. For your protection, stay inside a sturdy structure and keep away from windows. Continuous cloud-to-ground lightning is occurring with these storms. Move indoors immediately. Heavy rainfall is occurring with these storms and may lead to flash flooding. Do not drive your vehicle through flooded roadways. The National Weather Service in Fort Worth has issued a flash flood warning for northeastern Tarrant County.

The National Weather Service in Fort Worth has issued a severe thunderstorm warning for Tarrant County in north central Texas, southwestern Dallas County in north central Texas, until 5:45 p.m. Central Daylight Time. At 4:42 p.m. Central Daylight Time, severe thunderstorms were located along a line extending from near Blue Mountain to Lancaster, moving south at 10 miles per hour. Hazard, 60 miles per hour wind gusts and quarter-size hail. Source, radar indicated. Impact, hail damage to vehicles is expected. Expect wind damage to roofs, siding, and trees. Severe thunderstorms will be near Dallas, Fort Worth, Arlington, Grand Prairie, DeSoto, Cedar Hill, Halton City, Duncanville, Lancaster, and Glen Heights around 4:45 p.m. Central Daylight Time. Oville around 4:55 p.m. Central Daylight Time. Kennedale and Westworth Village around 5 p.m. Central Daylight Time. Forest Hill around 5:05 p.m. Central Daylight Time. Mansfield around 5:10 p.m. Central Daylight Time. Other locations impacted by these severe thunderstorms include Binrock Lake, Lake Arlington, Lake Worth, Lakeside, Westover Hills, Joepul Lake, Mountain Creek Lake, and Allworthington Gardens. This includes the following highways: Interstate 35W between mile markers 38 and 59, Interstate 35E between mile markers 412 and 432, Interstate 20 between mile markers 424 and 473, Interstate 30 between mile markers 3 and 49, Interstate 45 between mile markers 271 and 284. For your protection, get inside a sturdy structure and stay away from windows. Continuous cloud to ground. The National Weather Service in Fort Worth has issued a flash flood warning for northeastern Tarrant County in north central Texas until 7:30 p.m. Central Daylight Time. At 4:19 p.m. Central Daylight Time, Doppler radar indicated slow-moving thunderstorms producing heavy rain across the warned area. Between 1 and 2 inches of rain have fallen. Additional rainfall amounts up to 2 inches are forecast. Flash flooding is ongoing or expected to begin shortly. Hazard, flash flooding caused by thunderstorms. Source, radar. Impact, flooding of small creeks and streams, urban areas, highways, streets, and underpasses, as well as other poor drainage and low-lying areas. Some locations that will experience flash flooding include Fort Worth, Arlington, Grand Prairie, Euless, Bedford, Grapevine, Halton City, Keller, Hearst, Southlake, Watauga, Colleyville, Saginaw, Richland Hills, River Oaks, Sansom Park, Lake Worth, Eagle Mountain, North Richland Hills, and Pecan Acres. Turn around, don't drown when encountering flooded roads. Most flood deaths occur in vehicles. Be aware of your surroundings and do not drive on flooded roads. Now let's check on your local forecast for the Dallas-Fort Worth Metroplex. Ozone Action Day in effect for today. Ozone Action Day in effect for Monday, rest of this afternoon. Partly sunny with showers and thunderstorms likely. Highs in the mid-80s. Northeast winds around 5 miles an hour. Chance of rain 60%. Tonight, mostly cloudy with a 40% chance of showers and thunderstorms in the evening, then partly cloudy after midnight. Lows in the upper 60s. East winds around 5 miles an hour, becoming northeast after midnight. The current time is 4:47 p.m. Central Daylight Time. 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The National Weather Service in Fort Worth has issued a severe thunderstorm warning for Tarrant County in north central Texas, southwestern Dallas County in north central Texas, until 5:45 p.m. Central Daylight Time. At 4:42 p.m. Central Daylight Time, severe thunderstorms were located along a line extending from near Blue Mountain to Lancaster, moving south at 10 miles per hour. Hazard, 60 miles per hour wind gusts and quarter-size hail. Source, radar indicated. Impact, hail damage to vehicles is expected.
expect wind damage to roofs, siding, and trees. Severe thunderstorms will be near Dallas, Fort Worth, Arlington, Grand Prairie, DeSoto, Cedar Hill, Haltom City, Duncanville, Lancaster, and Glen Heights around 4:45 p.m. Central Daylight Time. Oville around 4:55 p.m. Central Daylight Time. Kennedale and Westworth Village around 5 p.m. Central Daylight Time. Forest Hill around 5:05 p.m. Central Daylight Time. Mansfield around 5:10 p.m. Central Daylight Time. Other locations impacted by these severe thunderstorms include Binrock Lake, Lake Arlington, Lake Worth, Lakeside, Westover Hills, Joe Pool Lake, Mountain Creek Lake, and Allworthington Gardens. This includes the following highways: Interstate 35W between mile markers 38 and 59. Interstate 35E between mile markers 412 and 432. Interstate 20 between mile markers 424 and 473. Interstate 30 between mile markers 3 and 49. Interstate 45 between mile markers 271 and 284. For your protection, get inside a sturdy structure and stay away from windows. Continuous cloud-to-ground lightning is occurring with these storms. Move indoors immediately. Lightning can kill. Heavy rainfall is occurring with these storms and may lead to flash flooding. Do not drive your vehicle through flooded roadways. The National Weather Service in Fort Worth has issued a flash flood warning for northeastern Tarrant County in north-central Texas until 7:30 p.m. Central Daylight Time. At 4:19 p.m. Central Daylight Time, Doppler radar indicated slow-moving thunderstorms producing heavy rain across the warned area. Between 1 and 2 inches of rain have fallen. Additional rainfall amounts up to 2 inches are forecast. Flash flooding is ongoing or expected to begin shortly. Hazard: flash flooding caused by thunderstorms. Source: radar. Impact: flooding of small creeks and streams, urban areas, highways, streets, and underpasses, as well as other poor drainage and low-lying areas. Some locations that will experience flash flooding include Fort Worth, Arlington, Grand Prairie, Euless, Bedford, Grapevine, Haltom City, Keller, Hearst, Southlake, Watauga, Colleyville, Saginaw, Richland Hills, River Oaks, Sansom Park, Lake Worth, Eagle Mountain, North Richland Hills, and Pecan Acres. Turn around, don't drown when encountering flooded roads. Most flood deaths occur in vehicles. Be aware of your surroundings and do not drive on flooded roads. Now let's check on your local forecast for the Dallas-Fort Worth Metroplex. Ozone Action Day in effect for today. Ozone Action Day in effect for Monday, rest of this afternoon. Partly sunny with showers and thunderstorms likely. Highs in the mid-80s. Northeast winds around 5 miles an hour. Chance of rain 60%. Tonight, mostly cloudy with a 40% chance of showers and thunderstorms in the evening, then partly cloudy after midnight. Lows in the upper 60s. East winds around 5 miles an hour, becoming northeast after midnight. The current time is 4:51 p.m. Central Daylight Time. 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The National Weather Service in Fort Worth has issued a severe thunderstorm warning for Tarrant County in north-central Texas, southwestern Dallas County in north-central Texas, until 5:45 p.m. Central Daylight Time. At 4:42 p.m. Central Daylight Time, severe thunderstorms were located along a line extending from near Blue Mountain to Lancaster, moving south at 10 miles per hour. Hazard: 60 miles per hour wind gusts and quarter-size hail. Source: radar indicated. Impact: hail damage to vehicles is expected. Expect wind damage to roofs, siding, and trees. Severe thunderstorms will be near Dallas, Fort Worth, Arlington, Grand Prairie, DeSoto, Cedar Hill, Haltom City, Duncanville, Lancaster, and Glen Heights around 4:45 p.m. Central Daylight Time. Oville around 4:55 p.m. Central Daylight Time. Annadale and Westworth Village around 5 p.m. Central Daylight Time.
Forest Hill around 5:05 p.m. Central Daylight Time. Mansfield around 5:10 p.m. Central Daylight Time. Other locations impacted by these severe thunderstorms include Binrock Lake, Lake Arlington, Lake Worth, Lakeside, Westover Hills, Joe Pool Lake, Mountain Creek Lake, and Allworthington Gardens. This includes the following highways: Interstate 35W between mile markers 38 and 59, Interstate 35E between mile markers 412 and 432, Interstate 20 between mile markers 424 and 473, Interstate 30 between mile markers 3 and 49, Interstate 45 between mile markers 271 and 284. For your protection, get inside a sturdy structure and stay away from windows. Continuous cloud-to-ground lightning is occurring with these storms. Move indoors immediately. Lightning can kill. Heavy rainfall is occurring with these storms and may lead to flash flooding. Do not drive your vehicle through flooded roadways. The National Weather Service in Fort Worth has issued a flash flood warning for northeastern Tarrant County in north-central Texas until 7:30 p.m. Central Daylight Time. At 4:19 p.m. Central Daylight Time, Doppler radar indicated slow-moving thunderstorms producing heavy rain across the warned area. Between 1 and 2 inches of rain have fallen. Additional rainfall amounts up to 2 inches are forecast. Flash flooding is ongoing or expected to begin shortly. Hazard: flash flooding caused by thunderstorms. Source: radar. Impact: flooding of small creeks and streams, urban areas, highways, streets, and underpasses, as well as other poor drainage and low-lying areas. Some locations that will experience flash flooding include Fort Worth, Arlington, Grand Prairie, Euless, Bedford, Grapevine, Halton City, Keller, Hearst, Southlake, Watauga, Colleyville, Saginaw, Richmond Hills, River Oaks, Sansom Park, Lake Worth, Eagle Mountain, North Richland Hills, and Pecan Acres. Turn around, don't drown when encountering flooded roads. Most of flood deaths occur in vehicles. Be aware of your surroundings and do not drive on flooded roads. Now let's check on your local forecast for the Dallas-Fort Worth Metroplex. Ozone Action Day in effect for today. Ozone Action Day in effect for Monday. Rest of this afternoon: partly sunny with showers and thunderstorms likely. Highs in the mid-80s. Northeast winds around 5 miles an hour. Chance of rain 60%. Tonight, mostly cloudy with a 40% chance of showers and thunderstorms in the evening, then partly cloudy after midnight. Lows in the upper 60s. East winds around 5 miles an hour, becoming northeast after midnight. The current time is 4:56 p.m. Central Daylight Time. 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The National Weather Service in Fort Worth has issued a severe thunderstorm warning for Tarrant County in north-central Texas, southwestern Dallas County in north-central Texas, until 5:45 p.m. Central Daylight Time. At 4:42 p.m. Central Daylight Time, severe thunderstorms were located along a line extending from near Blue Mountain to Lancaster, moving south at 10 miles per hour. Hazard: 60 miles per hour wind gusts and quarter-size hail. Source: radar indicated. Impact: hail damage to vehicles is expected. Expect wind damage to roofs, siding, and trees. Severe thunderstorms will be near Dallas, Fort Worth, Arlington, Grand Prairie, DeSoto, Cedar Hill, Haltom City, Duncanville, Lancaster, and Glen Heights around 4:45 p.m. Central Daylight Time. Oville around 4:55 p.m. Central Daylight Time. Cannondale and Westworth Village around 5 p.m. Central Daylight Time. Forest Hill around 5:05 p.m. Central Daylight Time. Mansfield around 5:10 p.m. Central Daylight Time. Other locations impacted by these severe thunderstorms include Binrock Lake, Lake Arlington, Lake Worth, Lakeside, Westover Hills, Joe Pool Lake, Mountain Creek Lake, and Allworthington Gardens.
This includes the following highways: Interstate 35W between mile markers 38 and 59. Interstate 35E between mile markers 412 and 432. Interstate 20 between mile markers 424 and 473. Interstate 30 between mile markers 3 and 49. Interstate 45 between mile markers 271 and 284. For your protection, get inside a sturdy structure and stay away from windows. Continuous cloud-to-ground lightning is occurring with these storms. Move indoors immediately. Lightning can kill. Heavy rainfall is occurring with these storms and may lead to flash flooding. Do not drive your vehicle through flooded roadways. The National Weather Service in Fort Worth has issued a flash flood warning for northeastern Tarrant County in north central Texas until 7:30 p.m. Central Daylight Time. At 4:19 p.m. Central Daylight Time, Doppler radar indicated slow-moving thunderstorms producing heavy rain across the warned area. Between 1 and 2 inches of rain have fallen. Additional rainfall amounts up to 2 inches are forecast. Flash flooding is ongoing or expected to begin shortly. Hazard: flash flooding caused by thunderstorms. Source: radar. Impact: flooding of small creeks and streams, urban areas, highways, streets, and underpasses, as well as other poor drainage and low-lying areas. Some locations that will experience flash flooding include Fort Worth, Arlington, Grand Prairie, Euless, Bedford, Grapevine, Haltom City, Keller, Hearst, Southlake, Watauga, Colleyville, Saginaw, Richland Hills, River Oaks, Sansom Park, Lake Worth, Eagle Mountain, North Richland Hills, and Pecan Acres. Turn around, don't drown when encountering flooded roads. Most flood deaths occur in vehicles. Be aware of your surroundings and do not drive on flooded roads. Now let's check on your local forecast for the Dallas-Fort Worth Metroplex. Ozone Action Day in effect for today. Ozone Action Day in effect for Monday. Rest of this afternoon: partly sunny with showers and thunderstorms likely. Highs in the mid-80s. Northeast winds around 5 miles an hour. Chance of rain 60%. Tonight, mostly cloudy with a 40% chance of showers and thunderstorms in the evening, then partly cloudy after midnight. Lows in the upper 60s. East winds around 5 miles an hour, becoming northeast after midnight. The current time is 5 p.m. Central Daylight Time. 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The National Weather Service in Fort Worth has issued a severe thunderstorm warning for Tarrant County in north-central Texas, southwestern Dallas County in north-central Texas, until 5:45 p.m. Central Daylight Time. At 4:42 p.m. Central Daylight Time, severe thunderstorms were located along a line extending from near Blue Mountain to Lancaster, moving south at 10 miles per hour. Hazard: 60 miles per hour wind gusts and quarter-size hail. Source: radar indicated. Impact: hail damage to vehicles is expected. Expect wind damage to roofs, siding, and trees. Severe thunderstorms will be near Dallas, Fort Worth, Arlington, Grand Prairie, DeSoto, Cedar Hill, Haltom City, Duncanville, Lancaster, and Glen Heights around 4:45 p.m. Central Daylight Time. Oville around 4:55 p.m. Central Daylight Time. Kennedale and Westworth Village around 5 p.m. Central Daylight Time. Forest Hill around 5:05 p.m. Central Daylight Time. Mansfield around 5:10 p.m. Central Daylight Time. Other locations impacted by these severe thunderstorms include Binrock Lake, Lake Arlington, Lake Worth, Lakeside, Westover Hills, Joepul Lake, Mountain Creek Lake, and Allworthington Gardens. This includes the following highways: Interstate 35W between mile markers 38 and 59. Interstate 35E between mile markers 412 and 432. Interstate 20 between mile markers 424 and 473. Interstate 30 between mile markers 3 and 49. Interstate 45 between mile markers 271 and 284.
For your protection, get inside a sturdy structure and stay away from windows. Continuous cloud-to-ground lightning is occurring with these storms. Move indoors immediately. Lightning can kill. Heavy rainfall is occurring with these storms and may lead to flash flooding. Do not drive your vehicle through flooded roadways. The National Weather Service in Fort Worth has issued a flash flood warning for northeastern Tarrant County in north central Texas until 7:30 p.m. Central Daylight. National Weather Service in Fort Worth has issued a flash flood warning for northeastern Tarrant County in north central Texas until 7:30 p.m. Central Daylight.

PM Central Daylight Time, Doppler radar indicated slow-moving thunderstorms producing heavy rain across the warned area. Between 1 and 2 inches of rain have fallen. Additional rainfall amounts up to 2 inches are forecast. Flash flooding is ongoing or expected to begin shortly. Hazard, flash flooding caused by thunderstorms. Source, radar. Impact, flooding of small creeks and streams, urban areas, highways, streets, and underpasses as well as other poor drainage and low-lying areas. Some locations that will experience flash flooding include Dallas, Fort Worth, Arlington, Irving, Grand Prairie, Mansfield, Euless, DeSoto, Grapevine, Cedar Hill, Duncanville, Burleson, Lancaster, University Park, Benbrook, Crowley, Forest Hill, Glen Heights, Highland Park, and River Oaks. Turn around, don't drown when encountering flooded roads. Most of flood deaths occur in vehicles. Be aware of your surroundings and do not drive on flooded roads. The current time is 5:05 p.m. Central Daylight Time. 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The National Weather Service in Fort Worth has issued a flash flood warning for northeastern Tarrant County in north-central Texas until 7:30 p.m. Central Daylight Time. At 4:19 p.m. Central Daylight Time, Doppler radar indicated slow-moving thunderstorms producing heavy rain across the warned area.

National Weather Service in Fort Worth has issued a severe thunderstorm warning for southeastern Montague County in north-central Texas, northern Wise County in north-central Texas, until 6 p.m. Central Daylight Time. At 5.05 p.m. Central Daylight Time, a severe thunderstorm was located over Elvord, or 10 miles northwest of Decatur, moving northwest at 10 miles per hour. Hazard, 60 miles per hour wind gusts and quarter-size hail. Source, radar indicated. Impact, hail damage to vehicles is expected. Expect wind damage to roofs, siding, and trees. This severe thunderstorm will be near Elvord around 5:10 p.m. Central Daylight Time. Sunset around 5:20 p.m. Central Daylight Time. Other locations impacted by this severe thunderstorm include Fruitland, Park Springs, and Forestburg. For your protection, get inside a sturdy structure and stay away from windows. Continuous cloud-to-ground lightning is occurring with this storm. Move indoors immediately. Lightning can kill. Heavy rainfall is occurring with this storm and may lead to flash flooding. Do not drive your vehicle through flooded roadways. The current time is 5:07 p.m. Central Daylight Time. 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The National Weather Service in Fort Worth has issued a severe thunderstorm warning for Tarrant County in north-central Texas, southwestern Dallas County in north-central Texas, until 5:45 p.m. Central Daylight Time. At 4:42 p.m. Central Daylight Time, severe thunderstorms were located along a line extending from near Blue Mountain to Lancaster, moving south at 10 miles per hour. Hazard, 60 miles per hour wind gusts and quarter-size hail. Source, radar indicated. Impact, hail damage to vehicles is expected. Expect wind damage to roofs, siding, and trees. Severe thunderstorms will be near Dallas, Fort Worth, Arlington, Grand Prairie, DeSoto, Cedar Hill, Haltom City, Duncanville, Lancaster, and Glen Heights around 4:45 p.m. Central Daylight Time. Oville around 4:55 p.m. Central Daylight Time. Kennedale and Westworth Village around 5 p.m. Central Daylight Time. Forest Hill around 5:05 p.m. Central Daylight Time. Mansfield around 5:10 p.m. Central Daylight Time. Other locations

impacted by these severe thunderstorms include Binrock Lake, Lake Arlington, Lake Worth, Lakeside, Westover Hills, Jopo Lake, Mountain Creek Lake, and Allworthington Gardens. This includes the following highways: Interstate 35W between mile markers 38 and 59, Interstate 35E between mile markers 412 and 432, Interstate 20 between mile markers 424 and 473, Interstate 30 between mile markers 3 and 49, Interstate 45 between mile markers 271 and 284. For your protection, get inside a sturdy structure and stay away from windows. Continuous cloud-to-ground lightning is occurring with these storms. Move indoors immediately. Lightning can kill. Heavy rainfall is occurring with these storms and may lead to flash flooding. Do not drive your vehicle through flooded roadways. The National Weather Service in Fort Worth has issued a severe thunderstorm warning for southeastern Montague County in north-central Texas, northern Wise County in north-central Texas, until 6 p.m. Central Daylight Time. At 5:05 p.m. Central Daylight Time, a severe thunderstorm was located over Elmhurst, or 10 miles northwest of Decatur, moving northwest at 10 miles per hour. Hazard, 60 miles per hour wind gusts and quarter-size hail. Source, radar indicated. Impact, hail damage to vehicles is expected. Expect wind damage to roofs, siding, and trees. This severe thunderstorm will be near Alvord around 5:10 p.m. Central Daylight Time. Sunset around 5:20 p.m. Central Daylight Time. Other locations impacted by this severe thunderstorm include Fruitland, Park Springs, and Forestburg. For your protection, get inside a sturdy structure and stay away from windows. Continuous cloud-to-ground lightning is occurring with this storm. Move indoors immediately. Lightning can kill. Heavy rainfall is occurring with this storm and may lead to flash flooding. Do not drive your vehicle through flooded roadways. The National Weather Service in Fort Worth has issued a flash flood warning for northeastern Tarrant County in north-central Texas until 7:30 p.m. Central Daylight Time. At 4:19 p.m. Central Daylight Time, Doppler radar indicated slow-moving thunderstorms producing heavy rain across the warned area. Between 1 and 2 inches of rain have fallen. Additional rainfall amounts up to 2 inches are forecast. Flash flooding is ongoing or expected to begin shortly. Hazard, flash flooding caused by thunderstorms. Source, radar. Impact, flooding of small creeks and streams, urban areas, highways, streets, and underpasses, as well as other poor drainage and low-lying areas. Some locations that will experience flash flooding include Fort Worth, Arlington, Grand Prairie, Euless, Bedford, Grapevine, Halton City, Keller, Hearst, Southlake, Watauga, Colleyville, Saginaw, Richland Hills, River Oaks, Sansom Park, Lake Worth, Eagle Mountain, North Richland Hills, and Pecan Acres. Turn around, don't drown when encountering flooded roads. Most flood deaths occur in vehicles. Be aware of your surroundings and do not drive on flooded roads. The National Weather Service in Fort Worth has issued a flash flood warning for western Dallas County in north-central Texas, southeastern Tarrant County in north-central Texas, until 8:15 p.m. Central Daylight Time. At 5:03 p.m. Central Daylight Time, Doppler radar indicated slow-moving thunderstorms producing heavy rain across the warned area. Between 1 and 2 inches of rain have fallen. Additional rainfall amounts up to 2 inches are forecast. Flash flooding is ongoing or expected to begin shortly. Hazard, flash flooding caused by thunderstorms. Source, radar. Impact, flooding of small creeks and streams, urban areas, highways, streets, and underpasses, as well as other poor drainage and low-lying areas. Some locations that will experience flash flooding include Dallas, Fort Worth, Arlington, Irving, Grand Prairie, Mansfield, Euless, DeSoto, Grapevine, Cedar Hill, Duncanville, Burleson, Lancaster, University Park, Benbrook, Crowley, Forest Hill, Glen Heights, Highland Park, and River Oaks. Turn around, don't drown when encountering flooded roads. Most
Tesla deaths occur in vehicles. Be aware of your surroundings and do not drive on flooded roads. Now let's check on your local forecast for the Dallas-Fort Worth Metroplex. Ozone Action Day in effect for today. Ozone Action Day in effect for Monday. Rest of this afternoon. Partly sunny with showers and thunderstorms likely. Highs in the mid-80s. Northeast winds around 5 miles an hour. Chance of rain 60%. Tonight, mostly cloudy with a 40% chance of showers and thunderstorms in the evening, then partly cloudy after midnight. Lows in the upper 60s. East winds around 5 miles an hour, becoming northeast after midnight. The current time is 5:14 p.m. Central Daylight Time. 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The National Weather Service in Fort Worth has issued a severe thunderstorm warning for Tarrant County in north-central Texas, southwestern Dallas County in north-central Texas, until 5:45 p.m. Central Daylight Time. At 4:42 p.m. Central Daylight Time, severe thunderstorms were located along a line extending from near Blue Mountain to Lancaster, moving south at 10 miles per hour. Hazard, 60 miles per hour wind gusts and quarter-size hail. Source, radar indicated. Impact, hail damage to vehicles is expected. Expect wind damage to roofs, siding, and trees. Severe thunderstorms will be near Dallas, Fort Worth, Arlington, Grand Prairie, DeSoto, Cedar Hill, Haltom City, Duncanville, Lancaster, and Glen Heights around 4:45 p.m. Central Daylight Time. Oville around 4:55 p.m. Central Daylight Time. Cannondale and Westworth Village around 5 p.m. Central Daylight Time. Forest Hill around 5:05 p.m. Central Daylight Time. Mansfield around 5:10 p.m. Central Daylight Time. Other locations impacted by these severe thunderstorms include Binrock Lake, Lake Arlington, Lake Worth, Lakeside, Westover Hills, Joe Pool Lake, Mountain Creek Lake, and Allworthington Gardens. This includes the following highways: Interstate 35W between mile markers 38 and 59. Interstate 35E between mile markers 412 and 432. Interstate 20 between mile markers 424 and 473. Interstate 30 between mile markers 3 and 49. Interstate 45 between mile markers 271 and 284. For your protection, get inside a sturdy structure and stay away from windows. Continuous cloud-to-ground lightning is occurring with these storms. Move indoors immediately. Lightning can kill. Heavy rainfall is occurring with these storms and may lead to flash flooding. Do not drive your vehicle through flooded roadways. The National Weather Service in Fort Worth has issued a severe thunderstorm warning for southeastern Montague County in north-central Texas, northern Wise County in north-central Texas, until 6 p.m. Central Daylight Time. At 5:05 p.m. Central Daylight Time, a severe thunderstorm was located over Elmhorn, or 10 miles northwest of Decatur, moving northwest at 10 miles per hour. Hazard, 60 miles per hour wind gusts and quarter-size hail. Source, radar indicated. Impact, hail damage to vehicles is expected. Expect wind damage to roofs, siding, and trees. This severe thunderstorm will be near Alvord around 5:10 p.m. Central Daylight Time. Sunset around 5:20 p.m. Central Daylight Time. Other locations impacted by this severe thunderstorm include Fruitland, Park Springs, and Forestburg. For your protection, get inside a sturdy structure and stay away from windows. Continuous cloud-to-ground lightning is occurring with this storm. Move indoors immediately. Lightning can kill. Heavy rainfall is occurring with this storm and may lead to flash flooding. Do not drive your vehicle through flooded roadways. The National Weather Service in Fort Worth has issued a flash flood warning for northeastern Tarrant County in north-central Texas until 7:30 p.m. Central Daylight Time. At 4:19 p.m. Central Daylight Time, Doppler radar indicated slow-moving thunderstorms producing heavy rain across the warned area. Between 1 and 2 inches of rain have fallen.
Additional rainfall amounts up to 2 inches are forecast. Flash flooding is ongoing or expected to begin shortly. Hazard: flash flooding caused by thunderstorms. Source: radar. Impact: flooding of small creeks and streams, urban areas, highways, streets, and underpasses, as well as other poor drainage and low-lying areas. Some locations that will experience flash flooding include Fort Worth, Arlington, Grand Prairie, Euless, Bedford, Grapevine, Haltom City, Keller, Hearst, Southlake, Watauga, Colleyville, Saginaw, Richland Hills, River Oaks, Sansom Park, Lake Worth, Eagle Mountain, North Richland Hills, and Pecan Acres. Turn around, don't drown when encountering flooded roads. Most flood deaths occur in vehicles. Be aware of your surroundings and do not drive on flooded roads. The National Weather Service in Fort Worth has issued a flash flood warning for western Dallas County in north-central Texas, southeastern Tarrant County in north-central Texas, until 8:15 p.m. Central Daylight Time. At 5:03 p.m. Central Daylight Time, Doppler radar indicated slow-moving thunderstorms producing heavy rain across the warned area. Between 1 and 2 inches of rain have fallen. Additional rainfall amounts up to 2 inches are forecast. Flash flooding is ongoing or expected to begin shortly. Hazard: flash flooding caused by thunderstorms. Source: radar. Impact: flooding of small creeks and streams, urban areas, highways, streets, and underpasses, as well as other poor drainage and low-lying areas. Some locations that will experience flash flooding include Dallas, Fort Worth, Arlington, Irving, Grand Prairie, Mansfield, Euless, DeSoto, Grapevine, Cedar Hill, Duncanville, Burleson, Lancaster, University Park, Benbrook, Crowley, Forest Hill, Glen Heights, Highland Park, and River Oaks. Turn around, don't drown when encountering flooded roads. Most flood deaths occur in vehicles. Be aware of your surroundings and do not drive on flooded roads. Now let's check on your local forecast for the Dallas-Fort Worth Metroplex. Ozone Action Day in effect for today. Ozone Action Day in effect for Monday. Rest of this afternoon: partly sunny with showers and thunderstorms likely. Highs in the mid-80s. Northeast winds around 5 miles an hour. Chance of rain 60%. Tonight, mostly cloudy with a 40% chance of showers and thunderstorms in the evening, then partly cloudy after midnight. Lows in the upper 60s. East winds around 5 miles an hour, becoming northeast after midnight. The current time is 5:21 p.m. Central Daylight Time. 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The National Weather Service in Fort Worth has issued a severe thunderstorm warning for Tarrant County in north-central Texas, southwestern Dallas County in north-central Texas, until 5:45 p.m. Central Daylight Time. At 4:42 p.m. Central Daylight Time, severe thunderstorms were located along a line extending from near Blue Mountain to Lancaster, moving south at 10 miles per hour. Hazard: 60 miles per hour wind gusts and quarter-size hail. Source: radar indicated. Impact: hail damage to vehicles is expected. Expect wind damage to roofs, siding, and trees. Severe thunderstorms will be near Dallas, Fort Worth, Arlington, Grand Prairie, DeSoto, Cedar Hill, Haltom City, Duncanville, Lancaster, and Glen Heights around 4:45 p.m. Central Daylight Time. Oville around 4:55 p.m. Central Daylight Time. Kennedale and Westworth Village around 5 p.m. Central Daylight Time. Forest Hill around 5:05 p.m. Central Daylight Time. Mansfield around 5:10 p.m. Central Daylight Time. Other locations impacted by these severe thunderstorms include Binrock Lake, Lake Arlington, Lake Worth, Lakeside, Westover Hills, Joepu Lake, Mountain Creek Lake, and Allworthington Gardens. This includes the following highways: Interstate 35W between mile markers 38 and 59, Interstate 35E between mile markers 412 and 432,
Interstate 20 between mile markers 424 and 473. Interstate 30 between mile marker 3 and 49. Interstate 45 between mile markers 271 and 284. For your protection, get inside a sturdy structure and stay away from windows. Continuous cloud-to-ground lightning is occurring with these storms. Move indoors immediately. Lightning can kill. Heavy rainfall is occurring with these storms and may lead to flash flooding. Do not drive your vehicle through flooded roadways. The National Weather Service in Fort Worth has issued a severe thunderstorm warning for southeastern Montague County in north-central Texas, northern Wise County in north-central Texas, until 6 p.m. Central Daylight Time. At 5:05 p.m. Central Daylight Time, a severe thunderstorm was located over Elvord, or 10 miles northwest of Decatur, moving northwest at 10 miles per hour. Hazard, 60 miles per hour wind gusts and quarter-size hail. Source, radar indicated. Impact, hail damage to vehicles is expected. Expect wind damage to roofs, siding, and trees. This severe thunderstorm will be near Elvord around 5:10 p.m. Central Daylight. The severe thunderstorm warning for Terrett and southwestern Dallas counties is canceled. The storms which prompted the warning have weakened below severe limits. Therefore, the warning has been canceled. However, small hail, gusty winds, and heavy rain are still possible with these thunderstorms. The National Weather Service in Fort Worth has issued a severe thunderstorm warning for southeastern Montague County in north-central Texas, northern Wise County in north-central Texas, until 6 p.m. Central Daylight Time. At 5:05 p.m. Central Daylight Time, a severe thunderstorm was located over Elvord, or 10 miles northwest of Decatur, moving northwest at 10 miles per hour. Hazard, 60 miles per hour wind gusts and quarter-size hail. Source, radar indicated. Impact, hail damage to vehicles is expected. Expect wind damage to roofs, siding, and trees. This severe thunderstorm will be near Elvord around 5:10 p.m. Central Daylight Time. Sunset around 5:20 p.m. Central Daylight Time. Other locations impacted by this severe thunderstorm include Fruitland, Park Springs, and Forestburg. For your protection, get inside a sturdy structure and stay away from windows. Continuous cloud-to-ground lightning is occurring with this storm. Move indoors immediately. Lightning can kill. Heavy rainfall is occurring with this storm and may lead to flash flooding. Do not drive your vehicle through flooded roadways. The severe thunderstorm warning for Terrett and southwestern Dallas counties is canceled. The storms which prompted the warning have weakened below severe limits. Therefore, the warning has been canceled. However, small hail, gusty winds, and heavy rain are still possible with these thunderstorms. The National Weather Service in Fort Worth has issued a flash flood warning for northeastern Tarrant County in north-central Texas until 7:30 p.m. Central Daylight Time. At 4:19 p.m. Central Daylight Time, Doppler radar indicated slow-moving thunderstorms producing heavy rain across the warned area. Between 1 and 2 inches of rain have fallen. Additional rainfall amounts up to 2 inches are forecast. Flash flooding is ongoing or expected to begin shortly. Hazard, flash flooding caused by thunderstorms. Source, radar. Impact, flooding of small creeks and streams, urban areas, highways, streets, and underpasses, as well as other poor drainage and low-lying areas. Some locations that will experience flash flooding include Fort Worth, Arlington, Grand Prairie, Euless, Bedford, Grapevine, Haltom City, Keller, Hearst, Southlake, Watauga, Colleyville, Saginaw, Richland Hills, River Oaks, Sansom Park, Lake Worth, Eagle Mountain, North Richland Hills, and Pecan Acres. Turn around, don't drown when encountering flooded roads. Most flood deaths occur in vehicles. Be aware of your surroundings and do not drive on flooded roads. The National Weather Service in Fort Worth has issued a flash flood warning for western Dallas County in north-central Texas, southeastern Tarrant County in north-central Texas, until 8:15 p.m. Central Daylight Time.
At 5.03 p.m. Central Daylight Time, Doppler radar indicated slow-moving thunderstorms producing heavy rain across the warned area. Between 1 and 2 inches of rain have fallen. Additional rainfall amounts up to 2 inches are forecast. Flash flooding is ongoing or expected to begin shortly. Hazard, flash flooding caused by thunderstorms. Source, radar. Impact, flooding of small creeks and streams, urban areas, highways, streets, and underpasses as well as other poor drainage and low-lying areas. Some locations that will experience flash flooding include Dallas, Fort Worth, Arlington, Irving, Grand Prairie, Mansfield, Euless, DeSoto, Grapevine, Cedar Hill, Duncanville, Burleson, Lancaster, University Park, Benbrook, Crowley, Forest Hill, Glen Heights, Highland Park, and River Oaks. Turn around, don't drown when encountering flooded roads. Most flood deaths occur in vehicles. Be aware of your surroundings and do not drive on flooded roads. Now let's check on your local forecast for the Dallas-Fort Worth Metroplex. Ozone Action Day in effect for today. Ozone Action Day in effect for Monday. Rest of this afternoon. Partly sunny with showers and thunderstorms likely. Highs in the mid-80s. Northeast winds around 5 miles an hour. Chance of rain 60%. Tonight, mostly cloudy with a 40% chance of showers and thunderstorms in the evening, then partly cloudy after midnight. Lows in the upper 60s. East winds around 5 miles an hour, becoming northeast after midnight. A strong thunderstorm will impact portions of southeastern Tarrant and western Dallas counties through 6 p.m. At 5:27 p.m., Doppler radar was tracking a strong thunderstorm near Irving, moving northeast at 10 miles an hour. Hazard, wind gusts up to 50 miles an hour. Source, radar indicated. Impact, gusty winds could knock down tree limbs and blow around unsecured objects. The strong thunderstorm will be near Dallas, Irving, and Dallas Love Field around 5:30 p.m. Other locations impacted by the storm include Joppa Lake, Lake Arlington, Mountain Creek Lake, Dollarthington Gardens, and White Rock Lake. This includes the following highways: Interstate 35E between mile markers 418 and 440. Interstate 20 between mile markers 442 and 466. Interstate 30 between mile markers 24 and 49. Interstate 45 between mile markers 282 and 284. If outdoors, consider seeking shelter inside a building. Torrential rainfall is also occurring with this storm and may lead to localized flooding. Do not drive your vehicle through flooded roadways. Frequent cloud-to-ground lightning is occurring with this storm. Lightning can strike 10 miles away from a thunderstorm. Seek a safe shelter inside a building or vehicle. Max hail size, 0.00 in max wind gust, 50 miles an hour. The current time is 5:32 p.m. Central Daylight Time. 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The National Weather Service in Fort Worth has issued a severe thunderstorm warning for southeastern Montague County in north-central Texas, northern Wise County in north-central Texas, until 6 p.m. Central Daylight Time. At 5:05 p.m. Central Daylight Time, a severe thunderstorm was located over Elvord, or 10 miles northwest of Decatur, moving northwest at 10 miles per hour. Hazard, 60 miles per hour wind gusts and quarter-size hail. Source, radar indicated. Impact, hail damage to vehicles is expected. Expect wind damage to roofs, siding, and trees. This severe thunderstorm will be near Alvord around 5:10 p.m. Central Daylight Time. Sunset around 5:20 p.m. Central Daylight Time. Other locations impacted by this severe thunderstorm include Fruitland, Park Springs, and Forestburg. For your protection, get inside a sturdy structure and stay away from windows. Continuous cloud-to-ground lightning is occurring with this storm. Move indoors immediately. Lightning can kill. Heavy rainfall is occurring with this storm and may lead to flash flooding.
Do not drive your vehicle through flooded roadways. The severe thunderstorm warning for Tarrant and southwestern Dallas counties is canceled. The storms which prompted the warning have weakened below severe limits. Therefore, the warning has been canceled. However, small hail, gusty winds, and heavy rain are still possible with these thunderstorms. The National Weather Service in Fort Worth has issued a flash flood warning for northeastern Tarrant County in north-central Texas until 7:30 p.m. Central Daylight Time. At 4:19 p.m. Central Daylight Time, Doppler radar indicated slow-moving thunderstorms producing heavy rain across the warned area. Between 1 and 2 inches of rain have fallen. Additional rainfall amounts up to 2 inches are forecast. Flash flooding is ongoing or expected to begin shortly. Hazard: flash flooding caused by thunderstorms. Source: radar. Impact: flooding of small creeks and streams, urban areas, highways, streets, and underpasses, as well as other poor drainage and low-lying areas. Some locations that will experience flash flooding include Fort Worth, Arlington, Grand Prairie, Euless, Bedford, Grapevine, Haltom City, Keller, Hearst, Southlake, Watauga, Colleyville, Saginaw, Richland Hills, River Oaks, Sansom Park, Lake Worth, Eagle Mountain, North Richland Hills, and Pecan Acres. Turn around, don't drown when encountering flooded roads. Most flood deaths occur in vehicles. Be aware of your surroundings and do not drive on flooded roads. The National Weather Service in Fort Worth has issued a flash flood warning for western Dallas County in north-central Texas, southeastern Tarrant County in north-central Texas, until 8:15 p.m. Central Daylight Time. At 5:03 p.m. Central Daylight Time, Doppler radar indicated slow-moving thunderstorms producing heavy rain across the warned area. Between 1 and 2 inches of rain have fallen. Additional rainfall amounts up to 2 inches are forecast. Flash flooding is ongoing or expected to begin shortly. Hazard: flash flooding caused by thunderstorms. Source: radar. Impact: flooding of small creeks and streams, urban areas, highways, streets, and underpasses, as well as other poor drainage and low-lying areas. Some locations that will experience flash flooding include Dallas, Fort Worth, Arlington, Irving, Grand Prairie, Mansfield, Euless, DeSoto, Grapevine, Cedar Hill, Duncanville, Burleson, Lancaster, University Park, Benbrook, Crowley, Forest Hill, Glen Heights, Highland Park, and River Oaks. Turn around, don't drown when encountering flooded roads. Most flood deaths occur in vehicles. Be aware of your surroundings and do not drive on flooded roads. Now let's check on your local forecast for the Dallas-Fort Worth Metroplex. Ozone Action Day in effect for today. Ozone Action Day in effect for Monday. Rest of this afternoon: partly sunny with showers and thunderstorms likely. Highs in the mid-80s. Northeast winds around 5 miles an hour. Chance of rain 60%. Tonight, mostly cloudy with a 40% chance of showers and thunderstorms in the evening, then partly cloudy after midnight. Lows in the upper 60s. East winds around 5 miles an hour, becoming northeast after midnight. The current time is 5:37 p.m. Central Daylight Time. 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The National Weather Service in Fort Worth has issued a severe thunderstorm warning for southeastern Montague County in north-central Texas, northern Wise County in north-central Texas, until 6 p.m. Central Daylight Time. At 5:05 p.m. Central Daylight Time, a severe thunderstorm was located over Elmhurst, or 10 miles northwest of Decatur, moving northwest at 10 miles per hour. Hazard: 60 miles per hour wind gusts and quarter-size hail. Source: radar indicated. Impact: hail damage to vehicles is expected. Expect wind damage to roofs, siding, and trees. This severe thunderstorm will be near Alvord around 5:10 p.m. Central Daylight Time. Sunset around 5:20 p.m. Central Daylight Time.
Other locations impacted by the severe thunderstorm include Fruitland, Park Springs, and Forestburg. For your protection, get inside a sturdy structure and stay away from windows. Continuous cloud-to-ground lightning is occurring with this storm. Move indoors immediately. Lightning can kill. Heavy rainfall is occurring with this storm and may lead to flash flooding. Do not drive your vehicle through flooded roadways. The severe thunderstorm warning for Tarrant and southwestern Dallas counties is canceled. The storms which prompted the warning have weakened below severe limits. Therefore, the warning has been canceled. However, small hail, gusty winds, and heavy rain are still possible with these thunderstorms. The National Weather Service in Fort Worth has issued a flash flood warning for northeastern Tarrant County in north-central Texas until 7:30 p.m. Central Daylight Time. At 4:19 p.m. Central Daylight Time, Doppler radar indicated slow-moving thunderstorms producing heavy rain across the warned area. Between 1 and 2 inches of rain have fallen. Additional rainfall amounts up to 2 inches are forecast. Flash flooding is ongoing or expected to begin shortly. Hazard: flash flooding caused by thunderstorms. Source: radar. Impact: flooding of small creeks and streams, urban areas, highways, streets, and underpasses, as well as other poor drainage and low-lying areas. Some locations that will experience flash flooding include Fort Worth, Arlington, Grand Prairie, Euless, Bedford, Grapevine, Halton City, Keller, Hearst, Southlake, Watauga, Colleyville, Saginaw, Richland Hills, River Oaks, Sansom Park, Lake Worth, Eagle Mountain, North Richland Hills, and Pecan Acres. Turn around, don't drown when encountering flooded roads. Most flood deaths occur in vehicles. Be aware of your surroundings and do not drive on flooded roads. The current time is 5:40 p.m. Central Daylight Time. 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The National Weather Service in Fort Worth has issued a flash flood warning for northeastern Tarrant County in north-central Texas until 7:30 p.m. Central Daylight Time. At 4:19 p.m. Central Daylight Time, Doppler radar indicated slow-moving thunderstorms producing heavy rain across the warned area. Between 1 and 2 inches of rain have fallen. Additional rain. The severe thunderstorm warning for northern Wise County is canceled. The severe thunderstorm which prompted the warning has moved out of the warned area. Therefore, the warning has been canceled. The current time is 5:41 p.m. Central Daylight Time. 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The severe thunderstorm warning for northern Wise County is canceled. The severe thunderstorm which prompted the warning has moved out of the warned area. Therefore, the warning has been canceled. The National Weather Service in Fort Worth has issued a flash flood warning for northeastern Tarrant County in north-central Texas until 7:30 p.m. Central Daylight Time. At 4:19 p.m. Central Daylight Time, Doppler radar indicated slow-moving thunderstorms producing heavy rain across the warned area. Between 1 and 2 inches of rain have fallen. Additional rainfall amounts up to 2 inches are forecast. Flash flooding is ongoing or expected to begin shortly. Hazard: flash flooding caused by thunderstorms. Source: radar. Impact: flooding of small creeks and streams, urban areas, highways, streets, and underpasses, as well as other poor drainage and low-lying areas. Some locations that will experience flash flooding include Fort Worth, Arlington, Grand Prairie, Euless, Bedford, Grapevine, Halton City, Keller, Hearst, Southlake, Watauga, Colleyville, Saginaw, Richland Hills, River Oaks, Sansom Park, Lake Worth, Eagle Mountain, North Richland Hills, and Pecan Acres. Turn around, don't drown when encountering flooded roads. Most flood deaths occur in vehicles. Be aware of your surroundings and do not drive on flooded roads.
The National Weather Service in Fort Worth has issued a flash flood warning for Western Dallas County in North Central Texas, Southeastern Tarrant County in North Central Texas, until 8:15 p.m. Central Daylight Time. At 5:03 p.m. Central Daylight Time, Doppler radar indicated slow-moving thunderstorms producing heavy rain across the warned area. Between 1 and 2 inches of rain have fallen. Additional rainfall amounts up to 2 inches are forecast. Flash flooding is ongoing or expected to begin shortly. Hazard, flash flooding caused by thunderstorms. Source, radar. Impact, flooding of small creeks and streams, urban areas, highways, streets, and underpasses, as well as other poor drainage and low-lying areas. Some locations that will experience flash flooding include Dallas, Fort Worth, Arlington, Irving, Grand Prairie, Mansfield, Euless, DeSoto, Grapevine, Cedar Hill, Duncanville, Burleson, Lancaster, University Park, Benbrook, Crowley, Forest Hill, Glen Heights, Highland Park, and River Oaks. Turn around, don't drown when encountering flooded roads. Most of flood deaths occur in vehicles. Be aware of your surroundings and do not drive on flooded roads. Now let's check on your local forecast for the Dallas-Fort Worth Metroplex. Ozone Action Day in effect for today. Ozone Action Day in effect for Monday. Rest of this afternoon, partly sunny with showers and thunderstorms likely. Highs in the mid-80s. Northeast winds around 5 miles an hour. Chance of rain 60%. Tonight, mostly cloudy with a 40% chance of showers and thunderstorms in the evening, then partly cloudy after midnight. Lows in the upper 60s. East winds around 5 miles an hour, becoming northeast after midnight. The current time is 5:45 p.m. Central Daylight Time. 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The severe thunderstorm warning for Northern Wise County is canceled. The severe thunderstorm which prompted the warning has moved out of the warned area. Therefore, the warning has been canceled. The National Weather Service in Fort Worth has issued a flash flood warning for Northeastern Tarrant County in North Central Texas until 7:30 p.m. Central Daylight Time. At 4:19 p.m. Central Daylight Time, Doppler radar indicated slow-moving thunderstorms producing heavy rain across the warned area. Between 1 and 2 inches of rain have fallen. Additional rainfall amounts up to 2 inches are forecast. Flash flooding is ongoing or expected to begin shortly. Hazard, flash flooding caused by thunderstorms. Source, radar. Impact, flooding of small creeks and streams, urban areas, highways, streets, and underpasses, as well as other poor drainage and low-lying areas. Some locations that will experience flash flooding include Fort Worth, Arlington, Grand Prairie, Euless, Bedford, Grapevine, Halton City, Keller, Hearst, Southlake, Watauga, Colleyville, Saginaw, Richland Hills, River Oaks, Sansom Park, Lake Worth, Eagle Mountain, North Richland Hills, and Pecan Acres. Turn around, don't drown when encountering flooded roads. Most of flood deaths occur in vehicles. Be aware of your surroundings and do not drive on flooded roads. The National Weather Service in Fort Worth has issued a flash flood warning for Western Dallas County in North Central Texas, Southeastern Tarrant County in North Central Texas, until 8:15 p.m. Central Daylight Time. At 5:03 p.m. Central Daylight Time, Doppler radar indicated slow-moving thunderstorms producing heavy rain across the warned area. Between 1 and 2 inches of rain have fallen. Additional rainfall amounts up to 2 inches are forecast. Flash flooding is ongoing or expected to begin shortly. Hazard, flash flooding caused by thunderstorms. Source, radar. Impact, flooding of small creeks and streams, urban areas, highways, streets, and underpasses, as well as other poor drainage and low-lying areas. Some locations that will experience flash flooding include Dallas, Fort Worth, Arlington, Irving, Grand Prairie,
Mansfield, Euless, DeSoto, Grapevine, Cedar Hill, Duncanville, Burleson, Lancaster, University Park, Benbrook, Crowley, Forest Hill, Glen Heights, Highland Park, and River Oaks. Turn around, don't drown when encountering flooded roads. Most flood deaths occur in vehicles. Be aware of your surroundings and do not drive on flooded roads. Now let's check on your local forecast for the Dallas-Fort Worth Metroplex. Ozone Action Day in effect for today. Ozone Action Day in effect for Monday. Rest of this afternoon. Partly sunny with showers and thunderstorms likely. Highs in the mid-80s. Northeast winds around 5 miles an hour. Chance of rain 60%. Tonight, mostly cloudy with a 40% chance of showers and thunderstorms in the evening, then partly cloudy after midnight. Lows in the upper 60s. East winds around 5 miles an hour, becoming northeast after midnight. The current time is 5:49 p.m. Central Daylight Time. 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The severe thunderstorm warning for Northern Wise County is canceled. The severe thunderstorm which prompted the warning has moved out of the warned area. Therefore, the warning has been canceled. The National Weather Service in Fort Worth has issued a flash flood warning for northeastern Tarrant County in north-central Texas until 7:30 p.m. Central Daylight Time. At 4:19 p.m. Central Daylight Time, Doppler radar indicated slow-moving thunderstorms producing heavy rain across the warned area. Between 1 and 2 inches of rain have fallen. Additional rainfall amounts up to 2 inches are forecast. Flash flooding is ongoing or expected to begin shortly. Hazard, flash flooding caused by thunderstorms. Source, radar. Impact, flooding of small creeks and streams, urban areas, highways, streets, and underpasses as well as other poor drainage and low-lying areas. Some locations that will experience flash flooding include Fort Worth, Arlington, Grand Prairie, Euless, Bedford, Grapevine, Haltom City, Keller, Hearst, Southlake, Watauga, Colleyville, Saginaw, Richland Hills, River Oaks, Sansom Park, Lake Worth, Eagle Mountain, North Richland Hills, and Pecan Acres. Turn around, don't drown when encountering flooded roads. Most flood deaths occur in vehicles. Be aware of your surroundings and do not drive on flooded roads. The National Weather Service in Fort Worth has issued a flash flood warning for western Dallas County in north-central Texas, southeastern Tarrant County in north-central Texas, until 8:15 p.m. Central Daylight Time. At 5:03 p.m. Central Daylight Time, Doppler radar indicated slow-moving thunderstorms producing heavy rain across the warned area. Between 1 and 2 inches of rain have fallen. Additional rainfall amounts up to 2 inches are forecast. Flash flooding is ongoing or expected to begin shortly. Hazard, flash flooding caused by thunderstorms. Source, radar. Impact, flooding of small creeks and streams, urban areas, highways, streets, and underpasses as well as other poor drainage and low-lying areas. Some locations that will experience flash flooding include Dallas, Fort Worth, Arlington, Irving, Grand Prairie, Mansfield, Euless, DeSoto, Grapevine, Cedar Hill, Duncanville, Burleson, Lancaster, University Park, Benbrook, Crowley, Forest Hill, Glen Heights, Highland Park, and River Oaks. Turn around, don't drown when encountering flooded roads. Most flood deaths occur in vehicles. Be aware of your surroundings and do not drive on flooded roads. Now let's check on your local forecast for the Dallas-Fort Worth Metroplex. Ozone Action Day in effect for today. Ozone Action Day in effect for Monday. Rest of this afternoon. Partly sunny with showers and thunderstorms likely. Highs in the mid-80s. Northeast winds around 5 miles an hour. Chance of rain 60%. Tonight, mostly cloudy with a 40% chance of showers and thunderstorms in the evening, then partly cloudy after midnight. Lows in the upper 60s. East winds around 5 miles an hour, becoming northeast after midnight.
The current time is 5:53 p.m. Central Daylight Time. 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The severe thunderstorm warning for Northern Wise County is canceled. The severe thunderstorm which prompted the warning has moved out of the warned area. Therefore, the warning has been canceled. The National Weather Service in Fort Worth has issued a flash flood warning for northeastern Tarrant County in north-central Texas until 7:30 p.m. Central Daylight Time. At 4:19 p.m. Central Daylight Time, Doppler radar indicated slow-moving thunderstorms producing heavy rain across the warned area. Between 1 and 2 inches of rain have fallen. Additional rainfall amounts up to 2 inches are forecast. Flash flooding is ongoing or expected to begin shortly. Hazard, flash flooding caused by thunderstorms. Source, radar. Impact, flooding of small creeks and streams, urban areas, highways, streets, and underpasses as well as other poor drainage and low-lying areas. Some locations that will experience flash flooding include Fort Worth, Arlington, Grand Prairie, Euless, Bedford, Grapevine, Haltom City, Keller, Hearst, Southlake, Watonga, Colleyville, Saginaw, Richland Hills, River Oaks, Sansom Park, Lake Worth, Eagle Mountain, North Richland Hills, and Pecan Acres. Turn around, don't drown when encountering flooded roads. Most flood deaths occur in vehicles. Be aware of your surroundings and do not drive on flooded roads. The National Weather Service in Fort Worth has issued a flash flood warning for western Dallas County in north-central Texas, southeastern Tarrant County in north-central Texas, until 8:15 p.m. Central Daylight Time. At 5:03 p.m. Central Daylight Time, Doppler radar indicated slow-moving thunderstorms producing heavy rain across the warned area. Between 1 and 2 inches of rain have fallen. Additional rainfall amounts up to 2 inches are forecast. Flash flooding is ongoing or expected to begin shortly. Hazard, flash flooding caused by thunderstorms. Source, radar. Impact, flooding of small creeks and streams, urban areas, highways, streets, and underpasses as well as other poor drainage and low-lying areas. Some locations that will experience flash flooding include Dallas, Fort Worth, Arlington, Irving, Grand Prairie, Mansfield, Euless, DeSoto, Grapevine, Cedar Hill, Duncanville, Burleson, Lancaster, University Park, Benbrook, Crowley, Forest Hill, Glen Heights, Highland Park, and River Oaks. Turn around, don't drown when encountering flooded roads. Most flood deaths occur in vehicles. Be aware of your surroundings and do not drive on flooded roads. The current time is 5:56 p.m. Central Daylight Time. 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The National Weather Service in Fort Worth has issued a flash flood warning for northeastern Tarrant County in north-central Texas until 7:30 p.m. Central Daylight Time. At 4:19 p.m. Central Daylight Time, Doppler radar indicated slow-moving thunderstorms producing heavy rain across the warned area. Between 1 and 2 inches of rain have fallen. Additional rainfall amounts up to 2 inches are forecast. Flash flooding is ongoing or expected to begin shortly. Hazard, flash flooding caused by thunderstorms. Source, radar. Impact, flooding of small creeks and streams, urban areas, highways, streets, and underpasses as well as other poor drainage and low-lying areas. Some locations that will experience flash flooding include Fort Worth, Arlington, Grand Prairie, Euless, Bedford, Grapevine, Haltom City, Keller, Hearst, Southlake, Watonga, Colleyville, Saginaw, Richland Hills, River Oaks, Sansom Park, Lake Worth, Eagle Mountain, North Richland Hills, and Pecan Acres. Turn around, don't drown when encountering flooded roads. Most flood deaths occur in vehicles. Be aware of your surroundings and do not drive on flooded roads.
The National Weather Service in Fort Worth has issued a flash flood warning for western Dallas County in north-central Texas, southeastern Tarrant County in north-central Texas, until 8:15 p.m. Central Daylight Time. At 5:03 p.m. Central Daylight Time, Doppler radar indicated slow-moving thunderstorms producing heavy rain across the warned area. Between 1 and 2 inches of rain have fallen. Additional rainfall amounts up to 2 inches are forecast. Flash flooding is ongoing or expected to begin shortly. Hazard: flash flooding caused by thunderstorms. Source: radar. Impact: flooding of small creeks and streams, urban areas, highways, streets, and underpasses, as well as other poor drainage and low-lying areas. Some locations that will experience flash flooding include Dallas, Fort Worth, Arlington, Irving, Grand Prairie, Mansfield, Euless, DeSoto, Grapevine, Cedar Hill, Duncanville, Burleson, Lancaster, University Park, Benbrook, Crowley, Forest Hill, Glen Heights, Highland Park, and River Oaks. Turn around, don't drown when encountering flooded roads. Most flood deaths occur in vehicles. Be aware of your surroundings and do not drive on flooded roads. A strong thunderstorm will impact portions of southeastern Tarrant and western Dallas counties through 6 p.m. At 5:27 p.m., Doppler radar was tracking a strong thunderstorm near Irving, moving northeast at 10 miles an hour. Hazard: wind gusts up to 50 miles an hour. Source: radar indicated. Impact: gusty winds could knock down tree limbs and blow around unsecured objects. The strong thunderstorm will be near Dallas, Irving, and Dallas Love Field around 5:30 p.m. Other locations impacted by the storm include Jopo Lake, Lake Arlington, Mountain Creek Lake, Dollarthington Gardens, and White Rock Lake. This includes the following highways: Interstate 35E between mile markers 418 and 440. Interstate 20 between mile markers 442 and 466. Interstate 30 between mile markers 24 and 49. Interstate 45 between mile markers 282 and 284. If outdoors, consider seeking shelter inside a building. Torrential rainfall is also occurring with this storm and may lead to localized flooding. Do not drive your vehicle through flooded roadways. Frequent cloud-to-ground lightning is occurring with this storm. Lightning can strike 10 miles away from a thunderstorm. Seek a safe shelter inside a building or vehicle. Max hail size, 0.00 in max wind gust, 50 miles an hour. The forecast key messages for North and Central Texas. Scattered storms, 30% will develop this afternoon across parts of North and Central TX. Frequent lightning and heavy rain will be the main threats, but a few instances of severe hail and wind will also be possible. Quiet weather is expected Monday and Tuesday, with storms returning late Tuesday night into Wednesday. The spotter information statement for North and Central Texas. Spotter activation is not expected at this time. A strong thunderstorm will impact portions of Parker County through 6:30 p.m. At 5:49 p.m., Doppler radar was tracking a strong thunderstorm near Hudson Oaks, or near Weatherford, moving north at 15 miles an hour. Hazard: winds in excess of 40 miles an hour and a half inch hail. Source: radar indicated. Impact: gusty winds could knock down tree limbs and blow around unsecured objects. Minor damage to outdoor objects is possible. The strong thunderstorm will be near Weatherford, Hudson Oaks, and Annetta around 5:55 p.m., Lake Weatherford around 6:10 p.m. Other locations impacted by the storm include Brock Junction, Adele, Peaster, Advance, Dennis, Annetta South, Offen, Garner, Tentop, and Horseshoe Bend. This includes Interstate 20 between mile markers 394 and 418. If outdoors, consider seeking shelter inside a building. Torrential rainfall is also occurring with this storm and may lead to localized flooding. Do not drive your vehicle through flooded roadways. Frequent cloud-to-ground lightning is occurring with this storm. Lightning can strike 10 miles away from a thunderstorm. Seek a safe shelter inside a building or vehicle. Max hail size, 0.50 in max wind gust,
40 miles an hour. The current time is 6:03 p.m. Central Daylight Time. 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The National Weather Service in Fort Worth has issued a flash flood warning for northeastern Tarrant County in north-central Texas until 7:30 p.m. Central Daylight Time. At 4:19 p.m. Central Daylight Time, Doppler radio.

Indicated slow-moving thunderstorms producing heavy rain across the warned area. Between 1 and 2 inches of rain have fallen. Additional rainfall amounts up to 2 inches are forecast. Flash flooding is ongoing or expected to begin shortly. Hazard, flash flooding caused by thunderstorms. Hill, the voice of the National Weather Service, station KEC 55. Serving the Dallas-Fort Worth listening area. The National Weather Service in Fort Worth has issued a flash flood warning for northeastern Tarrant County in north-central Texas until 7:30 p.m. Central Daylight Time. At 4:19 p.m. Central Daylight Time, Doppler radar indicated slow-moving thunderstorms producing heavy rain across the warned area. Between 1 and 2 inches of rain have fallen. Additional rainfall amounts...

flooding include Fort Worth, Arlington, Grand Prairie, Euless, Bedford, Grapevine, Haltom City, Keller, Hearst, Southlake, Watauga, Colleyville, Saginaw, Richland Hills, River Oaks, Sansom Park, Lake Worth, Eagle Mountain, North Richland Hills, and Pecan Acres. Turn around, don't drown when encountering flooded roads. Most flood deaths occur in vehicles. Be aware of your surroundings and do not drive on flooded roads. The National Weather Service in Fort Worth has issued a flash flood warning for western Dallas County in north-central Texas, southeastern Tarrant County in north-central Texas, until 8:15 p.m. Central Daylight Time. At 5:03 p.m. Central Daylight Time, Doppler radar indicated slow-moving thunderstorms producing heavy rain across the warned area. Between 1 and 2 inches of rain have fallen. Additional rainfall amounts up to 2 inches are forecast. Flash flooding is ongoing or expected to begin shortly. Hazard: flash flooding caused by thunderstorms. Source: radar. Impact: flooding of small creeks and streams, urban areas, highways, streets, and underpasses, as well as other poor drainage and low-lying areas. Some locations that will experience flash flooding include Dallas, Fort Worth, Arlington, Irving, Grand Prairie, Mansfield, Euless, DeSoto, Grapevine, Cedar Hill, Duncanville, Burleson, Lancaster, University Park, Benbrook, Crowley, Forest Hill, Glen Heights, Highland Park, and River Oaks. Turn around, don't drown when encountering flooded roads. Most flood deaths occur in vehicles. Be aware of your surroundings and do not drive on flooded roads. The forecast key messages for North and Central Texas. Scattered storms, 30% will develop this afternoon across parts of North and Central TX. Frequent lightning and heavy rain will be the main threats, but a few instances of severe hail and wind will also be possible. Quiet weather is expected Monday and Tuesday, with storms returning late Tuesday night into Wednesday. The spotter information statement for North and Central Texas. Spotter activation is not expected at this time. The current time is 6:07 p.m. Central Daylight Time. 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The National Weather Service in Fort Worth has issued a flash flood warning for northeastern Tarrant County in north-central Texas until 7:30 p.m. Central Daylight Time. At 4:19 p.m. Central Daylight Time, Doppler radar indicated slow-moving thunderstorms producing heavy rain across the warned area. Between 1 and 2 inches of rain have fallen. Additional rainfall amounts up to 2 inches are forecast. Flash flooding is ongoing or expected to begin shortly. Hazard: flash flooding caused by thunderstorms. Source: radar. Impact: flooding of small creeks and streams, urban areas, highways, streets, and underpasses, as well as other poor drainage and low-lying areas. Some locations that will experience flash flooding include Fort Worth, Arlington, Grand Prairie, Euless, Bedford, Grapevine, Haltom City, Keller, Hearst, Southlake, Watauga, Colleyville, Saginaw, Richland Hills, River Oaks, Sansom Park, Lake Worth, Eagle Mountain, North Richland Hills, and Pecan Acres. Turn around, don't drown when encountering flooded roads. Most flood deaths occur in vehicles. Be aware of your surroundings and do not drive on flooded roads. The National Weather Service in Fort Worth has issued a flash flood warning for western Dallas County in north-central Texas, southeastern Tarrant County in north-central Texas, until 8:15 p.m. Central Daylight Time. At 5:03 p.m. Central Daylight Time, Doppler radar indicated slow-moving thunderstorms producing heavy rain across the warned area. Between 1 and 2 inches of rain have fallen. Additional rainfall amounts up to 2 inches are forecast. Flash flooding is ongoing or expected to begin shortly. Hazard: flash flooding caused by thunderstorms. Source: radar. Impact: flooding of small creeks and streams, urban areas, highways, streets, and underpasses, as well as other poor drainage and low-lying areas. Some locations that will experience flash

flooding include Dallas, Fort Worth, Arlington, Irving, Grand Prairie, Mansfield, Euless, DeSoto, Grapevine, Cedar Hill, Duncanville, Burleson, Lancaster, University Park, Benbrook, Crowley, Forest Hill, Glen Heights, Highland Park, and River Oaks. Turn around, don't drown when encountering flooded roads. Most flood deaths occur in vehicles. Be aware of your surroundings and do not drive on flooded roads. The forecast key messages for North and Central Texas. Scattered storms, 30% will develop this afternoon across parts of North and Central TX. Frequent lightning and heavy rain will be the main threats, but a few instances of severe hail and wind will also be possible. Quiet weather is expected Monday and Tuesday with storms returning late Tuesday night into Wednesday. The spotter information statement for North and Central Texas. Spotter activation is not expected at this time. The current time is 6:10 p.m. Central Daylight Time. 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The National Weather Service in Fort Worth has issued a flash flood warning for northeastern Tarrant County in north-central Texas until 7:30 p.m. Central Daylight Time. At 4:19 p.m. Central Daylight Time, Doppler radar indicated slow-moving thunderstorms producing heavy rain across the warned area. Between 1 and 2 inches of rain have fallen. Additional rainfall amounts up to 2 inches are forecast. Flash flooding is ongoing or expected to begin shortly. Hazard, flash flooding caused by thunderstorms. Source, radar. Impact, flooding of small creeks and streams, urban areas, highways, streets, and underpasses as well as other poor drainage and low-lying areas. Some locations that will experience flash flooding include Fort Worth, Arlington, Grand Prairie, Euless, Bedford, Grapevine, Haltom City, Keller, Hearst, Southlake, Watauga, Colleyville, Saginaw, Richland Hills, River Oaks, Sansom Park, Lake Worth, Eagle Mountain, North Richland Hills, and Pecan Acres. Turn around, don't drown when encountering flooded roads. Most flood deaths occur in vehicles. Be aware of your surroundings and do not drive on flooded roads. The National Weather Service in Fort Worth has issued a flash flood warning for western Dallas County in north-central Texas, southeastern Tarrant County in north-central Texas, until 8:15 p.m. Central Daylight Time. At 5:03 p.m. Central Daylight Time, Doppler radar indicated slow-moving thunderstorms producing heavy rain across the warned area. Between 1 and 2 inches of rain have fallen. Additional rainfall amounts up to 2 inches are forecast. Flash flooding is ongoing or expected to begin shortly. Hazard, flash flooding caused by thunderstorms. Source, radar. Impact, flooding of small creeks and streams, urban areas, highways, streets, and underpasses as well as other poor drainage and low-lying areas. Some locations that will experience flash flooding include Dallas, Fort Worth, Arlington, Irving, Grand Prairie, Mansfield, Euless, DeSoto, Grapevine, Cedar Hill, Duncanville, Burleson, Lancaster, University Park, Benbrook, Crowley, Forest Hill, Glen Heights, Highland Park, and River Oaks. Turn around, don't drown when encountering flooded roads. Most flood deaths occur in vehicles. Be aware of your surroundings and do not drive on flooded roads. The forecast key messages for North and Central Texas. Scattered storms, 30% will develop this afternoon across parts of North and Central TX. Frequent lightning and heavy rain will be the main threats, but a few instances of severe hail and wind will also be possible. Quiet weather is expected Monday and Tuesday with storms returning late Tuesday night into Wednesday. The spotter information statement for North and Central Texas. Spotter activation is not expected at this time. The current time is 6:14 p.m. Central Daylight Time. 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
The National Weather Service in Fort Worth has issued a flash flood warning for northeastern Tarrant County in north-central Texas until 7:30 p.m. Central Daylight Time. At 4:19 p.m. Central Daylight Time, Doppler radar indicated slow-moving thunderstorms producing heavy rain across the warned area. Between 1 and 2 inches of rain have fallen. Additional rainfall amounts up to 2 inches are forecast. Flash flooding is ongoing or expected to begin shortly. Hazard: flash flooding caused by thunderstorms. Source: radar. Impact: flooding of small creeks and streams, urban areas, highways, streets, and underpasses, as well as other poor drainage and low-lying areas. Some locations that will experience flash flooding include Fort Worth, Arlington, Grand Prairie, Euless, Bedford, Grapevine, Haltom City, Keller, Hearst, Southlake, Watauga, Colleyville, Saginaw, Richland Hills, River Oaks, Sansom Park, Lake Worth, Eagle Mountain, North Richland Hills, and Pecan Acres. Turn around, don't drown when encountering flooded roads. Most flood deaths occur in vehicles. Be aware of your surroundings and do not drive on flooded roads. The National Weather Service in Fort Worth has issued a flash flood warning for western Dallas County in north-central Texas, southeastern Tarrant County in north-central Texas, until 8:15 p.m. Central Daylight Time. At 5:03 p.m. Central Daylight Time, Doppler radar indicated slow-moving thunderstorms producing heavy rain across the warned area. Between 1 and 2 inches of rain have fallen. Additional rainfall amounts up to 2 inches are forecast. Flash flooding is ongoing or expected to begin shortly. Hazard: flash flooding caused by thunderstorms. Source: radar. Impact: flooding of small creeks and streams, urban areas, highways, streets, and underpasses, as well as other poor drainage and low-lying areas. Some locations that will experience flash flooding include Dallas, Fort Worth, Arlington, Irving, Grand Prairie, Mansfield, Euless, DeSoto, Grapevine, Cedar Hill, Duncanville, Burleson, Lancaster, University Park, Benbrook, Crowley, Forest Hill, Glen Heights, Highland Park, and River Oaks. Turn around, don't drown when encountering flooded roads. Most flood deaths occur in vehicles. Be aware of your surroundings and do not drive on flooded roads. The forecast key messages for North and Central Texas. Scattered storms will continue the rest of this evening before dissipating overnight. Frequent lightning and heavy rain will be the main threats, but a few instances of severe hail and wind are also possible. Additional scattered storms are possible on Monday afternoon with expected coverage of 20 to 30%. Lower thunderstorm chances exist on Tuesday before more widespread storms return by Wednesday. The spotter information statement for North and Central Texas. Spotter activation is not expected at this time. The current time is 6:17 p.m. Central Daylight Time. 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The National Weather Service in Fort Worth has issued a flash flood warning for northeastern Tarrant County in north-central Texas until 7:30 p.m. Central Daylight Time. At 4:19 p.m. Central Daylight Time, Doppler radar indicated slow-moving thunderstorms producing heavy rain across the warned area. Between 1 and 2 inches of rain have fallen. Additional rainfall amounts up to 2 inches are forecast. Flash flooding is ongoing or expected to begin shortly. Hazard: flash flooding caused by thunderstorms. Source: radar. Impact: flooding of small creeks and streams, urban areas, highways, streets, and underpasses, as well as other poor drainage and low-lying areas. Some locations that will experience flash flooding include Fort Worth, Arlington, Grand Prairie, Euless, Bedford, Grapevine, Haltom City, Keller, Hearst, Southlake, Watauga, Colleyville, Saginaw, Richland Hills, River Oaks, Sansom Park, Lake Worth, Eagle Mountain, North Richland Hills, and Pecan Acres. Turn around, don't drown when encountering flooded roads. Most flood deaths occur in vehicles.
Be aware of your surroundings and do not drive on flooded roads. The National Weather Service in Fort Worth has issued a flash flood warning for Western Dallas County in North Central Texas, Southeastern Tarrant County in North Central Texas, until 8:15 p.m. Central Daylight Time. At 5:03 p.m. Central Daylight Time, Doppler radar indicated slow-moving thunderstorms producing heavy rain across the warned area. Between 1 and 2 inches of rain have fallen. Additional rainfall amounts up to 2 inches are forecast. Flash flooding is ongoing or expected to begin shortly. Hazard: flash flooding caused by thunderstorms. Source: radar. Impact: flooding of small creeks and streams, urban areas, highways, streets, and underpasses, as well as other poor drainage and low-lying areas. Some locations that will experience flash flooding include Dallas, Fort Worth, Arlington, Irving, Grand Prairie, Mansfield, Euless, DeSoto, Grapevine, Cedar Hill, Duncanville, Burleson, Lancaster, University Park, Benbrook, Crowley, Forest Hill, Glen Heights, Highland Park, and River Oaks. Turn around, don't drown when encountering flooded roads. Most flood deaths occur in vehicles. Be aware of your surroundings and do not drive on flooded roads. Now let's check on your local forecast for the Dallas-Fort Worth Metroplex. Ozone Action Day in effect for Monday. Tonight, mostly cloudy with a 40% chance of showers and thunderstorms this evening, then partly cloudy after midnight. Lows in the upper 60s. East winds around 5 miles an hour, becoming northeast after midnight. Memorial Day, sunny. A 30% chance of showers and thunderstorms in the afternoon. Highs in the upper 80s. East winds around 5 miles an hour. Monday night, partly cloudy in the evening, then clearing. Lows in the upper 60s. Southeast winds around 5 miles an hour. The forecast key messages for North and Central Texas. Scattered storms will continue the rest of this evening before dissipating overnight. Frequent lightning and heavy rain will be the main threats, but a few instances of severe hail and wind are also possible. Additional scattered storms are possible on Monday afternoon with expected coverage of 20 to 30%. Lower thunderstorm chances exist on Tuesday before more widespread storms return by Wednesday. The spotter information statement for North and Central Texas. Spotter activation is not expected at this time. The current time is 6:22 p.m. Central Daylight Time. 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The National Weather Service in Fort Worth has issued a flash flood warning for northeastern Tarrant County in north central Texas until 7:30 p.m. Central Daylight Time. At 4:19 p.m. Central Daylight Time, Doppler radar indicated slow-moving thunderstorms producing heavy rain across the warned area. Between 1 and 2 inches of rain have fallen. Additional rainfall amounts up to 2 inches are forecast. Flash flooding is ongoing or expected to begin shortly. Hazard: flash flooding caused by thunderstorms. Source: radar. Impact: flooding of small creeks and streams, urban areas, highways, streets, and underpasses, as well as other poor drainage and low-lying areas. Some locations that will experience flash flooding include Fort Worth, Arlington, Grand Prairie, Euless, Bedford, Grapevine, Haltom City, Keller, Hearst, Southlake, Watauga, Colleyville, Saginaw, Richland Hills, River Oaks, Sansom Park, Lake Worth, Eagle Mountain, North Richland Hills, and Pecan Acres. Turn around, don't drown when encountering flooded roads. Most flood deaths occur in vehicles. Be aware of your surroundings and do not drive on flooded roads. The National Weather Service in Fort Worth has issued a flash flood warning for Western Dallas County in North Central Texas, Southeastern Tarrant County in North Central Texas, until 8:15 p.m. Central Daylight Time. At 5:03 p.m. Central Daylight Time, Doppler radar indicated slow-moving thunderstorms producing heavy rain across the warned area. Between 1 and 2 inches of rain have fallen. Additional rainfall amounts up to 2 inches are forecast.
flash flooding is ongoing or expected to begin shortly. Hazard, flash flooding caused by thunderstorms. Source, radar. Impact, flooding of small creeks and streams, urban areas, highways, streets, and underpasses as well as other poor drainage and low-lying areas. Some locations that will experience flash flooding include Dallas, Fort Worth, Arlington, Irving, Grand Prairie, Mansfield, Euless, DeSoto, Grapevine, Cedar Hill, Duncanville, Burleson, Lancaster, University Park, Benbrook, Crowley, Forest Hill, Glen Heights, Highland Park, and River Oaks. Turn around, don't drown when encountering flooded roads. Most flood deaths occur in vehicles. Be aware of your surroundings and do not drive on flooded roads. Now let's check on your local forecast for the Dallas-Fort Worth Metroplex. Ozone Action Day in effect for Monday. Tonight, mostly cloudy with a 40% chance of showers and thunderstorms this evening, then partly cloudy after midnight. Lows in the upper 60s. East winds around 5 miles an hour, becoming northeast after midnight. Memorial Day, sunny. A 30% chance of showers and thunderstorms in the afternoon. Highs in the upper 80s. East winds around 5 miles an hour. Monday night, partly cloudy in the evening, then clearing. Lows in the upper 60s. Southeast winds around 5 miles an hour. The forecast key messages for North and Central Texas. Scattered storms will continue the rest of this evening before dissipating overnight. Frequent lightning and heavy rain will be the main threats, but a few instances of severe hail and wind are also possible. Additional scattered storms are possible on Monday afternoon with expected coverage of 20 to 30%. Lower thunderstorm chances exist on Tuesday before more widespread storms return by Wednesday. The spotter information statement for North and Central Texas. Spotter activation is not expected at this time. The current time is 6:26 p.m. Central Daylight Time. 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The National Weather Service in Fort Worth has issued a flash flood warning for northeastern Tarrant County in north-central Texas until 7:30 p.m. Central Daylight Time. At 4:19 p.m. Central Daylight Time, Doppler radar indicated slow-moving thunderstorms producing heavy rain across the warned area. Between 1 and 2 inches of rain have fallen. Additional rainfall amounts up to 2 inches are forecast. Flash flooding is ongoing or expected to begin shortly. Hazard, flash flooding caused by thunderstorms. Source, radar. Impact, flooding of small creeks and streams, urban areas, highways, streets, and underpasses as well as other poor drainage and low-lying areas. Some locations that will experience flash flooding include Fort Worth, Arlington, Grand Prairie, Euless, Bedford, Grapevine, Haltom City, Keller, Hearst, Southlake, Watonga, Colleyville, Saginaw, Richland Hills, River Oaks, Sansom Park, Lake Worth, Eagle Mountain, North Richland Hills, and Pecan Acres. Turn around, don't drown when encountering flooded roads. Most flood deaths occur in vehicles. Be aware of your surroundings and do not drive on flooded roads. The National Weather Service in Fort Worth has issued a flash flood...

National Weather Service in Fort Worth has issued a flash flood warning for southeastern Parker County in north central Texas until 8:15 p.m. Central Daylight Time. At 6:28 p.m. Central Daylight Time, Doppler radar indicated thunderstorms producing heavy rain across the warned area. Between 1 and 3 inches of rain have fallen. Additional rainfall amounts of 1 to 2 inches are forecast. Flash flooding is ongoing or expected to begin shortly. Hazard: flash flooding caused by thunderstorms. Source: radar. Impact: flooding of small creeks and streams, urban areas, highways, streets, and underpasses, as well as other poor drainage and low-lying areas. Some locations that will experience flash flooding include Weatherford, Willow Park, Aledo, Hudson Oaks, Western Lake, Annetta, Lake Weatherford, Crescent, Annetta South, Annetta North, Tentop, and Lake Granbury. Turn around, don't drown when encountering flooded roads. Most flood deaths occur in vehicles. The National Weather Service in Fort Worth has issued a flash flood warning for western Dallas County in north central Texas, southeastern Tarrant County in north central Texas, until 8:15 p.m. Central Daylight Time. At 5:03 p.m. Central Daylight Time, Doppler radar indicated slow-moving thunderstorms producing heavy rain across the warned area. Between 1 and 2 inches of rain have fallen. Additional rainfall amounts up to 2 inches are forecast. Flash flooding is ongoing or expected to begin shortly. Hazard: flash flooding caused by thunderstorms. Source: radar. Impact: flooding of small creeks and streams, urban areas, highways, streets, and underpasses, as well as other poor drainage and low-lying areas. Some locations that will experience flash flooding include Dallas, Fort Worth, Arlington, Irving, Grand Prairie, Mansfield, Euless, DeSoto, Grapevine, Cedar Hill, Duncanville, Burleson, Lancaster, University Park, Benbrook, Crowley, Forest Hill, Glen Heights, Highland Park, and River Oaks. Turn around, don't drown when encountering flooded roads. Most flood deaths occur in vehicles. Be aware of your surroundings and do not drive on flooded roads. The National Weather Service in Fort Worth has issued a flash flood warning for southeastern Parker County in north central Texas until 8:15 p.m. Central Daylight Time. At 6:28 p.m. Central Daylight Time, Doppler radar indicated thunderstorms producing heavy rain across the warned area. Between 1 and 3 inches of rain have fallen. Additional rainfall amounts of 1 to 2 inches are forecast. Flash flooding is ongoing or expected to begin shortly. Hazard: flash flooding caused by thunderstorms. Source: radar. Impact: flooding of small creeks and streams, urban areas, highways, streets, and underpasses, as well as other poor drainage and low-lying areas. Some locations that will experience flash flooding include Weatherford, Willow Park, Aledo, Hudson Oaks, Western Lake, Annetta, Lake Weatherford, Crescent, Annetta South, Annetta North, Tentop, and Lake Granbury. Turn around, don't drown when encountering flooded roads. Most flood deaths occur in vehicles. Now let's check on your local forecast for the Dallas-Fort Worth Metroplex. Ozone Action Day in effect for Monday. Tonight, mostly cloudy with a 40% chance of showers and thunderstorms this evening, then partly cloudy after midnight. Lows in the upper 60s. East winds around 5 miles an hour, becoming northeast after midnight. Memorial Day, sunny. A 30% chance of showers and thunderstorms in the afternoon. Highs in the upper 80s. East winds around 5 miles an hour. Monday night, partly cloudy in the evening, then clearing. Lows in the upper 60s. Southeast winds around 5 miles an hour. The forecast key messages for north and central Texas. Scattered storms will continue the rest of this evening before dissipating overnight. Frequent lightning and heavy rain will be the main threats, but a few instances of severe hail and wind are also possible. Additional scattered storms are possible on Monday afternoon with expected coverage of 20 to 30%.
Lower thunderstorm chances exist on Tuesday before more widespread storms return by Wednesday. The spotter information statement for North and Central Texas. Spotter activation is not expected at this time. The current time is 6:33 p.m. Central Daylight Time. 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The National Weather Service in Fort Worth has issued a flash flood warning for northeastern Tarrant County in north-central Texas until 7:30 p.m. Central Daylight Time. At 4:19 p.m. Central Daylight Time, Doppler radar indicated slow-moving thunderstorms producing heavy rain across the warned area. Between 1 and 2 inches of rain have fallen. Additional rainfall amounts up to 2 inches are forecast. Flash flooding is ongoing or expected to begin shortly. Hazard, flash flooding caused by thunderstorms. Source, radar. Impact, flooding of small creeks and streams, urban areas, highways, streets, and underpasses as well as other poor drainage and low-lying areas. Some locations that will experience flash flooding include Fort Worth, Arlington, Grand Prairie, Euless, Bedford, Grapevine, Haltom City, Keller, Hearst, Southlake, Watonga, Colleyville, Saginaw, Richland Hills, River Oaks, Sansom Park, Lake Worth, Eagle Mountain, North Richland Hills, and Pecan Acres. Turn around, don't drown when encountering flooded roads. Most flood deaths occur in vehicles. Be aware of your surroundings and do not drive on flooded roads. The National Weather Service in Fort Worth has issued a flash flood warning for western Dallas County in north-central Texas, southeastern Tarrant County in north-central Texas, until 8:15 p.m. Central Daylight Time. At 5:03 p.m. Central Daylight Time, Doppler radar indicated slow-moving thunderstorms producing heavy rain across the warned area. Between 1 and 2 inches of rain have fallen. Additional rainfall amounts up to 2 inches are forecast. Flash flooding is ongoing or expected to begin shortly. Hazard, flash flooding caused by thunderstorms. Source, radar. Impact, flooding of small creeks and streams, urban areas, highways, streets, and underpasses as well as other poor drainage and low-lying areas. Some locations that will experience flash flooding include Dallas, Fort Worth, Arlington, Irving, Grand Prairie, Mansfield, Euless, DeSoto, Grapevine, Cedar Hill, Duncanville, Burleson, Lancaster, University Park, Benbrook, Crowley, Forest Hill, Glen Heights, Highland Park, and River Oaks. Turn around, don't drown when encountering flooded roads. Most flood deaths occur in vehicles. Be aware of your surroundings and do not drive on flooded roads. The National Weather Service in Fort Worth has issued a flash flood warning for southeastern Parker County in north-central Texas until 8:15 p.m. Central Daylight Time. At 6:28 p.m. Central Daylight Time, Doppler radar indicated thunderstorms producing heavy rain across the warned area. Between 1 and 3 inches of rain have fallen. Additional rainfall amounts of 1 to 2 inches are forecast. Flash flooding is ongoing or expected to begin shortly. Hazard, flash flooding caused by thunderstorms. Source, radar. Impact, flooding of small creeks and streams, urban areas, highways, streets, and underpasses as well as other poor drainage and low-lying areas. Some locations that will experience flash flooding include Weatherford, Willow Park, Aledo, Hudson Oaks, Western Lake, Oneida, Lake Weatherford, Crescent, Oneida South, Oneida North, Tentop, and Lake Granbury. Turn around, don't drown when encountering flooded roads. Most flood deaths occur in vehicles. Now let's check on your local forecast for the Dallas-Fort Worth Metroplex. Ozone Action Day in effect for Monday. Tonight, mostly cloudy with a 40% chance of showers and thunderstorms this evening, then partly cloudy after midnight. Lows in the upper 60s. East winds around 5 miles an hour, becoming northeast after midnight. Memorial Day, sunny. A 30% chance of showers and thunderstorms in the afternoon. Highs in the upper 80s.
east winds around 5 miles an hour. Monday night, partly cloudy in the evening, then clearing. Lows in the upper 60s. Southeast winds around 5 miles an hour. The forecast key messages for North and Central Texas. Scattered storms will continue the rest of this evening before dissipating overnight. Frequent lightning and heavy rain will be the main threats, but a few instances of severe hail and wind are also possible. Additional scattered storms are possible on Monday afternoon with expected coverage of 20 to 30%. Lower thunderstorm chances exist on Tuesday before more widespread storms return by Wednesday. The spotter information statement for North and Central Texas. Spotter activation is not expected at this time. The current time is 6:39 p.m. Central Daylight Time. 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The National Weather Service in Fort Worth has issued a flash flood warning for northeastern Tarrant County in north-central Texas until 7:30 p.m. Central Daylight Time. At 4:19 p.m. Central Daylight Time, Doppler radar indicated slow-moving thunderstorms producing heavy rain across the warned area. Between 1 and 2 inches of rain have fallen. Additional rainfall amounts up to 2 inches are forecast. Flash flooding is ongoing or expected to begin shortly. Hazard, flash flooding caused by thunderstorms. Source, radar. Impact, flooding of small creeks and streams, urban areas, highways, streets, and underpasses as well as other poor drainage and low-lying areas. Some locations that will experience flash flooding include Fort Worth, Arlington, Grand Prairie, Euless, Bedford, Grapevine, Haltom City, Keller, Hearst, Southlake, Watonga, Colleyville, Saginaw, Richland Hills, River Oaks, Sansom Park, Lake Worth, Eagle Mountain, North Richland Hills, and Pecan Acres. Turn around, don't drown when encountering flooded roads. Most flood deaths occur in vehicles. Be aware of your surroundings and do not drive on flooded roads. The National Weather Service in Fort Worth has issued a flash flood warning for western Dallas County in north-central Texas, southeastern Tarrant County in north-central Texas, until 8:15 p.m. Central Daylight Time. At 5:03 p.m. Central Daylight Time, Doppler radar indicated slow-moving thunderstorms producing heavy rain across the warned area. Between 1 and 2 inches of rain have fallen. Additional rainfall amounts up to 2 inches are forecast. Flash flooding is ongoing or expected to begin shortly. Hazard, flash flooding caused by thunderstorms. Source, radar. Impact, flooding of small creeks and streams, urban areas, highways, streets, and underpasses as well as other poor drainage and low-lying areas. Some locations that will experience flash flooding include Dallas, Fort Worth, Arlington, Irving, Grand Prairie, Mansfield, Euless, DeSoto, Grapevine, Cedar Hill, Duncanville, Burleson, Lancaster, University Park, Benbrook, Crowley, Forest Hill, Glen Heights, Highland Park, and River Oaks. Turn around, don't drown when encountering flooded roads. Most flood deaths occur in vehicles. Be aware of your surroundings and do not drive on flooded roads. The National Weather Service in Fort Worth has issued a flash flood warning for southeastern Parker County in north-central Texas until 8:15 p.m. Central Daylight Time. At 6:28 p.m. Central Daylight Time, Doppler radar indicated thunderstorms producing heavy rain across the warned area. Between 1 and 3 inches of rain have fallen. Additional rainfall amounts of 1 to 2 inches are forecast. Flash flooding is ongoing or expected to begin shortly. Hazard, flash flooding caused by thunderstorms. Source, radar. Impact, flooding of small creeks and streams, urban areas, highways, streets, and underpasses as well as other poor drainage and low-lying areas. Some locations that will experience flash flooding include Weatherford, Willow Park, Aledo, Hudson Oaks, Western Lake, Aneta, Lake Weatherford, Crescent, Aneta South, Aneta North, Tintop, and Lake Granbury. Turn around, don't drown when encountering flooded roads.
Most flood deaths occur in vehicles. Now let's check on your local forecast for the Dallas-Fort Worth Metroplex. Ozone Action Day in effect for Monday. Tonight, mostly cloudy with a 50% chance of showers and thunderstorms this evening, then partly cloudy after midnight. Lows in the upper 60s. East winds around 5 miles an hour, becoming northeast after midnight. Memorial Day, sunny. A 30% chance of showers and thunderstorms in the afternoon. Highs in the upper 80s. East winds around 5 miles an hour. Monday night, partly cloudy in the evening, then clearing. Lows in the upper 60s. Southeast winds around 5 miles an hour. The forecast key messages for North and Central Texas. Scattered storms will continue the rest of this evening before dissipating overnight. Frequent lightning and heavy rain will be the main threats, but a few instances of severe hail and wind are also possible. Additional scattered storms are possible on Monday afternoon with expected coverage of 20 to 30%. Lower thunderstorm chances exist on Tuesday before more widespread storms return by Wednesday. The spotter information statement for North and Central Texas. Spotter activation is not expected at this time. The current time is 6:44 p.m. Central Daylight Time. 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The National Weather Service in Fort Worth has issued a flash flood warning for northeastern Tarrant County in north-central Texas until 7:30 p.m. Central Daylight Time. At 4:19 p.m. Central Daylight Time, Doppler radar indicated slow-moving thunderstorms producing heavy rain across the warned area. Between 1 and 2 inches of rain have fallen. Additional rainfall amounts up to 2 inches are forecast. Flash flooding is ongoing or expected to begin shortly. Hazard, flash flooding caused by thunderstorms. Source, radar. Impact, flooding of small creeks and streams, urban areas, highways, streets, and underpasses as well as other poor drainage and low-lying areas. Some locations that will experience flash flooding include Fort Worth, Arlington, Grand Prairie, Euless, Bedford, Grapevine, Haltom City, Keller, Hearst, Southlake, Watauga, Colleyville, Saginaw, Richland Hills, River Oaks, Sansom Park, Lake Worth, Eagle Mountain, North Richland Hills, and Pecan Acres. Turn around, don't drown when encountering flooded roads. Most flood deaths occur in vehicles. Be aware of your surroundings and do not drive on flooded roads. The National Weather Service in Fort Worth has issued a flash flood warning for western Dallas County in north-central Texas, southeastern Tarrant County in north-central Texas, until 8:15 p.m. Central Daylight Time. At 5:03 p.m. Central Daylight Time, Doppler radar indicated slow-moving thunderstorms producing heavy rain across the warned area. Between 1 and 2 inches of rain have fallen. Additional rainfall amounts up to 2 inches are forecast. Flash flooding is ongoing or expected to begin shortly. Hazard, flash flooding caused by thunderstorms. Source, radar. Impact, flooding of small creeks and streams, urban areas, highways, streets, and underpasses as well as other poor drainage and low-lying areas. Some locations that will experience flash flooding include Dallas, Fort Worth, Arlington, Irving, Grand Prairie, Mansfield, Euless, DeSoto, Grapevine, Cedar Hill, Duncanville, Burleson, Lancaster, University Park, Benbrook, Crowley, Forest Hill, Glen Heights, Highland Park, and River Oaks. Turn around, don't drown when encountering flooded roads. Most flood deaths occur in vehicles. Be aware of your surroundings and do not drive on flooded roads. The National Weather Service in Fort Worth has issued a flash flood warning for southeastern Parker County in north-central Texas until 8:15 p.m. Central Daylight Time. At 6:28 p.m. Central Daylight Time, Doppler radar indicated thunderstorms producing heavy rain across the warned area. Between 1 and 3 inches of rain have fallen. Additional rainfall amounts of 1 to 2 inches are forecast. Flash flooding is ongoing or expected to begin shortly.
hazard, flash flooding caused by thunderstorms. Source, radar. Impact, flooding of small creeks and streams, urban areas, highways, streets, and underpasses, as well as other poor drainage and low-lying areas. Some locations that will experience flash flooding include Weatherford, Willow Park, Aledo, Hudson Oaks, Western Lake, Annetta, Lake Weatherford, Crescent, Annetta South, Annetta North, Tintop, and Lake Granbury. Turn around, don't drown when encountering flooded roads. Most of flood deaths occur in vehicles. Now let's check on your local forecast for the Dallas-Fort Worth Metroplex. Ozone Action Day in effect for Monday. Tonight, mostly cloudy with a 50% chance of showers and thunderstorms this evening, then partly cloudy after midnight. Lows in the upper 60s. East winds around 5 miles an hour, becoming northeast after midnight. Memorial Day, sunny. A 30% chance of showers and thunderstorms in the afternoon. Highs in the upper 80s. East winds around 5 miles an hour. Monday night, partly cloudy in the evening, then clearing. Lows in the upper 60s. Southeast winds around 5 miles an hour. The forecast key messages for North and Central Texas. Scattered storms will continue the rest of this evening before dissipating overnight. Frequent lightning and heavy rain will be the main threats, but a few instances of severe hail and wind are also possible. Additional scattered storms are possible on Monday afternoon with expected coverage of 20 to 30%. Lower thunderstorm chances exist on Tuesday before more widespread storms return by Wednesday. The spotter information statement for North and Central Texas. Spotter activation is not expected at this time. The current time is 6:50 p.m. Central Daylight Time. 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The National Weather Service in Fort Worth has issued a flash flood warning for northeastern Tarrant County in north-central Texas until 7:30 p.m. Central Daylight Time. At 4:19 p.m. Central Daylight Time, Doppler radar indicated slow-moving thunderstorms producing heavy rain across the warned area. Between 1 and 2 inches of rain have fallen. Additional rainfall amounts up to 2 inches are forecast. Flash flooding is ongoing or expected to begin shortly. Hazard, flash flooding caused by thunderstorms. Source, radar. Impact, flooding of small creeks and streams, urban areas, highways, streets, and underpasses, as well as other poor drainage and low-lying areas. Some locations that will experience flash flooding include Fort Worth, Arlington, Grand Prairie, Euless, Bedford, Grapevine, Haltom City, Keller, Hearst, Southlake, Watauga, Colleyville, Saginaw, Richland Hills, River Oaks, Sansom Park, Lake Worth, Eagle Mountain, North Richland Hills, and Pecan Acres. Turn around, don't drown when encountering flooded roads. Most of flood deaths occur in vehicles. Be aware of your surroundings and do not drive on flooded roads. The National Weather Service in Fort Worth has issued a flash flood warning for western Dallas County in north-central Texas, southeastern Tarrant County in north-central Texas, until 8:15 p.m. Central Daylight Time. At 5:03 p.m. Central Daylight Time, Doppler radar indicated slow-moving thunderstorms producing heavy rain across the warned area. Between 1 and 2 inches of rain have fallen. Additional rainfall amounts up to 2 inches are forecast. Flash flooding is ongoing or expected to begin shortly. Hazard, flash flooding caused by thunderstorms. Source, radar. Impact, flooding of small creeks and streams, urban areas, highways, streets, and underpasses, as well as other poor drainage and low-lying areas. Some locations that will experience flash flooding include Dallas, Fort Worth, Arlington, Irving, Grand Prairie, Mansfield, Euless, DeSoto, Grapevine, Cedar Hill, Duncanville, Burleson, Lancaster, University Park, Benbrook, Crowley, Forest Hill, Glen Heights, Highland Park, and River Oaks. Turn around, don't drown when encountering flooded roads. Most of flood deaths occur in vehicles.
Be aware of your surroundings and do not drive on flooded roads. The National Weather Service in Fort Worth has issued a flash flood warning for southeastern Parker County in north central Texas until 8:15 p.m. Central Daylight Time. At 6:28 p.m. Central Daylight Time, Doppler radar indicated thunderstorms producing heavy rain across the warned area. Between 1 and 3 inches of rain have fallen. Additional rainfall amounts of 1 to 2 inches are forecast. Flash flooding is ongoing or expected to begin shortly. Hazard: flash flooding caused by thunderstorms. Source: radar. Impact: flooding of small creeks and streams, urban areas, highways, streets, and underpasses, as well as other poor drainage and low-lying areas. Some locations that will experience flash flooding include Weatherford, Willow Park, Aledo, Hudson Oaks, Western Lake, Annetta, Lake Weatherford, Crescent, Annetta South, Annetta North, Tintop, and Lake Granbury. Turn around, don't drown when encountering flooded roads. Most flood deaths occur in vehicles. Now let's check on your local forecast for the Dallas-Fort Worth Metroplex. Ozone Action Day in effect for Monday. Tonight, mostly cloudy with a 50% chance of showers and thunderstorms this evening, then partly cloudy after midnight. Lows in the upper 60s. East winds around 5 miles an hour, becoming northeast after midnight. Memorial Day, sunny. A 30% chance of showers and thunderstorms in the afternoon. Highs in the upper 80s. East winds around 5 miles an hour. Monday night, partly cloudy in the evening, then clearing. Lows in the upper 60s. Southeast winds around 5 miles an hour. The forecast key messages for North and Central Texas. Scattered storms will continue the rest of this evening before dissipating overnight. Frequent lightning and heavy rain will be the main threats, but a few instances of severe hail and wind are also possible. Additional scattered storms are possible on Monday afternoon with expected coverage of 20 to 30%. Lower thunderstorm chances exist on Tuesday before more widespread storms return by Wednesday. The spotter information statement for North and Central Texas. Spotter activation is not expected at this time. The current time is 6:56 p.m. Central Daylight Time. 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The National Weather Service in Fort Worth has issued a flash flood warning for northeastern Tarrant County in north-central Texas until 7:30 p.m. Central Daylight Time. At 4:19 p.m. Central Daylight Time, Doppler radar indicated slow-moving thunderstorms producing heavy rain across the warned area. Between 1 and 2 inches of rain have fallen. Additional rainfall amounts up to 2 inches are forecast. Flash flooding is ongoing or expected to begin shortly. Hazard: flash flooding caused by thunderstorms. Source: radar. Impact: flooding of small creeks and streams, urban areas, highways, streets, and underpasses, as well as other poor drainage and low-lying areas. Some locations that will experience flash flooding include Fort Worth, Arlington, Grand Prairie, Euless, Bedford, Grapevine, Haltom City, Keller, Hearst, Southlake, Watauga, Colleyville, Saginaw, Richland Hills, River Oaks, Sansom Park, Lake Worth, Eagle Mountain, North Richland Hills, and Pecan Acres. Turn around, don't drown when encountering flooded roads. Most flood deaths occur in vehicles. Be aware of your surroundings and do not drive on flooded roads. The National Weather Service in Fort Worth has issued a flash flood warning for western Dallas County in north-central Texas, southeastern Tarrant County in north-central Texas, until 8:15 p.m. Central Daylight Time. At 5:03 p.m. Central Daylight Time, Doppler radar indicated slow-moving thunderstorms producing heavy rain across the warned area. Between 1 and 2 inches of rain have fallen. Additional rainfall amounts up to 2 inches are forecast. Flash flooding is ongoing or expected to begin shortly. Hazard: flash flooding caused by thunderstorms. Source: radar. Impact:
flooding of small creeks and streams, urban areas, highways, streets, and underpasses, as well as other poor drainage and low-lying areas. Some locations that will experience flash flooding include Dallas, Fort Worth, Arlington, Irving, Grand Prairie, Mansfield, Euless, DeSoto, Grapevine, Cedar Hill, Duncanville, Burleson, Lancaster, University Park, Benbrook, Crowley, Forest Hill, Glen Heights, Highland Park, and River Oaks. Turn around, don't drown when encountering flooded roads. Most flood deaths occur in vehicles. Be aware of your surroundings and do not drive on flooded roads. The National Weather Service in Fort Worth has issued a flash flood warning for southeastern Parker County in north central Texas until 8:15 p.m. Central Daylight Time. At 6:28 p.m. Central Daylight Time, Doppler radar indicated thunderstorms producing heavy rain across the warned area. Between 1 and 3 inches of rain have fallen. Additional rainfall amounts of 1 to 2 inches are forecast. Flash flooding is ongoing or expected to begin shortly. Hazard: flash flooding caused by thunderstorms. Source: radar. Impact: flooding of small creeks and streams, urban areas, highways, streets, and underpasses, as well as other poor drainage and low-lying areas. Some locations that will experience flash flooding include Weatherford, Willow Park, Aledo, Hudson Oaks, Western Lake, Annetta, Lake Weatherford, Crescent, Annetta South, Annetta North, Tintop, and Lake Granbury. Turn around, don't drown when encountering flooded roads. Most flood deaths occur in vehicles. Now let's check on your local forecast for the Dallas-Fort Worth Metroplex. Ozone Action Day in effect for Monday. Tonight, mostly cloudy with a 50% chance of showers and thunderstorms this evening, then partly cloudy after midnight. Lows in the upper 60s. East winds around 5 miles an hour, becoming northeast after midnight. Memorial Day, sunny. A 30% chance of showers and thunderstorms in the afternoon. Highs in the upper 80s. East winds around 5 miles an hour. Monday night, partly cloudy in the evening, then clearing. Lows in the upper 60s. Southeast winds around 5 miles an hour. The forecast key messages for North and Central Texas. Scattered storms will continue the rest of this evening before dissipating overnight. Frequent lightning and heavy rain will be the main threats, but a few instances of severe hail and wind are also possible. Additional scattered storms are possible on Monday afternoon with expected coverage of 20 to 30%. Lower thunderstorm chances exist on Tuesday before more widespread storms return by Wednesday. The spotter information statement for North and Central Texas. Spotter activation is not expected at this time. A strong thunderstorm will impact portions of northwestern Parker and northeastern Palo counties through 7:30 p.m. At 6:51 p.m., Doppler radar was tracking a strong thunderstorm near Grayford, or 12 miles west of Mineral Wells, moving east at 10 miles an hour. Hazard: winds in excess of 40 miles an hour and a half inch hail. Source: radar indicated. Impact: gusty winds could knock down tree limbs and blow around unsecured objects. Minor damage to outdoor objects is possible. The strong thunderstorm will be near Grayford around 7 p.m. Other locations impacted by the storm include Adel, Witt, Advance, Offen, Oran, Garner, Salesville, and Pedenville. If outdoors, consider seeking shelter inside a building. Frequent cloud-to-ground lightning is occurring with this storm. Lightning can strike 10 miles away from a thunderstorm. Seek a safe shelter inside a building or vehicle. The storm may intensify, so be certain to monitor local radio stations and available television stations for additional information and possible warnings from the National Weather Service. Max hail size, 0.50 in max wind gust, 40 miles an hour. The current time is 7:02 p.m. Central Daylight Time. 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The National Weather Service in Fort Worth has issued a flash flood warning for
northeastern Tarrant County in north-central Texas until 7:30 p.m. Central Daylight Time. At 4:19 p.m. Central Daylight Time, Doppler radar indicated slow-moving thunderstorms producing heavy rain across the warned area. Between 1 and 2 inches of rain have fallen. Additional rainfall amounts up to 2 inches are forecast. Flash flooding is ongoing or expected to begin shortly. Hazard, flash flooding caused by thunderstorms. Source, radar. Impact, flooding of small creeks and streams, urban areas, highways, streets, and underpasses as well as other poor drainage and low-lying areas. Some locations that will experience flash flooding include Fort Worth, Arlington, Grand Prairie, Euless, Bedford, Grapevine, Haltom City, Keller, Hearst, Southlake, Watonga, Colleyville, Saginaw, Richland Hills, River Oaks, Sansom Park, Lake Worth, Eagle Mountain, North Richland Hills, and Pecan Acres. Turn around, don't drown when encountering flooded roads. Most flood deaths occur